produce heavy rain which may lead to localized flash flooding. For Monday through Saturday, the threat of storms will continue through Monday night in central Illinois and into Tuesday in eastern Illinois. Severe weather is not likely during this period, though atmospheric conditions may support a few funnel clouds on Monday. Areas of heavy rain will continue to produce a risk of localized flooding. Hot weather will develop on Tuesday and peak on Wednesday. Heat index values over 100 degrees are likely, 60 to 70% chance on Tuesday west of Interstate 55 and over all of central and southeast Illinois on Wednesday. There is a level 1 of 5 marginal risk for severe thunderstorms Tuesday night into Wednesday morning. Another round of potentially strong thunderstorms could occur Wednesday night, mainly northwest of the Rushville to Bloomington line. The highest chance, 60 to 70% of storms, will occur on Thursday along a cold front. There is a 15 to 30% risk for severe weather with those storms. Spotter information statement. Spotter activation is not anticipated tonight. The time is currently 7:04 p.m. Central Daylight Time. 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At 7 p.m. in Peoria, skies were mostly sunny. The temperature was 76 degrees, the dew point was 72, and the relative humidity was 87%. The wind was northeast at 12 miles an hour. The pressure was 29.89 inches and rising. Around central and western Illinois, at Macomb, it was mostly sunny, with a temperature of 85. It was partly sunny, with a temperature of 80 at Bloomington, 75 at Moline, 79 at Galesburg, and 74 at Lakin. Under partly sunny skies, Quincy reported 80, Springfield reported 86, and Lincoln reported 87. At Pontiac, it was cloudy, with a temperature of 74. And once again at 7 p.m. in Peoria, under mostly sunny skies, the temperature was 76. The time is currently 7:05 p.m. Central Daylight Time. 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At 7 p.m. in Peoria, skies were mostly sunny. The temperature was 76 degrees, the dew point was 72, and the relative humidity was 87%. The wind was northeast at 12 miles an hour. The pressure was 29.89 inches and rising. Around central and western Illinois, at Macomb, it was mostly sunny, with a temperature of 85. It was partly sunny, with a temperature of 80 at Bloomington, 75 at Moline, 79 at Galesburg, and 74 at Lakin. Under partly sunny skies, Quincy reported 80, Springfield reported 86, and Lincoln reported 87. At Pontiac, it was cloudy, with a temperature of 74. And once again at 7 p.m. in Peoria, under mostly sunny skies, the temperature was 76. The time is currently 7:06 p.m. Central Daylight Time. 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At 7 p.m. in Peoria, skies were mostly sunny. The temperature was 76 degrees, the dew point was 72, and the relative humidity was 87%. The wind was northeast at 12 miles an hour. The pressure was 29.89 inches and rising. Around central and western Illinois, at Macomb, it was mostly sunny, with a temperature of 85. It was partly sunny, with a temperature of 80 at Bloomington, 75 at Moline, 79 at Galesburg, and 74 at Lakin. Under partly sunny skies, Quincy reported 80, Springfield reported 86, and Lincoln reported 87. At Pontiac, it was cloudy, with a temperature of 74. And once again at 7 p.m. in Peoria, under mostly sunny skies, the temperature was 76. Looking elsewhere around the Midwest at 7 p.m., Chicago had light rain, and 70. Indianapolis was partly sunny, and 81. St. Louis was partly sunny, and 85. Kansas City was cloudy, and 78. Des Moines was cloudy, and 77. Milwaukee was cloudy, and 61. The time is currently 7:08 p.m. Central Daylight Time. 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At 7 p.m. in Peoria, skies were mostly sunny. The temperature was 76

degrees, the dew point was 72, and the relative humidity was 87%. The wind was northeast at 12 miles an hour. The pressure was 29.89 inches and rising. Around central and western Illinois, at Macomb, it was mostly sunny, with a temperature of 85. It was partly sunny, with a temperature of 80 at Bloomington, 75 at Moline, 79 at Galesburg, and 74 at Lakin. Under partly sunny skies, Quincy reported 80, Springfield reported 86, and Lincoln reported 87. At Pontiac, it was cloudy, with a temperature of 74. And once again at 7 p.m. in Peoria, under mostly sunny skies, the temperature was 76. Looking elsewhere around the Midwest at 7 p.m., Chicago had light rain, and 70. Indianapolis was partly sunny, and 81. St. Louis was partly sunny, and 85. Kansas City was cloudy, and 78. Des Moines was cloudy, and 77. Milwaukee was cloudy, and 61. The time is currently 7:09 p.m. Central Daylight Time. 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At 7 p.m. in Peoria, skies were mostly sunny. The temperature was 76 degrees, the dew point was 72, and the relative humidity was 87%. The wind was northeast at 12 miles an hour. The pressure was 29.89 inches and rising. Around central and western Illinois, at Macomb, it was mostly sunny, with a temperature of 85. It was partly sunny, with a temperature of 80 at Bloomington, 75 at Moline, 79 at Galesburg, and 74 at Lakin. Under partly sunny skies, Quincy reported 80, Springfield reported 86, and Lincoln reported 87. At Pontiac, it was cloudy, with a temperature of 74. And once again at 7 p.m. in Peoria, under mostly sunny skies, the temperature was 76. Looking elsewhere around the Midwest at 7 p.m., Chicago had light rain, and 70. Indianapolis was partly sunny, and 81. St. Louis was partly sunny, and 85. Kansas City was cloudy, and 78. Des Moines was cloudy, and 77. Milwaukee was cloudy, and 61. The time is currently 7:11 p.m. Central Daylight Time. 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At 7 p.m. in Peoria, skies were partly sunny. The temperature was 76 degrees, the dew point was 72, and the relative humidity was 87%. The wind was northeast at 12 miles an hour. The pressure was 29.89 inches and rising. Around central and western Illinois, at Springfield, it was mostly sunny, with a temperature of 86. It was partly sunny, with a temperature of 80 at Bloomington, 75 at Moline, 79 at Galesburg, and 74 at Lakin. Under partly sunny skies, Macomb reported 85, Lincoln reported 87, and Pontiac reported 74. At Quincy, it was cloudy, with a temperature of 80. And once again at 7 p.m. in Peoria, under partly sunny skies, the temperature was 76. Looking elsewhere around the Midwest at 7 p.m., Chicago had light rain, and 70. Indianapolis was partly sunny, and 81. St. Louis was partly sunny, and 85. Kansas City was cloudy, and 78. Des Moines was cloudy, and 77. Milwaukee was cloudy, and 61. The time is currently 7:12 p.m. Central Daylight Time. 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At 7 p.m. in Peoria, skies were partly sunny. The temperature was 76 degrees, the dew point was 72, and the relative humidity was 87%. The wind was northeast at 12 miles an hour. The pressure was 29.89 inches and rising. Around central and western Illinois, at Springfield, it was mostly sunny, with a temperature of 86. It was partly sunny, with a temperature of 80 at Bloomington, 75 at Moline, 79 at Galesburg, and 74 at Lakin. Under partly sunny skies, Macomb reported 85, Lincoln reported 87, and Pontiac reported 74. At Quincy, it was cloudy, with a temperature of 80.

and once again at 7 p.m. in Peoria, under partly sunny skies, the temperature was 76. 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Looking elsewhere around the Midwest at 7 p.m., Chicago had light rain and 70. Indianapolis was partly sunny and 81. St. Louis was partly sunny and 85. Kansas City was cloudy and 78. Des Moines was cloudy and 77. Milwaukee was cloudy and 61. The time is currently 7:14 p.m. Central Daylight Time. 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At 7 p.m. in Peoria, skies were partly sunny. The temperature was 76 degrees, the dew point was 72, and the relative humidity was 87%. The wind was northeast at 12 miles an hour. The pressure was 29.89 inches and rising. Around central and western Illinois, at Springfield, it was mostly sunny, with a temperature of 86. It was partly sunny, with a temperature of 80 at Bloomington, 75 at Moline, 79 at Galesburg, and 74 at Lakin. Under partly sunny skies, Macomb reported 85, Lincoln reported 87, and Pontiac reported 74. At Quincy, it was cloudy, with a temperature of 80. And once again at 7 p.m. in Peoria, under partly sunny skies, the temperature was 76. The Peoria, Illinois climate summary for this evening, as of 4 p.m., June 7, 2026. Today's high temperature was 80 degrees. The normal high is 81. The record high is 99 degrees, which was set in 1933. Today's low temperature was 71 degrees. The normal low is 60. The record low is 42 degrees, which was set in 1910. 1.17 inches of precipitation fell today, which brings the monthly total to 1.17 inches. The total precipitation for the year now stands at 15.17 inches. Sunset tonight is at 8:28 p.m. Sunrise tomorrow is at 5:28 a.m. Looking elsewhere around the Midwest at 7 p.m., Chicago had light rain and 70. Indianapolis was partly sunny and 81. St. Louis was partly sunny and 85. Kansas City was cloudy and 78. Des Moines was partly sunny and 77. Milwaukee was cloudy and 61. The time is currently 7:16 p.m. Central Daylight Time. 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At 7 p.m. in Peoria, skies were partly sunny. The temperature was 76 degrees, the dew point was 72, and the relative humidity was 87%. The wind was northeast at 12 miles an hour. The pressure was 29.89 inches and rising. Around central and western Illinois, at Springfield, it was mostly sunny, with a temperature of 86. It was partly sunny, with a temperature of 80 at Bloomington, 75 at Moline, 79 at Galesburg, and 74 at Lakin. Under partly sunny skies, Macomb reported 85, Lincoln reported 87, and Pontiac reported 74. At Quincy, it was cloudy, with a temperature of 80. And once again at 7 p.m. in Peoria, under partly sunny skies, the temperature was 76. Looking elsewhere around the Midwest at 7 p.m., Chicago had light rain and 70. Indianapolis was partly sunny and 81. St. Louis was partly sunny and 85. Kansas City was cloudy and 78. Des Moines was partly sunny and 77. Milwaukee was cloudy and 61. The time is currently 7:18 p.m. Central Daylight Time. 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

At 7 p.m. in Peoria, skies were partly sunny. The temperature was 76 degrees, the dew point was 72, and the relative humidity was 87%. The wind was northeast at 12 miles an hour. The pressure was 29.89 inches and rising. Around central and western Illinois, at Springfield, it was mostly sunny, with a temperature of 86. It was partly sunny, with a temperature of 80 at Bloomington, 75 at Moline, 79 at Galesburg, and 74 at Lakin. Under partly sunny skies, Macomb reported 85, Lincoln reported 87, and Pontiac reported 74. At Quincy, it was cloudy, with a temperature of 80. And once again at 7 p.m. in Peoria, under partly sunny skies, the temperature was 76. Looking elsewhere around the Midwest at 7 p.m., Chicago had light rain, and 70. Indianapolis was partly sunny, and 81. St. Louis was partly sunny, and 85. Kansas City was cloudy, and 78. Des Moines was partly sunny, and 77. Milwaukee was cloudy, and 61. The time is currently 7:19 p.m. Central Daylight Time. 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At 7 p.m. in Peoria, skies were partly sunny. The temperature was 76 degrees, the dew point was 72, and the relative humidity was 87%. The wind was northeast at 12 miles an hour. The pressure was 29.89 inches and rising. Around central and western Illinois, at Springfield, it was mostly sunny, with a temperature of 86. It was partly sunny, with a temperature of 80 at Bloomington, 75 at Moline, 79 at Galesburg, and 74 at Lakin. Under partly sunny skies, Macomb reported 85, Lincoln reported 87, and Pontiac reported 74. At Quincy, it was cloudy, with a temperature of 80. And once again at 7 p.m. in Peoria, under partly sunny skies, the temperature was 76. Looking elsewhere around the Midwest at 7 p.m., Chicago had light rain, and 70. Indianapolis was partly sunny, and 81. St. Louis was partly sunny, and 85. Kansas City was cloudy, and 78. Des Moines was partly sunny, and 77. Milwaukee was cloudy, and 61. The time is currently 7:21 p.m. Central Daylight Time. 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At 7 p.m. in Peoria, skies were partly sunny. The temperature was 76 degrees, the dew point was 72, and the relative humidity was 87%. The wind was northeast at 12 miles an hour. The pressure was 29.89 inches and rising. Around central and western Illinois, at Springfield, it was mostly sunny, with a temperature of 86. It was partly sunny, with a temperature of 80 at Bloomington, 75 at Moline, 79 at Galesburg, and 74 at Lakin. Under partly sunny skies, Macomb reported 84, Lincoln reported 87, and Pontiac reported 74. At Quincy, it was cloudy, with a temperature of 80. And once again at 7 p.m. in Peoria, under partly sunny skies, the temperature was 76. Looking elsewhere around the Midwest at 7 p.m., Chicago had light rain, and 70. Indianapolis was partly sunny, and 81. St. Louis was partly sunny, and 85. Kansas City was cloudy, and 78. Des Moines was partly sunny, and 77. Milwaukee was cloudy, and 61. The time is currently 7:22 p.m. Central Daylight Time. 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At 7 p.m. in Peoria, skies were partly sunny. The temperature was 76 degrees, the dew point was 72, and the relative humidity was 87%. The wind was northeast at 12 miles an hour. The pressure was 29.89 inches and rising. Around central and western Illinois, at Springfield, it was mostly sunny, with a temperature of 86. It was partly sunny, with a temperature of 80 at Bloomington, 75 at Moline, 79 at Galesburg, and 74 at Lakin. Under partly sunny skies, Macomb reported 84, Lincoln

Quincy, it was cloudy, with a temperature of 80. And once again at 7 p.m. in Peoria, under partly sunny skies, the temperature was 76. Looking elsewhere around the Midwest at 7 p.m., Chicago had light rain, and 70. Indianapolis was partly sunny, and 81. St. Louis was partly sunny, and 85. Kansas City was cloudy, and 78. Des Moines was partly sunny, and 77. Milwaukee was cloudy, and 61. The time is currently 7:29 p.m. Central Daylight Time. The Peoria, Illinois climate summary for this evening, as of 4 p.m., June 7, 2026. Today's high temperature was 80 degrees. The normal high is 81. The record high is 99 degrees, which was set in 1933. Today's low temperature was 71 degrees. The normal low is 60. The record low is 42 degrees, which was set in 1910. 1.17 inches of precipitation fell today, which brings the monthly total to 1.17 inches. The total precipitation for the year now stands at 15.17 inches. Sunset tonight is at 8:28 p.m. Sunrise tomorrow is at 5:28 a.m. You're listening to NOAA Weather Radio All Hazards, station WXJ71 in Peoria. At 7 p.m. in Peoria, skies were partly sunny. The temperature was 76 degrees, the dew point was 72, and the relative humidity was 87%. The wind was northeast at 12 miles an hour. The pressure was 29.89 inches and rising. Around central and western Illinois, at Springfield, it was mostly sunny, with a temperature of 86. It was partly sunny, with a temperature of 80 at Bloomington, 75 at Moline, 79 at Galesburg, and 74 at Lakin. Under partly sunny skies, Macomb reported 84, Lincoln reported 87, and Pontiac reported 74. At Quincy, it was cloudy, with a temperature of 80. And once again at 7 p.m. in Peoria, under partly sunny skies, the temperature was 76. Looking elsewhere around the Midwest at 7 p.m., Chicago had light rain, and 70. Indianapolis was partly sunny, and 81. St. Louis was partly sunny, and 85. Kansas City was cloudy, and 78. Des Moines was partly sunny, and 77. Milwaukee was cloudy, and 61. The time is currently 7:32 p.m. Central Daylight Time. 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At 7 p.m. in Peoria, skies were partly sunny. The temperature was 76 degrees, the dew point was 72, and the relative humidity was 87%. The wind was northeast at 12 miles an hour. The pressure was 29.89 inches and rising. Around central and western Illinois, at Springfield, it was mostly sunny, with a temperature of 86. It was partly sunny, with a temperature of 80 at Bloomington, 75 at Moline, 79 at Galesburg, and 74 at Lakin. Under partly sunny skies, Macomb reported 84, Lincoln reported 87, and Pontiac reported 74. At Quincy, it was cloudy, with a temperature of 80. And once again at 7 p.m. in Peoria, under partly sunny skies, the temperature was 76. At Quincy, it was cloudy, with a temperature of 80. And once again at 7 p.m. in Peoria, under partly sunny skies, the temperature was 76. Looking elsewhere around the Midwest at 7 p.m., Chicago had light rain, and 70. Indianapolis was partly sunny, and 81. St. Louis was partly sunny, and 85. Kansas City was cloudy, and 78. Des Moines was partly sunny, and 77. Milwaukee was cloudy, and 61. The time is currently 7:33 p.m. Central Daylight Time. 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At 7 p.m. in Peoria, skies were partly sunny. The temperature was 76 degrees, the dew point was 72, and the relative humidity was 87%. The wind was northeast at 12 miles an hour. The pressure was 29.89 inches and rising. Around central and western Illinois, at Springfield, it was mostly

partly sunny, and 81. St. Louis was partly sunny, and 85. Kansas City was cloudy, and 78. Des Moines was partly sunny, and 77. Milwaukee was cloudy, and 61. The time is currently 7:39 p.m. Central Daylight Time. 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Now for the official National Weather Service forecast for Peoria and surrounding areas of central Illinois. Rest of tonight, mostly cloudy with a chance of showers and thunderstorms. Lows in the upper 60s. Southeast winds 5 to 10 miles an hour with gusts up to 20 miles an hour. Chance of rain 50%. Monday, a chance of thunderstorms. Showers likely. Humid with highs in the lower 80s. South winds 10 to 15 miles an hour. Chance of rain 70%. Monday night, partly cloudy until midnight, then becoming mostly cloudy. A chance of thunderstorms. Showers likely until midnight, then a chance of showers after midnight. Lows in the upper 60s. South winds 5 to 10 miles an hour. Chance of rain 70%. Tuesday, partly sunny. Humid with highs around 90. Southwest winds 5 to 10 miles an hour. Heat index values up to 102 in the afternoon. Tuesday night, mostly clear. A chance of showers after midnight. Humid with lows in the lower 70s. South winds 5 to 10 miles an hour. Chance of rain 30%. Wednesday, sunny. Highs in the lower 90s. Heat index values up to 105. Wednesday night, mostly clear until midnight, then becoming partly cloudy. A chance of thunderstorms until midnight. A chance of showers. Lows in the lower 70s. Chance of rain 50%. Thursday and Thursday night, showers likely with a chance of thunderstorms. Highs in the lower 90s. Lows in the lower 60s. Chance of rain 70%. Friday, sunny. Highs in the upper 80s. Friday night, mostly clear. A chance of showers until midnight. Lows in the mid-60s. Chance of rain 30%. Saturday, mostly sunny. Highs in the upper 80s. Saturday night, partly cloudy until midnight, then becoming mostly cloudy. A chance of thunderstorms until midnight. A chance of showers. Lows in the mid-60s. Chance of rain 40%. Sunday, mostly sunny. Highs in the mid-80s. Again, the forecast for Peoria and surrounding areas of central Illinois for the rest of tonight, mostly cloudy with a chance of showers and thunderstorms. Lows in the upper 60s. Southeast winds 5 to 10 miles an hour with gusts up to 20 miles an hour. Chance of rain 50%. At 7 p.m. in Peoria, skies were partly sunny. The temperature was 76 degrees, the dew point was 72, and the relative humidity was 87%. The wind was northeast at 12 miles an hour. The pressure was 29.89 inches and rising. Around central and western Illinois, at Springfield, it was mostly sunny, with a temperature of 86. It was partly sunny, with a temperature of 80 at Bloomington, 75 at Moline, 79 at Galesburg, and 74 at Lakin. Under partly sunny skies, Macomb reported 84, Lincoln reported 87, and Pontiac reported 74. At Quincy, it was cloudy, with a temperature of 80. And once again at 7 p.m. in Peoria, under partly sunny skies, the temperature was 76. Looking elsewhere around the Midwest at 7 p.m., Chicago had light rain, and 70. Indianapolis was partly sunny, and 81. St. Louis was partly sunny, and 85. Kansas City was cloudy, and 78. Des Moines was partly sunny, and 77. Milwaukee was cloudy, and 61. The time is currently 7:43 p.m. Central Daylight Time. 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Now for the official National Weather Service forecast for Peoria and surrounding areas of central Illinois. Rest of tonight, mostly cloudy with a chance of showers and thunderstorms. Lows in the upper 60s. Southeast winds 5 to 10 miles an hour with

Gusts up to 20 miles an hour. Chance of rain 50%. Monday, a chance of thunderstorms. Showers likely. Humid with highs in the lower 80s. South winds 10 to 15 miles an hour. Chance of rain 70%. Monday night, partly cloudy until midnight, then becoming mostly cloudy. A chance of thunderstorms. Showers likely until midnight, then a chance of showers after midnight. Lows in the upper 60s. South winds 5 to 10 miles an hour. Chance of rain 70%. Tuesday, partly sunny. Humid with highs around 90. Southwest winds 5 to 10 miles an hour. Heat index values up to 102 in the afternoon. Tuesday night, mostly clear. A chance of showers after midnight. Humid with lows in the lower 70s. South winds 5 to 10 miles an hour. Chance of rain 30%. Wednesday, sunny. Highs in the lower 90s. Heat index values up to 105. Wednesday night, mostly clear until midnight, then becoming partly cloudy. A chance of thunderstorms until midnight. A chance of showers. Lows in the lower 70s. Chance of rain 50%. Thursday and Thursday night, showers likely with a chance of thunderstorms. Highs in the lower 90s. Lows in the lower 60s. Chance of rain 70%. Friday, sunny. Highs in the upper 80s. Friday night, mostly clear. A chance of showers until midnight. Lows in the mid 60s. Chance of rain 30%. Saturday, mostly sunny. Highs in the upper 80s. Saturday night, partly cloudy until midnight, then becoming mostly cloudy. A chance of thunderstorms until midnight. A chance of showers. Lows in the mid-60s. Chance of rain 40%. Sunday, mostly sunny. Highs in the mid-80s. Again, the forecast for Peoria and surrounding areas of central Illinois for the rest of tonight, mostly cloudy with a chance of showers and thunderstorms. Lows in the upper 60s. Southeast winds 5 to 10 miles an hour with gusts up to 20 miles an hour. Chance of rain 50%. The Peoria, Illinois climate summary for this evening, as of 4 p.m., June 7, 2026. Today's high temperature was 80 degrees. The normal high is 81. The record high is 99 degrees, which was set in 1933. Today's low temperature was 71 degrees. The normal low is 60. The record low is 42 degrees, which was set in 1910. 1.17 inches of precipitation fell today, which brings the monthly total to 1.17 inches. The total precipitation for the year now stands at 15.17 inches. Sunset tonight is at 8:28 p.m. Sunrise tomorrow is at 5:28 a.m. At 7 p.m. in Peoria, skies were partly sunny. The temperature was 76 degrees, the dew point was 72, and the relative humidity was 87%. The wind was northeast at 12 miles an hour. The pressure was 29.89 inches and rising. Around central and western Illinois, at Springfield, it was mostly sunny, with a temperature of 86. It was partly sunny, with a temperature of 80 at Bloomington, 75 at Moline, 79 at Galesburg, and 74 at Lakin. Under partly sunny skies, Macomb reported 84, Lincoln reported 87, and Pontiac reported 74. At Quincy, it was cloudy, with a temperature of 80. And once again at 7 p.m. in Peoria, under partly sunny skies, the temperature was 76. Looking elsewhere around the Midwest at 7 p.m., Chicago had light rain, and 70. Indianapolis was partly sunny, and 81. St. Louis was partly sunny, and 85. Kansas City was cloudy, and 78. Des Moines was partly sunny, and 77. Milwaukee was cloudy, and 61. The time is currently 7:48 p.m. Central Daylight Time. 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Now for the official National Weather Service forecast for Peoria and surrounding areas of central Illinois. Rest of tonight, mostly cloudy with a chance of showers and thunderstorms. Lows in the upper 60s. Southeast winds 5 to 10 miles an hour.

hour with gusts up to 20 miles an hour. Chance of rain 50%. Monday, a chance of thunderstorms. Showers likely. Humid with highs in the lower 80s. South winds 10 to 15 miles an hour. Chance of rain 70%. Monday night, partly cloudy until midnight, then becoming mostly cloudy. A chance of thunderstorms. Showers likely until midnight, then a chance of showers after midnight. Lows in the upper 60s. South winds 5 to 10 miles an hour. Chance of rain 70%. Tuesday, partly sunny. Humid with highs around 90. Southwest winds 5 to 10 miles an hour. Heat index values up to 102 in the afternoon. Tuesday night, mostly clear. A chance of showers after midnight. Humid with lows in the lower 70s. South winds 5 to 10 miles an hour. Chance of rain 30%. Wednesday, sunny. Highs in the lower 90s. Heat index values up to 105. Wednesday night, mostly clear until midnight, then becoming partly cloudy. A chance of thunderstorms until midnight. A chance of showers. Lows in the lower 70s. Chance of rain 50%. Thursday and Thursday night, showers likely with a chance of thunderstorms. Highs in the lower 90s. Lows in the lower 60s. Chance of rain 70%. Friday, sunny. Highs in the upper 80s. Friday night, mostly clear. A chance of showers until midnight. Lows in the mid 60s. Chance of rain 30%. Saturday, mostly sunny. Highs in the upper 80s. Saturday night, partly cloudy until midnight, then becoming mostly cloudy. A chance of thunderstorms until midnight. A chance of showers. Lows in the mid-60s. Chance of rain 40%. Sunday, mostly sunny. Highs in the mid-80s. Again, the forecast for Peoria and surrounding areas of central Illinois for the rest of tonight, mostly cloudy with a chance of showers and thunderstorms. Lows in the upper 60s. Southeast winds 5 to 10 miles an hour with gusts up to 20 miles an hour. Chance of rain 50%. At 7 p.m. in Peoria, skies were partly sunny. The temperature was 76 degrees, the dew point was 72, and the relative humidity was 87%. The wind was northeast at 12 miles an hour. The pressure was 29.89 inches and rising. Around central and western Illinois, at Springfield, it was mostly sunny, with a temperature of 86. It was partly sunny, with a temperature of 80 at Bloomington, 75 at Moline, 79 at Galesburg, and 74 at Lakin. Under partly sunny skies, Macomb reported 84, Lincoln reported 87, and Pontiac reported 74. At Quincy, it was cloudy, with a temperature of 80. And once again at 7 p.m. in Peoria, under partly sunny skies, the temperature was 76. Looking elsewhere around the Midwest at 7 p.m., Chicago had light rain, and 70. Indianapolis was partly sunny, and 81. St. Louis was partly sunny, and 85. Kansas City was cloudy, and 78. Des Moines was partly sunny, and 77. Milwaukee was cloudy, and 61. The time is currently 7:52 p.m. Central Daylight Time. 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Now for the official National Weather Service forecast for Peoria and surrounding areas of central Illinois. Rest of tonight, mostly cloudy with a chance of showers and thunderstorms. Lows in the upper 60s. Southeast winds 5 to 10 miles an hour with gusts up to 20 miles an hour. Chance of rain 50%. Monday, a chance of thunderstorms. Showers likely. Humid with highs in the lower 80s. South winds 10 to 15 miles an hour. Chance of rain 70%. Monday night, partly cloudy until midnight, then becoming mostly cloudy. A chance of thunderstorms. Showers likely until midnight, then a chance of showers after midnight. Lows in the upper 60s. South winds 5 to 10 miles an hour. Chance of rain 70%. Tuesday, partly sunny. Humid with highs around 90. Southwest winds 5 to 10 miles.

an hour. Heat index values up to 102 in the afternoon. Tuesday night, mostly clear. A chance of showers after midnight. Humid with lows in the lower 70s. South winds 5 to 10 miles an hour. Chance of rain 30%. Wednesday, sunny. Highs in the lower 90s. Heat index values up to 105. Wednesday night, mostly clear until midnight, then becoming partly cloudy. A chance of thunderstorms until midnight. A chance of showers. Lows in the lower 70s. Chance of rain 50%. Thursday and Thursday night, showers likely with a chance of thunderstorms. Highs in the lower 90s. Lows in the lower 60s. Chance of rain 70%. Friday, sunny. Highs in the upper 80s. Friday night, mostly clear. A chance of showers until midnight. Lows in the mid-60s. Chance of rain 30%. Saturday, mostly sunny. Highs in the upper 80s. Saturday night, partly cloudy until midnight, then becoming mostly cloudy. A chance of thunderstorms until midnight. A chance of showers. Lows in the mid-60s. Chance of rain 40%. Sunday, mostly sunny. Highs in the mid-80s. Again, the forecast for Peoria and surrounding areas of central Illinois for the rest of tonight, mostly cloudy with a chance of showers and thunderstorms. Lows in the upper 60s. Southeast winds 5 to 10 miles an hour with gusts up to 20 miles an hour. Chance of rain 50%. At 7 p.m. in Peoria, skies were partly sunny. The temperature was 76 degrees, the dew point was 72, and the relative humidity was 87%. The wind was northeast at 12 miles an hour. The pressure was 29.89 inches and rising. Around central and western Illinois, at Springfield, it was mostly sunny, with a temperature of 86. It was partly sunny, with a temperature of 80 at Bloomington, 75 at Moline, 79 at Galesburg, and 74 at Lakin. Under partly sunny skies, Macomb reported 84, Lincoln reported 87, and Pontiac reported 74. At Quincy, it was cloudy, with a temperature of 80. And once again at 7 p.m. in Peoria, under partly sunny skies, the temperature was 76. Looking elsewhere around the Midwest at 7 p.m., Chicago had light rain, and 70. Indianapolis was partly sunny, and 81. St. Louis was partly sunny, and 85. Kansas City was cloudy, and 78. Des Moines was partly sunny, and 77. Milwaukee was cloudy, and 61. The time is currently 7:57 p.m. Central Daylight Time. 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Now for the official National Weather Service forecast for Peoria and surrounding areas of central Illinois. Rest of tonight, mostly cloudy with a chance of showers and thunderstorms. Lows in the upper 60s. Southeast winds 5 to 10 miles an hour with gusts up to 20 miles an hour. Chance of rain 50%. Monday, a chance of thunderstorms. Showers likely. Humid with highs in the lower 80s. South winds 10 to 15 miles an hour. Chance of rain 70%. Monday night, partly cloudy until midnight, then becoming mostly cloudy. A chance of thunderstorms. Showers likely until midnight, then a chance of showers after midnight. Lows in the upper 60s. South winds 5 to 10 miles an hour. Chance of rain 70%. Tuesday, partly sunny. Humid with highs around 90. Southwest winds 5 to 10 miles an hour. Heat index values up to 102 in the afternoon. Tuesday night, mostly clear. A chance of showers after midnight. Humid with lows in the lower 70s. South winds 5 to 10 miles an hour. Chance of rain 30%. Wednesday, sunny. Highs in the lower 90s. Heat index values up to 105. Wednesday night, mostly clear until midnight, then becoming partly cloudy. A chance of thunderstorms until midnight. A chance of showers. Lows in the lower 70s. Chance of rain 50%. Thursday and Thursday night, showers likely with a chance of thunderstorms.
Highs in the lower 90s. Lows in the lower 60s. Chance of rain 70%. Friday, sunny. Highs in the upper 80s. Friday night, mostly clear. A chance of showers until midnight. Lows in the mid-60s. Chance of rain 30%. Saturday, mostly sunny. Highs in the upper 80s. Saturday night, partly cloudy until midnight, then becoming mostly cloudy. A chance of thunderstorms until midnight. A chance of showers. Lows in the mid-60s. Chance of rain 40%. Sunday, mostly sunny. Highs in the mid-80s. Again, the forecast for Peoria and surrounding areas of central Illinois for the rest of tonight, mostly cloudy with a chance of showers and thunderstorms. Lows in the upper 60s. Southeast winds 5 to 10 miles an hour with gusts up to 20 miles an hour. Chance of rain 50%. Now for the official National Weather Service forecast for Peoria and surrounding areas of central Illinois. Rest of tonight, mostly cloudy with a chance of showers and thunderstorms. Lows in the upper 60s. Southeast winds 5 to 10 miles an hour with gusts up to 20 miles an hour. Chance of rain 50%. Monday, a chance of thunderstorms. Showers with highs in the lower 80s. South winds 10 to 15 miles an hour. Chance of rain 90%. Monday night, partly cloudy until midnight, then becoming mostly cloudy. A chance of thunderstorms. Showers likely until midnight, then a chance of showers after midnight. Lows in the upper 60s. South winds 5 to 10 miles an hour. Chance of rain 70%. Tuesday, partly sunny. Humid with highs around 90. Southwest winds 5 to 10 miles an hour. Heat index values up to 102 in the afternoon. Tuesday night, mostly clear. A chance of showers after midnight. Humid with lows in the lower 70s. South winds 5 to 10 miles an hour. Chance of rain 30%. Wednesday, sunny. Highs in the lower 90s. Heat index values up to 105. Wednesday night, mostly clear until midnight, then becoming partly cloudy. A chance of thunderstorms until midnight. A chance of showers. Lows in the lower 70s. Chance of rain 50%. Thursday and Thursday night, showers likely with a chance of thunderstorms. Highs in the lower 90s. Lows in the lower 60s. Chance of rain 70%. Friday, sunny. Highs in the upper 80s. Friday night, mostly clear. A chance of showers until midnight. Lows in the mid-60s. Chance of rain 30%. Saturday, mostly sunny. Highs in the upper 80s. Saturday night, partly cloudy until midnight, then becoming mostly cloudy. A chance of thunderstorms until midnight. A chance of showers. Lows in the mid-60s. Chance of rain 40%. Sunday, mostly sunny. Highs in the mid-80s. Again, the forecast for Peoria and surrounding areas of central Illinois for the rest of tonight, mostly cloudy with a chance of showers and thunderstorms. Lows in the upper 60s. Southeast winds 5 to 10 miles an hour with gusts up to 20 miles an hour. Chance of rain 50%. The time is currently 8:03 p.m. Central Daylight Time. 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Now for the official National Weather Service forecast for Peoria and surrounding areas of central Illinois. Rest of tonight, mostly cloudy with a chance of showers and thunderstorms. Lows in the upper 60s. Southeast winds 5 to 10 miles an hour with gusts up to 20 miles an hour. Chance of rain 50%. Monday, a chance of thunderstorms. Showers with highs in the lower 80s. South winds 10 to 15 miles an hour. Chance of rain 90%. Monday night, partly cloudy until midnight, then becoming mostly cloudy. A chance of thunderstorms. Showers likely until midnight, then a chance of showers after midnight. Lows in the upper 60s. South winds 5 to 10 miles an hour. Chance of rain 70%. Tuesday, partly sunny. Humid with highs around 90. Southwest winds 5 to 10.

miles an hour. Heat index values up to 102 in the afternoon. Tuesday night, mostly clear. A chance of showers after midnight. Humid with lows in the lower 70s. South winds 5 to 10 miles an hour. Chance of rain 30%. Wednesday, sunny. Highs in the lower 90s. Heat index values up to 105. Wednesday night, mostly clear until midnight, then becoming partly cloudy. A chance of thunderstorms until midnight. A chance of showers. Lows in the lower 70s. Chance of rain 50%. Thursday and Thursday night, showers likely with a chance of thunderstorms. Highs in the lower 90s. Lows in the lower 60s. Chance of rain 70%. Friday, sunny. Highs in the upper 80s. Friday night, mostly clear. A chance of showers until midnight. Lows in the mid-60s. Chance of rain 30%. Saturday, mostly sunny. Highs in the upper 80s. Saturday night, partly cloudy until midnight, then becoming mostly cloudy. A chance of thunderstorms until midnight. A chance of showers. Lows in the mid-60s. Chance of rain 40%. Sunday, mostly sunny. Highs in the mid-80s. Again, the forecast for Peoria and surrounding areas of central Illinois for the rest of tonight, mostly cloudy with a chance of showers and thunderstorms. Lows in the upper 60s. Southeast winds 5 to 10 miles an hour with gusts up to 20 miles an hour. Chance of rain 50%. At 8 p.m. in Peoria, skies were mostly cloudy. The temperature was 76 degrees, the dew point was 70, and the relative humidity was 82%. The wind was east at 14 miles an hour. The pressure was 29.90 inches and rising. Around central and western Illinois, it was partly cloudy, with a temperature of 83 at Springfield and 85 at Lincoln. It was mostly cloudy, with a temperature of 75 at Bloomington, 75 at Moline, and 76 at Galesburg. Under mostly cloudy skies, Lakin reported 74, Macomb reported 83, and Pontiac reported 73. At Quincy, it was cloudy, with a temperature of 79. And once again at 8 p.m. in Peoria, under mostly cloudy skies, the temperature was 76. Looking elsewhere around the Midwest at 8 p.m., Chicago had light rain, and 70. Indianapolis was mostly cloudy, and 79. St. Louis was mostly cloudy, and 84. Kansas City was cloudy, and 76. Des Moines was mostly cloudy, and 78. Milwaukee was mostly cloudy, and 59. The time is currently 8:07 p.m. Central Daylight Time. 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Now for the official National Weather Service forecast for Peoria and surrounding areas of central Illinois. Rest of tonight, mostly cloudy with a chance of showers and thunderstorms. Lows in the upper 60s. Southeast winds 5 to 10 miles an hour with gusts up to 20 miles an hour. Chance of rain 50%. Monday, a chance of thunderstorms. Showers with highs in the lower 80s. South winds 10 to 15 miles an hour. Chance of rain 90%. Monday night, partly cloudy until midnight, then becoming mostly cloudy. A chance of thunderstorms. Showers likely until midnight, then a chance of showers after midnight. Lows in the upper 60s. South winds 5 to 10 miles an hour. Chance of rain 70%. Tuesday, partly sunny. Humid with highs around 90. Southwest winds 5 to 10 miles an hour. Heat index values up to 102 in the afternoon. Tuesday night, mostly clear. A chance of showers after midnight. Humid with lows in the lower 70s. South winds 5 to 10 miles an hour. Chance of rain 30%. Wednesday, sunny. Highs in the lower 90s. Heat index values up to 105. Wednesday night, mostly clear until midnight, then becoming partly cloudy. A chance of thunderstorms until midnight. A chance of showers. Lows in the lower 70s. Chance of rain 50%. Thursday and Thursday night, showers likely with a chance of thunderstorms.

Highs in the lower 90s. Lows in the lower 60s. Chance of rain 70%. Friday, sunny. Highs in the upper 80s. Friday night, mostly clear. A chance of showers until midnight. Lows in the mid-60s. Chance of rain 30%. Saturday, mostly sunny. Highs in the upper 80s. Saturday night, partly cloudy until midnight, then becoming mostly cloudy. A chance of thunderstorms until midnight. A chance of showers. Lows in the mid-60s. Chance of rain 40%. Sunday, mostly sunny. Highs in the mid-80s. Again, the forecast for Peoria and surrounding areas of central Illinois for the rest of tonight, mostly cloudy with a chance of showers and thunderstorms. Lows in the upper 60s. Southeast winds 5 to 10 miles an hour with gusts up to 20 miles an hour. Chance of rain 50%. At 8 p.m. in Peoria, skies were mostly cloudy. The temperature was 76 degrees, the dew point was 70, and the relative humidity was 82%. The wind was east at 14 miles an hour. The pressure was 29.90 inches and rising. Around central and western Illinois, it was partly cloudy, with a temperature of 83 at Springfield and 85 at Lincoln. It was mostly cloudy, with a temperature of 75 at Bloomington, 75 at Moline, and 76 at Galesburg. Under mostly cloudy skies, Lakin reported 74, Macomb reported 83, and Pontiac reported 73. At Quincy, it was cloudy, with a temperature of 79. And once again at 8 p.m. in Peoria, under mostly cloudy skies, the temperature was 76. Looking elsewhere around the Midwest at 8 p.m., Chicago had light rain, and 70. Indianapolis was mostly cloudy, and 79. St. Louis was mostly cloudy, and 84. Kansas City was cloudy, and 76. Des Moines was mostly cloudy, and 78. Milwaukee was mostly cloudy, and 59. The time is currently 8:11 p.m. Central Daylight Time. 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Now for the official National Weather Service forecast for Peoria and surrounding areas of central Illinois. Rest of tonight, mostly cloudy with a chance of showers and thunderstorms. Lows in the upper 60s. Southeast winds 5 to 10 miles an hour with gusts up to 20 miles an hour. Chance of rain 50%. Monday, a chance of thunderstorms. Showers with highs in the lower 80s. South winds 10 to 15 miles an hour. Chance of rain 90%. Monday night, partly cloudy until midnight, then becoming mostly cloudy. A chance of thunderstorms. Showers likely until midnight, then a chance of showers after midnight. Lows in the upper 60s. South winds 5 to 10 miles an hour. Chance of rain 70%. Tuesday, partly sunny. Humid with highs around 90. Southwest winds 5 to 10 miles an hour. Heat index values up to 102 in the afternoon. Tuesday night, mostly clear. A chance of showers after midnight. Humid with lows in the lower 70s. South winds 5 to 10 miles an hour. Chance of rain 30%. Wednesday, sunny. Highs in the lower 90s. Heat index values up to 105. Wednesday night, mostly clear until midnight, then becoming partly cloudy. A chance of thunderstorms until midnight. A chance of showers. Lows in the lower 70s. Chance of rain 50%. Thursday and Thursday night, showers likely with a chance of thunderstorms. Highs in the lower 90s. Lows in the lower 60s. Chance of rain 70%. Friday, sunny. Highs in the upper 80s. Friday night, mostly clear. A chance of showers until midnight. Lows in the mid-60s. Chance of rain 30%. Saturday, mostly sunny. Highs in the upper 80s. Saturday night, partly cloudy until midnight, then becoming mostly cloudy. A chance of thunderstorms until midnight. A chance of showers. Lows in the mid-60s. Chance of rain 40%. Sunday, mostly sunny. Highs in the mid-80s.
Again, the forecast for Peoria and surrounding areas of central Illinois for the rest of tonight, mostly cloudy with a chance of showers and thunderstorms. Lows in the upper 60s. Southeast winds 5 to 10 miles an hour with gusts up to 20 miles an hour. Chance of rain 50%. 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At 8 p.m. in Peoria, skies were mostly cloudy. The temperature was 76 degrees, the dew point was 70, and the relative humidity was 82%. The wind was east at 14 miles an hour. The pressure was 29.90 inches and rising. Around central and western Illinois, it was partly cloudy, with a temperature of 75 at Moline and 74 at Lakin. It was mostly cloudy, with a temperature of 75 at Bloomington, 76 at Galesburg, and 79 at Quincy. Under mostly cloudy skies, Springfield reported 83, Lincoln reported 85, and Pontiac reported 73. At Macomb, it was cloudy, with a temperature of 83. And once again at 8 p.m. in Peoria, under mostly cloudy skies, the temperature was 76. Looking elsewhere around the Midwest at 8 p.m., Chicago had light rain, and 70. Indianapolis was mostly cloudy, and 79. St. Louis was cloudy, and 84. Kansas City was cloudy, and 76. Des Moines was mostly cloudy, and 78. Milwaukee was mostly cloudy, and 59. The time is currently 8:16 p.m. Central Daylight Time. 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Now for the official National Weather Service forecast for Peoria and surrounding areas of central Illinois. Rest of tonight, mostly cloudy with a chance of showers and thunderstorms. Lows in the upper 60s. Southeast winds 5 to 10 miles an hour with gusts up to 20 miles an hour. Chance of rain 50%. Monday, a chance of thunderstorms. Showers with highs in the lower 80s. South winds 10 to 15 miles an hour. Chance of rain 90%. Monday night, partly cloudy until midnight, then becoming mostly cloudy. A chance of thunderstorms. Showers likely until midnight, then a chance of showers after midnight. Lows in the upper 60s. South winds 5 to 10 miles an hour. Chance of rain 70%. Tuesday, partly sunny. Humid with highs around 90. Southwest winds 5 to 10 miles an hour. Heat index values up to 102 in the afternoon. Tuesday night, mostly clear. A chance of showers after midnight. Humid with lows in the lower 70s. South winds 5 to 10 miles an hour. Chance of rain 30%. Wednesday, sunny. Highs in the lower 90s. Heat index values up to 105. Wednesday night, mostly clear until midnight, then becoming partly cloudy. A chance of thunderstorms until midnight. A chance of showers. Lows in the lower 70s. Chance of rain 50%. Thursday and Thursday night, showers likely with a chance of thunderstorms. Highs in the lower 90s. Lows in the lower 60s. Chance of rain 70%. Friday, sunny. Highs in the upper 80s. Friday night, mostly clear. A chance of showers until midnight. Lows in the mid-60s. Chance of rain 30%. Saturday, mostly sunny. Highs in the upper 80s. Saturday night, partly cloudy until midnight, then becoming mostly cloudy. A chance of thunderstorms until midnight. A chance of showers. Lows in the mid-60s. Chance of rain 40%. Sunday, mostly sunny. Highs in the mid-80s. Again, the forecast for Peoria and surrounding areas of central Illinois for the rest of tonight, mostly cloudy with a chance of showers and thunderstorms.
lows in the upper 60s.

counties. Southeast winds 5 to 10 miles an hour with gusts up to 20 miles an hour. Chance of rain 50%. At 8 p.m. in Peoria, skies were mostly cloudy. The temperature was 76 degrees, the dew point was 70, and the relative humidity was 82%. The wind was east at 14 miles an hour. The pressure was 29.90 inches and rising. Around central and western Illinois, it was partly cloudy, with a temperature of 75 at Moline and 74 at Lakin. It was mostly cloudy, with a temperature of 75 at Bloomington, 76 at Galesburg, and 79 at Quincy. Under mostly cloudy skies, Springfield reported 83, Lincoln reported 85, and Pontiac reported 73. At Macomb, it was cloudy, with a temperature of 83. And once again at 8 p.m. in Peoria, under mostly cloudy skies, the temperature was 76. Looking elsewhere around the Midwest at 8 p.m., Chicago had light rain, and 70. Indianapolis was mostly cloudy, and 79. St. Louis was cloudy, and 84. Kansas City was cloudy, and 76. Des Moines was mostly cloudy, and 78. Milwaukee was mostly cloudy, and 59. The time is currently 8:20 p.m. Central Daylight Time. 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Now for the official National Weather Service forecast for Peoria and surrounding areas of central Illinois. Rest of tonight, mostly cloudy with a chance of showers and thunderstorms. Lows in the upper 60s. Southeast winds 5 to 10 miles an hour with gusts up to 20 miles an hour. Chance of rain 50%. Monday, a chance of thunderstorms. Showers with highs in the lower 80s. South winds 10 to 15 miles an hour. Chance of rain 90%. Monday night, partly cloudy until midnight, then becoming mostly cloudy. A chance of thunderstorms. Showers likely until midnight, then a chance of showers after midnight. Lows in the upper 60s. South winds 5 to 10 miles an hour. Chance of rain 70%. Tuesday, partly sunny. Humid with highs around 90. Southwest winds 5 to 10 miles an hour. Heat index values up to 102 in the afternoon. Tuesday night, mostly clear. A chance of showers after midnight. Humid with lows in the lower 70s. South winds 5 to 10 miles an hour. Chance of rain 30%. Wednesday, sunny. Highs in the lower 90s. Heat index values up to 105. Wednesday night, mostly clear until midnight, then becoming partly cloudy. A chance of thunderstorms until midnight. A chance of showers. Lows in the lower 70s. Chance of rain 50%. Thursday and Thursday night, showers likely with a chance of thunderstorms. Highs in the lower 90s. Lows in the lower 60s. Chance of rain 70%. Friday, sunny. Highs in the upper 80s. Friday night, mostly clear. A chance of showers until midnight. Lows in the mid-60s. Chance of rain 30%. Saturday, mostly sunny. Highs in the upper 80s. Saturday night, partly cloudy until midnight, then becoming mostly cloudy. A chance of thunderstorms until midnight. A chance of showers. Lows in the mid-60s. Chance of rain 40%. Sunday, mostly sunny. Highs in the mid-80s. Again, the forecast for Peoria and surrounding areas of central Illinois for the rest of tonight, mostly cloudy with a chance of showers and thunderstorms. Lows in the upper 60s. Southeast winds 5 to 10 miles an hour with gusts up to 20 miles an hour. Chance of rain 50%. At 8 p.m. in Peoria, skies were mostly cloudy. The temperature was 76 degrees, the dew point was 70, and the relative humidity was 82%. The wind was east at 14 miles an hour. The pressure was 29.90 inches and rising. Around central and western Illinois, it was partly cloudy, with a temperature of 75 at Moline and 74 at Lakin. It was mostly cloudy, with a temperature of 75 at Bloomington, 76 at Galesburg, and 79 at Quincy. Under mostly cloudy skies, Springfield reported 83,

lows in the upper 60s. Southeast winds 5 to 10 miles an hour with gusts up to 20 miles an hour. Chance of rain 50%. Monday, a chance of thunderstorms. Showers with highs in the lower 80s. South winds 10 to 15 miles an hour. Chance of rain 90%. Monday night, partly cloudy until midnight, then becoming mostly cloudy. A chance of thunderstorms. Showers likely until midnight, then a chance of showers after midnight. Lows in the upper 60s. South winds 5 to 10 miles an hour. Chance of rain 70%. Tuesday, partly sunny. Humid with highs around 90. Southwest winds 5 to 10 miles an hour. Heat index values up to 102 in the afternoon. Tuesday night, mostly clear. A chance of showers after midnight. Humid with lows in the lower 70s. South winds 5 to 10 miles an hour. Chance of rain 30%. Wednesday, sunny. Highs in the lower 90s. Heat index values up to 105. Wednesday night, mostly clear until midnight, then becoming partly cloudy. A chance of thunderstorms until midnight. A chance of showers. Lows in the lower 70s. Chance of rain 50%. Thursday and Thursday night, showers likely with a chance of thunderstorms. Highs in the lower 90s. Lows in the lower 60s. Chance of rain 70%. Friday, sunny. Highs in the upper 80s. Friday night, mostly clear. A chance of showers until midnight. Lows in the mid-60s. Chance of rain 30%. Saturday, mostly sunny. Highs in the upper 80s. Saturday night, partly cloudy until midnight, then becoming mostly cloudy. A chance of thunderstorms until midnight. A chance of showers. Lows in the mid-60s. Chance of rain 40%. Sunday, mostly sunny. Highs in the mid-80s. Again, the forecast for Peoria and surrounding areas of central Illinois for the rest of tonight, mostly cloudy with a chance of showers and thunderstorms. Lows in the upper 60s. Southeast winds 5 to 10 miles an hour with gusts up to 20 miles an hour. Chance of rain 50%. At 8 p.m. in Peoria, skies were mostly cloudy. The temperature was 76 degrees, the dew point was 70, and the relative humidity was 82%. The wind was east at 14 miles an hour. The pressure was 29.90 inches and rising. Around central and western Illinois, it was partly cloudy, with a temperature of 75 at Moline and 74 at Lakin. It was mostly cloudy, with a temperature of 75 at Bloomington, 76 at Galesburg, and 79 at Quincy. Under mostly cloudy skies, Springfield reported 83, Lincoln reported 85, and Pontiac reported 73. At Macomb, it was cloudy, with a temperature of 83. And once again at 8 p.m. in Peoria, under mostly cloudy skies, the temperature was 76. Looking elsewhere around the Midwest at 8 p.m., Chicago had light rain, and 70. Indianapolis was mostly cloudy, and 79. St. Louis was cloudy, and 84. Kansas City was cloudy, and 76. Des Moines was mostly cloudy, and 78. Milwaukee was mostly cloudy, and 59. The time is currently 8:29 p.m. Central Daylight Time. 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Now for the official National Weather Service forecast for Peoria and surrounding areas of central Illinois. Rest of tonight, mostly cloudy with a chance of showers and thunderstorms. Lows in the upper 60s. Southeast winds 5 to 10 miles an hour with gusts up to 20 miles an hour. Chance of rain 50%. Monday, a chance of thunderstorms. Showers with highs in the lower 80s. South winds 10 to 15 miles an hour. Chance of rain 90%. Monday night, partly cloudy until midnight, then becoming mostly cloudy. A chance of thunderstorms. Showers likely until midnight, then a chance of showers after midnight. Lows in the upper 60s. South winds 5 to 10 miles an hour. Chance of rain 70%. Tuesday, partly sunny. Humid with highs around 90.

Southwest winds 5 to 10 miles an hour. Heat index values up to 102 in the afternoon. Tuesday night, mostly clear. A chance of showers after midnight. Humid with lows in the lower 70s. South winds 5 to 10 miles an hour. Chance of rain 30%. Wednesday, sunny. Highs in the lower 90s. Heat index values up to 105. Wednesday night, mostly clear until midnight, then becoming partly cloudy. A chance of thunderstorms until midnight. A chance of showers. Lows in the lower 70s. Chance of rain 50%. Thursday and Thursday night, showers likely with a chance of thunderstorms. Highs in the lower 90s. Lows in the lower 60s. Chance of rain 70%. Friday, sunny. Highs in the upper 80s. Friday night, mostly clear. A chance of showers until midnight. Lows in the mid-60s. Chance of rain 30%. Saturday, mostly sunny. Highs in the upper 80s. Saturday night, partly cloudy until midnight, then becoming mostly cloudy. A chance of thunderstorms until midnight. A chance of showers. Lows in the mid-60s. Chance of rain 40%. Sunday, mostly sunny. Highs in the mid-80s. Again, the forecast for Peoria and surrounding areas of central Illinois for the rest of tonight, mostly cloudy with a chance of showers and thunderstorms. Lows in the upper 60s. Southeast winds 5 to 10 miles an hour with gusts up to 20 miles an hour. Chance of rain 50%. At 8 p.m. in Peoria, skies were mostly cloudy. The temperature was 76 degrees, the dew point was 70, and the relative humidity was 82%. The wind was east at 14 miles an hour. The pressure was 29.90 inches and rising. Around central and western Illinois, it was partly cloudy, with a temperature of 75 at Moline and 74 at Lakin. It was mostly cloudy, with a temperature of 75 at Bloomington, 76 at Galesburg, and 79 at Quincy. Under mostly cloudy skies, Springfield reported 83, Lincoln reported 85, and Pontiac reported 73. At Macomb, it was cloudy, with a temperature of 83. And once again at 8 p.m. in Peoria, under mostly cloudy skies, the temperature was 76. Looking elsewhere around the Midwest at 8 p.m., Chicago had light rain, and 70. Indianapolis was mostly cloudy, and 79. St. Louis was cloudy, and 84. Kansas City was cloudy, and 76. This was mostly cloudy, and 79. St. Louis was cloudy, and 84. Kansas City was cloudy, and 76. Des Moines was mostly cloudy, and 78. Milwaukee was mostly cloudy, and 59. The time is currently 8:33 p.m. Central Daylight Time. 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Now for the official National Weather Service forecast for Peoria and surrounding areas of central Illinois. Rest of tonight, mostly cloudy with a chance of showers and thunderstorms. Lows in the upper 60s. Southeast winds 5 to 10 miles an hour with gusts up to 20 miles an hour. Chance of rain 50%. Monday, a chance of thunderstorms. Showers with highs in the lower 80s. South winds 10 to 15 miles an hour. Chance of rain 90%. Monday night, partly cloudy until midnight, then becoming mostly cloudy. A chance of thunderstorms. Showers likely until midnight, then a chance of showers after midnight. Lows in the upper 60s. South winds 5 to 10 miles an hour. Chance of rain 70%. Tuesday, partly sunny. Humid with highs around 90. Southwest winds 5 to 10 miles an hour. Heat index values up to 102 in the afternoon. Tuesday night, mostly clear. A chance of showers after midnight. Humid with lows in the lower 70s. South winds 5 to 10 miles an hour. Chance of rain 30%. Wednesday, sunny. Highs in the lower 90s. Heat index values up to 105. Wednesday night, mostly clear until midnight, then becoming partly cloudy. A chance of thunderstorms until midnight. A chance of showers.

showers. Lows in the lower 70s. Chance of rain 50%. Thursday and Thursday night, showers likely with a chance of thunderstorms. Highs in the lower 90s. Lows in the lower 60s. Chance of rain 70%. Friday, sunny. Highs in the upper 80s. Friday night, mostly clear. A chance of showers until midnight. Lows in the mid 60s. Chance of rain 30%. Saturday, mostly sunny. Highs in the upper 80s. Saturday night, partly cloudy until midnight, then becoming mostly cloudy. A chance of thunderstorms until midnight. A chance of showers. Lows in the mid-60s. Chance of rain 40%. Sunday, mostly sunny. Highs in the mid-80s. Again, the forecast for Peoria and surrounding areas of central Illinois for the rest of tonight, mostly cloudy with a chance of showers and thunderstorms. Lows in the upper 60s. Southeast winds 5 to 10 miles an hour with gusts up to 20 miles an hour. Chance of rain 50%. At 8 p.m. in Peoria, skies were mostly cloudy. The temperature was 76 degrees, the dew point was 70, and the relative humidity was 82%. The wind was east at 14 miles an hour. The pressure was 29.90 inches and rising. Around central and western Illinois, it was partly cloudy, with a temperature of 75 at Moline and 74 at Lakin. It was mostly cloudy, with a temperature of 75 at Bloomington, 76 at Galesburg, and 79 at Quincy. Under mostly cloudy skies, Springfield reported 83, Lincoln reported 85, and Pontiac reported 73. At Macomb, it was cloudy, with a temperature of 83. And once again at 8 p.m. in Peoria, under mostly cloudy skies, the temperature was 76. Looking elsewhere around the Midwest at 8 p.m., Chicago had light rain, and 70. Indianapolis was mostly cloudy, and 79. St. Louis was cloudy, and 84. Kansas City was cloudy, and 76. Des Moines was mostly cloudy, and 78. Milwaukee was mostly cloudy, and 59. The time is currently 8:37 p.m. Central Daylight Time. 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Now for the official National Weather Service forecast for Peoria and surrounding areas of central Illinois. Rest of tonight, mostly cloudy with a chance of showers and thunderstorms. Lows in the upper 60s. Southeast winds 5 to 10 miles an hour with gusts up to 20 miles an hour. Chance of rain 50%. Monday, a chance of thunderstorms. Showers with highs in the lower 80s. South winds 10 to 15 miles an hour. Chance of rain 90%. Monday night, partly cloudy until midnight, then becoming mostly cloudy. A chance of thunderstorms. Showers likely until midnight, then a chance of showers after midnight. Lows in the upper 60s. South winds 5 to 10 miles an hour. Chance of rain 70%. Tuesday, partly sunny. Humid with highs around 90. Southwest winds 5 to 10 miles an hour. Heat index values up to 102 in the afternoon. Tuesday night, mostly clear. A chance of showers after midnight. Humid with lows in the lower 70s. South winds 5 to 10 miles an hour. Chance of rain 30%. Wednesday, sunny. Highs in the lower 90s. Heat index values up to 105. Wednesday night, mostly clear until midnight, then becoming partly cloudy. A chance of thunderstorms until midnight. A chance of showers. Lows in the lower 70s. Chance of rain 50%. Thursday and Thursday night, showers likely with a chance of thunderstorms. Highs in the lower 90s. Lows in the lower 60s. Chance of rain 70%. Friday, sunny. Highs in the upper 80s. Friday night, mostly clear. A chance of showers until midnight. Lows in the mid-60s. Chance of rain 30%. Saturday, mostly sunny. Highs in the upper 80s. Saturday night, partly cloudy until midnight, then becoming mostly cloudy. A chance of thunderstorms until midnight. A chance of showers.

in the mid-60s. Chance of rain 40%. Sunday, mostly sunny. Highs in the mid-80s. Again, the forecast for Peoria and surrounding areas of central Illinois for the rest of tonight, mostly cloudy with a chance of showers and thunderstorms. Lows in the upper 60s. Southeast winds 5 to 10 miles an hour with gusts up to 20 miles an hour. Chance of rain 50%. At 8 p.m. in Peoria, skies were mostly cloudy. The temperature was 76 degrees, the dew point was 70, and the relative humidity was 82%. The wind was east at 14 miles an hour. The pressure was 29.90 inches and rising. Around central and western Illinois, it was partly cloudy, with a temperature of 75 at Moline and 74 at Lakin. It was mostly cloudy, with a temperature of 75 at Bloomington, 76 at Galesburg, and 79 at Quincy. Under mostly cloudy skies, Springfield reported 83, Lincoln reported 85, and Pontiac reported 73. At Macomb, it was cloudy, with a temperature of 83. And once again at 8 p.m. in Peoria, under mostly cloudy skies, the temperature was 76. Looking elsewhere around the Midwest at 8 p.m., Chicago had light rain, and 70. Indianapolis was mostly cloudy, and 79. St. Louis was cloudy, and 84. Kansas City was cloudy, and 76. Des Moines was mostly cloudy, and 78. Milwaukee was mostly cloudy, and 59. The time is currently 8:41 p.m. Central Daylight Time. 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Now for the official National Weather Service forecast for Peoria and surrounding areas of central Illinois. Rest of tonight, mostly cloudy with a chance of showers and thunderstorms. Lows in the upper 60s. Southeast winds 5 to 10 miles an hour with gusts up to 20 miles an hour. Chance of rain 50%. Monday, a chance of thunderstorms. Showers with highs in the lower 80s. South winds 10 to 15 miles an hour. Chance of rain 90%. Monday night, partly cloudy until midnight, then becoming mostly cloudy. A chance of thunderstorms. Showers likely until midnight, then a chance of showers after midnight. Lows in the upper 60s. South winds 5 to 10 miles an hour. Chance of rain 70%. Tuesday, partly sunny. Humid with highs around 90. Southwest winds 5 to 10 miles an hour. Heat index values up to 102 in the afternoon. Tuesday night, mostly clear. A chance of showers after midnight. Humid with lows in the lower 70s. South winds 5 to 10 miles an hour. Chance of rain 30%. Wednesday, sunny. Highs in the lower 90s. Heat index values up to 105. Wednesday night, mostly clear until midnight, then becoming partly cloudy. A chance of thunderstorms until midnight. A chance of showers. Lows in the lower 70s. Chance of rain 50%. Thursday and Thursday night, showers likely with a chance of thunderstorms. Highs in the lower 90s. Lows in the lower 60s. Chance of rain 70%. Friday, sunny. Highs in the upper 80s. Friday night, mostly clear. A chance of showers until midnight. Lows in the mid-60s. Chance of rain 30%. Saturday, mostly sunny. Highs in the upper 80s. Saturday night, partly cloudy until midnight, then becoming mostly cloudy. A chance of thunderstorms until midnight. A chance of showers. Lows in the mid-60s. Chance of rain 40%. Sunday, mostly sunny. Highs in the mid-80s. Again, the forecast for Peoria and surrounding areas of central Illinois for the rest of tonight, mostly cloudy with a chance of showers and thunderstorms. Lows in the upper 60s. Southeast winds 5 to 10 miles an hour with gusts up to 20 miles an hour. Chance of rain 50%. At 8 p.m. in Peoria, skies were mostly cloudy. The temperature was 76 degrees, the dew point was 70, and the relative humidity was 82%. The wind was east at 14 miles an hour. The pressure was 29.90 inches and rising.

central and western Illinois. It was partly cloudy, with a temperature of 75 at Moline and 74 at Lakin. It was mostly cloudy, with a temperature of 75 at Bloomington, 76 at Galesburg, and 79 at Quincy. Under mostly cloudy skies, Springfield reported 83, Lincoln reported 85, and Pontiac reported 73. At Macomb, it was cloudy, with a temperature of 83. And once again at 8 p.m. in Peoria, under mostly cloudy skies, the temperature was 76. Looking elsewhere around the Midwest at 8 p.m., Chicago had light rain, and 70. Indianapolis was mostly cloudy, and 79. St. Louis was cloudy, and 84. Kansas City was cloudy, and 76. Des Moines was mostly cloudy, and 78. Milwaukee was mostly cloudy, and 59. The time is currently 8:46 p.m. Central Daylight Time. 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Now for the official National Weather Service forecast for Peoria and surrounding areas of central Illinois. Rest of tonight, mostly cloudy with a chance of showers and thunderstorms. Lows in the upper 60s. Southeast winds 5 to 10 miles an hour with gusts up to 20 miles an hour. Chance of rain 50%. Monday, a chance of thunderstorms. Showers with highs in the lower 80s. South winds 10 to 15 miles an hour. Chance of rain 90%. Monday night, partly cloudy until midnight, then becoming mostly cloudy. A chance of thunderstorms. Showers likely until midnight, then a chance of showers after midnight. Lows in the upper 60s. South winds 5 to 10 miles an hour. Chance of rain 70%. Tuesday, partly sunny. Humid with highs around 90. Southwest winds 5 to 10 miles an hour. Heat index values up to 102 in the afternoon. Tuesday night, mostly clear. A chance of showers after midnight. Humid with lows in the lower 70s. South winds 5 to 10 miles an hour. Chance of rain 30%. Wednesday, sunny. Highs in the lower 90s. Heat index values up to 105. Wednesday night, mostly clear until midnight, then becoming partly cloudy. A chance of thunderstorms until midnight. A chance of showers. Lows in the lower 70s. Chance of rain 50%. Thursday and Thursday night, showers likely with a chance of thunderstorms. Highs in the lower 90s. Lows in the lower 60s. Chance of rain 70%. Friday, sunny. Highs in the upper 80s. Friday night, mostly clear. A chance of showers until midnight. Lows in the mid-60s. Chance of rain 30%. Saturday, mostly sunny. Highs in the upper 80s. Saturday night, partly cloudy until midnight, then becoming mostly cloudy. A chance of thunderstorms until midnight. A chance of showers. Lows in the mid-60s. Chance of rain 40%. Sunday, mostly sunny. Highs in the mid-80s. Again, the forecast for Peoria and surrounding areas of central Illinois for the rest of tonight, mostly cloudy with a chance of showers and thunderstorms. Lows in the upper 60s. Southeast winds 5 to 10 miles an hour with gusts up to 20 miles an hour. Chance of rain 50%. At 8 p.m. in Peoria, skies were mostly cloudy. The temperature was 76 degrees, the dew point was 70, and the relative humidity was 82%. The wind was east at 14 miles an hour. The pressure was 29.90 inches and rising. Around central and western Illinois, it was partly cloudy, with a temperature of 75 at Moline and 74 at Lakin. It was mostly cloudy, with a temperature of 75 at Bloomington, 76 at Galesburg, and 79 at Quincy. Under mostly cloudy skies, Springfield reported 83, Lincoln reported 85, and Pontiac reported 73. At Macomb, it was cloudy, with a temperature of 83. And once again at 8 p.m. in Peoria, under mostly cloudy skies, the temperature was 76. Looking elsewhere around the Midwest at 8 p.m., Chicago had light rain, and 70. Indianapolis was mostly cloudy, and 79. St. Louis was cloudy, and

64. Kansas City was cloudy and 76. Des Moines was mostly cloudy and 78. Milwaukee was mostly cloudy and 59. The time is currently 8:50 p.m. Central Daylight Time. 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Now for the official National Weather Service forecast for Peoria and surrounding areas of central Illinois. Rest of tonight, mostly cloudy with a chance of showers and thunderstorms. Lows in the upper 60s. Southeast winds 5 to 10 miles an hour with gusts up to 20 miles an hour. Chance of rain 50%. Monday, a chance of thunderstorms. Showers with highs in the lower 80s. South winds 10 to 15 miles an hour. Chance of rain 90%. Monday night, partly cloudy until midnight, then becoming mostly cloudy. A chance of thunderstorms. Showers likely until midnight, then a chance of showers after midnight. Lows in the upper 60s. South winds 5 to 10 miles an hour. Chance of rain 70%. Tuesday, partly sunny. Humid with highs around 90. Southwest winds 5 to 10 miles an hour. Heat index values up to 102 in the afternoon. Tuesday night, mostly clear. A chance of showers after midnight. Humid with lows in the lower 70s. South winds 5 to 10 miles an hour. Chance of rain 30%. Wednesday, sunny. Highs in the lower 90s. Heat index values up to 105. Wednesday night, mostly clear until midnight, then becoming partly cloudy. A chance of thunderstorms until midnight. A chance of showers. Lows in the lower 70s. Chance of rain 50%. Thursday and Thursday night, showers likely with a chance of thunderstorms. Highs in the lower 90s. Lows in the lower 60s. Chance of rain 70%. Friday, sunny. Highs in the upper 80s. Friday night, mostly clear. A chance of showers until midnight. Lows in the mid-60s. Chance of rain 30%. Saturday, mostly sunny. Highs in the upper 80s. Saturday night, partly cloudy until midnight, then becoming mostly cloudy. A chance of thunderstorms until midnight. A chance of showers. Lows in the mid-60s. Chance of rain 40%. Sunday, mostly sunny. Highs in the mid-80s. Again, the forecast for Peoria and surrounding areas of central Illinois for the rest of tonight, mostly cloudy with a chance of showers and thunderstorms. Lows in the upper 60s. Southeast winds 5 to 10 miles an hour with gusts up to 20 miles an hour. Chance of rain 50%. At 8 p.m. in Peoria, skies were mostly cloudy. The temperature was 76 degrees, the dew point was 70, and the relative humidity was 82%. The wind was east at 14 miles an hour. The pressure was 29.90 inches and rising. Around central and western Illinois, it was partly cloudy, with a temperature of 75 at Moline and 74 at Lakin. It was mostly cloudy, with a temperature of 75 at Bloomington, 76 at Galesburg, and 79 at Quincy. Under mostly cloudy skies, Springfield reported 83, Lincoln reported 85, and Pontiac reported 73. At Macomb, it was cloudy, with a temperature of 83. And once again at 8 p.m. in Peoria, under mostly cloudy skies, the temperature was 76. Looking elsewhere around the Midwest at 8 p.m., Chicago had light rain, and 70. Indianapolis was mostly cloudy, and 79. St. Louis was cloudy, and 84. Kansas City was cloudy, and 76. Des Moines was mostly cloudy, and 78. Milwaukee was mostly cloudy, and 59. The time is currently 8:54 p.m. Central Daylight Time. 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Now for the official National Weather Service forecast for Peoria and surrounding areas of central Illinois. Rest of tonight, mostly cloudy with a chance of showers and thunderstorms. Lows in the upper 60s. Southeast winds 5 to 10 miles an hour with gusts up to 20 miles an hour. Chance of rain 50%. Monday,

chance of thunderstorms. Showers with highs in the lower 80s. South winds 10 to 15 miles an hour. Chance of rain 90%. Monday night, partly cloudy until midnight, then becoming mostly cloudy. A chance of thunderstorms. Showers likely until midnight, then a chance of showers after midnight. Lows in the upper 60s. South winds 5 to 10 miles an hour. Chance of rain 70%. Tuesday, partly sunny. Humid with highs around 90. Southwest winds 5 to 10 miles an hour. Heat index values up to 102 in the afternoon. Tuesday night, mostly clear. A chance of showers after midnight. Humid with lows in the lower 70s. South winds 5 to 10 miles an hour. Chance of rain 30%. Wednesday, sunny. Highs in the lower 90s. Heat index values up to 105. Wednesday night, mostly clear until midnight, then becoming partly cloudy. A chance of thunderstorms until midnight. A chance of showers. Lows in the lower 70s. Chance of rain 50%. Thursday and Thursday night, showers likely with a chance of thunderstorms. Highs in the lower 90s. Lows in the lower 60s. Chance of rain 70%. Friday, sunny. Highs in the upper 80s. Friday night, mostly clear. A chance of showers until midnight. Lows in the mid-60s. Chance of rain 30%. Saturday, mostly sunny. Highs in the upper 80s. Saturday night, partly cloudy until midnight, then becoming mostly cloudy. A chance of thunderstorms until midnight. A chance of showers. Lows in the mid-60s. Chance of rain 40%. Sunday, mostly sunny. Highs in the mid-80s. Again, the forecast for Peoria and surrounding areas of central Illinois for the rest of tonight, mostly cloudy with a chance of showers and thunderstorms. Lows in the upper 60s. Southeast winds 5 to 10 miles an hour with gusts up to 20 miles an hour. Chance of rain 50%. At 8 p.m. in Peoria, skies were mostly cloudy. The temperature was 76 degrees, the dew point was 70, and the relative humidity was 82%. The wind was east at 14 miles an hour. The pressure was 29.90 inches and rising. Around central and western Illinois, it was partly cloudy, with a temperature of 75 at Moline and 74 at Lakin. It was mostly cloudy, with a temperature of 75 at Bloomington, 76 at Galesburg, and 79 at Quincy. Under mostly cloudy skies, Springfield reported 83, Lincoln reported 85, and Pontiac reported 73. At Macomb, it was cloudy, with a temperature of 83. And once again at 8 p.m. in Peoria, under mostly cloudy skies, the temperature was 76. Looking elsewhere around the Midwest at 8 p.m., Chicago had light rain, and 70. Indianapolis was mostly cloudy, and 79. St. Louis was cloudy, and 84. Kansas City was cloudy, and 76. Des Moines was mostly cloudy, and 78. Milwaukee was mostly cloudy, and 59. The time is currently 8:58 p.m. Central Daylight Time. 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Now for the official National Weather Service forecast for Peoria and surrounding areas of central Illinois. Rest of tonight, mostly cloudy with a chance of showers and thunderstorms. Lows in the upper 60s. Southeast winds 5 to 10 miles an hour with gusts up to 20 miles an hour. Chance of rain 50%. Monday, a chance of thunderstorms. Showers with highs in the lower 80s. South winds 10 to 15 miles an hour. Chance of rain 90%. Monday night, partly cloudy until midnight, then becoming mostly cloudy. A chance of thunderstorms. Showers likely until midnight, then a chance of showers after midnight. Lows in the upper 60s. South winds 5 to 10 miles an hour. Chance of rain 70%. Tuesday, partly sunny. Humid with highs around 90. Southwest winds 5 to 10 miles an hour. Heat index values up to 102 in the afternoon. Tuesday night, mostly clear. A chance of showers after midnight.

humid with lows in the lower 70s. South winds 5 to 10 miles an hour. Chance of rain 30%. Wednesday, sunny. Highs in the lower 90s. Heat index values up to 105. Wednesday night, mostly clear until midnight, then becoming partly cloudy. A chance of thunderstorms until midnight. A chance of showers. Lows in the lower 70s. Chance of rain 50%. Thursday and Thursday night, showers likely with a chance of thunderstorms. Highs in the lower 90s. Lows in the lower 60s. Chance of rain 70%. Friday, sunny. Highs in the upper 80s. Friday night, mostly clear. A chance of showers until midnight. Lows in the mid-60s. Chance of rain 30%. Saturday, mostly sunny. Highs in the upper 80s. Saturday night, partly cloudy until midnight, then becoming mostly cloudy. A chance of thunderstorms until midnight. A chance of showers. Lows in the mid-60s. Chance of rain 40%. Sunday, mostly sunny. Highs in the mid-80s. Again, the forecast for Peoria and surrounding areas of central Illinois for the rest of tonight, mostly cloudy with a chance of showers and thunderstorms. Lows in the upper 60s. Southeast winds 5 to 10 miles an hour with gusts up to 20 miles an hour. Chance of rain 50%. The time is currently 9:01 p.m. Central Daylight Time. 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Now for the official National Weather Service forecast for Peoria and surrounding areas of central Illinois. Rest of tonight, mostly cloudy with a chance of showers and thunderstorms. Lows in the upper 60s. Southeast winds 5 to 10 miles an hour with gusts up to 20 miles an hour. Chance of rain 50%. Monday, a chance of thunderstorms. Showers with highs in the lower 80s. South winds 10 to 15 miles an hour. Chance of rain 90%. Monday night, partly cloudy until midnight, then becoming mostly cloudy. A chance of thunderstorms. Showers likely until midnight, then a chance of showers after midnight. Lows in the upper 60s. South winds 5 to 10 miles an hour. Chance of rain 70%. Tuesday, partly sunny. Humid with highs around 90. Southwest winds 5 to 10 miles an hour. Heat index values up to 102 in the afternoon. Tuesday night, mostly clear. A chance of showers after midnight. Humid with lows in the lower 70s. South winds 5 to 10 miles an hour. Chance of rain 30%. Wednesday, sunny. Highs in the lower 90s. Heat index values up to 105. Wednesday night, mostly clear until midnight, then becoming partly cloudy. A chance of thunderstorms until midnight. A chance of showers. Lows in the lower 70s. Chance of rain 50%. Thursday and Thursday night, showers likely with a chance of thunderstorms. Highs in the lower 90s. Lows in the lower 60s. Chance of rain 70%. Friday, sunny. Highs in the upper 80s. Friday night, mostly clear. A chance of showers until midnight. Lows in the mid-60s. Chance of rain 30%. Saturday, mostly sunny. Highs in the upper 80s. Saturday night, partly cloudy until midnight, then becoming mostly cloudy. A chance of thunderstorms until midnight. A chance of showers. Lows in the mid-60s. Chance of rain 40%. Sunday, mostly sunny. Highs in the mid-80s. Again, the forecast for Peoria and surrounding areas of central Illinois for the rest of tonight, mostly cloudy with a chance of showers and thunderstorms. Lows in the upper 60s. Southeast winds 5 to 10 miles an hour with gusts up to 20 miles an hour. Chance of rain 50%. At 9 p.m. in Peoria, skies were mostly cloudy. The temperature was 74 degrees, the dew point was 70, and the relative humidity was 87%. The wind was east at 12 miles an hour. The pressure was 29.90 inches and steady. Around central and western Illinois, it was partly cloudy, with a temperature of 74 at

and 72 at Lakin. It was mostly cloudy, with a temperature of 74 at Bloomington, 75 at Galesburg, and 77 at Quincy. Under mostly cloudy skies, Springfield reported 81, Lincoln reported 82, and Pontiac reported 73. At Macomb, it was cloudy, with a temperature of 80. And once again at 9 p.m. in Peoria, under mostly cloudy skies, the temperature was 74. The time is currently 9:05 p.m. Central Daylight Time. 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Now for the official National Weather Service forecast for Peoria and surrounding areas of central Illinois. Rest of tonight, mostly cloudy with a chance of showers and thunderstorms. Lows in the upper 60s. Southeast winds 5 to 10 miles an hour with gusts up to 20 miles an hour. Chance of rain 50%. Monday, a chance of thunderstorms. Showers with highs in the lower 80s. South winds 10 to 15 miles an hour. Chance of rain 90%. Monday night, partly cloudy until midnight, then becoming mostly cloudy. A chance of thunderstorms. Showers likely until midnight, then a chance of showers after midnight. Lows in the upper 60s. South winds 5 to 10 miles an hour. Chance of rain 70%. Tuesday, partly sunny. Humid with highs around 90. Southwest winds 5 to 10 miles an hour. Heat index values up to 102 in the afternoon. Tuesday night, mostly clear. A chance of showers after midnight. Humid with lows in the lower 70s. South winds 5 to 10 miles an hour. Chance of rain 30%. Wednesday, sunny. Highs in the lower 90s. Heat index values up to 105. Wednesday night, mostly clear until midnight, then becoming partly cloudy. A chance of thunderstorms until midnight. A chance of showers. Lows in the lower 70s. Chance of rain 50%. Thursday and Thursday night, showers likely with a chance of thunderstorms. Highs in the lower 90s. Lows in the lower 60s. Chance of rain 70%. Friday, sunny. Highs in the upper 80s. Friday night, mostly clear. A chance of showers until midnight. Lows in the mid-60s. Chance of rain 30%. Saturday, mostly sunny. Highs in the upper 80s. Saturday night, partly cloudy until midnight, then becoming mostly cloudy. A chance of thunderstorms until midnight. A chance of showers. Lows in the mid-60s. Chance of rain 40%. Sunday, mostly sunny. Highs in the mid-80s. Again, the forecast for Peoria and surrounding areas of central Illinois for the rest of tonight, mostly cloudy with a chance of showers and thunderstorms. Lows in the upper 60s. Southeast winds 5 to 10 miles an hour with gusts up to 20 miles an hour. Chance of rain 50%. At 9 p.m. in Peoria, skies were mostly cloudy. The temperature was 74 degrees, the dew point was 70, and the relative humidity was 87%. The wind was east at 12 miles an hour. The pressure was 29.90 inches and steady. Around central and western Illinois, it was partly cloudy, with a temperature of 74 at Moline and 72 at Lakin. It was mostly cloudy, with a temperature of 74 at Bloomington, 75 at Galesburg, and 77 at Quincy. Under mostly cloudy skies, Springfield reported 81, Lincoln reported 82, and Pontiac reported 73. At Macomb, it was cloudy, with a temperature of 80. And once again at 9 p.m. in Peoria, under mostly cloudy skies, the temperature was 74. Looking elsewhere around the Midwest at 9 p.m., Chicago was cloudy, and 70. Indianapolis was mostly cloudy, and 78. St. Louis was cloudy, and 83. Kansas City was mostly cloudy, and 74. Des Moines was cloudy, and 77. Milwaukee was cloudy, and 59. The time is currently 9:09 p.m. Central Daylight Time. 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

Rest of tonight, mostly cloudy with a chance of showers and thunderstorms. Lows in the upper 60s. Southeast winds 5 to 10 miles an hour with gusts up to 20 miles an hour. Chance of rain 50%. Monday, a chance of thunderstorms. Showers with highs in the lower 80s. South winds 10 to 15 miles an hour. Chance of rain 90%. Monday night, partly cloudy until midnight, then becoming mostly cloudy. A chance of thunderstorms. Showers likely until midnight, then a chance of showers after midnight. Lows in the upper 60s. South winds 5 to 10 miles an hour. Chance of rain 70%. Tuesday, partly sunny. Humid with highs around 90. Southwest winds 5 to 10 miles an hour. Heat index values up to 102 in the afternoon. Tuesday night, mostly clear. A chance of showers after midnight. Humid with lows in the lower 70s. South winds 5 to 10 miles an hour. Chance of rain 30%. Wednesday, sunny. Highs in the lower 90s. Heat index values up to 105. Wednesday night, mostly clear until midnight, then becoming partly cloudy. A chance of thunderstorms until midnight. A chance of showers. Lows in the lower 70s. Chance of rain 50%. Thursday and Thursday night, showers likely with a chance of thunderstorms. Highs in the lower 90s. Lows in the lower 60s. Chance of rain 70%. Friday, sunny. Highs in the upper 80s. Friday night, mostly clear. A chance of showers until midnight. Lows in the mid-60s. Chance of rain 30%. Saturday, mostly sunny. Highs in the upper 80s. Saturday night, partly cloudy until midnight, then becoming mostly cloudy. A chance of thunderstorms until midnight. A chance of showers. Lows in the mid-60s. Chance of rain 40%. Sunday, mostly sunny. Highs in the mid-80s. Again, the forecast for Peoria and surrounding areas of central Illinois for the rest of tonight, mostly cloudy with a chance of showers and thunderstorms. Lows in the upper 60s. Southeast winds 5 to 10 miles an hour with gusts up to 20 miles an hour. Chance of rain 50%. At 9 p.m. in Peoria, skies were mostly cloudy. The temperature was 74 degrees, the dew point was 70, and the relative humidity was 87%. The wind was east at 12 miles an hour. The pressure was 29.90 inches and steady. Around central and western Illinois, skies ranged from mostly cloudy to cloudy. It was 74 at Bloomington, 74 at Moline, 75 at Galesburg, 72 at Lakin, and 80 at Macomb. Quincy reported 77, Springfield reported 81, Lincoln reported 82, and Pontiac reported 73. And once again at 9 p.m. in Peoria, under mostly cloudy skies, the temperature was 74. 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Looking elsewhere around the Midwest at 9 p.m., Chicago was cloudy and 70. Indianapolis was mostly cloudy and 78. St. Louis was cloudy and 83. Kansas City was mostly cloudy and 74. Des Moines was cloudy and 77. Milwaukee was cloudy and 59. The time is currently 9:14 p.m. Central Daylight Time. 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Now for the official National Weather Service forecast for Peoria and surrounding areas of central Illinois. Rest of tonight, mostly cloudy with a chance of showers and thunderstorms. Lows in the upper 60s. Southeast winds 5 to 10 miles an hour with gusts up to 20 miles an hour. Chance of rain 50%. Monday, a
chance of thunderstorms. Showers with highs in the lower 80s. South winds 10 to 15 miles an hour. Chance of rain 90%. Monday night, partly cloudy until midnight, then becoming mostly cloudy. A chance of thunderstorms. Showers likely until midnight, then a chance of showers after midnight. Lows in the upper 60s. South winds 5 to 10 miles an hour. Chance of rain 70%. Tuesday, partly sunny. Humid with highs around 90. Southwest winds 5 to 10 miles an hour. Heat index values up to 102 in the afternoon. Tuesday night, mostly clear. A chance of showers after midnight. Humid with lows in the lower 70s. South winds 5 to 10 miles an hour. Chance of rain 30%. Wednesday, sunny. Highs in the lower 90s. Heat index values up to 105. Wednesday night, mostly clear until midnight, then becoming partly cloudy. A chance of thunderstorms until midnight. A chance of showers. Lows in the lower 70s. Chance of rain 50%. Thursday and Thursday night, showers likely with a chance of thunderstorms. Highs in the lower 90s. Lows in the lower 60s. Chance of rain 70%. Friday, sunny. Highs in the upper 80s. Friday night, mostly clear. A chance of showers until midnight. Lows in the mid-60s. Chance of rain 30%. Saturday, mostly sunny. Highs in the upper 80s. Saturday night, partly cloudy until midnight, then becoming mostly cloudy. A chance of thunderstorms until midnight. A chance of showers. Lows in the mid-60s. Chance of rain 40%. Sunday, mostly sunny. Highs in the mid-80s. Again, the forecast for Peoria and surrounding areas of central Illinois for the rest of tonight, mostly cloudy with a chance of showers and thunderstorms. Lows in the upper 60s. Southeast winds 5 to 10 miles an hour with gusts up to 20 miles an hour. Chance of rain 50%. Now for the official National Weather Service forecast for Peoria and surrounding areas of central Illinois. Rest of tonight, mostly cloudy with a chance of showers and thunderstorms. Lows in the upper 60s. Southeast winds 5 to 10 miles an hour with gusts up to 20 miles an hour. Chance of rain 50%. Monday, a chance of thunderstorms. Showers with highs in the lower 80s. South winds 10 to 15 miles an hour. Chance of rain 90%. Monday night, partly cloudy until midnight, then becoming mostly cloudy. A chance of thunderstorms. Showers likely until midnight, then a chance of showers after midnight. Lows in the upper 60s. South winds 5 to 10 miles an hour. Chance of rain 70%. Tuesday, partly sunny. Humid with highs around 90. Southwest winds 5 to 10 miles an hour. Heat index values up to 102 in the afternoon. Tuesday night, mostly clear. A chance of showers after midnight. Humid with lows in the lower 70s. South winds 5 to 10 miles an hour. Chance of rain 30%. Wednesday, sunny. Highs in the lower 90s. Heat index values up to 105. Wednesday night, mostly clear until midnight, then becoming partly cloudy. A chance of thunderstorms until midnight. A chance of showers. Lows in the lower 70s. Chance of rain 50%. Thursday and Thursday night, showers likely with a chance of thunderstorms. Highs in the lower 90s. Lows in the lower 60s. Chance of rain 70%. Friday, sunny. Highs in the upper 80s. Friday night, mostly clear. A chance of showers until midnight. Lows in the mid-60s. Chance of rain 30%. Saturday, mostly sunny. Highs in the upper 80s. Saturday night, partly cloudy until midnight, then becoming mostly cloudy. A chance of thunderstorms until midnight. A chance of showers. Lows in the mid-60s. Chance of rain 40%. Sunday, mostly sunny. Highs in the mid-80s. Again, the forecast for Peoria and surrounding areas of central Illinois for the rest of tonight, mostly cloudy with a chance of showers and thunderstorms.

lows in the upper 60s. Southeast winds 5 to 10 miles an hour with gusts up to 20 miles an hour. Chance of rain 50%. At 9 p.m. in Peoria, skies were mostly cloudy. The temperature was 74 degrees, the dew point was 70, and the relative humidity was 87%. The wind was east at 12 miles an hour. The pressure was 29.90 inches and steady. Around central and western Illinois, skies ranged from mostly cloudy to cloudy. It was 74 at Bloomington, 74 at Moline, 75 at Galesburg, 72 at Lakin, and 80 at Macomb. Quincy reported 77, Springfield reported 81, Lincoln reported 82, and Pontiac reported 73. And once again at 9 p.m. in Peoria, under mostly cloudy skies, the temperature was 74. Looking elsewhere around the Midwest at 9 p.m., Chicago was cloudy, and 70. Indianapolis was mostly cloudy, and 78. St. Louis was mostly cloudy, and 83. Kansas City was mostly cloudy, and 74. Des Moines was cloudy, and 77. Milwaukee was cloudy, and 59. The time is currently 9:21 p.m. Central Daylight Time. 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Now for the official National Weather Service forecast for Peoria and surrounding areas of central Illinois. Rest of tonight, mostly cloudy with a chance of showers and thunderstorms. Lows in the upper 60s. Southeast winds 5 to 10 miles an hour with gusts up to 20 miles an hour. Chance of rain 50%. Monday, a chance of thunderstorms. Showers with highs in the lower 80s. South winds 10 to 15 miles an hour. Chance of rain 90%. Monday night, partly cloudy until midnight, then becoming mostly cloudy. A chance of thunderstorms. Showers likely until midnight, then a chance of showers after midnight. Lows in the upper 60s. South winds 5 to 10 miles an hour. Chance of rain 70%. Tuesday, partly sunny. Humid with highs around 90. Southwest winds 5 to 10 miles an hour. Heat index values up to 102 in the afternoon. Tuesday night, mostly clear. A chance of showers after midnight. Humid with lows in the lower 70s. South winds 5 to 10 miles an hour. Chance of rain 30%. Wednesday, sunny. Highs in the lower 90s. Heat index values up to 105. Wednesday night, mostly clear until midnight, then becoming partly cloudy. A chance of thunderstorms until midnight. A chance of showers. Lows in the lower 70s. Chance of rain 50%. Thursday and Thursday night, showers likely with a chance of thunderstorms. Highs in the lower 90s. Lows in the lower 60s. Chance of rain 70%. Friday, sunny. Highs in the upper 80s. Friday night, mostly clear. A chance of showers until midnight. Lows in the mid-60s. Chance of rain 30%. Saturday, mostly sunny. Highs in the upper 80s. Saturday night, partly cloudy until midnight, then becoming mostly cloudy. A chance of thunderstorms until midnight. A chance of showers. Lows in the mid-60s. Chance of rain 40%. Sunday, mostly sunny. Highs in the mid-80s. Again, the forecast for Peoria and surrounding areas of central Illinois for the rest of tonight, mostly cloudy with a chance of showers and thunderstorms. Lows in the upper 60s. Southeast winds 5 to 10 miles an hour with gusts up to 20 miles an hour. Chance of rain 50%. Now for the official National Weather Service forecast for Peoria and surrounding areas of central Illinois. Rest of tonight, mostly cloudy with a chance of showers and thunderstorms. Lows in the upper 60s. Southeast winds 5 to 10 miles an hour with gusts up to 20 miles an hour. Chance of rain 50%. Monday, showers likely with a chance of thunderstorms in the morning, then showers with thunderstorms likely in the afternoon. Humid with highs in the lower 80s. South winds 10 to 15 miles an hour. Chance of rain 90%. Monday night, mostly cloudy. Showers and thunderstorms likely.

a chance of showers. Lows in the lower 70s. Chance of rain 50%. Thursday and Thursday night, showers likely with a chance of thunderstorms. Highs in the lower 90s. Lows in the lower 60s. Chance of rain 70%. Friday, sunny. Highs in the upper 80s. Friday night, mostly clear. A chance of showers until midnight. Lows in the mid-60s. Chance of rain 30%. Saturday, mostly sunny. Highs in the upper 80s. Saturday night, partly cloudy until midnight, then becoming mostly cloudy. A chance of thunderstorms until midnight. A chance of showers. Lows in the mid-60s. Chance of rain 40%. Sunday, mostly sunny. Highs in the mid-80s. Again, the forecast for Peoria and surrounding areas of central Illinois for the rest of tonight, mostly cloudy with a chance of showers and thunderstorms. Lows in the upper 60s. Southeast winds 5 to 10 miles an hour with gusts up to 20 miles an hour. Chance of rain 50%. At 9 p.m. in Peoria, skies were mostly cloudy. The temperature was 74 degrees, the dew point was 70, and the relative humidity was 87%. The wind was east at 12 miles an hour. The pressure was 29.90 inches and steady. Around central and western Illinois, skies ranged from mostly cloudy to cloudy. It was 74 at Bloomington, 74 at Moline, 75 at Galesburg, 72 at Lakin, and 80 at Macomb. Quincy reported 77, Springfield reported 81, Lincoln reported 82, and Pontiac reported 73. And once again at 9 p.m. in Peoria, under mostly cloudy skies, the temperature was 74. Looking elsewhere around the Midwest at 9 p.m., Chicago was cloudy, and 70. Indianapolis was mostly cloudy, and 78. St. Louis was mostly cloudy, and 83. Kansas City was mostly cloudy, and 74. Des Moines was cloudy, and 77. Milwaukee was cloudy, and 59. The time is currently 9:28 p.m. Central Daylight Time. 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Now for the official National Weather Service forecast for Peoria and surrounding areas of central Illinois. Rest of tonight, mostly cloudy with a chance of showers and thunderstorms. Lows in the upper 60s. Southeast winds 5 to 10 miles an hour with gusts up to 20 miles an hour. Chance of rain 50%. Monday, showers likely with a chance of thunderstorms in the morning, then showers with thunderstorms likely in the afternoon. Humid with highs in the lower 80s. South winds 10 to 15 miles an hour. Chance of rain 90%. Monday night, mostly cloudy. Showers and thunderstorms likely until midnight, then a chance of showers with a slight chance of thunderstorms after midnight. Lows in the upper 60s. South winds 5 to 10 miles an hour. Chance of rain 70%. Tuesday, partly sunny. Humid with highs around 90. Southwest winds 5 to 10 miles an hour. Heat index values up to 102 in the afternoon. Tuesday night, mostly clear. A chance of showers after midnight. Humid with lows in the lower 70s. South winds 5 to 10 miles an hour. Chance of rain 30%. Wednesday, sunny. Highs in the lower 90s. Heat index values up to 105. Wednesday night, mostly clear until midnight, then becoming partly cloudy. A chance of thunderstorms until midnight. A chance of showers. Lows in the lower 70s. Chance of rain 50%. Thursday and Thursday night, showers likely with a chance of thunderstorms. Highs in the lower 90s. Lows in the lower 60s. Chance of rain 70%. Friday, sunny. Highs in the upper 80s. Friday night, mostly clear. A chance of showers until midnight. Lows in the mid-60s. Chance of rain 30%. Saturday, mostly sunny. Highs in the upper 80s. Saturday night, partly cloudy until midnight, then becoming mostly cloudy. A chance of thunderstorms until midnight. A chance of showers. Lows in the mid-60s. Chance of

rain 40%. Sunday, mostly sunny. Highs in the mid-80s. Again, the forecast for Peoria and surrounding areas of central Illinois for the rest of tonight, mostly cloudy with a chance of showers and thunderstorms. Lows in the upper 60s. Southeast winds 5 to 10 miles an hour with gusts up to 20 miles an hour. Chance of rain 50%. At 9 p.m. in Peoria, skies were mostly cloudy. The temperature was 74 degrees, the dew point was 70, and the relative humidity was 87%. The wind was east at 12 miles an hour. The pressure was 29.90 inches and steady. Around central and western Illinois, skies ranged from mostly cloudy to cloudy. It was 74 at Bloomington, 74 at Moline, 75 at Galesburg, 72 at Lakin, and 80 at Macomb. Quincy reported 77, Springfield reported 81, Lincoln reported 82, and Pontiac reported 73. And once again at 9 p.m. in Peoria, under mostly cloudy skies, the temperature was 74. Looking elsewhere around the Midwest at 9 p.m., Chicago was cloudy, and 70. Indianapolis was mostly cloudy, and 78. St. Louis was mostly cloudy, and 83. Kansas City was mostly cloudy, and 74. Des Moines was cloudy, and 77. Milwaukee was cloudy, and 59. The time is currently 9:32 p.m. Central Daylight Time. 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Now for the official National Weather Service forecast for Peoria and surrounding areas of central Illinois. Rest of tonight, mostly cloudy with a chance of showers and thunderstorms. Lows in the upper 60s. Southeast winds 5 to 10 miles an hour with gusts up to 20 miles an hour. Chance of rain 50%. Monday, showers likely with a chance of thunderstorms in the morning, then showers with thunderstorms likely in the afternoon. Humid with highs in the lower 80s, 50%. Monday, showers likely with a chance of thunderstorms in the morning, then showers with thunderstorms likely in the afternoon. Humid with highs in the lower 80s. South winds 10 to 15 miles an hour. Chance of rain 90%. Monday night, mostly cloudy. Showers and thunderstorms likely until midnight, then a chance of showers with a slight chance of thunderstorms after midnight. Lows in the upper 60s. South winds 5 to 10 miles an hour. Chance of rain 70%. Tuesday, partly sunny. Humid with highs around 90. Southwest winds 5 to 10 miles an hour. Heat index values up to 102 in the afternoon. Tuesday night, mostly clear. A chance of showers after midnight. Humid with lows in the lower 70s. South winds 5 to 10 miles an hour. Chance of rain 30%. Wednesday, sunny. Highs in the lower 90s. Heat index values up to 105. Wednesday night, mostly clear until midnight, then becoming partly cloudy. A chance of thunderstorms until midnight. A chance of showers. Lows in the lower 70s. Chance of rain 50%. Thursday and Thursday night, showers likely with a chance of thunderstorms. Highs in the lower 90s. Lows in the lower 60s. Chance of rain 70%. Friday, sunny. Highs in the upper 80s. Friday night, mostly clear. A chance of showers until midnight. Lows in the mid-60s. Chance of rain 30%. Saturday, mostly sunny. Highs in the upper 80s. Saturday night, partly cloudy until midnight, then becoming mostly cloudy. A chance of thunderstorms until midnight. A chance of showers. Lows in the mid-60s. Chance of rain 40%. Sunday, mostly sunny. Highs in the mid-80s. Again, the forecast for Peoria and surrounding areas of central Illinois for the rest of tonight, mostly cloudy with a chance of showers and thunderstorms. Lows in the upper 60s. Southeast winds 5 to 10 miles an hour with gusts up to 20 miles an hour. Chance of rain 50%. At 9 p.m. in Peoria, skies were mostly cloudy. The temperature was 74 degrees, the dew point was 70, and the relative humidity was 87%. The wind was east at 12 miles an hour.

the pressure was 29.90 inches and steady. Around central and western Illinois, skies ranged from mostly cloudy to cloudy. It was 74 at Bloomington, 74 at Moline, 75 at Galesburg, 72 at Lakin, and 80 at Macomb. Quincy reported 77, Springfield reported 81, Lincoln reported 82, and Pontiac reported 73. And once again at 9 p.m. in Peoria, under mostly cloudy skies, the temperature was 74. Looking elsewhere around the Midwest at 9 p.m., Chicago was cloudy, and 70. Indianapolis was mostly cloudy, and 78. St. Louis was mostly cloudy, and 83. Kansas City was mostly cloudy, and 74. Des Moines was cloudy, and 77. Milwaukee was cloudy, and 59. The time is currently 9:36 p.m. Central Daylight Time. 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Now for the official National Weather Service forecast for Peoria and surrounding areas of central Illinois. Rest of tonight, mostly cloudy with a chance of showers and thunderstorms. Lows in the upper 60s. Southeast winds 5 to 10 miles an hour with gusts up to 20 miles an hour. Chance of rain 50%. Monday, showers likely with a chance of thunderstorms in the morning, then showers with thunderstorms likely in the afternoon. Humid with highs in the lower 80s. South winds 10 to 15 miles an hour. Chance of rain 90%. Monday night, mostly cloudy. Showers and thunderstorms likely until midnight, then a chance of showers with a slight chance of thunderstorms after midnight. Lows in the upper 60s. South winds 5 to 10 miles an hour. Chance of rain 70%. Tuesday, partly sunny. Humid with highs around 90. Southwest winds 5 to 10 miles an hour. Heat index values up to 102 in the afternoon. Tuesday night, mostly clear. A chance of showers after midnight. Humid with lows in the lower 70s. South winds 5 to 10 miles an hour. Chance of rain 30%. Wednesday, sunny. Highs in the lower 90s. Heat index values up to 105. Wednesday night, mostly clear until midnight, then becoming partly cloudy. A chance of thunderstorms until midnight. A chance of showers. Lows in the lower 70s. Chance of rain 50%. Thursday and Thursday night, showers likely with a chance of thunderstorms. Highs in the lower 90s. Lows in the lower 60s. Chance of rain 70%. Friday, sunny. Highs in the upper 80s. Friday night, mostly clear. A chance of showers until midnight. Lows in the mid-60s. Chance of rain 30%. Saturday, mostly sunny. Highs in the upper 80s. Saturday night, partly cloudy until midnight, then becoming mostly cloudy. A chance of thunderstorms until midnight. A chance of showers. Lows in the mid-60s. Chance of rain 40%. Sunday, mostly sunny. Highs in the mid-80s. Again, the forecast for Peoria and surrounding areas of central Illinois for the rest of tonight, mostly cloudy with a chance of showers and thunderstorms. Lows in the upper 60s. Southeast winds 5 to 10 miles an hour with gusts up to 20 miles an hour. Chance of rain 50%. At 9 p.m. in Peoria, skies were mostly cloudy. The temperature was 74 degrees, the dew point was 70, and the relative humidity was 87%. The wind was east at 12 miles an hour. The pressure was 29.90 inches and steady. Around central and western Illinois, skies ranged from mostly cloudy to cloudy. It was 74 at Bloomington, 74 at Moline, 75 at Galesburg, 72 at Lakin, and 80 at Macomb. Quincy reported 77, Springfield reported 81, Lincoln reported 82, and Pontiac reported 73. And once again at 9 p.m. in Peoria, under mostly cloudy skies, the temperature was 74. Looking elsewhere around the Midwest at 9 p.m., Chicago was cloudy, and 70. Indianapolis was mostly cloudy, and 78. St. Louis was mostly cloudy, and 83. Kansas City was mostly cloudy, and 74. Des Moines was cloudy.

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Milwaukee was cloudy and 59. The time is currently 9:40 p.m. Central Daylight Time. 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Now for the official National Weather Service forecast for Peoria and surrounding areas of central Illinois. Rest of tonight, mostly cloudy with a chance of showers and thunderstorms. Lows in the upper 60s. Southeast winds 5 to 10 miles an hour with gusts up to 20 miles an hour. Chance of rain 50%. Monday, showers likely with a chance of thunderstorms in the morning, then showers with thunderstorms likely in the afternoon. Humid with highs in the lower 80s. South winds 10 to 15 miles an hour. Chance of rain 90%. Monday night, mostly cloudy. Showers and thunderstorms likely until midnight, then a chance of showers with a slight chance of thunderstorms after midnight. Lows in the upper 60s. South winds 5 to 10 miles an hour. Chance of rain 70%. Tuesday, partly sunny. Humid with highs around 90. Southwest winds 5 to 10 miles an hour. Heat index values up to 102 in the afternoon. Tuesday night, mostly clear. A chance of showers after midnight. Humid with lows in the lower 70s. South winds 5 to 10 miles an hour. Chance of rain 30%. Wednesday, sunny. Highs in the lower 90s. Heat index values up to 105. Wednesday night, mostly clear until midnight, then becoming partly cloudy. A chance of thunderstorms until midnight. A chance of showers. Lows in the lower 70s. Chance of rain 50%. Thursday and Thursday night, showers likely with a chance of thunderstorms. Highs in the lower 90s. Lows in the lower 60s. Chance of rain 70%. Friday, sunny. Highs in the upper 80s. Friday night, mostly clear. A chance of showers until midnight. Lows in the mid-60s. Chance of rain 30%. Saturday, mostly sunny. Highs in the upper 80s. Saturday night, partly cloudy until midnight, then becoming mostly cloudy. A chance of thunderstorms until midnight. A chance of showers. Lows in the mid-60s. Chance of rain 40%. Sunday, mostly sunny. Highs in the mid-80s. Again, the forecast for Peoria and surrounding areas of central Illinois for the rest of tonight, mostly cloudy with a chance of showers and thunderstorms. Lows in the upper 60s. Southeast winds 5 to 10 miles an hour with gusts up to 20 miles an hour. Chance of rain 50%. At 9 p.m. in Peoria, skies were mostly cloudy. The temperature was 74 degrees, the dew point was 70, and the relative humidity was 87%. The wind was east at 12 miles an hour. The pressure was 29.90 inches and steady. Around central and western Illinois, skies ranged from mostly cloudy to cloudy. It was 74 at Bloomington, 74 at Moline, 75 at Galesburg, 72 at Lakin, and 80 at Macomb. Quincy reported 77, Springfield reported 81, Lincoln reported 82, and Pontiac reported 73. And once again at 9 p.m. in Peoria, under mostly cloudy skies, the temperature was 74. Looking elsewhere around the Midwest at 9 p.m., Chicago was cloudy, and 70. Indianapolis was mostly cloudy, and 78. St. Louis was mostly cloudy, and 83. Kansas City was mostly cloudy, and 74. Des Moines was cloudy, and 77. Milwaukee was cloudy, and 59. The time is currently 9:45 p.m. Central Daylight Time. 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Now for the official National Weather Service forecast for Peoria and surrounding areas of central Illinois. Rest of tonight, mostly cloudy with a chance of showers and thunderstorms. Lows in the upper 60s. Southeast winds 5 to 10 miles an hour with gusts up to 20 miles an hour. Chance of rain 50%. Monday, showers likely with a chance of thunderstorms in the morning, then showers with thunderstorms likely in the afternoon. Humid with highs in the lower 80s. South winds 10 to

15 miles an hour. Chance of rain 90%. Monday night, mostly cloudy. Showers and thunderstorms likely until midnight, then a chance of showers with a slight chance of thunderstorms after midnight. Lows in the upper 60s. South winds 5 to 10 miles an hour. Chance of rain 70%. Tuesday, partly sunny. Humid with highs around 90. Southwest winds 5 to 10 miles an hour. Heat index values up to 102 in the afternoon. Tuesday night, mostly clear. A chance of showers after midnight. Humid with lows in the lower 70s. South winds 5 to 10 miles an hour. Chance of rain 30%. Wednesday, sunny. Highs in the lower 90s. Heat index values up to 105. Wednesday night, mostly clear until midnight, then becoming partly cloudy. A chance of thunderstorms until midnight. A chance of showers. Lows in the lower 70s. Chance of rain 50%. Thursday and Thursday night, showers likely with a chance of thunderstorms. Highs in the lower 90s. Lows in the lower 60s. Chance of rain 70%. Friday, sunny. Highs in the upper 80s. Friday night, mostly clear. A chance of showers until midnight. Lows in the mid-60s. Chance of rain 30%. Saturday, mostly sunny. Highs in the upper 80s. Saturday night, partly cloudy until midnight, then becoming mostly cloudy. A chance of thunderstorms until midnight. A chance of showers. Lows in the mid-60s. Chance of rain 40%. Sunday, mostly sunny. Highs in the mid-80s. Again, the forecast for Peoria and surrounding areas of central Illinois for the rest of tonight, mostly cloudy with a chance of showers and thunderstorms. Lows in the upper 60s. Southeast winds 5 to 10 miles an hour with gusts up to 20 miles an hour. Chance of rain 50%. At 9 p.m. in Peoria, skies were mostly cloudy. The temperature was 74 degrees, the dew point was 70, and the relative humidity was 87%. The wind was east at 12 miles an hour. The pressure was 29.90 inches and steady. Around central and western Illinois, skies ranged from mostly cloudy to cloudy. It was 74 at Bloomington, 74 at Moline, 75 at Galesburg, 72 at Lakin, and 80 at Macomb. Quincy reported 77, Springfield reported 81, Lincoln reported 82, and Pontiac reported 73. And once again at 9 p.m. in Peoria, under mostly cloudy skies, the temperature was 74. Looking elsewhere around the Midwest at 9 p.m., Chicago was cloudy, and 70. Indianapolis was mostly cloudy, and 78. St. Louis was mostly cloudy, and 83. Kansas City was mostly cloudy, and 74. Des Moines was cloudy, and 77. Milwaukee was cloudy, and 59. The time is currently 9:49 p.m. Central Daylight Time. 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Now for the official National Weather Service forecast for Peoria and surrounding areas of central Illinois. Rest of tonight, mostly cloudy with a chance of showers and thunderstorms. Lows in the upper 60s. Southeast winds 5 to 10 miles an hour with gusts up to 20 miles an hour. Chance of rain 50%. Monday, showers likely with a chance of thunderstorms in the morning, then showers with thunderstorms likely in the afternoon. Humid with highs in the lower 80s. South winds 10 to 15 miles an hour. Chance of rain 90%. Monday night, mostly cloudy. Showers and thunderstorms likely until midnight, then a chance of showers with a slight chance of thunderstorms after midnight. Lows in the upper 60s. South winds 5 to 10 miles an hour. Chance of rain 70%. Tuesday, partly sunny. Humid with highs around 90. Southwest winds 5 to 10 miles an hour. Heat index values up to 102 in the afternoon. Tuesday night, mostly clear. A chance of showers after midnight. Humid with lows in the lower 70s. South winds 5 to 10 miles an hour. Chance of rain 30%. Wednesday, sunny. Highs in the lower

Weather Service forecast for Peoria and surrounding areas of central Illinois. Rest of tonight, mostly cloudy with a chance of showers and thunderstorms. Lows in the upper 60s. Southeast winds 5 to 10 miles an hour with gusts up to 20 miles an hour. Chance of rain 50%. Monday, showers likely with a chance of thunderstorms in the morning, then showers with thunderstorms likely in the afternoon. Humid with highs in the lower 80s. South winds 10 to 15 miles an hour. Chance of rain 90%. Monday night, mostly cloudy. Showers and thunderstorms likely until midnight, then a chance of showers with a slight chance of thunderstorms after midnight. Lows in the upper 60s. South winds 5 to 10 miles an hour. Chance of rain 70%. Tuesday, partly sunny. Humid with highs around 90. Southwest winds 5 to 10 miles an hour. Heat index values up to 102 in the afternoon. Tuesday night, mostly clear. A chance of showers after midnight. Humid with lows in the lower 70s. South winds 5 to 10 miles an hour. Chance of rain 30%. Wednesday, sunny. Highs in the lower 90s. Heat index values up to 105. Wednesday night, mostly clear until midnight, then becoming partly cloudy. A chance of thunderstorms until midnight. A chance of showers. Lows in the lower 70s. Chance of rain 50%. Thursday and Thursday night, showers likely with a chance of thunderstorms. Highs in the lower 90s. Lows in the lower 60s. Chance of rain 70%. Friday, sunny. Highs in the upper 80s. Friday night, mostly clear. A chance of showers until midnight. Lows in the mid-60s. Chance of rain 30%. Saturday, mostly sunny. Highs in the upper 80s. Saturday night, partly cloudy until midnight, then becoming mostly cloudy. A chance of thunderstorms until midnight. A chance of showers. Lows in the mid-60s. Chance of rain 40%. Sunday, mostly sunny. Highs in the mid-80s. Again, the forecast for Peoria and surrounding areas of central Illinois for the rest of tonight, mostly cloudy with a chance of showers and thunderstorms. Lows in the upper 60s. Southeast winds 5 to 10 miles an hour with gusts up to 20 miles an hour. Chance of rain 50%. At 10 p.m. in Peoria, skies were mostly cloudy. The temperature was 74 degrees, the dew point was 71, and the relative humidity was 91%. The wind was east at 9 miles an hour. The pressure was 29.91 inches and rising. Around central and western Illinois, it was mostly cloudy, with a temperature of 73 at Bloomington, 73 at Moline, 72 at Lakin, and 78 at Macomb. Under mostly cloudy skies, Quincy reported 75, Springfield reported 80, and Lincoln reported 79. At Galesburg, it was cloudy, with a temperature of 74. And once again at 10 p.m. in Peoria, under mostly cloudy skies, the temperature was 74. The time is currently 10:04 p.m. Central Daylight Time. 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Now for the official National Weather Service forecast for Peoria and surrounding areas of central Illinois. Rest of tonight, mostly cloudy with a chance of showers and thunderstorms. Lows in the upper 60s. Southeast winds 5 to 10 miles an hour with gusts up to 20 miles an hour. Chance of rain 50%. Monday, showers likely with a chance of thunderstorms in the morning, then showers with thunderstorms likely in the afternoon. Humid with highs in the lower 80s. South winds 10 to 15 miles an hour. Chance of rain 90%. Monday night, mostly cloudy. Showers and thunderstorms likely until midnight, then a chance of showers with a slight chance of thunderstorms after midnight. Lows in the upper 60s. South winds 5 to 10 miles an hour. Chance of rain 70%. Tuesday, partly sunny. Humid with highs around 90. Southwest winds 5 to 10 miles an hour. Heat index values up to 102 in the afternoon. Tuesday night, mostly clear. A chance of showers after midnight. Humid with lows in the lower 70s.

South winds 5 to 10 miles an hour. Chance of rain 30%. Wednesday, sunny. Highs in the lower 90s. Heat index values up to 105. Wednesday night, mostly clear until midnight, then becoming partly cloudy. A chance of thunderstorms until midnight. A chance of showers. Lows in the lower 70s. Chance of rain 50%. Thursday and Thursday night, showers likely with a chance of thunderstorms. Highs in the lower 90s. Lows in the lower 60s. Chance of rain 70%. Friday, sunny. Highs in the upper 80s. Friday night, mostly clear. A chance of showers until midnight. Lows in the mid-60s. Chance of rain 30%. Saturday, mostly sunny. Highs in the upper 80s. Saturday night, partly cloudy until midnight, then becoming mostly cloudy. A chance of thunderstorms until midnight. A chance of showers. Lows in the mid-60s. Chance of rain 40%. Sunday, mostly sunny. Highs in the mid-80s. Again, the forecast for Peoria and surrounding areas of central Illinois for the rest of tonight, mostly cloudy with a chance of showers and thunderstorms. Lows in the upper 60s. Southeast winds 5 to 10 miles an hour with gusts up to 20 miles an hour. Chance of rain 50%. At 10 p.m. in Peoria, skies were mostly cloudy. The temperature was 74 degrees, the dew point was 71, and the relative humidity was 91%. The wind was east at 9 miles an hour. The pressure was 29.91 inches and rising. Around central and western Illinois, it was mostly cloudy, with a temperature of 73 at Bloomington, 73 at Moline, 72 at Lakin, and 78 at Macomb. Under mostly cloudy skies, Quincy reported 75, Springfield reported 80, and Lincoln reported 79. At Galesburg, it was cloudy, with a temperature of 74. And once again at 10 p.m. in Peoria, under mostly cloudy skies, the temperature was 74. Looking elsewhere around the Midwest at 10 p.m., Chicago was cloudy, and 68. Indianapolis was mostly cloudy, and 76. St. Louis had light rain, and 82. Kansas City was cloudy, and 73. Des Moines was cloudy, and 75. Milwaukee was cloudy, and 59. The time is currently 10:08 p.m. Central Daylight Time. 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Now for the official National Weather Service forecast for Peoria and surrounding areas of central Illinois. Rest of tonight, mostly cloudy with a chance of showers and thunderstorms. Lows in the upper 60s. Southeast winds 5 to 10 miles an hour with gusts up to 20 miles an hour. Chance of rain 50%. Monday, showers likely with a chance of thunderstorms in the morning, then showers with thunderstorms likely in the afternoon. Humid with highs in the lower 80s. South winds 10 to 15 miles an hour. Chance of rain 90%. Monday night, mostly cloudy. Showers and thunderstorms likely until midnight, then a chance of showers with a slight chance of thunderstorms after midnight. Lows in the upper 60s. South winds 5 to 10 miles an hour. Chance of rain 70%. Tuesday, partly sunny. Humid with highs around 90. Southwest winds 5 to 10 miles an hour. Heat index values up to 102 in the afternoon. Tuesday night, mostly clear. A chance of showers after midnight. Humid with lows in the lower 70s. South winds 5 to 10 miles an hour. Chance of rain 30%. Wednesday, sunny. Highs in the lower 90s. Heat index values up to 105. Wednesday night, mostly clear until midnight, then becoming partly cloudy. A chance of thunderstorms until midnight. A chance of showers. Lows in the lower 70s. Chance of rain 50%. Thursday and Thursday night, showers likely with a chance of thunderstorms. Highs in the lower 90s. Lows in the lower 60s. Chance of rain 70%. Friday, sunny. Highs in the upper 80s. Friday night, mostly clear. A chance of showers until midnight. Lows in the mid-60s.

chance of rain 30%. Saturday, mostly sunny. Highs in the upper 80s. Saturday night, partly cloudy until midnight, then becoming mostly cloudy. A chance of thunderstorms until midnight. A chance of showers. Lows in the mid-60s. Chance of rain 40%. Sunday, mostly sunny. Highs in the mid-80s. Again, the forecast for Peoria and surrounding areas of central Illinois for the rest of tonight, mostly cloudy with a chance of showers and thunderstorms. Lows in the upper 60s. Southeast winds 5 to 10 miles an hour with gusts up to 20 miles an hour. Chance of rain 50%. At 10 p.m. in Peoria, skies were mostly cloudy. The temperature was 74 degrees, the dew point was 71, and the relative humidity was 91%. The wind was east at 9 miles an hour. The pressure was 29.91 inches and rising. Around central and western Illinois, skies ranged from mostly cloudy to cloudy. It was 73 at Bloomington, 73 at Moline, 74 at Galesburg, 72 at Lakin, and 78 at Macomb. Quincy reported 75, Springfield reported 80, Lincoln reported 79, and Pontiac reported 73. And once again at 10 p.m. in Peoria, under mostly cloudy skies, the temperature was 74. Looking elsewhere around the Midwest at 10 p.m., Chicago was cloudy, and 68. Indianapolis was mostly cloudy, and 76. St. Louis had light rain, and 82. Kansas City was cloudy, and 73. Des Moines was cloudy, and 75. Milwaukee was cloudy, and 59. The time is currently 10:12 p.m. Central Daylight Time. 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Now for the official National Weather Service forecast for Peoria and surrounding areas of central Illinois. Rest of tonight, mostly cloudy with a chance of showers and thunderstorms. Lows in the upper 60s. Southeast winds 5 to 10 miles an hour with gusts up to 20 miles an hour. Chance of rain 50%. Monday, showers likely with a chance of thunderstorms in the morning, then showers with thunderstorms likely in the afternoon. Humid with highs in the lower 80s. South winds 10 to 15 miles an hour. Chance of rain 90%. Monday night, mostly cloudy. Showers and thunderstorms likely until midnight, then a chance of showers with a slight chance of thunderstorms after midnight. Lows in the upper 60s. South winds 5 to 10 miles an hour. Chance of rain 70%. Tuesday, partly sunny. Humid with highs around 90. Southwest winds 5 to 10 miles an hour. Heat index values up to 102 in the afternoon. Tuesday night, mostly clear. A chance of showers after midnight. Humid with lows in the lower 70s. South winds 5 to 10 miles an hour. Chance of rain 30%. Wednesday, sunny. Highs in the lower 90s. Heat index values up to 105. Wednesday night, mostly clear until midnight, then becoming partly cloudy. A chance of thunderstorms until midnight. A chance of showers. Lows in the lower 70s. Chance of rain 50%. Thursday and Thursday night, showers likely with a chance of thunderstorms. Highs in the lower 90s. Lows in the lower 60s. Chance of rain 70%. Friday, sunny. Highs in the upper 80s. Friday night, mostly clear. A chance of showers until midnight. Lows in the mid-60s. Chance of rain 30%. Saturday, mostly sunny. Highs in the upper 80s. Saturday night, partly cloudy until midnight, then becoming mostly cloudy. A chance of thunderstorms until midnight. A chance of showers. Lows in the mid-60s. Chance of rain 40%. Sunday, mostly sunny. Highs in the mid-80s. Again, the forecast for Peoria and surrounding areas of central Illinois for the rest of tonight, mostly cloudy with a chance of showers and thunderstorms. Lows in the upper 60s. Southeast winds 5 to 10 miles an hour with gusts up to 20 miles an hour. Chance of rain 50%. 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
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At 10 p.m. in Peoria, skies were mostly cloudy. The temperature was 74 degrees, the dew point was 71, and the relative humidity was 91%. The wind was east at 9 miles an hour. The pressure was 29.91 inches and rising. Around central and western Illinois, skies ranged from mostly cloudy to cloudy. It was 73 at Bloomington, 73 at Moline, 74 at Galesburg, 72 at Lakin, and 78 at Macomb. Quincy reported 75, Springfield reported 80, Lincoln reported 79, and Pontiac reported 73. And once again at 10 p.m. in Peoria, under mostly cloudy skies, the temperature was 74. Looking elsewhere around the Midwest at 10 p.m., Chicago was cloudy, and 68. Indianapolis was mostly cloudy, and 76. St. Louis had light rain, and 82. Kansas City was cloudy, and 73. Des Moines was cloudy, and 75. Milwaukee was cloudy, and 59. The time is currently 10:17 p.m. Central Daylight Time. 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Now for the official National Weather Service forecast for Peoria and surrounding areas of central Illinois. Rest of tonight, mostly cloudy with a chance of showers and thunderstorms. Lows in the upper 60s. Southeast winds 5 to 10 miles an hour with gusts up to 20 miles an hour. Chance of rain 50%. Monday, showers likely with a chance of thunderstorms in the morning, then showers with thunderstorms likely in the afternoon. Humid with highs in the lower 80s. South winds 10 to 15 miles an hour. Chance of rain 90%. Monday night, mostly cloudy. Showers and thunderstorms likely until midnight, then a chance of showers with a slight chance of thunderstorms after midnight. Lows in the upper 60s. South winds 5 to 10 miles an hour. Chance of rain 70%. Tuesday, partly sunny. Humid with highs around 90. Southwest winds 5 to 10 miles an hour. Heat index values up to 102 in the afternoon. Tuesday night, mostly clear. A chance of showers after midnight. Humid with lows in the lower 70s. South winds 5 to 10 miles an hour. Chance of rain 30%. Wednesday, sunny. Highs in the lower 90s. Heat index values up to 105. Wednesday night, mostly clear until midnight, then becoming partly cloudy. A chance of thunderstorms until midnight. A chance of showers. Lows in the lower 70s. Chance of rain 50%. Thursday and Thursday night, showers likely with a chance of thunderstorms. Highs in the lower 90s. Lows in the lower 60s. Chance of rain 70%. Friday, sunny. Highs in the upper 80s. Friday night, mostly clear. A chance of showers until midnight. Lows in the mid-60s. Chance of rain 30%. Saturday, mostly sunny. Highs in the upper 80s. Saturday night, partly cloudy until midnight, then becoming mostly cloudy. A chance of thunderstorms until midnight. A chance of showers. Lows in the mid-60s. Chance of rain 40%. Sunday, mostly sunny. Highs in the mid-80s. Again, the forecast for Peoria and surrounding areas of central Illinois for the rest of tonight, mostly cloudy with a chance of showers and thunderstorms. Lows in the upper 60s. Southeast winds 5 to 10 miles an hour with gusts up to 20 miles an hour. Chance of rain 50%. At 10 p.m. in Peoria, skies were mostly cloudy. The temperature was 74 degrees, the dew point was 71, and the relative humidity was 91%. The wind was east at 9 miles an hour. The pressure was 29.91 inches and rising.
around central and western

Illinois, skies ranged from mostly cloudy to cloudy. It was 73 at Bloomington, 73 at Moline, 74 at Galesburg, 72 at Lakin, and 78 at Macomb. Quincy reported 75, Springfield reported 80, Lincoln reported 79, and Pontiac reported 73. And once again at 10 p.m. in Peoria, under mostly cloudy skies, the temperature was 74. Looking elsewhere around the Midwest at 10 p.m., Chicago was cloudy, and 68. Indianapolis was mostly cloudy, and 76. St. Louis had light rain, and 82. Kansas City was cloudy, and 73. Des Moines was cloudy, and 75. Milwaukee was cloudy, and 59. The time is currently 10:21 p.m. Central Daylight Time. 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Now for the official National Weather Service forecast for Peoria and surrounding areas of central Illinois. Rest of tonight, mostly cloudy with a chance of showers and thunderstorms. Lows in the upper 60s. Southeast winds 5 to 10 miles an hour with gusts up to 20 miles an hour. Chance of rain 50%. Monday, showers likely with a chance of thunderstorms in the morning, then showers with thunderstorms likely in the afternoon. Humid with highs in the lower 80s. South winds 10 to 15 miles an hour. Chance of rain 90%. Monday night, mostly cloudy. Showers and thunderstorms likely until midnight, then a chance of showers with a slight chance of thunderstorms after midnight. Lows in the upper 60s. South winds 5 to 10 miles an hour. Chance of rain 70%. Tuesday, partly sunny. Humid with highs around 90. Southwest winds 5 to 10 miles an hour. Heat index values up to 102 in the afternoon. Tuesday night, mostly clear. A chance of showers after midnight. Humid with lows in the lower 70s. South winds 5 to 10 miles an hour. Chance of rain 30%. Wednesday, sunny. Highs in the lower 90s. Heat index values up to 105. Wednesday night, mostly clear until midnight, then becoming partly cloudy. A chance of thunderstorms until midnight. A chance of showers. Lows in the lower 70s. Chance of rain 50%. Thursday and Thursday night, showers likely with a chance of thunderstorms. Highs in the lower 90s. Lows in the lower 60s. Chance of rain 70%. Friday, sunny. Highs in the upper 80s. Friday night, mostly clear. A chance of showers until midnight. Lows in the mid-60s. Chance of rain 30%. Saturday, mostly sunny. Highs in the upper 80s. Saturday night, partly cloudy until midnight, then becoming mostly cloudy. A chance of thunderstorms until midnight. A chance of showers. Lows in the mid-60s. Chance of rain 40%. Sunday, mostly sunny. Highs in the mid-80s. Again, the forecast for Peoria and surrounding areas of central Illinois for the rest of tonight, mostly cloudy with a chance of showers and thunderstorms. Lows in the upper 60s. Southeast winds 5 to 10 miles an hour with gusts up to 20 miles an hour. Chance of rain 50%. At 10 p.m. in Peoria, skies were mostly cloudy. The temperature was 74 degrees. The dew point was 71, and the relative humidity was 91%. The wind was east at 9 miles an hour. The pressure was 29.91 inches and rising. Around central and western Illinois, skies ranged from mostly cloudy to cloudy. It was 73 at Bloomington, 73 at Moline, 74 at Galesburg, 72 at Lakin, and 77 at Macomb. Quincy reported 75, Springfield reported 80, Lincoln reported 79, and Pontiac reported 73. And once again at 10 p.m. in Peoria, under mostly cloudy skies, the temperature was 74. Looking elsewhere around the Midwest at 10 p.m., Chicago was cloudy, and 68. Indianapolis was mostly cloudy, and 76. St. Louis had light rain, and 82. Kansas City was cloudy, and 73. Des Moines was mostly cloudy, and 75. Milwaukee was cloudy, and 59.

chance of showers with a slight chance of thunderstorms after midnight. Lows in the upper 60s. South winds 5 to 10 miles an hour. Chance of rain 70%. Tuesday, partly sunny. Humid with highs around 90. Southwest winds 5 to 10 miles an hour. Heat index values up to 102 in the afternoon. Tuesday night, mostly clear. A chance of showers after midnight. Humid with lows in the lower 70s. South winds 5 to 10 miles an hour. Chance of rain 30%. Wednesday, sunny. Highs in the lower 90s. Heat index values up to 105. Wednesday night, mostly clear until midnight, then becoming partly cloudy. A chance of thunderstorms until midnight. A chance of showers. Lows in the lower 70s. Chance of rain 50%. Thursday and Thursday night, showers likely with a chance of thunderstorms. Highs in the lower 90s. Lows in the lower 60s. Chance of rain 70%. Friday, sunny. Highs in the upper 80s. Friday night, mostly clear. A chance of showers until midnight. Lows in the mid-60s. Chance of rain 30%. Saturday, mostly sunny. Highs in the upper 80s. Saturday night, partly cloudy until midnight, then becoming mostly cloudy. A chance of thunderstorms until midnight. A chance of showers. Lows in the mid-60s. Chance of rain 40%. Sunday, mostly sunny. Highs in the mid-80s. Again, the forecast for Peoria and surrounding areas of central Illinois for the rest of tonight, mostly cloudy with a chance of showers and thunderstorms. Lows in the upper 60s. Southeast winds 5 to 10 miles an hour with gusts up to 20 miles an hour. Chance of rain 50%. At 10 p.m. in Peoria, skies were mostly cloudy. The temperature was 74 degrees, the dew point was 71, and the relative humidity was 91%. The wind was east at 9 miles an hour. The pressure was 29.91 inches and rising. Around central and western Illinois, skies ranged from mostly cloudy to cloudy. It was 73 at Bloomington, 73 at Moline, 74 at Galesburg, 72 at Lakin, and 77 at Macomb. Quincy reported 75, Springfield reported 80, Lincoln reported 79, and Pontiac reported 73. And once again at 10 p.m. in Peoria, under mostly cloudy skies, the temperature was 74. Looking elsewhere around the Midwest at 10 p.m., Chicago was cloudy, and 68. Indianapolis was mostly cloudy, and 76. St. Louis had light rain, and 82. Kansas City was cloudy, and 73. Des Moines was mostly cloudy, and 75. Milwaukee was cloudy, and 59. The time is currently 10:29 p.m. Central Daylight Time. 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Now for the official National Weather Service forecast for Peoria and surrounding areas of central Illinois. Rest of tonight, mostly cloudy with a chance of showers and thunderstorms. Lows in the upper 60s. Southeast winds 5 to 10 miles an hour with gusts up to 20 miles an hour. Chance of rain 50%. Monday, showers likely with a chance of thunderstorms in the morning, then showers with thunderstorms likely in the afternoon. Humid with highs in the lower 80s. South winds 10 to 15 miles an hour. Chance of rain 90%. Monday night, mostly cloudy. Showers and thunderstorms likely until midnight, then a chance of showers with a slight chance of thunderstorms after midnight. Lows in the upper 60s. South winds 5 to 10 miles an hour. Chance of rain 70%. Tuesday, partly sunny. Humid with highs around 90. Southwest winds 5 to 10 miles an hour. Heat index values up to 102 in the afternoon. Tuesday night, mostly clear. A chance of showers after midnight. Humid with lows in the lower 70s. South winds 5 to 10 miles an hour. Chance of rain 30%. Wednesday, sunny. Highs in the lower 90s. Heat index values up to 105. Wednesday night, mostly clear until midnight, then becoming partly cloudy. A chance of thunder.

storms until midnight. A chance of showers. Lows in the lower 70s. Chance of rain 50%. Thursday and Thursday night, showers likely with a chance of thunderstorms. Highs in the lower 90s. Lows in the lower 60s. Chance of rain 70%. Friday, sunny. Highs in the upper 80s. Friday night, mostly clear. A chance of showers until midnight. Lows in the mid-60s. Chance of rain 30%. Saturday, mostly sunny. Highs in the upper 80s. Saturday night, partly cloudy until midnight, then becoming mostly cloudy. A chance of thunderstorms until midnight. A chance of showers. Lows in the mid-60s. Chance of rain 40%. Sunday, mostly sunny. Highs in the mid-80s. Again, the forecast for Peoria and surrounding areas of central Illinois for the rest of tonight, mostly cloudy with a chance of showers and thunderstorms. Lows in the upper 60s. Southeast winds 5 to 10 miles an hour with gusts up to 20 miles an hour. Chance of rain 50%. At 10 p.m. in Peoria, skies were mostly cloudy. The temperature was 74 degrees, the dew point was 71, and the relative humidity was 91%. The wind was east at 9 miles an hour. The pressure was 29.91 inches, was 71, and the relative humidity was 91%. The wind was east at 9 miles an hour. The pressure was 29.91 inches and rising. Around central and western Illinois, skies ranged from mostly cloudy to cloudy. It was 73 at Bloomington, 73 at Moline, 74 at Galesburg, 72 at Lakin, and 77 at Macomb. Quincy reported 75, Springfield reported 80, Lincoln reported 79, and Pontiac reported 73. And once again at 10 p.m. in Peoria, under mostly cloudy skies, the temperature was 74. Looking elsewhere around the Midwest at 10 p.m., Chicago was cloudy, and 68. Indianapolis was mostly cloudy, and 76. St. Louis had light rain, and 82. Kansas City was cloudy, and 73. Des Moines was mostly cloudy, and 75. Milwaukee was cloudy, and 59. The time is currently 10:34 p.m. Central Daylight Time. 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Now for the official National Weather Service forecast for Peoria and surrounding areas of central Illinois. Rest of tonight, mostly cloudy with a chance of showers and thunderstorms. Lows in the upper 60s. Southeast winds 5 to 10 miles an hour with gusts up to 20 miles an hour. Chance of rain 50%. Monday, showers likely with a chance of thunderstorms in the morning, then showers with thunderstorms likely in the afternoon. Humid with highs in the lower 80s. South winds 10 to 15 miles an hour. Chance of rain 90%. Monday night, mostly cloudy. Showers and thunderstorms likely until midnight, then a chance of showers with a slight chance of thunderstorms after midnight. Lows in the upper 60s. South winds 5 to 10 miles an hour. Chance of rain 70%. Tuesday, partly sunny. Humid with highs around 90. Southwest winds 5 to 10 miles an hour. Heat index values up to 102 in the afternoon. Tuesday night, mostly clear. A chance of showers after midnight. Humid with lows in the lower 70s. South winds 5 to 10 miles an hour. Chance of rain 30%. Wednesday, sunny. Highs in the lower 90s. Heat index values up to 105. Wednesday night, mostly clear until midnight, then becoming partly cloudy. A chance of thunderstorms until midnight. A chance of showers. Lows in the lower 70s. Chance of rain 50%. Thursday and Thursday night, showers likely with a chance of thunderstorms. Highs in the lower 90s. Lows in the lower 60s. Chance of rain 70%. Friday, sunny. Highs in the upper 80s. Friday night, mostly clear. A chance of showers until midnight. Lows in the mid-60s. Chance of rain 30%. Saturday, mostly sunny. Highs in the upper 80s. Saturday night, partly cloudy until midnight,

then becoming mostly cloudy. A chance of thunderstorms until midnight. A chance of showers. Lows in the mid-60s. Chance of rain 40%. Sunday, mostly sunny. Highs in the mid-80s. Again, the forecast for Peoria and surrounding areas of central Illinois for the rest of tonight, mostly cloudy with a chance of showers and thunderstorms. Lows in the upper 60s. Southeast winds 5 to 10 miles an hour with gusts up to 20 miles an hour. Chance of rain 50%. At 10 p.m. in Peoria, skies were mostly cloudy. The temperature was 74 degrees, the dew point was 71, and the relative humidity was 91%. The wind was east at 9 miles an hour. The pressure was 29.91 inches and rising. Around central and western Illinois, skies ranged from mostly cloudy to cloudy. It was 73 at Bloomington, 73 at Moline, 74 at Galesburg, 72 at Lakin, and 77 at Macomb. Quincy reported 75, Springfield reported 80, Lincoln reported 79, and Pontiac reported 73. And once again at 10 p.m. in Peoria, under mostly cloudy skies, the temperature was 74. Looking elsewhere around the Midwest at 10 p.m., Chicago was cloudy, and 68. Indianapolis was mostly cloudy, and 76. St. Louis had light rain, and 82. Kansas City was cloudy, and 73. Des Moines was mostly cloudy, and 75. Milwaukee was cloudy, and 59. The time is currently 10:38 p.m. Central Daylight Time. 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Now for the official National Weather Service forecast for Peoria and surrounding areas of central Illinois. Rest of tonight, mostly cloudy with a chance of showers and thunderstorms. Lows in the upper 60s. Southeast winds 5 to 10 miles an hour with gusts up to 20 miles an hour. Chance of rain 50%. Monday, showers likely with a chance of thunderstorms in the morning, then showers with thunderstorms likely in the afternoon. Humid with highs in the lower 80s. South winds 10 to 15 miles an hour. Chance of rain 90%. Monday night, mostly cloudy. Showers and thunderstorms likely until midnight, then a chance of showers with a slight chance of thunderstorms after midnight. Lows in the upper 60s. South winds 5 to 10 miles an hour. Chance of rain 70%. Tuesday, partly sunny. Humid with highs around 90. Southwest winds 5 to 10 miles an hour. Heat index values up to 102 in the afternoon. Tuesday night, mostly clear. A chance of showers after midnight. Humid with lows in the lower 70s. South winds 5 to 10 miles an hour. Chance of rain 30%. Wednesday, sunny. Highs in the lower 90s. Heat index values up to 105. Wednesday night, mostly clear until midnight, then becoming partly cloudy. A chance of thunderstorms until midnight. A chance of showers. Lows in the lower 70s. Chance of rain 50%. Thursday and Thursday night, showers likely with a chance of thunderstorms. Highs in the lower 90s. Lows in the lower 60s. Chance of rain 70%. Friday, sunny. Highs in the upper 80s. Friday night, mostly clear. A chance of showers until midnight. Lows in the mid-60s. Chance of rain 30%. Saturday, mostly sunny. Highs in the upper 80s. Saturday night, partly cloudy until midnight, then becoming mostly cloudy. A chance of thunderstorms until midnight. A chance of showers. Lows in the mid-60s. Chance of rain 40%. Sunday, mostly sunny. Highs in the mid-80s. Again, the forecast for Peoria and surrounding areas of central Illinois for the rest of tonight, mostly cloudy with a chance of showers and thunderstorms. Lows in the upper 60s. Southeast winds 5 to 10 miles an hour with gusts up to 20 miles an hour. Chance of rain 50%. Now for the official National Weather Service forecast for Peoria and surrounding areas of central Illinois. Rest of tonight, mostly cloudy with a chance of showers and thunderstorms. Lows in the upper 60s. Southeast winds

5 to 10 miles an hour with gusts up to 20 miles an hour. Chance of rain 50%. Monday, showers likely with a chance of thunderstorms in the morning, then showers with thunderstorms likely in the afternoon. Humid with highs in the lower 80s. South winds 10 to 15 miles an hour. Chance of rain 90%. Monday night, mostly cloudy. Showers and thunderstorms likely until midnight, then a chance of showers with a slight chance of thunderstorms after midnight. Lows in the upper 60s. South winds 5 to 10 miles an hour. Chance of rain 70%. Tuesday, partly sunny. Humid with highs around 90. Southwest winds 5 to 10 miles an hour. Heat index values up to 102 in the afternoon. Tuesday night, mostly clear. A chance of showers after midnight. Humid with lows in the lower 70s. South winds 5 to 10 miles an hour. Chance of rain 30%. Wednesday, sunny. Highs in the lower 90s. Heat index values up to 105. Wednesday night, mostly clear until midnight, then becoming partly cloudy. A chance of thunderstorms until midnight. A chance of showers. Lows in the lower 70s. Chance of rain 50%. Thursday and Thursday night, showers likely with a chance of thunderstorms. Highs in the lower 90s. Lows in the lower 60s. Chance of rain 70%. Friday, sunny. Highs in the upper 80s. Friday night, mostly clear. A chance of showers until midnight. Lows in the mid-60s. Chance of rain 30%. Saturday, mostly sunny. Highs in the upper 80s. Saturday night, partly cloudy until midnight, then becoming mostly cloudy. A chance of thunderstorms until midnight. A chance of showers. Lows in the mid-60s. Chance of rain 40%. Sunday, mostly sunny. Highs in the mid-80s. Again, the forecast for Peoria and surrounding areas of central Illinois for the rest of tonight, mostly cloudy with a chance of showers and thunderstorms. Lows in the upper 60s. Southeast winds 5 to 10 miles an hour with gusts up to 20 miles an hour. Chance of rain 50%. At 10 p.m. in Peoria, skies were mostly cloudy. The temperature was 74 degrees, the dew point was 71, and the relative humidity was 91%. The wind was east at 9 miles an hour. The pressure was 29.91 inches and rising. Around central and western Illinois, skies ranged from mostly cloudy to cloudy. It was 73 at Bloomington, 73 at Moline, 74 at Galesburg, 72 at Lakin, and 77 at Macomb. Quincy reported 75, Springfield reported 80, Lincoln reported 79, and Pontiac reported 73. And once again at 10 p.m. in Peoria, under mostly cloudy skies, the temperature was 74. Looking elsewhere around the Midwest at 10 p.m., Chicago was cloudy, and 68. Indianapolis was mostly cloudy, and 76. St. Louis had light rain, and 82. Kansas City was cloudy, and 73. Des Moines was mostly cloudy, and 75. Milwaukee was cloudy, and 59. The time is currently 10:45 p.m. Central Daylight Time. 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Now for the official National Weather Service forecast for Peoria and surrounding areas of central Illinois. Rest of tonight, mostly cloudy with a chance of showers and thunderstorms. Lows in the upper 60s. Southeast winds 5 to 10 miles an hour with gusts up to 20 miles an hour. Chance of rain 50%. Monday, showers likely with a chance of thunderstorms in the morning, then showers with thunderstorms likely in the afternoon. Humid with highs in the lower 80s. South winds 10 to 15 miles an hour. Chance of rain 90%. Monday night, mostly cloudy. Showers and thunderstorms likely until midnight, then a chance of showers with a slight chance of thunderstorms after midnight. Lows in the upper 60s. South winds 5 to 10 miles an hour. Chance of rain 70%. Tuesday, partly sunny. Humid with highs around 90. Southwest winds 5 to 10 miles an hour. Heat index values up to 102 in

Afternoon. Tuesday night, mostly clear. A chance of showers after midnight. Humid with lows in the lower 70s. South winds 5 to 10 miles an hour. Chance of rain 30%. Wednesday, sunny. Highs in the lower 90s. Heat index values up to 105. Wednesday night, mostly clear until midnight, then becoming partly cloudy. A chance of thunderstorms until midnight. A chance of showers. Lows in the lower 70s. Chance of rain 50%. Thursday and Thursday night, showers likely with a chance of thunderstorms. Highs in the lower 90s. Lows in the lower 60s. Chance of rain 70%. Friday, sunny. Highs in the upper 80s. Friday night, mostly clear. A chance of showers until midnight. Lows in the mid-60s. Chance of rain 30%. Saturday, mostly sunny. Highs in the upper 80s. Saturday night, partly cloudy until midnight, then becoming mostly cloudy. A chance of thunderstorms until midnight. A chance of showers. Lows in the mid-60s. Chance of rain 40%. Sunday, mostly sunny. Highs in the mid-80s. Again, the forecast for Peoria and surrounding areas of central Illinois for the rest of tonight, mostly cloudy with a chance of showers and thunderstorms. Lows in the upper 60s. Southeast winds 5 to 10 miles an hour with gusts up to 20 miles an hour. Chance of rain 50%. At 10 p.m. in Peoria, skies were mostly cloudy. The temperature was 74 degrees, the dew point was 71, and the relative humidity was 91%. The wind was east at 9 miles an hour. The pressure was 29.91 inches and rising. Around central and western Illinois, skies ranged from mostly cloudy to cloudy. It was 73 at Bloomington, 73 at Moline, 74 at Galesburg, 72 at Lakin, and 77 at Macomb. Quincy reported 75, Springfield reported 80, Lincoln reported 79, and Pontiac reported 73. And once again at 10 p.m. in Peoria, under mostly cloudy skies, the temperature was 74. Looking elsewhere around the Midwest at 10 p.m., Chicago was cloudy, and 68. Indianapolis was mostly cloudy, and 76. St. Louis had light rain, and 82. Kansas City was cloudy, and 73. Des Moines was mostly cloudy, and 75. Milwaukee was cloudy, and 59. The time is currently 10:49 p.m. Central Daylight Time. 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Now for the official National Weather Service forecast for Peoria and surrounding areas of central Illinois. Rest of tonight, mostly cloudy with a chance of showers and thunderstorms. Lows in the upper 60s. Southeast winds 5 to 10 miles an hour with gusts up to 20 miles an hour. Chance of rain 50%. Monday, showers likely with a chance of thunderstorms in the morning, then showers with thunderstorms likely in the afternoon. Humid with highs in the lower 80s. South winds 10 to 15 miles an hour. Chance of rain 90%. Monday night, mostly cloudy. Showers and thunderstorms likely until midnight, then a chance of showers with a slight chance of thunderstorms after midnight. Lows in the upper 60s. South winds 5 to 10 miles an hour. Chance of rain 70%. Tuesday, partly sunny. Humid with highs around 90. Southwest winds 5 to 10 miles an hour. Heat index values up to 102 in the afternoon. Tuesday night, mostly clear. A chance of showers after midnight. Humid with lows in the lower 70s. South winds 5 to 10 miles an hour. Chance of rain 30%. Wednesday, sunny. Highs in the lower 90s. Heat index values up to 105. Wednesday night, mostly clear until midnight, then becoming partly cloudy. A chance of thunderstorms until midnight. A chance of showers. Lows in the lower 70s. Chance of rain 50%. Thursday and Thursday night, showers likely with a chance of thunderstorms. Highs in the lower 90s. Lows in the lower 60s. Chance of rain 70%. Friday, sunny.

chance of rain 90%. Monday night, mostly cloudy. Showers and thunderstorms likely until midnight, then a chance of showers with a slight chance of thunderstorms after midnight. Lows in the upper 60s. South winds 5 to 10 miles an hour. Chance of rain 70%. Tuesday, partly sunny. Humid with highs around 90. Southwest winds 5 to 10 miles an hour. Heat index values up to 102 in the afternoon. Tuesday night, mostly clear. A chance of showers after midnight. Humid with lows in the lower 70s. South winds 5 to 10 miles an hour. Chance of rain 30%. Wednesday, sunny. Highs in the lower 90s. Heat index values up to 105. Wednesday night, mostly clear until midnight, then becoming partly cloudy. A chance of thunderstorms until midnight. A chance of showers. Lows in the lower 70s. Chance of rain 50%. Thursday and Thursday night, showers likely with a chance of thunderstorms. Highs in the lower 90s. Lows in the lower 60s. Chance of rain 70%. Friday, sunny. Highs in the upper 80s. Friday night, mostly clear. A chance of showers until midnight. Lows in the mid-60s. Chance of rain 30%. Saturday, mostly sunny. Highs in the upper 80s. Saturday night, partly cloudy until midnight, then becoming mostly cloudy. A chance of thunderstorms until midnight. A chance of showers. Lows in the mid-60s. Chance of rain 40%. Sunday, mostly sunny. Highs in the mid-80s. Again, the forecast for Peoria and surrounding areas of central Illinois for the rest of tonight, mostly cloudy with a chance of showers and thunderstorms. Lows in the upper 60s. Southeast winds 5 to 10 miles an hour with gusts up to 20 miles an hour. Chance of rain 50%. At 11 p.m. in Peoria, skies were mostly cloudy. The temperature was 74 degrees, the dew point was 71, and the relative humidity was 91%. The wind was southeast at 6 miles an hour. The pressure was 29.91 inches and steady. Around central and western Illinois, skies ranged from mostly cloudy to cloudy. It was 74 at Bloomington, 73 at Moline, 73 at Galesburg, 73 at Lakin, and 76 at Macomb. Quincy reported 76, Springfield reported 80, Lincoln reported 78, and Pontiac reported 73. And once again at 11 p.m. in Peoria, under mostly cloudy skies, the temperature was 74. The time is currently 11:04 p.m. Central Daylight Time. 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Now for the official National Weather Service forecast for Peoria and surrounding areas of central Illinois. Rest of tonight, mostly cloudy with a chance of showers and thunderstorms. Lows in the upper 60s. Southeast winds 5 to 10 miles an hour with gusts up to 20 miles an hour. Chance of rain 50%. Monday, showers likely with a chance of thunderstorms in the morning, then showers with thunderstorms likely in the afternoon. Humid with highs in the lower 80s. South winds 10 to 15 miles an hour. Chance of rain 90%. Monday night, mostly cloudy. Showers and thunderstorms likely until midnight, then a chance of showers with a slight chance of thunderstorms after midnight. Lows in the upper 60s. South winds 5 to 10 miles an hour. Chance of rain 70%. Tuesday, partly sunny. Humid with highs around 90. Southwest winds 5 to 10 miles an hour. Heat index values up to 102 in the afternoon. Tuesday night, mostly clear. A chance of showers after midnight. Humid with lows in the lower 70s. South winds 5 to 10 miles an hour. Chance of rain 30%. Wednesday, sunny. Highs in the lower 90s. Heat index values up to 105. Wednesday night, mostly clear until midnight, then becoming partly cloudy. A chance of thunderstorms until midnight. A chance of showers. Lows in the lower 70s. Chance of rain 50%. Thursday and Thursday night, showers likely with a chance of thunderstorms. Highs in the

were 90s. Lows in the lower 60s. Chance of rain 70%. Friday, sunny. Highs in the upper 80s. Friday night, mostly clear. A chance of showers until midnight. Lows in the mid-60s. Chance of rain 30%. Saturday, mostly sunny. Highs in the upper 80s. Saturday night, partly cloudy until midnight, then becoming mostly cloudy. A chance of thunderstorms until midnight. A chance of showers. Lows in the mid-60s. Chance of rain 40%. Sunday, mostly sunny. Highs in the mid-80s. Again, the forecast for Peoria and surrounding areas of central Illinois for the rest of tonight, mostly cloudy with a chance of showers and thunderstorms. Lows in the upper 60s. Southeast winds 5 to 10 miles an hour with gusts up to 20 miles an hour. Chance of rain 50%. At 11 p.m. in Peoria, skies were mostly cloudy. The temperature was 74 degrees, the dew point was 71, and the relative humidity was 91%. The wind was southeast at 6 miles an hour. The pressure was 29.91 inches and steady. Around central and western Illinois, skies ranged from mostly cloudy to cloudy. It was 74 at Bloomington, 73 at Moline, 73 at Galesburg, 73 at Lakin, and 76 at Macomb. Quincy reported 76, Springfield reported 80, Lincoln reported 78, and Pontiac reported 73. And once again at 11 p.m. in Peoria, under mostly cloudy skies, the temperature was 74. Looking elsewhere around the Midwest at 11 p.m., Chicago was cloudy, and 67. Indianapolis was mostly cloudy, and 76. St. Louis was mostly cloudy, and 81. Kansas City had light rain, and 72. Des Moines was cloudy, and 75. Milwaukee was cloudy, and 59. The time is currently 11:08 p.m. Central Daylight Time. 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Now for the official National Weather Service forecast for Peoria and surrounding areas of central Illinois. Rest of tonight, mostly cloudy with a chance of showers and thunderstorms. Lows in the upper 60s. Southeast winds 5 to 10 miles an hour with gusts up to 20 miles an hour. Chance of rain 50%. Monday, showers likely with a chance of thunderstorms in the morning, then showers with thunderstorms likely in the afternoon. Humid with highs in the lower 80s. South winds 10 to 15 miles an hour. Chance of rain 90%. Monday night, mostly cloudy. Showers and thunderstorms likely until midnight, then a chance of showers with a slight chance of thunderstorms after midnight. Lows in the upper 60s. South winds 5 to 10 miles an hour. Chance of rain 70%. Tuesday, partly sunny. Humid with highs around 90. Southwest winds 5 to 10 miles an hour. Heat index values up to 102 in the afternoon. Tuesday night, mostly clear. A chance of showers after midnight. Humid with lows in the lower 70s. South winds 5 to 10 miles an hour. Chance of rain 30%. Wednesday, sunny. Highs in the lower 90s. Heat index values up to 105. Wednesday night, mostly clear until midnight, then becoming partly cloudy. A chance of thunderstorms until midnight. A chance of showers. Lows in the lower 70s. Chance of rain 50%. Thursday and Thursday night, showers likely with a chance of thunderstorms. Highs in the lower 90s. Lows in the lower 60s. Chance of rain 70%. Friday, sunny. Highs in the upper 80s. Friday night, mostly clear. A chance of showers until midnight. Lows in the mid-60s. Chance of rain 30%. Saturday, mostly sunny. Highs in the upper 80s. Saturday night, partly cloudy until midnight, then becoming mostly cloudy. A chance of thunderstorms until midnight. A chance of showers. Lows in the mid-60s. Chance of rain 40%. Sunday, mostly sunny. Highs in the mid-80s. Again, the forecast for Peoria and surrounding areas of central Illinois for the rest of tonight, mostly

Cloudy with a chance of showers and thunderstorms. Lows in the upper 60s. Southeast winds 5 to 10 miles an hour with gusts up to 20 miles an hour. Chance of rain 50%. At 11 p.m. in Peoria, skies were cloudy. The temperature was 74 degrees, the dew point was 71, and the relative humidity was 91%. The wind was southeast at 6 miles an hour. The pressure was 29.91 inches and steady. Around central and western Illinois, it was partly cloudy, with a temperature of 80 at Springfield and 78 at Lincoln. It was mostly cloudy, with a temperature of 74 at Bloomington, 73 at Lakin, and 73 at Pontiac. It was cloudy, with a temperature of 73 at Moline, 73 at Galesburg, 76 at Macomb, and 76 at Quincy. And once again at 11 p.m. in Peoria, under cloudy skies, the temperature was 74. Looking elsewhere around the Midwest at 11 p.m., Chicago was cloudy, and 67. Indianapolis was mostly cloudy, and 76. St. Louis was mostly cloudy, and 81. Kansas City had light rain, and 72. Des Moines was cloudy, and 75. Milwaukee was cloudy, and 59. The time is currently 11:12 p.m. Central Daylight Time. 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Now for the official National Weather Service forecast for Peoria and surrounding areas of central Illinois. Rest of tonight, mostly cloudy with a chance of showers and thunderstorms. Lows in the upper 60s. Southeast winds 5 to 10 miles an hour with gusts up to 20 miles an hour. Chance of rain 50%. Monday, showers likely with a chance of thunderstorms in the morning, then showers with thunderstorms likely in the afternoon. Humid with highs in the lower 80s. South winds 10 to 15 miles an hour. Chance of rain 90%. Monday night, mostly cloudy. Showers and thunderstorms likely until midnight, then a chance of showers with a slight chance of thunderstorms after midnight. Lows in the upper 60s. South winds 5 to 10 miles an hour. Chance of rain 70%. Tuesday, partly sunny. Humid with highs around 90. Southwest winds 5 to 10 miles an hour. Heat index values up to 102 in the afternoon. Tuesday night, mostly clear. A chance of showers after midnight. Humid with lows in the lower 70s. South winds 5 to 10 miles an hour. Chance of rain 30%. Wednesday, sunny. Highs in the lower 90s. Heat index values up to 105. Wednesday night, mostly clear until midnight, then becoming partly cloudy. A chance of thunderstorms until midnight. A chance of showers. Lows in the lower 70s. Chance of rain 50%. Thursday and Thursday night, showers likely with a chance of thunderstorms. Highs in the lower 90s. Lows in the lower 60s. Chance of rain 70%. Friday, sunny. Highs in the upper 80s. Friday night, mostly clear. A chance of showers until midnight. Lows in the mid 60s. Chance of rain 30%. Saturday, mostly sunny. Highs in the upper 80s. Saturday night, partly cloudy until midnight, then becoming mostly cloudy. A chance of thunderstorms until midnight. A chance of showers. Lows in the mid-60s. Chance of rain 40%. Sunday, mostly sunny. Highs in the mid-80s. Again, the forecast for Peoria and surrounding areas of central Illinois for the rest of tonight, mostly cloudy with a chance of showers and thunderstorms. Lows in the upper 60s.
Southeast winds 5 to 10 miles an hour with gusts up to 20 miles an hour. Chance of rain 50%. At 11 p.m. in Peoria, skies were cloudy. The temperature was 74 degrees, the dew point was 71, and the relative humidity was 91%. The wind was southeast at 6 miles an hour. The pressure was 29.91 inches and steady. Around central and western Illinois, it was partly cloudy, with a temperature of 80 at Springfield and 78 at Lincoln. It was mostly cloudy, with a temperature of 74 at Bloomington, 73 at Lakin, and 73 at Pontiac. It was cloudy, with a temperature of 73 at Moline, 73 at Galesburg, 76 at Macomb, and 76 at Quincy. And once again at 11 p.m. in Peoria, under cloudy skies, the temperature was 74. Looking elsewhere around the Midwest at 11 p.m., Chicago was cloudy, and 67. Indianapolis was mostly cloudy, and 76. St. Louis was mostly cloudy, and 81. Kansas City had light rain, and 72. Des Moines was cloudy, and 75. Milwaukee was cloudy, and 59. The time is currently 11:17 p.m. Central Daylight Time. 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Now for the official National Weather Service forecast for Peoria and surrounding areas of central Illinois. Rest of tonight, mostly cloudy with a chance of showers and thunderstorms. Lows in the upper 60s. Southeast winds 5 to 10 miles an hour with gusts up to 20 miles an hour. Chance of rain 50%. Monday, showers likely with a chance of thunderstorms in the morning, then showers with thunderstorms likely in the afternoon. Humid with highs in the lower 80s. South winds 10 to 15 miles an hour. Chance of rain 90%. Monday night, mostly cloudy. Showers and thunderstorms likely until midnight, then a chance of showers with a slight chance of thunderstorms after midnight. Lows in the upper 60s. South winds 5 to 10 miles an hour. Chance of rain 70%. Tuesday, partly sunny. Humid with highs around 90. Southwest winds 5 to 10 miles an hour. Heat index values up to 102 in the afternoon. Tuesday night, mostly clear. A chance of showers after midnight. Humid with lows in the lower 70s. South winds 5 to 10 miles an hour. Chance of rain 30%. Wednesday, sunny. Highs in the lower 90s. Heat index values up to 105. Wednesday night, mostly clear until midnight, then becoming partly cloudy. A chance of thunderstorms until midnight. A chance of showers. Lows in the lower 70s. Chance of rain 50%. Thursday and Thursday night, showers likely with a chance of thunderstorms. Highs in the lower 90s. Lows in the lower 60s. Chance of rain 70%. Friday, sunny. Highs in the upper 80s. Friday night, mostly clear. A chance of showers until midnight. Lows in the mid 60s. Chance of rain 30%. Saturday, mostly sunny. Highs in the upper 80s. Saturday night, partly cloudy until midnight, then becoming mostly cloudy. A chance of thunderstorms until midnight. A chance of showers. Lows in the mid-60s. Chance of rain 40%. Sunday, mostly sunny. Highs in the mid-80s. Again, the forecast for Peoria and surrounding areas of central Illinois for the rest of tonight, mostly cloudy with a chance of showers and thunderstorms. Lows in the upper 60s. Southeast winds 5 to 10 miles an hour with gusts up to 20 miles an hour. Chance of rain 50%. At 11 p.m. in Peoria, skies were cloudy. The temperature was 74 degrees, the dew point was 71, and the relative humidity was 91%. The wind was southeast at 6 miles an hour. The pressure was 29.91 inches and steady. Around central and western Illinois, it was partly cloudy, with a temperature of 80 at Springfield and 78 at Lincoln. It was mostly cloudy, with a temperature of 74 at Bloomington, 73 at Lakin, and 73 at Pontiac.
It was cloudy, with a temperature of 73 at Moline, 73 at Galesburg, 76 at Macomb, and 76 at Quincy. And once again at 11 p.m.

and Peoria, under cloudy skies, the temperature was 74. At 11 p.m. in Peoria, skies were cloudy. The temperature was 74 degrees, the dew point was 71, and the relative humidity was 91%. The wind was southeast at 6 miles an hour. The pressure was 29.91 inches and steady. Around central and western Illinois, it was partly cloudy, with a temperature of 80 at Springfield and 78 at Lincoln. It was mostly cloudy, with a temperature of 74 at Bloomington, 73 at Lakin, and 73 at Pontiac. It was cloudy, with a temperature of 73 at Moline, 73 at Galesburg, 76 at Macomb, and 76 at Quincy. And once again at 11 p.m. in Peoria, under cloudy skies, the temperature was 74. Looking elsewhere around the Midwest at 11 p.m., Chicago was cloudy, and 67. Indianapolis was mostly cloudy, and 76. St. Louis was mostly cloudy, and 81. Kansas City had light rain, and 72. Des Moines was cloudy, and 75. Milwaukee was cloudy, and 59. The time is currently 11:22 p.m. Central Daylight Time. 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Now for the official National Weather Service forecast for Peoria and surrounding areas of central Illinois. Rest of tonight, mostly cloudy with a chance of showers and thunderstorms. Lows in the upper 60s. Southeast winds 5 to 10 miles an hour with gusts up to 20 miles an hour. Chance of rain 50%. Monday, showers likely with a chance of thunderstorms in the morning, then showers with thunderstorms likely in the afternoon. Humid with highs in the lower 80s. South winds 10 to 15 miles an hour. Chance of rain 90%. Monday night, mostly cloudy. Showers and thunderstorms likely until midnight, then a chance of showers with a slight chance of thunderstorms after midnight. Lows in the upper 60s. South winds 5 to 10 miles an hour. Chance of rain 70%. Tuesday, partly sunny. Humid with highs around 90. Southwest winds 5 to 10 miles an hour. Heat index values up to 102 in the afternoon. Tuesday night, mostly clear. A chance of showers after midnight. Humid with lows in the lower 70s. South winds 5 to 10 miles an hour. Chance of rain 30%. Wednesday, sunny. Highs in the lower 90s. Heat index values up to 105. Wednesday night, mostly clear until midnight, then becoming partly cloudy. A chance of thunderstorms until midnight. A chance of showers. Lows in the lower 70s. Chance of rain 50%. Thursday and Thursday night, showers likely with a chance of thunderstorms. Highs in the lower 90s. Lows in the lower 60s. Chance of rain 70%. Friday, sunny. Highs in the upper 80s. Friday night, mostly clear. A chance of showers until midnight. Lows in the mid-60s. Chance of rain 30%. Saturday, mostly sunny. Highs in the upper 80s. Saturday night, partly cloudy until midnight, then becoming mostly cloudy. A chance of thunderstorms until midnight. A chance of showers. Lows in the mid-60s. Chance of rain 40%. Sunday, mostly sunny. Highs in the mid-80s. Again, the forecast for Peoria and surrounding areas of central Illinois for the rest of tonight, mostly cloudy with a chance of showers and thunderstorms. Lows in the upper 60s. Southeast winds 5 to 10 miles an hour with gusts up to 20 miles an hour. Chance of rain 50%. At 11 p.m. in Peoria, skies were cloudy. The temperature was 74 degrees, the dew point was 71, and the relative humidity was 91%. The wind was southeast at 6 miles an hour. The pressure was 29.91 inches and steady. Around central and western Illinois, it was partly cloudy, with a temperature of 80 at Springfield and 78 at Lincoln. It was mostly cloudy, with a temperature of 74 at Bloomington, 73 at Lakin, and 73 at Pontiac. It was cloudy, with a temperature of 73 at Moline, 73 at Galesburg, 76 at Macomb, and 76 at Quincy.

lows in the upper 60s. Southeast winds 5 to 10 miles an hour with gusts up to 20 miles an hour. Chance of rain 50%. Monday, showers likely with a chance of thunderstorms in the morning, then showers with thunderstorms likely in the afternoon. Humid with highs in the lower 80s. South winds 10 to 15 miles an hour. Chance of rain 90%. Monday night, mostly cloudy. Showers and thunderstorms likely until midnight, then a chance of showers with a slight chance of thunderstorms after midnight. Lows in the upper 60s. South winds 5 to 10 miles an hour. Chance of rain 70%. Tuesday, partly sunny. Humid with highs around 90. Southwest winds 5 to 10 miles an hour. Heat index values up to 102 in the afternoon. Tuesday night, mostly clear. A chance of showers after midnight. Humid with lows in the lower 70s. South winds 5 to 10 miles an hour. Chance of rain 30%. Wednesday, sunny. Highs in the lower 90s. Heat index values up to 105. Wednesday night, mostly clear until midnight, then becoming partly cloudy. A chance of thunderstorms until midnight. A chance of showers. Lows in the lower 70s. Chance of rain 50%. Thursday and Thursday night, showers likely with a chance of thunderstorms. Highs in the lower 90s. Lows in the lower 60s. Chance of rain 70%. Friday, sunny. Highs in the upper 80s. Friday night, mostly clear. A chance of showers until midnight. Lows in the mid 60s. Chance of rain 30%. Saturday, mostly sunny. Highs in the upper 80s. Saturday night, partly cloudy until midnight, then becoming mostly cloudy. A chance of thunderstorms until midnight. A chance of showers. Lows in the mid-60s. Chance of rain 40%. Sunday, mostly sunny. Highs in the mid-80s. Again, the forecast for Peoria and surrounding areas of central Illinois for the rest of tonight, mostly cloudy with a chance of showers and thunderstorms. Lows in the upper 60s. Southeast winds 5 to 10 miles an hour with gusts up to 20 miles an hour. Chance of rain 50%. At 11 p.m. in Peoria, skies were cloudy. The temperature was 74 degrees, the dew point was 71, and the relative humidity was 91%. The wind was southeast at 6 miles an hour. The pressure was 29.91 inches and steady. Around central and western Illinois, it was partly cloudy, with a temperature of 80 at Springfield and 78 at Lincoln. It was mostly cloudy, with a temperature of 74 at Bloomington, 73 at Lakin, and 73 at Pontiac. It was cloudy, with a temperature of 73 at Moline, 73 at Galesburg, 76 at Macomb, and 76 at Quincy. And once again at 11 p.m. in Peoria, under cloudy skies, the temperature was 74. Looking elsewhere around the Midwest at 11 p.m., Chicago was cloudy, and 67. Indianapolis was mostly cloudy, and 76. St. Louis was mostly cloudy, and 81. Kansas City had light rain, and 72. Des Moines was cloudy, and 75. Milwaukee was cloudy, and 59. The time is currently 11:31 p.m. Central Daylight Time. 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Now for the official National Weather Service forecast for Peoria and surrounding areas of central Illinois. Rest of tonight, mostly cloudy with a chance of showers and thunderstorms. Lows in the upper 60s. Southeast winds 5 to 10 miles an hour with gusts up to 20 miles an hour. Chance of rain 50%. Monday, showers likely with a chance of thunderstorms in the morning, then showers with thunderstorms likely in the afternoon. Humid with highs in the lower 80s. South winds 10 to 15 miles an hour. Chance of rain 90%. Monday night, mostly cloudy. Showers and thunderstorms likely until midnight, then a chance of showers with a slight chance of thunderstorms after midnight. Lows in the upper 60s. South winds 5 to 10 miles an hour. Chance of rain 70%. Tuesday, partly sunny. Humid with highs around 90%.

southwest winds 5 to 10 miles an hour. Heat index values up to 102 in the afternoon. Tuesday night, mostly clear. A chance of showers after midnight. Humid with lows in the lower 70s. South winds 5 to 10 miles an hour. Chance of rain 30%. Wednesday, sunny. Highs in the lower 90s. Heat index values up to 105. Wednesday night, mostly clear until midnight, then becoming partly cloudy. A chance of thunderstorms until midnight. A chance of showers. Lows in the lower 70s. Chance of rain 50%. Thursday and Thursday night, showers likely with a chance of thunderstorms. Lows in the lower 70s. Chance of rain 50%. Thursday and Thursday night, showers likely with a chance of thunderstorms. Highs in the lower 90s. Lows in the lower 60s. Chance of rain 70%. Friday, sunny. Highs in the upper 80s. Friday night, mostly clear. A chance of showers until midnight. Lows in the mid-60s. Chance of rain 30%. Saturday, mostly sunny. Highs in the upper 80s. Saturday night, partly cloudy until midnight, then becoming mostly cloudy. A chance of thunderstorms until midnight. A chance of showers. Lows in the mid-60s. Chance of rain 40%. Sunday, mostly sunny. Highs in the mid-80s. Again, the forecast for Peoria and surrounding areas of central Illinois for the rest of tonight, mostly cloudy with a chance of showers and thunderstorms. Lows in the upper 60s. Southeast winds 5 to 10 miles an hour with gusts up to 20 miles an hour. Chance of rain 50%. At 11 p.m. in Peoria, skies were cloudy. The temperature was 74 degrees, the dew point was 71, and the relative humidity was 91%. The wind was southeast at 6 miles an hour. The pressure was 29.91 inches and steady. Around central and western Illinois, it was partly cloudy, with a temperature of 80 at Springfield and 78 at Lincoln. It was mostly cloudy, with a temperature of 74 at Bloomington, 73 at Lakin, and 73 at Pontiac. It was cloudy, with a temperature of 73 at Moline, 73 at Galesburg, 76 at Macomb, and 76 at Quincy. And once again at 11 p.m. in Peoria, under cloudy skies, the temperature was 74. Looking elsewhere around the Midwest at 11 p.m., Chicago was cloudy, and 67. Indianapolis was mostly cloudy, and 76. St. Louis was mostly cloudy, and 81. Kansas City had light rain, and 72. Des Moines was cloudy, and 75. Milwaukee was cloudy, and 59. The time is currently 11:35 p.m. Central Daylight Time. 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Now for the official National Weather Service forecast for Peoria and surrounding areas of central Illinois. Rest of tonight, mostly cloudy with a chance of showers and thunderstorms. Lows in the upper 60s. Southeast winds 5 to 10 miles an hour with gusts up to 20 miles an hour. Chance of rain 50%. Monday, showers likely with a chance of thunderstorms in the morning, then showers with thunderstorms likely in the afternoon. Humid with highs in the lower 80s. South winds 10 to 15 miles an hour. Chance of rain 90%. Monday night, mostly cloudy. Showers and thunderstorms likely until midnight, then a chance of showers with a slight chance of thunderstorms after midnight. Lows in the upper 60s. South winds 5 to 10 miles an hour. Chance of rain 70%. Tuesday, partly sunny. Humid with highs around 90. Southwest winds 5 to 10 miles an hour. Heat index values up to 102 in the afternoon. Tuesday night, mostly clear. A chance of showers after midnight. Humid with lows in the lower 70s. South winds 5 to 10 miles an hour. Chance of rain 30%. Wednesday, sunny. Highs in the lower 90s. Heat index values up to 105. Wednesday night, mostly clear until midnight, then becoming partly cloudy. A chance of thunderstorms until midnight. A chance of showers.

lows in the lower 70s. Chance of rain 50%. Thursday and Thursday night, showers likely with a chance of thunderstorms. Highs in the lower 90s. Lows in the lower 60s. Chance of rain 70%. Friday, sunny. Highs in the upper 80s. Friday night, mostly clear. A chance of showers until midnight. Lows in the mid 60s. Chance of rain 30%. Saturday, mostly sunny. Highs in the upper 80s. Saturday night, partly cloudy until midnight, then becoming mostly cloudy. A chance of thunderstorms until midnight. A chance of showers. Lows in the mid-60s. Chance of rain 40%. Sunday, mostly sunny. Highs in the mid-80s. Again, the forecast for Peoria and surrounding areas of central Illinois for the rest of tonight, mostly cloudy with a chance of showers and thunderstorms. Lows in the upper 60s. Southeast winds 5 to 10 miles an hour with gusts up to 20 miles an hour. Chance of rain 50%. At 11 p.m. in Peoria, skies were cloudy. The temperature was 74 degrees, the dew point was 71, and the relative humidity was 91%. The wind was southeast at 6 miles an hour. The pressure was 29.91 inches and steady. Around central and western Illinois, it was partly cloudy, with a temperature of 80 at Springfield and 78 at Lincoln. It was mostly cloudy, with a temperature of 74 at Bloomington, 73 at Lakin, and 73 at Pontiac. It was cloudy, with a temperature of 73 at Moline, 73 at Galesburg, 76 at Macomb, and 76 at Quincy. And once again at 11 p.m. in Peoria, under cloudy skies, the temperature was 74. Looking elsewhere around the Midwest at 11 p.m., Chicago was cloudy, and 67. Indianapolis was mostly cloudy, and 76. St. Louis was mostly cloudy, and 81. Kansas City had light rain, and 72. Des Moines was cloudy, and 75. Milwaukee was cloudy, and 59. The time is currently 11:39 p.m. Central Daylight Time. 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Now for the official National Weather Service forecast for Peoria and surrounding areas of central Illinois. Rest of tonight, mostly cloudy with a chance of showers and thunderstorms. Lows in the upper 60s. Southeast winds 5 to 10 miles an hour with gusts up to 20 miles an hour. Chance of rain 50%. Monday, showers likely with a chance of thunderstorms in the morning, then showers with thunderstorms likely in the afternoon. Humid with highs in the lower 80s. South winds 10 to 15 miles an hour. Chance of rain 90%. Monday night, mostly cloudy. Showers and thunderstorms likely until midnight, then a chance of showers with a slight chance of thunderstorms after midnight. Lows in the upper 60s. South winds 5 to 10 miles an hour. Chance of rain 70%. Tuesday, partly sunny. Humid with highs around 90. Southwest winds 5 to 10 miles an hour. Heat index values up to 102 in the afternoon. Tuesday night, mostly clear. A chance of showers after midnight. Humid with lows in the lower 70s. South winds 5 to 10 miles an hour. Chance of rain 30%. Wednesday, sunny. Highs in the lower 90s. Heat index values up to 105. Wednesday night, mostly clear until midnight, then becoming partly cloudy. A chance of thunderstorms until midnight. A chance of showers. Lows in the lower 70s. Chance of rain 50%. Thursday and Thursday night, showers likely with a chance of thunderstorms. Highs in the lower 90s. Lows in the lower 60s. Chance of rain 70%. Friday, sunny. Highs in the upper 80s. Friday night, mostly clear. A chance of showers until midnight. Lows in the mid-60s. Chance of rain 30%. Saturday, mostly sunny. Highs in the upper 80s. Saturday night, partly cloudy until midnight, then becoming mostly cloudy. A chance of thunderstorms until midnight. A chance of showers. Lows in the mid-60s.

chance of rain 40%. Sunday, mostly sunny. Highs in the mid-80s. Again, the forecast for Peoria and surrounding areas of central Illinois for the rest of tonight, mostly cloudy with a chance of showers and thunderstorms. Lows in the upper 60s. Southeast winds 5 to 10 miles an hour with gusts up to 20 miles an hour. Chance of rain 50%. At 11 p.m. in Peoria, skies were cloudy. The temperature was 74 degrees, the dew point was 71, and the relative humidity was 91%. The wind was southeast at 6 miles an hour. The pressure was 29.91 inches and steady. Around central and western Illinois, it was partly cloudy, with a temperature of 80 at Springfield and 78 at Lincoln. It was mostly cloudy, with a temperature of 74 at Bloomington, 73 at Lakin, and 73 at Pontiac. It was cloudy, with a temperature of 73 at Moline, 73 at Galesburg, 76 at Macomb, and 76 at Quincy. And once again at 11 p.m. in Peoria, under cloudy skies, the temperature was 74. Looking elsewhere around the Midwest at 11 p.m., Chicago was cloudy, and 67. Indianapolis was mostly cloudy, and 76. St. Louis was mostly cloudy, and 81. Kansas City had light rain, and 72. Des Moines was cloudy, and 75. Milwaukee was cloudy, and 59. The time is currently 11:43 p.m. Central Daylight Time. 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Now for the official National Weather Service forecast for Peoria and surrounding areas of central Illinois. Rest of tonight, mostly cloudy with a chance of showers and thunderstorms. Lows in the upper 60s. Southeast winds 5 to 10 miles an hour with gusts up to 20 miles an hour. Chance of rain 50%. Monday, showers likely with a chance of thunderstorms in the morning, then showers with thunderstorms likely in the afternoon. Humid with highs in the lower 80s. South winds 10 to 15 miles an hour. Chance of rain 90%. Monday night, mostly cloudy. Showers and thunderstorms likely until midnight, then a chance of showers with a slight chance of thunderstorms after midnight. Lows in the upper 60s. South winds 5 to 10 miles an hour. Chance of rain 70%. Tuesday, partly sunny. Humid with highs around 90. Southwest winds 5 to 10 miles an hour. Heat index values up to 102 in the afternoon. Tuesday night, mostly clear. A chance of showers after midnight. Humid with lows in the lower 70s. South winds 5 to 10 miles an hour. Chance of rain 30%. Wednesday, sunny. Highs in the lower 90s. Heat index values up to 105. Wednesday night, mostly clear until midnight, then becoming partly cloudy. A chance of thunderstorms until midnight. A chance of showers. Lows in the lower 70s. Chance of rain 50%. Thursday and Thursday night, showers likely with a chance of thunderstorms. Highs in the lower 90s. Lows in the lower 60s. Chance of rain 70%. Friday, sunny. Highs in the upper 80s. Friday night, mostly clear. A chance of showers until midnight. Lows in the mid-60s. Chance of rain 30%. Saturday, mostly sunny. Highs in the upper 80s. Saturday night, partly cloudy until midnight, then becoming mostly cloudy. A chance of thunderstorms until midnight. A chance of showers. Lows in the mid-60s. Chance of rain 40%. Sunday, mostly sunny. Highs in the mid-80s. Again, the forecast for Peoria and surrounding areas of central Illinois for the rest of tonight, mostly cloudy with a chance of showers and thunderstorms. Lows in the upper 60s. Southeast winds 5 to 10 miles an hour with gusts up to 20 miles an hour. Chance of rain 50%. Now for the official National Weather Service forecast for Peoria and surrounding areas of central Illinois. Rest of tonight, mostly cloudy with a chance of showers and thunderstorms. Near steady temperature in the lower 70s. Southeast winds 5 to 10 miles an hour. Chance of rain 50%. Monday,
Shower likely with a chance of thunderstorms in the morning, then showers with thunderstorms likely in the afternoon. Humid with highs in the lower 80s. South winds 10 to 15 miles an hour with gusts up to 25 miles an hour. Chance of rain 90%. Monday night, mostly cloudy. Showers and thunderstorms likely until midnight, then a chance of showers with a slight chance of thunderstorms after midnight. Lows in the upper 60s. South winds 5 to 10 miles an hour. Chance of rain 70%. Tuesday, partly sunny. Humid with highs around 90. Southwest winds 5 to 10 miles an hour. Heat index values up to 102 in the afternoon. Tuesday night, mostly clear. A chance of showers after midnight. Humid with lows in the lower 70s. South winds 5 to 10 miles an hour. Chance of rain 30%. Wednesday, sunny. Highs in the lower 90s. Heat index values up to 105. Wednesday night, mostly clear until midnight, then becoming partly cloudy. A chance of thunderstorms until midnight. A chance of showers. Lows in the lower 70s. Chance of rain 50%. Thursday and Thursday night, showers likely with a chance of thunderstorms. Highs in the lower 90s. Lows in the lower 60s. Chance of rain 70%. Friday, sunny. Highs in the upper 80s. Friday night, mostly clear. A chance of showers until midnight. Lows in the mid-60s. Chance of rain 30%. Saturday, mostly sunny. Highs in the upper 80s. Saturday night, partly cloudy until midnight, then becoming mostly cloudy. A chance of thunderstorms until midnight. A chance of showers. Lows in the mid-60s. Chance of rain 40%. Sunday, mostly sunny. Highs in the mid-80s. Again, the forecast for Peoria and surrounding areas of central Illinois for the rest of tonight, mostly cloudy with a chance of showers and thunderstorms. Near steady temperature in the lower 70s. Southeast winds 5 to 10 miles an hour. Chance of rain 50%. At 11 p.m. in Peoria, skies were cloudy. The temperature was 74 degrees. The dew point was 71, and the relative humidity was 91%. The wind was southeast at 6 miles an hour. The pressure was 29.91 inches and steady. Around central and western Illinois, it was partly cloudy, with a temperature of 80 at Springfield and 78 at Lincoln. It was mostly cloudy, with a temperature of 74 at Bloomington, 73 at Lakin, and 73 at Pontiac. It was cloudy, with a temperature of 73 at Moline, 73 at Galesburg, 76 at Macomb, and 76 at Quincy. And once again at 11 p.m. in Peoria, under cloudy skies, the temperature was 74. Looking elsewhere around the Midwest at 11 p.m., Chicago was cloudy, and 67. Indianapolis was mostly cloudy, and 76. St. Louis was mostly cloudy, and 81. Kansas City had light rain, and 72. Des Moines was cloudy, and 75. Milwaukee was cloudy, and 59. The time is currently 11:50 p.m. Central Daylight Time. 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Now for the official National Weather Service forecast for Peoria and surrounding areas of central Illinois. Rest of tonight, mostly cloudy with a chance of showers and thunderstorms. Near steady temperature in the lower 70s. Southeast winds 5 to 10 miles an hour. Chance of rain 50%. Monday, showers likely with a chance of thunderstorms in the morning, then showers with thunderstorms likely in the afternoon. Humid with highs in the lower 80s. South winds 10 to 15 miles an hour with gusts up to 25 miles an hour. Chance of rain 90%. Monday night, mostly cloudy. Showers and thunderstorms likely until midnight, then a chance of showers with a slight chance of thunderstorms after midnight. Lows in the upper 60s. South winds 5 to 10 miles an hour. Chance of rain 70%. Tuesday, partly sunny. Humid with highs around 90. Southwest winds 5 to 10 miles an hour. Heat index values up to 102 in the afternoon.
Tuesday night, mostly clear.

a chance of showers after midnight. Humid with lows in the lower 70s. South winds 5 to 10 miles an hour. Chance of rain 30%. Wednesday, sunny. Highs in the lower 90s. Heat index values up to 105. Wednesday night, mostly clear until midnight, then becoming partly cloudy. A chance of thunderstorms until midnight. A chance of showers. Lows in the lower 70s. Chance of rain 50%. Thursday and Thursday night, showers likely with a chance of thunderstorms. Highs in the lower 90s. Lows in the lower 60s. Chance of rain 70%. Friday, sunny. Highs in the upper 80s. Friday night, mostly clear. A chance of showers until midnight. Lows in the mid-60s. Chance of rain 30%. Saturday, mostly sunny. Highs in the upper 80s. Saturday night, partly cloudy until midnight, then becoming mostly cloudy. A chance of thunderstorms until midnight. A chance of showers. Lows in the mid-60s. Chance of rain 40%. Sunday, mostly sunny. Highs in the mid-80s. Again, the forecast for Peoria and surrounding areas of central Illinois for the rest of tonight, mostly cloudy with a chance of showers and thunderstorms. Near steady temperature in the lower 70s. Southeast winds 5 to 10 miles an hour. Chance of rain 50%. At 11 p.m. in Peoria, skies were cloudy. The temperature was 74 degrees, the dew point was 71, and the relative humidity was 91%. The wind was southeast at 6 miles an hour. The pressure was 29.91 inches and steady. Around central and western Illinois, it was partly cloudy, with a temperature of 80 at Springfield and 78 at Lincoln. It was mostly cloudy, with a temperature of 74 at Bloomington, 73 at Lakin, and 73 at Pontiac. It was cloudy, with a temperature of 73 at Moline, 73 at Galesburg, 76 at Macomb, and 76 at Quincy. And once again at 11 p.m. in Peoria, under cloudy skies, the temperature was 74. Looking elsewhere around the Midwest at 11 p.m., Chicago was cloudy, and 67. Indianapolis was mostly cloudy, and 76. St. Louis was mostly cloudy, and 81. Kansas City had light rain, and 72. Des Moines was cloudy, and 75. Milwaukee was cloudy, and 59. The time is currently 11:55 p.m. Central Daylight Time. 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Now for the official National Weather Service forecast for Peoria and surrounding areas of central Illinois. Rest of tonight, mostly cloudy with a chance of showers and thunderstorms. Near steady temperature in the lower 70s. Southeast winds 5 to 10 miles an hour. Chance of rain 50%. Monday, showers likely with a chance of thunderstorms in the morning, then showers with thunderstorms likely in the afternoon. Humid with highs in the lower 80s. South winds 10 to 15 miles an hour with gusts up to 25 miles an hour. Chance of rain 90%. Monday night, mostly cloudy. Showers and thunderstorms likely until midnight, then a chance of showers with a slight chance of thunderstorms after midnight. Lows in the upper 60s. South winds 5 to 10 miles an hour. Chance of rain 70%. Tuesday, partly sunny. Humid with highs around 90. Southwest winds 5 to 10 miles an hour. Heat index values up to 102 in the afternoon. Tuesday night, mostly clear. A chance of showers after midnight. Humid with lows in the lower 70s. South winds 5 to 10 miles an hour. Chance of rain 30%. Wednesday, sunny. Highs in the lower 90s. Heat index values up to 105. Wednesday night, mostly clear until midnight, then becoming partly cloudy. A chance of thunderstorms until midnight. A chance of showers. Lows in the lower 70s. Chance of rain 50%. Thursday and Thursday night, showers likely with a chance of thunderstorms. Highs in the lower 90s. Lows in the lower 60s. Chance of rain 70%. Friday, sunny. Highs in the upper 80s.
Friday night, mostly clear. A chance of showers until midnight. Lows in the mid-60s. Chance of rain 30%. Saturday, mostly sunny. Highs in the upper 80s. Saturday night, partly cloudy until midnight, then becoming mostly cloudy. A chance of thunderstorms until midnight. A chance of showers. Lows in the mid-60s. Chance of rain 40%. Sunday, mostly sunny. Highs in the mid-80s. Again, the forecast for Peoria and surrounding areas of central Illinois for the rest of tonight, mostly cloudy with a chance of showers and thunderstorms. Near steady temperature in the lower 70s. Southeast winds 5 to 10 miles an hour. Chance of rain 50%. At 11 p.m. in Peoria, skies were cloudy. The temperature was 74 degrees, the dew point was 71, and the relative humidity was 91%. The wind was southeast at 6 miles an hour. The pressure was 29.91 inches and steady. Around central and western Illinois, it was partly cloudy, with a temperature of 80 at Springfield and 78 at Lincoln. It was mostly cloudy, with a temperature of 74 at Bloomington, 73 at Lakin, and 73 at Pontiac. It was cloudy, with a temperature of 73 at Moline, 73 at Galesburg, 76 at Macomb, and 76 at Quincy. And once again at 11 p.m. in Peoria, under cloudy skies, the temperature was 74. Looking elsewhere around the Midwest at 11 p.m., Chicago was cloudy, and 67. Indianapolis was mostly cloudy, and 76. St. Louis was mostly cloudy, and 81. Kansas City had light rain, and 72. Des Moines was cloudy, and 75. Milwaukee was cloudy, and 59. The time is currently 11:59 p.m. Central Daylight Time. 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Now for the official National Weather Service forecast for Peoria and surrounding areas of central Illinois. Rest of tonight, mostly cloudy with a chance of showers and thunderstorms. Near steady temperature in the lower 70s. Southeast winds 5 to 10 miles an hour. Chance of rain 50%. Monday, showers likely with a chance of thunderstorms in the morning, then showers with thunderstorms likely in the afternoon. Humid with highs in the lower 80s. South winds 10 to 15 miles an hour with gusts up to 25 miles an hour. Chance of rain 90%. Monday night, mostly cloudy. Showers and thunderstorms likely until midnight, then a chance of showers with a slight chance of thunderstorms after midnight. Lows in the upper 60s. South winds 5 to 10 miles an hour. Chance of rain 70%. Tuesday, partly sunny. Humid with highs around 90. Southwest winds 5 to 10 miles an hour. Heat index values up to 102 in the afternoon. Tuesday night, mostly clear. A chance of showers after midnight. Humid with lows in the lower 70s. South winds 5 to 10 miles an hour. Chance of rain 30%. Wednesday, sunny. Highs in the lower 90s. Heat index values up to 105. Wednesday night, mostly clear until midnight, then becoming partly cloudy. A chance of thunderstorms until midnight. A chance of showers. Lows in the lower 70s. Chance of rain 50%. Thursday and Thursday night, showers likely with a chance of thunderstorms. Highs in the lower 90s. Lows in the lower 60s. Chance of rain 70%. Friday, sunny. Highs in the upper 80s. Friday night, mostly clear. A chance of showers until midnight. Lows in the mid-60s. Chance of rain 30%. Saturday, mostly sunny. Highs in the upper 80s. Saturday night, partly cloudy until midnight, then becoming mostly cloudy. A chance of thunderstorms until midnight. A chance of showers. Lows in the mid-60s. Chance of rain 40%. Sunday, mostly sunny. Highs in the mid-80s. Again, the forecast for Peoria and surrounding areas of central Illinois for the rest of tonight, mostly cloudy with a chance of showers and thunderstorms. Near steady temperature in the lower 70s.
Southeast winds 5 to 10 miles an hour. Chance of rain 50%. The time is currently 12:02 a.m. Central Daylight Time. 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Now for the official National Weather Service forecast for Peoria and surrounding areas of central Illinois. Rest of tonight, mostly cloudy with a chance of showers and thunderstorms. Near steady temperature in the lower 70s. Southeast winds 5 to 10 miles an hour. Chance of rain 50%. Monday, showers likely with a chance of thunderstorms in the morning, then showers with thunderstorms likely in the afternoon. Humid with highs in the lower 80s. South winds 10 to 15 miles an hour with gusts up to 25 miles an hour. Chance of rain 90%. Monday night, mostly cloudy. Showers and thunderstorms likely until midnight, then a chance of showers with a slight chance of thunderstorms after midnight. Lows in the upper 60s. South winds 5 to 10 miles an hour. Chance of rain 70%. Tuesday, partly sunny. Humid with highs around 90. Southwest winds 5 to 10 miles an hour. Heat index values up to 102 in the afternoon. Tuesday night, mostly clear. A chance of showers after midnight. Humid with lows in the lower 70s. South winds 5 to 10 miles an hour. Chance of rain 30%. Wednesday, sunny. Highs in the lower 90s. Heat index values up to 105. Wednesday night, mostly clear until midnight, then becoming partly cloudy. A chance of thunderstorms until midnight. A chance of showers. Lows in the lower 70s. Chance of rain 50%. Thursday and Thursday night, showers likely with a chance of thunderstorms. Highs in the lower 90s. Lows in the lower 60s. Chance of rain 70%. Friday, sunny. Highs in the upper 80s. Friday night, mostly clear. A chance of showers until midnight. Lows in the mid-60s. Chance of rain 30%. Saturday, mostly sunny. Highs in the upper 80s. Saturday night, partly cloudy until midnight, then becoming mostly cloudy. A chance of thunderstorms until midnight. A chance of showers. Lows in the mid-60s. Chance of rain 40%. Sunday, mostly sunny. Highs in the mid-80s. Again, the forecast for Peoria and surrounding areas of central Illinois for the rest of tonight, mostly cloudy with a chance of showers and thunderstorms. Near steady temperature in the lower 70s. Southeast winds 5 to 10 miles an hour. Chance of rain 50%. At midnight in Peoria, skies were cloudy. The temperature was 75 degrees. The dew point was 71, and the relative humidity was 87%. The wind was southeast at 6 miles an hour. The pressure was 29.91 inches and steady. Around central and western Illinois, at Lincoln, it was partly cloudy, with a temperature of 76. It was mostly cloudy, with a temperature of 73 at Bloomington, 72 at Lakin, and 80 at Springfield. It was cloudy, with a temperature of 71 at Moline, 73 at Galesburg, 77 at Macomb, and 75 at Quincy. And once again at midnight in Peoria, under cloudy skies, the temperature was 75. The time is currently 12:06 a.m. Central Daylight Time. 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Now for the official National Weather Service forecast for Peoria and surrounding areas of central Illinois. Rest of tonight, mostly cloudy with a chance of showers and thunderstorms. Near steady temperature in the lower 70s. Southeast winds 5 to 10 miles an hour. Chance of rain 50%. Monday, showers likely with a chance of thunderstorms in the morning, then showers with thunderstorms likely in the afternoon. Humid with highs in the lower 80s. South winds 10 to 15 miles an hour with gusts up to 25 miles an hour. Chance of rain 90%. Monday night, mostly cloudy. Showers and thunderstorms likely until midnight, then a chance of showers with a slight chance of thunderstorms after midnight. Lows in the upper 60s. South winds 5 to 10 miles an hour. Chance of rain 70%.
Tuesday, partly sunny.

humid with highs around 90. Southwest winds 5 to 10 miles an hour. Heat index values up to 102 in the afternoon. Tuesday night, mostly clear. A chance of showers after midnight. Humid with lows in the lower 70s. South winds 5 to 10 miles an hour. Chance of rain 30%. Wednesday, sunny. Highs in the lower 90s. Heat index values up to 105. Wednesday night, mostly clear until midnight, then becoming partly cloudy. A chance of thunderstorms until midnight. A chance of showers. Lows in the lower 70s. Chance of rain 50%. Thursday and Thursday night, showers likely with a chance of thunderstorms. Highs in the lower 90s. Lows in the lower 60s. Chance of rain 70%. Friday, sunny. Highs in the upper 80s. Friday night, mostly clear. A chance of showers until midnight. Lows in the mid 60s. Chance of rain 30%. Saturday, mostly sunny. Highs in the upper 80s. Saturday night, partly cloudy until midnight, then becoming mostly cloudy. A chance of thunderstorms until midnight. A chance of showers. Lows in the mid-60s. Chance of rain 40%. Sunday, mostly sunny. Highs in the mid-80s. Again, the forecast for Peoria and surrounding areas of central Illinois for the rest of tonight, mostly cloudy with a chance of showers and thunderstorms. Near steady temperature in the lower 70s. Southeast winds 5 to 10 miles an hour. Chance of rain 50%. At midnight in Peoria, skies were cloudy. The temperature was 75 degrees, the dew point was 71, and the relative humidity was 87%. The wind was southeast at 6 miles an hour. The pressure was 29.91 inches and steady. Around central and western Illinois, at Lincoln, it was partly cloudy, with a temperature of 76. It was mostly cloudy, with a temperature of 73 at Bloomington, 72 at Lakin, and 80 at Springfield. It was cloudy, with a temperature of 71 at Moline, 73 at Galesburg, 77 at Macomb, and 75 at Quincy. And once again at midnight in Peoria, under cloudy skies, the temperature was 75. Looking elsewhere around the Midwest at midnight, Chicago was mostly cloudy, and 67. Indianapolis was mostly cloudy, and 75. St. Louis had light rain, and 79. Kansas City had light rain, and 72. Des Moines was cloudy, and 75. Milwaukee was cloudy, and 61. The time is currently 12:10 a.m. Central Daylight Time. 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Now for the official National Weather Service forecast for Peoria and surrounding areas of central Illinois. Rest of tonight, mostly cloudy with a chance of showers and thunderstorms. Near steady temperature in the lower 70s. Southeast winds 5 to 10 miles an hour. Chance of rain 50%. Monday, showers likely with a chance of thunderstorms in the morning, then showers with thunderstorms likely in the afternoon. Humid with highs in the lower 80s. South winds 10 to 15 miles an hour with gusts up to 25 miles an hour. Chance of rain 90%. Monday night, mostly cloudy. Showers and thunderstorms likely until midnight, then a chance of showers with a slight chance of thunderstorms after midnight. Lows in the upper 60s. South winds 5 to 10 miles an hour. Chance of rain 70%. Tuesday, partly sunny. Humid with highs around 90. Southwest winds 5 to 10 miles an hour. Heat index values up to 102 in the afternoon. Tuesday night, mostly clear. A chance of showers after midnight. Humid with lows in the lower 70s. South winds 5 to 10 miles an hour. Chance of rain 30%. Wednesday, sunny. Highs in the lower 90s. Heat index values up to 105. Wednesday night, mostly clear until midnight, then becoming partly cloudy. A chance of thunderstorms until midnight. A chance of showers. Lows in the lower 70s. Chance of rain 50%. Thursday and Thursday night, showers likely with a chance of thunderstorms.

Highs in the lower 90s. Lows in the lower 60s. Chance of rain 70%. Friday, sunny. Highs in the upper 80s. Friday night, mostly clear. A chance of showers until midnight. Lows in the mid 60s. Chance of rain 30%. Saturday, mostly sunny. Highs in the upper 80s. Saturday night, partly cloudy until midnight, then becoming mostly cloudy. A chance of thunderstorms until midnight. A chance of showers. Lows in the mid-60s. Chance of rain 40%. Sunday, mostly sunny. Highs in the mid-80s. Again, the forecast for Peoria and surrounding areas of central Illinois for the rest of tonight, mostly cloudy with a chance of showers and thunderstorms. Near steady temperature in the lower 70s. Southeast winds 5 to 10 miles an hour. Chance of rain 50%. 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At midnight in Peoria, skies were cloudy. The temperature was 75 degrees, the dew point was 71, and the relative humidity was 87%. The wind was southeast at 6 miles an hour. The pressure was 29.91 inches and steady. Around central and western Illinois, at Lincoln, it was partly cloudy, with a temperature of 76. It was mostly cloudy, with a temperature of 73 at Bloomington, and 80 at Springfield. It was cloudy, with a temperature of 71 at Moline, 73 at Galesburg, and 72 at Lakin. Under cloudy skies, Macomb reported 77, Quincy reported 75, and Pontiac reported 73. And once again at midnight in Peoria, under cloudy skies, the temperature was 75. Looking elsewhere around the Midwest at midnight, Chicago was mostly cloudy, and 67. Indianapolis was mostly cloudy, and 75. St. Louis had light rain, and 79. Kansas City had light rain, and 72. Des Moines was cloudy, and 75. Milwaukee was cloudy, and 61. Looking elsewhere around the Midwest at midnight, Chicago was mostly cloudy, and 67. Indianapolis was mostly cloudy, and 75. St. Louis had light rain, and 79. Kansas City had light rain, and 72. Des Moines was cloudy, and 75. Milwaukee was cloudy, and 61. The time is currently 12:15 a.m. Central Daylight Time. 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Now for the official National Weather Service forecast for Peoria and surrounding areas of central Illinois. Rest of tonight, mostly cloudy with a chance of showers and thunderstorms. Near steady temperature in the lower 70s. Southeast winds 5 to 10 miles an hour. Chance of rain 50%. Monday, showers likely with a chance of thunderstorms in the morning, then showers with thunderstorms likely in the afternoon. Humid with highs in the lower 80s. South winds 10 to 15 miles an hour with gusts up to 25 miles an hour. Chance of rain 90%. Monday night, mostly cloudy. Showers and thunderstorms likely until midnight, then a chance of showers with a slight chance of thunderstorms after midnight. Lows in the upper 60s. South winds 5 to 10 miles an hour. Chance of rain 70%. Tuesday, partly sunny. Humid with highs around 90. Southwest winds 5 to 10 miles an hour. Heat index values up to 102 in the afternoon. Tuesday night, mostly clear. A chance of showers after midnight. Humid with lows in the lower 70s. South winds 5 to 10 miles an hour. Chance of rain 30%. Wednesday, sunny. Highs in the lower 90s. Heat index values up to 105. Wednesday night, mostly clear until midnight,

becoming partly cloudy. A chance of thunderstorms until midnight. A chance of showers. Lows in the lower 70s. Chance of rain 50%. Thursday and Thursday night, showers likely with a chance of thunderstorms. Highs in the lower 90s. Lows in the lower 60s. Chance of rain 70%. Friday, sunny. Highs in the upper 80s. Friday night, mostly clear. A chance of showers until midnight. Lows in the mid-60s. Chance of rain 30%. Saturday, mostly sunny. Highs in the upper 80s. Saturday night, partly cloudy until midnight, then becoming mostly cloudy. A chance of thunderstorms until midnight. A chance of showers. Lows in the mid-60s. Chance of rain 40%. Sunday, mostly sunny. Highs in the mid-80s. Again, the forecast for Peoria and surrounding areas of central Illinois for the rest of tonight, mostly cloudy with a chance of showers and thunderstorms. Near steady temperature in the lower 70s. Southeast winds 5 to 10 miles an hour. Chance of rain 50%. At midnight in Peoria, skies were cloudy. The temperature was 75 degrees, the dew point was 71, and the relative humidity was 87%. The wind was southeast at 6 miles an hour. The pressure was 29.91 inches and steady. Around central and western Illinois, at Lincoln, it was partly cloudy, with a temperature of 76. It was mostly cloudy, with a temperature of 73 at Bloomington, and 80 at Springfield. It was cloudy, with a temperature of 71 at Moline, 73 at Galesburg, and 72 at Lakin. Under cloudy skies, Macomb reported 77, Quincy reported 75, and Pontiac reported 73. And once again at midnight in Peoria, under cloudy skies, the temperature was 75. Looking elsewhere around the Midwest at midnight, Chicago was mostly cloudy, and 67. Indianapolis was mostly cloudy, and 75. St. Louis had light rain, and 79. Kansas City had light rain, and 72. Des Moines was cloudy, and 75. Milwaukee was cloudy, and 61. The time is currently 12:19 a.m. Central Daylight Time. 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Now for the official National Weather Service forecast for Peoria and surrounding areas of central Illinois. Rest of tonight, mostly cloudy with a chance of showers and thunderstorms. Near steady temperature in the lower 70s. Southeast winds 5 to 10 miles an hour. Chance of rain 50%. Monday, showers likely with a chance of thunderstorms in the morning, then showers with thunderstorms likely in the afternoon. Humid with highs in the lower 80s. South winds 10 to 15 miles an hour with gusts up to 25 miles an hour. Chance of rain 90%. Monday night, mostly cloudy. Showers and thunderstorms likely until midnight, then a chance of showers with a slight chance of thunderstorms after midnight. Lows in the upper 60s. South winds 5 to 10 miles an hour. Chance of rain 70%. Tuesday, partly sunny. Humid with highs around 90. Southwest winds 5 to 10 miles an hour. Heat index values up to 102 in the afternoon. Tuesday night, mostly clear. A chance of showers after midnight. Humid with lows in the lower 70s. South winds 5 to 10 miles an hour. Chance of rain 30%. Wednesday, sunny. Highs in the lower 90s. Heat index values up to 105. Wednesday night, mostly clear until midnight, then becoming partly cloudy. A chance of thunderstorms until midnight. A chance of showers. Lows in the lower 70s. Chance of rain 50%. Thursday and Thursday night, showers likely with a chance of thunderstorms. Highs in the lower 90s. Lows in the lower 60s. Chance of rain 70%. Friday, sunny. Highs in the upper 80s. Friday night, mostly clear. A chance of showers until midnight. Lows in the mid-60s. Chance of rain 30%. Saturday, mostly sunny. Highs in the upper 80s. Saturday night, partly cloudy until midnight,
then becoming mostly cloudy. A chance of thunderstorms until midnight. A chance of showers. Lows in the mid-60s. Chance of rain 40%. Sunday, mostly sunny. Highs in the mid-80s. Again, the forecast for Peoria and surrounding areas of central Illinois for the rest of tonight, mostly cloudy with a chance of showers and thunderstorms. Near steady temperature in the lower 70s. Southeast winds 5 to 10 miles an hour. Chance of rain 50%. At midnight in Peoria, skies were cloudy. The temperature was 75 degrees, the dew point was 71, and the relative humidity was 87%. The wind was southeast at 6 miles an hour. The pressure was 29.91 inches and steady. Around central and western Illinois, at Quincy, thunder was reported, with a temperature of 74. At Lincoln, it was partly cloudy, with a temperature of 76. It was mostly cloudy, with a temperature of 73 at Bloomington, and 80 at Springfield. It was cloudy, with a temperature of 71 at Moline, 73 at Galesburg, 72 at Lakin, 77 at Macomb, and 73 at Pontiac. And once again at midnight in Peoria, under cloudy skies, the temperature was 75. Looking elsewhere around the Midwest at midnight, Chicago was mostly cloudy, and 67. Indianapolis was mostly cloudy, and 75. St. Louis had light rain, and 79. Kansas City had light rain, and 72. Des Moines was cloudy, and 75. Milwaukee was cloudy, and 61. The time is currently 12:24 a.m. Central Daylight Time. 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Now for the official National Weather Service forecast for Peoria and surrounding areas of central Illinois. Rest of tonight, mostly cloudy with a chance of showers and thunderstorms. Near steady temperature in the lower 70s. Southeast winds 5 to 10 miles an hour. Chance of rain 50%. Monday, showers likely with a chance of thunderstorms in the morning, then showers with thunderstorms likely in the afternoon. Humid with highs in the lower 80s. South winds 10 to 15 miles an hour with gusts up to 25 miles an hour. Chance of rain 90%. Monday night, mostly cloudy. Showers and thunderstorms likely until midnight, then a chance of showers with a slight chance of thunderstorms after midnight. Lows in the upper 60s. South winds 5 to 10 miles an hour. Chance of rain 70%. Tuesday, partly sunny. Humid with highs around 90. Southwest winds 5 to 10 miles an hour. Heat index values up to 102 in the afternoon. Tuesday night, mostly clear. A chance of showers after midnight. Humid with lows in the lower 70s. South winds 5 to 10 miles an hour. Chance of rain 30%. Wednesday, sunny. Highs in the lower 90s. Heat index values up to 105. Wednesday night, mostly clear until midnight, then becoming partly cloudy. A chance of thunderstorms until midnight. A chance of showers. Lows in the lower 70s. Chance of rain 50%. Thursday and Thursday night, showers likely with a chance of thunderstorms. Highs in the lower 90s. Lows in the lower 60s. Chance of rain 70%. Friday, sunny. Highs in the upper 80s. Friday night, mostly clear. A chance of showers until midnight. Lows in the mid-60s. Chance of rain 30%. Saturday, mostly sunny. Highs in the upper 80s. Saturday night, partly cloudy until midnight, then becoming mostly cloudy. A chance of thunderstorms until midnight. A chance of showers. Lows in the mid-60s. Chance of rain 40%. Sunday, mostly sunny. Highs in the mid-80s. Again, the forecast for Peoria and surrounding areas of central Illinois for the rest of tonight, mostly cloudy with a chance of showers and thunderstorms. Near steady temperature in the lower 70s. Southeast winds 5 to 10 miles an hour. Chance of rain 50%. At midnight in Peoria, skies were cloudy. The temperature was 75 degrees, the dew point was 71, and the relative humidity was 87%.
The wind was south.

Kansas City had light rain and 72. Des Moines was cloudy and 75. Milwaukee was cloudy and 61. The time is currently 12:28 a.m. Central Daylight Time. 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Now for the official National Weather Service forecast for Peoria and surrounding areas of central Illinois. Rest of tonight, mostly cloudy with a chance of showers and thunderstorms. Near steady temperature in the lower 70s. Southeast winds 5 to 10 miles an hour. Chance of rain 50%. Monday, showers likely with a chance of thunderstorms in the morning, then showers with thunderstorms likely in the afternoon. Humid with highs in the lower 80s. South winds 10 to 15 miles an hour with gusts up to 25 miles an hour. Chance of rain 90%. Monday night, mostly cloudy. Showers and thunderstorms likely until midnight, then a chance of showers with a slight chance of thunderstorms after midnight. Lows in the upper 60s. South winds 5 to 10 miles an hour. Chance of rain 70%. Tuesday, partly sunny. Humid with highs around 90. Southwest winds 5 to 10 miles an hour. Heat index values up to 102 in the afternoon. Tuesday night, mostly clear. A chance of showers after midnight. Humid with lows in the lower 70s. South winds 5 to 10 miles an hour. Chance of rain 30%. Wednesday, sunny. Highs in the lower 90s. Heat index values up to 105. Wednesday night, mostly clear until midnight, then becoming partly cloudy. A chance of thunderstorms until midnight. A chance of showers. Lows in the lower 70s. Chance of rain 50%. Thursday and Thursday night, showers likely with a chance of thunderstorms. Highs in the lower 90s. Lows in the lower 60s. Chance of rain 70%. Friday, sunny. Highs in the upper 80s. Friday night, mostly clear. A chance of showers until midnight. Lows in the mid-60s. Chance of rain 30%. Saturday, mostly sunny. Highs in the upper 80s. Saturday night, partly cloudy until midnight, then becoming mostly cloudy. A chance of thunderstorms until midnight. A chance of showers. Lows in the mid-60s. Chance of rain 40%. Sunday, mostly sunny. Highs in the mid-80s. Again, the forecast for Peoria and surrounding areas of central Illinois for the rest of tonight, mostly cloudy with a chance of showers and thunderstorms. Near steady temperature in the lower 70s. Southeast winds 5 to 10 miles an hour. Chance of rain 50%. At midnight in Peoria, skies were cloudy. The temperature was 75 degrees, the dew point was 71, and the relative humidity was 87%. The wind was southeast at 6 miles an hour. The pressure was 29.91 inches and steady. Around central and western Illinois, at Quincy, thunder was reported, with a temperature of 74. At Lincoln, it was partly cloudy, with a temperature of 76. It was mostly cloudy, with a temperature of 73 at Bloomington, and 80 at Springfield. It was cloudy, with a temperature of 71 at Moline, 73 at Galesburg, 72 at Lakin, 77 at Macomb, and 73 at Pontiac. And once again at midnight in Peoria, under cloudy skies, the temperature was 75. Looking elsewhere around the Midwest at midnight, Chicago was mostly cloudy, and 67. Indianapolis was mostly cloudy, and 75. St. Louis had light rain, and 79. Kansas City had light rain, and 72. Des Moines was cloudy, and 75. Milwaukee was cloudy, and 61. The time is currently 12:32 a.m. Central Daylight Time. 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Now for the official National Weather Service forecast for Peoria and surrounding areas of central Illinois. Rest of tonight, mostly cloudy with a chance of showers and thunderstorms. Near steady temperature in the lower 70s. Southeast winds 5 to 10 miles an hour. Chance of rain 50%. Monday, showers likely with a chance of thunderstorms.

thunderstorms in the morning, then showers with thunderstorms likely in the afternoon. Humid with highs in the lower 80s, chance of rain 50%. Monday, showers likely with a chance of thunderstorms in the morning, then showers with thunderstorms likely in the afternoon. Humid with highs in the lower 80s. South winds 10 to 15 miles an hour with gusts up to 25 miles an hour. Chance of rain 90%. Monday night, mostly cloudy. Showers and thunderstorms likely until midnight, then a chance of showers with a slight chance of thunderstorms after midnight. Lows in the upper 60s. South winds 5 to 10 miles an hour. Chance of rain 70%. Tuesday, partly sunny. Humid with highs around 90. Southwest winds 5 to 10 miles an hour. Heat index values up to 102 in the afternoon. Tuesday night, mostly clear. A chance of showers after midnight. Humid with lows in the lower 70s. South winds 5 to 10 miles an hour. Chance of rain 30%. Wednesday, sunny. Highs in the lower 90s. Heat index values up to 105. Wednesday night, mostly clear until midnight, then becoming partly cloudy. A chance of thunderstorms until midnight. A chance of showers. Lows in the lower 70s. Chance of rain 50%. Thursday and Thursday night, showers likely with a chance of thunderstorms. Highs in the lower 90s. Lows in the lower 60s. Chance of rain 70%. Friday, sunny. Highs in the upper 80s. Friday night, mostly clear. A chance of showers until midnight. Lows in the mid-60s. Chance of rain 30%. Saturday, mostly sunny. Highs in the upper 80s. Saturday night, partly cloudy until midnight, then becoming mostly cloudy. A chance of thunderstorms until midnight. A chance of showers. Lows in the mid-60s. Chance of rain 40%. Sunday, mostly sunny. Highs in the mid-80s. Again, the forecast for Peoria and surrounding areas of central Illinois for the rest of tonight, mostly cloudy with a chance of showers and thunderstorms. Near steady temperature in the lower 70s. Southeast winds 5 to 10 miles an hour. Chance of rain 50%. At midnight in Peoria, skies were cloudy. The temperature was 75 degrees, the dew point was 71, and the relative humidity was 87%. The wind was southeast at 6 miles an hour. The pressure was 29.91 inches and steady. Around central and western Illinois, at Quincy, thunder was reported, with a temperature of 74. At Lincoln, it was partly cloudy, with a temperature of 76. It was mostly cloudy, with a temperature of 73 at Bloomington, and 80 at Springfield. It was cloudy, with a temperature of 71 at Moline, 73 at Galesburg, 72 at Lakin, 77 at Macomb, and 73 at Pontiac. And once again at midnight in Peoria, under cloudy skies, the temperature was 75. Looking elsewhere around the Midwest at midnight, Chicago was mostly cloudy, and 67. Indianapolis was mostly cloudy, and 75. St. Louis had light rain, and 79. Kansas City had light rain, and 72. Des Moines was cloudy, and 75. Milwaukee was cloudy, and 61. The time is currently 12:36 a.m. Central Daylight Time. 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Now for the official National Weather Service forecast for Peoria and surrounding areas of central Illinois. Rest of tonight, mostly cloudy with a chance of showers and thunderstorms. Near steady temperature in the lower 70s. Southeast winds 5 to 10 miles an hour. Chance of rain 50%. Monday, showers likely with a chance of thunderstorms in the morning, then showers with thunderstorms likely in the afternoon. Humid with highs in the lower 80s. South winds 10 to 15 miles an hour with gusts up to 25 miles an hour. Chance of rain 90%. Monday night, mostly cloudy. Showers and thunderstorms likely until midnight, then a chance of showers with a slight chance of thunderstorms after midnight. Lows in the upper 60s. South winds 5 to 10 miles an hour. Chance of rain 70%. Tuesday, partly

Partly sunny. Humid with highs around 90. Southwest winds 5 to 10 miles an hour. Heat index values up to 102 in the afternoon. Tuesday night, mostly clear. A chance of showers after midnight. Humid with lows in the lower 70s. South winds 5 to 10 miles an hour. Chance of rain 30%. Wednesday, sunny. Highs in the lower 90s. Heat index values up to 105. Wednesday night, mostly clear until midnight, then becoming partly cloudy. A chance of thunderstorms until midnight. A chance of showers. Lows in the lower 70s. Chance of rain 50%. Thursday and Thursday night, showers likely with a chance of thunderstorms. Highs in the lower 90s. Lows in the lower 60s. Chance of rain 70%. Friday, sunny. Highs in the upper 80s. Friday night, mostly clear. A chance of showers until midnight. Lows in the mid-60s. Chance of rain 30%. Saturday, mostly sunny. Highs in the upper 80s. Saturday night, partly cloudy until midnight, then becoming mostly cloudy. A chance of thunderstorms until midnight. A chance of showers. Lows in the mid-60s. Chance of rain 40%. Sunday, mostly sunny. Highs in the mid-80s. Again, the forecast for Peoria and surrounding areas of central Illinois for the rest of tonight, mostly cloudy with a chance of showers and thunderstorms. Near steady temperature in the lower 70s. Southeast winds 5 to 10 miles an hour. Chance of rain 50%. Now for the official National Weather Service forecast for Peoria and surrounding areas of central Illinois. Rest of tonight, mostly cloudy with a chance of showers and thunderstorms. Near steady temperature in the lower 70s. Southeast winds 5 to 10 miles an hour with gusts up to 20 miles an hour. Chance of rain 50%. Monday, showers likely with a chance of thunderstorms in the morning, then showers with thunderstorms likely in the afternoon. Humid with highs in the lower 80s. South winds 10 to 15 miles an hour with gusts up to 25 miles an hour. Chance of rain 90%. Monday night, mostly cloudy. Showers and thunderstorms likely until midnight, then a chance of showers with a slight chance of thunderstorms after midnight. Lows in the upper 60s. South winds 5 to 10 miles an hour. Chance of rain 70%. Tuesday, partly sunny. Humid with highs around 90. Southwest winds 5 to 10 miles an hour. Heat index values up to 102 in the afternoon. Tuesday night, mostly clear. A chance of showers after midnight. Humid with lows in the lower 70s. South winds 5 to 10 miles an hour. Chance of rain 30%. Wednesday, sunny. Highs in the lower 90s. Heat index values up to 105. Wednesday night, mostly clear until midnight, then becoming partly cloudy. A chance of thunderstorms until midnight. A chance of showers. Lows in the lower 70s. Chance of rain 50%. Thursday and Thursday night, showers likely with a chance of thunderstorms. Highs in the lower 90s. Lows in the lower 60s. Chance of rain 70%. Friday, sunny. Highs in the upper 80s. Friday night, mostly clear. A chance of showers until midnight. Lows in the mid-60s. Chance of rain 30%. Saturday, mostly sunny. Highs in the upper 80s. Saturday night, partly cloudy until midnight, then becoming mostly cloudy. A chance of thunderstorms until midnight. A chance of showers. Lows in the mid-60s. Chance of rain 40%. Sunday, mostly sunny. Highs in the mid-80s. Again, the forecast for Peoria and surrounding areas of central Illinois for the rest of tonight, mostly cloudy with a chance of showers and thunderstorms. Near steady temperature in the lower 70s. Southeast winds 5 to 10 miles an hour with gusts up to 20 miles an hour. Chance of rain 50%. At midnight in Peoria, skies were cloudy. The temperature was 75 degrees, the dew point was 71, and the relative humidity was 87%. The wind was southeast at 6 miles an hour. The pressure was 29.5

2.91 inches and steady. Around central and western Illinois, at Quincy, thunder was reported with a temperature of 74. At Lincoln, it was partly cloudy with a temperature of 76. It was mostly cloudy with a temperature of 73 at Bloomington and 80 at Springfield. It was cloudy with a temperature of 71 at Moline, 73 at Galesburg, 72 at Lakin, 77 at Macomb, and 73 at Pontiac. And once again at midnight in Peoria, under cloudy skies, the temperature was 75. Looking elsewhere around the Midwest at midnight, Chicago was mostly cloudy and 67. Indianapolis was mostly cloudy and 75. St. Louis had light rain and 79. Kansas City had light rain and 72. Des Moines was cloudy and 75. Milwaukee was cloudy and 61. The time is currently 12:43 a.m. Central Daylight Time. 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Now for the official National Weather Service forecast for Peoria and surrounding areas of central Illinois. Rest of tonight, mostly cloudy with a chance of showers and thunderstorms. Near steady temperature in the lower 70s. Southeast winds 5 to 10 miles an hour with gusts up to 20 miles an hour. Chance of rain 50%. Monday, showers likely with a chance of thunderstorms in the morning, then showers with thunderstorms likely in the afternoon. Humid with highs in the lower 80s. South winds 10 to 15 miles an hour with gusts up to 25 miles an hour. Chance of rain 90%. Monday night, mostly cloudy. Showers and thunderstorms likely until midnight, then a chance of showers with a slight chance of thunderstorms after midnight. Lows in the upper 60s. South winds 5 to 10 miles an hour. Chance of rain 70%. Tuesday, partly sunny. Humid with highs around 90. Southwest winds 5 to 10 miles an hour. Heat index values up to 102 in the afternoon. Tuesday night, mostly clear. A chance of showers after midnight. Humid with lows in the lower 70s. South winds 5 to 10 miles an hour. Chance of rain 30%. Wednesday, sunny. Highs in the lower 90s. Heat index values up to 105. Wednesday night, mostly clear until midnight, then becoming partly cloudy. A chance of thunderstorms until midnight. A chance of showers. Lows in the lower 70s. Chance of rain 50%. Thursday and Thursday night, showers likely with a chance of thunderstorms. Highs in the lower 90s. Lows in the lower 60s. Chance of rain 70%. Friday, sunny. Highs in the upper 80s. Friday night, mostly clear. A chance of showers until midnight. Lows in the mid-60s. Chance of rain 30%. Saturday, mostly sunny. Highs in the upper 80s. Saturday night, partly cloudy until midnight, then becoming mostly cloudy. A chance of thunderstorms until midnight. A chance of showers. Lows in the mid-60s. Chance of rain 40%. Sunday, mostly sunny. Highs in the mid-80s. Again, the forecast for Peoria and surrounding areas of central Illinois for the rest of tonight, mostly cloudy with a chance of showers and thunderstorms. Near steady temperature in the lower 70s. Southeast winds 5 to 10 miles an hour with gusts up to 20 miles an hour. Chance of rain 50%. At midnight in Peoria, skies were cloudy. The temperature was 75 degrees, the dew point was 71, and the relative humidity was 87%. The wind was southeast at 6 miles an hour. The pressure was 29.91 inches and steady. Around central and western Illinois, at Quincy, thunder was reported with a temperature of 74. At Lincoln, it was partly cloudy with a temperature of 76. It was mostly cloudy, with a temperature of 73 at Bloomington and 80 at Springfield. It was cloudy, with a temperature of 71 at Moline, 73 at Galesburg, 72 at Lakin, 77 at Macomb, and 73 at Pontiac. And once again at midnight in Peoria, under cloudy skies, the temperature was 75. Looking elsewhere around the Midwest at midnight, Chicago was mostly cloudy.

cloudy, and 67. Indianapolis was mostly cloudy, and 75. St. Louis had light rain, and 79. Kansas City had light rain, and 72. Des Moines was cloudy, and 75. Milwaukee was cloudy, and 61. The time is currently 12:48 a.m. Central Daylight Time. 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Now for the official National Weather Service forecast for Peoria and surrounding areas of central Illinois. Rest of tonight, mostly cloudy with a chance of showers and thunderstorms. Near steady temperature in the lower 70s. Southeast winds 5 to 10 miles an hour with gusts up to 20 miles an hour. Chance of rain 50%. Monday, showers likely with a chance of thunderstorms in the morning, then showers with thunderstorms likely in the afternoon. Humid with highs in the lower 80s. South winds 10 to 15 miles an hour with gusts up to 25 miles an hour. Chance of rain 90%. Monday night, mostly cloudy. Showers and thunderstorms likely until midnight, then a chance of showers with a slight chance of thunderstorms after midnight. Lows in the upper 60s. South winds 5 to 10 miles an hour. Chance of rain 70%. Tuesday, partly sunny. Humid with highs around 90. Southwest winds 5 to 10 miles an hour. Heat index values up to 102 in the afternoon. Tuesday night, mostly clear. A chance of showers after midnight. Humid with lows in the lower 70s. South winds 5 to 10 miles an hour. Chance of rain 30%. Wednesday, sunny. Highs in the lower 90s. Heat index values up to 105. Wednesday night, mostly clear until midnight, then becoming partly cloudy. A chance of thunderstorms until midnight. A chance of showers. Lows in the lower 70s. Chance of rain 50%. Thursday and Thursday night, showers likely with a chance of thunderstorms. Highs in the lower 90s. Lows in the lower 60s. Chance of rain 70%. Friday, sunny. Highs in the upper 80s. Friday night, mostly clear. A chance of showers until midnight. Lows in the mid-60s. Chance of rain 30%. Saturday, mostly sunny. Highs in the upper 80s. Saturday night, partly cloudy until midnight, then becoming mostly cloudy. A chance of thunderstorms until midnight. A chance of showers. Lows in the mid-60s. Chance of rain 40%. Sunday, mostly sunny. Highs in the mid-80s. Again, the forecast for Peoria and surrounding areas of central Illinois for the rest of tonight, mostly cloudy with a chance of showers and thunderstorms. Near steady temperature in the lower 70s. Southeast winds 5 to 10 miles an hour with gusts up to 20 miles an hour. Chance of rain 50%. At midnight in Peoria, skies were cloudy. The temperature was 75 degrees, the dew point was 71, and the relative humidity was 87%. The wind was southeast at 6 miles an hour. The pressure was 29.91 inches and steady. Around central and western Illinois, at Quincy, thunder was reported, with a temperature of 74. At Lincoln, it was partly cloudy, with a temperature of 76. It was mostly cloudy, with a temperature of 73 at Bloomington, and 80 at Springfield. It was cloudy, with a temperature of 71 at Moline, 73 at Galesburg, 72 at Lakin, 77 at Macomb, and 73 at Pontiac. And once again at midnight in Peoria, under cloudy skies, the temperature was 75. Looking elsewhere around the Midwest at midnight, Chicago was mostly cloudy, and 67. Indianapolis was mostly cloudy, and 75. St. Louis had light rain, and 79. Kansas City had light rain, and 72. Des Moines was cloudy, and 75. Milwaukee was cloudy, and 61. The time is currently 12:52 a.m. Central Daylight Time. 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Now for the official National Weather Service forecast for Peoria and surrounding areas of central Illinois. Rest of tonight, mostly cloudy with a chance of showers.

showers and thunderstorms. Near steady temperature in the lower 70s. Southeast winds 5 to 10 miles an hour with gusts up to 20 miles an hour. Chance of rain 50%. Monday, showers likely with a chance of thunderstorms in the morning, then showers with thunderstorms likely in the afternoon. Humid with highs in the lower 80s. South winds 10 to 15 miles an hour with gusts up to 25 miles an hour. Chance of rain 90%. Monday night, mostly cloudy. Showers and thunderstorms likely until midnight, then a chance of showers with a slight chance of thunderstorms after midnight. Lows in the upper 60s. South winds 5 to 10 miles an hour. Chance of rain 70%. Tuesday, partly sunny. Humid with highs around 90. Southwest winds 5 to 10 miles an hour. Heat index values up to 102 in the afternoon. Tuesday night, mostly clear. A chance of showers after midnight. Humid with lows in the lower 70s. South winds 5 to 10 miles an hour. Chance of rain 30%. Wednesday, sunny. Highs in the lower 90s. Heat index values up to 105. Wednesday night, mostly clear until midnight, then becoming partly cloudy. A chance of thunderstorms until midnight. A chance of showers. Lows in the lower 70s. Chance of rain 50%. Thursday and Thursday night, showers likely with a chance of thunderstorms. Highs in the lower 90s. Lows in the lower 60s. Chance of rain 70%. Friday, sunny. Highs in the upper 80s. Friday night, mostly clear. A chance of showers until midnight. Lows in the mid-60s. Chance of rain 30%. Saturday, mostly sunny. Highs in the upper 80s. Saturday night, partly cloudy until midnight, then becoming mostly cloudy. A chance of thunderstorms until midnight. A chance of showers. Lows in the mid-60s. Chance of rain 40%. Sunday, mostly sunny. Highs in the mid-80s. Again, the forecast for Peoria and surrounding areas of central Illinois for the rest of tonight, mostly cloudy with a chance of showers and thunderstorms. Near steady temperature in the lower 70s. Southeast winds 5 to 10 miles an hour with gusts up to 20 miles an hour. Chance of rain 50%. At midnight in Peoria, skies were cloudy. The temperature was 75 degrees, the dew point was 71, and the relative humidity was 87%. The wind was southeast at 6 miles an hour. The pressure was 29.91 inches and steady. Around central and western Illinois, at Quincy, thunder was reported, with a temperature of 74. At Lincoln, it was partly cloudy, with a temperature of 76. It was mostly cloudy, with a temperature of 73 at Bloomington, and 80 at Springfield. It was cloudy, with a temperature of 71 at Moline, 73 at Galesburg, 72 at Lakin, 77 at Macomb, and 73 at Pontiac. And once again at midnight in Peoria, under cloudy skies, the temperature was 75. Looking elsewhere around the Midwest at midnight, Chicago was mostly cloudy, and 67. Indianapolis was mostly cloudy, and 75. St. Louis had light rain, and 79. Kansas City had light rain, and 72. Des Moines was cloudy, and 75. Milwaukee was cloudy, and 61. The time is currently 12:56 a.m. Central Daylight Time. 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Now for the official National Weather Service forecast for Peoria and surrounding areas of central Illinois. Rest of tonight, mostly cloudy with a chance of showers and thunderstorms. Near steady temperature in the lower 70s. Southeast winds 5 to 10 miles an hour with gusts up to 20 miles an hour. Chance of rain 50%. Monday, showers likely with a chance of thunderstorms in the morning, then showers with thunderstorms likely in the afternoon. Humid with highs in the lower 80s. South winds 10 to 15 miles an hour with gusts up to 25 miles an hour. Chance of rain 90%. Monday night, mostly cloudy. Showers and thunderstorms likely until midnight, then a chance of showers with a slight chance of thunderstorms after midnight.

lows in the upper 60s. South winds 5 to 10 miles an hour. Chance of rain 70%. Tuesday, partly sunny. Humid with highs around 90. Southwest winds 5 to 10 miles an hour. Heat index values up to 102 in the afternoon. Tuesday night, mostly clear. A chance of showers after midnight. Humid with lows in the lower 70s. South winds 5 to 10 miles an hour. Chance of rain 30%. Wednesday, sunny. Highs in the lower 90s. Heat index values up to 105. Wednesday night, mostly clear until midnight, then becoming partly cloudy. A chance of thunderstorms until midnight. A chance of showers. Lows in the lower 70s. Chance of rain 50%. Thursday and Thursday night, showers likely with a chance of thunderstorms. Highs in the lower 90s. Lows in the lower 60s. Chance of rain 70%. Friday, sunny. Highs in the upper 80s. Friday night, mostly clear. A chance of showers until midnight. Lows in the mid-60s. Chance of rain 30%. Saturday, mostly sunny. Highs in the upper 80s. Saturday night, partly cloudy until midnight, then becoming mostly cloudy. A chance of thunderstorms until midnight. A chance of showers. Lows in the mid-60s. Chance of rain 40%. Sunday, mostly sunny. Highs in the mid-80s. Again, the forecast for Peoria and surrounding areas of central Illinois for the rest of tonight, mostly cloudy with a chance of showers and thunderstorms. Near steady temperature in the lower 70s. Southeast winds 5 to 10 miles an hour with gusts up to 20 miles an hour. Chance of rain 50%. The time is currently 1 a.m. Central Daylight Time. 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Now for the official National Weather Service forecast for Peoria and surrounding areas of central Illinois. Rest of tonight, mostly cloudy with a chance of showers and thunderstorms. Near steady temperature in the lower 70s. Southeast winds 5 to 10 miles an hour with gusts up to 20 miles an hour. Chance of rain 50%. Monday, showers likely with a chance of thunderstorms in the morning, then showers with thunderstorms likely in the afternoon. Humid with highs in the lower 80s. South winds 10 to 15 miles an hour with gusts up to 25 miles an hour. Chance of rain 90%. Monday night, mostly cloudy. Showers and thunderstorms likely until midnight, then a chance of showers with a slight chance of thunderstorms after midnight. Lows in the upper 60s. South winds 5 to 10 miles an hour. Chance of rain 70%. Tuesday, partly sunny. Humid with highs around 90. Southwest winds 5 to 10 miles an hour. Heat index values up to 102 in the afternoon. Tuesday night, mostly clear. A chance of showers after midnight. Humid with lows in the lower 70s. South winds 5 to 10 miles an hour. Chance of rain 30%. Wednesday, sunny. Highs in the lower 90s. Heat index values up to 105. Wednesday night, mostly clear until midnight, then becoming partly cloudy. A chance of thunderstorms until midnight. A chance of showers. Lows in the lower 70s. Chance of rain 50%. Thursday and Thursday night, showers likely with a chance of thunderstorms. Highs in the lower 90s. Lows in the lower 60s. Chance of rain 70%. Friday, sunny. Highs in the upper 80s. Friday night, mostly clear. A chance of showers until midnight. Lows in the mid-60s. Chance of rain 30%. Saturday, mostly sunny. Highs in the upper 80s. Saturday night, partly cloudy until midnight, then becoming mostly cloudy. A chance of thunderstorms until midnight. A chance of showers. Lows in the mid-60s. Chance of rain 40%. Sunday, mostly sunny. Highs in the mid-80s. Again, the forecast for Peoria and surrounding areas of central Illinois for the rest of tonight, mostly cloudy with a chance of showers and thunderstorms. Near steady temperature in the lower 70s.
Southeast winds 5 to 10 miles an hour with gusts up to 20 miles an hour. Chance of rain 50%. The time is currently 1:03 a.m. Central Daylight Time. 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Now for the official National Weather Service forecast for Peoria and surrounding areas of central Illinois. Rest of tonight, mostly cloudy with a chance of showers and thunderstorms. Near steady temperature in the lower 70s. Southeast winds 5 to 10 miles an hour with gusts up to 20 miles an hour. Chance of rain 50%. Monday, showers likely with a chance of thunderstorms in the morning, then showers with thunderstorms likely in the afternoon. Humid with highs in the lower 80s. South winds 10 to 15 miles an hour with gusts up to 25 miles an hour. Chance of rain 90%. Monday night, mostly cloudy. Showers and thunderstorms likely until midnight, then a chance of showers with a slight chance of thunderstorms after midnight. Lows in the upper 60s. South winds 5 to 10 miles an hour. Chance of rain 70%. Tuesday, partly sunny. Humid with highs around 90. Southwest winds 5 to 10 miles an hour. Heat index values up to 102 in the afternoon. Tuesday night, mostly clear. A chance of showers after midnight. Humid with lows in the lower 70s. South winds 5 to 10 miles an hour. Chance of rain 30%. Wednesday, sunny. Highs in the lower 90s. Heat index values up to 105. Wednesday night, mostly clear until midnight, then becoming partly cloudy. A chance of thunderstorms until midnight. A chance of showers. Lows in the lower 70s. Chance of rain 50%. Thursday and Thursday night, showers likely with a chance of thunderstorms. Highs in the lower 90s. Lows in the lower 60s. Chance of rain 70%. Friday, sunny. Highs in the upper 80s. Friday night, mostly clear. A chance of showers until midnight. Lows in the mid-60s. Chance of rain 30%. Saturday, mostly sunny. Highs in the upper 80s. Saturday night, partly cloudy until midnight, then becoming mostly cloudy. A chance of thunderstorms until midnight. A chance of showers. Lows in the mid-60s. Chance of rain 40%. Sunday, mostly sunny. Highs in the mid-80s. Again, the forecast for Peoria and surrounding areas of central Illinois for the rest of tonight, mostly cloudy with a chance of showers and thunderstorms. Near steady temperature in the lower 70s. Southeast winds 5 to 10 miles an hour with gusts up to 20 miles an hour. Chance of rain 50%. At 1 a.m. in Peoria, skies were cloudy. The temperature was 75 degrees, the dew point was 70, and the relative humidity was 84%. The wind was southeast at 6 miles an hour. The pressure was 29.90 inches and falling. Around central and western Illinois, at Quincy, a thunderstorm was reported, with a temperature of 71. At Lincoln, it was partly cloudy, with a temperature of 76. It was mostly cloudy, with a temperature of 71 at Bloomington, and 79 at Springfield. It was cloudy, with a temperature of 71 at Moline, 73 at Galesburg, 71 at Lakin, 76 at Macomb, and 73 at Pontiac. And once again at 1 a.m. in Peoria, under cloudy skies, the temperature was 75. Looking elsewhere around the Midwest at 1 a.m., Chicago was mostly cloudy, and 67. Indianapolis was mostly cloudy, and 75. St. Louis had light rain, and 76. Kansas City had light rain, and 71. Des Moines was cloudy, and 74. Milwaukee was cloudy, and 61. The time is currently 1:07 a.m. Central Daylight Time. 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Now for the official National Weather Service forecast for Peoria and surrounding areas of central Illinois. Rest of tonight, mostly cloudy with a chance of showers and thunderstorms. Near steady temperature in the lower 70s. Southeast winds 5 to 10 miles an hour with gusts up to 20 miles an hour.
chance of rain 50%.

Monday, showers likely with a chance of thunderstorms in the morning, then showers with thunderstorms likely in the afternoon. Humid with highs in the lower 80s. South winds 10 to 15 miles an hour with gusts up to 25 miles an hour. Chance of rain 90%. Monday night, mostly cloudy. Showers and thunderstorms likely until midnight, then a chance of showers with a slight chance of thunderstorms after midnight. Lows in the upper 60s. South winds 5 to 10 miles an hour. Chance of rain 70%. Tuesday, partly sunny. Humid with highs around 90. Southwest winds 5 to 10 miles an hour. Heat index values up to 102 in the afternoon. Tuesday night, mostly clear. A chance of showers after midnight. Humid with lows in the lower 70s. South winds 5 to 10 miles an hour. Chance of rain 30%. Wednesday, sunny. Highs in the lower 90s. Heat index values up to 105. Wednesday night, mostly clear until midnight, then becoming partly cloudy. A chance of thunderstorms until midnight. A chance of showers. Lows in the lower 70s. Chance of rain 50%. Thursday and Thursday night, showers likely with a chance of thunderstorms. Highs in the lower 90s. Lows in the lower 60s. Chance of rain 70%. Friday, sunny. Highs in the upper 80s. Friday night, mostly clear. A chance of showers until midnight. Lows in the mid-60s. Chance of rain 30%. Saturday, mostly sunny. Highs in the upper 80s. Saturday night, partly cloudy until midnight, then becoming mostly cloudy. A chance of thunderstorms until midnight. A chance of showers. Lows in the mid-60s. Chance of rain 40%. Sunday, mostly sunny. Highs in the mid-80s. Again, the forecast for Peoria and surrounding areas of central Illinois for the rest of tonight, mostly cloudy with a chance of showers and thunderstorms. Near steady temperature in the lower 70s. Southeast winds 5 to 10 miles an hour with gusts up to 20 miles an hour. Chance of rain 50%. At 1 a.m. in Peoria, skies were cloudy. The temperature was 75 degrees, the dew point was 70, and the relative humidity was 84%. The wind was southeast at 6 miles an hour. The pressure was 29.90 inches and falling. Around central and western Illinois, at Quincy, a thunderstorm was reported, with a temperature of 71. At Lincoln, it was partly cloudy, with a temperature of 76. It was mostly cloudy, with a temperature of 71 at Bloomington, and 79 at Springfield. It was cloudy, with a temperature of 71 at Moline, 73 at Galesburg, 71 at Lakin, 76 at Macomb, and 73 at Pontiac. And once again at 1 a.m. in Peoria, under cloudy skies, the temperature was 75. Looking elsewhere around the Midwest at 1 a.m., Chicago was mostly cloudy, and 67. Indianapolis was mostly cloudy, and 75. St. Louis had light rain, and 76. Kansas City had light rain, and 71. Des Moines was cloudy, and 74. Milwaukee was cloudy, and 61. The time is currently 1:11 a.m. Central Daylight Time. 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Now for the official National Weather Service forecast for Peoria and surrounding areas of central Illinois. Rest of tonight, mostly cloudy with a chance of showers and thunderstorms. Near steady temperature in the lower 70s. Southeast winds 5 to 10 miles an hour with gusts up to 20 miles an hour. Chance of rain 50%. Monday, showers likely with a chance of thunderstorms in the morning, then showers with thunderstorms likely in the afternoon. Humid with highs in the lower 80s. South winds 10 to 15 miles an hour with gusts up to 25 miles an hour. Chance of rain 90%. Monday night, mostly cloudy. Showers and thunderstorms likely until midnight, then a chance of showers with a slight chance of thunderstorms after midnight. Lows in the upper 60s. South winds 5 to 10 miles an hour. Chance of rain 70%. Tuesday, partly sunny. Humid with highs around 90.
southwest winds 5 to 10 miles an hour. Heat index values up to 102 in the afternoon. Tuesday night, mostly clear. A chance of showers after midnight. Humid with lows in the lower 70s. South winds 5 to 10 miles an hour. Chance of rain 30%. Wednesday, sunny. Highs in the lower 90s. Heat index values up to 105. Wednesday night, mostly clear until midnight, then becoming partly cloudy. A chance of thunderstorms until midnight. A chance of showers. Lows in the lower 70s. Chance of rain 50%. Thursday and Thursday night, showers likely with a chance of thunderstorms. Highs in the lower 90s. Lows in the lower 60s. Chance of rain 70%. Friday, sunny. Highs in the upper 80s. Friday night, mostly clear. A chance of showers until midnight. Lows in the mid-60s. Chance of rain 30%. Saturday, mostly sunny. Highs in the upper 80s. Saturday night, partly cloudy until midnight, then becoming mostly cloudy. A chance of thunderstorms until midnight. A chance of showers. Lows in the mid-60s. Chance of rain 40%. Sunday, mostly sunny. Highs in the mid-80s. Again, the forecast for Peoria and surrounding areas of central Illinois for the rest of tonight, mostly cloudy with a chance of showers and thunderstorms. Near steady temperature in the lower 70s. Southeast winds 5 to 10 miles an hour with gusts up to 20 miles an hour. Chance of rain 50%. 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At 1 a.m. in Peoria, skies were mostly cloudy. The temperature was 75 degrees, the dew point was 70, and the relative humidity was 84%. The wind was southeast at 6 miles an hour. The pressure was 29.90 inches and falling. Around central and western Illinois, at Quincy, a thunderstorm was reported, with a temperature of 71. It was mostly cloudy, with a temperature of 71 at Bloomington, 71 at Lakin, 79 at Springfield, 76 at Lincoln, and 73 at Pontiac. It was cloudy, with a temperature of 71 at Moline, 73 at Galesburg, and 76 at Macomb. And once again at 1 a.m. in Peoria, under mostly cloudy skies, the temperature was 75. Looking elsewhere around the Midwest at 1 a.m., Chicago was mostly cloudy, and 67. Indianapolis was mostly cloudy, and 75. St. Louis had light rain, and 76. Kansas City had light rain, and 71. Des Moines was cloudy, and 74. Milwaukee was cloudy, and 61. The time is currently 1:16 a.m. Central Daylight Time. 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Now for the official National Weather Service forecast for Peoria and surrounding areas of central Illinois. Rest of tonight, mostly cloudy with a chance of showers and thunderstorms. Near steady temperature in the lower 70s. Southeast winds 5 to 10 miles an hour with gusts up to 20 miles an hour. Chance of rain 50%. Monday, showers likely with a chance of thunderstorms in the morning, then showers with thunderstorms likely in the afternoon. Humid with highs in the lower 80s. South winds 10 to 15 miles an hour with gusts up to 25 miles an hour. Chance of rain 90%. Monday night, mostly cloudy. Showers and thunderstorms likely until midnight, then a chance of showers with a slight chance of thunderstorms after midnight. Lows in the upper 60s. South winds 5 to 10 miles an hour. Chance of rain 70%. Tuesday, partly sunny. Humid with highs around 90. Southwest winds 5 to 10 miles an hour. Heat index.

values up to 102 in the afternoon. Tuesday night, mostly clear. A chance of showers after midnight. Humid with lows in the lower 70s. South winds 5 to 10 miles an hour. Chance of rain 30%. Wednesday, sunny. Highs in the lower 90s. Heat index values up to 105. Wednesday night, mostly clear until midnight, then becoming partly cloudy. A chance of thunderstorms until midnight. A chance of showers. Lows in the lower 70s. Chance of rain 50%. Thursday and Thursday night, showers likely with a chance of thunderstorms. Highs in the lower 90s. Lows in the lower 60s. Chance of rain 70%. Friday, sunny. Highs in the upper 80s. Friday night, mostly clear. A chance of showers until midnight. Lows in the mid-60s. Chance of rain 30%. Saturday, mostly sunny. Highs in the upper 80s. Saturday night, partly cloudy until midnight, then becoming mostly cloudy. A chance of thunderstorms until midnight. A chance of showers. Lows in the mid-60s. Chance of rain 40%. Sunday, mostly sunny. Highs in the mid-80s. Again, the forecast for Peoria and surrounding areas of central Illinois for the rest of tonight, mostly cloudy with a chance of showers and thunderstorms. Near steady temperature in the lower 70s. Southeast winds 5 to 10 miles an hour with gusts up to 20 miles an hour. Chance of rain 50%. At 1 a.m. in Peoria, skies were mostly cloudy. The temperature was 75 degrees, the dew point was 70, and the relative humidity was 84%. The wind was southeast at 6 miles an hour. The pressure was 29.90 inches and falling. Around central and western Illinois, at Quincy, a thunderstorm was reported, with a temperature of 71. It was mostly cloudy, with a temperature of 71 at Bloomington, 71 at Lakin, 79 at Springfield, 76 at Lincoln, and 73 at Pontiac. It was cloudy, with a temperature of 71 at Moline, 73 at Galesburg, and 76 at Macomb. And once again at 1 a.m. in Peoria, under mostly cloudy skies, the temperature was 75. Looking elsewhere around the Midwest at 1 a.m., Chicago was mostly cloudy, and 67. Indianapolis was mostly cloudy, and 75. St. Louis had light rain, and 76. Kansas City had light rain, and 71. Des Moines was cloudy, and 74. Milwaukee was cloudy, and 61. The time is currently 1:20 a.m. Central Daylight Time. 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Now for the official National Weather Service forecast for Peoria and surrounding areas of central Illinois. Rest of tonight, mostly cloudy with a chance of showers and thunderstorms. Near steady temperature in the lower 70s. Southeast winds 5 to 10 miles an hour with gusts up to 20 miles an hour. Chance of rain 50%. Monday, showers likely with a chance of thunderstorms in the morning, then showers with thunderstorms likely in the afternoon. Humid with highs in the lower 80s. South winds 10 to 15 miles an hour with gusts up to 25 miles an hour. Chance of rain 90%. Monday night, mostly cloudy. Showers and thunderstorms likely until midnight, then a chance of showers with a slight chance of thunderstorms after midnight. Lows in the upper 60s. South winds 5 to 10 miles an hour. Chance of rain 70%. Tuesday, partly sunny. Humid with highs around 90. Southwest winds 5 to 10 miles an hour. Heat index values up to 102 in the afternoon. Tuesday night, mostly clear. A chance of showers after midnight. Humid with lows in the lower 70s. South winds 5 to 10 miles an hour. Chance of rain 30%. Wednesday, sunny. Highs in the lower 90s. Heat index values up to 105. Wednesday night, mostly clear until midnight, then becoming partly cloudy. A chance of thunderstorms until midnight. A chance of showers. Lows in the lower 70s. Chance of rain 50%. Thursday and Thursday night, showers likely with a chance of thunderstorms.

Highs in the lower 90s. Lows in the lower 60s. Chance of rain 70%. Friday, sunny. Highs in the upper 80s. Friday night, mostly clear. A chance of showers until midnight. Lows in the mid-60s. Chance of rain 30%. Saturday, mostly sunny. Highs in the upper 80s. Saturday night, partly cloudy until midnight, then becoming mostly cloudy. A chance of thunderstorms until midnight. A chance of showers. Lows in the mid-60s. Chance of rain 40%. Sunday, mostly sunny. Highs in the mid-80s. Again, the forecast for Peoria and surrounding areas of central Illinois for the rest of tonight, mostly cloudy with a chance of showers and thunderstorms. Near steady temperature in the lower 70s. Southeast winds 5 to 10 miles an hour with gusts up to 20 miles an hour. Chance of rain 50%. At 1 a.m. in Peoria, skies were mostly cloudy. The temperature was 75 degrees, the dew point was 70, and the relative humidity was 84%. The wind was southeast at 6 miles an hour. The pressure was 29.90 inches and falling. Around central and western Illinois, it was mostly cloudy, with a temperature of 71 at Bloomington, 71 at Lakin, 79 at Springfield, 76 at Lincoln, and 73 at Pontiac. It was cloudy, with a temperature of 71 at Moline, 73 at Galesburg, and 76 at Macomb. At Quincy, rain and fog were reported, with a temperature of 71. And once again at 1 a.m. in Peoria, under mostly cloudy skies, the temperature was 75. Looking elsewhere around the Midwest at 1 a.m., Chicago was mostly cloudy, and 67. Indianapolis was mostly cloudy, and 75. St. Louis had light rain, and 76. Kansas City had light rain, and 71. Des Moines was cloudy, and 74. Milwaukee was cloudy, and 61. Looking elsewhere around the Midwest at 1 a.m., Chicago was mostly cloudy, and 67. Indianapolis was mostly cloudy, and 75. St. Louis had light rain, and 76. Kansas City had light rain, and 71. Des Moines was cloudy, and 74. Milwaukee was cloudy, and 61. The time is currently 1:25 a.m. Central Daylight Time. 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Now for the official National Weather Service forecast for Peoria and surrounding areas of central Illinois. Rest of tonight, mostly cloudy with a chance of showers and thunderstorms. Near steady temperature in the lower 70s. Southeast winds 5 to 10 miles an hour with gusts up to 20 miles an hour. Chance of rain 50%. Monday, showers likely with a chance of thunderstorms in the morning, then showers with thunderstorms likely in the afternoon. Humid with highs in the lower 80s. South winds 10 to 15 miles an hour with gusts up to 25 miles an hour. Chance of rain 90%. Monday night, mostly cloudy. Showers and thunderstorms likely until midnight, then a chance of showers with a slight chance of thunderstorms after midnight. Lows in the upper 60s. South winds 5 to 10 miles an hour. Chance of rain 70%. Tuesday, partly sunny. Humid with highs around 90. Southwest winds 5 to 10 miles an hour. Heat index values up to 102 in the afternoon. Tuesday night, mostly clear. A chance of showers after midnight. Humid with lows in the lower 70s. South winds 5 to 10 miles an hour. Chance of rain 30%. Wednesday, sunny. Highs in the lower 90s. Heat index values up to 105. Wednesday night, mostly clear until midnight, then becoming partly cloudy. A chance of thunderstorms until midnight. A chance of showers. Lows in the lower 70s. Chance of rain 50%. Thursday and Thursday night, showers likely with a chance of thunderstorms. Highs in the lower 90s. Lows in the lower 60s. Chance of rain 70%. Friday, sunny. Highs in the upper 80s. Friday night, mostly clear. A chance of showers until midnight. Lows in the mid-60s.

84%. The wind was southeast at 6 miles an hour. The pressure was 29.90 inches and falling. Around central and western Illinois, it was mostly cloudy, with a temperature of 71 at Bloomington, 71 at Lakin, 79 at Springfield, 76 at Lincoln, and 73 at Pontiac. It was cloudy, with a temperature of 71 at Moline, 73 at Galesburg, and 76 at Macomb. At Quincy, rain and fog were reported, with a temperature of 71. And once again at 1 a.m. in Peoria, under mostly cloudy skies, the temperature was 75. Looking elsewhere around the Midwest at 1 a.m., Chicago was mostly cloudy, and 67. Indianapolis was mostly cloudy, and 75. St. Louis had light rain, and 76. Kansas City had light rain, and 71. Des Moines was cloudy, and 74. Milwaukee was cloudy, and 61. The time is currently 1:29 a.m. Central Daylight Time. 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Now for the official National Weather Service forecast for Peoria and surrounding areas of central Illinois. Rest of tonight, mostly cloudy with a chance of showers and thunderstorms. Lows in the upper 60s. Southeast winds 5 to 10 miles an hour with gusts up to 20 miles an hour. Chance of rain 50%. Monday, showers likely with a chance of thunderstorms in the morning, then showers with thunderstorms likely in the afternoon. Humid with highs in the lower 80s. Southeast winds 10 to 15 miles an hour. Chance of rain 90%. Monday night, mostly cloudy. Showers and thunderstorms likely until midnight, then a chance of showers and thunderstorms after midnight. Lows in the upper 60s. Southwest winds 5 to 10 miles an hour. Chance of rain 70%. Tuesday, mostly sunny. Humid with highs around 90. Southwest winds 5 to 10 miles an hour. Heat index values up to 102 in the afternoon. Tuesday night, partly cloudy with a chance of showers and thunderstorms until midnight, then mostly clear after midnight. Humid with lows in the lower 70s. Southwest winds 5 to 10 miles an hour. Chance of rain 40%. Wednesday, sunny. Highs in the lower 90s. Heat index values up to 105. Wednesday night, showers with a chance of thunderstorms until midnight, then showers likely after midnight. Lows around 70. Chance of rain 90%. Thursday, a chance of showers and thunderstorms in the morning, then showers and thunderstorms likely in the afternoon. Highs in the upper 80s. Chance of rain 70%. Thursday night, showers likely with a chance of thunderstorms until midnight. Lows in the mid 60s. Chance of rain 70%. Friday, sunny. Highs in the upper 80s. Friday night, mostly clear until midnight, then becoming partly cloudy. A chance of showers. Lows in the mid-60s. Chance of rain 40%. Saturday, mostly sunny. A chance of showers in the afternoon. Highs in the mid-80s. Chance of rain 40%. Saturday night, a chance of thunderstorms until midnight. Showers likely. Lows in the mid-60s. Chance of rain 60%. Sunday, mostly sunny. A chance of showers and thunderstorms in the afternoon. Highs in the lower 80s. Chance of rain 50%. Again, the forecast for Peoria and surrounding areas of central Illinois for the rest of tonight, mostly cloudy with a chance of showers and thunderstorms. Lows in the upper 60s. Southeast winds 5 to 10 miles an hour with gusts up to 20 miles an hour. Chance of rain 50%. Southeast winds 5 to 10 miles an hour with gusts up to 20 miles an hour. Chance of rain 50%. At 1 a.m. in Peoria, skies were mostly cloudy. The temperature was 75 degrees, the dew point was 70, and the relative humidity was 84%. The wind was southeast at 6 miles an hour. The pressure was 29.90 inches and falling. Around central and western Illinois, it was mostly cloudy, with a temperature of 71 at Bloomington, 71 at Lakin, 79 at Springfield, 76 at Lincoln, and 73 at Pontiac.

It was cloudy, with a temperature of 71 at Moline, 73 at Galesburg, and 76 at Macomb. At Quincy, rain and fog were reported, with a temperature of 71. And once again at 1 a.m. in Peoria, under mostly cloudy skies, the temperature was 75. Looking elsewhere around the Midwest at 1 a.m., Chicago was mostly cloudy, and 67. Indianapolis was mostly cloudy, and 75. St. Louis had light rain, and 76. Kansas City had light rain, and 71. Des Moines was cloudy, and 74. Milwaukee was cloudy, and 61. The time is currently 1:34 a.m. Central Daylight Time. 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Now for the official National Weather Service forecast for Peoria and surrounding areas of central Illinois. Rest of tonight, mostly cloudy with a chance of showers and thunderstorms. Lows in the upper 60s. Southeast winds 5 to 10 miles an hour with gusts up to 20 miles an hour. Chance of rain 50%. Monday, showers likely with a chance of thunderstorms in the morning, then showers with thunderstorms likely in the afternoon. Humid with highs in the lower 80s. Southeast winds 10 to 15 miles an hour. Chance of rain 90%. Monday night, mostly cloudy. Showers and thunderstorms likely until midnight, then a chance of showers and thunderstorms after midnight. Lows in the upper 60s. Southwest winds 5 to 10 miles an hour. Chance of rain 70%. Tuesday, mostly sunny. Humid with highs around 90. Southwest winds 5 to 10 miles an hour. Heat index values up to 102 in the afternoon. Tuesday night, partly cloudy with a chance of showers and thunderstorms until midnight, then mostly clear after midnight. Humid with lows in the lower 70s. Southwest winds 5 to 10 miles an hour. Chance of rain 40%. Wednesday, sunny. Highs in the lower 90s. Heat index values up to 105. Wednesday night, showers with a chance of thunderstorms until midnight, then showers likely after midnight. Lows around 70. Chance of rain 90%. Thursday, a chance of showers and thunderstorms in the morning, then showers and thunderstorms likely in the afternoon. Highs in the upper 80s. Chance of rain 70%. Thursday night, showers likely with a chance of thunderstorms until midnight. Lows in the mid-60s. Chance of rain 70%. Friday, sunny. Highs in the upper 80s. Friday night, mostly clear until midnight, then becoming partly cloudy. A chance of showers. Lows in the mid-60s. Chance of rain 40%. Saturday, mostly sunny. A chance of showers in the afternoon. Highs in the mid-80s. Chance of rain 40%. Saturday night, a chance of thunderstorms until midnight. Showers likely. Lows in the mid-60s. Chance of rain 60%. Sunday, mostly sunny. A chance of showers and thunderstorms in the afternoon. Highs in the lower 80s. Chance of rain 50%. Again, the forecast for Peoria and surrounding areas of central Illinois for the rest of tonight, mostly cloudy with a chance of showers and thunderstorms. Lows in the upper 60s. Southeast winds 5 to 10 miles an hour with gusts up to 20 miles an hour. Chance of rain 50%. At 1 a.m. in Peoria, skies were mostly cloudy. The temperature was 75 degrees, the dew point was 70, and the relative humidity was 84%. The wind was southeast at 6 miles an hour. The pressure was 29.90 inches and falling. Around central and western Illinois, it was mostly cloudy, with a temperature of 71 at Bloomington, 71 at Lakin, 79 at Springfield, 76 at Lincoln, and 73 at Pontiac. It was cloudy, with a temperature of 71 at Moline, 73 at Galesburg, and 76 at Macomb. At Quincy, rain and fog were reported, with a temperature of 71. And once again at 1 a.m. in Peoria, under mostly cloudy skies, the temperature was 75. Looking elsewhere around the Midwest at 1 a.m., Chicago was mostly cloudy, and 67. Indianapolis was mostly cloudy, and 75.
St. Louis had light rain and 76. Kansas City had light rain and 71. Des Moines was cloudy and 74. Milwaukee was cloudy and 61. What flooding caused by excessive rainfall is possible? Where portions of central, east central, southeast, and west central Illinois, including the following counties in central Illinois: Christian, DeWitt, Logan, Macon, Marshall, Mason, McLean, Menard, Peoria, Piatt, Sangamon, Shelby, Stark, Tazewell, and Woodford. In east central Illinois, Champaign, Clark, Coles, Cumberland, Douglas, Edgar, Moultrie, and Vermilion. In southeast Illinois, Clay, Crawford, Effingham, Jasper, Lawrence, and Richland. In west central Illinois, Cass, Fulton, Knox, Morgan, Schuyler, and Scott. When, from 7 a.m. this morning through 1 a.m. tonight. The following impacts are expected: excessive runoff may result in flooding of rivers, creeks, streams, and other low-lying and flood-prone locations. Additional details: thunderstorms with heavy rains of 2 to 3 inches per hour will be a threat as a weather system slowly moves into Illinois and interacts with deep tropical moisture over central and southeast Illinois today and evening. For safety information, visit www.weather.gov/safety/flood. You should monitor later forecasts and be alert for possible flood warnings. Those living in areas prone to flooding should be prepared to take action should flooding develop. The following is a summary of watches, warnings, and advisories in effect. For the WXJ71 listening area, a flood watch has been issued from 7 a.m. until 1 a.m. Tuesday for the following counties: Fulton, Knox, Marshall, Mason, McLean, Peoria, Stark, Tazewell, and Woodford. The time is currently 1:40 a.m. Central Daylight Time. 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Now for the official National Weather Service forecast for Peoria and surrounding areas of central Illinois. Rest of tonight, mostly cloudy with a chance of showers and thunderstorms. Lows in the upper 60s. Southeast winds 5 to 10 miles an hour with gusts up to 20 miles an hour. Chance of rain 50%. Monday, showers likely with a chance of thunderstorms in the morning, then showers with thunderstorms likely in the afternoon. Humid with highs in the lower 80s. Southeast winds 10 to 15 miles an hour. Chance of rain 90%. Monday night, mostly cloudy. Showers and thunderstorms likely until midnight, then a chance of showers and thunderstorms after midnight. Lows in the upper 60s. Southwest winds 5 to 10 miles an hour. Chance of rain 70%. Tuesday, mostly sunny. Humid with highs around 90. Southwest winds 5 to 10 miles an hour. Heat index values up to 102 in the afternoon. Tuesday night, partly cloudy with a chance of showers and thunderstorms until midnight, then mostly clear after midnight. Humid with lows in the lower 70s. Southwest winds 5 to 10 miles an hour. Chance of rain 40%. Wednesday, sunny. Highs in the lower 90s. Heat index values up to 105. Wednesday night, showers with a chance of thunderstorms until midnight, then showers likely after midnight. Lows around 70. Chance of rain 90%. Thursday, a chance of showers and thunderstorms in the morning, then showers and thunderstorms likely in the afternoon. Highs in the upper 80s. Chance of rain 70%. Thursday night, showers likely with a chance of thunderstorms until midnight. Lows in the mid-60s. Chance of rain 70%. Friday, sunny. Highs in the upper 80s. Friday night, mostly clear until midnight, then becoming partly cloudy. A chance of showers. Lows in the mid-60s. Chance of rain 40%. Saturday, mostly sunny. A chance of showers in the afternoon. Highs in the mid-80s. Chance of rain 40%. Saturday night, a chance of thunderstorms until midnight. Showers likely. Lows in the mid-60s. Chance of rain 60%. Sunday, mostly sunny. A chance of showers and thunderstorms in the afternoon. Highs in the lower 80s. Chance of rain 50%.

Again, the forecast for Peoria and surrounding areas of central Illinois for the rest of tonight, mostly cloudy with a chance of showers and thunderstorms. Lows in the upper 60s. Southeast winds 5 to 10 miles an hour with gusts up to 20 miles an hour. Chance of rain 50%. At 1 a.m. in Peoria, skies were mostly cloudy. The temperature was 75 degrees, the dew point was 70, and the relative humidity was 84%. The wind was southeast at 6 miles an hour. The pressure was 29.90 inches and falling. Around central and western Illinois, it was mostly cloudy, with a temperature of 71 at Bloomington, 71 at Lakin, 79 at Springfield, 76 at Lincoln, and 73 at Pontiac. It was cloudy, with a temperature of 71 at Moline, 73 at Galesburg, and 76 at Macomb. At Quincy, rain and fog were reported, with a temperature of 71. And once again at 1 a.m. in Peoria, under mostly cloudy skies, the temperature was 75. Looking elsewhere around the Midwest at 1 a.m., Chicago was mostly cloudy, and 67. Indianapolis was mostly cloudy, and 75. St. Louis had light rain, and 76. Kansas City had light rain, and 71. Des Moines was cloudy, and 74. Milwaukee was cloudy, and 61. What flooding caused by excessive rainfall is possible? Where portions of central, east central, southeast, and west central Illinois, including the following counties in central Illinois: Christian, DeWitt, Logan, Macon, Marshall, Mason, McLean, Menard, Peoria, Piatt, Sangamon, Shelby, Stark, Tazewell, and Woodford. In east central Illinois, Champaign, Clark, Coles, Cumberland, Douglas, Edgar, Moultrie, and Vermilion. In southeast Illinois, Clay, Crawford, Effingham, Jasper, Lawrence, and Richland. In west central Illinois, Cass, Fulton, Knox, Morgan, Schuyler, and Scott. When, from 7 a.m. this morning through 1 a.m. tonight. The following impacts are expected: excessive runoff may result in flooding of rivers, creeks, streams, and other low-lying and flood-prone locations. Additional details: thunderstorms with heavy rains of 2 to 3 inches per hour will be a threat as a weather system slowly moves into Illinois and interacts with deep tropical moisture over central and southeast Illinois today and evening. http://for safety information, visit www.weather.gov/safety/flood. You should monitor later forecasts and be alert for possible flood warnings. Those living in areas prone to flooding should be prepared to take action should flooding develop. The following is a summary of watches, warnings, and advisories in effect. For the WXJ71 listening area, a flood watch has been issued from 7 a.m. until 1 a.m. Tuesday for the following counties: Fulton, Knox, Marshall, Mason, McLean, Peoria, Stark, Tazewell, and Woodford. The time is currently 1:47 a.m. Central Daylight Time. 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Now for the official National Weather Service forecast for Peoria and surrounding areas of central Illinois. Rest of tonight, mostly cloudy with a chance of showers and thunderstorms. Near steady temperature in the lower 70s. Southeast winds 5 to 10 miles an hour with gusts up to 20 miles an hour. Chance of rain 50%. Monday, showers likely with a chance of thunderstorms in the morning, then showers with thunderstorms likely in the afternoon. Humid with highs in the lower 80s. Southeast winds 10 to 15 miles an hour. Chance of rain 90%. Monday night, mostly cloudy. Showers and thunderstorms likely until midnight, then a chance of showers and thunderstorms after midnight. Lows in the upper 60s. Southwest winds 5 to 10 miles an hour. Chance of rain 70%. Tuesday, mostly sunny. Humid with highs around 90. Southwest winds 5 to 10 miles an hour. Heat index values up to 102 in the afternoon. Tuesday night, partly cloudy with a chance of showers and thunderstorms until midnight, then mostly clear after midnight. Humid with lows in the lower 70s. Southwest winds 5 to 10 miles an hour. Chance of rain 40%. Wednesday, sunny. Highs in the lower 90s.

heat index values up to 105. Wednesday night, showers with a chance of thunderstorms until midnight, then showers likely after midnight. Lows around 70. Chance of rain 90%. Thursday, a chance of showers and thunderstorms in the morning, then showers and thunderstorms likely in the afternoon. Highs in the upper 80s. Chance of rain 70%. Thursday night, showers likely with a chance of thunderstorms until midnight. Lows in the mid-60s. Chance of rain 70%. Friday, sunny. Highs in the upper 80s. Friday night, mostly clear until midnight, then becoming partly cloudy. A chance of showers. Lows in the mid-60s. Chance of rain 40%. Saturday, mostly sunny. A chance of showers in the afternoon. Highs in the mid-80s. Chance of rain 40%. Saturday night, a chance of thunderstorms until midnight. Showers likely. Lows in the mid-60s. Chance of rain 60%. Sunday, mostly sunny. A chance of showers and thunderstorms in the afternoon. Highs in the lower 80s. Chance of rain 50%. Again, the forecast for Peoria and surrounding areas of central Illinois for the rest of tonight, mostly cloudy with a chance of showers and thunderstorms. Near steady temperature in the lower 70s. Southeast winds 5 to 10 miles an hour with gusts up to 20 miles an hour. Chance of rain 50%. At 1 a.m. in Peoria, skies were mostly cloudy. The temperature was 75 degrees, the dew point was 70, and the relative humidity was 84%. The wind was southeast at 6 miles an hour. The pressure was 29.90 inches and falling. Around central and western Illinois, it was mostly cloudy, with a temperature of 71 at Bloomington, 71 at Lakin, 79 at Springfield, 76 at Lincoln, and 73 at Pontiac. It was cloudy, with a temperature of 71 at Moline, 73 at Galesburg, and 76 at Macomb. At Quincy, rain and fog were reported, with a temperature of 71. And once again at 1 a.m. in Peoria, under mostly cloudy skies, the temperature was 75. Looking elsewhere around the Midwest at 1 a.m., Chicago was mostly cloudy, and 67. Indianapolis was mostly cloudy, and 75. St. Louis had light rain, and 76. Kansas City had light rain, and 71. Des Moines was cloudy, and 74. Milwaukee was cloudy, and 61. What flooding caused by excessive rainfall is possible? Where portions of central, east central, southeast, and west central Illinois, including the following counties in central Illinois: Christian, DeWitt, Logan, Macon, Marshall, Mason, McLean, Menard, Peoria, Piatt, Sangamon, Shelby, Stark, Tazewell, and Woodford. In east central Illinois, Champaign, Clark, Coles, Cumberland, Douglas, Edgar, Moultrie, and Vermilion. In southeast Illinois, Clay, Crawford, Effingham, Jasper, Lawrence, and Richland. In west central Illinois, Cass, Fulton, Knox, Morgan, Schuyler, and Scott. When, from 7 a.m. this morning through 1 a.m. tonight. The following impacts are expected: excessive runoff may result in flooding of rivers, creeks, streams, and other low-lying and flood-prone locations. Additional details: thunderstorms with heavy rains of 2 to 3 inches per hour will be a threat as a weather system slowly moves into Illinois and interacts with deep tropical moisture over central and southeast Illinois today and evening. http://for safety information, visit www.weather.gov/safety/flood. You should monitor later forecasts and be alert for possible flood warnings. Those living in areas prone to flooding should be prepared to take action should flooding develop. The following is a summary of watches, warnings, and advisories in effect. For the WXJ71 listening area, a flood watch has been issued from 7 a.m. until 1 a.m. Tuesday for the following counties: Fulton, Knox, Marshall, Mason, McLean, Peoria, Stark, Tazewell, and Woodford. The time is currently 1:53 a.m. Central Daylight Time. 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

Illinois. Rest of tonight, mostly cloudy with a chance of showers and thunderstorms. Near steady temperature in the lower 70s. Southeast winds 5 to 10 miles an hour with gusts up to 20 miles an hour. Chance of rain 50%. Monday, showers likely with a chance of thunderstorms in the morning, then showers with thunderstorms likely in the afternoon. Humid with highs in the lower 80s. Southeast winds 10 to 15 miles an hour. Chance of rain 90%. Monday night, mostly cloudy. Showers and thunderstorms likely until midnight, then a chance of showers and thunderstorms after midnight. Lows in the upper 60s. Southwest winds 5 to 10 miles an hour. Chance of rain 70%. Tuesday, mostly sunny. Humid with highs around 90. Southwest winds 5 to 10 miles an hour. Heat index values up to 102 in the afternoon. Tuesday night, partly cloudy with a chance of showers and thunderstorms until midnight, then mostly clear after midnight. Humid with lows in the lower 70s. Southwest winds 5 to 10 miles an hour. Chance of rain 40%. Wednesday, sunny. Highs in the lower 90s. Heat index values up to 105. Wednesday night, showers with a chance of thunderstorms until midnight, then showers likely after midnight. Lows around 70. Chance of rain 90%. Thursday, a chance of showers and thunderstorms in the morning, then showers and thunderstorms likely in the afternoon. Highs in the upper 80s. Chance of rain 70%. Thursday night, showers likely with a chance of thunderstorms until midnight. Lows in the mid-60s. Chance of rain 70%. Friday, sunny. Highs in the upper 80s. Friday night, mostly clear until midnight, then becoming partly cloudy. A chance of showers. Lows in the mid-60s. Chance of rain 40%. Saturday, mostly sunny. A chance of showers in the afternoon. Highs in the mid-80s. Chance of rain 40%. Saturday night, a chance of thunderstorms until midnight. Showers likely. Lows in the mid-60s. Chance of rain 60%. Sunday, mostly sunny. A chance of showers and thunderstorms in the afternoon. Highs in the lower 80s. Chance of rain 50%. Again, the forecast for Peoria and surrounding areas of central Illinois for the rest of tonight, mostly cloudy with a chance of showers and thunderstorms. Near steady temperature in the lower 70s. Southeast winds 5 to 10 miles an hour with gusts up to 20 miles an hour. Chance of rain 50%. At 1 a.m. in Peoria, skies were mostly cloudy. The temperature was 75 degrees, the dew point was 70, and the relative humidity was 84%. The wind was southeast at 6 miles an hour. The pressure was 29.90 inches and falling. Around central and western Illinois, it was mostly cloudy, with a temperature of 71 at Bloomington, 71 at Lakin, 79 at Springfield, 76 at Lincoln, and 73 at Pontiac. It was cloudy, with a temperature of 71 at Moline, 73 at Galesburg, and 76 at Macomb. At Quincy, rain and fog were reported, with a temperature of 71. And once again at 1 a.m. in Peoria, under mostly cloudy skies, the temperature was 75. Looking elsewhere around the Midwest at 1 a.m., Chicago was mostly cloudy, and 67. Indianapolis was mostly cloudy, and 75. St. Louis had light rain, and 76. Kansas City had light rain, and 71. Des Moines was cloudy, and 74. Milwaukee was cloudy, and 61. What flooding caused by excessive rainfall is possible? Where portions of central, east central, southeast, and west central Illinois, including the following counties in central Illinois: Christian, DeWitt, Logan, Macon, Marshall, Mason, McLean, Menard, Peoria, Piatt, Sangamon, Shelby, Stark, Tazewell, and Woodford. In east central Illinois, Champaign, Clark, Coles, Cumberland, Douglas, Edgar, Moultrie, and Vermilion. In southeast Illinois, Clay, Crawford, Effingham, Jasper, Lawrence, and Richland. In west central Illinois, Cass, Fulton, Knox, Morgan, Schuyler, and Scott. When, from 7 a.m. this morning through 1 a.m.

a.m. tonight. The following impacts are expected. Excessive runoff may result in flooding of rivers, creeks, streams, and other low-lying and flood-prone locations. Additional details. Thunderstorms with heavy rains of 2 to 3 inches per hour will be a threat as a weather system slowly moves into Illinois and interacts with deep tropical moisture over central and southeast Illinois today and evening. http://, for safety information, visit www.weather.gov/safety/flood. You should monitor later forecasts and be alert for possible flood warnings. Those living in areas prone to flooding should be prepared to take action should flooding develop. The following is a summary of watches, warnings, and advisories in effect. For the WXJ71 listening area, a flood watch has been issued from 7 a.m. until 1 a.m. Tuesday for the following counties: Fulton, Knox, Marshall, Mason, McLean, Peoria, Stark, Tazewell, and Woodford. The time is currently 1:59 a.m. Central Daylight Time. 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Now for the official National Weather Service forecast for Peoria and surrounding areas of central Illinois. Rest of tonight, mostly cloudy with a chance of showers and thunderstorms. Near steady temperature in the lower 70s. Southeast winds 5 to 10 miles an hour with gusts up to 20 miles an hour. Chance of rain 50%. Monday, showers likely with a chance of thunderstorms in the morning, then showers with thunderstorms likely in the afternoon. Humid with highs in the lower 80s. Southeast winds 10 to 15 miles an hour. Chance of rain 90%. Monday night, mostly cloudy. Showers and thunderstorms likely until midnight, then a chance of showers and thunderstorms after midnight. Lows in the upper 60s. Southwest winds 5 to 10 miles an hour. Chance of rain 70%. Tuesday, mostly sunny. Humid with highs around 90. Southwest winds 5 to 10 miles an hour. Heat index values up to 102 in the afternoon. Tuesday night, partly cloudy with a chance of showers and thunderstorms until midnight, then mostly clear after midnight. Humid with lows in the lower 70s. Southwest winds 5 to 10 miles an hour. Chance of rain 40%. Wednesday, sunny. Highs in the lower 90s. Heat index values up to 105. Wednesday night, showers with a chance of thunderstorms until midnight, then showers likely after midnight. Lows around 70. Chance of rain 90%. Thursday, a chance of showers and thunderstorms in the morning, then showers and thunderstorms likely in the afternoon. Highs in the upper 80s. Chance of rain 70%. Thursday night, showers likely with a chance of thunderstorms until midnight. Lows in the mid-60s. Chance of rain 70%. Friday, sunny. Highs in the upper 80s. Friday night, mostly clear until midnight, then becoming partly cloudy. A chance of showers. Lows in the mid-60s. Chance of rain 40%. Saturday, mostly sunny. A chance of showers in the afternoon. Highs in the mid-80s. Chance of rain 40%. Saturday night, a chance of thunderstorms until midnight. Showers likely. Lows in the mid-60s. Chance of rain 60%. Sunday, mostly sunny. A chance of showers and thunderstorms in the afternoon. Highs in the lower 80s. Chance of rain 50%. Again, the forecast for Peoria and surrounding areas of central Illinois for the rest of tonight, mostly cloudy with a chance of showers and thunderstorms. Near steady temperature in the lower 70s. Southeast winds 5 to 10 miles an hour with gusts up to 20 miles an hour. Chance of rain 50%. What? Flooding caused by excessive rainfall is possible. Where? Portions of central, east central, southeast, and west central Illinois, including the following counties, in central Illinois: Christian, DeWitt, Logan, Macon, Marshall, Mason, McLean, Menard, Peoria, Piatt, Sangamon, Shelby, Stark, Tazewell, and Woodford. In east central Illinois, Champaign, Clark, Coles, Cumberland, Douglas, Edgar, Moultrie, and Vermilion. In southeast Illinois, Clay, Crawford, Effingham, Jasper, Lawrence, and Richland. In west central Illinois,

Cass, Fulton, Knox, Morgan, Schuyler, and Scott. When, from 7 a.m. this morning through 1 a.m. tonight. The following impacts are expected. Excessive runoff may result in flooding of rivers, creeks, streams, and other low-lying and flood-prone locations. Additional details, thunderstorms with heavy rains of 2 to 3 inches per hour will be a threat as a weather system slowly moves into Illinois and interacts with deep tropical moisture over central and southeast Illinois today and evening. http://for safety information, visit www.weather.gov/safety/flood. You should monitor later forecasts and be alert for possible flood warnings. Those living in areas prone to flooding should be prepared to take action should flooding develop. The following is a summary of watches, warnings, and advisories in effect. For the WXJ71 listening area, a flood watch has been issued from 7 a.m. until 1 a.m. Tuesday for the following counties: Fulton, Knox, Marshall, Mason, McLean, Peoria, Stark, Tazewell, and Woodford. The time is currently 2:04 a.m. Central Daylight Time. 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Now for the official National Weather Service forecast for Peoria and surrounding areas of central Illinois. Rest of tonight, mostly cloudy with a chance of showers and thunderstorms. Near steady temperature in the lower 70s. Southeast winds 5 to 10 miles an hour with gusts up to 20 miles an hour. Chance of rain 50%. Monday, showers likely with a chance of thunderstorms in the morning, then showers with thunderstorms likely in the afternoon. Humid with highs in the lower 80s. Southeast winds 10 to 15 miles an hour. Chance of rain 90%. Monday night, mostly cloudy. Showers and thunderstorms likely until midnight, then a chance of showers and thunderstorms after midnight. Lows in the upper 60s. Southwest winds 5 to 10 miles an hour. Chance of rain 70%. Tuesday, mostly sunny. Humid with highs around 90. Southwest winds 5 to 10 miles an hour. Heat index values up to 102 in the afternoon. Tuesday night, partly cloudy with a chance of showers and thunderstorms until midnight, then mostly clear after midnight. Humid with lows in the lower 70s. Southwest winds 5 to 10 miles an hour. Chance of rain 40%. Wednesday, sunny. Highs in the lower 90s. Heat index values up to 105. Wednesday night, showers with a chance of thunderstorms until midnight, then showers likely after midnight. Lows around 70. Chance of rain 90%. Thursday, a chance of showers and thunderstorms in the morning, then showers and thunderstorms likely in the afternoon. Highs in the upper 80s. Chance of rain 70%. Thursday night, showers likely with a chance of thunderstorms until midnight. Lows in the mid-60s. Chance of rain 70%. Friday, sunny. Highs in the upper 80s. Friday night, mostly clear until midnight, then becoming partly cloudy. A chance of showers. Lows in the mid-60s. Chance of rain 40%. Saturday, mostly sunny. A chance of showers in the afternoon. Highs in the mid-80s. Chance of rain 40%. Saturday night, a chance of thunderstorms until midnight. Showers likely. Lows in the mid-60s. Chance of rain 60%. Sunday, mostly sunny. A chance of showers and thunderstorms in the afternoon. Highs in the lower 80s. Chance of rain 50%. Again, the forecast for Peoria and surrounding areas of central Illinois for the rest of tonight, mostly cloudy with a chance of showers and thunderstorms. Near steady temperature in the lower 70s. Southeast winds 5 to 10 miles an hour with gusts up to 20 miles an hour. Chance of rain 50%. At 2 a.m. in Peoria, skies were mostly cloudy. The temperature was 74 degrees, the dew point was 70, and the relative humidity was 87%. The wind was east at 5 miles an hour. The pressure was 29.90 inches and steady. Around central and western Illinois, at Macomb, rain was falling, with a temperature of 71. It was mostly cloudy, with a temperature of 72 at Bloomington, and 79 at Springfield.

cloudy, with a temperature of 71 at Moline, 73 at Galesburg, and 71 at Quincy. And once again at 2 a.m. in Peoria, under mostly cloudy skies, the temperature was 74. Looking elsewhere around the Midwest at 2 a.m., Chicago was mostly cloudy, and 67. Indianapolis was mostly cloudy, and 74. St. Louis was mostly cloudy, and 76. Kansas City had light rain, and 71. Des Moines was cloudy, and 73. Milwaukee was cloudy, and 62. What flooding caused by excessive rainfall is possible? Where portions of central, east central, southeast, and west central Illinois, including the following counties in central Illinois: Christian, DeWitt, Logan, Macon, Marshall, Mason, McLean, Menard, Peoria, Piatt, Sangamon, Shelby, Stark, Tazewell, and Woodford. In east central Illinois, Champaign, Clark, Coles, Cumberland, Douglas, Edgar, Moultrie, and Vermilion. In southeast Illinois, Clay, Crawford, Effingham, Jasper, Lawrence, and Richland. In west central Illinois, Cass, Fulton, Knox, Morgan, Schuyler, and Scott. When, from 7 a.m. this morning through 1 a.m. tonight. The following impacts are expected: excessive runoff may result in flooding of rivers, creeks, streams, and other low-lying and flood-prone locations. Additional details: thunderstorms with heavy rains of 2 to 3 inches per hour will be a threat as a weather system slowly moves into Illinois and interacts with deep tropical moisture over central and southeast Illinois today and evening. http://for safety information, visit www.weather.gov/safety/flood. You should monitor later forecasts and be alert for possible flood warnings. Those living in areas prone to flooding should be prepared to take action should flooding develop. The following is a summary of watches, warnings, and advisories in effect. For the WXJ71 listening area, a flood watch has been issued from 7 a.m. until 1 a.m. Tuesday for the following counties: Fulton, Knox, Marshall, Mason, McLean, Peoria, Stark, Tazewell, and Woodford. The time is currently 2:11 a.m. Central Daylight Time. 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Now for the official National Weather Service forecast for Peoria and surrounding areas of central Illinois. Rest of tonight, mostly cloudy with a chance of showers and thunderstorms. Near steady temperature in the lower 70s. Southeast winds 5 to 10 miles an hour with gusts up to 20 miles an hour. Chance of rain 50%. Monday, showers likely with a chance of thunderstorms in the morning, then showers with thunderstorms likely in the afternoon. Humid with highs in the lower 80s. Southeast winds 10 to 15 miles an hour. Chance of rain 90%. Monday night, mostly cloudy. Showers and thunderstorms likely until midnight, then a chance of showers and thunderstorms after midnight. Lows in the upper 60s. Southwest winds 5 to 10 miles an hour. Chance of rain 70%. Tuesday, mostly sunny. Humid with highs around 90. Southwest winds 5 to 10 miles an hour. Heat index values up to 102 in the afternoon. Tuesday night, partly cloudy with a chance of showers and thunderstorms until midnight, then mostly clear after midnight. Humid with lows in the lower 70s. Southwest winds 5 to 10 miles an hour. Chance of rain 40%. Wednesday, sunny. Highs in the lower 90s. Heat index values up to 105. Wednesday night, showers with a chance of thunderstorms until midnight, then showers likely after midnight. Lows around 70. Chance of rain 90%. Thursday, a chance of showers and thunderstorms in the morning, then showers and thunderstorms likely in the afternoon. Highs in the upper 80s. Chance of rain 70%. Thursday night, showers likely with a chance of thunderstorms until midnight. Lows in the mid-60s. Chance of rain 70%. Friday, sunny. Highs in the upper 80s. Friday night, mostly clear until midnight, then becoming partly cloudy. A chance of showers. Lows in the mid-60s. Chance of rain 40%. Saturday, mostly sunny. A chance of showers in the afternoon.
highs in the mid-80s. Chance of rain 40%. Saturday night, a chance of thunderstorms until midnight. Showers likely. Lows in the mid-60s. Chance of rain 60%. Sunday, mostly sunny. A chance of showers and thunderstorms in the afternoon. Highs in the lower 80s. Chance of rain 50%. Again, the forecast for Peoria and surrounding areas of central Illinois for the rest of tonight, mostly cloudy with a chance of showers and thunderstorms. Near steady temperature in the lower 70s. Southeast winds 5 to 10 miles an hour with gusts up to 20 miles an hour. Chance of rain 50%. 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At 2 a.m. in Peoria, skies were cloudy. The temperature was 74 degrees, the dew point was 70, and the relative humidity was 87%. The wind was east at 5 miles an hour. The pressure was 29.90 inches and steady. Around central and western Illinois, at Macomb, rain was falling, with a temperature of 71. At Galesburg, it was mostly cloudy, with a temperature of 73. It was cloudy, with a temperature of 72 at Bloomington, 71 at Moline, and 72 at Lakin. Under cloudy skies, Quincy reported 71, Springfield reported 79, and Lincoln reported 77. And once again at 2 a.m. in Peoria, under cloudy skies, the temperature was 74. Looking elsewhere around the Midwest at 2 a.m., Chicago was mostly cloudy, and 67. Indianapolis was cloudy, and 74. St. Louis was mostly cloudy, and 76. Kansas City had light rain, and 71. Des Moines was cloudy, and 73. Milwaukee was cloudy, and 62. What flooding caused by excessive rainfall is possible? Where portions of central, east central, southeast, and west central Illinois, including the following counties in central Illinois: Christian, DeWitt, Logan, Macon, Marshall, Mason, McLean, Menard, Peoria, Piatt, Sangamon, Shelby, Stark, Tazewell, and Woodford. In east central Illinois, Champaign, Clark, Coles, Cumberland, Douglas, Edgar, Moultrie, and Vermilion. In southeast Illinois, Clay, Crawford, Effingham, Jasper, Lawrence, and Richland. In west central Illinois, Cass, Fulton, Knox, Morgan, Schuyler, and Scott. When, from 7 a.m. this morning through 1 a.m. tonight. The following impacts are expected: excessive runoff may result in flooding of rivers, creeks, streams, and other low-lying and flood-prone locations. Additional details: thunderstorms with heavy rains of 2 to 3 inches per hour will be a threat as a weather system slowly moves into Illinois and interacts with deep tropical moisture over central and southeast Illinois today and evening. http://for safety information, visit www.weather.gov/safety/flood. You should monitor later forecasts and be alert for possible flood warnings. Those living in areas prone to flooding should be prepared to take action should flooding develop. The following is a summary of watches, warnings, and advisories in effect. For the WXJ71 listening area, a flood watch has been issued from 7 a.m. until 1 a.m. Tuesday for the following counties: Fulton, Knox, Marshall, Mason, McLean, Peoria, Stark, Tazewell, and Woodford. The time is currently 2:18 a.m. Central Daylight Time. 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Now for the official National Weather Service forecast for Peoria and surrounding areas of central Illinois. Rest of tonight, mostly cloudy with a chance of showers and thunderstorms. Near steady temperature in the lower 70s. Southeast winds 5 to 10 miles an hour with gusts up to 20 miles an hour. Chance of rain 50%. Monday, showers likely with a chance of thunderstorms.

thunderstorms in the morning, then showers with thunderstorms likely in the afternoon. Humid with highs in the lower 80s. Southeast winds 10 to 15 miles an hour. Chance of rain 90%. Monday night, mostly cloudy. Showers and thunderstorms likely until midnight, then a chance of showers and thunderstorms after midnight. Lows in the upper 60s. Southwest winds 5 to 10 miles an hour. Chance of rain 70%. Tuesday, mostly sunny. Humid with highs around 90. Southwest winds 5 to 10 miles an hour. Heat index values up to 102 in the afternoon. Tuesday night, partly cloudy with a chance of showers and thunderstorms until midnight, then mostly clear after midnight. Humid with lows in the lower 70s. Southwest winds 5 to 10 miles an hour. Chance of rain 40%. Wednesday, sunny. Highs in the lower 90s. Heat index values up to 105. Wednesday night, showers with a chance of thunderstorms until midnight, then showers likely after midnight. Lows around 70. Chance of rain 90%. Thursday, a chance of showers and thunderstorms in the morning, then showers and thunderstorms likely in the afternoon. Highs in the upper 80s. Chance of rain 70%. Thursday night, showers likely with a chance of thunderstorms until midnight. Lows in the mid 60s. Chance of rain 70%. Friday, sunny. Highs in the upper 80s. Friday night, mostly clear until midnight, then becoming partly cloudy. A chance of showers. Lows in the mid-60s. Chance of rain 40%. Saturday, mostly sunny. A chance of showers in the afternoon. Highs in the mid-80s. Chance of rain 40%. Saturday night, a chance of thunderstorms until midnight. Showers likely. Lows in the mid-60s. Chance of rain 60%. Sunday, mostly sunny. A chance of showers and thunderstorms in the afternoon. Highs in the lower 80s. Chance of rain 50%. Again, the forecast for Peoria and surrounding areas of central Illinois for the rest of tonight, mostly cloudy with a chance of showers and thunderstorms. Near steady temperature in the lower 70s. Southeast winds 5 to 10 miles an hour with gusts up to 20 miles an hour. Chance of rain 50%. Now for the official National Weather Service forecast for Peoria and surrounding areas of central Illinois. Rest of tonight, mostly cloudy with a chance of showers and thunderstorms. Near steady temperature in the lower 70s. Southeast winds 5 to 10 miles an hour with gusts up to 20 miles an hour. Chance of rain 50%. Monday, showers likely with a chance of thunderstorms in the morning, then showers with thunderstorms likely in the afternoon. Some thunderstorms may produce heavy rainfall in the morning. Some thunderstorms may produce heavy rainfall in the afternoon. Humid with highs in the lower 80s. Southeast winds 10 to 15 miles an hour. Chance of rain 90%. Monday night, mostly cloudy with a chance of thunderstorms. Showers likely until midnight, then a chance of showers after midnight. Some thunderstorms may produce heavy rainfall. Lows in the upper 60s. Southwest winds 5 to 10 miles an hour. Chance of rain 70%. Tuesday, mostly sunny. Humid with highs around 90. Southwest winds 5 to 10 miles an hour. Heat index values up to 101 in the afternoon. Tuesday night, partly cloudy with a chance of showers and thunderstorms until midnight, then mostly clear after midnight. Humid with lows in the lower 70s. Southwest winds 5 to 10 miles an hour. Chance of rain 40%. Wednesday, sunny. Highs in the lower 90s. Heat index values up to 105. Wednesday night, a chance of thunderstorms until midnight. Showers likely. Lows around 70. Chance of rain 70%. Thursday, a chance of showers and thunderstorms in the morning, then showers and thunderstorms likely in the afternoon. Highs in the upper 80s. Chance of rain 70%. Thursday night, showers likely with a chance of thunderstorms until midnight. Lows in the mid-60s. Chance of rain 70%. Friday, sunny. Highs in the upper 80s. Friday night, mostly clear.

until midnight, then becoming partly cloudy. A chance of showers. Lows in the mid-60s. Chance of rain 40%. Saturday, mostly sunny. A chance of showers in the afternoon. Highs in the mid-80s. Chance of rain 40%. Saturday night, a chance of thunderstorms until midnight. Showers likely. Lows in the mid-60s. Chance of rain 60%. Sunday, mostly sunny. A chance of showers and thunderstorms in the afternoon. Highs in the lower 80s. Chance of rain 50%. Again, the forecast for Peoria and surrounding areas of central Illinois for the rest of tonight, mostly cloudy with a chance of showers and thunderstorms. Near steady temperature in the lower 70s. Southeast winds 5 to 10 miles an hour with gusts up to 20 miles an hour. Chance of rain 50%. At 2 a.m. in Peoria, skies were cloudy. The temperature was 74 degrees, the dew point was 70, and the relative humidity was 87%. The wind was east at 5 miles an hour. The pressure was 29.90 inches and steady. Around central and western Illinois, at Macomb, rain was falling, with a temperature of 71. At Galesburg, it was mostly cloudy, with a temperature of 73. It was cloudy, with a temperature of 72 at Bloomington, 71 at Moline, and 72 at Lakin. Under cloudy skies, Quincy reported 71, Springfield reported 79, and Lincoln reported 77. And once again at 2 a.m. in Peoria, under cloudy skies, the temperature was 74. Looking elsewhere around the Midwest at 2 a.m., Chicago was mostly cloudy, and 67. Indianapolis was cloudy, and 74. St. Louis was mostly cloudy, and 76. Kansas City had light rain, and 71. Des Moines was cloudy, and 73. Milwaukee was cloudy, and 62. What flooding caused by excessive rainfall is possible? Where portions of central, east central, southeast, and west central Illinois, including the following counties in central Illinois: Christian, DeWitt, Logan, Macon, Marshall, Mason, McLean, Menard, Peoria, Piatt, Sangamon, Shelby, Stark, Tazewell, and Woodford. In east central Illinois, Champaign, Clark, Coles, Cumberland, Douglas, Edgar, Moultrie, and Vermilion. In southeast Illinois, Clay, Crawford, Effingham, Jasper, Lawrence, and Richland. In west central Illinois, Cass, Fulton, Knox, Morgan, Schuyler, and Scott. When, from 7 a.m. this morning through 1 a.m. tonight. The following impacts are expected: excessive runoff may result in flooding of rivers, creeks, streams, and other low-lying and flood-prone locations. Additional details: thunderstorms with heavy rains of 2 to 3 inches per hour will be a threat as a weather system slowly moves into Illinois and interacts with deep tropical moisture over central and southeast Illinois today and evening. http://for safety information, visit www.weather.gov/safety/flood. You should monitor later forecasts and be alert for possible flood warnings. Those living in areas prone to flooding should be prepared to take action should flooding develop. The following is a summary of watches, warnings, and advisories in effect. For the WXJ71 listening area, a flood watch has been issued from 7 a.m. until 1 a.m. Tuesday for the following counties: Fulton, Knox, Marshall, Mason, McLean, Peoria, Stark, Tazewell, and Woodford. The time is currently 2:27 a.m. Central Daylight Time. 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Now for the official National Weather Service forecast for Peoria and surrounding areas of central Illinois. Rest of tonight, mostly cloudy with a chance of showers and thunderstorms. Near steady temperature in the lower 70s. Southeast winds 5 to 10 miles an hour with gusts up to 20 miles an hour. Chance of rain 50%. Monday, showers likely with a chance of thunderstorms in the morning, then showers with thunderstorms likely in the afternoon. Some thunderstorms may produce heavy rainfall in the morning. Some thunderstorms may produce heavy rainfall in the afternoon. Humid with highs in the lower 80s. Southeast winds 10 to 15 miles an hour. Chance of rain 90%. Monday night, mostly

Wednesday night, a chance of thunderstorms until midnight. Showers likely. Lows around 70. Chance of rain 70%. Thursday, a chance of showers and thunderstorms in the morning, then showers and thunderstorms likely in the afternoon. Highs in the upper 80s. Chance of rain 70%. Thursday night, showers likely with a chance of thunderstorms until midnight. Lows in the mid-60s. Chance of rain 70%. Friday, sunny. Highs in the upper 80s. Friday night, mostly clear until midnight, then becoming partly cloudy. A chance of showers. Lows in the mid-60s. Chance of rain 40%. Saturday, mostly sunny. A chance of showers in the afternoon. Highs in the mid-80s. Chance of rain 40%. Saturday night, a chance of thunderstorms until midnight. Showers likely. Lows in the mid-60s. Chance of rain 60%. Sunday, mostly sunny. A chance of showers and thunderstorms in the afternoon. Highs in the lower 80s. Chance of rain 50%. Again, the forecast for Peoria and surrounding areas of central Illinois for the rest of tonight, mostly cloudy with a chance of showers and thunderstorms. Near steady temperature in the lower 70s. Southeast winds 5 to 10 miles an hour with gusts up to 20 miles an hour. Chance of rain 50%. At 2 a.m. in Peoria, skies were cloudy. The temperature was 74 degrees, the dew point was 70, and the relative humidity was 87%. The wind was east at 5 miles an hour. The pressure was 29.90 inches and steady. Around central and western Illinois, at Macomb, rain was falling, with a temperature of 71. At Galesburg, it was mostly cloudy, with a temperature of 73. It was cloudy, with a temperature of 72 at Bloomington, 71 at Moline, and 72 at Lakin. Under cloudy skies, Quincy reported 71, Springfield reported 79, and Lincoln reported 77. And once again at 2 a.m. in Peoria, under cloudy skies, the temperature was 74. Looking elsewhere around the Midwest at 2 a.m., Chicago was mostly cloudy, and 67. Indianapolis was cloudy, and 74. St. Louis was mostly cloudy, and 76. Kansas City had light rain, and 71. Des Moines was cloudy, and 73. Milwaukee was cloudy, and 62. What flooding caused by excessive rainfall is possible? Where portions of central, east central, southeast, and west central Illinois, including the following counties in central Illinois: Christian, DeWitt, Logan, Macon, Marshall, Mason, McLean, Menard, Peoria, Piatt, Sangamon, Shelby, Stark, Tazewell, and Woodford. In east central Illinois, Champaign, Clark, Coles, Cumberland, Douglas, Edgar, Moultrie, and Vermilion. In southeast Illinois, Clay, Crawford, Effingham, Jasper, Lawrence, and Richland. In west central Illinois, Cass, Fulton, Knox, Morgan, Schuyler, and Scott. When, from 7 a.m. this morning through 1 a.m. tonight. In west central Illinois, Cass, Fulton, Knox, Morgan, Schuyler, and Scott. When, from 7 a.m. this morning through 1 a.m. tonight. The following impacts are expected. Excessive runoff may result in flooding of rivers, creeks, streams, and other low-lying and flood-prone locations. Additional details: thunderstorms with heavy rains of 2 to 3 inches per hour will be a threat as a weather system slowly moves into Illinois and interacts with deep tropical moisture over central and southeast Illinois today and evening. http://. For safety information, visit www.weather.gov/safety/flood. You should monitor later forecasts and be alert for possible flood warnings. Those living in areas prone to flooding should be prepared to take action should flooding develop. The following is a summary of watches, warnings, and advisories in effect. For the WXJ71 listening area, a flood watch has been issued from 7 a.m. until 1 a.m. Tuesday for the following counties: Fulton, Knox, Marshall, Mason, McLean, Peoria, Stark, Tazewell, and Woodford. The time is currently 2:34 a.m. Central Daylight Time. 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

Now for the official National Weather Service forecast for Peoria and surrounding areas of central Illinois. Rest of tonight, mostly cloudy with a chance of showers and thunderstorms. Near steady temperature in the lower 70s. Southeast winds 5 to 10 miles an hour with gusts up to 20 miles an hour. Chance of rain 50%. Monday, showers likely with a chance of thunderstorms in the morning, then showers with thunderstorms likely in the afternoon. Some thunderstorms may produce heavy rainfall in the morning. Humid with highs in the lower 80s. Southeast winds 10 to 15 miles an hour. Chance of rain 90%. Monday night, mostly cloudy with a chance of thunderstorms. Showers likely until midnight, then a chance of showers after midnight. Some thunderstorms may produce heavy rainfall. Lows in the upper 60s. Southwest winds 5 to 10 miles an hour. Chance of rain 70%. Tuesday, mostly sunny. Humid with highs around 90. Southwest winds 5 to 10 miles an hour. Heat index values up to 101 in the afternoon. Tuesday night, partly cloudy with a chance of showers and thunderstorms until midnight, then mostly clear after midnight. Humid with lows in the lower 70s. Southwest winds 5 to 10 miles an hour. Chance of rain 40%. Wednesday, sunny. Highs in the lower 90s. Heat index values up to 105. Wednesday night, a chance of thunderstorms until midnight. Showers likely. Lows around 70. Chance of rain 70%. Thursday, a chance of showers and thunderstorms in the morning, then showers and thunderstorms likely in the afternoon. Highs in the upper 80s. Chance of rain 70%. Thursday night, showers likely with a chance of thunderstorms until midnight. Lows in the mid-60s. Chance of rain 70%. Friday, sunny. Highs in the upper 80s. Friday night, mostly clear until midnight, then becoming partly cloudy. A chance of showers. Lows in the mid-60s. Chance of rain 40%. Saturday, mostly sunny. A chance of showers in the afternoon. Highs in the mid-80s. Chance of rain 40%. Saturday night, a chance of thunderstorms until midnight. Showers likely. Lows in the mid-60s. Chance of rain 60%. Sunday, mostly sunny. A chance of showers and thunderstorms in the afternoon. Highs in the lower 80s. Chance of rain 50%. Again, the forecast for Peoria and surrounding areas of central Illinois for the rest of tonight, mostly cloudy with a chance of showers and thunderstorms. Near steady temperature in the lower 70s. Southeast winds 5 to 10 miles an hour with gusts up to 20 miles an hour. Chance of rain 50%. At 2 a.m. in Peoria, skies were cloudy. The temperature was 74 degrees, the dew point was 70, and the relative humidity was 87%. The wind was east at 5 miles an hour. The pressure was 29.90 inches and steady. Around central and western Illinois, at Macomb, rain was falling, with a temperature of 71. At Galesburg, it was mostly cloudy, with a temperature of 73. It was cloudy, with a temperature of 72 at Bloomington, 71 at Moline, and 72 at Lakin. Under cloudy skies, Quincy reported 71, Springfield reported 79, and Lincoln reported 77. And once again at 2 a.m. in Peoria, under cloudy skies, the temperature was 74. Looking elsewhere around the Midwest at 2 a.m., Chicago was mostly cloudy, and 67. Indianapolis was cloudy, and 74. St. Louis was mostly cloudy, and 76. Kansas City had light rain, and 71. Des Moines was cloudy, and 73. Milwaukee was cloudy, and 62. What flooding caused by excessive rainfall is possible? Where portions of central, east central, southeast, and west central Illinois, including the following counties in central Illinois: Christian, DeWitt, Logan, Macon, Marshall, Mason, McLean, Menard, Peoria, Piatt, Sangamon, Shelby, Stark, Tazewell, and Woodford. In east central Illinois, Champaign, Clark, Coles, Cumberland, Douglas, Edgar, Moultrie, and Vermilion.
in southeast Illinois, Clay, Crawford, Effingham, Jasper, Lawrence, and Richland. In west central Illinois, Cass, Fulton, Knox, Morgan, Schuyler, and Scott. When, from 7 a.m. this morning through 1 a.m. tonight. The following impacts are expected. Excessive runoff may result in flooding of rivers, creeks, streams, and other low-lying and flood-prone locations. Additional details, thunderstorms with heavy rains of 2 to 3 inches per hour will be a threat as a weather system slowly moves into Illinois and interacts with deep tropical moisture over central and southeast Illinois today and evening. http://for safety information, visit www.weather.gov/safety/flood. You should monitor later forecasts and be alert for possible flood warnings. Those living in areas prone to flooding should be prepared to take action should flooding develop. The following is a summary of watches, warnings, and advisories in effect. For the WXJ71 listening area, a flood watch has been issued from 7 a.m. until 1 a.m. Tuesday for the following counties: Fulton, Knox, Marshall, Mason, McLean, Peoria, Stark, Tazewell, and Woodford. The time is currently 2:40 a.m. Central Daylight Time. 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Now for the official National Weather Service forecast for Peoria and surrounding areas of central Illinois. Rest of tonight, mostly cloudy with a chance of showers and thunderstorms. Near steady temperature in the lower 70s. Southeast winds 5 to 10 miles an hour with gusts up to 20 miles an hour. Chance of rain 50%. Monday, showers likely with a chance of thunderstorms in the morning, then showers with thunderstorms likely in the afternoon. Some thunderstorms may produce heavy rainfall in the morning. Humid with highs in the lower 80s. Southeast winds 10 to 15 miles an hour. Chance of rain 90%. Monday night, mostly cloudy with a chance of thunderstorms. Showers likely until midnight, then a chance of showers after midnight. Some thunderstorms may produce heavy rainfall. Lows in the upper 60s. Southwest winds 5 to 10 miles an hour. Chance of rain 70%. Tuesday, mostly sunny. Humid with highs around 90. Southwest winds 5 to 10 miles an hour. Heat index values up to 101 in the afternoon. Tuesday night, partly cloudy with a chance of showers and thunderstorms until midnight, then mostly clear after midnight. Humid with lows in the lower 70s. Southwest winds 5 to 10 miles an hour. Chance of rain 40%. Wednesday, sunny. Highs in the lower 90s. Heat index values up to 105. Wednesday night, a chance of thunderstorms until midnight. Showers likely. Lows around 70. Chance of rain 70%. Thursday, a chance of showers and thunderstorms in the morning, then showers and thunderstorms likely in the afternoon. Highs in the upper 80s. Chance of rain 70%. Thursday night, showers likely with a chance of thunderstorms until midnight. Lows in the mid-60s. Chance of rain 70%. Friday, sunny. Highs in the upper 80s. Friday night, mostly clear until midnight, then becoming partly cloudy. A chance of showers. Lows in the mid-60s. Chance of rain 40%. Saturday, mostly sunny. A chance of showers in the afternoon. Highs in the mid-80s. Chance of rain 40%. Saturday night, a chance of thunderstorms until midnight. Showers likely. Lows in the mid-60s. Chance of rain 60%. Sunday, mostly sunny. A chance of showers and thunderstorms in the afternoon. Highs in the lower 80s. Chance of rain 50%. Again, the forecast for Peoria and surrounding areas of central Illinois for the rest of tonight, mostly cloudy with a chance of showers and thunderstorms. Near steady temperature in the lower 70s. Southeast winds 5 to 10 miles an hour with gusts up to 20 miles an hour. Chance of rain 50%. At 2 a.m. in Peoria, skies were cloudy. The temperature was 74 degrees, the dew point was 70, and the relative humidity was 87%. The wind was east at

5 miles an hour. The pressure was 29.90 inches and steady. Around central and western Illinois, at Macomb, rain was falling, with a temperature of 71. At Galesburg, it was mostly cloudy, with a temperature of 73. It was cloudy, with a temperature of 72 at Bloomington, 71 at Moline, and 72 at Lakin. Under cloudy skies, Quincy reported 71, Springfield reported 79, and Lincoln reported 77. And once again at 2 a.m. in Peoria, under cloudy skies, the temperature was 74. Looking elsewhere around the Midwest at 2 a.m., Chicago was mostly cloudy, and 67. Indianapolis was cloudy, and 74. St. Louis was mostly cloudy, and 76. Kansas City had light rain, and 71. Des Moines was cloudy, and 73. Milwaukee was cloudy, and 62. What flooding caused by excessive rainfall is possible? Where portions of central, east central, southeast, and west central Illinois, including the following counties in central Illinois: Christian, DeWitt, Logan, Macon, Marshall, Mason, McLean, Menard, Peoria, Piatt, Sangamon, Shelby, Stark, Tazewell, and Woodford. In east central Illinois, Champaign, Clark, Coles, Cumberland, Douglas, Edgar, Moultrie, and Vermilion. In southeast Illinois, Clay, Crawford, Effingham, Jasper, Lawrence, and Richland. In west central Illinois, Cass, Fulton, Knox, Morgan, Schuyler, and Scott. When, from 7 a.m. this morning through 1 a.m. tonight. The following impacts are expected: excessive runoff may result in flooding of rivers, creeks, streams, and other low-lying and flood-prone locations. Additional details: thunderstorms with heavy rains of 2 to 3 inches per hour will be a threat as a weather system slowly moves into Illinois and interacts with deep tropical moisture over central and southeast Illinois today and evening. http://for safety information, visit www.weather.gov/safety/flood. You should monitor later forecasts and be alert for possible flood warnings. Those living in areas prone to flooding should be prepared to take action should flooding develop. The following is a summary of watches, warnings, and advisories in effect. For the WXJ71 listening area, a flood watch has been issued from 7 a.m. until 1 a.m. Tuesday for the following counties: Fulton, Knox, Marshall, Mason, McLean, Peoria, Stark, Tazewell, and Woodford. The time is currently 2:47 a.m. Central Daylight Time. 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Now for the official National Weather Service forecast for Peoria and surrounding areas of central Illinois. Rest of tonight, mostly cloudy with a chance of showers and thunderstorms. Near steady temperature in the lower 70s. Southeast winds 5 to 10 miles an hour with gusts up to 20 miles an hour. Chance of rain 50%. Monday, showers likely with a chance of thunderstorms in the morning, then showers with thunderstorms likely in the afternoon. Some thunderstorms may produce heavy rainfall in the morning. Humid with highs in the lower 80s. Southeast winds 10 to 15 miles an hour. Chance of rain 90%. Monday night, mostly cloudy with a chance of thunderstorms. Showers likely until midnight, then a chance of showers after midnight. Some thunderstorms may produce heavy rainfall. Lows in the upper 60s. Southwest winds 5 to 10 miles an hour. Chance of rain 70%. Tuesday, mostly sunny. Humid with highs around 90. Southwest winds 5 to 10 miles an hour. Heat index values up to 101 in the afternoon. Tuesday night, partly cloudy with a chance of showers and thunderstorms until midnight, then mostly clear after midnight. Humid with lows in the lower 70s. Southwest winds 5 to 10 miles an hour. Chance of rain 40%. Wednesday, sunny. Highs in the lower 90s. Heat index values up to 105. Wednesday night, a chance of thunderstorms until midnight. Showers likely. Lows around 70. Chance of rain 70%. Thursday, a chance of showers and thunderstorms in the morning, then showers and thunderstorms likely in the afternoon.
Highs in the upper 80s. Chance of rain 70%. Thursday night, showers likely with a chance of thunderstorms until midnight. Lows in the mid-60s. Chance of rain 70%. Friday, sunny. Highs in the upper 80s. Friday night, mostly clear until midnight, then becoming partly cloudy. A chance of showers. Lows in the mid-60s. Chance of rain 40%. Saturday, mostly sunny. A chance of showers in the afternoon. Highs in the mid-80s. Chance of rain 40%. Saturday night, a chance of thunderstorms until midnight. Showers likely. Lows in the mid-60s. Chance of rain 60%. Sunday, mostly sunny. A chance of showers and thunderstorms in the afternoon. Highs in the lower 80s. Chance of rain 50%. Again, the forecast for Peoria and surrounding areas of central Illinois for the rest of tonight, mostly cloudy with a chance of showers and thunderstorms. Near steady temperature in the lower 70s. Southeast winds 5 to 10 miles an hour with gusts up to 20 miles an hour. Chance of rain 50%. At 2 a.m. in Peoria, skies were cloudy. The temperature was 74 degrees, the dew point was 70, and the relative humidity was 87%. The wind was east at 5 miles an hour. The pressure was 29.90 inches and steady. Around central and western Illinois, at Macomb, rain was falling, with a temperature of 71. At Galesburg, it was mostly cloudy, with a temperature of 73. It was cloudy, with a temperature of 72 at Bloomington, 71 at Moline, and 72 at Lakin. Under cloudy skies, Quincy reported 71, Springfield reported 79, and Lincoln reported 77. And once again at 2 a.m. in Peoria, under cloudy skies, the temperature was 74. Looking elsewhere around the Midwest at 2 a.m., Chicago was mostly cloudy, and 67. Indianapolis was cloudy, and 74. St. Louis was mostly cloudy, and 76. Kansas City had light rain, and 71. Des Moines was cloudy, and 73. Milwaukee was cloudy, and 62. What? Flooding caused by excessive rainfall is possible. Where? Portions of central, east central, southeast, and west central Illinois, including the following counties, in central Illinois, Christian, DeWitt, Logan, Macon, Marshall, Mason, McLean, Menard, Peoria, Piatt, Sangamon, Shelby, Stark, Tazewell, and Woodford. In east central Illinois, Champaign, Clark, Coles, Cumberland, Douglas, Edgar, Moultrie, and Vermilion. In southeast Illinois, Clay, Crawford, Effingham, Jasper, Lawrence, and Richland. In west central Illinois, Cass, Fulton, Knox, Morgan, Schuyler, and Scott. When, from 7 a.m. this morning through 1 a.m. tonight. The following impacts are expected. Excessive runoff may result in flooding of rivers, creeks, streams, and other low-lying and flood-prone locations. Additional details, thunderstorms with heavy rains of 2 to 3 inches per hour will be a threat as a weather system slowly moves into Illinois and interacts with deep tropical moisture over central and southeast Illinois today and evening. http://for safety information, visit www.weather.gov/safety/flood. You should monitor later forecasts and be alert for possible flood warnings. Those living in areas prone to flooding should be prepared to take action should flooding develop. The following is a summary of watches, warnings, and advisories in effect. For the WXJ71 listening area, a flood watch has been issued from 7 a.m. until 1 a.m. Tuesday for the following counties, Fulton, Knox, Marshall, Mason, McLean, Peoria, Stark, Tazewell, and Woodford. The time is currently 2:53 a.m. Central Daylight Time. 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Now for the official National Weather Service forecast for Peoria and surrounding areas of central Illinois. Rest of tonight, mostly cloudy with a chance of showers and thunderstorms. Near steady temperature in the lower 70s. Southeast winds 5 to 10 miles an hour with gusts up to 20 miles an hour. Chance of rain 50%. Monday, showers likely with a chance of thunderstorms in the morning, then showers with thunderstorms.

thunderstorms likely in the afternoon. Some thunderstorms may produce heavy rainfall in the morning. Some thunderstorms may produce heavy rainfall in the afternoon. Humid with highs in the lower 80s. Southeast winds 10 to 15 miles an hour. Chance of rain 90%. Monday night, mostly cloudy with a chance of thunderstorms. Showers likely until midnight, then a chance of showers after midnight. Some thunderstorms may produce heavy rainfall. Lows in the upper 60s. Southwest winds 5 to 10 miles an hour. Chance of rain 70%. Tuesday, mostly sunny. Humid with highs around 90. Southwest winds 5 to 10 miles an hour. Heat index values up to 101 in the afternoon. Tuesday night, partly cloudy with a chance of showers and thunderstorms until midnight, then mostly clear after midnight. Humid with lows in the lower 70s. Southwest winds 5 to 10 miles an hour. Chance of rain 40%. Wednesday, sunny. Highs in the lower 90s. Heat index values up to 105. Wednesday night, a chance of thunderstorms until midnight. Showers likely. Lows around 70. Chance of rain 70%. Thursday, a chance of showers and thunderstorms in the morning, then showers and thunderstorms likely in the afternoon. Highs in the upper 80s. Chance of rain 70%. Thursday night, showers likely with a chance of thunderstorms until midnight. Lows in the mid-60s. Chance of rain 70%. Friday, sunny. Highs in the upper 80s. Friday night, mostly clear until midnight, then becoming partly cloudy. A chance of showers. Lows in the mid-60s. Chance of rain 40%. Saturday, mostly sunny. A chance of showers in the afternoon. Highs in the mid-80s. Chance of rain 40%. Saturday night, a chance of thunderstorms until midnight. Showers likely. Lows in the mid-60s. Chance of rain 60%. Sunday, mostly sunny. A chance of showers and thunderstorms in the afternoon. Highs in the lower 80s. Chance of rain 50%. Again, the forecast for Peoria and surrounding areas of central Illinois for the rest of tonight, mostly cloudy with a chance of showers and thunderstorms. Near steady temperature in the lower 70s. Southeast winds 5 to 10 miles an hour with gusts up to 20 miles an hour. Chance of rain 50%. At 2 a.m. in Peoria, skies were cloudy. The temperature was 74 degrees, the dew point was 70, and the relative humidity was 87%. The wind was east at 5 miles an hour. The pressure was 29.90 inches and steady. Around central and western Illinois, at Macomb, rain was falling, with a temperature of 71. At Galesburg, it was mostly cloudy, with a temperature of 73. It was cloudy, with a temperature of 72 at Bloomington, 71 at Moline, and 72 at Lakin. Under cloudy skies, Quincy reported 71, Springfield reported 79, and Lincoln reported 77. And once again at 2 a.m. in Peoria, under cloudy skies, the temperature was 74. Looking elsewhere around the Midwest at 2 a.m., Chicago was mostly cloudy, and 67. Indianapolis was cloudy, and 74. St. Louis was mostly cloudy, and 76. Kansas City had light rain, and 71. Des Moines was cloudy, and 73. Milwaukee was cloudy, and 62. What flooding caused by excessive rainfall is possible? Where portions of central, east central, southeast, and west central Illinois, including the following counties in central Illinois: Christian, DeWitt, Logan, Macon, Marshall, Mason, McLean, Menard, Peoria, Piatt, Sangamon, Shelby, Stark, Tazewell, and Woodford. In east central Illinois, Champaign, Clark, Coles, Cumberland, Douglas, Edgar, Moultrie, and Vermilion. In southeast Illinois, Clay, Crawford, Effingham, Jasper, Lawrence, and Richland. In west central Illinois, Cass, Fulton, Knox, Morgan, Schuyler, and Scott. When, from 7 a.m. this morning through 1 a.m. tonight. The following impacts are expected: excessive runoff may result in flooding of rivers, creeks, streams, and other low-lying and flood-prone locations. Additional details

Thunderstorms with heavy rains of 2 to 3 inches per hour will be a threat as a weather system slowly moves into Illinois and interacts with deep tropical moisture over central and southeast Illinois today and evening. http://for safety information, visit www.weather.gov/safety/flood. You should monitor later forecasts and be alert for possible flood warnings. Those living in areas prone to flooding should be prepared to take action should flooding develop. The following is a summary of watches, warnings, and advisories in effect. For the WXJ71 listening area, a flood watch has been issued from 7 a.m. until 1 a.m. Tuesday for the following counties: Fulton, Knox, Marshall, Mason, McLean, Peoria, Stark, Tazewell, and Woodford. The time is currently 3 a.m. Central Daylight Time. 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Now for the official National Weather Service forecast for Peoria and surrounding areas of central Illinois. Rest of tonight, mostly cloudy with a chance of showers and thunderstorms. Near steady temperature in the lower 70s. Southeast winds 5 to 10 miles an hour with gusts up to 20 miles an hour. Chance of rain 50%. Monday, showers likely with a chance of thunderstorms in the morning, then showers with thunderstorms likely in the afternoon. Some thunderstorms may produce heavy rainfall in the morning. Humid with highs in the lower 80s. Southeast winds 10 to 15 miles an hour. Chance of rain 90%. Monday night, mostly cloudy with a chance of thunderstorms. Showers likely until midnight, then a chance of showers after midnight. Some thunderstorms may produce heavy rainfall. Lows in the upper 60s. Southwest winds 5 to 10 miles an hour. Chance of rain 70%. Tuesday, mostly sunny. Humid with highs around 90. Southwest winds 5 to 10 miles an hour. Heat index values up to 101 in the afternoon. Tuesday night, partly cloudy with a chance of showers and thunderstorms until midnight, then mostly clear after midnight. Humid with lows in the lower 70s. Southwest winds 5 to 10 miles an hour. Chance of rain 40%. Wednesday, sunny. Highs in the lower 90s. Heat index values up to 105. Wednesday night, a chance of thunderstorms until midnight. Showers likely. Lows around 70. Chance of rain 70%. Thursday, a chance of showers and thunderstorms in the morning, then showers and thunderstorms likely in the afternoon. Highs in the upper 80s. Chance of rain 70%. Thursday night, showers likely with a chance of thunderstorms until midnight. Lows in the mid-60s. Chance of rain 70%. Friday, sunny. Highs in the upper 80s. Friday night, mostly clear until midnight, then becoming partly cloudy. A chance of showers. Lows in the mid-60s. Chance of rain 40%. Saturday, mostly sunny. A chance of showers in the afternoon. Highs in the mid-80s. Chance of rain 40%. Saturday night, a chance of thunderstorms until midnight. Showers likely. Lows in the mid-60s. Chance of rain 60%. Sunday, mostly sunny. A chance of showers and thunderstorms in the afternoon. Highs in the lower 80s. Chance of rain 50%. Again, the forecast for Peoria and surrounding areas of central Illinois for the rest of tonight, mostly cloudy with a chance of showers and thunderstorms. Near steady temperature in the lower 70s. Southeast winds 5 to 10 miles an hour with gusts up to 20 miles an hour. Chance of rain 50%. At 3 a.m. in Peoria, light rain was falling. The temperature was 73 degrees, the dew point was 70, and the relative humidity was 90%. The wind was east at 7 miles an hour. The pressure was 29.89 inches and falling. Around central and western Illinois, at Macomb, rain was falling, with a temperature of 71. At Quincy, it was mostly cloudy, with a temperature of 71. It was cloudy, with a temperature of 72 at Bloomington, 71 at Moline, and 72 at Lakin. Under cloudy skies, Springfield reported 78,
Lincoln reported 77, and Pontiac reported 72. And once again at 3 a.m. in Peoria, with light rain, the temperature was 73. What? Flooding caused by excessive rainfall is possible. Where? Portions of central, east central, southeast, and west central Illinois, including the following counties, in central Illinois, Christian, DeWitt, Logan, Macon, Marshall, Mason, McLean, Menard, Peoria, Piatt, Sangamon, Shelby, Stark, Tazewell, and Woodford. In east central Illinois, Champaign, Clark, Coles, Cumberland, Douglas, Edgar, Moultrie, and Vermilion. In southeast Illinois, Clay, Crawford, Effingham, Jasper, Lawrence, and Richland. In west central Illinois, Cass, Fulton, Knox, Morgan, Schuyler, and Scott. When? From 7 a.m. this morning through 1 a.m. tonight. The following impacts are expected. Excessive runoff may result in flooding of rivers, creeks, streams, and other low-lying and flood-prone locations. Additional details. Thunderstorms with heavy rains of 2 to 3 inches per hour will be a threat as a weather system slowly moves into Illinois and interacts with deep tropical moisture over central and southeast Illinois today and evening. http://for safety information, visit www.weather.gov/safety/flood. You should monitor later forecasts and be alert for possible flood warnings. Those living in areas prone to flooding should be prepared to take action should flooding develop. The following is a summary of watches, warnings, and advisories in effect. For the WXJ71 listening area, a flood watch has been issued from 7 a.m. until 1 a.m. Tuesday for the following counties: Fulton, Knox, Marshall, Mason, McLean, Peoria, Stark, Tazewell, and Woodford. The time is currently 3:06 a.m. Central Daylight Time. 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Now for the official National Weather Service forecast for Peoria and surrounding areas of central Illinois. Rest of tonight, mostly cloudy with a chance of showers and thunderstorms. Near steady temperature in the lower 70s. Southeast winds 5 to 10 miles an hour with gusts up to 20 miles an hour. Chance of rain 50%. Monday, showers likely with a chance of thunderstorms in the morning, then showers with thunderstorms likely in the afternoon. Some thunderstorms may produce heavy rainfall in the morning. Humid with highs in the lower 80s. Southeast winds 10 to 15 miles an hour. Chance of rain 90%. Monday night, mostly cloudy with a chance of thunderstorms. Showers likely until midnight, then a chance of showers after midnight. Some thunderstorms may produce heavy rainfall. Lows in the upper 60s. Southwest winds 5 to 10 miles an hour. Chance of rain 70%. Tuesday, mostly sunny. Humid with highs around 90. Southwest winds 5 to 10 miles an hour. Heat index values up to 101 in the afternoon. Tuesday night, partly cloudy with a chance of showers and thunderstorms until midnight, then mostly clear after midnight. Humid with lows in the lower 70s. Southwest winds 5 to 10 miles an hour. Chance of rain 40%. Wednesday, sunny. Highs in the lower 90s. Heat index values up to 105. Wednesday night, a chance of thunderstorms until midnight. Showers likely. Lows around 70. Chance of rain 70%. Thursday, a chance of showers and thunderstorms in the morning, then showers and thunderstorms likely in the afternoon. Highs in the upper 80s. Chance of rain 70%. Thursday night, showers likely with a chance of thunderstorms until midnight. Lows in the mid-60s. Chance of rain 70%. Friday, sunny. Highs in the upper 80s. Friday night, mostly clear until midnight, then becoming partly cloudy. A chance of showers. Lows in the mid-60s. Chance of rain 40%. Saturday, mostly sunny. A chance of showers in the afternoon. Highs in the mid-80s. Chance of rain 40%. Saturday night, a chance of thunderstorms until midnight. Showers likely. Lows in the mid-60s. Chance of rain 60%. Sunday, mostly sunny.
A chance of showers

and thunderstorms in the afternoon. Highs in the lower 80s. Chance of rain 50%. Again, the forecast for Peoria and surrounding areas of central Illinois for the rest of tonight, mostly cloudy with a chance of showers and thunderstorms. Near steady temperature in the lower 70s. Southeast winds 5 to 10 miles an hour with gusts up to 20 miles an hour. Chance of rain 50%. At 3 a.m. in Peoria, light rain was falling. The temperature was 73 degrees, the dew point was 70, and the relative humidity was 90%. The wind was east at 7 miles an hour. The pressure was 29.89 inches and falling. Around central and western Illinois, at Macomb, rain was falling, with a temperature of 71. At Quincy, it was mostly cloudy, with a temperature of 71. It was cloudy, with a temperature of 72 at Bloomington, 71 at Moline, and 72 at Lakin. Under cloudy skies, Springfield reported 78, Lincoln reported 77, and Pontiac reported 72. And once again at 3 a.m. in Peoria, with light rain, the temperature was 73. Looking elsewhere around the Midwest at 3 a.m., Chicago reported a thunderstorm, and 66. Indianapolis was cloudy, and 73. St. Louis was cloudy, and 76. Kansas City had light rain, and 71. Des Moines had rain and fog, and 70. Milwaukee was cloudy, and 64. What? Flooding caused by excessive rainfall is possible. Where? Portions of central, east central, southeast, and west central Illinois, including the following counties, in central Illinois, Christian, DeWitt, Logan, Macon, Marshall, Mason, McLean, Menard, Peoria, Piatt, Sangamon, Shelby, Stark, Tazewell, and Woodford. In east central Illinois, Champaign, Clark, Coles, Cumberland, Douglas, Edgar, Moultrie, and Vermilion. In southeast Illinois, Clay, Crawford, Effingham, Jasper, Lawrence, and Richland. In west central Illinois, Cass, Fulton, Knox, Morgan, Schuyler, and Scott. When, from 7 a.m. this morning through 1 a.m. tonight. The following impacts are expected. Excessive runoff may result in flooding of rivers, creeks, streams, and other low-lying and flood-prone locations. Additional details. Thunderstorms with heavy rains of 2 to 3 inches per hour will be a threat as a weather system slowly moves into Illinois and interacts with deep tropical moisture over central and southeast Illinois today and evening. http://for safety information, visit www.weather.gov/safety/flood. You should monitor later forecasts and be alert for possible flood warnings. Those living in areas prone to flooding should be prepared to take action should flooding develop. The following is a summary of watches, warnings, and advisories in effect. For the WXJ71 listening area, a flood watch has been issued from 7 a.m. until 1 a.m. Tuesday for the following counties, Fulton, Knox, Marshall, Mason, McLean, Peoria, Stark, Tazewell, and Woodford. The time is currently 3:12 a.m. Central Daylight Time. 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Rest of tonight, mostly cloudy with a chance of showers and thunderstorms. Near steady temperature in the lower 70s. Southeast winds 5 to 10 miles an hour with gusts up to 20 miles an hour. Chance of rain 50%. Monday, showers likely with a chance of thunderstorms in the morning, then showers with thunderstorms likely in the afternoon. Some thunderstorms may produce heavy rainfall in the morning. Humid with highs in the lower 80s. Southeast winds 10 to 15 miles an hour,
chance of rain 90%. Monday night, mostly cloudy with a chance of thunderstorms. Showers likely until midnight, then a chance of showers after midnight. Some thunderstorms may produce heavy rainfall. Lows in the upper 60s. Southwest winds 5 to 10 miles an hour. Chance of rain 70%. Tuesday, mostly sunny. Humid with highs around 90. Southwest winds 5 to 10 miles an hour. Heat index values up to 101 in the afternoon. Tuesday night, partly cloudy with a chance of showers and thunderstorms until midnight, then mostly clear after midnight. Humid with lows in the lower 70s. Southwest winds 5 to 10 miles an hour. Chance of rain 40%. Wednesday, sunny. Highs in the lower 90s. Heat index values up to 105. Wednesday night, a chance of thunderstorms until midnight. Showers likely. Lows around 70. Chance of rain 70%. Thursday, a chance of showers and thunderstorms in the morning, then showers and thunderstorms likely in the afternoon. Highs in the upper 80s. Chance of rain 70%. Thursday night, showers likely with a chance of thunderstorms until midnight. Lows in the mid-60s. Chance of rain 70%. Friday, sunny. Highs in the upper 80s. Friday night, mostly clear until midnight, then becoming partly cloudy. A chance of showers. Lows in the mid-60s. Chance of rain 40%. Saturday, mostly sunny. A chance of showers in the afternoon. Highs in the mid-80s. Chance of rain 40%. Saturday night, a chance of thunderstorms until midnight. Showers likely. Lows in the mid-60s. Chance of rain 60%. Sunday, mostly sunny. A chance of showers and thunderstorms in the afternoon. Highs in the lower 80s. Chance of rain 50%. Again, the forecast for Peoria and surrounding areas of central Illinois for the rest of tonight, mostly cloudy with a chance of showers and thunderstorms. Near steady temperature in the lower 70s. Southeast winds 5 to 10 miles an hour with gusts up to 20 miles an hour. Chance of rain 50%. At 3 a.m. in Peoria, light rain was falling. The temperature was 73 degrees, the dew point was 70, and the relative humidity was 90%. The wind was east at 7 miles an hour. The pressure was 29.89 inches and falling. Around central and western Illinois, at Macomb, rain was falling, with a temperature of 71. It was mostly cloudy, with a temperature of 72 at Lakin, and 72 at Pontiac. It was cloudy, with a temperature of 72 at Bloomington, 71 at Moline, 71 at Quincy, 78 at Springfield, and 77 at Lincoln. And once again at 3 a.m. in Peoria, with light rain, the temperature was 73. Looking elsewhere around the Midwest at 3 a.m., Chicago reported a thunderstorm, and 66. Indianapolis was cloudy, and 73. St. Louis was cloudy, and 76. Kansas City was cloudy, and 71. Des Moines had rain and fog, and 70. Milwaukee was cloudy, and 64. What flooding caused by excessive rainfall is possible? Where portions of central, east central, southeast, and west central Illinois, including the following counties in central Illinois: Christian, DeWitt, Logan, Macon, Marshall, Mason, McLean, Menard, Peoria, Piatt, Sangamon, Shelby, Stark, Tazewell, and Woodford. In east central Illinois, Champaign, Clark, Coles, Cumberland, Douglas, Edgar, Moultrie, and Vermilion. In southeast Illinois, Clay, Crawford, Effingham, Jasper, Lawrence, and Richland. In west central Illinois, Cass, Fulton, Knox, Morgan, Schuyler, and Scott. When, from 7 a.m. this morning through 1 a.m. tonight. The following impacts are expected: excessive runoff may result in flooding of rivers, creeks, streams, and other low-lying and flood-prone locations. Additional details: thunderstorms with heavy rains of 2 to 3 inches per hour will be a threat as a weather system slowly moves into Illinois and interacts with deep tropical moisture over central and southeast Illinois today and evening. http://for safety information, visit www.weather.gov/safety/flood.
you should monitor later forecasts and be alert for possible flood warnings. Those living in areas prone to flooding should be prepared to take action should flooding develop. The following is a summary of watches, warnings, and advisories in effect. For the WXJ71 listening area, a flood watch has been issued from 7 a.m. until 1 a.m. Tuesday for the following counties: Fulton, Knox, Marshall, Mason, McLean, Peoria, Stark, Tazewell, and Woodford. The time is currently 3:19 a.m. Central Daylight Time. 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Now for the official National Weather Service forecast for Peoria and surrounding areas of central Illinois. Rest of tonight, mostly cloudy with a chance of showers and thunderstorms. Near steady temperature in the lower 70s. Southeast winds 5 to 10 miles an hour with gusts up to 20 miles an hour. Chance of rain 50%. Monday, showers likely with a chance of thunderstorms in the morning, then showers with thunderstorms likely in the afternoon. Some thunderstorms may produce heavy rainfall in the morning. Humid with highs in the lower 80s. Southeast winds 10 to 15 miles an hour. Chance of rain 90%. Monday night, mostly cloudy with a chance of thunderstorms. Showers likely until midnight, then a chance of showers after midnight. Some thunderstorms may produce heavy rainfall. Lows in the upper 60s. Southwest winds 5 to 10 miles an hour. Chance of rain 70%. Tuesday, mostly sunny. Humid with highs around 90. Southwest winds 5 to 10 miles an hour. Heat index values up to 101 in the afternoon. Tuesday night, partly cloudy with a chance of showers and thunderstorms until midnight, then mostly clear after midnight. Humid with lows in the lower 70s. Southwest winds 5 to 10 miles an hour. Chance of rain 40%. Wednesday, sunny. Highs in the lower 90s. Heat index values up to 105. Wednesday night, a chance of thunderstorms until midnight. Showers likely. Lows around 70. Chance of rain 70%. Thursday, a chance of showers and thunderstorms in the morning, then showers and thunderstorms likely in the afternoon. Highs in the upper 80s. Chance of rain 70%. Thursday night, showers likely with a chance of thunderstorms until midnight. Lows in the mid-60s. Chance of rain 70%. Friday, sunny. Highs in the upper 80s. Friday night, mostly clear until midnight, then becoming partly cloudy. A chance of showers. Lows in the mid-60s. Chance of rain 40%. Saturday, mostly sunny. A chance of showers in the afternoon. Highs in the mid-80s. Chance of rain 40%. Saturday night, a chance of thunderstorms until midnight. Showers likely. Lows in the mid-60s. Chance of rain 60%. Sunday, mostly sunny. A chance of showers and thunderstorms in the afternoon. Highs in the lower 80s. Chance of rain 50%. Again, the forecast for Peoria and surrounding areas of central Illinois for the rest of tonight, mostly cloudy with a chance of showers and thunderstorms. Near steady temperature in the lower 70s. Southeast winds 5 to 10 miles an hour with gusts up to 20 miles an hour. Chance of rain 50%. At 3 a.m. in Peoria, light rain was falling. The temperature was 73 degrees, the dew point was 70, and the relative humidity was 90%. The wind was east at 7 miles an hour. The pressure was 29.89 inches and falling. Around central and western Illinois, at Macomb, rain was falling, with a temperature of 71. It was mostly cloudy, with a temperature of 72 at Lakin, and 72 at Pontiac. It was cloudy, with a temperature of 72 at Bloomington, 71 at Moline, 72 at Quincy, 78 at Springfield, and 77 at Lincoln. And once again at 3 a.m. in Peoria, with light rain, the temperature was 73. Looking elsewhere around the Midwest at 3 a.m., Chicago reported a thunderstorm, and 66. Indianapolis was cloudy, and 73. St. Louis was cloudy, and 76.

Kansas City was cloudy and 71. Des Moines had rain and fog and 70. Milwaukee was cloudy and 64. What flooding caused by excessive rainfall is possible? Where portions of central, east central, southeast, and west central Illinois, including the following counties in central Illinois: Christian, DeWitt, Logan, Macon, Marshall, Mason, McLean, Menard, Peoria, Piatt, Sangamon, Shelby, Stark, Tazewell, and Woodford. In east central Illinois: Champaign, Clark, Coles, Cumberland, Douglas, Edgar, Moultrie, and Vermilion. In southeast Illinois: Clay, Crawford, Effingham, Jasper, Lawrence, and Richland. In west central Illinois: Cass, Fulton, Knox, Morgan, Schuyler, and Scott. When, from 7 a.m. this morning through 1 a.m. tonight. The following impacts are expected: excessive runoff may result in flooding of rivers, creeks, streams, and other low-lying and flood-prone locations. Additional details: thunderstorms with heavy rains of 2 to 3 inches per hour will be a threat as a weather system slowly moves into Illinois and interacts with deep tropical moisture over central and southeast Illinois today and evening. http://. For safety information, visit www.weather.gov/safety/flood. You should monitor later forecasts and be alert for possible flood warnings. Those living in areas prone to flooding should be prepared to take action should flooding develop. The following is a summary of watches, warnings, and advisories in effect. For the WXJ71 listening area, a flood watch has been issued from 7 a.m. until 1 a.m. Tuesday for the following counties: Fulton, Knox, Marshall, Mason, McLean, Peoria, Stark, Tazewell, and Woodford. The time is currently 3:26 a.m. Central Daylight Time. 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Now for the official National Weather Service forecast for Peoria and surrounding areas of central Illinois. Rest of tonight, mostly cloudy with a chance of showers and thunderstorms. Near steady temperature in the lower 70s. Southeast winds 5 to 10 miles an hour with gusts up to 20 miles an hour. Chance of rain 50%. Monday, showers likely with a chance of thunderstorms in the morning, then showers with thunderstorms likely in the afternoon. Some thunderstorms may produce heavy rainfall in the morning. Some thunderstorms may produce heavy rainfall in the afternoon. Humid with highs in the lower 80s. Southeast winds 10 to 15 miles an hour. Chance of rain 90%. Monday night, mostly cloudy with a chance of thunderstorms. Showers likely until midnight, then a chance of showers after midnight. Some thunderstorms may produce heavy rainfall. Lows in the upper 60s. Southwest winds 5 to 10 miles an hour. Chance of rain 70%. Tuesday, mostly sunny. Humid with highs around 90. Southwest winds 5 to 10 miles an hour. Heat index values up to 101 in the afternoon. Tuesday night, partly cloudy with a chance of showers and thunderstorms until midnight, then mostly clear after midnight. Humid with lows in the lower 70s. Southwest winds 5 to 10 miles an hour. Chance of rain 40%. Wednesday, sunny. Highs in the lower 90s. Heat index values up to 105. Wednesday night, a chance of thunderstorms until midnight. Showers likely. Lows around 70. Chance of rain 70%. Thursday, a chance of showers and thunderstorms in the morning, then showers and thunderstorms likely in the afternoon. Highs in the upper 80s. Chance of rain 70%. Thursday night, showers likely with a chance of thunderstorms until midnight. Lows in the mid-60s. Chance of rain 70%. Friday, sunny. Highs in the upper 80s. Friday night, mostly clear until midnight, then becoming partly cloudy. A chance of showers. Lows in the mid-60s. Chance of rain 40%. Saturday, mostly sunny. A chance of showers in the afternoon. Highs in the mid-80s. Chance of rain 40%. Saturday night, a chance of thunderstorms until midnight. Showers likely. Lows in the mid-60s. Chance of rain 60%. Sunday, mostly sunny. A chance of

Lincoln, and 72 at Pontiac. It was cloudy, with a temperature of 72 at Bloomington, 71 at Moline, 72 at Quincy, 78 at Springfield, and 77 at Lincoln. And once again at 3 a.m. in Peoria, with light rain, the temperature was 73. Looking elsewhere around the Midwest at 3 a.m., Chicago reported a thunderstorm, and 66. Indianapolis was cloudy, and 73. St. Louis was cloudy, and 76. Kansas City was cloudy, and 71. Des Moines had light rain, and 70. Milwaukee was cloudy, and 64. What flooding caused by excessive rainfall is possible? Where portions of central, east central, southeast, and west central Illinois, including the following counties in central Illinois: Christian, DeWitt, Logan, Macon, Marshall, Mason, McLean, Menard, Peoria, Piatt, Sangamon, Shelby, Stark, Tazewell, and Woodford. In east central Illinois, Champaign, Clark, Coles, Cumberland, Douglas, Edgar, Moultrie, and Vermilion. In southeast Illinois, Clay, Crawford, Effingham, Jasper, Lawrence, and Richland. In west central Illinois, Cass, Fulton, Knox, Morgan, Schuyler, and Scott. When, from 7 a.m. this morning through 1 a.m. tonight. The following impacts are expected: excessive runoff may result in flooding of rivers, creeks, streams, and other low-lying and flood-prone locations. Additional details: thunderstorms with heavy rains of 2 to 3 inches per hour will be a threat as a weather system slowly moves into Illinois and interacts with deep tropical moisture over central and southeast Illinois today and evening. http://for safety information, visit www.weather.gov/safety/flood. You should monitor later forecasts and be alert for possible flood warnings. Those living in areas prone to flooding should be prepared to take action should flooding develop. The following is a summary of watches, warnings, and advisories in effect. For the WXJ71 listening area, a flood watch has been issued from 7 a.m. until 1 a.m. Tuesday for the following counties: Fulton, Knox, Marshall, Mason, McLean, Peoria, Stark, Tazewell, and Woodford. The time is currently 3:32 a.m. Central Daylight Time. 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Now for the official National Weather Service forecast for Peoria and surrounding areas of central Illinois. Rest of tonight, mostly cloudy in Peoria. Now for the official National Weather Service forecast for Peoria and surrounding areas of central Illinois. Rest of tonight, mostly cloudy with a chance of showers and thunderstorms. Near steady temperature in the lower 70s. Southeast winds 5 to 10 miles an hour with gusts up to 20 miles an hour. Chance of rain 50%. Monday, showers likely with a chance of thunderstorms in the morning, then showers with thunderstorms likely in the afternoon. Some thunderstorms may produce heavy rainfall in the morning. Humid with highs in the lower 80s. Southeast winds 10 to 15 miles an hour. Chance of rain 90%. Monday night, mostly cloudy with a chance of thunderstorms. Showers likely until midnight, then a chance of showers after midnight. Some thunderstorms may produce heavy rainfall. Lows in the upper 60s. Southwest winds 5 to 10 miles an hour. Chance of rain 70%. Tuesday, mostly sunny. Humid with highs around 90. Southwest winds 5 to 10 miles an hour. Heat index values up to 101 in the afternoon. Tuesday night, partly cloudy with a chance of showers and thunderstorms until midnight, then mostly clear after midnight. Humid with lows in the lower 70s. Southwest winds 5 to 10 miles an hour. Chance of rain 40%. Wednesday, sunny. Highs in the lower 90s. Heat index values up to 105. Wednesday night, a chance of thunderstorms until midnight. Showers likely. Lows around 70. Chance of rain 70%. Thursday, a chance of showers and thunderstorms in the morning, then showers and thunderstorms likely in the afternoon. Highs in the upper 80s. Chance of rain 70%. Thursday night, showers likely with a chance of thunderstorms until midnight.

lows in the mid-60s. Chance of rain 70%. Friday, sunny. Highs in the upper 80s. Friday night, mostly clear until midnight, then becoming partly cloudy. A chance of showers. Lows in the mid-60s. Chance of rain 40%. Saturday, mostly sunny. A chance of showers in the afternoon. Highs in the mid-80s. Chance of rain 40%. Saturday night, a chance of thunderstorms until midnight. Showers likely. Lows in the mid-60s. Chance of rain 60%. Sunday, mostly sunny. A chance of showers and thunderstorms in the afternoon. Highs in the lower 80s. Chance of rain 50%. Again, the forecast for Peoria and surrounding areas of central Illinois for the rest of tonight, mostly cloudy with a chance of showers and thunderstorms. Near steady temperature in the lower 70s. Southeast winds 5 to 10 miles an hour with gusts up to 20 miles an hour. Chance of rain 50%. At 3 a.m. in Peoria, light rain was falling. The temperature was 73 degrees, the dew point was 70, and the relative humidity was 90%. The wind was east at 7 miles an hour. The pressure was 29.89 inches and falling. Around central and western Illinois, at Macomb, rain was falling, with a temperature of 71. It was mostly cloudy, with a temperature of 72 at Lakin, and 72 at Pontiac. It was cloudy, with a temperature of 72 at Bloomington, 71 at Moline, 72 at Quincy, 78 at Springfield, and 77 at Lincoln. And once again at 3 a.m. in Peoria, with light rain, the temperature was 73. Looking elsewhere around the Midwest at 3 a.m., Chicago reported a thunderstorm, and 66. Indianapolis was cloudy, and 73. St. Louis was cloudy, and 76. Kansas City was cloudy, and 71. Des Moines had light rain, and 70. Milwaukee was cloudy, and 64. What flooding caused by excessive rainfall is possible? Where portions of central, east central, southeast, and west central Illinois, including the following counties, in central Illinois, Christian, DeWitt, Logan, Macon, Marshall, Mason, McLean, Menard, Peoria, Piatt, Sangamon, Shelby, Stark, Tazewell, and Woodford. In east central Illinois, Champaign, Clark, Coles, Cumberland, Douglas, Edgar, Moultrie, and Vermilion. In southeast Illinois, Clay, Crawford, Effingham, Jasper, Lawrence, and Richland. In west central Illinois, Cass, Fulton, Knox, Morgan, Schuyler, and Scott. When, from 7 a.m. this morning through 1 a.m. tonight. The following impacts are expected. Excessive runoff may result in flooding of rivers, creeks, streams, and other low-lying and flood-prone locations. Additional details. Thunderstorms with heavy rains of 2 to 3 inches per hour will be a threat as a weather system slowly moves into Illinois and interacts with deep tropical moisture over central and southeast Illinois today and evening. http://for safety information, visit www.weather.gov/safety/flood. You should monitor later forecasts and be alert for possible flood warnings. Those living in areas prone to flooding should be prepared to take action should flooding develop. The following is a summary of watches, warnings, and advisories in effect. For the WXJ71 listening area, a flood watch has been issued from 7 a.m. until 1 a.m. Tuesday for the following counties: Fulton, Knox, Marshall, Mason, McLean, Peoria, Stark, Tazewell, and Woodford. The time is currently 3:39 a.m. Central Daylight Time. 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Now for the official National Weather Service forecast for Peoria and surrounding areas of central Illinois. Rest of tonight, mostly cloudy with a chance of showers and thunderstorms. Near steady temperature in the lower 70s. Southeast winds 5 to 10 miles an hour with gusts up to 20 miles an hour. Chance of rain 50%. Monday, showers likely with a chance of thunderstorms in the morning, then showers with thunderstorms likely in the afternoon. Some thunderstorms may produce heavy rainfall in the morning. Some thunderstorms may produce heavy rainfall in the afternoon. Humid with highs in the lower 80s.
Southeast winds 10 to 15 miles an hour. Chance of rain 90%. Monday night, mostly cloudy with a chance of thunderstorms. Showers likely until midnight, then a chance of showers after midnight. Some thunderstorms may produce heavy rainfall. Lows in the upper 60s. Southwest winds 5 to 10 miles an hour. Chance of rain 70%. Tuesday, mostly sunny. Humid with highs around 90. Southwest winds 5 to 10 miles an hour. Heat index values up to 101 in the afternoon. Tuesday night, partly cloudy with a chance of showers and thunderstorms until midnight, then mostly clear after midnight. Humid with lows in the lower 70s. Southwest winds 5 to 10 miles an hour. Chance of rain 40%. Wednesday, sunny. Highs in the lower 90s. Heat index values up to 105. Wednesday night, a chance of thunderstorms until midnight. Showers likely. Lows around 70. Chance of rain 70%. Thursday, a chance of showers and thunderstorms in the morning, then showers and thunderstorms likely in the afternoon. Highs in the upper 80s. Chance of rain 70%. Thursday night, showers likely with a chance of thunderstorms until midnight. Lows in the mid-60s. Chance of rain 70%. Friday, sunny. Highs in the upper 80s. Friday night, mostly clear until midnight, then becoming partly cloudy. A chance of showers. Lows in the mid-60s. Chance of rain 40%. Saturday, mostly sunny. A chance of showers in the afternoon. Highs in the mid-80s. Chance of rain 40%. Saturday night, a chance of thunderstorms until midnight. Showers likely. Lows in the mid-60s. Chance of rain 60%. Sunday, mostly sunny. A chance of showers and thunderstorms in the afternoon. Highs in the lower 80s. Chance of rain 50%. Again, the forecast for Peoria and surrounding areas of central Illinois for the rest of tonight, mostly cloudy with a chance of showers and thunderstorms. Near steady temperature in the lower 70s. Southeast winds 5 to 10 miles an hour with gusts up to 20 miles an hour. Chance of rain 50%. At 3 a.m. in Peoria, light rain was falling. The temperature was 73 degrees, the dew point was 70, and the relative humidity was 90%. The wind was east at 7 miles an hour. The pressure was 29.89 inches and falling. Around central and western Illinois, at Macomb, rain was falling, with a temperature of 71. It was mostly cloudy, with a temperature of 72 at Lakin, and 72 at Pontiac. It was cloudy, with a temperature of 72 at Bloomington, 71 at Moline, 72 at Quincy, 78 at Springfield, and 77 at Lincoln. And once again at 3 a.m. in Peoria, with light rain, the temperature was 73. Looking elsewhere around the Midwest at 3 a.m., Chicago reported a thunderstorm, and 66. Indianapolis was cloudy, and 73. St. Louis was cloudy, and 76. Kansas City was cloudy, and 71. Des Moines had light rain, and 70. Milwaukee was cloudy, and 64. What flooding caused by excessive rainfall is possible? Where portions of central, east central, southeast, and west central Illinois, including the following counties, in central Illinois, Christian, DeWitt, Logan, Macon, Marshall, Mason, McLean, Menard, Peoria, Piatt, Sangamon, Shelby, Stark, Tazewell, and Woodford. In east central Illinois, Champaign, Clark, Coles, Cumberland, Douglas, Edgar, Moultrie, and Vermilion. In southeast Illinois, Clay, Crawford, Effingham, Jasper, Lawrence, and Richland. In west central Illinois, Cass, Fulton, Knox, Morgan, Schuyler, and Scott. When, from 7 a.m. this morning through 1 a.m. tonight. The following impacts are expected. Excessive runoff may result in flooding of rivers, creeks, streams, and other low-lying and flood-prone locations. Additional details, thunderstorms with heavy rains of 2 to 3 inches per hour will be a threat as a weather system slowly moves into Illinois and interacts with deep tropical moisture over central and southeast Illinois today and evening. http://for safety information, visit www.illinois.gov.

weather.gov/safety/flood. 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Those living in areas prone to flooding should be prepared to take action should flooding develop. The following is a summary of watches, warnings, and advisories in effect. For the WXJ71 listening area, a flood watch has been issued from 7 a.m. until 1 a.m. Tuesday for the following counties: Fulton, Knox, Marshall, Mason, McLean, Peoria, Stark, Tazewell, and Woodford. 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Now for the official National Weather Service forecast for Peoria and surrounding areas of central Illinois. Rest of tonight, mostly cloudy with a chance of showers and thunderstorms. Near steady temperature in the lower 70s. Southeast winds 5 to 10 miles an hour with gusts up to 20 miles an hour. Chance of rain 50%. Monday, showers likely with a chance of thunderstorms in the morning, then showers with thunderstorms likely in the afternoon. Some thunderstorms may produce heavy rainfall in the morning. Humid with highs in the lower 80s. Southeast winds 10 to 15 miles an hour. Chance of rain 90%. Monday night, mostly cloudy with a chance of thunderstorms. Showers likely until midnight, then a chance of showers after midnight. Some thunderstorms may produce heavy rainfall. Lows in the upper 60s. Southwest winds 5 to 10 miles an hour. Chance of rain 70%. Tuesday, mostly sunny. Humid with highs around 90. Southwest winds 5 to 10 miles an hour. Heat index values up to 101 in the afternoon. Tuesday night, partly cloudy with a chance of showers and thunderstorms until midnight, then mostly clear after midnight. Humid with lows in the lower 70s. Southwest winds 5 to 10 miles an hour. Chance of rain 40%. Wednesday, sunny. Highs in the lower 90s. Heat index values up to 105. Wednesday night, a chance of thunderstorms until midnight. Showers likely. Lows around 70. Chance of rain 70%. Thursday, a chance of showers and thunderstorms in the morning, then showers and thunderstorms likely in the afternoon. Highs in the upper 80s. Chance of rain 70%. Thursday night, showers likely with a chance of thunderstorms until midnight. Lows in the mid-60s. Chance of rain 70%. Friday, sunny. Highs in the upper 80s. Friday night, mostly clear until midnight, then becoming partly cloudy. A chance of showers. Lows in the mid-60s. Chance of rain 40%. Saturday, mostly sunny. A chance of showers in the afternoon. Highs in the mid-80s. Chance of rain 40%. Saturday night, a chance of thunderstorms until midnight. Showers likely. Lows in the mid-60s. Chance of rain 60%. Sunday, mostly sunny. A chance of showers and thunderstorms in the afternoon. Highs in the lower 80s. Chance of rain 50%. Again, the forecast for Peoria and surrounding areas of central Illinois for the rest of tonight, mostly cloudy with a chance of showers and thunderstorms. Near steady temperature in the lower 70s. Southeast winds 5 to 10 miles an hour with gusts up to 20 miles an hour. Chance of rain 50%. At 3 a.m. in Peoria, light rain was falling. The temperature was 73 degrees, the dew point was 70, and the relative humidity was 90%. The wind was east at 7 miles an hour. The pressure was 29.89 inches and falling. Around central and western Illinois, at Macomb, rain was falling, with a temperature of 71. It was mostly cloudy, with a temperature of 72 at Lakin, and 72 at Pontiac. It was cloudy, with a temperature of 72 at Bloomington, 71 at Moline, 72 at Quincy, 78 at Springfield, and 77 at Lincoln. And once again at 3 a.m. in Peoria, with light rain, the temperature was 73. Looking elsewhere around the Midwest at 3 a.m., Chicago reported a thunderstorm, and 66. Indianapolis was cloudy, and 73.
St. Louis was cloudy and 76. Kansas City was cloudy and 71. Des Moines had light rain and 70. Milwaukee was cloudy and 64. What flooding caused by excessive rainfall is possible? Where portions of central, east central, southeast, and west central Illinois, including the following counties in central Illinois: Christian, DeWitt, Logan, Macon, Marshall, Mason, McLean, Menard, Peoria, Piatt, Sangamon, Shelby, Stark, Tazewell, and Woodford. In east central Illinois, Champaign, Clark, Coles, Cumberland, Douglas, Edgar, Moultrie, and Vermilion. In southeast Illinois, Clay, Crawford, Effingham, Jasper, Lawrence, and Richland. In west central Illinois, Cass, Fulton, Knox, Morgan, Schuyler, and Scott. When, from 7 a.m. this morning through 1 a.m. tonight. The following impacts are expected: excessive runoff may result in flooding of rivers, creeks, streams, and other low-lying and flood-prone locations. Additional details: thunderstorms with heavy rains of 2 to 3 inches per hour will be a threat as a weather system slowly moves into Illinois and interacts with deep tropical moisture over central and southeast Illinois today and evening. http://, for safety information, visit www.weather.gov/safety/flood. You should monitor later forecasts and be alert for possible flood warnings. Those living in areas prone to flooding should be prepared to take action should flooding develop. The following is a summary of watches, warnings, and advisories in effect. For the WXJ71 listening area, a flood watch has been issued from 7 a.m. until 1 a.m. Tuesday for the following counties: Fulton, Knox, Marshall, Mason, McLean, Peoria, Stark, Tazewell, and Woodford. The time is currently 3:52 a.m. Central Daylight Time. 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Now for the official National Weather Service forecast for Peoria and surrounding areas of central Illinois. Rest of tonight, mostly cloudy with a chance of showers and thunderstorms. Near steady temperature in the lower 70s. Southeast winds 5 to 10 miles an hour with gusts up to 20 miles an hour. Chance of rain 50%. Monday, showers likely with a chance of thunderstorms in the morning, then showers with thunderstorms likely in the afternoon. Some thunderstorms may produce heavy rainfall in the morning. Some thunderstorms may produce heavy rainfall in the afternoon. Humid with highs in the lower 80s. Southeast winds 10 to 15 miles an hour. Chance of rain 90%. Monday night, mostly cloudy with a chance of thunderstorms. Showers likely until midnight, then a chance of showers after midnight. Some thunderstorms may produce heavy rainfall. Lows in the upper 60s. Southwest winds 5 to 10 miles an hour. Chance of rain 70%. Tuesday, mostly sunny. Humid with highs around 90. Southwest winds 5 to 10 miles an hour. Heat index values up to 101 in the afternoon. Tuesday night, partly cloudy with a chance of showers and thunderstorms until midnight, then mostly clear after midnight. Humid with lows in the lower 70s. Southwest winds 5 to 10 miles an hour. Chance of rain 40%. Wednesday, sunny. Highs in the lower 90s. Heat index values up to 105. Wednesday night, a chance of thunderstorms until midnight. Showers likely. Lows around 70. Chance of rain 70%. Thursday, a chance of showers and thunderstorms in the morning, then showers and thunderstorms likely in the afternoon. Highs in the upper 80s. Chance of rain 70%. Thursday night, showers likely with a chance of thunderstorms until midnight. Lows in the mid-60s. Chance of rain 70%. Friday, sunny. Highs in the upper 80s. Friday night, mostly clear until midnight, then becoming partly cloudy. A chance of showers. Lows in the mid-60s. Chance of rain 40%. Saturday, mostly sunny. A chance of showers in the afternoon. Highs in the mid-80s. Chance of rain 40%. Saturday night, a chance of thunderstorms until midnight. Showers likely. Lows in the mid-60s. Chance of rain 60%.

mostly sunny. A chance of showers and thunderstorms in the afternoon. Highs in the lower 80s. Chance of rain 50%. Again, the forecast for Peoria and surrounding areas of central Illinois for the rest of tonight, mostly cloudy with a chance of showers and thunderstorms. Near steady temperature in the lower 70s. Southeast winds 5 to 10 miles an hour with gusts up to 20 miles an hour. Chance of rain 50%. At 3 a.m. in Peoria, light rain was falling. The temperature was 73 degrees, the dew point was 70, and the relative humidity was 90%. The wind was east at 7 miles an hour. The pressure was 29.89 inches and falling. Around central and western Illinois, at Macomb, rain was falling, with a temperature of 71. It was mostly cloudy, with a temperature of 72 at Lakin, and 72 at Pontiac. It was cloudy, with a temperature of 72 at Bloomington, 71 at Moline, 72 at Quincy, 78 at Springfield, and 77 at Lincoln. And once again at 3 a.m. in Peoria, with light rain, the temperature was 73. Looking elsewhere around the Midwest at 3 a.m., Chicago reported a thunderstorm, and 66. Indianapolis was cloudy, and 73. St. Louis was cloudy, and 76. Kansas City was cloudy, and 71. Des Moines had light rain, and 70. Milwaukee was cloudy, and 64. What flooding caused by excessive rainfall is possible? Where portions of central, east central, southeast, and west central Illinois, including the following counties in central Illinois: Christian, DeWitt, Logan, Macon, Marshall, Mason, McLean, Menard, Peoria, Piatt, Sangamon, Shelby, Stark, Tazewell, and Woodford. In east central Illinois, Champaign, Clark, Coles, Cumberland, Douglas, Edgar, Moultrie, and Vermilion. In southeast Illinois, Clay, Crawford, Effingham, Jasper, Lawrence, and Richland. In west central Illinois, Cass, Fulton, Knox, Morgan, Schuyler, and Scott. When, from 7 a.m. this morning through 1 a.m. tonight. The following impacts are expected: excessive runoff may result in flooding of rivers, creeks, streams, and other low-lying and flood-prone locations. Additional details: thunderstorms with heavy rains of 2 to 3 inches per hour will be a threat as a weather system slowly moves into Illinois and interacts with deep tropical moisture over central and southeast Illinois today and evening. http://for safety information, visit www.weather.gov/safety/flood. You should monitor later forecasts and be alert for possible flood warnings. Those living in areas prone to flooding should be prepared to take action should flooding develop. The following is a summary of watches, warnings, and advisories in effect. For the WXJ71 listening area, a flood watch has been issued from 7 a.m. until 1 a.m. Tuesday for the following counties: Fulton, Knox, Marshall, Mason, McLean, Peoria, Stark, Tazewell, and Woodford. The time is currently 3:58 a.m. Central Daylight Time. 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Now for the official National Weather Service forecast for Peoria and surrounding areas of central Illinois. Rest of tonight, mostly cloudy with a chance of showers and thunderstorms. Near steady temperature in the lower 70s. Southeast winds 5 to 10 miles an hour with gusts up to 20 miles an hour. Chance of rain 50%. Monday, showers likely with a chance of thunderstorms in the morning, then showers with thunderstorms likely in the afternoon. Some thunderstorms may produce heavy rainfall in the morning. Humid with highs in the lower 80s. Southeast winds 10 to 15 miles an hour. Chance of rain 90%. Monday night, mostly cloudy with a chance of thunderstorms. Showers likely until midnight, then a chance of showers after midnight. Some thunderstorms may produce heavy rainfall. Lows in the upper 60s. Southwest winds 5 to 10 miles an hour. Chance of rain 70%. Tuesday, mostly sunny. Humid with highs around 90. Southwest winds 5 to 10 miles an hour. Heat index values up to 101 in the afternoon. Tuesday night, partly cloudy with a chance of shower.

and thunderstorms until midnight, then mostly clear after midnight. Humid with lows in the lower 70s. Southwest winds 5 to 10 miles an hour. Chance of rain 40%. Wednesday, sunny. Highs in the lower 90s. Heat index values up to 105. Wednesday night, a chance of thunderstorms until midnight. Showers likely. Lows around 70. Chance of rain 70%. Thursday, a chance of showers and thunderstorms in the morning, then showers and thunderstorms likely in the afternoon. Highs in the upper 80s. Chance of rain 70%. Thursday night, showers likely with a chance of thunderstorms until midnight. Lows in the mid-60s. Chance of rain 70%. Friday, sunny. Highs in the upper 80s. Friday night, mostly clear until midnight, then becoming partly cloudy. A chance of showers. Lows in the mid-60s. Chance of rain 40%. Saturday, mostly sunny. A chance of showers in the afternoon. Highs in the mid-80s. Chance of rain 40%. Saturday night, a chance of thunderstorms until midnight. Showers likely. Lows in the mid-60s. Chance of rain 60%. Sunday, mostly sunny. A chance of showers and thunderstorms in the afternoon. Highs in the lower 80s. Chance of rain 50%. Again, the forecast for Peoria and surrounding areas of central Illinois for the rest of tonight, mostly cloudy with a chance of showers and thunderstorms. Near steady temperature in the lower 70s. Southeast winds 5 to 10 miles an hour with gusts up to 20 miles an hour. Chance of rain 50%. What? Flooding caused by excessive rainfall is possible. Where? Portions of central, east central, southeast, and west central Illinois, including the following counties, in central Illinois, Christian, DeWitt, Logan, Macon, Marshall, Mason, McLean, Menard, Peoria, Piatt, Sangamon, Shelby, Stark, Tazewell, and Woodford. In east central Illinois, Champaign, Clark, Coles, Cumberland, Douglas, Edgar, Moultrie, and Vermilion. In southeast Illinois, Clay, Crawford, Effingham, Jasper, Lawrence, and Richland. In west central Illinois, Cass, Fulton, Knox, Morgan, Schuyler, and Scott. When? From 7 a.m. this morning through 1 a.m. tonight. The following impacts are expected. Excessive runoff may result in flooding of rivers, creeks, streams, and other low-lying and flood-prone locations. Additional details, thunderstorms with heavy rains of 2 to 3 inches per hour will be a threat as a weather system slowly moves into Illinois and interacts with deep tropical moisture over central and southeast Illinois today and evening. http://, for safety information, visit www.weather.gov/safety/flood. You should monitor later forecasts and be alert for possible flood warnings. Those living in areas prone to flooding should be prepared to take action should flooding develop. The following is a summary of watches, warnings, and advisories in effect. For the WXJ71 listening area, a flood watch has been issued from 7 a.m. until 1 a.m. Tuesday for the following counties, Fulton, Knox, Marshall, Mason, McLean, Peoria, Stark, Tazewell, and Woodford. The time is currently 4:03 a.m. Central Daylight Time. 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Now for the official National Weather Service forecast for Peoria and surrounding areas of central Illinois. Rest of tonight, mostly cloudy with a chance of showers and thunderstorms. Near steady temperature in the lower 70s. Southeast winds 5 to 10 miles an hour with gusts up to 20 miles an hour. Chance of rain 50%. Monday, showers likely with a chance of thunderstorms in the morning, then showers with thunderstorms likely in the afternoon. Some thunderstorms may produce heavy rainfall in the morning. Humid with highs in the lower 80s. Southeast winds 10 to 15 miles an hour. Chance of rain 90%. Monday night, mostly cloudy with a chance of thunderstorms. Showers likely until midnight, then a chance of showers after midnight. Some thunderstorms may produce heavy rainfall. Lows in the upper 60s.
Southwest winds 5 to 10 miles an hour. Chance of rain 70%. Tuesday, mostly sunny. Humid with highs around 90. Southwest winds 5 to 10 miles an hour. Heat index values up to 101 in the afternoon. Tuesday night, partly cloudy with a chance of showers and thunderstorms until midnight, then mostly clear after midnight. Humid with lows in the lower 70s. Southwest winds 5 to 10 miles an hour. Chance of rain 40%. Wednesday, sunny. Highs in the lower 90s. Heat index values up to 105. Wednesday night, a chance of thunderstorms until midnight. Showers likely. Lows around 70. Chance of rain 70%. Thursday, a chance of showers and thunderstorms in the morning, then showers and thunderstorms likely in the afternoon. Highs in the upper 80s. Chance of rain 70%. Thursday night, showers likely with a chance of thunderstorms until midnight. Lows in the mid-60s. Chance of rain 70%. Friday, sunny. Highs in the upper 80s. Friday night, mostly clear until midnight, then becoming partly cloudy. A chance of showers. Lows in the mid-60s. Chance of rain 40%. Saturday, mostly sunny. A chance of showers in the afternoon. Highs in the mid-80s. Chance of rain 40%. Saturday night, a chance of thunderstorms until midnight. Showers likely. Lows in the mid-60s. Chance of rain 60%. Sunday, mostly sunny. A chance of showers and thunderstorms in the afternoon. Highs in the lower 80s. Chance of rain 50%. Again, the forecast for Peoria and surrounding areas of central Illinois for the rest of tonight, mostly cloudy with a chance of showers and thunderstorms. Near steady temperature in the lower 70s. Southeast winds 5 to 10 miles an hour with gusts up to 20 miles an hour. Chance of rain 50%. At 4 a.m. in Peoria, light rain was falling. The temperature was 73 degrees, the dew point was 70, and the relative humidity was 90%. The wind was east at 8 miles an hour. The pressure was 29.88 inches and falling. Around central and western Illinois, temperatures were in the lower to mid-70s. Rain was falling at Galesburg and Macomb. At Lincoln, drizzle was falling. It was mostly cloudy at Lakin and Pontiac. It was cloudy at Bloomington, Moline, Quincy, and Springfield. And once again at 4 a.m. in Peoria, with light rain, the temperature was 73. Looking elsewhere around the Midwest at 4 a.m., Chicago reported a thunderstorm and 65. Indianapolis was cloudy and 73. St. Louis was mostly cloudy and 75. Kansas City was cloudy and 71. Des Moines was cloudy and 71. Milwaukee was cloudy and 65. What flooding caused by excessive rainfall is possible? Where portions of central, east central, southeast, and west central Illinois, including the following counties in central Illinois: Christian, DeWitt, Logan, Macon, Marshall, Mason, McLean, Menard, Peoria, Piatt, Sangamon, Shelby, Stark, Tazewell, and Woodford. In east central Illinois, Champaign, Clark, Coles, Cumberland, Douglas, Edgar, Moultrie, and Vermilion. In southeast Illinois, Clay, Crawford, Effingham, Jasper, Lawrence, and Richland. In west central Illinois, Cass, Fulton, Knox, Morgan, Schuyler, and Scott. When, from 7 a.m. this morning through 1 a.m. tonight. The following impacts are expected: excessive runoff may result in flooding of rivers, creeks, streams, and other low-lying and flood-prone locations. Additional details: thunderstorms with heavy rains of 2 to 3 inches per hour will be a threat as a weather system slowly moves into Illinois and interacts with deep tropical moisture over central and southeast Illinois today and evening. http://for safety information, visit www.weather.gov/safety/flood. You should monitor later forecasts and be alert for possible flood warnings. Those living in areas prone to flooding should be prepared to take action should flooding develop. The following is a summary of watches, warnings, and advisories in effect. For the WXJ71 listening area,
A flood watch has been issued from 7 a.m. until 1 a.m.

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The time is currently 4:10 a.m. Central Daylight Time. 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Now for the official National Weather Service forecast for Peoria and surrounding areas of central Illinois. Rest of tonight, mostly cloudy with a chance of showers and thunderstorms. Near steady temperature in the lower 70s. Southeast winds 5 to 10 miles an hour with gusts up to 20 miles an hour. Chance of rain 50%. Monday, showers likely with a chance of thunderstorms in the morning, then showers with thunderstorms likely in the afternoon. Some thunderstorms may produce heavy rainfall in the morning. Humid with highs in the lower 80s. Southeast winds 10 to 15 miles an hour. Chance of rain 90%. Monday night, mostly cloudy with a chance of thunderstorms. Showers likely until midnight, then a chance of showers after midnight. Some thunderstorms may produce heavy rainfall. Lows in the upper 60s. Southwest winds 5 to 10 miles an hour. Chance of rain 70%. Tuesday, mostly sunny. Humid with highs around 90. Southwest winds 5 to 10 miles an hour. Heat index values up to 101 in the afternoon. Tuesday night, partly cloudy with a chance of showers and thunderstorms until midnight, then mostly clear after midnight. Humid with lows in the lower 70s. Southwest winds 5 to 10 miles an hour. Chance of rain 40%. Wednesday, sunny. Highs in the lower 90s. Heat index values up to 105. Wednesday night, a chance of thunderstorms until midnight. Showers likely. Lows around 70. Chance of rain 70%. Thursday, a chance of showers and thunderstorms in the morning, then showers and thunderstorms likely in the afternoon. Highs in the upper 80s. Chance of rain 70%. Thursday night, showers likely with a chance of thunderstorms until midnight. Lows in the mid-60s. Chance of rain 70%. Friday, sunny. Highs in the upper 80s. Friday night, mostly clear until midnight, then becoming partly cloudy. A chance of showers. Lows in the mid-60s. Chance of rain 40%. Saturday, mostly sunny. A chance of showers in the afternoon. Highs in the mid-80s. Chance of rain 40%. Saturday night, a chance of thunderstorms until midnight. Showers likely. Lows in the mid-60s. Chance of rain 60%. Sunday, mostly sunny. A chance of showers and thunderstorms in the afternoon. Highs in the lower 80s. Chance of rain 50%. Again, the forecast for Peoria and surrounding areas of central Illinois for the rest of tonight, mostly cloudy with a chance of showers and thunderstorms. Near steady temperature in the lower 70s. Southeast winds 5 to 10 miles an hour with gusts up to 20 miles an hour. Chance of rain 50%. 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At 4 a.m. in Peoria, light rain was falling. The temperature was 73 degrees, the dew point was 70, and the relative humidity was 90%. The wind was east at 8 miles an hour. The pressure was 29.88 inches and falling. Around central and western Illinois, temperatures were in the lower to mid-70s. Rain was falling at Galesburg and Macomb. At Lincoln, drizzle was falling. At Pontiac, it was mostly cloudy. It was cloudy at Bloomington, Moline, Lakin, Quincy, and Springfield. And once again at 4 a.m. in Peoria, with light rain, the temperature was 73.
Looking elsewhere around the Midwest at 4 a.m., Chicago reported thunder, and 65. Indianapolis was mostly cloudy, and 73. St. Louis was mostly cloudy, and 75. Kansas City was cloudy, and 71. Des Moines was cloudy, and 71. Milwaukee was cloudy, and 65. What flooding caused by excessive rainfall is possible? Where portions of central, east central, southeast, and west central Illinois, including the following counties in central Illinois: Christian, DeWitt, Logan, Macon, Marshall, Mason, McLean, Menard, Peoria, Piatt, Sangamon, Shelby, Stark, Tazewell, and Woodford. In east central Illinois, Champaign, Clark, Coles, Cumberland, Douglas, Edgar, Moultrie, and Vermilion. In southeast Illinois, Clay, Crawford, Effingham, Jasper, Lawrence, and Richland. In west central Illinois, Cass, Fulton, Knox, Morgan, Schuyler, and Scott. When, from 7 a.m. this morning through 1 a.m. tonight. The following impacts are expected: excessive runoff may result in flooding of rivers, creeks, streams, and other low-lying and flood-prone locations. Additional details: thunderstorms with heavy rains of 2 to 3 inches per hour will be a threat as a weather system slowly moves into Illinois and interacts with deep tropical moisture over central and southeast Illinois today and evening. http://for safety information, visit www.weather.gov/safety/flood. You should monitor later forecasts and be alert for possible flood warnings. Those living in areas prone to flooding should be prepared to take action should flooding develop. The following is a summary of watches, warnings, and advisories in effect. For the WXJ71 listening area, a flood watch has been issued from 7 a.m. until 1 a.m. Tuesday for the following counties: Fulton, Knox, Marshall, Mason, McLean, Peoria, Stark, Tazewell, and Woodford. The time is currently 4:17 a.m. Central Daylight Time. 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Now for the official National Weather Service forecast for Peoria and surrounding areas of central Illinois. Rest of tonight, mostly cloudy with a chance of showers and thunderstorms. Near steady temperature in the lower 70s. Southeast winds 5 to 10 miles an hour with gusts up to 20 miles an hour. Chance of rain 50%. Monday, showers likely with a chance of thunderstorms in the morning, then showers with thunderstorms likely in the afternoon. Some thunderstorms may produce heavy rainfall in the morning. Humid with highs in the lower 80s. Southeast winds 10 to 15 miles an hour. Chance of rain 90%. Monday night, mostly cloudy with a chance of thunderstorms. Showers likely until midnight, then a chance of showers after midnight. Some thunderstorms may produce heavy rainfall. Lows in the upper 60s. Southwest winds 5 to 10 miles an hour. Chance of rain 70%. Tuesday, mostly sunny. Humid with highs around 90. Southwest winds 5 to 10 miles an hour. Heat index values up to 101 in the afternoon. Tuesday night, partly cloudy with a chance of showers and thunderstorms until midnight, then mostly clear after midnight. Humid with lows in the lower 70s. Southwest winds 5 to 10 miles an hour. Chance of rain 40%. Wednesday, sunny. Highs in the lower 90s. Heat index values up to 105. Wednesday night, a chance of thunderstorms until midnight. Showers likely. Lows around 70. Chance of rain 70%. Thursday, a chance of showers and thunderstorms in the morning, then showers and thunderstorms likely in the afternoon. Highs in the upper 80s. Chance of rain 70%. Thursday night, showers likely with a chance of thunderstorms until midnight. Lows in the mid-60s. Chance of rain 70%. Friday, sunny. Highs in the upper 80s. Friday night, mostly clear until midnight, then becoming partly cloudy. A chance of showers. Lows in the mid-60s. Chance of rain 40%. Saturday, mostly sunny. A chance of showers in the afternoon. Highs in the mid-80s. Chance of rain 40%.
Saturday night, a chance of thunderstorms.

storms until midnight. Showers likely. Lows in the mid-60s. Chance of rain 60%. Sunday, mostly sunny. A chance of showers and thunderstorms in the afternoon. Highs in the lower 80s. Chance of rain 50%. Again, the forecast for Peoria and surrounding areas of central Illinois for the rest of tonight, mostly cloudy with a chance of showers and thunderstorms. Near steady temperature in the lower 70s. Southeast winds 5 to 10 miles an hour with gusts up to 20 miles an hour. Chance of rain 50%. At 4 a.m. in Peoria, light rain was falling. The temperature was 73 degrees, the dew point was 70, and the relative humidity was 90%. The wind was east at 8 miles an hour. The pressure was 29.88 inches and falling. Around central and western Illinois, temperatures were in the lower to mid-70s. Rain was falling at Galesburg and Macomb. At Lincoln, drizzle was falling. At Pontiac, it was mostly cloudy. It was cloudy at Bloomington, Moline, Lakin, Quincy, and Springfield. And once again at 4 a.m. in Peoria, with light rain, the temperature was 73. At 4 a.m. in Peoria, thunder was reported. The temperature was 74 degrees, the dew point was 70, and the relative humidity was 87%. The wind was southeast at 13 miles an hour, gusting to 21. The pressure was 29.88 inches and falling. Around central and western Illinois, temperatures were in the lower to mid-70s. Rain was falling at Galesburg and Macomb. At Lincoln, drizzle was falling. At Pontiac, it was mostly cloudy. It was cloudy at Bloomington, Moline, Lakin, Quincy, and Springfield. And once again at 4 a.m. in Peoria, with thunder, the temperature was 74. Looking elsewhere around the Midwest at 4 a.m., Chicago reported thunder, and 65. Indianapolis was mostly cloudy, and 73. St. Louis was mostly cloudy, and 75. Kansas City was cloudy, and 71. Des Moines was cloudy, and 71. Milwaukee was cloudy, and 65. What flooding caused by excessive rainfall is possible? Where portions of central, east central, southeast, and west central Illinois, including the following counties, in central Illinois, Christian, DeWitt, Logan, Macon, Marshall, Mason, McLean, Menard, Peoria, Piatt, Sangamon, Shelby, Stark, Tazewell, and Woodford. In east central Illinois, Champaign, Clark, Coles, Cumberland, Douglas, Edgar, Moultrie, and Vermilion. In southeast Illinois, Clay, Crawford, Effingham, Jasper, Lawrence, and Richland. In west central Illinois, Cass, Fulton, Knox, Morgan, Schuyler, and Scott. When, from 7 a.m. this morning through 1 a.m. tonight. The following impacts are expected. Excessive runoff may result in flooding of rivers, creeks, streams, and other low-lying and flood-prone locations. Additional details, thunderstorms with heavy rains of 2 to 3 inches per hour will be a threat as a weather system slowly moves into Illinois and interacts with deep tropical moisture over central and southeast Illinois today and evening. http://, for safety information, visit www.weather.gov/safety/flood. You should monitor later forecasts and be alert for possible flood warnings. Those living in areas prone to flooding should be prepared to take action should flooding develop. The following is a summary of watches, warnings, and advisories in effect. For the WXJ71 listening area, a flood watch has been issued from 7 a.m. until 1 a.m. Tuesday for the following counties: Fulton, Knox, Marshall, Mason, McLean, Peoria, Stark, Tazewell, and Woodford. The time is currently 4:24 a.m. Central Daylight Time. 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Now for the official National Weather Service forecast for Peoria and surrounding areas of central Illinois. Rest of tonight, mostly cloudy with a chance of showers and thunderstorms. Near steady temperature in the lower 70s. Southeast winds 5 to 10 miles an hour with gusts up to 20 miles an hour. Chance of rain 50%. Monday, showers likely with a chance of thunderstorms in the morning, then showers with thunderstorms likely in the afternoon. Some thunderstorms may produce

heavy rainfall in the morning. Some thunderstorms may produce heavy rainfall in the afternoon. Humid with highs in the lower 80s. Southeast winds 10 to 15 miles an hour. Chance of rain 90%. Monday night, mostly cloudy with a chance of thunderstorms. Showers likely until midnight, then a chance of showers after midnight. Some thunderstorms may produce heavy rainfall. Lows in the upper 60s. Southwest winds 5 to 10 miles an hour. Chance of rain 70%. Tuesday, mostly sunny. Humid with highs around 90. Southwest winds 5 to 10 miles an hour. Heat index values up to 101 in the afternoon. Tuesday night, partly cloudy with a chance of showers and thunderstorms until midnight, then mostly clear after midnight. Humid with lows in the lower 70s. Southwest winds 5 to 10 miles an hour. Chance of rain 40%. Wednesday, sunny. Highs in the lower 90s. Heat index values up to 105. Wednesday night, a chance of thunderstorms until midnight. Showers likely. Lows around 70. Chance of rain 70%. Thursday, a chance of showers and thunderstorms in the morning, then showers and thunderstorms likely in the afternoon. Highs in the upper 80s. Chance of rain 70%. Thursday night, showers likely with a chance of thunderstorms until midnight. Lows in the mid-60s. Chance of rain 70%. Friday, sunny. Highs in the upper 80s. Friday night, mostly clear until midnight, then becoming partly cloudy. A chance of showers. Lows in the mid-60s. Chance of rain 40%. Saturday, mostly sunny. A chance of showers in the afternoon. Highs in the mid-80s. Chance of rain 40%. Saturday night, a chance of thunderstorms until midnight. Showers likely. Lows in the mid-60s. Chance of rain 60%. Sunday, mostly sunny. A chance of showers and thunderstorms in the afternoon. Highs in the lower 80s. Chance of rain 50%. Again, the forecast for Peoria and surrounding areas of central Illinois for the rest of tonight, mostly cloudy with a chance of showers and thunderstorms. Near steady temperature in the lower 70s. Southeast winds 5 to 10 miles an hour with gusts up to 20 miles an hour. Chance of rain 50%. At 4 a.m. in Peoria, thunder was reported. The temperature was 74 degrees, the dew point was 70, and the relative humidity was 87%. The wind was southeast at 13 miles an hour, gusting to 21. The pressure was 29.88 inches and falling. Around central and western Illinois, temperatures were in the lower to mid-70s. Rain was falling at Galesburg and Macomb. At Lincoln, drizzle was falling. At Pontiac, it was mostly cloudy. It was cloudy at Bloomington, Moline, Lakin, Quincy, and Springfield. And once again at 4 a.m. in Peoria, with thunder, the temperature was 74. Looking elsewhere around the Midwest at 4 a.m., Chicago reported thunder, and 65. Indianapolis was mostly cloudy, and 73. St. Louis was mostly cloudy, and 75. Kansas City was cloudy, and 71. Des Moines was cloudy, and 71. Milwaukee was cloudy, and 65. What flooding caused by excessive rainfall is possible? Where portions of central, east central, southeast, and west central Illinois, including the following counties in central Illinois: Christian, DeWitt, Logan, Macon, Marshall, Mason, McLean, Menard, Peoria, Piatt, Sangamon, Shelby, Stark, Tazewell, and Woodford. In east central Illinois, Champaign, Clark, Coles, Cumberland, Douglas, Edgar, Moultrie, and Vermilion. In southeast Illinois, Clay, Crawford, Effingham, Jasper, Lawrence, and Richland. In west central Illinois, Cass, Fulton, Knox, Morgan, Schuyler, and Scott. When, from 7 a.m. this morning through 1 a.m. tonight. The following impacts are expected: excessive runoff may result in flooding of rivers, creeks, streams, and other low-lying and flood-prone locations. Additional details: thunderstorms with heavy rains of 2 to 3 inches per hour will be a threat as a weather system slowly moves into Illinois and interacts with deep tropical moisture over

Now for the official National Weather Service forecast for Peoria and surrounding areas of central Illinois. Rest of tonight, mostly cloudy with a chance of showers and thunderstorms. Near steady temperature in the lower 70s. Southeast winds 5 to 10 miles an hour with gusts up to 20 miles an hour. Chance of rain 50%. Monday, showers likely with a chance of thunderstorms in the morning, then showers with thunderstorms likely in the afternoon. Some thunderstorms may produce heavy rainfall in the morning. Humid with highs in the lower 80s. Southeast winds 10 to 15 miles an hour. Chance of rain 90%. Monday night, mostly cloudy with a chance of thunderstorms. Showers likely until midnight, then a chance of showers after midnight. Some thunderstorms may produce heavy rainfall. Lows in the upper 60s. Southwest winds 5 to 10 miles an hour. Chance of rain 70%. Tuesday, mostly sunny. Humid with highs around 90. Southwest winds 5 to 10 miles an hour. Heat index values up to 101 in the afternoon. Tuesday night, partly cloudy with a chance of showers and thunderstorms until midnight, then mostly clear after midnight. Humid with lows in the lower 70s. Southwest winds 5 to 10 miles an hour. Chance of rain 40%. Wednesday, sunny. Highs in the lower 90s. Heat index values up to 105. Wednesday night, a chance of thunderstorms until midnight. Showers likely. Lows around 70. Chance of rain 70%. Thursday, a chance of showers and thunderstorms in the morning, then showers and thunderstorms likely in the afternoon. Highs in the upper 80s. Chance of rain 70%. Thursday night, showers likely with a chance of thunderstorms in the afternoon. Highs in the upper 80s. Chance of rain 70%. Thursday night, showers likely with a chance of thunderstorms until midnight. Lows in the mid-60s. Chance of rain 70%. Friday, sunny. Highs in the upper 80s. Friday night, mostly clear until midnight, then becoming partly cloudy. A chance of showers. Lows in the mid-60s. Chance of rain 40%. Saturday, mostly sunny. A chance of showers in the afternoon. Highs in the mid-80s. Chance of rain 40%. Saturday night, a chance of thunderstorms until midnight. Showers likely. Lows in the mid-60s. Chance of rain 60%. Sunday, mostly sunny. A chance of showers and thunderstorms in the afternoon. Highs in the lower 80s. Chance of rain 50%. Again, the forecast for Peoria and surrounding areas of central Illinois for the rest of tonight, mostly cloudy with a chance of showers and thunderstorms. Near steady temperature in the lower 70s. Southeast winds 5 to 10 miles an hour with gusts up to 20 miles an hour. Chance of rain 50%. At 4 a.m. in Peoria, thunder was reported. The temperature was 74 degrees, the dew point was 70, and the relative humidity was 87%. The wind was southeast at 13 miles an hour, gusting to 21. The pressure was 29.88 inches and falling. Around central and western Illinois, temperatures were in the lower to mid-70s. Rain was falling at Galesburg and Macomb. At Lincoln, drizzle was falling. At Pontiac, it was mostly cloudy. It was cloudy at Bloomington, Moline, Lakin, Quincy, and Springfield. And once again at 4 a.m. in Peoria, with thunder, the temperature was 74. Looking elsewhere around the Midwest at 4 a.m., Chicago reported thunder, and 65. Indianapolis was mostly cloudy, and 73. St. Louis was mostly cloudy, and 75. Kansas City was cloudy, and 71. Des Moines was cloudy, and 71. Milwaukee was cloudy, and 65. What flooding caused by excessive rainfall is possible? Where portions of central, east central, southeast, and west central Illinois, including the following counties in central Illinois: Christian, DeWitt, Logan, Macon, Marshall, Mason, McLean, Menard, Peoria, Piatt, Sangamon, Shelby, Stark, Tazewell, and Woodford. In east central Illinois, Champaign,

Clark, Coles, Cumberland, Douglas, Edgar, Moultrie, and Vermilion. In southeast Illinois, Clay, Crawford, Effingham, Jasper, Lawrence, and Richland. In west central Illinois, Cass, Fulton, Knox, Morgan, Schuyler, and Scott. When, from 7 a.m. this morning through 1 a.m. tonight. The following impacts are expected. Excessive runoff may result in flooding of rivers, creeks, streams, and other low-lying and flood-prone locations. Additional details. Thunderstorms with heavy rains of 2 to 3 inches per hour will be a threat as a weather system slowly moves into Illinois and interacts with deep tropical moisture over central and southeast Illinois today and evening. http://, for safety information, visit www.weather.gov/safety/flood. You should monitor later forecasts and be alert for possible flood warnings. Those living in areas prone to flooding should be prepared to take action should flooding develop. The following is a summary of watches, warnings, and advisories in effect. For the WXJ71 listening area, a flood watch has been issued from 7 a.m. until 1 a.m. Tuesday for the following counties: Fulton, Knox, Marshall, Mason, McLean, Peoria, Stark, Tazewell, and Woodford. The time is currently 4:37 a.m. Central Daylight Time. 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Now for the official National Weather Service forecast for Peoria and surrounding areas of central Illinois. Rest of tonight, mostly cloudy with a chance of showers and thunderstorms. Near steady temperature in the lower 70s. Southeast winds 5 to 10 miles an hour with gusts up to 20 miles an hour. Chance of rain 50%. Monday, showers likely with a chance of thunderstorms in the morning, then showers with thunderstorms likely in the afternoon. Some thunderstorms may produce heavy rainfall in the morning. Some thunderstorms may produce heavy rainfall in the afternoon. Humid with highs in the lower 80s. Southeast winds 10 to 15 miles an hour. Chance of rain 90%. Monday night, mostly cloudy with a chance of thunderstorms. Showers likely until midnight, then a chance of showers after midnight. Some thunderstorms may produce heavy rainfall. Lows in the upper 60s. Southwest winds 5 to 10 miles an hour. Chance of rain 70%. Tuesday, mostly sunny. Humid with highs around 90. Southwest winds 5 to 10 miles an hour. Heat index values up to 101 in the afternoon. Tuesday night, partly cloudy with a chance of showers and thunderstorms until midnight, then mostly clear after midnight. Humid with lows in the lower 70s. Southwest winds 5 to 10 miles an hour. Chance of rain 40%. Wednesday, sunny. Highs in the lower 90s. Heat index values up to 105. Wednesday night, a chance of thunderstorms until midnight. Showers likely. Lows around 70. Chance of rain 70%. Thursday, a chance of showers and thunderstorms in the morning, then showers and thunderstorms likely in the afternoon. Highs in the upper 80s. Chance of rain 70%. Thursday night, showers likely with a chance of thunderstorms until midnight. Lows in the mid-60s. Chance of rain 70%. Friday, sunny. Highs in the upper 80s. Friday night, mostly clear until midnight, then becoming partly cloudy. A chance of showers. Lows in the mid-60s. Chance of rain 40%. Saturday, mostly sunny. A chance of showers in the afternoon. Highs in the mid-80s. Chance of rain 40%. Saturday night, a chance of thunderstorms until midnight. Showers likely. Lows in the mid-60s. Chance of rain 60%. Sunday, mostly sunny. A chance of showers and thunderstorms in the afternoon. Highs in the lower 80s. Chance of rain 50%. Again, the forecast for Peoria and surrounding areas of central Illinois for the rest of tonight, mostly cloudy with a chance of showers and thunderstorms. Near steady temperature in the lower 70s. Southeast winds 5 to 10 miles an hour with gusts up to 20 miles an hour. Chance of rain 50%. At 4 a.m. in Peoria, thunder was reported. The temperature was 74 degrees,
The dew point was 70, and the relative humidity was 87%. The wind was southeast at 13 miles an hour, gusting to 21. The pressure was 29.88 inches and falling. Around central and western Illinois, temperatures were in the lower to mid-70s. Rain was falling at Galesburg and Macomb. At Lincoln, drizzle was falling. At Pontiac, it was mostly cloudy. It was cloudy at Bloomington, Moline, Lakin, Quincy, and Springfield. And once again at 4 a.m. in Peoria, with thunder, the temperature was 74. Looking elsewhere around the Midwest at 4 a.m., Chicago reported thunder, and 65. Indianapolis was mostly cloudy, and 73. St. Louis was mostly cloudy, and 75. Kansas City was cloudy, and 71. Des Moines was cloudy, and 71. Milwaukee was cloudy, and 65. What flooding caused by excessive rainfall is possible? Where portions of central, east central, southeast, and west central Illinois, including the following counties in central Illinois: Christian, DeWitt, Logan, Macon, Marshall, Mason, McLean, Menard, Peoria, Piatt, Sangamon, Shelby, Stark, Tazewell, and Woodford. In east central Illinois, Champaign, Clark, Coles, Cumberland, Douglas, Edgar, Moultrie, and Vermilion. In southeast Illinois, Clay, Crawford, Effingham, Jasper, Lawrence, and Richland. In west central Illinois, Cass, Fulton, Knox, Morgan, Schuyler, and Scott. When, from 7 a.m. this morning through 1 a.m. tonight. The following impacts are expected: excessive runoff may result in flooding of rivers, creeks, streams, and other low-lying and flood-prone locations. Additional details: thunderstorms with heavy rains of 2 to 3 inches per hour will be a threat as a weather system slowly moves into Illinois and interacts with deep tropical moisture over central and southeast Illinois today and evening. http://for safety information, visit www.weather.gov/safety/flood. You should monitor later forecasts and be alert for possible flood warnings. Those living in areas prone to flooding should be prepared to take action should flooding develop. The following is a summary of watches, warnings, and advisories in effect. For the WXJ71 listening area, a flood watch has been issued from 7 a.m. until 1 a.m. Tuesday for the following counties: Fulton, Knox, Marshall, Mason, McLean, Peoria, Stark, Tazewell, and Woodford. The time is currently 4:43 a.m. Central Daylight Time. 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Now for the official National Weather Service forecast for Peoria and surrounding areas of central Illinois. Rest of tonight, mostly cloudy with a chance of showers and thunderstorms. Near steady temperature in the lower 70s. Southeast winds 5 to 10 miles an hour with gusts up to 20 miles an hour. Chance of rain 50%. Monday, showers likely with a chance of thunderstorms in the morning, then showers with thunderstorms likely in the afternoon. Some thunderstorms may produce heavy rainfall in the morning. Humid with highs in the lower 80s. Southeast winds 10 to 15 miles an hour. Chance of rain 90%. Monday night, mostly cloudy with a chance of thunderstorms. Showers likely until midnight, then a chance of showers after midnight. Some thunderstorms may produce heavy rainfall. Lows in the upper 60s. Southwest winds 5 to 10 miles an hour. Chance of rain 70%. Tuesday, mostly sunny. Humid with highs around 90. Southwest winds 5 to 10 miles an hour. Heat index values up to 101 in the afternoon. Tuesday night, partly cloudy with a chance of showers and thunderstorms until midnight, then mostly clear after midnight. Humid with lows in the lower 70s. Southwest winds 5 to 10 miles an hour. Chance of rain 40%. Wednesday, sunny. Highs in the lower 90s. Heat index values up to 105. Wednesday night, a chance of thunderstorms until midnight. Showers likely. Lows around 70. Chance of rain 70%. Thursday, a chance of showers and thunderstorms in the morning, then showers and thunderstorms likely in the afternoon.
Highs in the upper

80s. Chance of rain 70%. Thursday night, showers likely with a chance of thunderstorms until midnight. Lows in the mid-60s. Chance of rain 70%. Friday, sunny. Highs in the upper 80s. Friday night, mostly clear until midnight, then becoming partly cloudy. A chance of showers. Lows in the mid-60s. Chance of rain 40%. Saturday, mostly sunny. A chance of showers in the afternoon. Highs in the mid-80s. Chance of rain 40%. Saturday night, a chance of thunderstorms until midnight. Showers likely. Lows in the mid-60s. Chance of rain 60%. Sunday, mostly sunny. A chance of showers and thunderstorms in the afternoon. Highs in the lower 80s. Chance of rain 50%. Again, the forecast for Peoria and surrounding areas of central Illinois for the rest of tonight, mostly cloudy with a chance of showers and thunderstorms. Near steady temperature in the lower 70s. Southeast winds 5 to 10 miles an hour with gusts up to 20 miles an hour. Chance of rain 50%. At 4 a.m. in Peoria, thunder was reported. The temperature was 74 degrees, the dew point was 70, and the relative humidity was 87%. The wind was southeast at 13 miles an hour, gusting to 21. The pressure was 29.88 inches and falling. Around central and western Illinois, temperatures were in the lower to mid-70s. Rain was falling at Galesburg and Macomb. At Lincoln, drizzle was falling. At Pontiac, it was mostly cloudy. It was cloudy at Bloomington, Moline, Lakin, Quincy, and Springfield. And once again at 4 a.m. in Peoria, with thunder, the temperature was 74. Looking elsewhere around the Midwest at 4 a.m., Chicago reported thunder, and 65. Indianapolis was mostly cloudy, and 73. St. Louis was mostly cloudy, and 75. Kansas City was cloudy, and 71. Des Moines was cloudy, and 71. Milwaukee was cloudy, and 65. What flooding caused by excessive rainfall is possible? Where portions of central, east central, southeast, and west central Illinois, including the following counties in central Illinois: Christian, DeWitt, Logan, Macon, Marshall, Mason, McLean, Menard, Peoria, Piatt, Sangamon, Shelby, Stark, Tazewell, and Woodford. In east central Illinois, Champaign, Clark, Coles, Cumberland, Douglas, Edgar, Moultrie, and Vermilion. In southeast Illinois, Clay, Crawford, Effingham, Jasper, Lawrence, and Richland. In west central Illinois, Cass, Fulton, Knox, Morgan, Schuyler, and Scott. When, from 7 a.m. this morning through 1 a.m. tonight. The following impacts are expected. Excessive runoff may result in flooding of rivers, creeks, streams, and other low-lying and flood-prone locations. Additional details: thunderstorms with heavy rains of 2 to 3 inches per hour will be a threat as a weather system slowly moves into Illinois and interacts with deep tropical moisture over central and southeast Illinois today and evening. http://for safety information, visit www.weather.gov/safety/flood. You should monitor later forecasts and be alert for possible flood warnings. Those living in areas prone to flooding should be prepared to take action should flooding develop. The following is a summary of watches, warnings, and advisories in effect. For the WXJ71 listening area, a flood watch has been issued from 7 a.m. until 1 a.m. Tuesday for the following counties: Fulton, Knox, Marshall, Mason, McLean, Peoria, Stark, Tazewell, and Woodford. The time is currently 4:50 a.m. Central Daylight Time. 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Now for the official National Weather Service forecast for Peoria and surrounding areas of central Illinois. Rest of tonight, mostly cloudy with a chance of showers and thunderstorms. Near steady temperature in the lower 70s. Southeast winds 5 to 10 miles an hour with gusts up to 20 miles an hour. Chance of rain 50%. Monday, showers likely with a chance of thunderstorms in the morning, then showers with thunderstorms likely in the afternoon. Some thunderstorms may produce heavy rainfall in the morning.

and thunderstorms may produce heavy rainfall in the afternoon. Humid with highs in the lower 80s. Southeast winds 10 to 15 miles an hour. Chance of rain 90%. Monday night, mostly cloudy with a chance of thunderstorms. Showers likely until midnight, then a chance of showers after midnight. Some thunderstorms may produce heavy rainfall. Lows in the upper 60s. Southwest winds 5 to 10 miles an hour. Chance of rain 70%. Tuesday, mostly sunny. Humid with highs around 90. Southwest winds 5 to 10 miles an hour. Heat index values up to 101 in the afternoon. Tuesday night, partly cloudy with a chance of showers and thunderstorms until midnight, then mostly clear after midnight. Humid with lows in the lower 70s. Southwest winds 5 to 10 miles an hour. Chance of rain 40%. Wednesday, sunny. Highs in the lower 90s. Heat index values up to 105. Wednesday night, a chance of thunderstorms until midnight. Showers likely. Lows around 70. Chance of rain 70%. Thursday, a chance of showers and thunderstorms in the morning, then showers and thunderstorms likely in the afternoon. Highs in the upper 80s. Chance of rain 70%. Thursday night, showers likely with a chance of thunderstorms until midnight. Lows in the mid-60s. Chance of rain 70%. Friday, sunny. Highs in the upper 80s. Friday night, mostly clear until midnight, then becoming partly cloudy. A chance of showers. Lows in the mid-60s. Chance of rain 40%. Saturday, mostly sunny. A chance of showers in the afternoon. Highs in the mid-80s. Chance of rain 40%. Saturday night, a chance of thunderstorms until midnight. Showers likely. Lows in the mid-60s. Chance of rain 60%. Sunday, mostly sunny. A chance of showers and thunderstorms in the afternoon. Highs in the lower 80s. Chance of rain 50%. Again, the forecast for Peoria and surrounding areas of central Illinois for the rest of tonight, mostly cloudy with a chance of showers and thunderstorms. Near steady temperature in the lower 70s. Southeast winds 5 to 10 miles an hour with gusts up to 20 miles an hour. Chance of rain 50%. At 4 a.m. in Peoria, thunder was reported. The temperature was 74 degrees, the dew point was 70, and the relative humidity was 87%. The wind was southeast at 13 miles an hour, gusting to 21. The pressure was 29.88 inches and falling. Around central and western Illinois, temperatures were in the lower to mid-70s. Rain was falling at Galesburg and Macomb. At Lincoln, drizzle was falling. At Pontiac, it was mostly cloudy. It was cloudy at Bloomington, Moline, Lakin, Quincy, and Springfield. And once again at 4 a.m. in Peoria, with thunder, the temperature was 74. Looking elsewhere around the Midwest at 4 a.m., Chicago reported thunder, and 65. Indianapolis was mostly cloudy, and 73. St. Louis was mostly cloudy, and 75. Kansas City was cloudy, and 71. Des Moines was cloudy, and 71. Milwaukee was cloudy, and 65. What flooding caused by excessive rainfall is possible? Where portions of central, east central, southeast, and west central Illinois, including the following counties, in central Illinois, Christian, DeWitt, Logan, Macon, Marshall, Mason, McLean, Menard, Peoria, Piatt, Sangamon, Shelby, Stark, Tazewell, and Woodford. In east central Illinois, Champaign, Clark, Coles, Cumberland, Douglas, Edgar, Moultrie, and Vermilion. In southeast Illinois, Clay, Crawford, Effingham, Jasper, Lawrence, and Richland. In west central Illinois, Cass, Fulton, Knox, Morgan, Schuyler, and Scott. When, from 7 a.m. this morning through 1 a.m. tonight. The following impacts are expected. Excessive runoff may result in flooding of rivers, creeks, streams, and other low-lying and flood-prone locations. Additional details, thunderstorms with heavy rains of 2 to 3 inches per hour will be a threat as a weather system slowly moves into Illinois and interacts with deep tropical moisture over central and southeast Illinois today and evening.

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The following is a summary of watches, warnings, and advisories in effect. For the WXJ71 listening area, a flood watch has been issued from 7 a.m. until 1 a.m. Tuesday for the following counties: Fulton, Knox, Marshall, Mason, McLean, Peoria, Stark, Tazewell, and Woodford. The time is currently 4:56 a.m. Central Daylight Time. 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Now for the official National Weather Service forecast for Peoria and surrounding areas of central Illinois. Rest of tonight, mostly cloudy with a chance of showers and thunderstorms. Near steady temperature in the lower 70s. Southeast winds 5 to 10 miles an hour with gusts up to 20 miles an hour. Chance of rain 50%. Monday, showers likely with a chance of thunderstorms in the morning, then showers with thunderstorms likely in the afternoon. Some thunderstorms may produce heavy rainfall in the morning. Humid with highs in the lower 80s. Southeast winds 10 to 15 miles an hour. Chance of rain 90%. Monday night, mostly cloudy with a chance of thunderstorms. Showers likely until midnight, then a chance of showers after midnight. Some thunderstorms may produce heavy rainfall. Lows in the upper 60s. Southwest winds 5 to 10 miles an hour. Chance of rain 70%. Tuesday, mostly sunny. Humid with highs around 90. Southwest winds 5 to 10 miles an hour. Heat index values up to 101 in the afternoon. Tuesday night, partly cloudy with a chance of showers and thunderstorms until midnight, then mostly clear after midnight. Humid with lows in the lower 70s. Southwest winds 5 to 10 miles an hour. Chance of rain 40%. Wednesday, sunny. Highs in the lower 90s. Heat index values up to 105. Wednesday night, a chance of thunderstorms until midnight. Showers likely. Lows around 70. Chance of rain 70%. Thursday, a chance of showers and thunderstorms in the morning, then showers and thunderstorms likely in the afternoon. Highs in the upper 80s. Chance of rain 70%. Thursday night, showers likely with a chance of thunderstorms until midnight. Lows in the mid-60s. Chance of rain 70%. Friday, sunny. Highs in the upper 80s. Friday night, mostly clear until midnight, then becoming partly cloudy. A chance of showers. Lows in the mid-60s. Chance of rain 40%. Saturday, mostly sunny. A chance of showers in the afternoon. Highs in the mid-80s. Chance of rain 40%. Saturday night, a chance of thunderstorms until midnight. Showers likely. Lows in the mid-60s. Chance of rain 60%. Sunday, mostly sunny. A chance of showers and thunderstorms in the afternoon. Highs in the lower 80s. Chance of rain 50%. Again, the forecast for Peoria and surrounding areas of central Illinois for the rest of tonight, mostly cloudy with a chance of showers and thunderstorms. Near steady temperature in the lower 70s. Southeast winds 5 to 10 miles an hour with gusts up to 20 miles an hour. Chance of rain 50%. The Peoria, Illinois climate summary for yesterday, June 7, 2026. Yesterday's high temperature of 81 degrees occurred at 4:42 p.m. The normal high is 81. Yesterday's low temperature of 71 degrees occurred at 8:30 a.m. The normal low is 60. 1.17 inches of precipitation fell yesterday, which brings the monthly total to 1.17 inches. This is 0.23 inches above normal. The total precipitation for the year now stands at 15.17 inches, which is 1.19 inches below normal. There were 11 cooling degree days yesterday, which is 5 above normal. This brings the monthly total to 61, which is 20 above normal. The yearly total since January 1st is 186, which is 43 above.

normal. The highest wind gust observed was 20 miles per hour from the east, which occurred at 6:40 p.m. Yesterday, the average wind speed was 6 miles per hour. The normal high temperature for today is 82 degrees, and the normal low is 61. The record high for today is 96, which occurred in 1914 and 1934, and the record low is 40, which occurred in 1913. Sunrise today is at 5:28 a.m. and sunset is at 8:28 p.m. What flooding caused by excessive rainfall is possible? Where portions of central, east central, southeast, and west central Illinois, including the following counties in central Illinois: Christian, DeWitt, Logan, Macon, Marshall, Mason, McLean, Menard, Peoria, Piatt, Sangamon, Shelby, Stark, Tazewell, and Woodford. In east central Illinois, Champaign, Clark, Coles, Cumberland, Douglas, Edgar, Moultrie, and Vermilion. In southeast Illinois, Clay, Crawford, Effingham, Jasper, Lawrence, and Richland. In west central Illinois, Cass, Fulton, Knox, Morgan, Schuyler, and Scott. When, from 7 a.m. this morning through 1 a.m. tonight. The following impacts are expected: excessive runoff may result in flooding of rivers, creeks, streams, and other low-lying and flood-prone locations. Additional details: thunderstorms with heavy rains of 2 to 3 inches per hour will be a threat as a weather system slowly moves into Illinois and interacts with deep tropical moisture over central and southeast Illinois today and evening. http://for safety information, visit www.weather.gov/safety/flood. You should monitor later forecasts and be alert for possible flood warnings. Those living in areas prone to flooding should be prepared to take action should flooding develop. The following is a summary of watches, warnings, and advisories in effect. For the WXJ71 listening area, a flood watch has been issued from 7 a.m. until 1 a.m. Tuesday for the following counties: Fulton, Knox, Marshall, Mason, McLean, Peoria, Stark, Tazewell, and Woodford. The time is currently 5:03 a.m. Central Daylight Time. 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Now for the official National Weather Service forecast for Peoria and surrounding areas of central Illinois. Rest of tonight, mostly cloudy with a chance of showers and thunderstorms. Near steady temperature in the lower 70s. Southeast winds 5 to 10 miles an hour with gusts up to 20 miles an hour. Chance of rain 50%. Monday, showers likely with a chance of thunderstorms in the morning, then showers with thunderstorms likely in the afternoon. Some thunderstorms may produce heavy rainfall in the morning. Humid with highs in the lower 80s. Southeast winds 10 to 15 miles an hour. Chance of rain 90%. Monday night, mostly cloudy with a chance of thunderstorms. Showers likely until midnight, then a chance of showers after midnight. Some thunderstorms may produce heavy rainfall. Lows in the upper 60s. Southwest winds 5 to 10 miles an hour. Chance of rain 70%. Tuesday, mostly sunny. Humid with highs around 90. Southwest winds 5 to 10 miles an hour. Heat index values up to 101 in the afternoon. Tuesday night, partly cloudy with a chance of showers and thunderstorms until midnight, then mostly clear after midnight. Humid with lows in the lower 70s. Southwest winds 5 to 10 miles an hour. Chance of rain 40%. Wednesday, sunny. Highs in the lower 90s. Heat index values up to 105. Wednesday night, a chance of thunderstorms until midnight. Showers likely. Lows around 70. Chance of rain 70%. Thursday, a chance of showers and thunderstorms in the morning, then showers and thunderstorms likely in the afternoon. Highs in the upper 80s. Chance of rain 70%. Thursday night, showers likely with a chance of thunderstorms until midnight. Lows in the mid-60s. Chance of rain 70%. Friday, sunny. Highs in the upper 80s. Friday night, mostly clear until midnight, then becoming partly cloudy. A chance of showers. Lows in the mid-60s. Chance of rain 40%.
Saturday, mostly sunny. A chance of showers in the afternoon. Highs in the mid-80s. Chance of rain 40%. Saturday night, a chance of thunderstorms until midnight. Showers likely. Lows in the mid-60s. Chance of rain 60%. Sunday, mostly sunny. A chance of showers and thunderstorms in the afternoon. Highs in the lower 80s. Chance of rain 50%. Again, the forecast for Peoria and surrounding areas of central Illinois for the rest of tonight, mostly cloudy with a chance of showers and thunderstorms. Near steady temperature in the lower 70s. Southeast winds 5 to 10 miles an hour with gusts up to 20 miles an hour. Chance of rain 50%. At 5 a.m. in Peoria, light rain and fog were reported. Visibility was 3 miles. The temperature was 73 degrees, the dew point was 70, and the relative humidity was 90%. The wind was southeast at 8 miles an hour. The pressure was 29.89 inches and rising. Around central and western Illinois, temperatures were in the lower to mid-70s. It was mostly cloudy at Moline and Pontiac. It was cloudy at Bloomington, Galesburg, and Lakin. At Macomb, Springfield, and Lincoln, it was cloudy. At Quincy, rain and fog were reported. And once again at 5 a.m. in Peoria, with light rain and fog, the temperature was 73. Looking elsewhere around the Midwest at 5 a.m., Chicago reported thunder, and 67. Indianapolis was cloudy, and 72. St. Louis was cloudy, and 75. Kansas City was mostly cloudy, and 71. Des Moines was cloudy, and 71. Milwaukee was cloudy, and 64. What flooding caused by excessive rainfall is possible? Where portions of central, east central, southeast, and west central Illinois, including the following counties in central Illinois: Christian, DeWitt, Logan, Macon, Marshall, Mason, McLean, Menard, Peoria, Piatt, Sangamon, Shelby, Stark, Tazewell, and Woodford. In east central Illinois, Champaign, Clark, Coles, Cumberland, Douglas, Edgar, Moultrie, and Vermilion. In southeast Illinois, Clay, Crawford, Effingham, Jasper, Lawrence, and Richland. In west central Illinois, Cass, Fulton, Knox, Morgan, Schuyler, and Scott. When, from 7 a.m. this morning through 1 a.m. tonight. The following impacts are expected: excessive runoff may result in flooding of rivers, creeks, streams, and other low-lying and flood-prone locations. Additional details: thunderstorms with heavy rains of 2 to 3 inches per hour will be a threat as a weather system slowly moves into Illinois and interacts with deep tropical moisture over central and southeast Illinois today and evening. http://for safety information, visit www.weather.gov/safety/flood. You should monitor later forecasts and be alert for possible flood warnings. Those living in areas prone to flooding should be prepared to take action should flooding develop. The following is a summary of watches, warnings, and advisories in effect. For the WXJ71 listening area, a flood watch has been issued from 7 a.m. until 1 a.m. Tuesday for the following counties: Fulton, Knox, Marshall, Mason, McLean, Peoria, Stark, Tazewell, and Woodford. The time is currently 5:09 a.m. Central Daylight Time. 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Now for the official National Weather Service forecast for Peoria and surrounding areas of central Illinois. Rest of tonight, mostly cloudy with a chance of showers and thunderstorms. Near steady temperature in the lower 70s. Southeast winds 5 to 10 miles an hour with gusts up to 20 miles an hour. Chance of rain 50%. Monday, showers likely with a chance of thunderstorms in the morning, then showers with thunderstorms likely in the afternoon. Some thunderstorms may produce heavy rainfall in the morning. Some thunderstorms may produce heavy rainfall in the afternoon. Humid with highs in the lower 80s. Southeast winds 10 to 15 miles an hour. Chance of rain 90%. Monday night, mostly cloudy with a chance of thunderstorms. Showers likely until midnight, then a chance of showers after midnight. Some thunderstorms may produce heavy rainfall. Lows in the upper 60s.

Southwest winds 5 to 10 miles an hour. Chance of rain 70%. Tuesday, mostly sunny. Humid with highs around 90. Southwest winds 5 to 10 miles an hour. Heat index values up to 101 in the afternoon. Tuesday night, partly cloudy with a chance of showers and thunderstorms until midnight, then mostly clear after midnight. Humid with lows in the lower 70s. Southwest winds 5 to 10 miles an hour. Chance of rain 40%. Wednesday, sunny. Highs in the lower 90s. Heat index values up to 105. Wednesday night, a chance of thunderstorms until midnight. Showers likely. Lows around 70. Chance of rain 70%. Thursday, a chance of showers and thunderstorms in the morning, then showers and thunderstorms likely in the afternoon. Highs in the upper 80s. Chance of rain 70%. Thursday night, showers likely with a chance of thunderstorms until midnight. Lows in the mid 60s. Chance of rain 70%. Friday, sunny. Highs in the upper 80s. Friday night, mostly clear until midnight, then becoming partly cloudy. A chance of showers. Lows in the mid 60s. Chance of rain 40%. Saturday, mostly sunny. A chance of showers in the afternoon. Highs in the mid 80s. Chance of rain 40%. Saturday night, a chance of thunderstorms until midnight. Showers likely. Lows in the mid 60s. Chance of rain 60%. Sunday, mostly sunny. A chance of showers and thunderstorms in the afternoon. Highs in the lower 80s. Chance of rain 50%. Again, the forecast for Peoria and surrounding areas of central Illinois for the rest of tonight, mostly cloudy with a chance of showers and thunderstorms. Near steady temperature in the lower 70s. Southeast winds 5 to 10 miles an hour with gusts up to 20 miles an hour. Chance of rain 50%. 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At 5 a.m. in Peoria, light rain and fog were reported. Visibility was 3 miles. The temperature was 73 degrees, the dew point was 70, and the relative humidity was 90%. The wind was southeast at 8 miles an hour. The pressure was 29.89 inches and rising. Around central and western Illinois, temperatures were in the lower to mid-70s. It was mostly cloudy at Lakin, Macomb, Springfield, Lincoln, and Pontiac. It was cloudy at Bloomington, Moline, and Galesburg. At Quincy, rain and fog were reported. And once again at 5 a.m. in Peoria, with light rain and fog, the temperature was 73. Looking elsewhere around the Midwest at 5 a.m., Chicago reported thunder, and 67. Indianapolis was cloudy, and 72. St. Louis was cloudy, and 75. Kansas City was mostly cloudy, and 71. Des Moines was cloudy, and 71. Milwaukee was cloudy, and 64. Looking elsewhere around the Midwest at 5 a.m., Chicago reported thunder, and 67. Indianapolis was cloudy, and 72. St. Louis was cloudy, and 75. Kansas City was mostly cloudy, and 71. Des Moines was cloudy, and 71. Milwaukee was cloudy, and 64. The Peoria, Illinois climate summary for yesterday, June 7, 2026. Yesterday's high temperature of 81 degrees occurred at 4:42 p.m. The normal high is 81. Yesterday's low temperature of 71 degrees occurred at 8:30 a.m. The normal low is 60. 1.17 inches of precipitation fell yesterday, which brings the monthly total to 1.17 inches. This is 0.23 inches above normal. The total precipitation for the year now stands at 15.17 inches, which is 1.19.

inches below normal. There were 11 cooling degree days yesterday, which is 5 above normal. This brings the monthly total to 61, which is 20 above normal. The yearly total since January 1st is 186, which is 43 above normal. The highest wind gust observed was 20 miles per hour from the east, which occurred at 6:40 p.m. Yesterday the average wind speed was 6 miles per hour. The normal high temperature for today is 82 degrees, and the normal low is 61. The record high for today is 96, which occurred in 1914 and 1934, and the record low is 40, which occurred in 1913. Sunrise today is at 5:28 a.m. and sunset is at 8:28 p.m. What flooding caused by excessive rainfall is possible? Where portions of central, east central, southeast, and west central Illinois, including the following counties in central Illinois: Christian, DeWitt, Logan, Macon, Marshall, Mason, McLean, Menard, Peoria, Piatt, Sangamon, Shelby, Stark, Tazewell, and Woodford. In east central Illinois, Champaign, Clark, Coles, Cumberland, Douglas, Edgar, Moultrie, and Vermilion. In southeast Illinois, Clay, Crawford, Effingham, Jasper, Lawrence, and Richland. In west central Illinois, Cass, Fulton, Knox, Morgan, Schuyler, and Scott. When, from 7 a.m. this morning through 1 a.m. tonight. The following impacts are expected: excessive runoff may result in flooding of rivers, creeks, streams, and other low-lying and flood-prone locations. Additional details: thunderstorms with heavy rains of 2 to 3 inches per hour will be a threat as a weather system slowly moves into Illinois and interacts with deep tropical moisture over central and southeast Illinois today and evening. http://, for safety information, visit www.weather.gov/safety/flood. You should monitor later forecasts and be alert for possible flood warnings. Those living in areas prone to flooding should be prepared to take action should flooding develop. The following is a summary of watches, warnings, and advisories in effect. For the WXJ71 listening area, a flood watch has been issued from 7 a.m. until 1 a.m. Tuesday for the following counties: Fulton, Knox, Marshall, Mason, McLean, Peoria, Stark, Tazewell, and Woodford. The time is currently 5:18 a.m. Central Daylight Time. 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Now for the official National Weather Service forecast for Peoria and surrounding areas of central Illinois. Rest of tonight, mostly cloudy with a chance of showers and thunderstorms. Near steady temperature in the lower 70s. Southeast winds 5 to 10 miles an hour with gusts up to 20 miles an hour. Chance of rain 50%. Monday, showers likely with a chance of thunderstorms in the morning, then showers with thunderstorms likely in the afternoon. Some thunderstorms may produce heavy rainfall in the morning. Some thunderstorms may produce heavy rainfall in the afternoon. Humid with highs in the lower 80s. Southeast winds 10 to 15 miles an hour. Chance of rain 90%. Monday night, mostly cloudy with a chance of thunderstorms. Showers likely until midnight, then a chance of showers after midnight. Some thunderstorms may produce heavy rainfall. Lows in the upper 60s. Southwest winds 5 to 10 miles an hour. Chance of rain 70%. Tuesday, mostly sunny. Humid with highs around 90. Southwest winds 5 to 10 miles an hour. Heat index values up to 101 in the afternoon. Tuesday night, partly cloudy with a chance of showers and thunderstorms until midnight, then mostly clear after midnight. Humid with lows in the lower 70s. Southwest winds 5 to 10 miles an hour. Chance of rain 40%. Wednesday, sunny. Highs in the lower 90s. Heat index values up to 105. Wednesday night, a chance of thunderstorms until midnight. Showers likely. Lows around 70. Chance of rain 70%. Thursday, a chance of showers and thunderstorms in the morning, then showers and thunderstorms likely in the afternoon. Highs in the upper 80s. Chance of rain 70%. Thursday night, showers likely with a chance of thunderstorms until midnight. Lows in the mid-60s. Chance of rain 70%.

Friday, sunny. Highs in the upper 80s. Friday night, mostly clear until midnight, then becoming partly cloudy. A chance of showers. Lows in the mid-60s. Chance of rain 40%. Saturday, mostly sunny. A chance of showers in the afternoon. Highs in the mid-80s. Chance of rain 40%. Saturday night, a chance of thunderstorms until midnight. Showers likely. Lows in the mid-60s. Chance of rain 60%. Sunday, mostly sunny. A chance of showers and thunderstorms in the afternoon. Highs in the lower 80s. Chance of rain 50%. Again, the forecast for Peoria and surrounding areas of central Illinois for the rest of tonight, mostly cloudy with a chance of showers and thunderstorms. Near steady temperature in the lower 70s. Southeast winds 5 to 10 miles an hour with gusts up to 20 miles an hour. Chance of rain 50%. At 5 a.m. in Peoria, skies were mostly cloudy. The temperature was 73 degrees, the dew point was 70, and the relative humidity was 90%. The wind was southeast at 7 miles an hour. The pressure was 29.88 inches and steady. Around central and western Illinois, temperatures were in the lower to mid-70s. It was mostly cloudy at Lakin, Macomb, Springfield, Lincoln, and Pontiac. It was cloudy at Bloomington, Moline, and Galesburg. At Quincy, rain and fog were reported. And once again at 5 a.m. in Peoria, under mostly cloudy skies, the temperature was 73. Looking elsewhere around the Midwest at 5 a.m., Chicago reported thunder, and 67. Indianapolis was cloudy, and 72. St. Louis was cloudy, and 75. Kansas City was mostly cloudy, and 71. Des Moines was cloudy, and 71. Milwaukee was cloudy, and 64. What flooding caused by excessive rainfall is possible? Where portions of central, east central, southeast, and west central Illinois, including the following counties, in central Illinois, Christian, DeWitt, Logan, Macon, Marshall, Mason, McLean, Menard, Peoria, Piatt, Sangamon, Shelby, Stark, Tazewell, and Woodford. In east central Illinois, Champaign, Clark, Coles, Cumberland, Douglas, Edgar, Moultrie, and Vermilion. In southeast Illinois, Clay, Crawford, Effingham, Jasper, Lawrence, and Richland. In west central Illinois, Cass, Fulton, Knox, Morgan, Schuyler, and Scott. When, from 7 a.m. this morning through 1 a.m. tonight. The following impacts are expected. Excessive runoff may result in flooding of rivers, creeks, streams, and other low-lying and flood-prone locations. Additional details, thunderstorms with heavy rains of 2 to 3 inches per hour will be a threat as a weather system slowly moves into Illinois and interacts with deep tropical moisture over central and southeast Illinois today and evening. http://, for safety information, visit www.weather.gov/safety/flood. You should monitor later forecasts and be alert for possible flood warnings. Those living in areas prone to flooding should be prepared to take action should flooding develop. The following is a summary of watches, warnings, and advisories in effect. For the WXJ71 listening area, a flood watch has been issued from 7 a.m. until 1 a.m. Tuesday for the following counties: Fulton, Knox, Marshall, Mason, McLean, Peoria, Stark, Tazewell, and Woodford. And now a discussion of hazardous weather conditions for the following counties in Illinois: Fulton, Knox, Marshall, Mason, McLean, Peoria, Stark, Tazewell, and Woodford. This hazardous weather outlook is for central Illinois, east central Illinois, and west central Illinois. For today and tonight, periods of thunderstorms are expected into this evening, though a few may linger past midnight. While the severe weather threat is low, rainfall rates of 2 to 3 inches per hour may cause localized flash flooding. For Tuesday through Sunday, scattered thunderstorms are expected Tuesday evening, and a few may be strong or briefly severe. However, the better chances for severe weather will be Wednesday and especially on Thursday. There also remains a concern for localized flooding. Hot weather will develop on Tuesday and peak on Wednesday. Heat index values over 100 degrees are expected on Tuesday west of Interstate 55 and over all of central and southeast Illinois on Wednesday.

Spotter information statement. Spotter activation is not anticipated through tonight. However, rainfall measurements would be greatly appreciated. The time is currently 5:26 a.m. Central Daylight Time. 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Now for the official National Weather Service forecast for Peoria and surrounding areas of central Illinois. Rest of tonight, mostly cloudy with a chance of showers and thunderstorms. Near steady temperature in the lower 70s. Southeast winds 5 to 10 miles an hour with gusts up to 20 miles an hour. Chance of rain 50%. Monday, showers likely with a chance of thunderstorms in the morning, then showers with thunderstorms likely in the afternoon. Some thunderstorms may produce heavy rainfall in the morning. Some thunderstorms may produce heavy rainfall in the afternoon. Humid with highs in the lower 80s. Southeast winds 10 to 15 miles an hour. Chance of rain 90%. Monday night, mostly cloudy with a chance of thunderstorms. Showers likely until midnight, then a chance of showers after midnight. Some thunderstorms may produce heavy rainfall. Lows in the upper 60s. Southwest winds 5 to 10 miles an hour. Chance of rain 70%. Tuesday, mostly sunny. Humid with highs around 90. Southwest winds 5 to 10 miles an hour. Heat index values up to 101 in the afternoon. Tuesday night, partly cloudy with a chance of showers and thunderstorms until midnight, then mostly clear after midnight. Humid with lows in the lower 70s. Southwest winds 5 to 10 miles an hour. Chance of rain 40%. Wednesday, sunny. Highs in the lower 90s. Heat index values up to 105. Wednesday night, a chance of thunderstorms until midnight. Showers likely. Lows around 70. Chance of rain 70%. Thursday, a chance of showers and thunderstorms in the morning, then showers and thunderstorms likely in the afternoon. Highs in the upper 80s. Chance of rain 70%. Thursday night, showers likely with a chance of thunderstorms until midnight. Lows in the mid-60s. Chance of rain 70%. Friday, sunny. Highs in the upper 80s. Friday night, mostly clear until midnight, then becoming partly cloudy. A chance of showers. Lows in the mid-60s. Chance of rain 40%. Saturday, mostly sunny. A chance of showers in the afternoon. Highs in the mid-80s. Chance of rain 40%. Saturday night, a chance of thunderstorms until midnight. Showers likely. Lows in the mid-60s. Chance of rain 60%. Sunday, mostly sunny. A chance of showers and thunderstorms in the afternoon. Highs in the lower 80s. Chance of rain 50%. Again, the forecast for Peoria and surrounding areas of central Illinois for the rest of tonight, mostly cloudy with a chance of showers and thunderstorms. Near steady temperature in the lower 70s. Southeast winds 5 to 10 miles an hour with gusts up to 20 miles an hour. Chance of rain 50%. At 5 a.m. in Peoria, skies were mostly cloudy. The temperature was 73 degrees, the dew point was 70, and the relative humidity was 90%. The wind was southeast at 7 miles an hour. The pressure was 29.88 inches and steady. Around central and western Illinois, temperatures were in the lower to mid-70s. It was mostly cloudy at Lakin, Macomb, Springfield, Lincoln, and Pontiac. It was cloudy at Bloomington, Moline, and Galesburg. At Quincy, rain and fog were reported. And once again at 5 a.m. in Peoria, under mostly cloudy skies, the temperature was 73. The Peoria, Illinois climate summary for yesterday, June 7, 2026. Yesterday's high temperature of 81 degrees occurred at 4:42 p.m. The normal high is 81. Yesterday's low temperature of 71 degrees occurred at 8:30 a.m. The normal low is 60. 1.17 inches of precipitation fell yesterday, which brings the monthly total to 1.17 inches. This is 0.23 inches above normal. The total precipitation for the year now stands at 15.17 inches, which is 1.19 inches below normal. There were 11 cooling

Kansas City was mostly cloudy and 71. Des Moines was cloudy and 71. Milwaukee was cloudy and 64. What flooding caused by excessive rainfall is possible? Where portions of central, east central, southeast, and west central Illinois, including the following counties in central Illinois: Christian, DeWitt, Logan, Macon, Marshall, Mason, McLean, Menard, Peoria, Piatt, Sangamon, Shelby, Stark, Tazewell, and Woodford. In east central Illinois, Champaign, Clark, Coles, Cumberland, Douglas, Edgar, Moultrie, and Vermilion. In southeast Illinois, Clay, Crawford, Effingham, Jasper, Lawrence, and Richland. In west central Illinois, Cass, Fulton, Knox, Morgan, Schuyler, and Scott. When, from 7 a.m. this morning through 1 a.m. tonight. The following impacts are expected: excessive runoff may result in flooding of rivers, creeks, streams, and other low-lying and flood-prone locations. Additional details: thunderstorms with heavy rains of 2 to 3 inches per hour will be a threat as a weather system slowly moves into Illinois and interacts with deep tropical moisture over central and southeast Illinois today and evening. Visit www.weather.gov/safety/flood. You should monitor later forecasts and be alert for possible flood warnings. Those living in areas prone to flooding should be prepared to take action should flooding develop. The following is a summary of watches, warnings, and advisories in effect for the WXJ71 listening area. A flood watch has been issued from 7 a.m. until 1 a.m. Tuesday for the following counties: Fulton, Knox, Marshall, Mason, McLean, Peoria, Stark, Tazewell, and Woodford. And now a discussion of hazardous weather conditions for the following counties in Illinois: Fulton, Knox, Marshall, Mason, McLean, Peoria, Stark, Tazewell, and Woodford. This hazardous weather outlook is for central Illinois, east central Illinois, and west central Illinois. For today and tonight, periods of thunderstorms are expected into this evening, though a few may linger past midnight. While the severe weather threat is low, rainfall rates of 2 to 3 inches per hour may cause localized flash flooding. For Tuesday through Sunday, scattered thunderstorms are expected Tuesday evening, and a few may be strong or briefly severe. However, the better chances for severe weather will be Wednesday and especially on Thursday. There also remains a concern for localized flooding. Hot weather will develop on Tuesday and peak on Wednesday. Heat index values over 100 degrees are expected on Tuesday west of Interstate 55 and over all of central and southeast Illinois on Wednesday. Spotter information statement: spotter activation is not anticipated through tonight. However, rainfall measurements would be greatly appreciated. The time is currently 5:35 a.m. Central Daylight Time. 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Now for the official National Weather Service forecast for Peoria and surrounding areas of central Illinois. Rest of tonight, mostly cloudy with a chance of showers and thunderstorms. Near steady temperature in the lower 70s. Southeast winds 5 to 10 miles an hour with gusts up to 20 miles an hour. Chance of rain 50%. Monday, showers likely with a chance of thunderstorms in the morning, then showers with thunderstorms likely in the afternoon. Some thunderstorms may produce heavy rainfall in the morning. Humid with highs in the lower 80s. Southeast winds 10 to 15 miles an hour. Chance of rain 90%. Monday night, mostly cloudy with a chance of thunderstorms. Showers likely until midnight, then a chance of showers after midnight. Some thunderstorms may produce heavy rainfall. Lows in the upper 60s. Southwest winds 5 to 10 miles an hour. Chance of rain 70%. Tuesday, mostly sunny. Humid with highs around 90. Southwest winds 5 to 10 miles an hour. Heat index values up to 101 in the afternoon. Tuesday night, partly cloudy with a chance of showers and thunderstorms until midnight, then mostly clear after midnight.

Humid with lows in the lower 70s. Southwest winds 5 to 10 miles an hour. Chance of rain 40%. Wednesday, sunny. Highs in the lower 90s. Heat index values up to 105. Wednesday night, a chance of thunderstorms until midnight. Showers likely. Lows around 70. Chance of rain 70%. Thursday, a chance of showers and thunderstorms in the morning, then showers and thunderstorms likely in the afternoon. Highs in the upper 80s. Chance of rain 70%. Thursday night, showers likely with a chance of thunderstorms until midnight. Lows in the mid-60s. Chance of rain 70%. Friday, sunny. Highs in the upper 80s. Friday night, mostly clear until midnight, then becoming partly cloudy. A chance of showers. Lows in the mid-60s. Chance of rain 40%. Saturday, mostly sunny. A chance of showers in the afternoon. Highs in the mid-80s. Chance of rain 40%. Saturday night, a chance of thunderstorms until midnight. Showers likely. Lows in the mid-60s. Chance of rain 60%. Sunday, mostly sunny. A chance of showers and thunderstorms in the afternoon. Highs in the lower 80s. Chance of rain 50%. Again, the forecast for Peoria and surrounding areas of central Illinois for the rest of tonight, mostly cloudy with a chance of showers and thunderstorms. Near steady temperature in the lower 70s. Southeast winds 5 to 10 miles an hour with gusts up to 20 miles an hour. Chance of rain 50%. At 5 a.m. in Peoria, skies were mostly cloudy. The temperature was 73 degrees, the dew point was 70, and the relative humidity was 90%. The wind was southeast at 7 miles an hour. The pressure was 29.88 inches and steady. Around central and western Illinois, temperatures were in the lower to mid-70s. It was mostly cloudy at Lakin, Macomb, Springfield, Lincoln, and Pontiac. It was cloudy at Bloomington, Moline, and Galesburg. At Quincy, rain and fog were reported. And once again at 5 a.m. in Peoria, under mostly cloudy skies, the temperature was 73. Looking elsewhere around the Midwest at 5 a.m., Chicago reported thunder, and 67. Indianapolis was cloudy, and 72. St. Louis was cloudy, and 75. Kansas City was mostly cloudy, and 71. Des Moines was cloudy, and 71. Milwaukee was cloudy, and 64. What flooding caused by excessive rainfall is possible? Where portions of central, east central, southeast, and west central Illinois, including the following counties in central Illinois: Christian, DeWitt, Logan, Macon, Marshall, Mason, McLean, Menard, Peoria, Piatt, Sangamon, Shelby, Stark, Tazewell, and Woodford. In east central Illinois, Champaign, Clark, Coles, Cumberland, Douglas, Edgar, Moultrie, and Vermilion. In southeast Illinois, Clay, Crawford, Effingham, Jasper, Lawrence, and Richland. In west central Illinois, Cass, Fulton, Knox, Morgan, Schuyler, and Scott. When, from 7 a.m. this morning through 1 a.m. tonight. The following impacts are expected: excessive runoff may result in flooding of rivers, creeks, streams, and other low-lying and flood-prone locations. Additional details: thunderstorms with heavy rains of 2 to 3 inches per hour will be a threat as a weather system slowly moves into Illinois and interacts with deep tropical moisture over central and southeast Illinois today and evening. http://for safety information, visit www.weather.gov/safety/flood. You should monitor later forecasts and be alert for possible flood warnings. Those living in areas prone to flooding should be prepared to take action should flooding develop. The following is a summary of watches, warnings, and advisories in effect. For the WXJ71 listening area, a flood watch has been issued from 7 a.m. until 1 a.m. Tuesday for the following counties: Fulton, Knox, Marshall, Mason, McLean, Peoria, Stark, Tazewell, and Woodford. And now a discussion of hazardous weather conditions for the following counties in Illinois: Fulton, Knox, Marshall, Mason, McLean, Peoria, Stark, Tazewell, and Woodford.
This hazardous weather outlook is for Central Illinois, East Central Illinois, and West Central Illinois. For today and tonight, periods of thunderstorms are expected into this evening, though a few may linger past midnight. While the severe weather threat is low, rainfall rates of 2 to 3 inches per hour may cause localized flash flooding. For Tuesday through Sunday, scattered thunderstorms are expected Tuesday evening, and a few may be strong or briefly severe. However, the better chances for severe weather will be Wednesday and especially on Thursday. There also remains a concern for localized flooding. Hot weather will develop on Tuesday and peak on Wednesday. Heat index values over 100 degrees are expected on Tuesday west of Interstate 55 and over all of central and southeast Illinois on Wednesday. Spotter information statement. Spotter activation is not anticipated through tonight. However, rainfall measurements would be greatly appreciated. The time is currently 5:42 a.m. Central Daylight Time. 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Now for the official National Weather Service forecast for Peoria and surrounding areas of central Illinois. Rest of tonight, mostly cloudy with a chance of showers and thunderstorms. Near steady temperature in the lower 70s. Southeast winds 5 to 10 miles an hour with gusts up to 20 miles an hour. Chance of rain 50%. Monday, showers likely with a chance of thunderstorms in the morning, then showers with thunderstorms likely in the afternoon. Some thunderstorms may produce heavy rainfall in the morning. Humid with highs in the lower 80s. Southeast winds 10 to 15 miles an hour. Chance of rain 90%. Monday night, mostly cloudy with a chance of thunderstorms. Showers likely until midnight, then a chance of showers after midnight. Some thunderstorms may produce heavy rainfall. Lows in the upper 60s. Southwest winds 5 to 10 miles an hour. Chance of rain 70%. Tuesday, mostly sunny. Humid with highs around 90. Southwest winds 5 to 10 miles an hour. Heat index values up to 101 in the afternoon. Tuesday night, partly cloudy with a chance of showers and thunderstorms until midnight, then mostly clear after midnight. Humid with lows in the lower 70s. Southwest winds 5 to 10 miles an hour. Chance of rain 40%. Wednesday, sunny. Highs in the lower 90s. Heat index values up to 105. Wednesday night, a chance of thunderstorms until midnight. Showers likely. Lows around 70. Chance of rain 70%. Thursday, a chance of showers and thunderstorms in the morning, then showers and thunderstorms likely in the afternoon. Highs in the upper 80s. Chance of rain 70%. Thursday night, showers likely with a chance of thunderstorms until midnight. Lows in the mid-60s. Chance of rain 70%. Friday, sunny. Highs in the upper 80s. Friday night, mostly clear until midnight, then becoming partly cloudy. A chance of showers. Lows in the mid-60s. Chance of rain 40%. Saturday, mostly sunny. A chance of showers in the afternoon. Highs in the mid-80s. Chance of rain 40%. Saturday night, a chance of thunderstorms until midnight. Showers likely. Lows in the mid-60s. Chance of rain 60%. Sunday, mostly sunny. A chance of showers and thunderstorms in the afternoon. Highs in the lower 80s. Chance of rain 50%. Again, the forecast for Peoria and surrounding areas of central Illinois for the rest of tonight, mostly cloudy with a chance of showers and thunderstorms. Near steady temperature in the lower 70s. Southeast winds 5 to 10 miles an hour with gusts up to 20 miles an hour. Chance of rain 50%. The Peoria, Illinois climate summary for yesterday, June 7, 2026. Yesterday's high temperature of 81 degrees occurred at 4:42 p.m. The normal high is 81. Yesterday's low temperature of 71 degrees occurred at 8:30 a.m. The normal low is 60. 1.17 inches of precipitation fell yesterday, which brings the monthly total to 1.17 inches. This is 0.23 inches above normal.
The total precipitation for the year now stands at 15.17 inches.

inches, which is 1.19 inches below normal. There were 11 cooling degree days yesterday, which is 5 above normal. This brings the monthly total to 61, which is 20 above normal. The yearly total since January 1st is 186, which is 43 above normal. The highest wind gust observed was 20 miles per hour from the east, which occurred at 6:40 p.m. Yesterday the average wind speed was 6 miles per hour. The normal high temperature for today is 82 degrees, and the normal low is 61. The record high for today is 96, which occurred in 1914 and 1934, and the record low is 40, which occurred in 1913. Sunrise today is at 5:28 a.m. and sunset is at 8:28 p.m. At 5 a.m. in Peoria, skies were mostly cloudy. The temperature was 73 degrees, the dew point was 70, and the relative humidity was 90%. The wind was southeast at 7 miles an hour. The pressure was 29.88 inches and steady. Around central and western Illinois, temperatures were in the lower to mid-70s. It was mostly cloudy at Lakin, Macomb, Springfield, Lincoln, and Pontiac. It was cloudy at Bloomington, Moline, and Galesburg. At Quincy, rain and fog were reported. And once again at 5 a.m. in Peoria, under mostly cloudy skies, the temperature was 73. Looking elsewhere around the Midwest at 5 a.m., Chicago reported thunder, and 67. Indianapolis was cloudy, and 72. St. Louis was cloudy, and 75. Kansas City was mostly cloudy, and 71. Des Moines was cloudy, and 71. Milwaukee was cloudy, and 64. What? Flooding caused by excessive rainfall is possible. Where? Portions of central, east central, southeast, and west central Illinois, including the following counties, in central Illinois: Christian, DeWitt, Logan, Macon, Marshall, Mason, McLean, Menard, Peoria, Piatt, Sangamon, Shelby, Stark, Tazewell, and Woodford. In east central Illinois, Champaign, Clark, Coles, Cumberland, Douglas, Edgar, Moultrie, and Vermilion. In southeast Illinois, Clay, Crawford, Effingham, Jasper, Lawrence, and Richland. In west central Illinois, Cass, Fulton, Knox, Morgan, Schuyler, and Scott. When? From 7 a.m. this morning through 1 a.m. tonight. The following impacts are expected: excessive runoff may result in flooding of rivers, creeks, streams, and other low-lying and flood-prone locations. Additional details: thunderstorms with heavy rains of 2 to 3 inches per hour will be a threat as a weather system slowly moves into Illinois and interacts with deep tropical moisture over central and southeast Illinois today and evening. http://for safety information, visit www.weather.gov/safety/flood. You should monitor later forecasts and be alert for possible flood warnings. Those living in areas prone to flooding should be prepared to take action should flooding develop. The following is a summary of watches, warnings, and advisories in effect. For the WXJ71 listening area, a flood watch has been issued from 7 a.m. until 1 a.m. Tuesday for the following counties: Fulton, Knox, Marshall, Mason, McLean, Peoria, Stark, Tazewell, and Woodford. And now a discussion of hazardous weather conditions for the following counties in Illinois: Fulton, Knox, Marshall, Mason, McLean, Peoria, Stark, Tazewell, and Woodford. This hazardous weather outlook is for central Illinois, east central Illinois, and west central Illinois. For today and tonight, periods of thunderstorms are expected into this evening, though a few may linger past midnight. While the severe weather threat is low, rainfall rates of 2 to 3 inches per hour may cause localized flash flooding. For Tuesday through Sunday, scattered thunderstorms are expected Tuesday evening, and a few may be strong or briefly severe. However, the better chances for severe weather will be Wednesday and especially on Thursday. There also remains a concern for localized flooding. Hot weather will develop on Tuesday and peak on Wednesday. Heat index values over 100 degrees are expected on Tuesday west of Interstate 55 and over all of central and southeast Illinois on Wednesday. Spotter information statement: spotter activation is not anticipated through tonight. However, rainfall measurements would be greatly appreciated. The time is currently 5:51 a.m. Central Daylight Time. Your
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Now for the official National Weather Service forecast for Peoria and surrounding areas of central Illinois. Rest of tonight, mostly cloudy with a chance of showers and thunderstorms. Near steady temperature in the lower 70s. Southeast winds 5 to 10 miles an hour with gusts up to 20 miles an hour. Chance of rain 50%. Monday, showers likely with a chance of thunderstorms in the morning, then showers with thunderstorms likely in the afternoon. Some thunderstorms may produce heavy rainfall in the morning. Humid with highs in the lower 80s. Southeast winds 10 to 15 miles an hour. Chance of rain 90%. Monday night, mostly cloudy with a chance of thunderstorms. Showers likely until midnight, then a chance of showers after midnight. Some thunderstorms may produce heavy rainfall. Lows in the upper 60s. Southwest winds 5 to 10 miles an hour. Chance of rain 70%. Tuesday, mostly sunny. Humid with highs around 90. Southwest winds 5 to 10 miles an hour. Heat index values up to 101 in the afternoon. Tuesday night, partly cloudy with a chance of showers and thunderstorms until midnight, then mostly clear after midnight. Humid with lows in the lower 70s. Southwest winds 5 to 10 miles an hour. Chance of rain 40%. Wednesday, sunny. Highs in the lower 90s. Heat index values up to 105. Wednesday night, a chance of thunderstorms until midnight. Showers likely. Lows around 70. Chance of rain 70%. Thursday, a chance of showers and thunderstorms in the morning, then showers and thunderstorms likely in the afternoon. Highs in the upper 80s. Chance of rain 70%. Thursday night, showers likely with a chance of thunderstorms until midnight. Lows in the mid-60s. Chance of rain 70%. Friday, sunny. Highs in the upper 80s. Friday night, mostly clear until midnight, then becoming partly cloudy. A chance of showers. Lows in the mid-60s. Chance of rain 40%. Saturday, mostly sunny. A chance of showers in the afternoon. Highs in the mid-80s. Chance of rain 40%. Saturday night, a chance of thunderstorms until midnight. Showers likely. Lows in the mid-60s. Chance of rain 60%. Sunday, mostly sunny. A chance of showers and thunderstorms in the afternoon. Highs in the lower 80s. Chance of rain 50%. Again, the forecast for Peoria and surrounding areas of central Illinois for the rest of tonight, mostly cloudy with a chance of showers and thunderstorms. Near steady temperature in the lower 70s. Southeast winds 5 to 10 miles an hour with gusts up to 20 miles an hour. Chance of rain 50%. At 5 a.m. in Peoria, skies were mostly cloudy. The temperature was 73 degrees, the dew point was 70, and the relative humidity was 90%. The wind was southeast at 7 miles an hour. The pressure was 29.88 inches and steady. Around central and western Illinois, temperatures were in the lower to mid-70s. It was mostly cloudy at Lakin, Macomb, Springfield, Lincoln, and Pontiac. It was cloudy at Bloomington, Moline, and Galesburg. At Quincy, rain and fog were reported. And once again at 5 a.m. in Peoria, under mostly cloudy skies, the temperature was 73. Looking elsewhere around the Midwest at 5 a.m., Chicago reported thunder, and 67. Indianapolis was cloudy, and 72. St. Louis was cloudy, and 75. Kansas City was mostly cloudy, and 71. Des Moines was cloudy, and 71. Milwaukee was cloudy, and 64. What flooding caused by excessive rainfall is possible? Where portions of central, east central, southeast, and west central Illinois, including the following counties in central Illinois: Christian, DeWitt, Logan, Macon, Marshall, Mason, McLean, Menard, Peoria, Piatt, Sangamon, Shelby, Stark, Tazewell, and Woodford. In east central Illinois, Champaign, Clark, Coles, Cumberland, Douglas, Edgar, Moultrie, and Vermilion. In southeast Illinois,

Clay, Crawford, Effingham, Jasper, Lawrence, and Richland. In West Central Illinois, Cass, Fulton, Knox, Morgan, Schuyler, and Scott. When, from 7 a.m. this morning through 1 a.m. tonight. The following impacts are expected. Excessive runoff may result in flooding of rivers, creeks, streams, and other low-lying and flood-prone locations. Additional details, thunderstorms with heavy rains of 2 to 3 inches per hour will be a threat as a weather system slowly moves into Illinois and interacts with deep tropical moisture over central and southeast Illinois today and evening. http://for safety information, visit www.weather.gov/safety/flood. You should monitor later forecasts and be alert for possible flood warnings. Those living in areas prone to flooding should be prepared to take action should flooding develop. The following is a summary of watches, warnings, and advisories in effect. For the WXJ71 listening area, a flood watch has been issued from 7 a.m. until 1 a.m. Tuesday for the following counties: Fulton, Knox, Marshall, Mason, McLean, Peoria, Stark, Tazewell, and Woodford. And now a discussion of hazardous weather conditions for the following counties in Illinois: Fulton, Knox, Marshall, Mason, McLean, Peoria, Stark, Tazewell, and Woodford. This hazardous weather outlook is for Central Illinois, East Central Illinois, and West Central Illinois. For today and tonight, periods of thunderstorms are expected into this evening, though a few may linger past midnight. While the severe weather threat is low, rainfall rates of 2 to 3 inches per hour may cause localized flash flooding. For Tuesday through Sunday, scattered thunderstorms are expected Tuesday evening, and a few may be strong or briefly severe. However, the better chances for severe weather will be Wednesday and especially on Thursday. There also remains a concern for localized flooding. Hot weather will develop on Tuesday and peak on Wednesday. Heat index values over 100 degrees are expected on Tuesday west of Interstate 55 and over all of central and southeast Illinois on Wednesday. Spotter information statement: spotter activation is not anticipated through tonight. However, rainfall measurements would be greatly appreciated. The time is currently 5:59 a.m. Central Daylight Time. 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Now for the official National Weather Service forecast for Peoria and surrounding areas of central Illinois. Rest of tonight, mostly cloudy with a chance of showers and thunderstorms. Near steady temperature in the lower 70s. Southeast winds 5 to 10 miles an hour with gusts up to 20 miles an hour. Chance of rain 50%. Monday, showers likely with a chance of thunderstorms in the morning, then showers with thunderstorms likely in the afternoon. Some thunderstorms may produce heavy rainfall in the morning. Some thunderstorms may produce heavy rainfall in the afternoon. Humid with highs in the lower 80s. Southeast winds 10 to 15 miles an hour. Chance of rain 90%. Monday night, mostly cloudy with a chance of thunderstorms. Showers likely until midnight, then a chance of showers after midnight. Some thunderstorms may produce heavy rainfall. Lows in the upper 60s. Southwest winds 5 to 10 miles an hour. Chance of rain 70%. Tuesday, mostly sunny. Humid with highs around 90. Southwest winds 5 to 10 miles an hour. Heat index values up to 101 in the afternoon. Tuesday night, partly cloudy with a chance of showers and thunderstorms until midnight, then mostly clear after midnight. Humid with lows in the lower 70s. Southwest winds 5 to 10 miles an hour. Chance of rain 40%. Wednesday, sunny. Highs in the lower 90s. Heat index values up to 105. Wednesday night, a chance of thunderstorms until midnight. Showers likely. Lows around 70. Chance of rain 70%. Thursday, a chance of showers and thunderstorms in the morning, then showers and thunderstorms likely in the afternoon. Highs in the upper 80s. Chance of rain 70%. Thursday night, showers likely with a chance of thunderstorms until midnight. Lows in the mid-60s. Chance of rain 70%. Friday, sunny. Highs in the upper 80s. Friday night, mostly clear until midnight, then become

partly cloudy. A chance of showers. Lows in the mid-60s. Chance of rain 40%. Saturday, mostly sunny. A chance of showers in the afternoon. Highs in the mid-80s. Chance of rain 40%. Saturday night, a chance of thunderstorms until midnight. Showers likely. Lows in the mid-60s. Chance of rain 60%. Sunday, mostly sunny. A chance of showers and thunderstorms in the afternoon. Highs in the lower 80s. Chance of rain 50%. Again, the forecast for Peoria and surrounding areas of central Illinois for the rest of tonight, mostly cloudy with a chance of showers and thunderstorms. Near steady temperature in the lower 70s. Southeast winds 5 to 10 miles an hour with gusts up to 20 miles an hour. Chance of rain 50%. The Peoria, Illinois climate summary for yesterday, June 7, 2026. Yesterday's high temperature of 81 degrees occurred at 4:42 p.m. The normal high is 81. Yesterday's low temperature of 71 degrees occurred at 8:30 a.m. The normal low is 60. 1.17 inches of precipitation fell yesterday, which brings the monthly total to 1.17 inches. This is 0.23 inches above normal. The total precipitation for the year now stands at 15.17 inches, which is 1.19 inches below normal. There were 11 cooling degree days yesterday, which is 5 above normal. This brings the monthly total to 61, which is 20 above normal. The yearly total since January 1st is 186, which is 43 above normal. The highest wind gust observed was 20 miles per hour from the east, which occurred at 6:40 p.m. Yesterday the average wind speed was 6 miles per hour. The normal high temperature for today is 82 degrees, and the normal low is 61. The record high for today is 96, which occurred in 1914 and 1934, and the record low is 40, which occurred in 1913. Sunrise today is at 5:28 a.m. and sunset is at 8:28 p.m. What flooding caused by excessive rainfall is possible? Where portions of central, east central, southeast, and west central Illinois, including the following counties in central Illinois: Christian, DeWitt, Logan, Macon, Marshall, Mason, McLean, Menard, Peoria, Piatt, Sangamon, Shelby, Stark, Tazewell, and Woodford. In east central Illinois, Champaign, Clark, Coles, Cumberland, Douglas, Edgar, Moultrie, and Vermilion. In southeast Illinois, Clay, Crawford, Effingham, Jasper, Lawrence, and Richland. In west central Illinois, Cass, Fulton, Knox, Morgan, Schuyler, and Scott. When, from 7 a.m. this morning through 1 a.m. tonight. The following impacts are expected: excessive runoff may result in flooding of rivers, creeks, streams, and other low-lying and flood-prone locations. Additional details: thunderstorms with heavy rains of 2 to 3 inches per hour will be a threat as a weather system slowly moves into Illinois and interacts with deep tropical moisture over central and southeast Illinois today and evening. http://for safety information, visit www.weather.gov/safety/flood. You should monitor later forecasts and be alert for possible flood warnings. Those living in areas prone to flooding should be prepared to take action should flooding develop. The following is a summary of watches, warnings, and advisories in effect. For the WXJ71 listening area, a flood watch has been issued from 7 a.m. until 1 a.m. Tuesday for the following counties: Fulton, Knox, Marshall, Mason, McLean, Peoria, Stark, Tazewell, and Woodford. And now a discussion of hazardous weather conditions for the following counties in Illinois: Fulton, Knox, Marshall, Mason, McLean, Peoria, Stark, Tazewell, and Woodford. This hazardous weather outlook is for central Illinois, east central Illinois, and west central Illinois. For today and tonight, periods of thunderstorms are expected into this evening, though a few may linger past midnight. While the severe weather threat is low, rainfall rates of 2 to 3 inches per hour may cause localized flash flooding. For Tuesday through Sunday, scattered thunderstorms are expected Tuesday evening, and a few may be strong or briefly severe. However, the better chances for severe weather will be Wednesday and especially on Thursday. There also remains a concern for localized flooding. Hot weather will develop on

Tuesday and peak on Wednesday. Heat index values over 100 degrees are expected on Tuesday west of Interstate 55 and over all of central and southeast Illinois on Wednesday. Spotter information statement. Spotter activation is not anticipated through tonight. However, rainfall measurements would be greatly appreciated. The time is currently 6:07 a.m. Central Daylight Time. 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At 6 a.m. in Peoria, skies were mostly cloudy. The temperature was 73 degrees, the dew point was 70, and the relative humidity was 90%. The wind was southeast at 7 miles an hour. The pressure was 29.90 inches and rising. Around central and western Illinois, temperatures were in the lower to mid-70s. At Lakin, a thunderstorm was reported. At Bloomington, rain was falling. It was mostly cloudy at Galesburg, Springfield, and Lincoln. It was cloudy at Moline, Macomb, Quincy, and Pontiac. And once again at 6 a.m. in Peoria, under mostly cloudy skies, the temperature was 73. Looking elsewhere around the Midwest at 6 a.m., Chicago had light rain, and 69. Indianapolis was cloudy, and 73. St. Louis was mostly cloudy, and 75. Kansas City was partly cloudy, and 70. Des Moines was cloudy, and 71. Milwaukee was cloudy, and 66. What flooding caused by excessive rainfall is possible? Where portions of central, east central, southeast, and west central Illinois, including the following counties in central Illinois: Christian, DeWitt, Logan, Macon, Marshall, Mason, McLean, Menard, Peoria, Piatt, Sangamon, Shelby, Stark, Tazewell, and Woodford. In east central Illinois, Champaign, Clark, Coles, Cumberland, Douglas, Edgar, Moultrie, and Vermilion. In southeast Illinois, Clay, Crawford, Effingham, Jasper, Lawrence, and Richland. In west central Illinois, Cass, Fulton, Knox, Morgan, Schuyler, and Scott. When, from 7 a.m. this morning through 1 a.m. tonight. The following impacts are expected. Excessive runoff may result in flooding of rivers, creeks, streams, and other low-lying and flood-prone locations. Additional details: thunderstorms with heavy rains of 2 to 3 inches per hour will be a threat as a weather system slowly moves into Illinois and interacts with deep tropical moisture over central and southeast Illinois today and evening. http://, for safety information, visit www.weather.gov/safety/flood. You should monitor later forecasts and be alert for possible flood warnings. Those living in areas prone to flooding should be prepared to take action should flooding develop. The following is a summary of watches, warnings, and advisories in effect. For the WXJ71 listening area, a flood watch has been issued from 7 a.m. until 1 a.m. Tuesday for the following counties: Fulton, Knox, Marshall, Mason, McLean, Peoria, Stark, Tazewell, and Woodford. And now a discussion of hazardous weather conditions for the following counties in Illinois: Fulton, Knox, Marshall, Mason, McLean, Peoria, Stark, Tazewell, and Woodford. This hazardous weather outlook is for central Illinois, east central Illinois, and west central Illinois. For today and tonight, periods of thunderstorms are expected into this evening, though a few may linger past midnight. While the severe weather threat is low, rainfall rates of 2 to 3 inches per hour may cause localized flash flooding. For Tuesday through Sunday, scattered thunderstorms are expected Tuesday evening, and a few may be strong or briefly severe. However, the better chances for severe weather will be Wednesday and especially on Thursday. There also remains a concern for localized flooding. Hot weather will develop on Tuesday and peak on Wednesday. Heat index values over 100 degrees are expected on Tuesday west of Interstate 55 and over all of central and southeast Illinois on Wednesday. Spotter information statement. Spotter activation is not anticipated through tonight. However, rainfall measurements would be greatly appreciated. The time is currently 6:11 a.m. Central Daylight Time. 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At 6 a.m. in Peoria, skies were mostly cloudy. The temperature was 73 degrees, the dew point was

70, and the relative humidity was 90%. The wind was southeast at 7 miles an hour. The pressure was 29.90 inches and rising. Around central and western Illinois, temperatures were in the lower to mid-70s. At Lakin, a thunderstorm was reported. At Bloomington, rain was falling. It was mostly cloudy at Galesburg, Springfield, and Lincoln. It was cloudy at Moline, Macomb, Quincy, and Pontiac. And once again at 6 a.m. in Peoria, under mostly cloudy skies, the temperature was 73. At 6 a.m. in Peoria, skies were mostly cloudy. The temperature was 73 degrees, the dew point was 70, and the relative humidity was 90%. The wind was southeast at 7 miles an hour. The pressure was 29.90 inches and rising. Around central and western Illinois, temperatures were in the lower to mid-70s. At Lakin, a thunderstorm was reported. At Bloomington, rain was falling. It was mostly cloudy at Moline, Galesburg, Springfield, and Lincoln. It was cloudy at Macomb, Quincy, and Pontiac. And once again at 6 a.m. in Peoria, under mostly cloudy skies, the temperature was 73. Looking elsewhere around the Midwest at 6 a.m., Chicago had light rain, and 69. Indianapolis was cloudy, and 73. St. Louis was mostly cloudy, and 75. Kansas City was partly cloudy, and 70. Des Moines was cloudy, and 71. Milwaukee was cloudy, and 66. What flooding caused by excessive rainfall is possible? Where portions of central, east central, southeast, and west central Illinois, including the following counties, in central Illinois, Christian, DeWitt, Logan, Macon, Marshall, Mason, McLean, Menard, Peoria, Piatt, Sangamon, Shelby, Stark, Tazewell, and Woodford. In east central Illinois, Champaign, Clark, Coles, Cumberland, Douglas, Edgar, Moultrie, and Vermilion. In southeast Illinois, Clay, Crawford, Effingham, Jasper, Lawrence, and Richland. In west central Illinois, Cass, Fulton, Knox, Morgan, Schuyler, and Scott. When, from 7 a.m. this morning through 1 a.m. tonight. The following impacts are expected. Excessive runoff may result in flooding of rivers, creeks, streams, and other low-lying and flood-prone locations. Additional details, thunderstorms with heavy rains of 2 to 3 inches per hour will be a threat as a weather system slowly moves into Illinois and interacts with deep tropical moisture over central and southeast Illinois today and evening. http://for safety information, visit www.weather.gov/safety/flood. You should monitor later forecasts and be alert for possible flood warnings. Those living in areas prone to flooding should be prepared to take action should flooding develop. 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WXJ71 is part of the All Hazards Network of NOAA Weather Radio. The Peoria, Illinois climate summary for yesterday, June 7, 2026. Yesterday's high temperature of 81 degrees occurred at 4:42 p.m. The normal high is 81. Yesterday's low temperature of 71 degrees occurred at 8:30 a.m. The normal low is 60. 1.17 inches of precipitation fell yesterday, which brings the monthly total to 1.17 inches. This is 0.23 inches above normal. The total precipitation for the year now stands at 15.17 inches, which is 1.19 inches below normal. There were 11 cooling degree days yesterday, which is 5 above normal. This brings the monthly total to 61, which is 20 above normal. The yearly total since January 1st is 186, which is 43 above normal. The highest wind gust observed was 20 miles per hour from the east, which occurred at 6:40 p.m. Yesterday the average wind speed was 6 miles per hour. The normal high temperature for today is 82 degrees, and the normal low is 61.
The record high for today is 96, which occurred in 1914 and 1934, and the record low is 40, which occurred in 1913. Sunrise today is at 5:28 a.m. and sunset is at 8:28 p.m. The following is a summary of watches, warnings, and advisories in effect. For the WXJ71 listening area, a flood watch has been issued from 7 a.m. until 1 a.m. Tuesday for the following counties: Fulton, Knox, Marshall, Mason, McLean, Peoria, Stark, Tazewell, and Woodford. And now a discussion of hazardous weather conditions for the following counties in Illinois: Fulton, Knox, Marshall, Mason, McLean, Peoria, Stark, Tazewell, and Woodford. This hazardous weather outlook is for Central Illinois, East Central Illinois, and West Central Illinois. For today and tonight, periods of thunderstorms are expected into this evening, though a few may linger past midnight. While the severe weather threat is low, rainfall rates of 2 to 3 inches per hour may cause localized flash flooding. For Tuesday through Sunday, scattered thunderstorms are expected Tuesday evening, and a few may be strong or briefly severe. However, the better chances for severe weather will be Wednesday and especially on Thursday. There also remains a concern for localized flooding. Hot weather will develop on Tuesday and peak on Wednesday. Heat index values over 100 degrees are expected on Tuesday west of Interstate 55 and over all of central and southeast Illinois on Wednesday. Spotter information statement: spotter activation is not anticipated through tonight. However, rainfall measurements would be greatly appreciated. The time is currently 6:18 a.m. Central Daylight Time. 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At 6 a.m. in Peoria, skies were mostly cloudy. The temperature was 73 degrees, the dew point was 70, and the relative humidity was 90%. The wind was southeast at 7 miles an hour. The pressure was 29.90 inches and rising. Around central and western Illinois, temperatures were in the lower to mid-70s. At Lakin, a thunderstorm was reported. At Bloomington, rain was falling. It was mostly cloudy at Moline, Galesburg, Springfield, and Lincoln. It was cloudy at Macomb, Quincy, and Pontiac. And once again at 6 a.m. in Peoria, under mostly cloudy skies, the temperature was 73. Looking elsewhere around the Midwest at 6 a.m., Chicago had light rain, and 69. Indianapolis was cloudy, and 73. St. Louis was mostly cloudy, and 75. Kansas City was partly cloudy, and 70. Des Moines was cloudy, and 71. Milwaukee was cloudy, and 66. What flooding caused by excessive rainfall is possible? Where portions of central, east central, southeast, and west central Illinois, including the following counties in central Illinois: Christian, DeWitt, Logan, Macon, Marshall, Mason, McLean, Menard, Peoria, Piatt, Sangamon, Shelby, Stark, Tazewell, and Woodford. In east central Illinois, Champaign, Clark, Coles, Cumberland, Douglas, Edgar, Moultrie, and Vermilion. In southeast Illinois, Clay, Crawford, Effingham, Jasper, Lawrence, and Richland. In west central Illinois, Cass, Fulton, Knox, Morgan, Schuyler, and Scott. When, from 7 a.m. this morning through 1 a.m. tonight. The following impacts are expected: excessive runoff may result in flooding of rivers, creeks, streams, and other low-lying and flood-prone locations. Additional details: thunderstorms with heavy rains of 2 to 3 inches per hour will be a threat as a weather system slowly moves into Illinois and interacts with deep tropical moisture over central and southeast Illinois today and evening. http://. For safety information, visit www.weather.gov/safety/flood. You should monitor later forecasts and be alert for possible flood warnings. Those living in areas prone to flooding should be prepared to take action should flooding develop. The following is a summary of watches, warnings, and advisories in effect. For the WXJ71 listening area, a flood watch has been issued from 7 a.m. until 1 a.m. Tuesday for the following counties: Fulton, Knox, Marshall, Mason, McLean, Peoria, Stark, Tazewell, and Woodford. And now a discussion of hazardous weather conditions for the following counties
in Illinois, Fulton, Knox, Marshall, Mason, McLean, Peoria, Stark, Tazewell, and Woodford. This hazardous weather outlook is for Central Illinois, East Central Illinois, and West Central Illinois. For today and tonight, periods of thunderstorms are expected into this evening, though a few may linger past midnight. While the severe weather threat is low, rainfall rates of 2 to 3 inches per hour may cause localized flash flooding. For Tuesday through Sunday, scattered thunderstorms are expected Tuesday evening, and a few may be strong or briefly severe. However, the better chances for severe weather will be Wednesday and especially on Thursday. There also remains a concern for localized flooding. Hot weather will develop on Tuesday and peak on Wednesday. Heat index values over 100 degrees are expected on Tuesday west of Interstate 55 and over all of central and southeast Illinois on Wednesday. Spotter information statement. Spotter activation is not anticipated through tonight. However, rainfall measurements would be greatly appreciated. The time is currently 6:22 a.m. Central Daylight Time. 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At 6 a.m. in Peoria, skies were mostly cloudy. The temperature was 73 degrees, the dew point was 70, and the relative humidity was 90%. The wind was southeast at 7 miles an hour. The pressure was 29.90 inches and rising. Around central and western Illinois, temperatures were in the lower to mid-70s. At Lakin, a thunderstorm was reported. At Bloomington, rain was falling. It was mostly cloudy at Moline, Galesburg, Springfield, and Lincoln. It was cloudy at Macomb, Quincy, and Pontiac. And once again at 6 a.m. in Peoria, under mostly cloudy skies, the temperature was 73. Looking elsewhere around the Midwest at 6 a.m., Chicago had light rain, and 69. Indianapolis was cloudy, and 73. St. Louis was mostly cloudy, and 75. Kansas City was partly cloudy, and 70. Des Moines was cloudy, and 71. Milwaukee was cloudy, and 66. What flooding caused by excessive rainfall is possible? Where portions of central, east central, southeast, and west central Illinois, including the following counties in central Illinois: Christian, DeWitt, Logan, Macon, Marshall, Mason, McLean, Menard, Peoria, Piatt, Sangamon, Shelby, Stark, Tazewell, and Woodford. In east central Illinois, Champaign, Clark, Coles, Cumberland, Douglas, Edgar, Moultrie, and Vermilion. In southeast Illinois, Clay, Crawford, Effingham, Jasper, Lawrence, and Richland. In west central Illinois, Cass, Fulton, Knox, Morgan, Schuyler, and Scott. When, from 7 a.m. this morning through 1 a.m. tonight. The following impacts are expected: excessive runoff may result in flooding of rivers, creeks, streams, and other low-lying and flood-prone locations. Additional details: thunderstorms with heavy rains of 2 to 3 inches per hour will be a threat as a weather system slowly moves into Illinois and interacts with deep tropical moisture over central and southeast Illinois today and evening. http://for safety information, visit www.weather.gov/safety/flood. You should monitor later forecasts and be alert for possible flood warnings. Those living in areas prone to flooding should be prepared to take action should flooding develop. The following is a summary of watches, warnings, and advisories in effect. For the WXJ71 listening area, a flood watch has been issued from 7 a.m. until 1 a.m. Tuesday for the following counties: Fulton, Knox, Marshall, Mason, McLean, Peoria, Stark, Tazewell, and Woodford. And now a discussion of hazardous weather conditions for the following counties in Illinois: Fulton, Knox, Marshall, Mason, McLean, Peoria, Stark, Tazewell, and Woodford. This hazardous weather outlook is for central Illinois, east central Illinois, and west central Illinois. For today and tonight, periods of thunderstorms are expected into this evening, though a few may linger past midnight. While the severe weather threat is low, rainfall rates of 2 to 3 inches per hour may cause localized flash flooding. For Tuesday through Sunday, scattered thunderstorms are expected Tuesday evening, and a few may be strong or briefly severe. However, the better chances for severe weather will be Wednesday and especially on Thursday.
There also remains a concern for localized

flooding. Hot weather will develop on Tuesday and peak on Wednesday. Heat index values over 100 degrees are expected on Tuesday west of Interstate 55 and over all of central and southeast Illinois on Wednesday. Spotter information statement. Spotter activation is not anticipated through tonight. However, rainfall measurements would be greatly appreciated. The time is currently 6:27 a.m. Central Daylight Time. 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At 6 a.m. in Peoria, skies were mostly cloudy. The temperature was 73 degrees, the dew point was 70, and the relative humidity was 90%. The wind was southeast at 7 miles an hour. The pressure was 29.90 inches and rising. Around central and western Illinois, temperatures were in the lower to mid-70s. At Lakin, a thunderstorm was reported. At Bloomington, rain was falling. It was mostly cloudy at Moline, Galesburg, Springfield, and Lincoln. It was cloudy at Macomb, Quincy, and Pontiac. And once again at 6 a.m. in Peoria, under mostly cloudy skies, the temperature was 73. Looking elsewhere around the Midwest at 6 a.m., Chicago had light rain, and 69. Indianapolis was cloudy, and 73. St. Louis was mostly cloudy, and 75. Kansas City was mostly cloudy, and 70. Des Moines was cloudy, and 71. Milwaukee was cloudy, and 66. What flooding caused by excessive rainfall is possible? Where portions of central, east central, southeast, and west central Illinois, including the following counties in central Illinois: Christian, DeWitt, Logan, Macon, Marshall, Mason, McLean, Menard, Peoria, Piatt, Sangamon, Shelby, Stark, Tazewell, and Woodford. In east central Illinois, Champaign, Clark, Coles, Cumberland, Douglas, Edgar, Moultrie, and Vermilion. In southeast Illinois, Clay, Crawford, Effingham, Jasper, Lawrence, and Richland. In west central Illinois, Cass, Fulton, Knox, Morgan, Schuyler, and Scott. When, from 7 a.m. this morning through 1 a.m. tonight. The following impacts are expected. Excessive runoff may result in flooding of rivers, creeks, streams, and other low-lying and flood-prone locations. Additional details. Thunderstorms with heavy rains of 2 to 3 inches per hour will be a threat as a weather system slowly moves into Illinois and interacts with deep tropical moisture over central and southeast Illinois today and evening. http://for safety information, visit www.weather.gov/safety/flood. You should monitor later forecasts and be alert for possible flood warnings. Those living in areas prone to flooding should be prepared to take action should flooding develop. The following is a summary of watches, warnings, and advisories in effect. For the WXJ71 listening area, a flood watch has been issued from 7 a.m. until 1 a.m. Tuesday for the following counties: Fulton, Knox, Marshall, Mason, McLean, Peoria, Stark, Tazewell, and Woodford. The Peoria, Illinois climate summary for yesterday, June 7, 2026. Yesterday's high temperature of 81 degrees occurred at 4:42 p.m. The normal high is 81. Yesterday's low temperature of 71 degrees occurred at 8:30 a.m. The normal low is 60. 1.17 inches of precipitation fell yesterday, which brings the monthly total to 1.17 inches. This is 0.23 inches above normal. The total precipitation for the year now stands at 15.17 inches, which is 1.19 inches below normal. There were 11 cooling degree days yesterday, which is 5 above normal. This brings the monthly total to 61, which is 20 above normal. The yearly total since January 1st is 186, which is 43 above normal. The highest wind gust observed was 20 miles per hour from the east, which occurred at 6:40 p.m. Yesterday the average wind speed was 6 miles per hour. The normal high temperature for today is 82 degrees, and the normal low is 61. The record high for today is 96, which occurred in 1914 and 1934, and the record low is 40, which occurred in 1913. Sunrise today is at 5:28 a.m. and sunset is at 8:28 p.m. And now a discussion of hazardous weather conditions for the following counties.

Spotter information statement. Spotter activation is not anticipated through tonight. However, rainfall measurements would be greatly appreciated. The time is currently 6:32 a.m. Central Daylight Time. 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At 6 a.m. in Peoria, skies were mostly cloudy. The temperature was 73 degrees, the dew point was 70, and the relative humidity was 90%. Peoria, skies were mostly cloudy. The temperature was 73 degrees, the dew point was 70, and the relative humidity was 90%. The wind was southeast at 7 miles an hour. The pressure was 29.90 inches and rising. Around central and western Illinois, temperatures were in the lower to mid-70s. At Lakin, a thunderstorm was reported. At Bloomington, rain was falling. It was mostly cloudy at Moline, Galesburg, Springfield, and Lincoln. It was cloudy at Macomb, Quincy, and Pontiac. And once again at 6 a.m. in Peoria, under mostly cloudy skies, the temperature was 73. Looking elsewhere around the Midwest at 6 a.m., Chicago had light rain, and 69. Indianapolis was cloudy, and 73. St. Louis was mostly cloudy, and 75. Kansas City was mostly cloudy, and 70. Des Moines was cloudy, and 71. Milwaukee was cloudy, and 66. What flooding caused by excessive rainfall is possible? Where portions of central, east central, southeast, and west central Illinois, including the following counties, in central Illinois, Christian, DeWitt, Logan, Macon, Marshall, Mason, McLean, Menard, Peoria, Piatt, Sangamon, Shelby, Stark, Tazewell, and Woodford. In east central Illinois, Champaign, Clark, Coles, Cumberland, Douglas, Edgar, Moultrie, and Vermilion. In southeast Illinois, Clay, Crawford, Effingham, Jasper, Lawrence, and Richland. In west central Illinois, Cass, Fulton, Knox, Morgan, Schuyler, and Scott. When, from 7 a.m. this morning through 1 a.m. tonight. The following impacts are expected. Excessive runoff may result in flooding of rivers, creeks, streams, and other low-lying and flood-prone locations. Additional details, thunderstorms with heavy rains of 2 to 3 inches per hour will be a threat as a weather system slowly moves into Illinois and interacts with deep tropical moisture over central and southeast Illinois today and evening. http://, for safety information, visit www.weather.gov/safety/flood. You should monitor later forecasts and be alert for possible flood warnings. Those living in areas prone to flooding should be prepared to take action should flooding develop. The following is a summary of watches, warnings, and advisories in effect. For the WXJ71 listening area, a flood watch has been issued from 7 a.m. until 1 a.m. Tuesday for the following counties: Fulton, Knox, Marshall, Mason, McLean, Peoria, Stark, Tazewell, and Woodford. And now a discussion of hazardous weather conditions for the following counties in Illinois: Fulton, Knox, Marshall, Mason, McLean, Peoria, Stark, Tazewell, and Woodford. This hazardous weather outlook is for central Illinois, east central Illinois, and west central Illinois. For today and tonight, periods of thunderstorms are expected into this evening, though a few may linger past midnight. While the severe weather threat is low, rainfall rates of 2 to 3 inches per hour may cause localized flash flooding. For Tuesday through Sunday, scattered thunderstorms are expected Tuesday evening, and a few may be strong or briefly severe. However, the better chances for severe weather will be Wednesday and especially on Thursday. There also remains a concern for localized flooding. Hot weather will develop on Tuesday and peak on Wednesday. Heat index values over 100 degrees are expected on Tuesday west of Interstate 55 and over all of central and southeast Illinois on Wednesday. Spotter information statement. Spotter activation is not anticipated through tonight. However, rainfall measurements would be greatly appreciated. The time is currently 6:37 a.m. Central Daylight Time. 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At 6 a.m. in Peoria, skies were mostly cloudy. The temperature was 73 degrees, the dew point was 70, and the relative...

tip humidity was 90%. The wind was southeast at 7 miles an hour. The pressure was 29.90 inches and rising. Around central and western Illinois, temperatures were in the lower to mid-70s. At Lakin, a thunderstorm was reported. At Bloomington, rain was falling. It was mostly cloudy at Moline, Galesburg, Springfield, and Lincoln. It was cloudy at Macomb, Quincy, and Pontiac. And once again at 6 a.m. in Peoria, under mostly cloudy skies, the temperature was 73. Looking elsewhere around the Midwest at 6 a.m., Chicago had light rain, and 69. Indianapolis was cloudy, and 73. St. Louis was mostly cloudy, and 75. Kansas City was mostly cloudy, and 70. Des Moines was cloudy, and 71. Milwaukee was cloudy, and 66. What flooding caused by excessive rainfall is possible? Where portions of central, east central, southeast, and west central Illinois, including the following counties in central Illinois: Christian, DeWitt, Logan, Macon, Marshall, Mason, McLean, Menard, Peoria, Piatt, Sangamon, Shelby, Stark, Tazewell, and Woodford. In east central Illinois, Champaign, Clark, Coles, Cumberland, Douglas, Edgar, Moultrie, and Vermilion. In southeast Illinois, Clay, Crawford, Effingham, Jasper, Lawrence, and Richland. In west central Illinois, Cass, Fulton, Knox, Morgan, Schuyler, and Scott. When, from 7 a.m. this morning through 1 a.m. tonight. The following impacts are expected: excessive runoff may result in flooding of rivers, creeks, streams, and other low-lying and flood-prone locations. Additional details: thunderstorms with heavy rains of 2 to 3 inches per hour will be a threat as a weather system slowly moves into Illinois and interacts with deep tropical moisture over central and southeast Illinois today and evening. http://for safety information, visit www.weather.gov/safety/flood. You should monitor later forecasts and be alert for possible flood warnings. Those living in areas prone to flooding should be prepared to take action should flooding develop. The following is a summary of watches, warnings, and advisories in effect. For the WXJ71 listening area, a flood watch has been issued from 7 a.m. until 1 a.m. Tuesday for the following counties: Fulton, Knox, Marshall, Mason, McLean, Peoria, Stark, Tazewell, and Woodford. And now a discussion of hazardous weather conditions for the following counties in Illinois: Fulton, Knox, Marshall, Mason, McLean, Peoria, Stark, Tazewell, and Woodford. This hazardous weather outlook is for central Illinois, east central Illinois, and west central Illinois. For today and tonight, periods of thunderstorms are expected into this evening, though a few may linger past midnight. While the severe weather threat is low, rainfall rates of 2 to 3 inches per hour may cause localized flash flooding. For Tuesday through Sunday, scattered thunderstorms are expected Tuesday evening, and a few may be strong or briefly severe. However, the better chances for severe weather will be Wednesday and especially on Thursday. There also remains a concern for localized flooding. Hot weather will develop on Tuesday and peak on Wednesday. Heat index values over 100 degrees are expected on Tuesday west of Interstate 55 and over all of central and southeast Illinois on Wednesday. Spotter information statement: spotter activation is not anticipated through tonight. However, rainfall measurements would be greatly appreciated. The time is currently 6:41 a.m. Central Daylight Time. 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Now for the official National Weather Service forecast for Peoria and surrounding areas of central Illinois. Today, showers likely with a chance of thunderstorms this morning, then showers with thunderstorms likely this afternoon. Some thunderstorms may produce heavy rainfall this morning. Highs in the lower 80s. Southeast winds 10 to 15 miles an hour. Chance of rain 90%. Tonight, mostly cloudy with a chance of thunderstorms. Showers likely until midnight, then a chance of showers after midnight. Some thunderstorms may produce heavy rainfall. Lows in the upper 60s. Southwest winds 5 to 10 miles an hour. Chance of rain 70%.

Yet. Tuesday, mostly sunny. Humid with highs around 90. Southwest winds 5 to 10 miles an hour. Heat index values up to 101 in the afternoon. Tuesday night, partly cloudy with a chance of showers and thunderstorms until midnight, then mostly clear after midnight. Humid with lows in the lower 70s. Southwest winds 5 to 10 miles an hour. Chance of rain 40%. Wednesday, sunny with highs in the lower 90s. Southwest winds 15 to 20 miles an hour with gusts up to 30 miles an hour. Heat index values up to 103. Wednesday night, a chance of thunderstorms until midnight. Showers likely. Lows around 70. Chance of rain 70%. Thursday, a chance of showers and thunderstorms in the morning, then showers and thunderstorms likely in the afternoon. Highs in the upper 80s. Chance of rain 70%. Thursday night, showers likely with a chance of thunderstorms until midnight. Lows in the mid-60s. Chance of rain 70%. Friday, sunny. Highs in the upper 80s. Friday night, mostly clear until midnight, then becoming partly cloudy. A chance of showers. Lows in the mid-60s. Chance of rain 40%. Saturday, mostly sunny. A chance of showers in the afternoon. Highs in the mid-80s. Chance of rain 40%. Saturday night, a chance of thunderstorms until midnight. Showers likely. Lows in the mid-60s. Chance of rain 60%. Sunday, mostly sunny. A chance of showers and thunderstorms in the afternoon. Highs in the lower 80s. Chance of rain 50%. Again, the forecast for Peoria and surrounding areas of central Illinois for today, showers likely and a chance of thunderstorms this morning, then showers with thunderstorms likely this afternoon. Some thunderstorms may produce heavy rainfall this morning. Some thunderstorms may produce heavy rainfall this afternoon. Highs in the lower 80s. Southeast winds 10 to 15 miles an hour. Chance of rain 90%. At 6 a.m. in Peoria, skies were mostly cloudy. The temperature was 73 degrees, the dew point was 70, and the relative humidity was 90%. The wind was southeast at 7 miles an hour. The pressure was 29.90 inches and rising. Around central and western Illinois, temperatures were in the lower to mid-70s. At Lakin, a thunderstorm was reported. At Bloomington, rain was falling. It was mostly cloudy at Moline, Galesburg, Springfield, and Lincoln. It was cloudy at Macomb, Quincy, and Pontiac. And once again at 6 a.m. in Peoria, under mostly cloudy skies, the temperature was 73. The Peoria, Illinois climate summary for yesterday, June 7, 2026. Yesterday's high temperature of 81 degrees occurred at 4:42 p.m. The normal high is 81. Yesterday's low temperature of 71 degrees occurred at 8:30 a.m. The normal low is 60. 1.17 inches of precipitation fell yesterday, which brings the monthly total to 1.17 inches. This is 0.23 inches above normal. The total precipitation for the year now stands at 15.17 inches, which is 1.19 inches below normal. There were 11 cooling degree days yesterday, which is 5 above normal. This brings the monthly total to 61, which is 20 above normal. The yearly total since January 1st is 186, which is 43 above normal. The highest wind gust observed was 20 miles per hour from the east, which occurred at 6:40 p.m. Yesterday the average wind speed was 6 miles per hour. The normal high temperature for today is 82 degrees, and the normal low is 61. The record high for today is 96, which occurred in 1914 and 1934, and the record low is 40, which occurred in 1913. Sunrise today is at 5:28 a.m. and sunset is at 8:28 p.m. Looking elsewhere around the Midwest at 6 a.m., Chicago had light rain, and 69. Indianapolis was cloudy, and 73. St. Louis was mostly cloudy, and 75. Kansas City was mostly cloudy, and 70. Des Moines was cloudy, and 71. Milwaukee was cloudy, and 66. What flooding caused by excessive rainfall is possible? Where

portions of Central, East Central, Southeast, and West Central Illinois, including the following counties in Central Illinois: Christian, DeWitt, Logan, Macon, Marshall, Mason, McLean, Menard, Peoria, Piatt, Sangamon, Shelby, Stark, Tazewell, and Woodford. In East Central Illinois, Champaign, Clark, Coles, Cumberland, Douglas, Edgar, Moultrie, and Vermilion. In Southeast Illinois, Clay, Crawford, Effingham, Jasper, Lawrence, and Richland. In West Central Illinois, Cass, Fulton, Knox, Morgan, Schuyler, and Scott. When, from 7 a.m. this morning through 1 a.m. tonight. The following impacts are expected: excessive runoff may result in flooding of rivers, creeks, streams, and other low-lying and flood-prone locations. Additional details: thunderstorms with heavy rains of 2 to 3 inches per hour will be a threat as a weather system slowly moves into Illinois and interacts with deep tropical moisture over central and southeast Illinois today and evening. http://forsafetyinformation, visit www.weather.gov/safety/flood. You should monitor later forecasts and be alert for possible flood warnings. Those living in areas prone to flooding should be prepared to take action should flooding develop. The following is a summary of watches, warnings, and advisories in effect for the WXJ71 listening area. A flood watch has been issued from 7 a.m. until 1 a.m. Tuesday for the following counties: Fulton, Knox, Marshall, Mason, McLean, Peoria, Stark, Tazewell, and Woodford. And now a discussion of hazardous weather conditions for the following counties in Illinois: Fulton, Knox, Marshall, Mason, McLean, Peoria, Stark, Tazewell, and Woodford. This hazardous weather outlook is for Central Illinois, East Central Illinois, and West Central Illinois. For today and tonight, periods of thunderstorms are expected into this evening, though a few may linger past midnight. While the severe weather threat is low, rainfall rates of 2 to 3 inches per hour may cause localized flash flooding. For Tuesday through Sunday, scattered thunderstorms are expected Tuesday evening, and a few may be strong or briefly severe. However, the better chances for severe weather will be Wednesday and especially on Thursday. There also remains a concern for localized flooding. Hot weather will develop on Tuesday and peak on Wednesday. Heat index values over 100 degrees are expected on Tuesday west of Interstate 55 and over all of central and southeast Illinois on Wednesday. Spotter information statement: spotter activation is not anticipated through tonight. However, rainfall measurements would be greatly appreciated. The time is currently 6:50 a.m. Central Daylight Time. 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Now for the official National Weather Service forecast for Peoria and surrounding areas of Central Illinois. Today, showers likely with a chance of thunderstorms this morning, then showers with thunderstorms likely this afternoon. Some thunderstorms may produce heavy rainfall this morning. Highs in the lower 80s. Southeast winds 10 to 15 miles an hour. Chance of rain 90%. Tonight, mostly cloudy with a chance of thunderstorms. Showers likely until midnight, then a chance of showers after midnight. Some thunderstorms may produce heavy rainfall. Lows in the upper 60s. Southwest winds 5 to 10 miles an hour. Chance of rain 70%. Tuesday, mostly sunny. Humid with highs around 90. Southwest winds 5 to 10 miles an hour. Heat index values up to 101 in the afternoon. Tuesday night, partly cloudy with a chance of showers and thunderstorms until midnight, then mostly clear after midnight. Humid with lows in the lower 70s. Southwest winds 5 to 10 miles an hour. Chance of rain 40%. Wednesday, sunny with highs in the lower 90s. Southwest winds 15 to 20 miles an hour with gusts up to 30 miles an hour. Heat index values up to 103. Wednesday night, a chance of thunderstorms until midnight. Showers likely. Lows around 70. Chance of rain 70%. Thursday, a chance of showers and thunderstorms in the morning, then showers and thunderstorms likely in the afternoon. Highs in the upper 80s. Chance of rain 70%. Thursday night, showers likely.

with a chance of thunderstorms until midnight. Lows in the mid-60s. Chance of rain 70%. Friday, sunny. Highs in the upper 80s. Friday night, mostly clear until midnight, then becoming partly cloudy. A chance of showers. Lows in the mid-60s. Chance of rain 40%. Saturday, mostly sunny. A chance of showers in the afternoon. Highs in the mid-80s. Chance of rain 40%. Saturday night, a chance of thunderstorms until midnight. Showers likely. Lows in the mid-60s. Chance of rain 60%. Sunday, mostly sunny. A chance of showers and thunderstorms in the afternoon. Highs in the lower 80s. Chance of rain 50%. Again, the forecast for Peoria and surrounding areas of central Illinois for today, showers likely and a chance of thunderstorms this morning, then showers with thunderstorms likely this afternoon. Some thunderstorms may produce heavy rainfall this morning. Some thunderstorms may produce heavy rainfall this afternoon. Highs in the lower 80s. Southeast winds 10 to 15 miles an hour. Chance of rain 90%. At 6 a.m. in Peoria, skies were mostly cloudy. The temperature was 73 degrees, the dew point was 70, and the relative humidity was 90%. The wind was southeast at 7 miles an hour. The pressure was 29.90 inches and rising. Around central and western Illinois, temperatures were in the lower to mid-70s. At Lakin, a thunderstorm was reported. At Bloomington, rain was falling. It was mostly cloudy at Moline, Galesburg, Springfield, and Lincoln. It was cloudy at Macomb, Quincy, and Pontiac. And once again at 6 a.m. in Peoria, under mostly cloudy skies, the temperature was 73. Looking elsewhere around the Midwest at 6 a.m., Chicago had light rain, and 69. Indianapolis was cloudy, and 73. St. Louis was mostly cloudy, and 75. Kansas City was mostly cloudy, and 70. Des Moines was cloudy, and 71. Milwaukee was cloudy, and 66. What flooding caused by excessive rainfall is possible? Where portions of central, east central, southeast, and west central Illinois, including the following counties in central Illinois, Christian, DeWitt, Logan, Macon, Marshall, Mason, McLean, Menard, Peoria, Piatt, Sangamon, Shelby, Stark, Tazewell, and Woodford. In east central Illinois, Champaign, Clark, Coles, Cumberland, Douglas, Edgar, Moultrie, and Vermilion. In southeast Illinois, Clay, Crawford, Effingham, Jasper, Lawrence, and Richland. In west central Illinois, Cass, Fulton, Knox, Morgan, Schuyler, and Scott. When, from 7 a.m. this morning through 1 a.m. tonight. The following impacts are expected. Excessive runoff may result in flooding of rivers, creeks, streams, and other low-lying and flood-prone locations. Additional details, thunderstorms with heavy rains of 2 to 3 inches per hour will be a threat as a weather system slowly moves into Illinois and interacts with deep tropical moisture over central and southeast Illinois today and evening. http://. For safety information, visit www.weather.gov/safety/flood. You should monitor later forecasts and be alert for possible flood warnings. Those living in areas prone to flooding should be prepared to take action should flooding develop. The following is a summary of watches, warnings, and advisories in effect. For the WXJ71 listening area, a flood watch has been issued from 7 a.m. until 1 a.m. Tuesday for the following counties: Fulton, Knox, Marshall, Mason, McLean, Peoria, Stark, Tazewell, and Woodford. And now a discussion of hazardous weather conditions for the following counties in Illinois: Fulton, Knox, Marshall, Mason, McLean, Peoria, Stark, Tazewell, and Woodford. This hazardous weather outlook is for central Illinois, east central Illinois, and west central Illinois. For today and tonight, periods of thunderstorms are expected into this evening, though a few may linger past midnight. While the severe weather threat is low, rainfall rates of 2 to 3 inches per hour may cause localized flash flooding. For Tuesday through Sunday, scattered thunderstorms are expected Tuesday evening, and a few may be strong or briefly severe. However, the better chances for severe weather will be Wednesday and especially on

Thursday. There also remains a concern for localized flooding. Hot weather will develop on Tuesday and peak on Wednesday. Heat index values over 100 degrees are expected on Tuesday west of Interstate 55 and over all of central and southeast Illinois on Wednesday. Spotter information statement. Spotter activation is not anticipated through tonight. However, rainfall measurements would be greatly appreciated. The time is currently 6:57 a.m. Central Daylight Time. 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Now for the official National Weather Service forecast for Peoria and surrounding areas of central Illinois. Today, showers likely with a chance of thunderstorms this morning, then showers with thunderstorms likely this afternoon. Some thunderstorms may produce heavy rainfall this morning. Highs in the lower 80s. Southeast winds 10 to 15 miles an hour. Chance of rain 90%. Tonight, mostly cloudy with a chance of thunderstorms. Showers likely until midnight, then a chance of showers after midnight. Some thunderstorms may produce heavy rainfall. Lows in the upper 60s. Southwest winds 5 to 10 miles an hour. Chance of rain 70%. Tuesday, mostly sunny. Humid with highs around 90. Southwest winds 5 to 10 miles an hour. Heat index values up to 101 in the afternoon. Tuesday night, partly cloudy with a chance of showers and thunderstorms until midnight, then mostly clear after midnight. Humid with lows in the lower 70s. Southwest winds 5 to 10 miles an hour. Chance of rain 40%. Wednesday, sunny with highs in the lower 90s. Southwest winds 15 to 20 miles an hour with gusts up to 30 miles an hour. Heat index values up to 103. Wednesday night, a chance of thunderstorms until midnight. Showers likely. Lows around 70. Chance of rain 70%. Thursday, a chance of showers and thunderstorms in the morning, then showers and thunderstorms likely in the afternoon. Highs in the upper 80s. Chance of rain 70%. Thursday night, showers likely with a chance of thunderstorms until midnight. Lows in the mid-60s. Chance of rain 70%. Friday, sunny. Highs in the upper 80s. Friday night, mostly clear until midnight, then becoming partly cloudy. A chance of showers. Lows in the mid-60s. Chance of rain 40%. Saturday, mostly sunny. A chance of showers in the afternoon. Highs in the mid-80s. Chance of rain 40%. Saturday night, a chance of thunderstorms until midnight. Showers likely. Lows in the mid-60s. Chance of rain 60%. Sunday, mostly sunny. A chance of showers and thunderstorms in the afternoon. Highs in the lower 80s. Chance of rain 50%. Again, the forecast for Peoria and surrounding areas of central Illinois for today, showers likely and a chance of thunderstorms this morning, then showers with thunderstorms likely this afternoon. Some thunderstorms may produce heavy rainfall this morning. Highs in the lower 80s. Southeast winds 10 to 15 miles an hour. Chance of rain 90%. The Peoria, Illinois climate summary for yesterday, June 7, 2026. Yesterday's high temperature of 81 degrees occurred at 4:42 p.m. The normal high is 81. Yesterday's low temperature of 71 degrees occurred at 8:30 a.m. The normal low is 60. 1.17 inches of precipitation fell yesterday, which brings the monthly total to 1.17 inches. This is 0.23 inches above normal. The total precipitation for the year now stands at 15.17 inches, which is 1.19 inches below normal. There were 11 cooling degree days yesterday, which is 5 above normal. This brings the monthly total to 61, which is 20 above normal. The yearly total since January 1st is 186, which is 43 above normal. The highest wind gust observed was 20 miles per hour from the east, which occurred at 6:40 p.m. Yesterday the average wind speed was 6 miles per hour. The normal high temperature for today is 82 degrees, and the normal low is 61.

The record high for today is 96, which occurred in 1914 and 1934, and the record low is 40, which occurred in 1913. Sunrise today is at 5:28 a.m. and sunset is at 8:28 p.m. What? Flooding caused by excessive rainfall is possible. Where? Portions of central, east central, southeast, and west central Illinois, including the following counties, in central Illinois: Christian, DeWitt, Logan, Macon, Marshall, Mason, McLean, Menard, Peoria, Piatt, Sangamon, Shelby, Stark, Tazewell, and Woodford. In east central Illinois: Champaign, Clark, Coles, Cumberland, Douglas, Edgar, Moultrie, and Vermilion. In southeast Illinois: Clay, Crawford, Effingham, Jasper, Lawrence, and Richland. In west central Illinois: Cass, Fulton, Knox, Morgan, Schuyler, and Scott. When? From 7 a.m. this morning through 1 a.m. tonight. The following impacts are expected: excessive runoff may result in flooding of rivers, creeks, streams, and other low-lying and flood-prone locations. Additional details: thunderstorms with heavy rains of 2 to 3 inches per hour will be a threat as a weather system slowly moves into Illinois and interacts with deep tropical moisture over central and southeast Illinois today and evening. http://, for safety information, visit www.weather.gov/safety/flood. You should monitor later forecasts and be alert for possible flood warnings. Those living in areas prone to flooding should be prepared to take action should flooding develop. The following is a summary of watches, warnings, and advisories in effect. For the WXJ71 listening area, a flood watch has been issued until 1 a.m. Tuesday for the following counties: Fulton, Knox, Marshall, Mason, McLean, Peoria, Stark, Tazewell, and Woodford. And now a discussion of hazardous weather conditions for the following counties in Illinois: Fulton, Knox, Marshall, Mason, McLean, Peoria, Stark, Tazewell, and Woodford. This hazardous weather outlook is for central Illinois, east central Illinois, and west central Illinois. For today and tonight, periods of thunderstorms are expected into this evening, though a few may linger past midnight. While the severe weather threat is low, rainfall rates of 2 to 3 inches per hour may cause localized flash flooding. For Tuesday through Sunday, scattered thunderstorms are expected Tuesday evening, and a few may be strong or briefly severe. However, the better chances for severe weather will be Wednesday and especially on Thursday. There also remains a concern for localized flooding. Hot weather will develop on Tuesday and peak on Wednesday. Heat index values over 100 degrees are expected on Tuesday west of Interstate 55 and over all of central and southeast Illinois on Wednesday. Spotter information statement: spotter activation is not anticipated through tonight. However, rainfall measurements would be greatly appreciated. The time is currently 7:05 a.m. Central Daylight Time. 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Now for the official National Weather Service forecast for Peoria and surrounding areas of central Illinois. Today, showers likely with a chance of thunderstorms this morning, then showers with thunderstorms likely this afternoon. Some thunderstorms may produce heavy rainfall this morning. Some thunderstorms may produce heavy rainfall this afternoon. Highs in the lower 80s. Southeast winds 10 to 15 miles an hour. Chance of rain 90%. Tonight, mostly cloudy with a chance of thunderstorms. Showers likely until midnight, then a chance of showers after midnight. Some thunderstorms may produce heavy rainfall. Lows in the upper 60s. Southwest winds 5 to 10 miles an hour. Chance of rain 70%. Tuesday, mostly sunny. Humid with highs around 90. Southwest winds 5 to 10 miles an hour. Heat index values up to 101 in the afternoon. Tuesday night, partly cloudy with a chance of showers and thunderstorms until midnight, then mostly clear after midnight. Humid with lows in the lower 70s. Southwest winds 5 to 10 miles an hour. Chance of rain 40%. Wednesday, sunny with highs in the lower 90s. Southwest winds 15 to 20 miles an hour with gusts up to 30 miles an hour. Heat index values up to 103. Wednesday night,
a chance of thunderstorms until midnight. Showers likely. Lows around 70. Chance of rain 70%. Thursday, a chance of showers and thunderstorms in the morning, then showers and thunderstorms likely in the afternoon. Highs in the upper 80s. Chance of rain 70%. Thursday night, showers likely with a chance of thunderstorms until midnight. Lows in the mid-60s. Chance of rain 70%. Friday, sunny. Highs in the upper 80s. Friday night, mostly clear until midnight, then becoming partly cloudy. A chance of showers. Lows in the mid-60s. Chance of rain 40%. Saturday, mostly sunny. A chance of showers in the afternoon. Highs in the mid-80s. Chance of rain 40%. Saturday night, a chance of thunderstorms until midnight. Showers likely. Lows in the mid-60s. Chance of rain 60%. Sunday, mostly sunny. A chance of showers and thunderstorms in the afternoon. Highs in the lower 80s. Chance of rain 50%. Again, the forecast for Peoria and surrounding areas of central Illinois for today, showers likely and a chance of thunderstorms this morning, then showers with thunderstorms likely this afternoon. Some thunderstorms may produce heavy rainfall this morning. Some thunderstorms may produce heavy rainfall this afternoon. Highs in the lower 80s. Southeast winds 10 to 15 miles an hour. Chance of rain 90%. At 7 a.m. in Peoria, skies were cloudy. The temperature was 73 degrees, the dew point was 70, and the relative humidity was 90%. The wind was southeast at 7 miles an hour. The pressure was 29.92 inches and rising. Around central and western Illinois, skies ranged from partly sunny to cloudy. It was 72 at Bloomington, 71 at Moline, 71 at Galesburg, 72 at Lakin, and 73 at Macomb. Quincy reported 72, Springfield reported 75, Lincoln reported 77, and Pontiac reported 73. And once again at 7 a.m. in Peoria, under cloudy skies, the temperature was 73. Looking elsewhere around the Midwest at 7 a.m., Chicago was cloudy, and 69. Indianapolis was cloudy, and 74. St. Louis was partly sunny, and 75. Kansas City was partly sunny, and 71. Des Moines was partly sunny, and 71. Milwaukee had light rain, and 65. What flooding caused by excessive rainfall is possible? Where portions of central, east central, southeast, and west central Illinois, including the following counties, in central Illinois, Christian, DeWitt, Logan, Macon, Marshall, Mason, McLean, Menard, Peoria, Piatt, Sangamon, Shelby, Stark, Tazewell, and Woodford. In east central Illinois, Champaign, Clark, Coles, Cumberland, Douglas, Edgar, Moultrie, and Vermilion. In southeast Illinois, Clay, Crawford, Effingham, Jasper, Lawrence, and Richland. In west central Illinois, Cass, Fulton, Knox, Morgan, Schuyler, and Scott. When, from 7 a.m. this morning through 1 a.m. tonight. The following impacts are expected. Excessive runoff may result in flooding of rivers, creeks, streams, and other low-lying and flood-prone locations. Additional details. Thunderstorms with heavy rains of 2 to 3 inches per hour will be a threat as a weather system slowly moves into Illinois and interacts with deep tropical moisture over central and southeast Illinois today and evening. http://for safety information, visit www.weather.gov/safety/flood. You should monitor later forecasts and be alert for possible flood warnings. Those living in areas prone to flooding should be prepared to take action should flooding develop. The following is a summary of watches, warnings, and advisories in effect. For the WXJ71 listening area, a flood watch has been issued until 1 a.m. Tuesday for the following counties, Fulton, Knox, Marshall, Mason, McLean, Peoria, Stark, Tazewell, and Woodford. And now a discussion of hazardous weather conditions for the following counties in Illinois, Fulton, Knox, Marshall, Mason, McLean, Peoria, Stark, Tazewell, and Woodford. This hazardous weather outlook is for central Illinois, east central Illinois, and west central Illinois. For today and tonight,
periods of thunderstorms are expected.

to this evening, though a few may linger past midnight. While the severe weather threat is low, rainfall rates of 2 to 3 inches per hour may cause localized flash flooding. For Tuesday through Sunday, scattered thunderstorms are expected Tuesday evening, and a few may be strong or briefly severe. However, the better chances for severe weather will be Wednesday and especially on Thursday. There also remains a concern for localized flooding. Hot weather will develop on Tuesday and peak on Wednesday. Heat index values over 100 degrees are expected on Tuesday west of Interstate 55 and over all of central and southeast Illinois on Wednesday. Spotter information statement. Spotter activation is not anticipated through tonight. However, rainfall measurements would be greatly appreciated. 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Now for the official National Weather Service forecast for Peoria and surrounding areas of central Illinois. Today, showers likely with a chance of thunderstorms this morning, then showers with thunderstorms likely this afternoon. Some thunderstorms may produce heavy rainfall this morning. Highs in the lower 80s. Southeast winds 10 to 15 miles an hour. Chance of rain 90%. Tonight, mostly cloudy with a chance of thunderstorms. Showers likely until midnight, then a chance of showers after midnight. Some thunderstorms may produce heavy rainfall. Lows in the upper 60s. Southwest winds 5 to 10 miles an hour. Chance of rain 70%. Tuesday, mostly sunny. Humid with highs around 90. Southwest winds 5 to 10 miles an hour. Heat index values up to 101 in the afternoon. Tuesday night, partly cloudy with a chance of showers and thunderstorms until midnight, then mostly clear after midnight. Humid with lows in the lower 70s. Southwest winds 5 to 10 miles an hour. Chance of rain 40%. Wednesday, sunny with highs in the lower 90s. Southwest winds 15 to 20 miles an hour with gusts up to 30 miles an hour. Heat index values up to 103. Wednesday night, a chance of thunderstorms until midnight. Showers likely. Lows around 70. Chance of rain 70%. Thursday, a chance of showers and thunderstorms in the morning, then showers and thunderstorms likely in the afternoon. Highs in the upper 80s. Chance of rain 70%. Thursday night, showers likely with a chance of thunderstorms until midnight. Lows in the mid-60s. Chance of rain 70%. Friday, sunny. Highs in the upper 80s. Friday night, mostly clear until midnight, then becoming partly cloudy. A chance of showers. Lows in the mid-60s. Chance of rain 40%. Saturday, mostly sunny. A chance of showers in the afternoon. Highs in the mid-80s. Chance of rain 40%. Saturday night, a chance of thunderstorms until midnight. Showers likely. Lows in the mid-60s. Chance of rain 60%. Sunday, mostly sunny. A chance of showers and thunderstorms in the afternoon. Highs in the lower 80s. Chance of rain 50%. Again, the forecast for Peoria and surrounding areas of central Illinois for today: showers likely and a chance of thunderstorms this morning, then showers with thunderstorms likely this afternoon. Some thunderstorms may produce heavy rainfall this morning. Highs in the lower 80s. Southeast winds 10 to 15 miles an hour. Chance of rain 90%. The Peoria, Illinois climate summary for yesterday, June 7th, 2026. Yesterday's high temperature of 81 degrees

occurred at 4:42 p.m. The normal high is 81. Yesterday's low temperature of 71 degrees occurred at 8:30 a.m. The normal low is 60. 1.17 inches of precipitation fell yesterday, which brings the monthly total to 1.17 inches. This is 0.23 inches above normal. The total precipitation for the year now stands at 15.17 inches, which is 1.19 inches below normal. There were 11 cooling degree days yesterday, which is 5 above normal. This brings the monthly total to 61, which is 20 above normal. The yearly total since January 1st is 186, which is 43 above normal. The highest wind gust observed was 20 miles per hour from the east, which occurred at 6:40 p.m. Yesterday the average wind speed was 6 miles per hour. The normal high temperature for today is 82 degrees, and the normal low is 61. The record high for today is 96, which occurred in 1914 and 1934, and the record low is 40, which occurred in 1913. Sunrise today is at 5:28 a.m. and sunset is at 8:28 p.m. At 7 a.m. in Peoria, skies were cloudy. The temperature was 73 degrees, the dew point was 70, and the relative humidity was 90%. The wind was southeast at 7 miles an hour. The pressure was 29.92 inches and rising. Around central and western Illinois, skies ranged from partly sunny to cloudy. It was 72 at Bloomington, 71 at Moline, 71 at Galesburg, 72 at Lakin, and 73 at Macomb. Quincy reported 72, Springfield reported 75, Lincoln reported 77, and Pontiac reported 73. And once again at 7 a.m. in Peoria, under cloudy skies, the temperature was 73. Looking elsewhere around the Midwest at 7 a.m., Chicago was cloudy, and 69. Indianapolis was cloudy, and 74. St. Louis was cloudy, and 76. Kansas City was partly sunny, and 72. Des Moines was partly sunny, and 71. Milwaukee had light rain, and 65. What flooding caused by excessive rainfall is possible? Where portions of central, east central, southeast, and west central Illinois, including the following counties in central Illinois: Christian, DeWitt, Logan, Macon, Marshall, Mason, McLean, Menard, Peoria, Piatt, Sangamon, Shelby, Stark, Tazewell, and Woodford. In east central Illinois: Champaign, Clark, Coles, Cumberland, Douglas, Edgar, Moultrie, and Vermilion. In southeast Illinois: Clay, Crawford, Effingham, Jasper, Lawrence, and Richland. In west central Illinois: Cass, Fulton, Knox, Morgan, Schuyler, and Scott. When, from 7 a.m. this morning through 1 a.m. tonight. The following impacts are expected: excessive runoff may result in flooding of rivers, creeks, streams, and other low-lying and flood-prone locations. Additional details: thunderstorms with heavy rains of 2 to 3 inches per hour will be a threat as a weather system slowly moves into Illinois and interacts with deep tropical moisture over central and southeast Illinois today and evening. http://for safety information, visit www.weather.gov/safety/flood. You should monitor later forecasts and be alert for possible flood warnings. Those living in areas prone to flooding should be prepared to take action should flooding develop. The following is a summary of watches, warnings, and advisories in effect. For the WXJ71 listening area, a flood watch has been issued until 1 a.m. Tuesday for the following counties: Fulton, Knox, Marshall, Mason, McLean, Peoria, Stark, Tazewell, and Woodford. And now a discussion of hazardous weather conditions for the following counties in Illinois: Fulton, Knox, Marshall, Mason, McLean, Peoria, Stark, Tazewell, and Woodford. This hazardous weather outlook is for central Illinois, east central Illinois, and west central Illinois. For today and tonight, periods of thunderstorms are expected into this evening, though a few may linger past midnight. While the severe weather threat is low, rainfall rates of 2 to 3 inches per hour may cause localized flash flooding. For Tuesday through Sunday, scattered thunderstorms are expected Tuesday evening, and a few may be strong or briefly severe. However, the better chances for severe weather will be Wednesday and especially on Thursday. There also remains a concern for localized
flooding. Hot weather will develop on Tuesday and peak on Wednesday. Heat index values over 100 degrees are expected on Tuesday west of Interstate 55 and over all of central and southeast Illinois on Wednesday. Spotter information statement. Spotter activation is not anticipated through tonight. However, rainfall measurements would be greatly appreciated. The time is currently 7:22 a.m. Central Daylight Time. 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Now for the official National Weather Service forecast for Peoria and surrounding areas of central Illinois. Today, showers likely with a chance of thunderstorms this morning, then showers with thunderstorms likely this afternoon. Some thunderstorms may produce heavy rainfall this morning. Highs in the lower 80s. Southeast winds 10 to 15 miles an hour. Chance of rain 90%. Tonight, mostly cloudy with a chance of thunderstorms. Showers likely until midnight, then a chance of showers after midnight. Some thunderstorms may produce heavy rainfall. Lows in the upper 60s. Southwest winds 5 to 10 miles an hour. Chance of rain 70%. Tuesday, mostly sunny. Humid with highs around 90. Southwest winds 5 to 10 miles an hour. Heat index values up to 101 in the afternoon. Tuesday night, partly cloudy with a chance of showers and thunderstorms until midnight, then mostly clear after midnight. Humid with lows in the lower 70s. Southwest winds 5 to 10 miles an hour. Chance of rain 40%. Wednesday, sunny with highs in the lower 90s. Southwest winds 15 to 20 miles an hour with gusts up to 30 miles an hour. Heat index values up to 103. Wednesday night, a chance of thunderstorms until midnight. Showers likely. Lows around 70. Chance of rain 70%. Thursday, a chance of showers and thunderstorms in the morning, then showers and thunderstorms likely in the afternoon. Highs in the upper 80s. Chance of rain 70%. Thursday night, showers likely with a chance of thunderstorms until midnight. Lows in the mid-60s. Chance of rain 70%. Friday, sunny. Highs in the upper 80s. Friday night, mostly clear until midnight, then becoming partly cloudy. A chance of showers. Lows in the mid-60s. Chance of rain 40%. Saturday, mostly sunny. A chance of showers in the afternoon. Highs in the mid-80s. Chance of rain 40%. Saturday night, a chance of thunderstorms until midnight. Showers likely. Lows in the mid-60s. Chance of rain 60%. Sunday, mostly sunny. A chance of showers and thunderstorms in the afternoon. Highs in the lower 80s. Chance of rain 50%. Again, the forecast for Peoria and surrounding areas of central Illinois for today, showers likely and a chance of thunderstorms this morning, then showers with thunderstorms likely this afternoon. Some thunderstorms may produce heavy rainfall this morning. Highs in the lower 80s. Southeast winds 10 to 15 miles an hour. Chance of rain 90%. At 7 a.m. in Peoria, skies were cloudy. The temperature was 73 degrees, the dew point was 70, and the relative humidity was 90%. The wind was southeast at 7 miles an hour. The pressure was 29.92 inches and rising. Around central and western Illinois, skies ranged from partly sunny to cloudy. It was 72 at Bloomington, 71 at Moline, 72 at Galesburg, 72 at Lakin, and 73 at Macomb. Quincy reported 73, Springfield reported 75, Lincoln reported 77, and Pontiac reported 73. And once again at 7 a.m. in Peoria, under cloudy skies, the temperature was 73. Looking elsewhere around the Midwest at 7 a.m., Chicago was cloudy, and 69. Indianapolis was cloudy, and 74. St. Louis was cloudy, and 76. Kansas City was partly sunny, and 72. Des Moines was partly sunny, and 71. Milwaukee had light rain, and 65. What? Flooding caused by a

excessive rainfall is possible. Where portions of central, east central, southeast, and west central Illinois, including the following counties in central Illinois: Christian, DeWitt, Logan, Macon, Marshall, Mason, McLean, Menard, Peoria, Piatt, Sangamon, Shelby, Stark, Tazewell, and Woodford. In east central Illinois, Champaign, Clark, Coles, Cumberland, Douglas, Edgar, Moultrie, and Vermilion. In southeast Illinois, Clay, Crawford, Effingham, Jasper, Lawrence, and Richland. In west central Illinois, Cass, Fulton, Knox, Morgan, Schuyler, and Scott. When, from 7 a.m. this morning through 1 a.m. tonight. The following impacts are expected: excessive runoff may result in flooding of rivers, creeks, streams, and other low-lying and flood-prone locations. Additional details: thunderstorms with heavy rains of 2 to 3 inches per hour will be a threat as a weather system slowly moves into Illinois and interacts with deep tropical moisture over central and southeast Illinois today and evening. http://, for safety information, visit www.weather.gov/safety/flood. You should monitor later forecasts and be alert for possible flood warnings. Those living in areas prone to flooding should be prepared to take action should flooding develop. The following is a summary of watches, warnings, and advisories in effect. For the WXJ71 listening area, a flood watch has been issued until 1 a.m. Tuesday for the following counties: Fulton, Knox, Marshall, Mason, McLean, Peoria, Stark, Tazewell, and Woodford. And now a discussion of hazardous weather conditions for the following counties in Illinois: Fulton, Knox, Marshall, Mason, McLean, Peoria, Stark, Tazewell, and Woodford. This hazardous weather outlook is for central Illinois, east central Illinois, and west central Illinois. For today and tonight, periods of thunderstorms are expected into this evening, though a few may linger past midnight. While the severe weather threat is low, rainfall rates of 2 to 3 inches per hour may cause localized flash flooding. For Tuesday through Sunday, scattered thunderstorms are expected Tuesday evening, and a few may be strong or briefly severe. However, the better chances for severe weather will be Wednesday and especially on Thursday. There also remains a concern for localized flooding. Hot weather will develop on Tuesday and peak on Wednesday. Heat index values over 100 degrees are expected on Tuesday west of Interstate 55 and over all of central and southeast Illinois on Wednesday. Spotter information statement: spotter activation is not anticipated through tonight. However, rainfall measurements would be greatly appreciated. The Peoria, Illinois climate summary for yesterday, June 7, 2026. Yesterday's high temperature of 81 degrees occurred at 4:42 p.m. The normal high is 81. Yesterday's low temperature of 71 degrees occurred at 8:30 a.m. The normal low is 60. 1.17 inches of precipitation fell yesterday, which brings the monthly total to 1.17 inches. This is 0.23 inches above normal. The total precipitation for the year now stands at 15.17 inches, which is 1.19 inches below normal. There were 11 cooling degree days yesterday, which is 5 above normal. This brings the monthly total to 61, which is 20 above normal. The yearly total since January 1st is 186, which is 43 above normal. The highest wind gust observed was 20 miles per hour from the east, which occurred at 6:40 p.m. Yesterday the average wind speed was 6 miles per hour. The normal high temperature for today is 82 degrees, and the normal low is 61. The record high for today is 96, which occurred in 1914 and 1934, and the record low is 40, which occurred in 1913. Sunrise today is at 5:28 a.m. and sunset is at 8:28 p.m. The time is currently 7:31 a.m. Central Daylight Time. 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Now for the official National Weather Service forecast for Peoria and surrounding areas of central Illinois. Today, showers likely with a chance of thunderstorms this morning, then showers with thunderstorms likely this afternoon. Some thunderstorms may produce heavy rainfall this morning. Some thunderstorms may produce heavy rainfall this afternoon. Highs in the lower 80s. Southeast winds 10 to 15 miles an hour.

15 to 20 miles an hour with gusts up to 30 miles an hour. Heat index values up to 103. Wednesday night, a chance of thunderstorms until midnight. Showers likely. Lows around 70. Chance of rain 70%. Thursday, a chance of showers and thunderstorms in the morning, then showers and thunderstorms likely in the afternoon. Highs in the upper 80s. Chance of rain 70%. Thursday night, showers likely with a chance of thunderstorms until midnight. Lows in the mid-60s. Chance of rain 70%. Friday, sunny. Highs in the upper 80s. Friday night, mostly clear until midnight, then becoming partly cloudy. A chance of showers. Lows in the mid-60s. Chance of rain 40%. Saturday, mostly sunny. A chance of showers in the afternoon. Highs in the mid-80s. Chance of rain 40%. Saturday night, a chance of thunderstorms until midnight. Showers likely. Lows in the mid-60s. Chance of rain 60%. Sunday, mostly sunny. A chance of showers and thunderstorms in the afternoon. Highs in the lower 80s. Chance of rain 50%. Again, the forecast for Peoria and surrounding areas of central Illinois for today, showers likely and a chance of thunderstorms this morning, then showers with thunderstorms likely this afternoon. Some thunderstorms may produce heavy rainfall this morning. Some thunderstorms may produce heavy rainfall this afternoon. Highs in the lower 80s. Southeast winds 10 to 15 miles an hour. Chance of rain 90%. At 7 a.m. in Peoria, skies were cloudy. The temperature was 73 degrees, the dew point was 70, and the relative humidity was 90%. The wind was southeast at 7 miles an hour. The pressure was 29.92 inches and rising. Around central and western Illinois, skies ranged from partly sunny to cloudy. It was 72 at Bloomington, 71 at Moline, 72 at Galesburg, 72 at Lakin, and 73 at Macomb. Quincy reported 73, Springfield reported 75, Lincoln reported 77, and Pontiac reported 73. And once again at 7 a.m. in Peoria, under cloudy skies, the temperature was 73. Looking elsewhere around the Midwest at 7 a.m., Chicago was cloudy, and 69. Indianapolis was cloudy, and 74. St. Louis was cloudy, and 76. Kansas City was partly sunny, and 72. Des Moines was partly sunny, and 71. Milwaukee had light rain, and 65. What flooding caused by excessive rainfall is possible? Where portions of central, east central, southeast, and west central Illinois, including the following counties in central Illinois: Christian, DeWitt, Logan, Macon, Marshall, Mason, McLean, Menard, Peoria, Piatt, Sangamon, Shelby, Stark, Tazewell, and Woodford. In east central Illinois, Champaign, Clark, Coles, Cumberland, Douglas, Edgar, Moultrie, and Vermilion. In southeast Illinois, Clay, Crawford, Effingham, Jasper, Lawrence, and Richland. In west central Illinois, Cass, Fulton, Knox, Morgan, Schuyler, and Scott. When, from 7 a.m. this morning through 1 a.m. tonight. The following impacts are expected: excessive runoff may result in flooding of rivers, creeks, streams, and other low-lying and flood-prone locations. Additional details: thunderstorms with heavy rains of 2 to 3 inches per hour will be a threat as a weather system slowly moves into Illinois and interacts with deep tropical moisture over central and southeast Illinois today and evening. http://for safety information, visit www.weather.gov/safety/flood. You should monitor later forecasts and be alert for possible flood warnings. Those living in areas prone to flooding should be prepared to take action should flooding develop. The following is a summary of watches, warnings, and advisories in effect. For the WXJ71 listening area, a flood watch has been issued until 1 a.m. Tuesday for the following counties: Fulton, Knox, Marshall, Mason, McLean, Peoria, Stark, Tazewell, and Woodford. And now a discussion of hazardous weather conditions for the following counties in Illinois: Fulton, Knox, Marshall, Mason, McLean, Peoria, Stark, Tazewell, and Woodford.

This hazardous weather outlook is for Central Illinois, East Central Illinois, and West Central Illinois. For today and tonight, periods of thunderstorms are expected into this evening, though a few may linger past midnight. While the severe weather threat is low, rainfall rates of 2 to 3 inches per hour may cause localized flash flooding. For Tuesday through Sunday, scattered thunderstorms are expected Tuesday evening, and a few may be strong or briefly severe. However, the better chances for severe weather will be Wednesday and especially on Thursday. There also remains a concern for localized flooding. Hot weather will develop on Tuesday and peak on Wednesday. Heat index values over 100 degrees are expected on Tuesday west of Interstate 55 and over all of central and southeast Illinois on Wednesday. Spotter information statement. Spotter activation is not anticipated through tonight. However, rainfall measurements would be greatly appreciated. The time is currently 7:39 a.m. Central Daylight Time. 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Now for the official National Weather Service forecast for Peoria and surrounding areas of central Illinois. Rest of today, showers likely with a chance of thunderstorms this morning, then showers with thunderstorms likely this afternoon. Some thunderstorms may produce heavy rainfall this morning. Some thunderstorms may produce heavy rainfall this afternoon. Highs in the lower 80s. South winds 10 to 15 miles an hour. Chance of rain 90%. Tonight, mostly cloudy. Showers and thunderstorms likely until midnight, then a chance of showers and thunderstorms after midnight. Some thunderstorms may produce heavy rainfall. Lows in the upper 60s. Southwest winds 5 to 10 miles an hour. Chance of rain 70%. Tuesday, mostly sunny. Humid with highs around 90. Southwest winds 5 to 10 miles an hour. Heat index values up to 101 in the afternoon. Tuesday night, partly cloudy with a chance of showers and thunderstorms until midnight, then mostly clear after midnight. Humid with lows in the lower 70s. Southwest winds 5 to 10 miles an hour. Chance of rain 40%. Wednesday, sunny with highs in the lower 90s. Southwest winds 15 to 20 miles an hour with gusts up to 30 miles an hour. Heat index values up to 103. Wednesday night, a chance of thunderstorms until midnight. Showers likely. Lows around 70. Chance of rain 70%. Thursday, a chance of showers and thunderstorms in the morning, then showers and thunderstorms likely in the afternoon. Highs in the upper 80s. Chance of rain 70%. Thursday night, showers likely with a chance of thunderstorms until midnight. Lows in the mid-60s. Chance of rain 70%. Friday, sunny. Highs in the upper 80s. Friday night, mostly clear until midnight, then becoming partly cloudy. A chance of showers. Lows in the mid-60s. Chance of rain 40%. Saturday, mostly sunny. A chance of showers in the afternoon. Highs in the mid-80s. Chance of rain 40%. Saturday night, a chance of thunderstorms until midnight. Showers likely. Lows in the mid-60s. Chance of rain 60%. Sunday, mostly sunny. A chance of showers and thunderstorms in the afternoon. Highs in the lower 80s. Chance of rain 50%. Again, the forecast for Peoria and surrounding areas of central Illinois for the rest of today, showers likely and a chance of thunderstorms this morning, then showers with thunderstorms likely this afternoon. Some thunderstorms may produce heavy rainfall this morning. Some thunderstorms may produce heavy rainfall this afternoon. Highs in the lower 80s. South winds 10 to 15 miles an hour. Chance of rain 90%. At 7 a.m. in Peoria, skies were cloudy. The temperature was 73 degrees, the dew point was 70, and the relative humidity was 90%. The wind was southeast at 7 miles an hour. The pressure was 29.92 inches and rising. Around central and western Illinois, skies ranged from partly sunny to cloudy. It was 72 at Bloomington, 71 at Moline, 72 at Galesburg, 72 at Lakin, and 73 at Macomb. Quincy reported 73, Springfield reported 73.

75. Lincoln reported 77. And Pontiac reported 73. And once again at 7 a.m. in Peoria, under cloudy skies, the temperature was 73. Looking elsewhere around the Midwest at 7 a.m., Chicago was cloudy, and 69. Indianapolis was cloudy, and 74. St. Louis was cloudy, and 76. Kansas City was partly sunny, and 72. Des Moines was partly sunny, and 71. Milwaukee had light rain, and 65. What flooding caused by excessive rainfall is possible? Where portions of central, east central, southeast, and west central Illinois, including the following counties in central Illinois: Christian, DeWitt, Logan, Macon, Marshall, Mason, McLean, Menard, Peoria, Piatt, Sangamon, Shelby, Stark, Tazewell, and Woodford. In east central Illinois, Champaign, Clark, Coles, Cumberland, Douglas, Edgar, Moultrie, and Vermilion. In southeast Illinois, Clay, Crawford, Effingham, Jasper, Lawrence, and Richland. In west central Illinois, Cass, Fulton, Knox, Morgan, Schuyler, and Scott. When, from 7 a.m. this morning through 1 a.m. tonight. The following impacts are expected: excessive runoff may result in flooding of rivers, creeks, streams, and other low-lying and flood-prone locations. Additional details: thunderstorms with heavy rains of 2 to 3 inches per hour will be a threat as a weather system slowly moves into Illinois and interacts with deep tropical moisture over central and southeast Illinois today and evening. http://, for safety information, visit www.weather.gov/safety/flood. You should monitor later forecasts and be alert for possible flood warnings. Those living in areas prone to flooding should be prepared to take action should flooding develop. The Peoria, Illinois climate summary for yesterday, June 7, 2026. Yesterday's high temperature of 81 degrees occurred at 4:42 p.m. The normal high is 81. Yesterday's low temperature of 71 degrees occurred at 8:30 a.m. The normal low is 60. 1.17 inches of precipitation fell yesterday, which brings the monthly total to 1.17 inches. This is 0.23 inches above normal. The total precipitation for the year now stands at 15.17 inches, which is 1.19 inches below normal. There were 11 cooling degree days yesterday, which is 5 above normal. This brings the monthly total to 61, which is 20 above normal. The yearly total since January 1st is 186, which is 43 above normal. The highest wind gust observed was 20 miles per hour from the east, which occurred at 6:40 p.m. Yesterday the average wind speed was 6 miles per hour. The normal high temperature for today is 82 degrees, and the normal low is 61. The record high for today is 96, which occurred in 1914 and 1934. And the record low is 40, which occurred in 1913. Sunrise today is at 5:28 a.m. and sunset is at 8:28 p.m. The following is a summary of watches, warnings, and advisories in effect. For the WXJ71 listening area, a flood watch has been issued until 1 a.m. Tuesday for the following counties: Fulton, Knox, Marshall, Mason, McLean, Peoria, Stark, Tazewell, and Woodford. And now a discussion of hazardous weather conditions for the following counties in Illinois: Fulton, Knox, Marshall, Mason, McLean, Peoria, Stark, Tazewell, and Woodford. This hazardous weather outlook is for central Illinois, east central Illinois, and west central Illinois. For today and tonight, periods of thunderstorms are expected into this evening, though a few may linger past midnight. While the severe weather threat is low, rainfall rates of 2 to 3 inches per hour may cause localized flash flooding. For Tuesday through Sunday, scattered thunderstorms are expected Tuesday evening, and a few may be strong or briefly severe. However, the better chances for severe weather will be Wednesday and especially on Thursday. There also remains a concern for localized flooding. Hot weather will develop on Tuesday and peak on Wednesday. Heat index values over 100 degrees are expected on Tuesday west of Interstate 55 and over all of central and southeast Illinois on Wednesday. Spotter information statement: spotter activation is not anticipated through tonight. However, rainfall measurements would be greatly appreciated. The time is currently 7:40

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Now for the official National Weather Service forecast for Peoria and surrounding areas of central Illinois. Rest of today, showers likely with a chance of thunderstorms this morning, then showers with thunderstorms likely this afternoon. Some thunderstorms may produce heavy rainfall this morning. Some thunderstorms may produce heavy rainfall this afternoon. Highs in the lower 80s. South winds 10 to 15 miles an hour. Chance of rain 90%. Tonight, mostly cloudy. Showers and thunderstorms likely until midnight, then a chance of showers and thunderstorms after midnight. Some thunderstorms may produce heavy rainfall. Lows in the upper 60s. Southwest winds 5 to 10 miles an hour. Chance of rain 70%. Tuesday, mostly sunny. Humid with highs around 90. Southwest winds 5 to 10 miles an hour. Heat index values up to 101 in the afternoon. Tuesday night, partly cloudy with a chance of showers and thunderstorms until midnight, then mostly clear after midnight. Humid with lows in the lower 70s. Southwest winds 5 to 10 miles an hour. Chance of rain 40%. Wednesday, sunny with highs in the lower 90s. Southwest winds 15 to 20 miles an hour with gusts up to 30 miles an hour. Heat index values up to 103. Wednesday night, a chance of thunderstorms until midnight. Showers likely. Lows around 70. Chance of rain 70%. Thursday, a chance of showers and thunderstorms in the morning, then showers and thunderstorms likely in the afternoon. Highs in the upper 80s. Chance of rain 70%. Thursday night, showers likely with a chance of thunderstorms until midnight. Lows in the mid-60s. Chance of rain 70%. Friday, sunny. Highs in the upper 80s. Friday night, mostly clear until midnight, then becoming partly cloudy. A chance of showers. Lows in the mid-60s. Chance of rain 40%. Saturday, mostly sunny. A chance of showers in the afternoon. Highs in the mid-80s. Chance of rain 40%. Saturday night, a chance of thunderstorms until midnight. Showers likely. Lows in the mid-60s. Chance of rain 60%. Sunday, mostly sunny. A chance of showers and thunderstorms in the afternoon. Highs in the lower 80s. Chance of rain 50%. Again, the forecast for Peoria and surrounding areas of central Illinois for the rest of today, showers likely and a chance of thunderstorms this morning, then showers with thunderstorms likely this afternoon. Some thunderstorms may produce heavy rainfall this morning. Some thunderstorms may produce heavy rainfall this afternoon. Highs in the lower 80s. South winds 10 to 15 miles an hour. Chance of rain 90%. At 7 a.m. in Peoria, skies were cloudy. The temperature was 73 degrees, the dew point was 70, and the relative humidity was 90%. The wind was southeast at 7 miles an hour. The pressure was 29.92 inches and rising. Around central and western Illinois, skies ranged from partly sunny to cloudy. It was 72 at Bloomington, 71 at Moline, 72 at Galesburg, 72 at Lakin, and 73 at Macomb. Quincy reported 73, Springfield reported 75, Lincoln reported 77, and Pontiac reported 73. And once again at 7 a.m. in Peoria, under cloudy skies, the temperature was 73. Looking elsewhere around the Midwest at 7 a.m., Chicago was cloudy, and 69. Indianapolis was cloudy, and 74. St. Louis was cloudy, and 76. Kansas City was partly sunny, and 72. Des Moines was partly sunny, and 71. Milwaukee had light rain, and 65. What flooding caused by excessive rainfall is possible? Where portions of central, east central, southeast, and west central Illinois, including the following counties in central Illinois: Christian, DeWitt, Logan, Macon, Marshall, Mason, McLean, Menard, Peoria, Piatt, Sangamon, Shelby, Stark, Tazewell, and Woodford. In east central Illinois, Champaign, Clark, Coles, Cumberland,

Douglas, Edgar, Moultrie, and Vermilion. In southeast Illinois, Clay, Crawford, Effingham, Jasper, Lawrence, and Richland. In west central Illinois, Cass, Fulton, Knox, Morgan, Schuyler, and Scott. When, from 7 a.m. this morning through 1 a.m. tonight. The following impacts are expected. Excessive runoff may result in flooding of rivers, creeks, streams, and other low-lying and flood-prone locations. Additional details, thunderstorms with heavy rains of 2 to 3 inches per hour will be a threat as a weather system slowly moves into Illinois and interacts with deep tropical moisture over central and southeast Illinois today and evening. http://, for safety information, visit www.weather.gov/safety/flood. You should monitor later forecasts and be alert for possible flood warnings. Those living in areas prone to flooding should be prepared to take action should flooding develop. Here is a look at this morning's river stages and 24-hour changes. On the Illinois River, Morris is 6.6 feet, up 1.6 feet. LaSalle is 13.2 feet, up 1.8 feet. Henry is 15.3 feet, up 0.7 feet. Peoria is 12.0 feet, up 0.2 feet. Havana is 6.6 feet, up 0.8 feet. Beardstown is 9.9 feet, up 0.2 feet. Maradosa is 3.1 feet, up 0.4 feet. On the Lamoille River, Colmar is 4.5 feet, no change from yesterday. On the Mackinac River, Conderville is 1.8 feet, up 0.2 feet. On the Spoon River, London Mills is 2.9 feet, up 0.1 feet. The following is a summary of watches, warnings, and advisories in effect. For the WXJ71 listening area, a flood watch has been issued until 1 a.m. Tuesday for the following counties: Fulton, Knox, Marshall, Mason, McLean, Peoria, Stark, Tazewell, and Woodford. And now a discussion of hazardous weather conditions for the following counties in Illinois: Fulton, Knox, Marshall, Mason, McLean, Peoria, Stark, Tazewell, and Woodford. This hazardous weather outlook is for central Illinois, east central Illinois, and west central Illinois. For today and tonight, periods of thunderstorms are expected into this evening, though a few may linger past midnight. While the severe weather threat is low, rainfall rates of 2 to 3 inches per hour may cause localized flash flooding. For Tuesday through Sunday, scattered thunderstorms are expected Tuesday evening, and a few may be strong or briefly severe. However, the better chances for severe weather will be Wednesday and especially on Thursday. There also remains a concern for localized flooding. Hot weather will develop on Tuesday and peak on Wednesday. Heat index values over 100 degrees are expected on Tuesday west of Interstate 55 and over all of central and southeast Illinois on Wednesday. Spotter information statement: spotter activation is not anticipated through tonight. However, rainfall measurements would be greatly appreciated. Here is a look at this morning's river stages and 24-hour changes. On the Illinois River, Morris is 6.6 feet, up 1.6 feet. LaSalle is 13.2 feet, up 1.8 feet. Henry is 15.3 feet, up 0.7 feet. Peoria is 12.0 feet, up 0.2 feet. Havana is 6.6 feet, up 0.8 feet. Beardstown is 9.9 feet, up 0.2 feet. Maradosa is 3.1 feet, up 0.4 feet. On the Lamoille River, Colmar is 4.5 feet, no change from yesterday. On the Mackinac River, Conderville is 1.8 feet, up 0.2 feet. On the Spoon River, London Mills is 2.9 feet, up 0.1 feet. The time is currently 7:57 a.m. Central Daylight Time. 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Now for the official National Weather Service forecast for Peoria and surrounding areas of central Illinois. Rest of today, showers likely with a chance of thunderstorms this morning, then showers with thunderstorms likely this afternoon. Some thunderstorms may produce heavy rainfall this morning. Some thunderstorms may produce heavy rainfall this afternoon. Highs in the lower 80s. South winds 10 to 15 miles an hour. Chance of rain 90%. Tonight, mostly cloudy. Showers.

and thunderstorms likely until midnight, then a chance of showers and thunderstorms after midnight. Some thunderstorms may produce heavy rainfall. Lows in the upper 60s. Southwest winds 5 to 10 miles an hour. Chance of rain 70%. Tuesday, mostly sunny. Humid with highs around 90. Southwest winds 5 to 10 miles an hour. Heat index values up to 101 in the afternoon. Tuesday night, partly cloudy with a chance of showers and thunderstorms until midnight, then mostly clear after midnight. Humid with lows in the lower 70s. Southwest winds 5 to 10 miles an hour. Chance of rain 40%. Wednesday, sunny with highs in the lower 90s. Southwest winds 15 to 20 miles an hour with gusts up to 30 miles an hour. Heat index values up to 103. Wednesday night, a chance of thunderstorms until midnight. Showers likely. Lows around 70. Chance of rain 70%. Thursday, a chance of showers and thunderstorms in the morning, then showers and thunderstorms likely in the afternoon. Highs in the upper 80s. Chance of rain 70%. Thursday night, showers likely with a chance of thunderstorms until midnight. Lows in the mid-60s. Chance of rain 70%. Friday, sunny. Highs in the upper 80s. Friday night, mostly clear until midnight, then becoming partly cloudy. A chance of showers. Lows in the mid-60s. Chance of rain 40%. Saturday, mostly sunny. A chance of showers in the afternoon. Highs in the mid-80s. Chance of rain 40%. Saturday night, a chance of thunderstorms until midnight. Showers likely. Lows in the mid-60s. Chance of rain 60%. Sunday, mostly sunny. A chance of showers and thunderstorms in the afternoon. Highs in the lower 80s. Chance of rain 50%. Again, the forecast for Peoria and surrounding areas of central Illinois for the rest of today, showers likely and a chance of thunderstorms this morning, then showers with thunderstorms likely this afternoon. Some thunderstorms may produce heavy rainfall this morning. Some thunderstorms may produce heavy rainfall this afternoon. Highs in the lower 80s. South winds 10 to 15 miles an hour. Chance of rain 90%. The Peoria, Illinois climate summary for yesterday, June 7, 2026. Yesterday's high temperature of 81 degrees occurred at 4:42 p.m. The normal high is 81. Yesterday's low temperature of 71 degrees occurred at 8:30 a.m. The normal low is 60. 1.17 inches of precipitation fell yesterday, which brings the monthly total to 1.17 inches. This is 0.23 inches above normal. The total precipitation for the year now stands at 15.17 inches, which is 1.19 inches below normal. There were 11 cooling degree days yesterday, which is 5 above normal. This brings the monthly total to 61, which is 20 above normal. The yearly total since January 1st is 186, which is 43 above normal. The highest wind gust observed was 20 miles per hour from the east, which occurred at 6:40 p.m. Yesterday the average wind speed was 6 miles per hour. The normal high temperature for today is 82 degrees, and the normal low is 61. The record high for today is 96, which occurred in 1914 and 1934, and the record low is 40, which occurred in 1913. Sunrise today is at 5:28 a.m. and sunset is at 8:28 p.m. What flooding caused by excessive rainfall is possible? Where? Portions of central, east central, southeast, and west central Illinois, including the following counties, in central Illinois: Christian, DeWitt, Logan, Macon, Marshall, Mason, McLean, Menard, Peoria, Piatt, Sangamon, Shelby, Stark, Tazewell, and Woodford. In east central Illinois: Champaign, Clark, Coles, Cumberland, Douglas, Edgar, Moultrie, and Vermilion. In southeast Illinois: Clay, Crawford, Effingham, Jasper, Lawrence, and Richland. In west central Illinois: Cass, Fulton, Knox, Morgan, Schuyler, and Scott. When, from 7 a.m. this morning through 1 a.m. tonight. The following impacts are expected: excessive runoff may result in flooding of rivers, creeks, streams, and other low-lying and flood-prone locations.

Additional details. Thunderstorms with heavy rains of 2 to 3 inches per hour will be a threat as a weather system slowly moves into Illinois and interacts with deep tropical moisture over central and southeast Illinois today and evening. http://for safety information, visit www.weather.gov/safety/flood. You should monitor later forecasts and be alert for possible flood warnings. Those living in areas prone to flooding should be prepared to take action should flooding develop. The following is a summary of watches, warnings, and advisories in effect. For the WXJ71 listening area, a flood watch has been issued until 1 a.m. Tuesday for the following counties: Fulton, Knox, Marshall, Mason, McLean, Peoria, Stark, Tazewell, and Woodford. And now a discussion of hazardous weather conditions for the following counties in Illinois: Fulton, Knox, Marshall, Mason, McLean, Peoria, Stark, Tazewell, and Woodford. This hazardous weather outlook is for Central Illinois, East Central Illinois, and West Central Illinois. For today and tonight, periods of thunderstorms are expected into this evening, though a few may linger past midnight. While the severe weather threat is low, rainfall rates of 2 to 3 inches per hour may cause localized flash flooding. For Tuesday through Sunday, scattered thunderstorms are expected Tuesday evening, and a few may be strong or briefly severe. However, the better chances for severe weather will be Wednesday and especially on Thursday. There also remains a concern for localized flooding. Hot weather will develop on Tuesday and peak on Wednesday. Heat index values over 100 degrees are expected on Tuesday west of Interstate 55 and over all of central and southeast Illinois on Wednesday. Spotter information statement. Spotter activation is not anticipated through tonight. However, rainfall measurements would be greatly appreciated. Here is a look at this morning's river stages and 24-hour changes. On the Illinois River, Morris is 6.6 feet, up 1.6 feet. La Salle is 13.2 feet, up 1.8 feet. Henry is 15.3 feet, up 0.7 feet. Peoria is 12.0 feet, up 0.2 feet. Havana is 6.6 feet, up 0.8 feet. Beardstown is 9.9 feet, up 0.2 feet. Maradosa is 3.1 feet, up 0.4 feet. On the Lamoine River, Colmar is 4.5 feet, no change from yesterday. On the Mackinac River, Condorville is 1.8 feet, up 0.2 feet. On the Spoon River, London Mills is 2.9 feet, up 0.1 feet. The time is currently 8.06 a.m. Central Daylight Time. 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Now for the official National Weather Service forecast for Peoria and surrounding areas of Central Illinois. Rest of today, showers likely with a chance of thunderstorms this morning, then showers with thunderstorms likely this afternoon. Some thunderstorms may produce heavy rainfall this morning. Some thunderstorms may produce heavy rainfall this afternoon. Highs in the lower 80s. South winds 10 to 15 miles an hour. Chance of rain 90%. Tonight, mostly cloudy. Showers and thunderstorms likely until midnight, then a chance of showers and thunderstorms after midnight. Some thunderstorms may produce heavy rainfall. Lows in the upper 60s. Southwest winds 5 to 10 miles an hour. Chance of rain 70%. Tuesday, mostly sunny. Humid with highs around 90. Southwest winds 5 to 10 miles an hour. Heat index values up to 101 in the afternoon. Tuesday night, partly cloudy with a chance of showers and thunderstorms until midnight, then mostly clear after midnight. Humid with lows in the lower 70s. Southwest winds 5 to 10 miles an hour. Chance of rain 40%. Wednesday, sunny with highs in the lower 90s. Southwest winds 15 to 20 miles an hour with gusts up to 30 miles an hour. Heat index values up to 103. Wednesday night, a chance of thunderstorms until midnight. Showers likely. Lows around 70. Chance of rain 70%. Thursday, a chance of showers and thunderstorms in the morning, then showers and thunderstorms likely in the afternoon. Highs in the upper 80s. Chance of rain 70%. Thursday night,

showers likely with a chance of thunderstorms until midnight. Lows in the mid-60s. Chance of rain 70%. Friday, sunny. Highs in the upper 80s. Friday night, mostly clear until midnight, then becoming partly cloudy. A chance of showers. Lows in the mid-60s. Chance of rain 40%. Saturday, mostly sunny. A chance of showers in the afternoon. Highs in the mid-80s. Chance of rain 40%. Saturday night, a chance of thunderstorms until midnight. Showers likely. Lows in the mid-60s. Chance of rain 60%. Sunday, mostly sunny. A chance of showers and thunderstorms in the afternoon. Highs in the lower 80s. Chance of rain 50%. Again, the forecast for Peoria and surrounding areas of central Illinois for the rest of today, showers likely and a chance of thunderstorms this morning, then showers with thunderstorms likely this afternoon. Some thunderstorms may produce heavy rainfall this morning. Some thunderstorms may produce heavy rainfall this afternoon. Highs in the lower 80s. South winds 10 to 15 miles an hour. Chance of rain 90%. The following is a summary of watches, warnings, and advisories in effect. For the WXJ71 listening area, a flood watch has been issued until 1 a.m. Tuesday for the following counties: Fulton, Knox, Marshall, Mason, McLean, Peoria, Stark, Tazewell, and Woodford. And now a discussion of hazardous weather conditions for the following counties in Illinois: Fulton, Knox, Marshall, Mason, McLean, Peoria, Stark, Tazewell, and Woodford. This hazardous weather outlook is for central Illinois, east central Illinois, and west central Illinois. For today and tonight, periods of thunderstorms are expected into this evening, though a few may linger past midnight. While the severe weather threat is low, rainfall rates of 2 to 3 inches per hour may cause localized flash flooding. For Tuesday through Sunday, scattered thunderstorms are expected Tuesday evening, and a few may be strong or briefly severe. However, the better chances for severe weather will be Wednesday and especially on Thursday. There also remains a concern for localized flooding. Hot weather will develop on Tuesday and peak on Wednesday. Heat index values over 100 degrees are expected on Tuesday west of Interstate 55 and over all of central and southeast Illinois on Wednesday. Spotter information statement: spotter activation is not anticipated through tonight. However, rainfall measurements would be greatly appreciated. The time is currently 8:11 a.m. Central Daylight Time. 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Now for the official National Weather Service forecast for Peoria and surrounding areas of central Illinois. Rest of today, showers likely with a chance of thunderstorms this morning, then showers with thunderstorms likely this afternoon. Some thunderstorms may produce heavy rainfall this morning. Some thunderstorms may produce heavy rainfall this afternoon. Highs in the lower 80s. South winds 10 to 15 miles an hour. Chance of rain 90%. Tonight, mostly cloudy. Showers and thunderstorms likely until midnight, then a chance of showers and thunderstorms after midnight. Some thunderstorms may produce heavy rainfall. Lows in the upper 60s. Southwest winds 5 to 10 miles an hour. Chance of rain 70%. Tuesday, mostly sunny. Humid with highs around 90. Southwest winds 5 to 10 miles an hour. Heat index values up to 101 in the afternoon. Tuesday night, partly cloudy with a chance of showers and thunderstorms until midnight, then mostly clear after midnight. Humid with lows in the lower 70s. Southwest winds 5 to 10 miles an hour. Chance of rain 40%. Wednesday, sunny with highs in the lower 90s. Southwest winds 15 to 20 miles an hour with gusts up to 30 miles an hour. Heat index values up to 103. Wednesday night, a chance of thunderstorms until midnight. Showers likely. Lows around 70. Chance of rain 70%. Thursday, a chance of showers and thunderstorms in the morning, then showers and thunderstorms likely in the afternoon. Highs in the upper 80s. Chance of rain 70%. Thursday night, showers likely with a chance of thunderstorms until midnight.

lows in the mid-60s. Chance of rain 70%. Friday, sunny. Highs in the upper 80s. Friday night, mostly clear until midnight, then becoming partly cloudy. A chance of showers. Lows in the mid-60s. Chance of rain 40%. Saturday, mostly sunny. A chance of showers in the afternoon. Highs in the mid-80s. Chance of rain 40%. Saturday night, a chance of thunderstorms until midnight. Showers likely. Lows in the mid-60s. Chance of rain 60%. Sunday, mostly sunny. A chance of showers and thunderstorms in the afternoon. Highs in the lower 80s. Chance of rain 50%. Again, the forecast for Peoria and surrounding areas of central Illinois for the rest of today, showers likely and a chance of thunderstorms this morning, then showers with thunderstorms likely this afternoon. Some thunderstorms may produce heavy rainfall this morning. Some thunderstorms may produce heavy rainfall this afternoon. Highs in the lower 80s. South winds 10 to 15 miles an hour. Chance of rain 90%. 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The Peoria, Illinois climate summary for yesterday, June 7, 2026. Yesterday's high temperature of 81 degrees occurred at 4:42 p.m. The normal high is 81. Yesterday's low temperature of 71 degrees occurred at 8:30 a.m. The normal low is 60. 1.17 inches of precipitation fell yesterday, which brings the monthly total to 1.17 inches. This is 0.23 inches above normal. The total precipitation for the year now stands at 15.17 inches, which is 1.19 inches below normal. There were 11 cooling degree days yesterday, which is 5 above normal. This brings the monthly total to 61, which is 20 above normal. The yearly total since January 1st is 186, which is 43 above normal. The highest wind gust observed was 20 miles per hour from the east, which occurred at 6:40 p.m. Yesterday the average wind speed was 6 miles per hour. The normal high temperature for today is 82 degrees, and the normal low is 61. The record high for today is 96, which occurred in 1914 and 1934, and the record low is 40, which occurred in 1913. Sunrise today is at 5:28 a.m. and sunset is at 8:28 p.m. Here is a look at this morning's river stages and 24-hour changes. On the Illinois River, Morris is 6.6 feet, up 1.6 feet. La Salle is 13.2 feet, up 1.8 feet. Henry is 15.3 feet, up 0.7 feet. Peoria is 12.0 feet, up 0.2 feet. Havana is 6.6 feet, up 0.8 feet. Beardstown is 9.9 feet, up 0.2 feet. Maradosa is 3.1 feet, up 0.4 feet. On the Lamoine River, Colmar is 4.5 feet, no change from yesterday. On the Mackinac River, Conderville is 1.8 feet, up 0.2 feet. On the Spoon River, London Mills is 2.9 feet, up 0.1 feet. What flooding caused by excessive rainfall is possible? Where portions of central, east central, southeast, and west central Illinois, including the following counties in central Illinois: Christian, DeWitt, Logan, Macon, Marshall, Mason, McLean, Menard, Peoria, Piatt, Sangamon, Shelby, Stark, Tazewell, and Woodford. In east central Illinois, Champaign, Clark, Coles, Cumberland, Douglas, Edgar, Moultrie, and Vermilion. In southeast Illinois, Clay, Crawford, Effingham, Jasper, Lawrence, and Richland. In west central Illinois, Cass, Fulton, Knox, Morgan, Schuyler, and Scott. When, from 7 a.m. this morning through 1 a.m. tonight. The following impacts are expected: excessive runoff may result in

flooding of rivers, creeks, streams, and other low-lying and flood-prone locations. Additional details, thunderstorms with heavy rains of 2 to 3 inches per hour will be a threat as a weather system slowly moves into Illinois and interacts with deep tropical moisture over central and southeast Illinois today and evening. http://for safety information, visit www.weather.gov/safety/flood. You should monitor later forecasts and be alert for possible flood warnings. Those living in areas prone to flooding should be prepared to take action should flooding develop. The following is a summary of watches, warnings, and advisories in effect. For the WXJ71 listening area, a flood watch has been issued until 1 a.m. Tuesday for the following counties: Fulton, Knox, Marshall, Mason, McLean, Peoria, Stark, Tazewell, and Woodford. And now a discussion of hazardous weather conditions for the following counties in Illinois: Fulton, Knox, Marshall, Mason, McLean, Peoria, Stark, Tazewell, and Woodford. This hazardous weather outlook is for Central Illinois, East Central Illinois, and West Central Illinois. For today and tonight, periods of thunderstorms are expected into this evening, though a few may linger past midnight. While the severe weather threat is low, rainfall rates of 2 to 3 inches per hour may cause localized flash flooding. For Tuesday through Sunday, scattered thunderstorms are expected Tuesday evening, and a few may be strong or briefly severe. However, the better chances for severe weather will be Wednesday and especially on Thursday. There also remains a concern for localized flooding. Hot weather will develop on Tuesday and peak on Wednesday. Heat index values over 100 degrees are expected on Tuesday west of Interstate 55 and over all of central and southeast Illinois on Wednesday. Spotter information statement: spotter activation is not anticipated through tonight. However, rainfall measurements would be greatly appreciated. The time is currently 8:20 a.m. Central Daylight Time. 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Now for the official National Weather Service forecast for Peoria and surrounding areas of central Illinois. Rest of today, showers likely with a chance of thunderstorms this morning, then showers with thunderstorms likely this afternoon. Some thunderstorms may produce heavy rainfall this morning. Highs in the lower 80s. South winds 10 to 15 miles an hour. Chance of rain 90%. Tonight, mostly cloudy. Showers and thunderstorms likely until midnight, then a chance of showers and thunderstorms after midnight. Some thunderstorms may produce heavy rainfall. Lows in the upper 60s. Southwest winds 5 to 10 miles an hour. Chance of rain 70%. Tuesday, mostly sunny. Humid with highs around 90. Southwest winds 5 to 10 miles an hour. Heat index values up to 101 in the afternoon. Tuesday night, partly cloudy with a chance of showers and thunderstorms until midnight, then mostly clear after midnight. Humid with lows in the lower 70s. Southwest winds 5 to 10 miles an hour. Chance of rain 40%. Wednesday, sunny with highs in the lower 90s. Southwest winds 15 to 20 miles an hour with gusts up to 30 miles an hour. Heat index values up to 103. Wednesday night, a chance of thunderstorms until midnight. Showers likely. Lows around 70. Chance of rain 70%. Thursday, a chance of showers and thunderstorms in the morning, then showers and thunderstorms likely in the afternoon. Highs in the upper 80s. Chance of rain 70%. Thursday night, showers likely with a chance of thunderstorms until midnight. Lows in the mid-60s. Chance of rain 70%. Friday, sunny. Highs in the upper 80s. Friday night, mostly clear until midnight, then becoming partly cloudy. A chance of showers. Lows in the mid-60s. Chance of rain 40%. Saturday, mostly sunny. A chance of showers in the afternoon. Highs in the mid-80s. Chance of rain 40%. Saturday night, a chance of thunderstorms until midnight. Showers likely. Lows in the mid-60s. Chance of rain 60%. Sunday, mostly sunny.
a chance of showers and thunderstorms in the afternoon. Highs in the lower 80s. Chance of rain 50%. Again, the forecast for Peoria and surrounding areas of central Illinois for the rest of today, showers likely and a chance of thunderstorms this morning, then showers with thunderstorms likely this afternoon. Some thunderstorms may produce heavy rainfall this morning. Some thunderstorms may produce heavy rainfall this afternoon. Highs in the lower 80s. South winds 10 to 15 miles an hour. Chance of rain 90%. At 8 a.m. in Peoria, skies were cloudy. The temperature was 75 degrees, the dew point was 71, and the relative humidity was 87%. The wind was southeast at 7 miles an hour. The pressure was 29.92 inches and steady. Around central and western Illinois, at Springfield, it was mostly sunny, with a temperature of 78. It was cloudy, with a temperature of 73 at Bloomington, 72 at Moline, 74 at Galesburg, and 73 at Lakin. Under cloudy skies, Macomb reported 74, Quincy reported 73, Lincoln reported 78, and Pontiac reported 73. And once again at 8 a.m. in Peoria, under cloudy skies, the temperature was 75. Looking elsewhere around the Midwest at 8 a.m., Chicago was cloudy, and 71. Indianapolis was cloudy, and 74. St. Louis reported a thunderstorm, and 75. Kansas City was partly sunny, and 73. Des Moines was partly sunny, and 72. Milwaukee had light rain, and 63. Here is a look at this morning's river stages and 24-hour changes. On the Illinois River, Morris is 6.6 feet, up 1.6 feet. La Salle is 13.2 feet, up 1.8 feet. Henry is 15.3 feet, up 0.7 feet. Peoria is 12.0 feet, up 0.2 feet. Havana is 6.6 feet, up 0.8 feet. Beardstown is 9.9 feet, up 0.2 feet. Maradosa is 3.1 feet, up 0.4 feet. On the Lamoille River, Colmar is 4.5 feet, no change from yesterday. On the Mackinac River, Conderville is 1.8 feet, up 0.2 feet. On the Spoon River, London Mills is 2.9 feet, up 0.1 feet. The following is a summary of watches, warnings and advisories in effect. For the WXJ71 listening area, a flood watch has been issued until 1 a.m. Tuesday for the following counties: Fulton, Knox, Marshall, Mason, McLean, Peoria, Stark, Tazewell, and Woodford. And now a discussion of hazardous weather conditions for the following counties in Illinois: Fulton, Knox, Marshall, Mason, McLean, Peoria, Stark, Tazewell, and Woodford. This hazardous weather outlook is for central Illinois, east central Illinois, and west central Illinois. For today and tonight, periods of thunderstorms are expected into this evening, though a few may linger past midnight. While the severe weather threat is low, rainfall rates of 2 to 3 inches per hour may cause localized flash flooding. For Tuesday through Sunday, scattered thunderstorms are expected Tuesday evening, and a few may be strong or briefly severe. However, the better chances for severe weather will be Wednesday and especially on Thursday. There also remains a concern for localized flooding. Hot weather will develop on Tuesday and peak on Wednesday. Heat index values over 100 degrees are expected on Tuesday west of Interstate 55 and over all of central and southeast Illinois on Wednesday. Spotter information statement: spotter activation is not anticipated through tonight. However, rainfall measurements would be greatly appreciated. The time is currently 8:27 a.m. Central Daylight Time. 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Now for the official National Weather Service forecast for Peoria and surrounding areas of central Illinois. Rest of today, showers likely with a chance of thunderstorms this morning, then showers with thunderstorms likely this afternoon. Some thunderstorms may produce heavy rainfall this morning. Some thunderstorms may produce heavy rainfall this afternoon. Highs in the lower 80s. South winds 10 to 15 miles an hour. Chance of rain 90%. Tonight, mostly cloudy.
showers and thunderstorms likely until midnight, then a chance of showers and thunderstorms after midnight.

some thunderstorms may produce heavy rainfall. Lows in the upper 60s. Southwest winds 5 to 10 miles an hour. Chance of rain 70%. Tuesday, mostly sunny. Humid with highs around 90. Southwest winds 5 to 10 miles an hour. Heat index values up to 101 in the afternoon. Tuesday night, partly cloudy with a chance of showers and thunderstorms until midnight, then mostly clear after midnight. Humid with lows in the lower 70s. Southwest winds 5 to 10 miles an hour. Chance of rain 40%. Wednesday, sunny with highs in the lower 90s. Southwest winds 15 to 20 miles an hour with gusts up to 30 miles an hour. Heat index values up to 103. Wednesday night, a chance of thunderstorms until midnight. Showers likely. Lows around 70. Chance of rain 70%. Thursday, a chance of showers and thunderstorms in the morning, then showers and thunderstorms likely in the afternoon. Highs in the upper 80s. Chance of rain 70%. Thursday night, showers likely with a chance of thunderstorms until midnight. Lows in the mid-60s. Chance of rain 70%. Friday, sunny. Highs in the upper 80s. Friday night, mostly clear until midnight, then becoming partly cloudy. A chance of showers. Lows in the mid-60s. Chance of rain 40%. Saturday, mostly sunny. A chance of showers in the afternoon. Highs in the mid-80s. Chance of rain 40%. Saturday night, a chance of thunderstorms until midnight. Showers likely. Lows in the mid-60s. Chance of rain 60%. Sunday, mostly sunny. A chance of showers and thunderstorms in the afternoon. Highs in the lower 80s. Chance of rain 50%. Again, the forecast for Peoria and surrounding areas of central Illinois for the rest of today, showers likely and a chance of thunderstorms this morning, then showers with thunderstorms likely this afternoon. Some thunderstorms may produce heavy rainfall this morning. Some thunderstorms may produce heavy rainfall this afternoon. Highs in the lower 80s. South winds 10 to 15 miles an hour. Chance of rain 90%. The Peoria, Illinois climate summary for yesterday, June 7, 2026. Yesterday's high temperature of 81 degrees occurred at 4:42 p.m. The normal high is 81. Yesterday's low temperature of 71 degrees occurred at 8:30 a.m. The normal low is 60. 1.17 inches of precipitation fell yesterday, which brings the monthly total to 1.17 inches. This is 0.23 inches above normal. The total precipitation for the year now stands at 15.17 inches, which is 1.19 inches below normal. There were 11 cooling degree days yesterday, which is 5 above normal. This brings the monthly total to 61, which is 20 above normal. The yearly total since January 1st is 186, which is 43 above normal. The highest wind gust observed was 20 miles per hour from the east, which occurred at 6:40 p.m. Yesterday the average wind speed was 6 miles per hour. The normal high temperature for today is 82 degrees, and the normal low is 61. The record high for today is 96, which occurred in 1914 and 1934, and the record low is 40, which occurred in 1913. Sunrise today is at 5:28 a.m. and sunset is at 8:28 p.m. At 8 a.m. in Peoria, skies were cloudy. The temperature was 75 degrees, the dew point was 71, and the relative humidity was 87%. The wind was southeast at 7 miles an hour. The pressure was 29.92 inches and steady. Around central and western Illinois, at Springfield, it was mostly sunny, with a temperature of 78. It was cloudy, with a temperature of 73 at Bloomington, 72 at Moline, 74 at Galesburg, and 73 at Lakin. Under cloudy skies, Macomb reported 74, Quincy reported 73, Lincoln reported 78, and Pontiac reported 73. And once again at 8 a.m. in Peoria, under cloudy skies, the temperature was 75. Looking elsewhere around, and once again at 8 a.m. in Peoria, under cloudy skies, the temperature was 75. Looking elsewhere around the Midwest at 8 a.m., Chicago was cloudy.

Jasper, Lawrence, and Richland. In West Central Illinois, Cass, Fulton, Knox, Morgan, Schuyler, and Scott. When, from 7 a.m. this morning through 1 a.m. tonight. The following impacts are expected. Excessive runoff may result in flooding of rivers, creeks, streams, and other low-lying and flood-prone locations. Additional details, thunderstorms with heavy rains of 2 to 3 inches per hour will be a threat as a weather system slowly moves into Illinois and interacts with deep tropical moisture over central and southeast Illinois today and evening. http://, for safety information, visit www.weather.gov/safety/flood. You should monitor later forecasts and be alert for possible flood warnings. Those living in areas prone to flooding should be prepared to take action should flooding develop. The following is a summary of watches, warnings, and advisories in effect. For the WXJ71 listening area, a flood watch has been issued until 1 a.m. Tuesday for the following counties: Fulton, Knox, Marshall, Mason, McLean, Peoria, Stark, Tazewell, and Woodford. Here is a look at this morning's river stages and 24-hour changes. On the Illinois River, Morris is 6.6 feet, up 1.6 feet. La Salle is 13.2 feet, up 1.8 feet. Henry is 15.3 feet, up 0.7 feet. Peoria is 12.0 feet, up 0.2 feet. Havana is 6.6 feet, up 0.8 feet. Beardstown is 9.9 feet, up 0.2 feet. Maridosha is 3.1 feet, up 0.4 feet. On the Lamoine River, Colmar is 4.5 feet, no change from yesterday. On the Mackinac River, Conderville is 1.8 feet, up 0.2 feet. On the Spoon River, London Mills is 2.9 feet, up 0.1 feet. And now a discussion of hazardous weather conditions for the following counties in Illinois: Fulton, Knox, Marshall, Mason, McLean, Peoria, Stark, Tazewell, and Woodford. This hazardous weather outlook is for Central Illinois, East Central Illinois, and West Central Illinois. For today and tonight, periods of thunderstorms are expected into this evening, though a few may linger past midnight. While the severe weather threat is low, rainfall rates of 2 to 3 inches per hour may cause localized flash flooding. For Tuesday through Sunday, scattered thunderstorms are expected Tuesday evening, and a few may be strong or briefly severe. However, the better chances for severe weather will be Wednesday and especially on Thursday. There also remains a concern for localized flooding. Hot weather will develop on Tuesday and peak on Wednesday. Heat index values over 100 degrees are expected on Tuesday west of Interstate 55 and over all of central and southeast Illinois on Wednesday. Spotter information statement: spotter activation is not anticipated through tonight. However, rainfall measurements would be greatly appreciated. The time is currently 8:37 a.m. Central Daylight Time. 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Now for the official National Weather Service forecast for Peoria and surrounding areas of Central Illinois. Rest of today, showers likely with a chance of thunderstorms this morning, then showers with thunderstorms likely this afternoon. Some thunderstorms may produce heavy rainfall this morning. Some thunderstorms may produce heavy rainfall this afternoon. Highs in the lower 80s. South winds 10 to 15 miles an hour. Chance of rain 90%. Tonight, mostly cloudy. Showers and thunderstorms likely until midnight, then a chance of showers and thunderstorms after midnight. Some thunderstorms may produce heavy rainfall. Lows in the upper 60s. Southwest winds 5 to 10 miles an hour. Chance of rain 70%. Tuesday, mostly sunny. Humid with highs around 90. Southwest winds 5 to 10 miles an hour. Heat index values up to 101 in the afternoon. Tuesday night, partly cloudy with a chance of showers and thunderstorms until midnight, then mostly clear after midnight. Humid with lows in the lower 70s. Southwest winds 5 to 10 miles an hour. Chance of rain 40%. Wednesday, sunny with highs in the lower 90s. Southwest winds 15 to 20 miles an hour with gusts up to 30 miles an hour. Heat index values up to 103. Wednesday night,

Chance of thunderstorms until midnight. Showers likely. Lows around 70. Chance of rain 70%. Thursday, a chance of showers and thunderstorms in the morning, then showers and thunderstorms likely in the afternoon. Highs in the upper 80s. Chance of rain 70%. Thursday night, showers likely with a chance of thunderstorms until midnight. Lows in the mid-60s. Chance of rain 70%. Friday, sunny. Highs in the upper 80s. Friday night, mostly clear until midnight, then becoming partly cloudy. A chance of showers. Lows in the mid-60s. Chance of rain 40%. Saturday, mostly sunny. A chance of showers in the afternoon. Highs in the mid-80s. Chance of rain 40%. Saturday night, a chance of thunderstorms until midnight. Showers likely. Lows in the mid-60s. Chance of rain 60%. Sunday, mostly sunny. A chance of showers and thunderstorms in the afternoon. Highs in the lower 80s. Chance of rain 50%. Again, the forecast for Peoria and surrounding areas of central Illinois for the rest of today, showers likely and a chance of thunderstorms this morning, then showers with thunderstorms likely this afternoon. Some thunderstorms may produce heavy rainfall this morning. Some thunderstorms may produce heavy rainfall this afternoon. Highs in the lower 80s. South winds 10 to 15 miles an hour. Chance of rain 90%. At 8 a.m. in Peoria, skies were cloudy. The temperature was 75 degrees, the dew point was 71, and the relative humidity was 87%. The wind was southeast at 7 miles an hour. The pressure was 29.92 inches and steady. Around central and western Illinois, at Springfield, it was mostly sunny, with a temperature of 78. It was cloudy, with a temperature of 73 at Bloomington, 72 at Moline, 74 at Galesburg, and 73 at Lakin. Under cloudy skies, Macomb reported 74, Quincy reported 73, Lincoln reported 78, and Pontiac reported 73. And once again at 8 a.m. in Peoria, under cloudy skies, the temperature was 75. Looking elsewhere around the Midwest at 8 a.m., Chicago was cloudy, and 71. Indianapolis was cloudy, and 74. St. Louis reported a thunderstorm, and 75. Kansas City was partly sunny, and 73. Des Moines was partly sunny, and 72. Milwaukee had light rain, and 63. What flooding caused by excessive rainfall is possible? Where portions of central, east central, southeast, and west central Illinois, including the following counties in central Illinois: Christian, DeWitt, Logan, Macon, Marshall, Mason, McLean, Menard, Peoria, Piatt, Sangamon, Shelby, Stark, Tazewell, and Woodford. In east central Illinois, Champaign, Clark, Coles, Cumberland, Douglas, Edgar, Moultrie, and Vermilion. In southeast Illinois, Clay, Crawford, Effingham, Jasper, Lawrence, and Richland. In west central Illinois, Cass, Fulton, Knox, Morgan, Schuyler, and Scott. When, from 7 a.m. this morning through 1 a.m. tonight. The following impacts are expected: excessive runoff may result in flooding of rivers, creeks, streams, and other low-lying and flood-prone locations. Additional details: thunderstorms with heavy rains of 2 to 3 inches per hour will be a threat as a weather system slowly moves into Illinois and interacts with deep tropical moisture over central and southeast Illinois today and evening. http://for safety information, visit www.weather.gov/safety/flood. You should monitor later forecasts and be alert for possible flood warnings. Those living in areas prone to flooding should be prepared to take action should flooding develop. The following is a summary of watches, warnings, and advisories in effect. For the WXJ71 listening area, a flood watch has been issued until 1 a.m. Tuesday for the following counties: Fulton, Knox, Marshall, Mason, McLean, Peoria, Stark, Tazewell, and Woodford. And now a discussion of hazardous weather conditions for the following counties in Illinois: Fulton, Knox, Marshall, Mason, McLean, Peoria, Stark, Tazewell, and Woodford. This hazardous weather outlook is for central Illinois, east central Illinois, and west central Illinois.

for today and tonight. Periods of thunderstorms are expected into this evening, though a few may linger past midnight. While the severe weather threat is low, rainfall rates of 2 to 3 inches per hour may cause localized flash flooding. For Tuesday through Sunday, scattered thunderstorms are expected Tuesday evening, and a few may be strong or briefly severe. However, the better chances for severe weather will be Wednesday and especially on Thursday. There also remains a concern for localized flooding. Hot weather will develop on Tuesday and peak on Wednesday. Heat index values over 100 degrees are expected on Tuesday west of Interstate 55 and over all of central and southeast Illinois on Wednesday. Spotter information statement. Spotter activation is not anticipated through tonight. However, rainfall measurements would be greatly appreciated. The time is currently 8:44 a.m. Central Daylight Time. The Peoria, Illinois climate summary for yesterday, June 7, 2026. Yesterday's high temperature of 81 degrees occurred at 4:42 p.m. The normal high is 81. Yesterday's low temperature of 71 degrees occurred at 8:30 a.m. The normal low is 60. 1.17 inches of precipitation fell yesterday, which brings the monthly total to 1.17 inches. This is 0.23 inches above normal. The total precipitation for the year now stands at 15.17 inches, which is 1.19 inches below normal. There were 11 cooling degrees yesterday, which is 5 above normal. This brings the monthly total to 61, which is 3 above normal. The yearly total since January 1st, 186, which is 43 above normal. The highest wind gust observed was 20 miles per hour from the east, which occurred at 6:40 p.m. Yesterday, the average wind speed was 6 miles per hour. Normal high temperature for today is 80 degrees, and the normal low is 61. Record high for today is 96. Which occurred in 1914 and 1934, and the record low is 40, which occurred in 1913. Sunrise today is at 5:28 a.m. and sunset is at 8:28 p.m. Here is a look at this morning's river changes and 24-hour changes. On the Illinois River, Morris is 6.6 feet, up 1.6 feet. La Salle is 13.2 feet, up 1.8 feet. Henry is 15.3 feet, up 0.7 feet. Peoria is 12.0 feet, up 0.2 feet. Havana is 6.6 feet, up 0.8 feet. Beardstown is 9.9 feet, up 0.2 feet. Merritt de Oshawa is 3.1 feet, up 0.4 feet. On the Lamoine River, Colmar is 4.5 feet, no change from yesterday. On the Mackinac River, Conderville is 1.8 feet, up 0.2 feet. On the Spoon River, London Mills is 2.9 feet, up 0.1 feet. 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Now for the official National Weather Service forecast for Peoria and surrounding areas of central Illinois. Rest of today, showers likely with a chance of thunderstorms this morning, then showers with thunderstorms likely this afternoon. Some thunderstorms may produce heavy rainfall this morning. Some thunderstorms may produce heavy rainfall this afternoon. Highs in the lower 80s. South winds 10 to 15 miles an hour. Chance of rain 90%. Tonight, mostly cloudy. Showers and thunderstorms likely until midnight, then a chance of showers and thunderstorms after midnight. Some thunderstorms may produce heavy rainfall. Lows in the upper 60s. Southwest winds 5 to 10 miles an hour. Chance of rain 70%. Tuesday, mostly sunny. Humid with highs around 90. Southwest winds 5 to 10 miles an hour. Heat index values up to 101 in the afternoon. Tuesday night, partly cloudy with a chance of showers and thunderstorms until midnight, then mostly clear after midnight. Humid with lows in the lower 70s. Southwest winds 5 to 10 miles an hour. Chance of rain 40%. Wednesday, sunny with highs in the lower 90s. Southwest winds 15 to 20 miles an hour with gusts up to 30 miles an hour. Heat index values up to 103. Wednesday night, a chance of thunderstorms until midnight. Showers likely. Lows around 70. Chance of rain 70%. Thursday, a chance of showers and

thunderstorms in the morning, then showers and thunderstorms likely in the afternoon. Highs in the upper 80s. Chance of rain 70%. Thursday night, showers likely with a chance of thunderstorms until midnight. Lows in the mid-60s. Chance of rain 70%. Friday, sunny. Highs in the upper 80s. Friday night, mostly clear until midnight, then becoming partly cloudy. A chance of showers. Lows in the mid-60s. Chance of rain 40%. Saturday, mostly sunny. A chance of showers in the afternoon. Highs in the mid-80s. Chance of rain 40%. Saturday night, a chance of thunderstorms until midnight. Showers likely. Lows in the mid-60s. Chance of rain 60%. Sunday, mostly sunny. A chance of showers and thunderstorms in the afternoon. Highs in the lower 80s. Chance of rain 50%. Again, the forecast for Peoria and surrounding areas of central Illinois for the rest of today, showers likely and a chance of thunderstorms this morning, then showers with thunderstorms likely this afternoon. Some thunderstorms may produce heavy rainfall this morning. Some thunderstorms may produce heavy rainfall this afternoon. Highs in the lower 80s. South winds 10 to 15 miles an hour. Chance of rain 90%. The following is a summary of watches, warnings and advisories in effect. For the WXJ71 listening area, a flood watch has been issued until 1 a.m. Tuesday for the following counties: Fulton, Knox, Marshall, Mason, McLean, Peoria, Stark, Tazewell and Woodford. And now a discussion of hazardous weather conditions for the following counties in Illinois: Fulton, Knox, Marshall, Mason, McLean, Peoria, Stark, Tazewell and Woodford. This hazardous weather outlook is for central Illinois, east central Illinois and west central Illinois. For today and tonight, periods of thunderstorms are expected into this evening, though a few may linger past midnight. While the severe weather threat is low, rainfall rates of 2 to 3 inches per hour may cause localized flash flooding. For Tuesday through Sunday, scattered thunderstorms are expected Tuesday evening, and a few may be strong or briefly severe. However, the better chances for severe weather will be Wednesday and especially on Thursday. There also remains a concern for localized flooding. Hot weather will develop on Tuesday and peak on Wednesday. Heat index values over 100 degrees are expected on Tuesday west of Interstate 55 and over all of central and southeast Illinois on Wednesday. Spotter information statement: spotter activation is not anticipated through tonight. However, rainfall measurements would be greatly appreciated. The time is currently 8:52 a.m. Central Daylight Time. 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Now for the official National Weather Service forecast for Peoria and surrounding areas of central Illinois. Rest of today, showers likely with a chance of thunderstorms late this morning, then showers with thunderstorms likely this afternoon. Some thunderstorms may produce heavy rainfall late this morning. Some thunderstorms may produce heavy rainfall this afternoon. Highs in the lower 80s. South winds 10 to 15 miles an hour. Chance of rain near 100%. Tonight, mostly cloudy. Showers and thunderstorms likely until midnight, then a chance of showers with a slight chance of thunderstorms after midnight. Some thunderstorms may produce heavy rainfall. Lows in the upper 60s. Southwest winds 5 to 10 miles an hour. Chance of rain 70%. Tuesday, mostly sunny. Humid with highs around 90. Southwest winds 5 to 10 miles an hour. Heat index values up to 101 in the afternoon. Tuesday night, partly cloudy with a chance of showers and thunderstorms until midnight, then mostly clear after midnight. Humid with lows in the lower 70s. Southwest winds 5 to 10 miles an hour. Chance of rain 40%. Wednesday, sunny with highs in the lower 90s. Southwest winds 15 to 20 miles an hour with gusts up to 30 miles an hour. Heat index values up to 103. Wednesday night, a chance of thunderstorms until midnight. Showers likely. Lows around 70. Chance of rain 70%. Thursday, a chance of showers and thunderstorms.

in the morning, then showers and thunderstorms likely in the afternoon. Highs in the upper 80s. Chance of rain 70%. Thursday night, showers likely with a chance of thunderstorms until midnight. Lows in the mid-60s. Chance of rain 70%. Friday, sunny. Highs in the upper 80s. Friday night, mostly clear until midnight, then becoming partly cloudy. A chance of showers. Lows in the mid-60s. Chance of rain 40%. Saturday, mostly sunny. A chance of showers in the afternoon. Highs in the mid-80s. Chance of rain 40%. Saturday night, a chance of thunderstorms until midnight. Showers likely. Lows in the mid-60s. Chance of rain 60%. Sunday, mostly sunny. A chance of showers and thunderstorms in the afternoon. Highs in the lower 80s. Chance of rain 50%. Again, the forecast for Peoria and surrounding areas of central Illinois for the rest of today, showers likely and a chance of thunderstorms late this morning, then showers with thunderstorms likely this afternoon. Some thunderstorms may produce heavy rainfall late this morning. Some thunderstorms may produce heavy rainfall this afternoon. Highs in the lower 80s. South winds 10 to 15 miles an hour. Chance of rain near 100%. Here is a look at this morning's river stages and 24-hour changes. On the Illinois River, Morris is 6.6 feet, up 1.6 feet. La Salle is 13.2 feet, up 1.8 feet. Henry is 15.3 feet, up 0.7 feet. Peoria is 12.0 feet, up 0.2 feet. Havana is 6.6 feet, up 0.8 feet. Beardstown is 9.9 feet, up 0.2 feet. Maradosa is 3.1 feet, up 0.4 feet. On the Lamoine River, Colmar is 4.5 feet, no change from yesterday. On the Mackinac River, Condorville is 1.8 feet, up 0.2 feet. On the Spoon River, London Mills is 2.9 feet, up 0.1 feet. At 8 a.m. in Peoria, skies were cloudy. The temperature was 75 degrees, the dew point was 71, and the relative humidity was 87%. The wind was southeast at 7 miles an hour. The pressure was 29.92 inches and steady. Around central and western Illinois, at Springfield, it was mostly sunny, with a temperature of 78. It was cloudy, with a temperature of 73 at Bloomington, 72 at Moline, 74 at Galesburg, and 73 at Lakin. Under cloudy skies, Macomb reported 74, Quincy reported 73, Lincoln reported 78, and Pontiac reported 73. And once again at 8 a.m. in Peoria, under cloudy skies, the temperature was 75. Looking elsewhere around the Midwest at 8 a.m., Chicago was cloudy, and 71. Indianapolis was cloudy, and 74. St. Louis reported a thunderstorm, and 75. Kansas City was partly sunny, and 73. Des Moines was partly sunny, and 72. Milwaukee had light rain, and 63. What flooding caused by excessive rainfall is possible? Where portions of central, east central, southeast, and west central Illinois, including the following counties, in central Illinois, Christian, DeWitt, Logan, Macon, Marshall, Mason, McLean, Menard, Peoria, Piatt, Sangamon, Shelby, Stark, Tazewell, and Woodford. In east central Illinois, Champaign, Clark, Coles, Cumberland, Douglas, Edgar, Moultrie, and Vermilion. In southeast Illinois, Clay, Crawford, Effingham, Jasper, Lawrence, and Richland. In west central Illinois, Cass, Fulton, Knox, Morgan, Schuyler, and Scott. When, from 7 a.m. this morning through 1 a.m. tonight. The following impacts are expected. Excessive runoff may result in flooding of rivers, creeks, streams, and other low-lying and flood-prone locations. Additional details, thunderstorms with heavy rains of 2 to 3 inches per hour will be a threat as a weather system slowly moves into Illinois and interacts with deep tropical moisture over central and southeast Illinois today and evening. http://for safety information, visit www.weather.gov/safety/flood. You should monitor later forecasts and be alert for possible flood warnings. Those living in areas prone to

flooding should be prepared to take action should flooding develop. The following is a summary of watches, warnings, and advisories in effect for the WXJ71 listening area. A flood watch has been issued until 1 a.m. Tuesday for the following counties: Fulton, Knox, Marshall, Mason, McLean, Peoria, Stark, Tazewell, and Woodford. And now a discussion of hazardous weather conditions for the following counties in Illinois: Fulton, Knox, Marshall, Mason, McLean, Peoria, Stark, Tazewell, and Woodford. This hazardous weather outlook is for Central Illinois, East Central Illinois, and West Central Illinois. For today and tonight, periods of thunderstorms are expected into this evening, though a few may linger past midnight. While the severe weather threat is low, rainfall rates of 2 to 3 inches per hour may cause localized flash flooding. For Tuesday through Sunday, scattered thunderstorms are expected Tuesday evening, and a few may be strong or briefly severe. However, the better chances for severe weather will be Wednesday and especially on Thursday. There also remains a concern for localized flooding. Hot weather will develop on Tuesday and peak on Wednesday. Heat index values over 100 degrees are expected on Tuesday west of Interstate 55 and over all of central and southeast Illinois on Wednesday. Spotter information statement: spotter activation is not anticipated through tonight. However, rainfall measurements would be greatly appreciated. The time is currently 9 a.m. Central Daylight Time. 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Now for the official National Weather Service forecast for Peoria and surrounding areas of Central Illinois. Rest of today, showers likely with a chance of thunderstorms late this morning, then showers with thunderstorms likely this afternoon. Some thunderstorms may produce heavy rainfall late this morning. Some thunderstorms may produce heavy rainfall this afternoon. Highs in the lower 80s. South winds 10 to 15 miles an hour. Chance of rain near 100%. Tonight, mostly cloudy. Showers and thunderstorms likely until midnight, then a chance of showers with a slight chance of thunderstorms after midnight. Some thunderstorms may produce heavy rainfall. Lows in the upper 60s. Southwest winds 5 to 10 miles an hour. Chance of rain 70%. Tuesday, mostly sunny. Humid with highs around 90. Southwest winds 5 to 10 miles an hour. Heat index values up to 101 in the afternoon. Tuesday night, partly cloudy with a chance of showers and thunderstorms until midnight, then mostly clear after midnight. Humid with lows in the lower 70s. Southwest winds 5 to 10 miles an hour. Chance of rain 40%. Wednesday, sunny with highs in the lower 90s. Southwest winds 15 to 20 miles an hour with gusts up to 30 miles an hour. Heat index values up to 103. Wednesday night, a chance of thunderstorms until midnight. Showers likely. Lows around 70. Chance of rain 70%. Thursday, a chance of showers and thunderstorms in the morning, then showers and thunderstorms likely in the afternoon. Highs in the upper 80s. Chance of rain 70%. Thursday night, showers likely with a chance of thunderstorms until midnight. Lows in the mid-60s. Chance of rain 70%. Friday, sunny. Highs in the upper 80s. Friday night, mostly clear until midnight, then becoming partly cloudy. A chance of showers. Lows in the mid-60s. Chance of rain 40%. Saturday, mostly sunny. A chance of showers in the afternoon. Highs in the mid-80s. Chance of rain 40%. Saturday night, a chance of thunderstorms until midnight. Showers likely. Lows in the mid-60s. Chance of rain 60%. Sunday, mostly sunny. A chance of showers and thunderstorms in the afternoon. Highs in the lower 80s. Chance of rain 50%. Again, the forecast for Peoria and surrounding areas of Central Illinois for the rest of today: showers likely and a chance of thunderstorms late this morning, then showers with thunderstorms likely this afternoon. Some thunderstorms may produce heavy rainfall late this morning. Some thunderstorms may produce heavy rainfall this afternoon. Highs in the lower 80s. South winds 10 to 15 miles an hour.

chance of rain near 100%. At 9 a.m. in Peoria, skies were cloudy. The temperature was 76 degrees, the dew point was 72, and the relative humidity was 87%. The wind was southeast at 9 miles an hour. The pressure was 29.93 inches and rising. Around central and western Illinois, skies ranged from partly sunny to cloudy. It was 73 at Bloomington, 75 at Moline, 75 at Galesburg, 74 at Lakin, and 75 at Macomb. Quincy reported 75, Springfield reported 79, Lincoln reported 79, and Pontiac reported 71. And once again at 9 a.m. in Peoria, under cloudy skies, the temperature was 76. What flooding caused by excessive rainfall is possible? Where portions of central, east central, southeast, and west central Illinois, including the following counties in central Illinois: Christian, DeWitt, Logan, Macon, Marshall, Mason, McLean, Menard, Peoria, Piatt, Sangamon, Shelby, Stark, Tazewell, and Woodford. In east central Illinois, Champaign, Clark, Coles, Cumberland, Douglas, Edgar, Moultrie, and Vermilion. In southeast Illinois, Clay, Crawford, Effingham, Jasper, Lawrence, and Richland. In west central Illinois, Cass, Fulton, Knox, Morgan, Schuyler, and Scott. When, from 7 a.m. this morning through 1 a.m. tonight. The following impacts are expected: excessive runoff may result in flooding of rivers, creeks, streams, and other low-lying and flood-prone locations. Additional details: thunderstorms with heavy rains of 2 to 3 inches per hour will be a threat as a weather system slowly moves into Illinois and interacts with deep tropical moisture over central and southeast Illinois today and evening. http://for safety information, visit www.weather.gov/safety/flood. You should monitor later forecasts and be alert for possible flood warnings. Those living in areas prone to flooding should be prepared to take action should flooding develop. Here is a look at this morning's river stages and 24-hour changes. On the Illinois River, Morris is 6.6 feet, up 1.6 feet. La Salle is 13.2 feet, up 1.8 feet. Henry is 15.3 feet, up 0.7 feet. Peoria is 12.0 feet, up 0.2 feet. Havana is 6.6 feet, up 0.8 feet. Beardstown is 9.9 feet, up 0.2 feet. Maradosa is 3.1 feet, up 0.4 feet. On the Lamoine River, Colmar is 4.5 feet, no change from yesterday. On the Mackinac River, Conderville is 1.8 feet, up 0.2 feet. On the Spoon River, London Mills is 2.9 feet, up 0.1 feet. The following is a summary of watches, warnings, and advisories in effect. For the WXJ71 listening area, a flood watch has been issued until 1 a.m. Tuesday for the following counties: Fulton, Knox, Marshall, Mason, McLean, Peoria, Stark, Tazewell, and Woodford. And now a discussion of hazardous weather conditions for the following counties in Illinois: Fulton, Knox, Marshall, Mason, McLean, Peoria, Stark, Tazewell, and Woodford. This hazardous weather outlook is for central Illinois, east central Illinois, and west central Illinois. For today and tonight, periods of thunderstorms are expected into this evening, though a few may linger past midnight. While the severe weather threat is low, rainfall rates of 2 to 3 inches per hour may cause localized flash flooding. For Tuesday through Sunday, scattered thunderstorms are expected Tuesday evening, and a few may be strong or briefly severe. However, the better chances for severe weather will be Wednesday and especially on Thursday. There also remains a concern for localized flooding. Hot weather will develop on Tuesday and peak on Wednesday. Heat index values over 100 degrees are expected on Tuesday west of Interstate 55 and over all of central and southeast Illinois on Wednesday. Spotter information statement: spotter activation is not anticipated through tonight. However, rainfall measurements would be greatly appreciated. The time is currently 9:08 a.m. Central Daylight Time. 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Now for the official National Weather Service forecast for Peoria and surrounding areas of central Illinois. Rest of today, showers.

likely with a chance of thunderstorms late this morning, then showers with thunderstorms likely this afternoon. Some thunderstorms may produce heavy rainfall late this morning. Some thunderstorms may produce heavy rainfall this afternoon. Highs in the lower 80s. South winds 10 to 15 miles an hour. Chance of rain near 100%. Tonight, mostly cloudy. Showers and thunderstorms likely until midnight, then a chance of showers with a slight chance of thunderstorms after midnight. Some thunderstorms may produce heavy rainfall. Lows in the upper 60s. Southwest winds 5 to 10 miles an hour. Chance of rain 70%. Tuesday, mostly sunny. Humid with highs around 90. Southwest winds 5 to 10 miles an hour. Heat index values up to 101 in the afternoon. Tuesday night, partly cloudy with a chance of showers and thunderstorms until midnight, then mostly clear after midnight. Humid with lows in the lower 70s. Southwest winds 5 to 10 miles an hour. Chance of rain 40%. Wednesday, sunny with highs in the lower 90s. Southwest winds 15 to 20 miles an hour with gusts up to 30 miles an hour. Heat index values up to 103. Wednesday night, a chance of thunderstorms until midnight. Showers likely. Lows around 70. Chance of rain 70%. Thursday, a chance of showers and thunderstorms in the morning, then showers and thunderstorms likely in the afternoon. Highs in the upper 80s. Chance of rain 70%. Thursday night, showers likely with a chance of thunderstorms until midnight. Lows in the mid-60s. Chance of rain 70%. Friday, sunny. Highs in the upper 80s. Friday night, mostly clear until midnight, then becoming partly cloudy. A chance of showers. Lows in the mid-60s. Chance of rain 40%. Saturday, mostly sunny. A chance of showers in the afternoon. Highs in the mid-80s. Chance of rain 40%. Saturday night, a chance of thunderstorms until midnight. Showers likely. Lows in the mid-60s. Chance of rain 60%. Sunday, mostly sunny. A chance of showers and thunderstorms in the afternoon. Highs in the lower 80s. Chance of rain 50%. Again, the forecast for Peoria and surrounding areas of central Illinois for the rest of today, showers likely and a chance of thunderstorms late this morning, then showers with thunderstorms likely this afternoon. Some thunderstorms may produce heavy rainfall late this morning. Some thunderstorms may produce heavy rainfall this afternoon. Highs in the lower 80s. South winds 10 to 15 miles an hour. Chance of rain near 100%. At 9 a.m. in Peoria, skies were cloudy. The temperature was 76 degrees, the dew point was 72, and the relative humidity was 87%. The wind was southeast at 9 miles an hour. The pressure was 29.93 inches and rising. Around central and western Illinois, skies ranged from partly sunny to cloudy. It was 73 at Bloomington, 75 at Moline, 75 at Galesburg, 74 at Lakin, and 75 at Macomb. Quincy reported 75, Springfield reported 79, Lincoln reported 79, and Pontiac reported 71. And once again at 9 a.m. in Peoria, under cloudy skies, the temperature was 76. 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Looking elsewhere around the Midwest at 9 a.m., Chicago was cloudy and 74. Indianapolis was cloudy, and 75. St. Louis reported a thunderstorm, and 71. Kansas City was cloudy, and 75. Des Moines was cloudy, and 73. Milwaukee was cloudy, and 64. What flooding caused by excessive rainfall is possible? Where portions

of Central, East Central, Southeast, and West Central Illinois, including the following counties in Central Illinois: Christian, DeWitt, Logan, Macon, Marshall, Mason, McLean, Menard, Peoria, Piatt, Sangamon, Shelby, Stark, Tazewell, and Woodford. In East Central Illinois, Champaign, Clark, Coles, Cumberland, Douglas, Edgar, Moultrie, and Vermilion. In Southeast Illinois, Clay, Crawford, Effingham, Jasper, Lawrence, and Richland. In West Central Illinois, Cass, Fulton, Knox, Morgan, Schuyler, and Scott. When, from 7 a.m. this morning through 1 a.m. tonight. The following impacts are expected: excessive runoff may result in flooding of rivers, creeks, streams, and other low-lying and flood-prone locations. Additional details: thunderstorms with heavy rains of 2 to 3 inches per hour will be a threat as a weather system slowly moves into Illinois and interacts with deep tropical moisture over central and southeast Illinois today and evening. http://for safety information, visit www.weather.gov/safety/flood. You should monitor later forecasts and be alert for possible flood warnings. Those living in areas prone to flooding should be prepared to take action should flooding develop. Here is a look at this morning's river stages and 24-hour changes. On the Illinois River, Morris is 6.6 feet, up 1.6 feet. La Salle is 13.2 feet, up 1.8 feet. Henry is 15.3 feet, up 0.7 feet. Peoria is 12.0 feet, up 0.2 feet. Havana is 6.6 feet, up 0.8 feet. Beardstown is 9.9 feet, up 0.2 feet. Maradosa is 3.1 feet, up 0.4 feet. On the Lamoine River, Colmar is 4.5 feet, no change from yesterday. On the Mackinac River, Conderville is 1.8 feet, up 0.2 feet. On the Spoon River, London Mills is 2.9 feet, up 0.1 feet. The following is a summary of watches, warnings, and advisories in effect. For the WXJ71 listening area, a flood watch has been issued until 1 a.m. Tuesday for the following counties: Fulton, Knox, Marshall, Mason, McLean, Peoria, Stark, Tazewell, and Woodford. And now a discussion of hazardous weather conditions for the following counties in Illinois: Fulton, Knox, Marshall, Mason, McLean, Peoria, Stark, Tazewell, and Woodford. This hazardous weather outlook is for Central Illinois, East Central Illinois, and West Central Illinois. For today and tonight, periods of thunderstorms are expected into this evening, though a few may linger past midnight. While the severe weather threat is low, rainfall rates of 2 to 3 inches per hour may cause localized flash flooding. For Tuesday through Sunday, scattered thunderstorms are expected Tuesday evening, and a few may be strong or briefly severe. However, the better chances for severe weather will be Wednesday and especially on Thursday. There also remains a concern for localized flooding. Hot weather will develop on Tuesday and peak on Wednesday. Heat index values over 100 degrees are expected on Tuesday west of Interstate 55 and over all of central and southeast Illinois on Wednesday. Spotter information statement: spotter activation is not anticipated through tonight. However, rainfall measurements would be greatly appreciated. The time is currently 9:17 a.m. Central Daylight Time. 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Now for the official National Weather Service forecast for Peoria and surrounding areas of Central Illinois. Rest of today, showers likely with a chance of thunderstorms late this morning, then showers with thunderstorms likely this afternoon. Some thunderstorms may produce heavy rainfall late this morning. Highs in the lower 80s. South winds 10 to 15 miles an hour. Chance of rain near 100%. Tonight, mostly cloudy. Showers and thunderstorms likely until midnight, then a chance of showers with a slight chance of thunderstorms after midnight. Some thunderstorms may produce heavy rainfall. Lows in the upper 60s. Southwest winds 5 to 10 miles an hour. Chance of rain 70%. Tuesday, mostly sunny. Humid with highs around 90. Southwest winds 5 to 10 miles an hour. Heat index values up to 101 in

afternoon. Tuesday night, partly cloudy with a chance of showers and thunderstorms until midnight, then mostly clear after midnight. Humid with lows in the lower 70s. Southwest winds 5 to 10 miles an hour. Chance of rain 40%. Wednesday, sunny with highs in the lower 90s. Southwest winds 15 to 20 miles an hour with gusts up to 30 miles an hour. Heat index values up to 103. Wednesday night, a chance of thunderstorms until midnight. Showers likely. Lows around 70. Chance of rain 70%. Thursday, a chance of showers and thunderstorms in the morning, then showers and thunderstorms likely in the afternoon. Highs in the upper 80s. Chance of rain 70%. Thursday night, showers likely with a chance of thunderstorms until midnight. Lows in the mid-60s. Chance of rain 70%. Friday, sunny. Highs in the upper 80s. Friday night, mostly clear until midnight, then becoming partly cloudy. A chance of showers. Lows in the mid-60s. Chance of rain 40%. Saturday, mostly sunny. A chance of showers in the afternoon. Highs in the mid-80s. Chance of rain 40%. Saturday night, a chance of thunderstorms until midnight. Showers likely. Lows in the mid-60s. Chance of rain 60%. Sunday, mostly sunny. A chance of showers and thunderstorms in the afternoon. Highs in the lower 80s. Chance of rain 50%. Again, the forecast for Peoria and surrounding areas of central Illinois for the rest of today, showers likely and a chance of thunderstorms late this morning, then showers with thunderstorms likely this afternoon. Some thunderstorms may produce heavy rainfall late this morning. Some thunderstorms may produce heavy rainfall this afternoon. Highs in the lower 80s. South winds 10 to 15 miles an hour. Chance of rain near 100%. At 9 a.m. in Peoria, skies were cloudy. The temperature was 76 degrees, the dew point was 72, and the relative humidity was 87%. The wind was southeast at 9 miles an hour. The pressure was 29.93 inches and rising. Around central and western Illinois, skies ranged from partly sunny to cloudy. It was 73 at Bloomington, 75 at Moline, 75 at Galesburg, 74 at Lakin, and 75 at Macomb. Quincy reported 75, Springfield reported 79, Lincoln reported 79, and Pontiac reported 71. And once again at 9 a.m. in Peoria, under cloudy skies, the temperature was 76. At 9 a.m. in Peoria, skies were cloudy. The temperature was 76 degrees, the dew point was 72, and the relative humidity was 87%. The wind was southeast at 9 miles an hour. The pressure was 29.93 inches and rising. Around central and western Illinois, skies ranged from partly sunny to cloudy. It was 73 at Bloomington, 75 at Moline, 75 at Galesburg, 74 at Lakin, and 75 at Macomb. Quincy reported 75, Springfield reported 79, Lincoln reported 79, and Pontiac reported 71. And once again at 9 a.m. in Peoria, under cloudy skies, the temperature was 76. Looking elsewhere around the Midwest at 9 a.m., Chicago was cloudy, and 74. Indianapolis was cloudy, and 75. St. Louis reported a thunderstorm, and 71. Kansas City was cloudy, and 75. Des Moines was cloudy, and 73. Milwaukee was partly sunny, and 64. What flooding caused by excessive rainfall is possible? Where portions of central, east central, southeast, and west central Illinois, including the following counties in central Illinois: Christian, DeWitt, Logan, Macon, Marshall, Mason, McLean, Menard, Peoria, Piatt, Sangamon, Shelby, Stark, Tazewell, and Woodford. In east central Illinois, Champaign, Clark, Coles, Cumberland, Douglas, Edgar, Moultrie, and Vermilion. In southeast Illinois, Clay, Crawford, Effingham, Jasper, Lawrence, and Richland. In west central Illinois, Cass, Fulton, Knox, Morgan, Schuyler, and Scott. When, from 7 a.m. this morning through 1 a.m. tonight.
The following impacts are expected. Excessive runoff may result in flooding of rivers, creeks, streams, and other low-lying and flood-prone locations. Additional details. Thunderstorms with heavy rains of 2 to 3 inches per hour will be a threat as a weather system slowly moves into Illinois and interacts with deep tropical moisture over central and southeast Illinois today and evening. http://for safety information, visit www.weather.gov/safety/flood. You should monitor later forecasts and be alert for possible flood warnings. Those living in areas prone to flooding should be prepared to take action should flooding develop. The following is a summary of watches, warnings, and advisories in effect. For the WXJ71 listening area, a flood watch has been issued until 1 a.m. Tuesday for the following counties: Fulton, Knox, Marshall, Mason, McLean, Peoria, Stark, Tazewell, and Woodford. Here is a look at this morning's river stages and 24-hour changes. On the Illinois River, Morris is 6.6 feet, up 1.6 feet. La Salle is 13.2 feet, up 1.8 feet. Henry is 15.3 feet, up 0.7 feet. Peoria is 12.0 feet, up 0.2 feet. Havana is 6.6 feet, up 0.8 feet. Beardstown is 9.9 feet, up 0.2 feet. Maradosa is 3.1 feet, up 0.4 feet. On the Lamoine River, Colmar is 4.5 feet, no change from yesterday. On the Mackinac River, Conderville is 1.8 feet, up 0.2 feet. On the Spoon River, London Mills is 2.9 feet, up 0.1 feet. The following is a summary of watches, warnings, and advisories in effect. For the WXJ71 listening area, a flood watch has been issued until 1 a.m. Tuesday for the following counties: Fulton, Knox, Marshall, Mason, McLean, Peoria, Stark, Tazewell, and Woodford. The time is currently 9:26 a.m. Central Daylight Time. 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Now for the official National Weather Service forecast for Peoria and surrounding areas of central Illinois. Rest of today, showers likely with a chance of thunderstorms late this morning, then showers with thunderstorms likely this afternoon. Some thunderstorms may produce heavy rainfall late this morning. Some thunderstorms may produce heavy rainfall this afternoon. Highs in the lower 80s. South winds 10 to 15 miles an hour. Chance of rain near 100%. Tonight, mostly cloudy. Showers and thunderstorms likely until midnight, then a chance of showers with a slight chance of thunderstorms after midnight. Some thunderstorms may produce heavy rainfall. Lows in the upper 60s. Southwest winds 5 to 10 miles an hour. Chance of rain 70%. Tuesday, mostly sunny. Humid with highs around 90. Southwest winds 5 to 10 miles an hour. Heat index values up to 101 in the afternoon. Tuesday night, partly cloudy with a chance of showers and thunderstorms until midnight, then mostly clear after midnight. Humid with lows in the lower 70s. Southwest winds 5 to 10 miles an hour. Chance of rain 40%. Wednesday, sunny with highs in the lower 90s. Southwest winds 15 to 20 miles an hour with gusts up to 30 miles an hour. Heat index values up to 103. Wednesday night, a chance of thunderstorms until midnight. Showers likely. Lows around 70. Chance of rain 70%. Thursday, a chance of showers and thunderstorms in the morning, then showers and thunderstorms likely in the afternoon. Highs in the upper 80s. Chance of rain 70%. Thursday night, showers likely with a chance of thunderstorms until midnight. Lows in the mid-60s. Chance of rain 70%. Friday, sunny. Highs in the upper 80s. Friday night, mostly clear until midnight, then becoming partly cloudy. A chance of showers. Lows in the mid-60s. Chance of rain 40%. Saturday, mostly sunny. A chance of showers in the afternoon. Highs in the mid-80s. Chance of rain 40%. Saturday night, a chance of thunderstorms until midnight. Showers likely. Lows in the mid-60s.
chance of rain 60%. Sunday, mostly sunny.

a chance of showers and thunderstorms in the afternoon. Highs in the lower 80s. Chance of rain 50%. Again, the forecast for Peoria and surrounding areas of central Illinois for the rest of today, showers likely and a chance of thunderstorms late this morning, then showers with thunderstorms likely this afternoon. Some thunderstorms may produce heavy rainfall late this morning. Some thunderstorms may produce heavy rainfall this afternoon. Highs in the lower 80s. South winds 10 to 15 miles an hour. Chance of rain near 100%. At 9 a.m. in Peoria, skies were cloudy. The temperature was 76 degrees, the dew point was 72, and the relative humidity was 87%. The wind was southeast at 9 miles an hour. The pressure was 29.93 inches and rising. Around central and western Illinois, skies ranged from partly sunny to cloudy. It was 73 at Bloomington, 75 at Moline, 75 at Galesburg, 74 at Lakin, and 75 at Macomb. Quincy reported 75, Springfield reported 79, Lincoln reported 79, and Pontiac reported 71. And once again at 9 a.m. in Peoria, under cloudy skies, the temperature was 76. Looking elsewhere around the Midwest at 9 a.m., Chicago was cloudy, and 74. Indianapolis was cloudy, and 75. St. Louis reported a thunderstorm, and 71. Kansas City was cloudy, and 75. Des Moines was cloudy, and 73. Milwaukee was partly sunny, and 64. What flooding caused by excessive rainfall is possible? Where portions of central, east central, southeast, and west central Illinois, including the following counties in central Illinois: Christian, DeWitt, Logan, Macon, Marshall, Mason, McLean, Menard, Peoria, Piatt, Sangamon, Shelby, Stark, Tazewell, and Woodford. In east central Illinois, Champaign, Clark, Coles, Cumberland, Douglas, Edgar, Moultrie, and Vermilion. In southeast Illinois, Clay, Crawford, Effingham, Jasper, Lawrence, and Richland. In west central Illinois, Cass, Fulton, Knox, Morgan, Schuyler, and Scott. When, from 7 a.m. this morning through 1 a.m. tonight. The following impacts are expected: excessive runoff may result in flooding of rivers, creeks, streams, and other low-lying and flood-prone locations. Additional details: thunderstorms with heavy rains of 2 to 3 inches per hour will be a threat as a weather system slowly moves into Illinois and interacts with deep tropical moisture over central and southeast Illinois today and evening. http://for safety information, visit www.weather.gov/safety/flood. You should monitor later forecasts and be alert for possible flood warnings. Those living in areas prone to flooding should be prepared to take action should flooding develop. The following is a summary of watches, warnings, and advisories in effect. For the WXJ71 listening area, a flood watch has been issued until 1 a.m. Tuesday for the following counties: Fulton, Knox, Marshall, Mason, McLean, Peoria, Stark, Tazewell, and Woodford. The time is currently 9:32 a.m. Central Daylight Time. 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Now for the official National Weather Service forecast for Peoria and surrounding areas of central Illinois. Rest of today, showers likely with a chance of thunderstorms late this morning, then showers with thunderstorms likely this afternoon. Some thunderstorms may produce heavy rainfall late this morning. Some thunderstorms may produce heavy rainfall this afternoon. Highs in the lower 80s. South winds 10 to 15 miles an hour. Chance of rain near 100%. Tonight, mostly cloudy. Showers and thunderstorms likely until midnight, then a chance of showers with a slight chance of thunderstorms after midnight. Some thunderstorms may produce heavy rainfall. Lows in the upper 60s. Southwest winds 5 to 10 miles an hour. Chance of rain 70%. Tuesday, mostly sunny. Humid with highs around 90. Southwest winds 5 to 10 miles an hour. Heat index values up to

lows in the mid-60s. Chance of rain 70%. Friday, sunny. Highs in the upper 80s. Friday night, mostly clear until midnight, then becoming partly cloudy. A chance of showers. Lows in the mid-60s. Chance of rain 40%. Saturday, mostly sunny. A chance of showers in the afternoon. Highs in the mid-80s. Chance of rain 40%. Saturday night, a chance of thunderstorms until midnight. Showers likely. Lows in the mid-60s. Chance of rain 60%. Sunday, mostly sunny. A chance of showers and thunderstorms in the afternoon. Highs in the lower 80s. Chance of rain 50%. Again, the forecast for Peoria and surrounding areas of central Illinois for the rest of today, showers likely and a chance of thunderstorms late this morning, then showers with thunderstorms likely this afternoon. Some thunderstorms may produce heavy rainfall late this morning. Some thunderstorms may produce heavy rainfall this afternoon. Highs in the lower 80s. South winds 10 to 15 miles an hour. Chance of rain near 100%. Here is a look at this morning's river stages and 24-hour changes. On the Illinois River, Morris is 6.6 feet, up 1.6 feet. La Salle is 13.2 feet, up 1.8 feet. Henry is 15.3 feet, up 0.7 feet. Peoria is 12.0 feet, up 0.2 feet. Havana is 6.6 feet, up 0.8 feet. Beardstown is 9.9 feet, up 0.2 feet. Maradosha is 3.1 feet, up 0.4 feet. On the Lamoine River, Colmar is 4.5 feet, no change from yesterday. On the Mackinac River, Conderville is 1.8 feet, up 0.2 feet. On the Spoon River, London Mills is 2.9 feet, up 0.1 feet. At 9 a.m. in Peoria, skies were cloudy. The temperature was 76 degrees, the dew point was 72, and the relative humidity was 87%. The wind was southeast at 9 miles an hour. The pressure was 29.93 inches and rising. Around central and western Illinois, skies ranged from partly sunny to cloudy. It was 73 at Bloomington, 75 at Moline, 75 at Galesburg, 74 at Lakin, and 75 at Macomb. Quincy reported 75, Springfield reported 79, Lincoln reported 79, and Pontiac reported 71. And once again at 9 a.m. in Peoria, under cloudy skies, the temperature was 76. Looking elsewhere around the Midwest at 9 a.m., Chicago was cloudy, and 74. Indianapolis was cloudy, and 75. St. Louis reported a thunderstorm, and 71. Kansas City was cloudy, and 75. Des Moines was cloudy, and 73. Milwaukee was partly sunny, and 64. What flooding caused by excessive rainfall is possible? Where portions of central, east central, southeast, and west central Illinois, including the following counties, in central Illinois, Christian, DeWitt, Logan, Macon, Marshall, Mason, McLean, Menard, Peoria, Piatt, Sangamon, Shelby, Stark, Tazewell, and Woodford. In east central Illinois, Champaign, Clark, Coles, Cumberland, Douglas, Edgar, Moultrie, and Vermilion. In southeast Illinois, Clay, Crawford, Effingham, Jasper, Lawrence, and Richland. In west central Illinois, Cass, Fulton, Knox, Morgan, Schuyler, and Scott. When, from 7 a.m. this morning through 1 a.m. tonight. The following impacts are expected. Excessive runoff may result in flooding of rivers, creeks, streams, and other low-lying and flood-prone locations. Additional details, thunderstorms with heavy rains of 2 to 3 inches per hour will be a threat as a weather system slowly moves into Illinois and interacts with deep tropical moisture over central and southeast Illinois today and evening. http://for safety information, visit www.weather.gov/safety/flood. You should monitor later forecasts and be alert for possible flood warnings. Those living in areas prone to flooding should be prepared to take action should flooding develop. The following is a summary of watches, warnings, and advisories in effect. For the WXJ71 listening area, a flood watch has been issued until 1 a.m. Tuesday for the following counties.

Fulton, Knox, Marshall, Mason, McLean, Peoria, Stark, Tazewell, and Woodford. The time is currently 9:39 a.m. Central Daylight Time. 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Now for the official National Weather Service forecast for Peoria and surrounding areas of central Illinois. Rest of today, showers likely with a chance of thunderstorms late this morning, then showers with thunderstorms likely this afternoon. Some thunderstorms may produce heavy rainfall late this morning. Highs in the lower 80s. South winds 10 to 15 miles an hour. Chance of rain near 100%. Tonight, mostly cloudy. Showers and thunderstorms likely until midnight, then a chance of showers with a slight chance of thunderstorms after midnight. Some thunderstorms may produce heavy rainfall. Lows in the upper 60s. Southwest winds 5 to 10 miles an hour. Chance of rain 70%. Tuesday, mostly sunny. Humid with highs around 90. Southwest winds 5 to 10 miles an hour. Heat index values up to 101 in the afternoon. Tuesday night, partly cloudy with a chance of showers and thunderstorms until midnight, then mostly clear after midnight. Humid with lows in the lower 70s. Southwest winds 5 to 10 miles an hour. Chance of rain 40%. Wednesday, sunny with highs in the lower 90s. Southwest winds 15 to 20 miles an hour with gusts up to 30 miles an hour. Heat index values up to 103. Wednesday night, a chance of thunderstorms until midnight. Showers likely. Lows around 70. Chance of rain 70%. Thursday, a chance of showers and thunderstorms in the morning, then showers and thunderstorms likely in the afternoon. Highs in the upper 80s. Chance of rain 70%. Thursday night, showers likely with a chance of thunderstorms until midnight. Lows in the mid-60s. Chance of rain 70%. Friday, sunny. Highs in the upper 80s. Friday night, mostly clear until midnight, then becoming partly cloudy. A chance of showers. Lows in the mid-60s. Chance of rain 40%. Saturday, mostly sunny. A chance of showers in the afternoon. Highs in the mid-80s. Chance of rain 40%. Saturday night, a chance of thunderstorms until midnight. Showers likely. Lows in the mid-60s. Chance of rain 60%. Sunday, mostly sunny. A chance of showers and thunderstorms in the afternoon. Highs in the lower 80s. Chance of rain 50%. Again, the forecast for Peoria and surrounding areas of central Illinois for the rest of today, showers likely and a chance of thunderstorms late this morning, then showers with thunderstorms likely this afternoon. Some thunderstorms may produce heavy rainfall late this morning. Highs in the lower 80s. South winds 10 to 15 miles an hour. Chance of rain near 100%. At 9 a.m. in Peoria, skies were cloudy. The temperature was 76 degrees, the dew point was 72, and the relative humidity was 87%. The wind was southeast at 9 miles an hour. The pressure was 29.93 inches and rising. Around central and western Illinois, skies ranged from partly sunny to cloudy. It was 73 at Bloomington, 75 at Moline, 75 at Galesburg, 74 at Lakin, and 75 at Macomb. Quincy reported 75, Springfield reported 79, Lincoln reported 79, and Pontiac reported 71. And once again at 9 a.m. in Peoria, under cloudy skies, the temperature was 76. Looking elsewhere around the Midwest at 9 a.m., Chicago was cloudy, and 74. Indianapolis was cloudy, and 75. St. Louis reported a thunderstorm, and 71. Kansas City was cloudy, and 75. Des Moines was cloudy, and 73. Milwaukee was partly sunny, and 64. What flooding caused by excessive rainfall is possible? Where portions of central, east central, southeast, and west central Illinois, including the following counties, in central Illinois: Christian, DeWitt, Logan, Macon.

Marshall, Mason, McLean, Menard, Peoria, Pyatt, Sangamon, Shelby, Stark, Tazewell, and Woodford. In East Central Illinois, Champaign, Clark, Coles, Cumberland, Douglas, Edgar, Moultrie, and Vermilion. In Southeast Illinois, Clay, Crawford, Effingham, Jasper, Lawrence, and Richland. In West Central Illinois, Cass, Fulton, Knox, Morgan, Schuyler, and Scott. When, from 7 a.m. this morning through 1 a.m. tonight. The following impacts are expected. Excessive runoff may result in flooding of rivers, creeks, streams, and other low-lying and flood-prone locations. Additional details, thunderstorms with heavy rains of 2 to 3 inches per hour will be a threat as a weather system slowly moves into Illinois and interacts with deep tropical moisture over central and southeast Illinois today and evening. http://, for safety information, visit www.weather.gov/safety/flood. You should monitor later forecasts and be alert for possible flood warnings. Those living in areas prone to flooding should be prepared to take action should flooding develop. Here is a look at this morning's river stages and 24-hour changes. On the Illinois River, Morris is 6.6 feet, up 1.6 feet. LaSalle is 13.2 feet, up 1.8 feet. Henry is 15.3 feet, up 0.7 feet. Peoria is 12.0 feet, up 0.2 feet. Havana is 6.6 feet, up 0.8 feet. Beardstown is 9.9 feet, up 0.2 feet. Maradosa is 3.1 feet, up 0.4 feet. On the Lamoine River, Colmar is 4.5 feet, no change from yesterday. On the Mackinac River, Conderville is 1.8 feet, up 0.2 feet. On the Spoon River, London Mills is 2.9 feet, up 0.1 feet. The following is a summary of watches, warnings, and advisories in effect. For the WXJ71 listening area, a flood watch has been issued until 1 a.m. Tuesday for the following counties: Fulton, Knox, Marshall, Mason, McLean, Peoria, Stark, Tazewell, and Woodford. The time is currently 9:47 a.m. Central Daylight Time. 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Now for the official National Weather Service forecast for Peoria and surrounding areas of central Illinois. Rest of today, showers likely with a chance of thunderstorms late this morning, then showers with thunderstorms likely this afternoon. Some thunderstorms may produce heavy rainfall late this morning. Some thunderstorms may produce heavy rainfall this afternoon. Highs in the lower 80s. South winds 10 to 15 miles an hour. Chance of rain near 100%. Tonight, mostly cloudy. Showers and thunderstorms likely until midnight, then a chance of showers with a slight chance of thunderstorms after midnight. Some thunderstorms may produce heavy rainfall. Lows in the upper 60s. Southwest winds 5 to 10 miles an hour. Chance of rain 70%. Tuesday, mostly sunny. Humid with highs around 90. Southwest winds 5 to 10 miles an hour. Heat index values up to 101 in the afternoon. Tuesday night, partly cloudy with a chance of showers and thunderstorms until midnight, then mostly clear after midnight. Humid with lows in the lower 70s. Southwest winds 5 to 10 miles an hour. Chance of rain 40%. Wednesday, sunny with highs in the lower 90s. Southwest winds 15 to 20 miles an hour with gusts up to 30 miles an hour. Heat index values up to 103. Wednesday night, a chance of thunderstorms until midnight. Showers likely. Lows around 70. Chance of rain 70%. Thursday, a chance of showers and thunderstorms in the morning, then showers and thunderstorms likely in the afternoon. Highs in the upper 80s. Chance of rain 70%. Thursday night, showers likely with a chance of thunderstorms until midnight. Lows in the mid-60s. Chance of rain 70%. Friday, sunny. Highs in the upper 80s. Friday night, mostly clear until midnight, then becoming partly cloudy. A chance of showers. Lows in the mid-60s. Chance of rain 40%. Saturday, mostly sunny. A chance of showers in the afternoon.

Highs in the mid-80s. Chance of rain 40%. Saturday night, a chance of thunderstorms until midnight. Showers likely. Lows in the mid-60s. Chance of rain 60%. Sunday, mostly sunny. A chance of showers and thunderstorms in the afternoon. Highs in the lower 80s. Chance of rain 50%. Again, the forecast for Peoria and surrounding areas of central Illinois for the rest of today, showers likely and a chance of thunderstorms late this morning, then showers with thunderstorms likely this afternoon. Some thunderstorms may produce heavy rainfall late this morning. Some thunderstorms may produce heavy rainfall this afternoon. Highs in the lower 80s. South winds 10 to 15 miles an hour. Chance of rain near 100%. At 9 a.m. in Peoria, skies were cloudy. The temperature was 76 degrees, the dew point was 72, and the relative humidity was 87%. The wind was southeast at 9 miles an hour. The pressure was 29.93 inches and rising. Around central and western Illinois, skies ranged from partly sunny to cloudy. It was 73 at Bloomington, 75 at Moline, 75 at Galesburg, 74 at Lakin, and 75 at Macomb. Quincy reported 75, Springfield reported 79, Lincoln reported 79, and Pontiac reported 71. And once again at 9 a.m. in Peoria, under cloudy skies, the temperature was 76. Looking elsewhere around the Midwest at 9 a.m., Chicago was cloudy, and 74. Indianapolis was cloudy, and 75. St. Louis reported a thunderstorm, and 71. Kansas City was cloudy, and 75. Des Moines was cloudy, and 73. Milwaukee was partly sunny, and 64. What flooding caused by excessive rainfall is possible? Where portions of central, east central, southeast, and west central Illinois, including the following counties, in central Illinois, Christian, DeWitt, Logan, Macon, Marshall, Mason, McLean, Menard, Peoria, Piatt, Sangamon, Shelby, Stark, Tazewell, and Woodford. In east central Illinois, Champaign, Clark, Coles, Cumberland, Douglas, Edgar, Moultrie, and Vermilion. In southeast Illinois, Clay, Crawford, Effingham, Jasper, Lawrence, and Richland. In west central Illinois, Cass, Fulton, Knox, Morgan, Schuyler, and Scott. When, from 7 a.m. this morning through 1 a.m. tonight. The following impacts are expected. Excessive runoff may result in flooding of rivers, creeks, streams, and other low-lying and flood-prone locations. Additional details, thunderstorms with heavy rains of 2 to 3 inches per hour will be a threat as a weather system slowly moves into Illinois and interacts with deep tropical moisture over central and southeast Illinois today and evening. http://for safety information, visit www.weather.gov/safety/flood. You should monitor later forecasts and be alert for possible flood warnings. Those living in areas prone to flooding should be prepared to take action should flooding develop. The following is a summary of watches, warnings, and advisories in effect. For the WXJ71 listening area, a flood watch has been issued until 1 a.m. Tuesday for the following counties: Fulton, Knox, Marshall, Mason, McLean, Peoria, Stark, Tazewell, and Woodford. The time is currently 9:53 a.m. Central Daylight Time. 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Now for the official National Weather Service forecast for Peoria and surrounding areas of central Illinois. Rest of today, showers likely with a chance of thunderstorms late this morning, then showers with thunderstorms likely this afternoon. Some thunderstorms may produce heavy rainfall late this morning. Some thunderstorms may produce heavy rainfall this afternoon. Highs in the lower 80s. South winds 10 to 15 miles an hour. Chance of rain near 100%. Tonight, mostly cloudy. Showers and thunderstorms likely until midnight, then a chance of showers with a slight chance of thunderstorms after midnight. Some thunderstorms may produce heavy rainfall. Lows in the upper 60s. Southwest winds 5 to 10 miles an hour. Chance of rain 70%. Tuesday, mostly sunny. Humid with highs around 90. South

Winds 5 to 10 miles an hour. Heat index values up to 101 in the afternoon. Tuesday night, partly cloudy with a chance of showers and thunderstorms until midnight, then mostly clear after midnight. Humid with lows in the lower 70s. Southwest winds 5 to 10 miles an hour. Chance of rain 40%. Wednesday, sunny with highs in the lower 90s. Southwest winds 15 to 20 miles an hour with gusts up to 30 miles an hour. Heat index values up to 103. Wednesday night, a chance of thunderstorms until midnight. Showers likely. Lows around 70. Chance of rain 70%. Thursday, a chance of showers and thunderstorms in the morning, then showers and thunderstorms likely in the afternoon. Highs in the upper 80s. Chance of rain 70%. Thursday night, showers likely with a chance of thunderstorms until midnight. Lows in the mid-60s. Chance of rain 70%. Friday, sunny. Highs in the upper 80s. Friday night, mostly clear until midnight, then becoming partly cloudy. A chance of showers. Lows in the mid-60s. Chance of rain 40%. Saturday, mostly sunny. A chance of showers in the afternoon. Highs in the mid-80s. Chance of rain 40%. Saturday night, a chance of thunderstorms until midnight. Showers likely. Lows in the mid-60s. Chance of rain 60%. Sunday, mostly sunny. A chance of showers and thunderstorms in the afternoon. Highs in the lower 80s. Chance of rain 50%. Again, the forecast for Peoria and surrounding areas of central Illinois for the rest of today, showers likely and a chance of thunderstorms late this morning, then showers with thunderstorms likely this afternoon. Some thunderstorms may produce heavy rainfall late this morning. Some thunderstorms may produce heavy rainfall this afternoon. Highs in the lower 80s. South winds 10 to 15 miles an hour. Chance of rain near 100%. Here is a look at this morning's river stages and 24-hour changes. On the Illinois River, Morris is 6.6 feet, up 1.6 feet. La Salle is 13.2 feet, up 1.8 feet. Henry is 15.3 feet, up 0.7 feet. Peoria is 12.0 feet, up 0.2 feet. Havana is 6.6 feet, up 0.8 feet. Beardstown is 9.9 feet, up 0.2 feet. Maradosha is 3.1 feet, up 0.4 feet. On the Lamoine River, Colmar is 4.5 feet, no change from yesterday. On the Mackinac River, Condorville is 1.8 feet, up 0.2 feet. On the Spoon River, London Mills is 2.9 feet, up 0.1 feet. At 9 a.m. in Peoria, skies were cloudy. The temperature was 76 degrees, the dew point was 72, and the relative humidity was 87%. The wind was southeast at 9 miles an hour. The pressure was 29.93 inches and rising. Around central and western Illinois, skies ranged from partly sunny to cloudy. It was 73 at Bloomington, 75 at Moline, 75 at Galesburg, 74 at Lakin, and 75 at Macomb. Quincy reported 75, Springfield reported 79, Lincoln reported 79, and Pontiac reported 71. And once again at 9 a.m. in Peoria, under cloudy skies, the temperature was 76. Looking elsewhere around the Midwest at 9 a.m., Chicago was cloudy, and 74. Indianapolis was cloudy, and 75. St. Louis reported a thunderstorm, and 71. Kansas City was cloudy, and 75. Des Moines was cloudy, and 73. Milwaukee was partly sunny, and 64. What flooding caused by excessive rainfall is possible? Where portions of central, east central, southeast, and west central Illinois, including the following counties, in central Illinois, Christian, DeWitt, Logan, Macon, Marshall, Mason, McLean, Menard, Peoria, Piatt, Sangamon, Shelby, Stark, Tazewell, and Woodford. In east central Illinois, Champaign, Clark, Coles, Cumberland, Douglas, Edgar, Moultrie, and Vermilion. In southeast Illinois, Clay, Crawford, Effingham, Jasper, Lawrence, and Richland. In west central Illinois, Cass, Fulton, Knox,

Morgan, Skyler, and Scott. When? From 7 a.m. this morning through 1 a.m. tonight. The following impacts are expected. Excessive runoff may result in flooding of rivers, creeks, streams, and other low-lying and flood-prone locations. Additional details. Thunderstorms with heavy rains of 2 to 3 inches per hour will be a threat as a weather system slowly moves into Illinois and interacts with deep tropical moisture over central and southeast Illinois today and evening. http://for safety information, visit www.weather.gov/safety/flood. You should monitor later forecasts and be alert for possible flood warnings. Those living in areas prone to flooding should be prepared to take action should flooding develop. The following is a summary of watches, warnings, and advisories in effect. For the WXJ71 listening area, a flood watch has been issued until 1 a.m. Tuesday for the following counties: Fulton, Knox, Marshall, Mason, McLean, Peoria, Stark, Tazewell, and Woodford. The time is currently 10:01 a.m. Central Daylight Time. 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Now for the official National Weather Service forecast for Peoria and surrounding areas of central Illinois. Rest of today, showers likely with a chance of thunderstorms late this morning, then showers with thunderstorms likely this afternoon. Some thunderstorms may produce heavy rainfall late this morning. Some thunderstorms may produce heavy rainfall this afternoon. Highs in the lower 80s. South winds 10 to 15 miles an hour. Chance of rain near 100%. Tonight, mostly cloudy. Showers and thunderstorms likely until midnight, then a chance of showers with a slight chance of thunderstorms after midnight. Some thunderstorms may produce heavy rainfall. Lows in the upper 60s. Southwest winds 5 to 10 miles an hour. Chance of rain 70%. Tuesday, mostly sunny. Humid with highs around 90. Southwest winds 5 to 10 miles an hour. Heat index values up to 101 in the afternoon. Tuesday night, partly cloudy with a chance of showers and thunderstorms until midnight, then mostly clear after midnight. Humid with lows in the lower 70s. Southwest winds 5 to 10 miles an hour. Chance of rain 40%. Wednesday, sunny with highs in the lower 90s. Southwest winds 15 to 20 miles an hour with gusts up to 30 miles an hour. Heat index values up to 103. Wednesday night, a chance of thunderstorms until midnight. Showers likely. Lows around 70. Chance of rain 70%. Thursday, a chance of showers and thunderstorms in the morning, then showers and thunderstorms likely in the afternoon. Highs in the upper 80s. Chance of rain 70%. Thursday night, showers likely with a chance of thunderstorms until midnight. Lows in the mid-60s. Chance of rain 70%. Friday, sunny. Highs in the upper 80s. Friday night, mostly clear until midnight, then becoming partly cloudy. A chance of showers. Lows in the mid-60s. Chance of rain 40%. Saturday, mostly sunny. A chance of showers in the afternoon. Highs in the mid-80s. Chance of rain 40%. Saturday night, a chance of thunderstorms until midnight. Showers likely. Lows in the mid-60s. Chance of rain 60%. Sunday, mostly sunny. A chance of showers and thunderstorms in the afternoon. Highs in the lower 80s. Chance of rain 50%. Again, the forecast for Peoria and surrounding areas of central Illinois for the rest of today: showers likely and a chance of thunderstorms late this morning, then showers with thunderstorms likely this afternoon. Some thunderstorms may produce heavy rainfall late this morning. Some thunderstorms may produce heavy rainfall this afternoon. Highs in the lower 80s. South winds 10 to 15 miles an hour. Chance of rain near 100%. At 10 a.m. in Peoria, skies were cloudy. The temperature was 78 degrees, the dew point was 72, and the relative humidity was 81%. The heat index was 80. The wind was southeast at 9 miles an hour. The pressure was 29.91 inches and falling. Around central and western Illinois, skies ranged from partly sunny to cloudy.

It was 75 at Bloomington, 77 at Moline, 78 at Galesburg, 76 at Lakin, and 75 at Macomb. Quincy reported 76, Springfield reported 78, Lincoln reported 82, and Pontiac reported 73. And once again at 10 a.m. in Peoria, under cloudy skies, the temperature was 78, and the heat index was 80. Here is a look at this morning's river stages and 24-hour changes. On the Illinois River, Morris is 6.6 feet, up 1.6 feet. La Salle is 13.2 feet, up 1.8 feet. Henry is 15.3 feet, up 0.7 feet. Peoria is 12.0 feet, up 0.2 feet. Havana is 6.6 feet, up 0.8 feet. Beardstown is 9.9 feet, up 0.2 feet. Maradosa is 3.1 feet, up 0.4 feet. On the Lamoine River, Colmar is 4.5 feet, no change from yesterday. On the Mackinac River, Conderville is 1.8 feet, up 0.2 feet. On the Spoon River, London Mills is 2.9 feet, up 0.1 feet. What flooding caused by excessive rainfall is possible? Illinois, Christian, DeWitt, Logan, Macon, Marshall, Mason, McLean, Menard, Peoria, Piatt, Sangamon, Shelby, Stark, Tazewell, and Woodford. In East Central Illinois, Champaign, Clark, Coles, Cumberland, Douglas, Edgar, Moultrie, and Vermilion. In Southeast Illinois, Clay, Crawford, Effingham, Jasper, Lawrence, and Richland. In West Central Illinois, Cass, Fulton, Knox, Morgan, Schuyler, and Scott. When, from 7 a.m. this morning through 1 a.m. tonight. The following impacts are expected. Excessive runoff may result in flooding of rivers, creeks, streams, and other low-lying and flood-prone locations. Additional details, thunderstorms with heavy rains of 2 to 3 inches per hour will be a threat as a weather system slowly moves into Illinois and interacts with deep tropical moisture over central and southeast Illinois today and evening. http://for safety information, visit www.weather.gov/safety/flood. You should monitor later forecasts and be alert for possible flood warnings. Those living in areas prone to flooding should be prepared to take action should flooding develop. The following is a summary of watches, warnings, and advisories in effect. For the WXJ71 listening area, a flood watch has been issued until 1 a.m. Tuesday for the following counties: Fulton, Knox, Marshall, Mason, McLean, Peoria, Stark, Tazewell, and Woodford. The time is currently 10:07 a.m. Central Daylight Time. 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Now for the official National Weather Service forecast for Peoria and surrounding areas of central Illinois. Rest of today, showers likely with a chance of thunderstorms late this morning, then showers with thunderstorms likely this afternoon. Some thunderstorms may produce heavy rainfall late this morning. Some thunderstorms may produce heavy rainfall this afternoon. Highs in the lower 80s. South winds 10 to 15 miles an hour. Chance of rain near 100%. Tonight, mostly cloudy. Showers and thunderstorms likely until midnight, then a chance of showers with a slight chance of thunderstorms after midnight. Some thunderstorms may produce heavy rainfall. Lows in the upper 60s. Southwest winds 5 to 10 miles an hour. Chance of rain 70%. Tuesday, mostly sunny. Humid with highs around 90. Southwest winds 5 to 10 miles an hour. Heat index values up to 101 in the afternoon. Tuesday night, partly cloudy with a chance of showers and thunderstorms until midnight, then mostly clear after midnight. Humid with lows in the lower 70s. Southwest winds 5 to 10 miles an hour. Chance of rain 40%. Wednesday, sunny with highs in the lower 90s. Southwest winds 15 to 20 miles an hour with gusts up to 30 miles an hour. Heat index values up to 103. Wednesday night, a chance of thunderstorms until midnight. Showers likely. Lows around 70. Chance of rain 70%. Thursday, a chance of showers and thunderstorms.

in the morning, then showers and thunderstorms likely in the afternoon. Highs in the upper 80s. Chance of rain 70%. Thursday night, showers likely with a chance of thunderstorms until midnight. Lows in the mid-60s. Chance of rain 70%. Friday, sunny. Highs in the upper 80s. Friday night, mostly clear until midnight, then becoming partly cloudy. A chance of showers. Lows in the mid-60s. Chance of rain 40%. Saturday, mostly sunny. A chance of showers in the afternoon. Highs in the mid-80s. Chance of rain 40%. Saturday night, a chance of thunderstorms until midnight. Showers likely. Lows in the mid-60s. Chance of rain 60%. Sunday, mostly sunny. A chance of showers and thunderstorms in the afternoon. Highs in the lower 80s. Chance of rain 50%. Again, the forecast for Peoria and surrounding areas of central Illinois for the rest of today, showers likely and a chance of thunderstorms late this morning, then showers with thunderstorms likely this afternoon. Some thunderstorms may produce heavy rainfall late this morning. Some thunderstorms may produce heavy rainfall this afternoon. Highs in the lower 80s. South winds 10 to 15 miles an hour. Chance of rain near 100%. At 10 a.m. in Peoria, skies were cloudy. The temperature was 78 degrees, the dew point was 72, and the relative humidity was 81%. The heat index was 80. The wind was southeast at 9 miles an hour. The pressure was 29.91 inches and falling. Around central and western Illinois, skies ranged from partly sunny to cloudy. It was 75 at Bloomington, 77 at Moline, 78 at Galesburg, 76 at Lakin, and 75 at Macomb. Quincy reported 76, Springfield reported 78, Lincoln reported 82, and Pontiac reported 73. And once again at 10 a.m. in Peoria, under cloudy skies, the temperature was 78, and the heat index was 80. At 10 a.m. in Peoria, skies were cloudy. The temperature was 78 degrees, the dew point was 72, and the relative humidity was 81%. The heat index was 80. The wind was southeast at 9 miles an hour. The pressure was 29.91 inches and falling. Around central and western Illinois, at Springfield, haze was reported, with a temperature of 77. It was partly sunny, with a temperature of 82 at Lincoln, and 73 at Pontiac. It was cloudy, with a temperature of 75 at Bloomington, 78 at Moline, and 78 at Galesburg. Under cloudy skies, Lakin reported 76, Macomb reported 75, and Quincy reported 76. And once again at 10 a.m. in Peoria, under cloudy skies, the temperature was 78, and the heat index was 80. Looking elsewhere around the Midwest at 10 a.m., Chicago had light rain, and 74. Indianapolis was cloudy, and 77. St. Louis reported a thunderstorm, and 70. Kansas City was cloudy, and 77. Des Moines was cloudy, and 74. Milwaukee was partly sunny, and 70. 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WXJ71 is part of the All Hazards Network of NOAA Weather Radio. What flooding caused by excessive rainfall is possible? Where portions of central, east central, southeast, and west central Illinois, including the following counties in central Illinois: Christian, DeWitt, Logan, Macon, Marshall, Mason, McLean, Menard, Peoria, Piatt, Sangamon, Shelby, Stark, Tazewell, and Woodford. In east central Illinois: Champaign, Clark, Coles, Cumberland, Douglas, Edgar, Moultrie, and Vermilion. In southeast Illinois: Clay, Crawford, Effingham, Jasper, Lawrence, and Richland. In west central Illinois: Cass, Fulton, Knox, Morgan, Schuyler, and Scott. When, from 7 a.m.

this morning through 1 a.m. tonight. The following impacts are expected. Excessive runoff may result in flooding of rivers, creeks, streams, and other low-lying and flood-prone locations. Additional details, thunderstorms with heavy rains of 2 to 3 inches per hour will be a threat as a weather system slowly moves into Illinois and interacts with deep tropical moisture over central and southeast Illinois today and evening. http://for safety information, visit www.weather.gov/safety/flood. You should monitor later forecasts and be alert for possible flood warnings. Those living in areas prone to flooding should be prepared to take action should flooding develop. Here is a look at this morning's river stages and 24-hour changes. On the Illinois River, Morris is 6.6 feet, up 1.6 feet. La Salle is 13.2 feet, up 1.8 feet. Henry is 15.3 feet, up 0.7 feet. Peoria is 12.0 feet, up 0.2 feet. Havana is 6.6 feet, up 0.8 feet. Beardstown is 9.9 feet, up 0.2 feet. Maradosa is 3.1 feet, up 0.4 feet. On the Lamoine River, Colmar is 4.5 feet, no change from yesterday. On the Mackinac River, Conderville is 1.8 feet, up 0.2 feet. On the Spoon River, London Mills is 2.9 feet, up 0.1 feet. The following is a summary of watches, warnings, and advisories in effect. For the WXJ71 listening area, a flood watch has been issued until 1 a.m. Tuesday for the following counties: Fulton, Knox, Marshall, Mason, McLean, Peoria, Stark, Tazewell, and Woodford. The time is currently 10:16 a.m. Central Daylight Time. 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Now for the official National Weather Service forecast for Peoria and surrounding areas of central Illinois. Rest of today, showers likely with a chance of thunderstorms late this morning, then showers with thunderstorms likely this afternoon. Some thunderstorms may produce heavy rainfall late this morning. Some thunderstorms may produce heavy rainfall this afternoon. Highs in the lower 80s. South winds 10 to 15 miles an hour. Chance of rain near 100%. Tonight, mostly cloudy. Showers and thunderstorms likely until midnight, then a chance of showers with a slight chance of thunderstorms after midnight. Some thunderstorms may produce heavy rainfall. Lows in the upper 60s. Southwest winds 5 to 10 miles an hour. Chance of rain 70%. Tuesday, mostly sunny. Humid with highs around 90. Southwest winds 5 to 10 miles an hour. Heat index values up to 101 in the afternoon. Tuesday night, partly cloudy with a chance of showers and thunderstorms until midnight, then mostly clear after midnight. Humid with lows in the lower 70s. Southwest winds 5 to 10 miles an hour. Chance of rain 40%. Wednesday, sunny with highs in the lower 90s. Southwest winds 15 to 20 miles an hour with gusts up to 30 miles an hour. Heat index values up to 103. Wednesday night, a chance of thunderstorms until midnight. Showers likely. Lows around 70. Chance of rain 70%. Thursday, a chance of showers and thunderstorms in the morning, then showers and thunderstorms likely in the afternoon. Highs in the upper 80s. Chance of rain 70%. Thursday night, showers likely with a chance of thunderstorms until midnight. Lows in the mid-60s. Chance of rain 70%. Friday, sunny. Highs in the upper 80s. Friday night, mostly clear until midnight, then becoming partly cloudy. A chance of showers. Lows in the mid-60s. Chance of rain 40%. Saturday, mostly sunny. A chance of showers in the afternoon. Highs in the mid-80s. Chance of rain 40%. Saturday night, a chance of thunderstorms until midnight. Showers likely. Lows in the mid-60s. Chance of rain 60%. Sunday, mostly sunny. A chance of showers and thunderstorms in the afternoon. Highs in the lower 80s. Chance of rain 50%. Again, the forecast for Peoria and surrounding areas of central Illinois for the rest of

showers likely and a chance of thunderstorms late this morning, then showers with thunderstorms likely this afternoon. Some thunderstorms may produce heavy rainfall late this morning. Highs in the lower 80s. South winds 10 to 15 miles an hour. Chance of rain near 100%. At 10 a.m. in Peoria, skies were cloudy. The temperature was 78 degrees, the dew point was 72, and the relative humidity was 81%. The heat index was 80. The wind was southeast at 9 miles an hour. The pressure was 29.91 inches and falling. Around central and western Illinois, at Springfield, haze was reported, with a temperature of 77. It was partly sunny, with a temperature of 82 at Lincoln, and 73 at Pontiac. It was cloudy, with a temperature of 75 at Bloomington, 78 at Moline, and 78 at Galesburg. Under cloudy skies, Lakin reported 76, Macomb reported 75, and Quincy reported 76. And once again at 10 a.m. in Peoria, under cloudy skies, the temperature was 78, and the heat index was 80. Looking elsewhere around the Midwest at 10 a.m., Chicago had light rain, and 74. Indianapolis was cloudy, and 77. St. Louis reported a thunderstorm, and 70. Kansas City was cloudy, and 77. Des Moines was cloudy, and 74. Milwaukee was partly sunny, and 70. What flooding caused by excessive rainfall is possible? Where portions of central, east central, southeast, and west central Illinois, including the following counties in central Illinois: Christian, DeWitt, Logan, Macon, Marshall, Mason, McLean, Menard, Peoria, Piatt, Sangamon, Shelby, Stark, Tazewell, and Woodford. In east central Illinois, Champaign, Clark, Coles, Cumberland, Douglas, Edgar, Moultrie, and Vermilion. In southeast Illinois, Clay, Crawford, Effingham, Jasper, Lawrence, and Richland. In west central Illinois, Cass, Fulton, Knox, Morgan, Schuyler, and Scott. When, from 7 a.m. this morning through 1 a.m. tonight. The following impacts are expected: excessive runoff may result in flooding of rivers, creeks, streams, and other low-lying and flood-prone locations. Additional details: thunderstorms with heavy rains of 2 to 3 inches per hour will be a threat as a weather system slowly moves into Illinois and interacts with deep tropical moisture over central and southeast Illinois today and evening. http://. 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Those living in areas prone to flooding should be prepared to take action should flooding develop. The following is a summary of watches, warnings, and advisories in effect. For the WXJ71 listening area, a flood watch has been issued until 1 a.m. Tuesday for the following counties: Fulton, Knox, Marshall, Mason, McLean, Peoria, Stark, Tazewell, and Woodford. The time is currently 10:23 a.m. Central Daylight Time. 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Now for the official National Weather Service forecast for Peoria and surrounding areas of central Illinois. Rest of today, showers likely with a chance of thunderstorms late this morning, then showers with thunderstorms likely this afternoon. Some thunderstorms may produce heavy rainfall late this morning. Highs in the lower 80s. South winds 10 to 15 miles an hour. Chance of rain near 100%. Tonight, mostly cloudy. Showers and thunderstorms likely until midnight, then a chance of showers with a slight chance of thunderstorms after midnight. Some thunderstorms may produce heavy rainfall. Lows in the upper 60s. Southwest winds 5 to 10 miles an hour. Chance of rain 70%. Tuesday, mostly sunny. Humid with highs around 90. Southwest winds 5 to 10 miles an hour. Heat index values up to 101 in the afternoon. Tuesday night, partly cloudy with a chance of showers and thunderstorms until midnight, then mostly clear after midnight. Humid with lows in the lower 70s. Southwest winds 5 to 10 miles an hour. Chance of rain 40%.
Wednesday, sunny with highs in the lower 90s. Southwest winds 15 to 20 miles an hour with gusts up to 30 miles an hour. Heat index values up to 103. Wednesday night, a chance of thunderstorms until midnight. Showers likely. Lows around 70. Chance of rain 70%. Thursday, a chance of showers and thunderstorms in the morning, then showers and thunderstorms likely in the afternoon. Highs in the upper 80s. Chance of rain 70%. Thursday night, showers likely with a chance of thunderstorms until midnight. Lows in the mid-60s. Chance of rain 70%. Friday, sunny. Highs in the upper 80s. Friday night, mostly clear until midnight, then becoming partly cloudy. A chance of showers. Lows in the mid-60s. Chance of rain 40%. Saturday, mostly sunny. A chance of showers in the afternoon. Highs in the mid-80s. Chance of rain 40%. Saturday night, a chance of thunderstorms until midnight. Showers likely. Lows in the mid-60s. Chance of rain 60%. Sunday, mostly sunny. A chance of showers and thunderstorms in the afternoon. Highs in the lower 80s. Chance of rain 50%. Again, the forecast for Peoria and surrounding areas of central Illinois for the rest of today, showers likely and a chance of thunderstorms late this morning, then showers with thunderstorms likely this afternoon. Some thunderstorms may produce heavy rainfall late this morning. Some thunderstorms may produce heavy rainfall this afternoon. Highs in the lower 80s. South winds 10 to 15 miles an hour. Chance of rain near 100%. Here is a look at this morning's river stages and 24-hour changes. On the Illinois River, Morris is 6.6 feet, up 1.6 feet. La Salle is 13.2 feet, up 1.8 feet. Henry is 15.3 feet, up 0.7 feet. Peoria is 12.0 feet, up 0.2 feet. Havana is 6.6 feet, up 0.8 feet. Beardstown is 9.9 feet, up 0.2 feet. Maradosha is 3.1 feet, up 0.4 feet. On the Lamoine River, Colmar is 4.5 feet, no change from yesterday. On the Mackinac River, Condorville is 1.8 feet, up 0.2 feet. On the Spoon River, London Mills is 2.9 feet, up 0.1 feet. At 10 a.m. in Peoria, skies were cloudy. The temperature was 78 degrees, the dew point was 72, and the relative humidity was 81%. The heat index was 80. The wind was southeast at 9 miles an hour. The pressure was 29.91 inches and falling. Around central and western Illinois, at Springfield, a thunderstorm was reported, with a temperature of 71. It was partly sunny, with a temperature of 82 at Lincoln, and 73 at Pontiac. It was cloudy, with a temperature of 75 at Bloomington, 78 at Moline, and 78 at Galesburg. Under cloudy skies, Lakin reported 76, Macomb reported 75, and Quincy reported 76. And once again at 10 a.m. in Peoria, under cloudy skies, the temperature was 78, and the heat index was 80. Looking elsewhere around the Midwest at 10 a.m., Chicago had light rain, and 74. Indianapolis was cloudy, and 76. St. Louis reported a thunderstorm, and 70. Kansas City was cloudy, and 77. Des Moines was cloudy, and 74. Milwaukee was partly sunny, and 70. What flooding caused by excessive rainfall is possible? Where portions of central, east central, southeast, and west central Illinois, including the following counties, in central Illinois, Christian, DeWitt, Logan, Macon, Marshall, Mason, McLean, Menard, Peoria, Piatt, Sangamon, Shelby, Stark, Tazewell, and Woodford. In east central Illinois, Champaign, Clark, Coles, Cumberland, Douglas, Edgar, Moultrie, and Vermilion. In southeast Illinois, Clay, Crawford, Effingham, Jasper, Lawrence, and Richland. In west central Illinois, Cass, Fulton, Knox, Morgan, Schuyler, and Scott. When, from 7 a.m. this morning through 1 a.m. tonight. The following impacts are expected. Excessive runoff may result in flooding of rivers, creeks, streams, and other

flooring in flood-prone locations. Additional details, thunderstorms with heavy rains of 2 to 3 inches per hour will be a threat as a weather system slowly moves into Illinois and interacts with deep tropical moisture over central and southeast Illinois today and evening. http://, for safety information, visit www.weather.gov/safety/flood. You should monitor later forecasts and be alert for possible flood warnings. Those living in areas prone to flooding should be prepared to take action should flooding develop. Here is a special weather statement. A strong thunderstorm will impact eastern Menard, Logan, north central Christian, northeastern Sangamon, southwestern Owyhee, east central Mason, and northwestern Macon counties through 11 a.m. At 10:26 a.m., broadcast media reported a strong thunderstorm over Williamsville, or 9 miles east of Athens, moving northeast at 35 miles per hour. Expected hazards include wind gusts up to 50 miles per hour. Source, broadcast media. The following impacts are expected. Gusty winds could knock down tree limbs and blow around unsecured objects. Locations impacted include Springfield, Lincoln, Athens, Sherman, Riverton, Mount Pulaski, Williamsville, Iliopolis, Greenview, Mechanicsburg, Dawson, Buffalo, Elkhart, Latham, Middletown, New Holland, Chestnut, Cornland, Spaulding, and Clear Lake. This includes the following highways: Interstate 155 between mile marker 0 and 4, Interstate 55 between mile markers 99 and 131, Interstate 72 between mile markers 106 and 124. If outdoors, consider seeking shelter inside a building. Torrential rainfall is also occurring with this storm and may lead to localized flooding. Do not drive your vehicle through flooded roadways. The following is a summary of watches, warnings, and advisories in effect. For the WXJ71 listening area, a flood watch has been issued until 1 a.m. Tuesday for the following counties: Fulton, Knox, Marshall, Mason, McLean, Peoria, Stark, Tazewell, and Woodford. The time is currently 10:32 a.m. Central Daylight Time. 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Now for the official National Weather Service forecast for Peoria and surrounding areas of central Illinois. Rest of today, showers likely with a chance of thunderstorms late this morning, then showers with thunderstorms likely this afternoon. Some thunderstorms may produce heavy rainfall late this morning. Some thunderstorms may produce heavy rainfall this afternoon. Highs in the lower 80s. South winds 10 to 15 miles an hour. Chance of rain near 100%. Tonight, mostly cloudy. Showers and thunderstorms likely until midnight, then a chance of showers with a slight chance of thunderstorms after midnight. Some thunderstorms may produce heavy rainfall. Lows in the upper. Showers and thunderstorms likely until midnight, then a chance of showers with a slight chance of thunderstorms after midnight. Some thunderstorms may produce heavy rainfall. Lows in the upper 60s. Southwest winds 5 to 10 miles an hour. Chance of rain 70%. Tuesday, mostly sunny. Humid with highs around 90. Southwest winds 5 to 10 miles an hour. Heat index values up to 101 in the afternoon. Tuesday night, partly cloudy with a chance of showers and thunderstorms until midnight, then mostly clear after midnight. Humid with lows in the lower 70s. Southwest winds 5 to 10 miles an hour. Chance of rain 40%. Wednesday, sunny with highs in the lower 90s. Southwest winds 15 to 20 miles an hour with gusts up to 30 miles an hour. Heat index values up to 103. Wednesday night, a chance of thunderstorms until midnight. Showers likely. Lows around 70. Chance of rain 70%. Thursday, a chance of showers and thunderstorms in the morning, then showers and thunderstorms likely in the afternoon. Highs in the upper 80s. Chance of rain 70%. Thursday night, showers likely with a chance of thunderstorms until midnight. Lows in the mid-60s. Chance of rain 70%. Friday, sunny. Highs in the upper 80s. Friday night, mostly clear until midnight, then becoming partly cloudy. A chance of showers.

10 to 15 miles an hour. Chance of rain near 100%. Here is a look at this morning's river stages and 24-hour changes. On the Illinois River, Morris is 6.6 feet, up 1.6 feet. La Salle is 13.2 feet, up 1.8 feet. Henry is 15.3 feet, up 0.7 feet. Peoria is 12.0 feet, up 0.2 feet. Havana is 6.6 feet, up 0.8 feet. Beardstown is 9.9 feet, up 0.2 feet. Maradosa is 3.1 feet, up 0.4 feet. On the Lamoille River, Colmar is 4.5 feet, no change from yesterday. On the Mackinac River, Conderville is 1.8 feet, up 0.2 feet. On the Spoon River, London Mills is 2.9 feet, up 0.1 feet. At 10 a.m. in Peoria, skies were cloudy. The temperature was 78 degrees, the dew point was 72, and the relative humidity was 81%. The heat index was 80. The wind was southeast at 9 miles an hour. The pressure was 29.91 inches and falling. Around central and western Illinois, at Springfield, a thunderstorm was reported, with a temperature of 71. It was partly sunny, with a temperature of 82 at Lincoln, and 73 at Pontiac. It was cloudy, with a temperature of 75 at Bloomington, 78 at Moline, and 78 at Galesburg. Under cloudy skies, Lakin reported 76, Macomb reported 75, and Quincy reported 76. And once again at 10 a.m. in Peoria, under cloudy skies, the temperature was 78, and the heat index was 80. Looking elsewhere around the Midwest at 10 a.m., Chicago had light rain, and 74. Indianapolis was cloudy, and 76. St. Louis reported a thunderstorm, and 70. Kansas City was cloudy, and 77. Des Moines was cloudy, and 74. Milwaukee was partly sunny, and 70. What flooding caused by excessive rainfall is possible? Where portions of central, east central, southeast, and west central Illinois, including the following counties in central Illinois: Christian, DeWitt, Logan, Macon, Marshall, Mason, McLean, Menard, Peoria, Piatt, Sangamon, Shelby, Stark, Tazewell, and Woodford. In east central Illinois, Champaign, Clark, Coles, Cumberland, Douglas, Edgar, Moultrie, and Vermilion. In southeast Illinois, Clay, Crawford, Effingham, Jasper, Lawrence, and Richland. In west central Illinois, Cass, Fulton, Knox, Morgan, Schuyler, and Scott. When, from 7 a.m. this morning through 1 a.m. tonight. The following impacts are expected: excessive runoff may result in flooding of rivers, creeks, streams, and other low-lying and flood-prone locations. Additional details: thunderstorms with heavy rains of 2 to 3 inches per hour will be a threat as a weather system slowly moves into Illinois and interacts with deep tropical moisture over central and southeast Illinois today and evening. http://for safety information, visit www.weather.gov/safety/flood. You should monitor later forecasts and be alert for possible flood warnings. Those living in areas prone to flooding should be prepared to take action should flooding develop. Here is a special weather statement. A strong thunderstorm will impact eastern Menard, Logan, north central Christian, northeastern Sangamon, southwestern DeWitt, east central Mason, and northwestern Macon counties through 11 a.m. At 10:26 a.m., broadcast media reported a strong thunderstorm over Williamsville, or 9 miles east of Athens, moving northeast at 35 miles per hour. Expected hazards include wind gusts up to 50 miles per hour. Source: broadcast media. The following impacts are expected: gusty winds could knock down tree limbs and blow around unsecured objects. Locations impacted include Springfield, Lincoln, Athens, Sherman, Riverton, Mount Pulaski, Williamsville, Iliopolis, Greenview, Mechanicsburg, Dawson, Buffalo, Elkhart, Latham, Middletown, New Holland, Chestnut, Cornland, Spaulding, and Clear Lake. This includes the following highways: Interstate 155 between mile markers 0 and 4. Interstate 55 between mile markers 99 and 131. Interstate 72 between mile markers 106 and 120. 4. If outdoors, consider

seeking shelter inside a building. Torrential rainfall is also occurring with this storm and may lead to localized flooding. Do not drive your vehicle through flooded roadways. The following is a summary of watches, warnings, and advisories in effect. For the WXJ71 listening area, a flood watch has been issued until 1 a.m. Tuesday for the following counties: Fulton, Knox, Marshall, Mason, McLean, Peoria, Stark, Tazewell, and Woodford. The time is currently 10:41 a.m. Central Daylight Time. 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Now for the official National Weather Service forecast for Peoria and surrounding areas of central Illinois. Rest of today, showers likely with a chance of thunderstorms late this morning, then showers with thunderstorms likely this afternoon. Some thunderstorms may produce heavy rainfall late this morning. Some thunderstorms may produce heavy rainfall this afternoon. Near steady temperature in the upper 70s. South winds 10 to 15 miles an hour. Chance of rain near 100%. Tonight, mostly cloudy. Showers and thunderstorms likely until midnight, then a chance of showers with a slight chance of thunderstorms after midnight. Some thunderstorms may produce heavy rainfall. Lows in the upper 60s. Southwest winds 5 to 10 miles an hour. Chance of rain 70%. Tuesday, mostly sunny. Humid with highs around 90. Southwest winds 5 to 10 miles an hour. Heat index values up to 101 in the afternoon. Tuesday night, partly cloudy with a chance of showers and thunderstorms until midnight, then mostly clear after midnight. Humid with lows in the lower 70s. Southwest winds 5 to 10 miles an hour. Chance of rain 40%. Wednesday, sunny with highs in the lower 90s. Southwest winds 15 to 20 miles an hour with gusts up to 30 miles an hour. Heat index values up to 103. Wednesday night, a chance of thunderstorms until midnight. Showers likely. Lows around 70. Chance of rain 70%. Thursday, a chance of showers and thunderstorms in the morning, then showers and thunderstorms likely in the afternoon. Highs in the upper 80s. Chance of rain 70%. Thursday night, showers likely with a chance of thunderstorms until midnight. Lows in the mid-60s. Chance of rain 70%. Friday, sunny. Highs in the upper 80s. Friday night, mostly clear until midnight, then becoming partly cloudy. A chance of showers. Lows in the mid-60s. Chance of rain 40%. Saturday, mostly sunny. A chance of showers in the afternoon. Highs in the mid-80s. Chance of rain 40%. Saturday night, a chance of thunderstorms until midnight. Showers likely. Lows in the mid-60s. Chance of rain 60%. Sunday, mostly sunny. A chance of showers and thunderstorms in the afternoon. Highs in the lower 80s. Chance of rain 50%. Again, the forecast for Peoria and surrounding areas of central Illinois for the rest of today: showers likely and a chance of thunderstorms late this morning, then showers with thunderstorms likely this afternoon. Some thunderstorms may produce heavy rainfall late this morning. Some thunderstorms may produce heavy rainfall this afternoon. Near steady temperature in the upper 70s. South winds 10 to 15 miles an hour. Chance of rain near 100%. At 10 a.m. in Peoria, skies were cloudy. The temperature was 78 degrees, the dew point was 72, and the relative humidity was 81%. The heat index was 80. The wind was southeast at 9 miles an hour. The pressure was 29.91 inches and falling. Around central and western Illinois, at Springfield, a thunderstorm was reported, with a temperature of 71. It was partly sunny, with a temperature of 82 at Lincoln, and 73 at Pontiac. It was cloudy, with a temperature of 75 at Bloomington, 78 at Moline, and 78 at Galesburg. Under cloudy skies, Lakin reported 76, Macomb reported 75, and Quincy reported 76. And once again at 10 a.m. in Peoria, under cloudy skies, the temperature was 78, and the heat index was 80. Here is a look at this morning's river stages and 24-hour changes.

on the Illinois River, Morris is 6.6 feet, up 1.6 feet. LaSalle is 13.2 feet, up 1.8 feet. Henry is 15.3 feet, up 0.7 feet. Peoria is 12.0 feet, up 0.2 feet. Havana is 6.6 feet, up 0.8 feet. Beardstown is 9.9 feet, up 0.2 feet. Maradosa is 3.1 feet, up 0.4 feet. On the Lamoine River, Colmar is 4.5 feet, no change from yesterday. On the Mackinac River, Conderville is 1.8 feet, up 0.2 feet. On the Spoon River, London Mills is 2.9 feet, up 0.1 feet. Looking elsewhere around the Midwest at 10 a.m., Chicago had light rain and 74. Indianapolis was cloudy and 76. St. Louis reported a thunderstorm and 70. Kansas City was cloudy and 77. Des Moines was cloudy and 74. Milwaukee was partly sunny and 70. What flooding caused by excessive rainfall is possible? Where portions of central, east central, southeast, and west central Illinois, including the following counties in central Illinois: Christian, DeWitt, Logan, Macon, Marshall, Mason, McLean, Menard, Peoria, Piatt, Sangamon, Shelby, Stark, Tazewell, and Woodford. In east central Illinois, Champaign, Clark, Coles, Cumberland, Douglas, Edgar, Moultrie, and Vermilion. In southeast Illinois, Clay, Crawford, Effingham, Jasper, Lawrence, and Richland. In west central Illinois, Cass, Fulton, Knox, Morgan, Schuyler, and Scott. When, from 7 a.m. this morning through 1 a.m. tonight. The following impacts are expected. Excessive runoff may result in flooding of rivers, creeks, streams, and other low-lying and flood-prone locations. Additional details: thunderstorms with heavy rains of 2 to 3 inches per hour will be a threat as a weather system slowly moves into Illinois and interacts with deep tropical moisture over central and southeast Illinois today and evening. http://for safety information, visit www.weather.gov/safety/flood. You should monitor later forecasts and be alert for possible flood warnings. Those living in areas prone to flooding should be prepared to take action should flooding develop. Here is a look at the Illinois River stages and the forecast for the next 3 days. River stages were recorded around 7 a.m. Forecasts are for 7 a.m. the next 3 days. At LaSalle, flood stage is 20 feet. This morning's river stage was 13.2 feet. The forecast for LaSalle is 13.9 feet on Tuesday, 14.8 feet on Wednesday, and 14.0 feet on Thursday. At Henry, flood stage is 23 feet. This morning's river stage was 15.4 feet. The forecast for Henry is 15.7 feet on Tuesday, 16.1 feet on Wednesday, and 16.3 feet on Thursday. At Peoria, flood stage is 18 feet. This morning's river stage was 12.0 feet. The forecast for Peoria is 12.5 feet on Tuesday, 12.6 feet on Wednesday, and 12.5 feet on Thursday. At Havana, flood stage is 14 feet. This morning's river stage was 6.7 feet. The forecast for Havana is 7.3 feet on Tuesday, 8.1 feet on Wednesday, and 8.9 feet on Thursday. Here is a special weather statement. A strong thunderstorm will impact eastern Menard, Logan, north central Christian, northeastern Sangamon, southwestern DeWitt, east central Mason, and northwestern Macon counties through 11 a.m. At 10:26 a.m., broadcast media reported a strong thunderstorm over Williamsville, or 9 miles east of Athens, moving northeast at 35 miles per hour. Expected hazards include wind gusts up to 50 miles per hour. Source: broadcast media. The following impacts are expected. Gusty winds could knock down tree limbs and blow around unsecured objects. Locations impacted include Springfield, Lincoln, Athens, Sherman, Riverton, Mount Pulaski, Williamsville, Iliopolis, Greenview, Mechanicsburg, Dawson, Buffalo, Elkhart, Latham, Middletown, New Holland, Chestnut, Cornland, Spaulding, and Clear Lake. This includes the following highways: Interstate 155 between mile marker 0 and 4, Interstate 55 between mile markers 99 and 100,

31. Interstate 72 between mile markers 106 and 124. If outdoors, consider seeking shelter inside a building. Torrential rainfall is also occurring with this storm and may lead to localized flooding. Do not drive your vehicle through flooded roadways. The following is a summary of watches, warnings, and advisories in effect. For the WXJ71 listening area, a flood watch has been issued until 1 a.m. Tuesday for the following counties: Fulton, Knox, Marshall, Mason, McLean, Peoria, Stark, Tazewell, and Woodford. The time is currently 10:51 a.m. Central Daylight Time. 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Now for the official National Weather Service forecast for Peoria and surrounding areas of central Illinois. Rest of today, showers likely with a chance of thunderstorms late this morning, then showers with thunderstorms likely this afternoon. Some thunderstorms may produce heavy rainfall late this morning. Some thunderstorms may produce heavy rainfall this afternoon. Near steady temperature in the upper 70s. South winds 10 to 15 miles an hour. Chance of rain near 100%. Tonight, mostly cloudy. Showers and thunderstorms likely until midnight, then a chance of showers with a slight chance of thunderstorms after midnight. Some thunderstorms may produce heavy rainfall. Lows in the upper 60s. Southwest winds 5 to 10 miles an hour. Chance of rain 70%. Tuesday, mostly sunny. Humid with highs around 90. Southwest winds 5 to 10 miles an hour. Heat index values up to 101 in the afternoon. Tuesday night, partly cloudy with a chance of showers and thunderstorms until midnight, then mostly clear after midnight. Humid with lows in the lower 70s. Southwest winds 5 to 10 miles an hour. Chance of rain 40%. Wednesday, sunny with highs in the lower 90s. Southwest winds 15 to 20 miles an hour with gusts up to 30 miles an hour. Heat index values up to 103. Wednesday night, a chance of thunderstorms until midnight. Showers likely. Lows around 70. Chance of rain 70%. Thursday, a chance of showers and thunderstorms in the morning, then showers and thunderstorms likely in the afternoon. Highs in the upper 80s. Chance of rain 70%. Thursday night, showers likely with a chance of thunderstorms until midnight. Lows in the mid-60s. Chance of rain 70%. Friday, sunny. Highs in the upper 80s. Friday night, mostly clear until midnight, then becoming partly cloudy. A chance of showers. Lows in the mid-60s. Chance of rain 40%. Saturday, mostly sunny. A chance of showers in the afternoon. Highs in the mid-80s. Chance of rain 40%. Saturday night, a chance of thunderstorms until midnight. Showers likely. Lows in the mid-60s. Chance of rain 60%. Sunday, mostly sunny. A chance of showers and thunderstorms in the afternoon. Highs in the lower 80s. Chance of rain 50%. Again, the forecast for Peoria and surrounding areas of central Illinois for the rest of today, showers likely and a chance of thunderstorms late this morning, then showers with thunderstorms likely this afternoon. Some thunderstorms may produce heavy rainfall late this morning. Some thunderstorms may produce heavy rainfall this afternoon. Near steady temperature in the upper 70s. South winds 10 to 15 miles an hour. Chance of rain near 100%. At 10 a.m. in Peoria, skies were cloudy. The temperature was 78 degrees, the dew point was 72, and the relative humidity was 81%. The heat index was 80. The wind was southeast at 9 miles an hour. The pressure was 29.91 inches and falling. Around central and western Illinois, at Springfield, a thunderstorm was reported, with a temperature of 71. It was partly sunny, with a temperature of 82 at Lincoln, and 73 at Pontiac. It was cloudy, with a temperature of 75 at Bloomington, 78 at Moline, and 78 at Galesburg. Under cloudy skies, Lakin reported 76, Macomb reported 75, and Quincy reported 76. And once again at 10 a.m. in Peoria, under cloudy

skies, the temperature was 78, and the heat index was 80. Here is a look at the Illinois River stages and the forecast for the next 3 days. River stages were recorded around 7 a.m. Forecasts are for 7 a.m. the next 3 days. At LaSalle, flood stage is 20 feet. This morning's river stage was 13.2 feet. The forecast for LaSalle is 13.9 feet on Tuesday, 14.8 feet on Wednesday, and 14.0 feet on Thursday. At Henry, flood stage is 23 feet. This morning's river stage was 15.4 feet. The forecast for Henry is 15.7 feet on Tuesday, 16.1 feet on Wednesday, and 16.3 feet on Thursday. At Peoria, flood stage is 18 feet. This morning's river stage was 12.0 feet. The forecast for Peoria is 12.5 feet on Tuesday, 12.6 feet on Wednesday, and 12.5 feet on Thursday. At Havana, flood stage is 14 feet. This morning's river stage was 6.7 feet. The forecast for Havana is 7.3 feet on Tuesday, 8.1 feet on Wednesday, and 8.9 feet on Thursday. Looking elsewhere around the Midwest at 10 a.m., Chicago had light rain, and 74. Indianapolis was cloudy, and 76. St. Louis reported a thunderstorm, and 70. Kansas City was cloudy, and 77. Des Moines was cloudy, and 74. Milwaukee was partly sunny, and 70. What flooding caused by excessive rainfall is possible? Where portions of central, east central, southeast, and west central Illinois, including the following counties, in central Illinois, Christian, DeWitt, Logan, Macon, Marshall, Mason, McLean, Menard, Peoria, Piatt, Sangamon, Shelby, Stark, Tazewell, and Woodford. In east central Illinois, Champaign, Clark, Coles, Cumberland, Douglas, Edgar, Moultrie, and Vermilion. In southeast Illinois, Clay, Crawford, Effingham, Jasper, Lawrence, and Richland. In west central Illinois, Cass, Fulton, Knox, Morgan, Schuyler, and Scott. When, from 7 a.m. this morning through 1 a.m. tonight. The following impacts are expected. Excessive runoff may result in flooding of rivers, creeks, streams, and other low-lying and flood-prone locations. Additional details, thunderstorms with heavy rains of 2 to 3 inches per hour will be a threat as a weather system slowly moves into Illinois and interacts with deep tropical moisture over central and southeast Illinois today and evening. http://for safety information, visit www.weather.gov/safety/flood. You should monitor later forecasts and be alert for possible flood warnings. Those living in areas prone to flooding should be prepared to take action should flooding develop. Here is a special weather statement. A strong thunderstorm will impact eastern Menard, Logan, north central Christian, northeastern Sangamon, southwestern DeWitt, east central Mason, and northwestern Macon counties through 11 a.m. At 10:26 a.m., broadcast media reported a strong thunderstorm over Williamsville, or 9 miles east of Athens, moving northeast at 35 miles per hour. Expected hazards include wind gusts up to 50 miles per hour. Source, broadcast media. The following impacts are expected. Gusty winds could knock down tree limbs and blow around unsecured objects. Locations impacted include Springfield, Lincoln, Athens, Sherman, Riverton, Mount Pulaski, Williamsville, Iliopolis, Greenview, Mechanicsburg, Dawson, Buffalo, Elkhart, Latham, Middletown, New Holland, Chestnut, Cornland, Spaulding, and Clear Lake. This includes the following highways: Interstate 155 between mile markers 0 and 4, Interstate 55 between mile markers 99 and 131, Interstate 72 between mile markers 106 and 124. If outdoors, consider seeking shelter inside a building. Torrential rainfall is also occurring with this storm and may lead to localized flooding. Do not drive your vehicle through flooded roadways. The following is a summary of watches, warnings, and advisories in effect. For the WXJ71 listening area, a flood watch has been issued until 1 a.m. Tuesday for the following counties: Fulton, Knox, Marshall, Mason, McLean, Peoria, Stark, Tazewell, and Woodford. The time is currently 11 a.m. Central Daylight Time.

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Now for the official National Weather Service forecast for Peoria and surrounding areas of central Illinois. Rest of today, showers likely with a chance of thunderstorms late this morning, then showers with thunderstorms likely this afternoon. Some thunderstorms may produce heavy rainfall late this morning. Some thunderstorms may produce heavy rainfall this afternoon. Near steady temperature in the upper 70s. South winds 10 to 15 miles an hour. Chance of rain near 100%. Tonight, mostly cloudy. Showers and thunderstorms likely until midnight, then a chance of showers with a slight chance of thunderstorms after midnight. Some thunderstorms may produce heavy rainfall. Lows in the upper 60s. Southwest winds 5 to 10 miles an hour. Chance of rain 70%. Tuesday, mostly sunny. Humid with highs around 90. Southwest winds 5 to 10 miles an hour. Heat index values up to 101 in the afternoon. Tuesday night, partly cloudy with a chance of showers and thunderstorms until midnight, then mostly clear after midnight. Humid with lows in the lower 70s. Southwest winds 5 to 10 miles an hour. Chance of rain 40%. Wednesday, sunny with highs in the lower 90s. Southwest winds 15 to 20 miles an hour with gusts up to 30 miles an hour. Heat index values up to 103. Wednesday night, a chance of thunderstorms until midnight. Showers likely. Lows around 70. Chance of rain 70%. Thursday, a chance of showers and thunderstorms in the morning, then showers and thunderstorms likely in the afternoon. Highs in the upper 80s. Chance of rain 70%. Thursday night, showers likely with a chance of thunderstorms until midnight. Lows in the mid-60s. Chance of rain 70%. Friday, sunny. Highs in the upper 80s. Friday night, mostly clear until midnight, then becoming partly cloudy. A chance of showers. Lows in the mid-60s. Chance of rain 40%. Saturday, mostly sunny. A chance of showers in the afternoon. Highs in the mid-80s. Chance of rain 40%. Saturday night, a chance of thunderstorms until midnight. Showers likely. Lows in the mid-60s. Chance of rain 60%. Sunday, mostly sunny. A chance of showers and thunderstorms in the afternoon. Highs in the lower 80s. Chance of rain 50%. Again, the forecast for Peoria and surrounding areas of central Illinois for the rest of today, showers likely and a chance of thunderstorms late this morning, then showers with thunderstorms likely this afternoon. Some thunderstorms may produce heavy rainfall late this morning. Some thunderstorms may produce heavy rainfall this afternoon. Near steady temperature in the upper 70s. South winds 10 to 15 miles an hour. Chance of rain near 100%. At 11 a.m. in Peoria, skies were cloudy. The temperature was 79 degrees, the dew point was 72, and the relative humidity was 79%. The heat index was 82. The wind was southeast at 9 miles an hour. The pressure was 29.91 inches and steady. Around central and western Illinois, at Lincoln, a thunderstorm was reported, with a temperature of 78. Rain was falling, with a temperature of 78 at Moline, and 71 at Springfield. At Galesburg, it was partly sunny, with a temperature of 80. It was cloudy, with a temperature of 77 at Bloomington, 78 at Lakin, 76 at Macomb, and 75 at Quincy. And once again at 11 a.m. in Peoria, under cloudy skies, the temperature was 79, and the heat index was 82. What flooding caused by excessive rainfall is possible? Where portions of central, east central, southeast, and west central Illinois, including the following counties, in central Illinois, Christian, DeWitt, Logan, Macon, Marshall, Mason, McLean, Menard, Peoria, Piatt, Sangamon, Shelby, Stark, Tazewell, and Woodford. In east central Illinois, Champaign, Clark, Coles, Cumberland, Douglas, Edgar, Moultrie, and Vermilion. In southeast Illinois, Clay, Crawford, Effingham, Jasper, Lawrence, and Richland. In west central Illinois, Cass, Fulton, Knox,

Morgan, Skyler, and Scott. When? From 7 a.m. this morning through 1 a.m. tonight. The following impacts are expected. Excessive runoff may result in flooding of rivers, creeks, streams, and other low-lying and flood-prone locations. Additional details. Thunderstorms with heavy rains of 2 to 3 inches per hour will be a threat as a weather system slowly moves into Illinois and interacts with deep tropical moisture over central and southeast Illinois today and evening. http://for safety information, visit www.weather.gov/safety/flood. You should monitor later forecasts and be alert for possible flood warnings. Those living in areas prone to flooding should be prepared to take action should flooding develop. Here is a look at the Illinois River stages and the forecast for the next 3 days. River stages were recorded around 7 a.m. Forecasts are for 7 a.m. the next 3 days. At LaSalle, flood stage is 20 feet. This morning's river stage was 13.2 feet. The forecast for LaSalle is 13.9 feet on Tuesday, 14.8 feet on Wednesday, and 14.0 feet on Thursday. At Henry, flood stage is 23 feet. This morning's river stage was 15.4 feet. The forecast for Henry is 15.7 feet on Tuesday, 16.1 feet on Wednesday, and 16.3 feet on Thursday. At Peoria, flood stage is 18 feet. This morning's river stage was 12.0 feet. The forecast for Peoria is 12.5 feet on Tuesday, 12.6 feet on Wednesday, and 12.5 feet on Thursday. At Havana, flood stage is 14 feet. This morning's river stage was 6.7 feet. The forecast for Havana is 7.3 feet on Tuesday, 8.1 feet on Wednesday, and 8.9 feet on Thursday. The following is a summary of watches, warnings, and advisories in effect. For the WXJ71 listening area, a flood watch has been issued until 1 a.m. Tuesday for the following counties: Fulton, Knox, Marshall, Mason, McLean, Peoria, Stark, Tazewell, and Woodford. The time is currently 11:07 a.m. Central Daylight Time. 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Now for the official National Weather Service forecast for Peoria and surrounding areas of central Illinois. Rest of today, showers likely with a chance of thunderstorms late this morning, then showers with thunderstorms likely this afternoon. Some thunderstorms may produce heavy rainfall late this morning. Near steady temperature in the upper 70s. South winds 10 to 15 miles an hour. Chance of rain near 100%. Tonight, mostly cloudy. Showers and thunderstorms likely until midnight, then a chance of showers with a slight chance of thunderstorms after midnight. Some thunderstorms may produce heavy rainfall. Lows in the upper 60s. Southwest winds 5 to 10 miles an hour. Chance of rain 70%. Tuesday, mostly sunny. Humid with highs around 90. Southwest winds 5 to 10 miles an hour. Heat index values up to 101 in the afternoon. Tuesday night, partly cloudy with a chance of showers and thunderstorms until midnight, then mostly clear after midnight. Humid with lows in the lower 70s. Southwest winds 5 to 10 miles an hour. Chance of rain 40%. Wednesday, sunny with highs in the lower 90s. Southwest winds 15 to 20 miles an hour with gusts up to 30 miles an hour. Heat index values up to 103. Wednesday night, a chance of thunderstorms until midnight. Showers likely. Lows around 70. Chance of rain 70%. Thursday, a chance of showers and thunderstorms in the morning, then showers and thunderstorms likely in the afternoon. Highs in the upper 80s. Chance of rain 70%. Thursday night, showers likely with a chance of thunderstorms until midnight. Lows in the mid-60s. Chance of rain 70%. Friday, sunny. Highs in the upper 80s. Friday night, mostly clear until midnight, then becoming partly cloudy. A chance of showers. Lows in the mid-60s. Chance of rain 40%. Saturday, mostly sunny. A chance of showers in the afternoon. Highs in the mid-80s.

chance of rain 40%. Saturday night, a chance of thunderstorms until midnight. Showers likely. Lows in the mid-60s. Chance of rain 60%. Sunday, mostly sunny. A chance of showers and thunderstorms in the afternoon. Highs in the lower 80s. Chance of rain 50%. Again, the forecast for Peoria and surrounding areas of central Illinois for the rest of today, showers likely and a chance of thunderstorms late this morning, then showers with thunderstorms likely this afternoon. Some thunderstorms may produce heavy rainfall late this morning. Near steady temperature in the upper 70s. South winds 10 to 15 miles an hour. Chance of rain near 100%. At 11 a.m. in Peoria, skies were cloudy. The temperature was 79 degrees, the dew point was 72, and the relative humidity was 79%. The heat index was 82. The wind was southeast at 9 miles an hour. The pressure was 29.91 inches and steady. Around central and western Illinois, at Lincoln, a thunderstorm was reported, with a temperature of 78. Rain was falling, with a temperature of 78 at Moline, and 71 at Springfield. At Galesburg, it was partly sunny, with a temperature of 80. It was cloudy, with a temperature of 77 at Bloomington, 78 at Lakin, 76 at Macomb, and 75 at Quincy. And once again at 11 a.m. in Peoria, under cloudy skies, the temperature was 79, and the heat index was 82. At 11 a.m. in Peoria, skies were cloudy. The temperature was 79 degrees, the dew point was 72, and the relative humidity was 79%. The heat index was 82. The wind was southeast at 9 miles an hour. The pressure was 29.91 inches and steady. Around central and western Illinois, at Lincoln, a thunderstorm was reported, with a temperature of 78. Rain was falling, with a temperature of 78 at Moline, and 71 at Springfield. At Galesburg, it was partly sunny, with a temperature of 80. It was cloudy, with a temperature of 77 at Bloomington, 78 at Lakin, 76 at Macomb, and 75 at Quincy. And once again at 11 a.m. in Peoria, under cloudy skies, the temperature was 79, and the heat index was 82. Looking elsewhere around the Midwest at 11 a.m., Chicago was partly sunny, and 78. Indianapolis was cloudy, and 76. St. Louis reported a thunderstorm, and 71. Kansas City was partly sunny, and 79. Des Moines was partly sunny, and 76. Milwaukee was cloudy, and 69. 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WXJ71 is part of the All Hazards Network of NOAA Weather Radio. What flooding caused by excessive rainfall is possible? Where portions of central, east central, southeast, and west central Illinois, including the following counties in central Illinois: Christian, DeWitt, Logan, Macon, Marshall, Mason, McLean, Menard, Peoria, Piatt, Sangamon, Shelby, Stark, Tazewell, and Woodford. In east central Illinois, Champaign, Clark, Coles, Cumberland, Douglas, Edgar, Moultrie, and Vermilion. In southeast Illinois, Clay, Crawford, Effingham, Jasper, Lawrence, and Richland. In west central Illinois, Cass, Fulton, Knox, Morgan, Schuyler, and Scott. When, from 7 a.m. this morning through 1 a.m. tonight. The following impacts are expected: excessive runoff may result in flooding of rivers, creeks, streams, and other low-lying and flood-prone locations. Additional details: thunderstorms with heavy rains of 2 to 3 inches per hour will be a threat as a weather system slowly moves into Illinois and interacts with deep tropical moisture over central and southeast Illinois today and evening. http://for safety information, visit www.weather.gov/safety/flood.

You should monitor later forecasts and be alert for possible flood warnings. Those living in areas prone to flooding should be prepared to take action should flooding develop. Here is a look at the Illinois River stages and the forecast for the next 3 days. River stages were recorded around 7 a.m. Forecasts are for 7 a.m. the next 3 days. At LaSalle, flood stage is 20 feet. This morning's river stage was 13.2 feet. The forecast for LaSalle is 13.9 feet on Tuesday, 14.8 feet on Wednesday, and 14.0 feet on Thursday. At Henry, flood stage is 23 feet. This morning's river stage was 15.4 feet. The forecast for Henry is 15.7 feet on Tuesday, 16.1 feet on Wednesday, and 16.3 feet on Thursday. At Peoria, flood stage is 18 feet. This morning's river stage was 12.0 feet. The forecast for Peoria is 12.5 feet on Tuesday, 12.6 feet on Wednesday, and 12.5 feet on Thursday. At Havana, flood stage is 14 feet. This morning's river stage was 6.7 feet. The forecast for Havana is 7.3 feet on Tuesday, 8.1 feet on Wednesday, and 8.9 feet on Thursday. The following is a summary of watches, warnings, and advisories in effect. For the WXJ71 listening area, a flood watch has been issued until 1 a.m. Tuesday for the following counties: Fulton, Knox, Marshall, Mason, McLean, Peoria, Stark, Tazewell, and Woodford. The time is currently 11:17 a.m. Central Daylight Time. 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Now for the official National Weather Service forecast for Peoria and surrounding areas of central Illinois. Rest of today, showers likely with a chance of thunderstorms late this morning, then showers with thunderstorms likely this afternoon. Some thunderstorms may produce heavy rainfall late this morning. Some thunderstorms may produce heavy rainfall this afternoon. Near steady temperature in the upper 70s. South winds 10 to 15 miles an hour. Chance of rain near 100%. Tonight, mostly cloudy. Showers and thunderstorms likely until midnight, then a chance of showers with a slight chance of thunderstorms after midnight. Some thunderstorms may produce heavy rainfall. Lows in the upper 60s. Southwest winds 5 to 10 miles an hour. Chance of rain 70%. Tuesday, mostly sunny. Humid with highs around 90. Southwest winds 5 to 10 miles an hour. Heat index values up to 101 in the afternoon. Tuesday night, partly cloudy with a chance of showers and thunderstorms until midnight, then mostly clear after midnight. Humid with lows in the lower 70s. Southwest winds 5 to 10 miles an hour. Chance of rain 40%. Wednesday, sunny with highs in the lower 90s. Southwest winds 15 to 20 miles an hour with gusts up to 30 miles an hour. Heat index values up to 103. Wednesday night, a chance of thunderstorms until midnight. Showers likely. Lows around 70. Chance of rain 70%. Thursday, a chance of showers and thunderstorms in the morning, then showers and thunderstorms likely in the afternoon. Highs in the upper 80s. Chance of rain 70%. Thursday night, showers likely with a chance of thunderstorms until midnight. Lows in the mid-60s. Chance of rain 70%. Friday, sunny. Highs in the upper 80s. Friday night, mostly clear until midnight, then becoming partly cloudy. A chance of showers. Lows in the mid-60s. Chance of rain 40%. Saturday, mostly sunny. A chance of showers in the afternoon. Highs in the mid-80s. Chance of rain 40%. Saturday night, a chance of thunderstorms until midnight. Showers likely. Lows in the mid-60s. Chance of rain 60%. Sunday, mostly sunny. A chance of showers and thunderstorms in the afternoon. Highs in the lower 80s. Chance of rain 50%. Again, the forecast for Peoria and surrounding areas of central Illinois for the rest of today, showers likely and a chance of thunderstorms late this morning, then showers with thunderstorms likely this afternoon. Some thunderstorms may produce heavy rainfall late this morning,

Some thunderstorms may produce heavy rainfall this afternoon. Near steady temperature in the upper 70s. South winds 10 to 15 miles an hour. Chance of rain near 100%. At 11 a.m. in Peoria, skies were cloudy. The temperature was 79 degrees, the dew point was 72, and the relative humidity was 79%. The heat index was 82. The wind was southeast at 9 miles an hour. The pressure was 29.91 inches and steady. Around central and western Illinois, at Lincoln, a thunderstorm was reported, with a temperature of 78. Rain was falling, with a temperature of 78 at Moline, and 71 at Springfield. At Galesburg, it was partly sunny, with a temperature of 80. It was cloudy, with a temperature of 77 at Bloomington, 78 at Lakin, 76 at Macomb, and 75 at Quincy. And once again at 11 a.m. in Peoria, under cloudy skies, the temperature was 79, and the heat index was 82. Looking elsewhere around the Midwest at 11 a.m., Chicago was cloudy, and 78. Indianapolis was cloudy, and 76. St. Louis reported a thunderstorm, and 71. Kansas City was partly sunny, and 79. Des Moines was partly sunny, and 76. Milwaukee was cloudy, and 69. What flooding caused by excessive rainfall is possible? Where portions of central, east central, southeast, and west central Illinois, including the following counties in central Illinois: Christian, DeWitt, Logan, Macon, Marshall, Mason, McLean, Menard, Peoria, Piatt, Sangamon, Shelby, Stark, Tazewell, and Woodford. In east central Illinois, Champaign, Clark, Coles, Cumberland, Douglas, Edgar, Moultrie, and Vermilion. In southeast Illinois, Clay, Crawford, Effingham, Jasper, Lawrence, and Richland. In west central Illinois, Cass, Fulton, Knox, Morgan, Schuyler, and Scott. When, from 7 a.m. this morning through 1 a.m. tonight. The following impacts are expected: excessive runoff may result in flooding of rivers, creeks, streams, and other low-lying and flood-prone locations. Additional details: thunderstorms with heavy rains of 2 to 3 inches per hour will be a threat as a weather system slowly moves into Illinois and interacts with deep tropical moisture over central and southeast Illinois today and evening. http://for safety information, visit www.weather.gov/safety/flood. You should monitor later forecasts and be alert for possible flood warnings. Those living in areas prone to flooding should be prepared to take action should flooding develop. Here is a special weather statement. A strong thunderstorm will impact northeastern Logan, southeastern Woodford, eastern Tazewell, and western McLean counties through 11:45 a.m. At 11:22 a.m., Doppler radar was tracking a strong thunderstorm over Minier, or 15 miles southeast of Morton, moving north at 35 miles per hour. Expected hazards include wind gusts up to 50 miles per hour. This is a radar-indicated threat. The following impacts are expected: gusty winds could knock down tree limbs and blow around unsecured objects. Locations impacted include Normal, Eureka, Washington, Mackinac, Hudson, Atlanta, Minier, Danvers, Hopedale, Goodfield, McLean, Deer Creek, Stanford, Carlock, Conderville, Armington, and Kappa. This includes the following highways: Interstate 155 between mile markers 13 and 14. Interstate 39 between mile markers 3 and 12. Interstate 55 between mile markers 140 and 145, and between mile markers 162 and 163. Interstate 74 between mile markers 105 and 128. If outdoors, consider seeking shelter inside a building. The following is a summary of watches, warnings, and advisories in effect. For the WXJ71 listening area, a flood watch has been issued until 1 a.m. Tuesday for the following counties: Fulton, Knox, Marshall, Mason, McLean, Peoria, Stark, Tazewell, and Woodford. Here is a look at the Illinois river stages and the forecast for the next 3 days. River stages were recorded around 7 a.m. Forecasts are for 7 a.m. the next 3 days. At LaSalle, flood stage is 20 feet. This morning's river stage was 13.2 feet.
The forecast for Los Altos is 13.9 feet on Tuesday, 14.8 feet on Wednesday, and 14.0 feet on Thursday. At Henry, flood stage is 23 feet. This morning's river stage was 15.4 feet. The forecast for Henry is 15.7 feet on Tuesday, 16.1 feet on Wednesday, and 16.3 feet on Thursday. At Peoria, flood stage is 18 feet. This morning's river stage was 12.0 feet. The forecast for Peoria is 12.5 feet on Tuesday, 12.6 feet on Wednesday, and 12.5 feet on Thursday. At Havana, flood stage is 14 feet. This morning's river stage was 6.7 feet. The forecast for Havana is 7.3 feet on Tuesday, 8.1 feet on Wednesday, and 8.9 feet on Thursday. Here is a special weather statement. A strong thunderstorm will impact northeastern Logan, southeastern Woodford, eastern Tazewell and western McLean counties through 11:45 a.m. At 11:22 a.m., Doppler radar was tracking a strong thunderstorm over Minier, or 15 miles southeast of Morton, moving north at 35 miles per hour. Expected hazards include wind gusts up to 50 miles per hour. This is a radar-indicated threat. The following impacts are expected. Gusty winds could knock down tree limbs and blow around unsecured objects. Locations impacted include Normal, Eureka, Washington, Mackinac, Hudson, Atlanta, Minier, Danvers, Hopedale, Goodfield, McLean, Deer Creek, Stanford, Carlock, Conderville, Armington, and Kappa. This includes the following highways: Interstate 155 between mile markers 13 and 14. Interstate 39 between mile markers 3 and 12. Interstate 55 between mile markers 140 and 145, and between mile markers 162 and 163. Interstate 74 between mile markers 105 and 128. If outdoors, consider seeking shelter inside a building. The following is a summary of watches, warnings, and advisories in effect. For the WXJ71 listening area, a flood watch has been issued until 1 a.m. Tuesday for the following counties: Fulton, Knox, Marshall, Mason, McLean, Peoria, Stark, Tazewell, and Woodford. The time is currently 11:28 a.m. Central Daylight Time. 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Now for the official National Weather Service forecast for Peoria and surrounding areas of central Illinois. Rest of today, showers likely with a chance of thunderstorms late this morning, then showers with thunderstorms likely this afternoon. Some thunderstorms may produce heavy rainfall late this morning. Some thunderstorms may produce heavy rainfall this afternoon. Near steady temperature in the upper 70s. South winds 10 to 15 miles an hour. Chance of rain near 100%. Tonight, mostly cloudy. Showers and thunderstorms likely until midnight, then a chance of showers with a slight chance of thunderstorms after midnight. Some thunderstorms may produce heavy rainfall. Lows in the upper 60s. Southwest winds 5 to 10 miles an hour. Chance of rain 70%. Tuesday, mostly sunny. Humid with highs around 90. Southwest winds 5 to 10 miles an hour. Heat index values up to 101 in the afternoon. Tuesday night, partly cloudy with a chance of showers and thunderstorms until midnight, then mostly clear after midnight. Humid with lows in the lower 70s. Southwest winds 5 to 10 miles an hour. Chance of rain 40%. Wednesday, sunny with highs in the lower 90s. Southwest winds 15 to 20 miles an hour with gusts up to 30 miles an hour. Heat index values up to 103. Wednesday night, a chance of thunderstorms until midnight. Showers likely. Lows around 70. Chance of rain 70%. Thursday, a chance of showers and thunderstorms in the morning, then showers and thunderstorms likely in the afternoon. Highs in the upper 80s. Chance of rain 70%. Thursday night, showers likely with a chance of thunderstorms until midnight. Lows in the mid-60s. Chance of rain 70%. Friday, sunny. Highs in the upper 80s. Friday night, mostly clear until midnight, then becoming partly cloudy. A chance of showers.
lows in the mid-60s.

chance of rain 40%. Saturday, mostly sunny. A chance of showers in the afternoon. Highs in the mid-80s. Chance of rain 40%. Saturday night, a chance of thunderstorms until midnight. Showers likely. Lows in the mid-60s. Chance of rain 60%. Sunday, mostly sunny. A chance of showers and thunderstorms in the afternoon. Highs in the lower 80s. Chance of rain 50%. Again, the forecast for Peoria and surrounding areas of central Illinois for the rest of today, showers likely and a chance of thunderstorms late this morning, then showers with thunderstorms likely this afternoon. Some thunderstorms may produce heavy rainfall late this morning. Near steady temperature in the upper 70s. South winds 10 to 15 miles an hour. Chance of rain near 100%. At 11 a.m. in Peoria, skies were cloudy. The temperature was 79 degrees, the dew point was 72, and the relative humidity was 79%. The heat index was 82. The wind was southeast at 9 miles an hour. The pressure was 29.91 inches and steady. Around central and western Illinois, at Lincoln, a thunderstorm was reported, with a temperature of 78. Rain was falling, with a temperature of 76 at Moline, 74 at Galesburg, and 71 at Springfield. At Pontiac, it was partly sunny, with a temperature of 75. It was cloudy, with a temperature of 77 at Bloomington, 78 at Lakin, 78 at Macomb, and 75 at Quincy. And once again at 11 a.m. in Peoria, under cloudy skies, the temperature was 79, and the heat index was 82. Looking elsewhere around the Midwest at 11 a.m., Chicago was cloudy, and 78. Indianapolis was cloudy, and 76. St. Louis reported a thunderstorm, and 71. Kansas City was partly sunny, and 79. Des Moines was partly sunny, and 76. Milwaukee was cloudy, and 69. What flooding caused by excessive rainfall is possible? Where portions of central, east central, southeast, and west central Illinois, including the following counties, in central Illinois is possible? Where portions of central, east central, southeast, and west central Illinois, including the following counties, in central Illinois, Christian, DeWitt, Logan, Macon, Marshall, Mason, McLean, Menard, Peoria, Piatt, Sangamon, Shelby, Stark, Tazewell, and Woodford. In east central Illinois, Champaign, Clark, Coles, Cumberland, Douglas, Edgar, Moultrie, and Vermilion. In southeast Illinois, Clay, Crawford, Effingham, Jasper, Lawrence, and Richland. In west central Illinois, Cass, Fulton, Knox, Morgan, Schuyler, and Scott. When, from 7 a.m. this morning through 1 a.m. tonight. The following impacts are expected. Excessive runoff may result in flooding of rivers, creeks, streams, and other low-lying and flood-prone locations. Additional details, thunderstorms with heavy rains of 2 to 3 inches per hour will be a threat as a weather system slowly moves into Illinois and interacts with deep tropical moisture over central and southeast Illinois today and evening. http://for safety information, visit www.weather.gov/safety/flood. You should monitor later forecasts and be alert for possible flood warnings. Those living in areas prone to flooding should be prepared to take action should flooding develop. Here is a special weather statement. A strong thunderstorm will impact northeastern Logan, southeastern Woodford, eastern Tazewell, and western McLean counties through 11:45 a.m. At 11:22 a.m., Doppler radar was tracking a strong thunderstorm over Minier, or 15 miles southeast of Morton, moving north at 35 miles per hour. Expected hazards include wind gusts up to 50 miles per hour. This is a radar-indicated threat. The following impacts are expected. Gusty winds could knock down tree limbs and blow around unsecured objects. Locations impacted include Normal, Eureka, Washington, Mackinac, Hudson, Atlanta, Minier, Danvers, Hopedale, Goodfield, McLean, Deer Creek, Stanford, Carlock, Conderville, Armington, and Kappa. This includes the following highways: Interstate 155 between mile markers 13 and 14, Interstate 39 between mile markers 3

16.7 feet on Tuesday, 16.1 feet on Wednesday, and 16.3 feet on Thursday. At Peoria, flood stage is 18 feet. This morning's river stage was 12.0 feet. The forecast for Peoria is 12.5 feet on Tuesday, 12.6 feet on Wednesday, and 12.5 feet on Thursday. At Havana, flood stage is 14 feet. This morning's river stage was 6.7 feet. The forecast for Havana is 7.3 feet on Tuesday, 8.1 feet on Wednesday, and 8.9 feet on Thursday. The following is a summary of watches, warnings, and advisories in effect. For the WXJ71 listening area, a flood watch has been issued until 1 a.m. Tuesday for the following counties: Fulton, Knox, Marshall, Mason, McLean, Peoria, Stark, Tazewell, and Woodford. The time is currently 11:37 a.m. Central Daylight Time. 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Now for the official National Weather Service forecast for Peoria and surrounding areas of central Illinois. Rest of today, showers. A chance of thunderstorms early this afternoon, then thunderstorms likely this afternoon. Some thunderstorms may produce heavy rainfall early this afternoon. Near steady temperature around 80. South winds 10 to 15 miles an hour with gusts up to 25 miles an hour. Chance of rain near 100%. Tonight, partly cloudy with showers and thunderstorms likely until midnight, then mostly cloudy with a slight chance of showers after midnight. Some thunderstorms may produce heavy rainfall until midnight. Lows in the upper 60s. South winds 5 to 10 miles an hour. Chance of rain 70%. Tuesday, mostly sunny. Humid with highs around 90. West winds 5 to 10 miles an hour. Heat index values up to 101 in the afternoon. Tuesday night, partly cloudy until midnight, then clearing. Humid with lows in the lower 70s. Southwest winds 5 to 10 miles an hour. Wednesday, sunny with highs in the lower 90s. Southwest winds 15 to 20 miles an hour with gusts up to 30 miles an hour. Heat index values up to 103. Wednesday night, a chance of thunderstorms until midnight. Showers likely. Lows around 70. Chance of rain 70%. Thursday, a chance of showers and thunderstorms in the morning, then showers and thunderstorms likely in the afternoon. Highs in the upper 80s. Chance of rain 70%. Thursday night, showers likely with a chance of thunderstorms until midnight. Lows in the mid-60s. Chance of rain 70%. Friday, sunny. Highs in the upper 80s. Friday night, mostly clear until midnight, then becoming partly cloudy. A chance of showers. Lows in the mid-60s. Chance of rain 40%. Saturday, mostly sunny. A chance of showers in the afternoon. Highs in the mid-80s. Chance of rain 40%. Saturday night, a chance of thunderstorms until midnight. Showers likely. Lows in the mid-60s. Chance of rain 60%. Sunday, mostly sunny. A chance of showers and thunderstorms in the afternoon. Highs in the lower 80s. Chance of rain 50%. Again, the forecast for Peoria and surrounding areas of central Illinois for the rest of today, showers. A chance of thunderstorms early this afternoon, then thunderstorms likely this afternoon. Some thunderstorms may produce heavy rainfall early this afternoon. Near steady temperature around 80. South winds 10 to 15 miles an hour with gusts up to 25 miles an hour. Chance of rain near 100%. At 11 a.m. in Peoria, skies were cloudy. The temperature was 79 degrees, the dew point was 72, and the relative humidity was 79%. The heat index was 82. The wind was southeast at 9 miles an hour. The pressure was 29.91 inches and steady. Around central and western Illinois, at Lincoln, a thunderstorm was reported, with a temperature of 78. Rain was falling, with a temperature of 76 at Moline, 74 at Galesburg, and 71 at Springfield. At Pontiac,

It was partly sunny, with a temperature of 75. It was cloudy, with a temperature of 77 at Bloomington, 78 at Lakin, 78 at Macomb, and 75 at Quincy. And once again at 11 a.m. in Peoria, under cloudy skies, the temperature was 79, and the heat index was 82. Looking elsewhere around the Midwest at 11 a.m., Chicago was cloudy, and 78. Indianapolis was cloudy, and 76. St. Louis reported a thunderstorm, and 71. Kansas City was partly sunny, and 79. Des Moines was partly sunny, and 76. Milwaukee was cloudy, and 69. What flooding caused by excessive rainfall is possible? Where portions of central, east central, southeast, and west central Illinois, including the following counties in central Illinois: Christian, DeWitt, Logan, Macon, Marshall, Mason, McLean, Menard, Peoria, Piatt, Sangamon, Shelby, Stark, Tazewell, and Woodford. In east central Illinois, Champaign, Clark, Coles, Cumberland, Douglas, Edgar, Moultrie, and Vermilion. In southeast Illinois, Clay, Crawford, Effingham, Jasper, Lawrence, and Richland. In west central Illinois, Cass, Fulton, Knox, Morgan, Schuyler, and Scott. When, from 7 a.m. this morning through 1 a.m. tonight. The following impacts are expected: excessive runoff may result in flooding of rivers, creeks, streams, and other low-lying and flood-prone locations. Additional details: thunderstorms with heavy rains of 2 to 3 inches per hour will be a threat as a weather system slowly moves into Illinois and interacts with deep tropical moisture over central and southeast Illinois today and evening. http://, for safety information, visit www.weather.gov/safety/flood. You should monitor later forecasts and be alert for possible flood warnings. Those living in areas prone to flooding should be prepared to take action should flooding develop. Here is a special weather statement. A strong thunderstorm will impact northeastern Logan, southeastern Woodford, eastern Tazewell, and western McLean counties through 11:45 a.m. At 11:22 a.m., Doppler radar was tracking a strong thunderstorm over Minier, or 15 miles southeast of Morton, moving north at 35 miles per hour. Expected hazards include wind gusts up to 50 miles per hour. This is a radar-indicated threat. The following impacts are expected: gusty winds could knock down tree limbs and blow around unsecured objects. Locations impacted include Normal, Eureka, Washington, Mackinac, Hudson, Atlanta, Minier, Danvers, Hopedale, Goodfield, McLean, Deer Creek, Stanford, Carlock, Conderville, Armington, and Kappa. This includes the following highways: Interstate 155 between mile markers 13 and 14. Interstate 39 between mile markers 3 and 12. Interstate 55 between mile markers 140 and 145, in between mile markers 162 and 163. Interstate 74 between mile markers 105 and 128. If outdoors, consider seeking shelter inside a building. The following is a summary of watches, warnings, and advisories in effect. For the WXJ71 listening area, a flood watch has been issued until 1 a.m. Tuesday for the following counties: Fulton, Knox, Marshall, Mason, McLean, Peoria, Stark, Tazewell, and Woodford. Here is a look at the Illinois river stages and the forecast for the next 3 days. River stages were recorded around 7 a.m. Forecasts are for 7 a.m. the next 3 days. At LaSalle, flood stage is 20 feet. This morning's river stage was 13.2 feet. The forecast for LaSalle is 13.9 feet on Tuesday, 14.8 feet on Wednesday, and 14.0 feet on Thursday. At Henry, flood stage is 23 feet. This morning's river stage was 15.4 feet. The forecast for Henry is 15.7 feet on Tuesday, 16.1 feet on Wednesday, and 16.3 feet on Thursday. At Peoria, flood stage is 18 feet. This morning's river stage was 12.0 feet. The forecast for Peoria is 12.5 feet on Tuesday, 12.6 feet on Wednesday, and 12.5 feet on Thursday. At Havana, flood stage is 14 feet. This morning's river stage was 6.7 feet. The forecast for Havana is 7.3 feet.

on Tuesday, 8.1 feet on Wednesday, and 8.9 feet on Thursday. 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Now for the official National Weather Service forecast for Peoria and surrounding areas of Central Illinois. Rest of today, showers. A chance of thunderstorms early this afternoon, then thunderstorms likely this afternoon. Some thunderstorms may produce heavy rainfall early this afternoon. Some thunderstorms may produce heavy rainfall this afternoon. Near steady temperature around 80. South winds 10 to 15 miles an hour with gusts up to 25 miles an hour. Chance of rain near 100%. Tonight, partly cloudy with showers and thunderstorms likely until midnight, then mostly cloudy with a slight chance of showers after midnight. Some thunderstorms may produce heavy rainfall until midnight. Lows in the upper 60s. South winds 5 to 10 miles an hour. Chance of rain 70%. Tuesday, mostly sunny. Humid with highs around 90. West winds 5 to 10 miles an hour. Heat index values up to 101 in the afternoon. Tuesday night, partly cloudy until midnight, then clearing. Humid with lows in the lower 70s. Southwest winds 5 to 10 miles an hour. Wednesday, sunny with highs in the lower 90s. Southwest winds 15 to 20 miles an hour with gusts up to 30 miles an hour. Heat index values up to 103. Wednesday night, a chance of thunderstorms until midnight. Showers likely. Lows around 70. Chance of rain 70%. Thursday, a chance of showers and thunderstorms in the morning, then showers and thunderstorms likely in the afternoon. Highs in the upper 80s. Chance of rain 70%. Thursday night, showers likely with a chance of thunderstorms until midnight. Lows in the mid-60s. Chance of rain 70%. Friday, sunny. Highs in the upper 80s. Friday night, mostly clear until midnight, then becoming partly cloudy. A chance of showers. Lows in the mid-60s. Chance of rain 40%. Saturday, mostly sunny. A chance of showers in the afternoon. Highs in the mid-80s. Chance of rain 40%. Saturday night, a chance of thunderstorms until midnight. Showers likely. Lows in the mid-60s. Chance of rain 60%. Sunday, mostly sunny. A chance of showers and thunderstorms in the afternoon. Highs in the lower 80s. Chance of rain 50%. Again, the forecast for Peoria and surrounding areas of Central Illinois for the rest of today, showers. A chance of thunderstorms early this afternoon, then thunderstorms likely this afternoon. Some thunderstorms may produce heavy rainfall early this afternoon. Some thunderstorms may produce heavy rainfall this afternoon. Near steady temperature around 80. South winds 10 to 15 miles an hour with gusts up to 25 miles an hour. Chance of rain near 100%. The following is a summary of watches, warnings, and advisories in effect. For the WXJ71 listening area, a flood watch remains in effect until 1 a.m. Tuesday for the following counties: Fulton, Knox, Marshall, Mason, McLean, Peoria, Stark, Tazewell, and Woodford. The time is currently 11:50 a.m. Central Daylight Time. 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Now for the official National Weather Service forecast for Peoria and surrounding areas of Central Illinois. Rest of today, showers. A chance of thunderstorms early this afternoon, then thunderstorms likely this afternoon. Some thunderstorms may produce heavy rainfall early this afternoon. Some thunderstorms may produce heavy rainfall this afternoon. Near steady temperature around 80. South winds 10 to 15 miles an hour with gusts up to 25 miles an hour. Chance of rain near 100%. Tonight, partly cloudy with showers and thunderstorms likely until midnight, then mostly cloudy with a slight chance of showers after midnight. Some thunderstorms may produce heavy rainfall until midnight. Lows in the upper 60s. South winds 5 to 10 miles an hour. Chance of rain 70%.

Tuesday, mostly sunny. Humid with highs around 90. West winds 5 to 10 miles an hour. Heat index values up to 101 in the afternoon. Tuesday night, partly cloudy until midnight, then clearing. Humid with lows in the lower 70s. Southwest winds 5 to 10 miles an hour. Wednesday, sunny with highs in the lower 90s. Southwest winds 15 to 20 miles an hour with gusts up to 30 miles an hour. Heat index values up to 103. Wednesday night, a chance of thunderstorms until midnight. Showers likely. Lows around 70. Chance of rain 70%. Thursday, a chance of showers and thunderstorms in the morning, then showers and thunderstorms likely in the afternoon. Highs in the upper 80s. Chance of rain 70%. Thursday night, showers likely with a chance of thunderstorms until midnight. Lows in the mid-60s. Chance of rain 70%. Friday, sunny. Highs in the upper 80s. Friday night, mostly clear until midnight, then becoming partly cloudy. A chance of showers. Lows in the mid-60s. Chance of rain 40%. Saturday, mostly sunny. A chance of showers in the afternoon. Highs in the mid-80s. Chance of rain 40%. Saturday night, a chance of thunderstorms until midnight. Showers likely. Lows in the mid-60s. Chance of rain 60%. Sunday, mostly sunny. A chance of showers and thunderstorms in the afternoon. Highs in the lower 80s. Chance of rain 50%. Again, the forecast for Peoria and surrounding areas of central Illinois for the rest of today, showers. A chance of thunderstorms early this afternoon, then thunderstorms likely this afternoon. Some thunderstorms may produce heavy rainfall early this afternoon. Near steady temperature around 80. South winds 10 to 15 miles an hour with gusts up to 25 miles an hour. Chance of rain near 100%. At 11 a.m. in Peoria, skies were cloudy. The temperature was 79 degrees, the dew point was 72, and the relative humidity was 79%. The heat index was 82. The wind was southeast at 9 miles an hour. The pressure was 29.91 inches and steady. Around central and western Illinois, at Lincoln, a thunderstorm was reported, with a temperature of 78. Rain was falling, with a temperature of 76 at Moline, 74 at Galesburg, and 71 at Springfield. At Pontiac, it was partly sunny, with a temperature of 75. It was cloudy, with a temperature of 77 at Bloomington, 78 at Lakin, 78 at Macomb, and 75 at Quincy. And once again at 11 a.m. in Peoria, under cloudy skies, the temperature was 79, and the heat index was 82. Looking elsewhere around the Midwest at 11 a.m., Chicago was cloudy, and 78. Indianapolis was cloudy, and 76. St. Louis reported a thunderstorm, and 71. Kansas City was partly sunny, and 79. Des Moines was partly sunny, and 76. Milwaukee was cloudy, and 69. Here is a look at the Illinois River stages and the forecast for the next 3 days. River stages were recorded around 7 a.m. Forecasts are for 7 a.m. the next 3 days. At LaSalle, flood stage is 20 feet. This morning's river stage was 13.2 feet. The forecast for LaSalle is 13.9 feet on Tuesday, 14.8 feet on Wednesday, and 14.0 feet on Thursday. At Henry, flood stage is 23 feet. This morning's river stage was 15.4 feet. The forecast for Henry is 15.7 feet on Tuesday, 16.1 feet on Wednesday, and 16.3 feet on Thursday. At Peoria, flood stage is 18 feet. This morning's river stage was 12.0 feet. The forecast for Peoria is 12.5 feet on Tuesday, 12.6 feet on Wednesday, and 12.5 feet on Thursday. At Havana, flood stage is 14 feet. This morning's river stage was 6.7 feet. The forecast for Havana is 7.3 feet on Tuesday, 8.1 feet on Wednesday, and 8.9 feet on Thursday. Here is a flood statement. What? Flooding caused by excessive rain.

rainfall continues to be possible. Where portions of central, east central, southeast, and west central Illinois, including the following counties in central Illinois: Christian, DeWitt, Logan, Macon, Marshall, Mason, McLean, Menard, Peoria, Piatt, Sangamon, Shelby, Stark, Tazewell, and Woodford. In east central Illinois, Champaign, Clark, Coles, Cumberland, Douglas, Edgar, Moultrie, and Vermilion. In southeast Illinois, Clay, Crawford, Effingham, Jasper, Lawrence, and Richland. In west central Illinois, Cass, Fulton, Knox, Morgan, Schuyler, and Scott. When, through late tonight. The following impacts are expected: excessive runoff may result in flooding of rivers, creeks, streams, and other low-lying and flood-prone locations. Additional details: some thunderstorms will produce rain rates of 2-plus inches per hour. http://, for safety information, visit www.weather.gov/safety/flood. You should monitor later forecasts and be alert for possible flood warnings. Those living in areas prone to flooding should be prepared to take action should flooding develop. The following is a summary of watches, warnings, and advisories in effect. For the WXJ71 listening area, a flood watch remains in effect until 1 a.m. Tuesday for the following counties: Fulton, Knox, Marshall, Mason, McLean, Peoria, Stark, Tazewell, and Woodford. The time is currently 11:58 a.m. Central Daylight Time. 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Now for the official National Weather Service forecast for Peoria and surrounding areas of central Illinois. Rest of today, showers. A chance of thunderstorms early this afternoon, then thunderstorms likely this afternoon. Some thunderstorms may produce heavy rainfall early this afternoon. Some thunderstorms may produce heavy rainfall this afternoon. Near steady temperature around 80. South winds 10 to 15 miles an hour with gusts up to 25 miles an hour. Chance of rain near 100%. Tonight, partly cloudy with showers and thunderstorms likely until midnight, then mostly cloudy with a slight chance of showers after midnight. Some thunderstorms may produce heavy rainfall until midnight. Lows in the upper 60s. South winds 5 to 10 miles an hour. Chance of rain 70%. Tuesday, mostly sunny. Humid with highs around 90. West winds 5 to 10 miles an hour. Heat index values up to 101 in the afternoon. Tuesday night, partly cloudy until midnight, then clearing. Humid with lows in the lower 70s. Southwest winds 5 to 10 miles an hour. Wednesday, sunny with highs in the lower 90s. Southwest winds 15 to 20 miles an hour with gusts up to 30 miles an hour. Heat index values up to 103. Wednesday night, a chance of thunderstorms until midnight. Showers likely. Lows around 70. Chance of rain 70%. Thursday, a chance of showers and thunderstorms in the morning, then showers and thunderstorms likely in the afternoon. Highs in the upper 80s. Chance of rain 70%. Thursday night, showers likely with a chance of thunderstorms until midnight. Lows in the mid-60s. Chance of rain 70%. Friday, sunny. Highs in the upper 80s. Friday night, mostly clear until midnight, then becoming partly cloudy. A chance of showers. Lows in the mid-60s. Chance of rain 40%. Saturday, mostly sunny. A chance of showers in the afternoon. Highs in the mid-80s. Chance of rain 40%. Saturday night, a chance of thunderstorms until midnight. Showers likely. Lows in the mid-60s. Chance of rain 60%. Sunday, mostly sunny. A chance of showers and thunderstorms in the afternoon. Highs in the lower 80s. Chance of rain 50%. Again, the forecast for Peoria and surrounding areas of central Illinois for the rest of today: showers. A chance of thunderstorms early this afternoon, then thunderstorms likely this afternoon. Some thunderstorms may produce heavy rainfall early this afternoon. Some thunderstorms may produce heavy rainfall this afternoon. Near steady temperature around 80. South winds 10 to 15 miles an hour with gusts.

up to 25 miles an hour. Chance of rain near 100%. Here is a flood statement. What flooding caused by excessive rainfall continues to be possible? Where portions of central, east central, southeast, and west central Illinois, including the following counties in central Illinois: Christian, DeWitt, Logan, Macon, Marshall, Mason, McLean, Menard, Peoria, Piatt, Sangamon, Shelby, Stark, Tazewell, and Woodford. In east central Illinois, Champaign, Clark, Coles, Cumberland, Douglas, Edgar, Moultrie, and Vermilion. In southeast Illinois, Clay, Crawford, Effingham, Jasper, Lawrence, and Richland. In west central Illinois, Cass, Fulton, Knox, Morgan, Schuyler, and Scott. When, through late tonight, the following impacts are expected: excessive runoff may result in flooding of rivers, creeks, streams, and other low-lying and flood-prone locations. Additional details: some thunderstorms will produce rain rates of 2-plus inches per hour. http://. 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You should monitor later forecasts and be alert for possible flood warnings. Those living in areas prone to flooding should be prepared to take action should flooding develop. The following is a summary of watches, warnings, and advisories in effect. For the WXJ71 listening area, a flood watch remains in effect until 1 a.m. Tuesday for the following counties: Fulton, Knox, Marshall, Mason, McLean, Peoria, Stark, Tazewell, and Woodford. The time is currently 12:03 p.m. Central Daylight Time. 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Now for the official National Weather Service forecast for Peoria and surrounding areas of central Illinois. Rest of today, showers. A chance of thunderstorms early this afternoon, then thunderstorms likely this afternoon. Some thunderstorms may produce heavy rainfall early this afternoon. Near steady temperature around 80. South winds 10 to 15 miles an hour with gusts up to 25 miles an hour. Chance of rain near 100%. Tonight, partly cloudy with showers and thunderstorms likely until midnight, then mostly cloudy with a slight chance of showers after midnight. Some thunderstorms may produce heavy rainfall until midnight. Lows in the upper 60s. South winds 5 to 10 miles an hour. Chance of rain 70%. Tuesday, mostly sunny. Humid with highs around 90. West winds 5 to 10 miles an hour. Heat index values up to 101 in the afternoon. Tuesday night, partly cloudy until midnight, then clearing. Humid with lows in the lower 70s. Southwest winds 5 to 10 miles an hour. Wednesday, sunny with highs in the lower 90s. Southwest winds 15 to 20 miles an hour with gusts up to 30 miles an hour. Heat index values up to 103. Wednesday night, a chance of thunderstorms until midnight. Showers likely. Lows around 70. Chance of rain 70%. Thursday, a chance of showers and thunderstorms in the morning, then showers and thunderstorms likely in the afternoon. Highs in the upper 80s. Chance of rain 70%. Thursday night, showers likely with a chance of thunderstorms until midnight. Lows in the mid-60s. Chance of rain 70%. Friday, sunny. Highs in the upper 80s. Friday night, mostly clear until midnight, then becoming partly cloudy. A chance of showers. Lows in the mid-60s. Chance of rain 40%. Saturday, mostly sunny. A chance of showers in the afternoon. Highs in the mid-80s. Chance of rain 40%. Saturday night, a chance of thunderstorms until midnight. Showers likely. Lows in the mid-60s. Chance of rain 60%. Sunday, mostly sunny. A chance of showers and thunderstorms in the afternoon. Highs in the lower 80s. Chance of rain 50%. Again, the forecast for Peoria and surrounding areas of central Illinois for the rest of today: showers. A chance of thunderstorms early this afternoon, then thunderstorms likely this afternoon. Some thunderstorms may produce heavy rainfall early this afternoon.

some thunderstorms may produce heavy rainfall this afternoon. Near steady temperature around 80. South winds 10 to 15 miles an hour with gusts up to 25 miles an hour. Chance of rain near 100%. Here is a look at the Illinois River stages and the forecast for the next 3 days. River stages were recorded around 7 a.m. Forecasts are for 7 a.m. the next 3 days. At LaSalle, flood stage is 20 feet. This morning's river stage was 13.2 feet. The forecast for LaSalle is 13.9 feet on Tuesday, 14.8 feet on Wednesday, and 14.0 feet on Thursday. At Henry, flood stage is 23 feet. This morning's river stage was 15.4 feet. The forecast for Henry is 15.7 feet on Tuesday, 16.1 feet on Wednesday, and 16.3 feet on Thursday. At Peoria, flood stage is 18 feet. This morning's river stage was 12.0 feet. The forecast for Peoria is 12.5 feet on Tuesday, 12.6 feet on Wednesday, and 12.5 feet on Thursday. At Havana, flood stage is 14 feet. This morning's river stage was 6.7 feet. The forecast for Havana is 7.3 feet on Tuesday, 8.1 feet on Wednesday, and 8.9 feet on Thursday. The following is a summary of watches, warnings, and advisories in effect. For the WXJ71 listening area, a flood watch remains in effect until 1 a.m. Tuesday for the following counties: Fulton, Knox, Marshall, Mason, McLean, Peoria, Stark, Tazewell, and Woodford. The time is currently 12:08 p.m. Central Daylight Time. 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Now for the official National Weather Service forecast for Peoria and surrounding areas of central Illinois. Rest of today, showers. A chance of thunderstorms early this afternoon, then thunderstorms likely this afternoon. Some thunderstorms may produce heavy rainfall early this afternoon. Some thunderstorms may produce heavy rainfall this afternoon. Near steady temperature around 80. South winds 10 to 15 miles an hour with gusts up to 25 miles an hour. Chance of rain near 100%. Tonight, partly cloudy with showers and thunderstorms likely until midnight, then mostly cloudy with a slight chance of showers after midnight. Some thunderstorms may produce heavy rainfall until midnight. Lows in the upper 60s. South winds 5 to 10 miles an hour. Chance of rain 70%. Tuesday, mostly sunny. Humid with highs around 90. West winds 5 to 10 miles an hour. Heat index values up to 101 in the afternoon. Tuesday night, partly cloudy until midnight, then clearing. Humid with lows in the lower 70s. Southwest winds 5 to 10 miles an hour. Wednesday, sunny with highs in the lower 90s. Southwest winds 15 to 20 miles an hour with gusts up to 30 miles an hour. Heat index values up to 103. Wednesday night, a chance of thunderstorms until midnight. Showers likely. Lows around 70. Chance of rain 70%. Thursday, a chance of showers and thunderstorms in the morning, then showers and thunderstorms likely in the afternoon. Highs in the upper 80s. Chance of rain 70%. Thursday night, showers likely with a chance of thunderstorms until midnight. Lows in the mid-60s. Chance of rain 70%. Friday, sunny. Highs in the upper 80s. Friday night, mostly clear until midnight, then becoming partly cloudy. A chance of showers. Lows in the mid-60s. Chance of rain 40%. Saturday, mostly sunny. A chance of showers in the afternoon. Highs in the mid-80s. Chance of rain 40%. Saturday night, a chance of thunderstorms until midnight. Showers likely. Lows in the mid-60s. Chance of rain 60%. Sunday, mostly sunny. A chance of showers and thunderstorms in the afternoon. Highs in the lower 80s. Chance of rain 50%. Again, the forecast for Peoria and surrounding areas of central Illinois for the rest of today, showers. A chance of thunderstorms early this afternoon, then thunderstorms likely this afternoon. Some thunderstorms may produce heavy rainfall early

this afternoon. Some thunderstorms may produce heavy rainfall this afternoon. Near steady temperature around 80. South winds 10 to 15 miles an hour with gusts up to 25 miles an hour. Chance of rain near 100%. At noon in Peoria, a thunderstorm was reported. Visibility was 1¾ miles. The temperature was 73 degrees, the dew point was 70, and the relative humidity was 90%. The wind was south at 18 miles an hour, gusting to 36. The pressure was 29.93 inches and rising. Around central and western Illinois, rain was falling, with a temperature of 73 at Galesburg and 72 at Lincoln. It was partly sunny, with a temperature of 76 at Bloomington, 79 at Moline, 79 at Lakin, 78 at Macomb, and 79 at Quincy. It was cloudy, with a temperature of 72 at Springfield and 78 at Pontiac. And once again at noon in Peoria, with a thunderstorm, the temperature was 73. At noon in Peoria, a thunderstorm was reported. Visibility was 3 miles. The temperature was 72 degrees, the dew point was 69, and the relative humidity was 90%. The wind was south at 15 miles an hour, gusting to 25. The pressure was 29.93 inches and rising. Around central and western Illinois, rain was falling, with a temperature of 73 at Galesburg and 72 at Lincoln. It was partly sunny, with a temperature of 76 at Bloomington, 79 at Moline, 79 at Lakin, 78 at Macomb, and 79 at Quincy. It was cloudy, with a temperature of 72 at Springfield and 78 at Pontiac. And once again at noon in Peoria, with a thunderstorm, the temperature was 72. Looking elsewhere around the Midwest at noon, Chicago was cloudy and 80. Indianapolis was cloudy and 76. St. Louis had light rain and 72. Kansas City was partly sunny and 80. Des Moines was partly sunny and 79. Milwaukee was partly sunny and 68. 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Here is a flood statement. What? Flooding caused by excessive rainfall continues to be possible. Where? Portions of central, east central, southeast, and west central Illinois, including the following counties: in central Illinois, Christian, DeWitt, Logan, Macon, Marshall, Mason, McLean, Menard, Peoria, Piatt, Sangamon, Shelby, Stark, Tazewell, and Woodford. In east central Illinois, Champaign, Clark, Coles, Cumberland, Douglas, Edgar, Moultrie, and Vermilion. In southeast Illinois, Clay, Crawford, Effingham, Jasper, Lawrence, and Richland. In west central Illinois, Cass, Fulton, Knox, Morgan, Schuyler, and Scott. When, through late tonight. The following impacts are expected: excessive runoff may result in flooding of rivers, creeks, streams, and other low-lying and flood-prone locations. Additional details: some thunderstorms will produce rain rates of 2-plus inches per hour. http://. 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You should monitor later forecasts and be alert for possible flood warnings. Those living in areas prone to flooding should be prepared to take action should flooding develop. Here is a look at the Illinois River stages and the forecast for the next 3 days. River stages were recorded around 7 a.m. Forecasts are for 7 a.m. the next 3 days. At LaSalle, flood stage is 20 feet. This morning's river stage was 13.2 feet. The forecast for LaSalle is 13.9 feet on Tuesday, 14.8 feet on Wednesday, and 14.0 feet on Thursday. At Henry, flood stage is 23 feet. This morning's river stage was 15.4 feet. The forecast for Henry is 15.7 feet on Tuesday, 16.1 feet on

Wednesday, and 16.3 feet on Thursday. At Peoria, flood stage is 18 feet. This morning's river stage was 12.0 feet. The forecast for Peoria is 12.5 feet on Tuesday, 12.6 feet on Wednesday, and 12.5 feet on Thursday. At Havana, flood stage is 14 feet. This morning's river stage was 6.7 feet. The forecast for Havana is 7.3 feet on Tuesday, 8.1 feet on Wednesday, and 8.9 feet on Thursday. The following is a summary of watches, warnings, and advisories in effect. For the WXJ71 listening area, a flood watch remains in effect until 1 a.m. Tuesday for the following counties: Fulton, Knox, Marshall, Mason, McLean, Peoria, Stark, Tazewell, and Woodford. The time is currently 12:17 p.m. Central Daylight Time. 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Now for the official National Weather Service forecast for Peoria and surrounding areas of central Illinois. Rest of today, showers. A chance of thunderstorms early this afternoon, then thunderstorms likely this afternoon. Some thunderstorms may produce heavy rainfall early this afternoon. Near steady temperature around 80. South winds 10 to 15 miles an hour with gusts up to 25 miles an hour. Chance of rain near 100%. Tonight, partly cloudy with showers and thunderstorms likely until midnight, then mostly cloudy with a slight chance of showers after midnight. Some thunderstorms may produce heavy rainfall until midnight. Lows in the upper 60s. South winds 5 to 10 miles an hour. Chance of rain 70%. Tuesday, mostly sunny. Humid with highs around 90. West winds 5 to 10 miles an hour. Heat index values up to 101 in the afternoon. Tuesday night, partly cloudy until midnight, then clearing. Humid with lows in the lower 70s. Southwest winds 5 to 10 miles an hour. Wednesday, sunny with highs in the lower 90s. Southwest winds 15 to 20 miles an hour with gusts up to 30 miles an hour. Heat index values up to 103. Wednesday night, a chance of thunderstorms until midnight. Showers likely. Lows around 70. Chance of rain 70%. Thursday, a chance of showers and thunderstorms in the morning, then showers and thunderstorms likely in the afternoon. Highs in the upper 80s. Chance of rain 70%. Thursday night, showers likely with a chance of thunderstorms until midnight. Lows in the mid-60s. Chance of rain 70%. Friday, sunny. Highs in the upper 80s. Friday night, mostly clear until midnight, then becoming partly cloudy. A chance of showers. Lows in the mid-60s. Chance of rain 40%. Saturday, mostly sunny. A chance of showers in the afternoon. Highs in the mid-80s. Chance of rain 40%. Saturday night, a chance of thunderstorms until midnight. Showers likely. Lows in the mid-60s. Chance of rain 60%. Sunday, mostly sunny. A chance of showers and thunderstorms in the afternoon. Highs in the lower 80s. Chance of rain 50%. Again, the forecast for Peoria and surrounding areas of central Illinois for the rest of today, showers. A chance of thunderstorms early this afternoon, then thunderstorms likely this afternoon. Some thunderstorms may produce heavy rainfall early this afternoon. Near steady temperature around 80. South winds 10 to 15 miles an hour with gusts up to 25 miles an hour. Chance of rain near 100%. At noon in Peoria, a thunderstorm was reported. Visibility was 3 miles. The temperature was 72 degrees, the dew point was 69, and the relative humidity was 90%. The wind was south at 15 miles an hour, gusting to 25. The pressure was 29.93 inches and rising. Around central and western Illinois, rain was falling, with a temperature of 73 at Galesburg and 72 at Lincoln. It was partly sunny, with a temperature of 76 at Bloomington, 79 at Moline, 79 at Lakin, 78 at Macomb, and 79 at Quincy.

It was cloudy, with a temperature of 72 at Springfield and 78 at Pontiac. And once again at noon in Peoria, with a thunderstorm, the temperature was 72. Looking elsewhere around the Midwest at noon, Chicago was cloudy and 80. Indianapolis was cloudy and 76. St. Louis had rain and 72. Kansas City was partly sunny and 80. Des Moines was partly sunny and 79. Milwaukee was partly sunny and 68. Here is a flood statement. What? Flooding caused by excessive rainfall continues to be possible. Where? Portions of central, east central, southeast, and west central Illinois, including the following counties, in central Illinois: Christian, DeWitt, Logan, Macon, Marshall, Mason, McLean, Menard, Peoria, Piatt, Sangamon, Shelby, Stark, Tazewell, and Woodford. In east central Illinois: Champaign, Clark, Coles, Cumberland, Douglas, Edgar, Moultrie, and Vermilion. In southeast Illinois: Clay, Crawford, Effingham, Jasper, Lawrence, and Richland. In west central Illinois: Cass, Fulton, Knox, Morgan, Schuyler, and Scott. When, through late tonight. The following impacts are expected: excessive runoff may result in flooding of rivers, creeks, streams, and other low-lying and flood-prone locations. Additional details: some thunderstorms will produce rain rates of 2-plus inches per hour. http://. 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Those living in areas prone to flooding should be prepared to take action should flooding develop. The following is a summary of watches, warnings, and advisories in effect. For the WXJ71 listening area, a flood watch remains in effect until 1 a.m. Tuesday for the following counties: Fulton, Knox, Marshall, Mason, McLean, Peoria, Stark, Tazewell, and Woodford. The time is currently 12:23 p.m. Central Daylight Time. 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Now for the official National Weather Service forecast for Peoria and surrounding areas of central Illinois. Rest of today, showers. A chance of thunderstorms early this afternoon, then thunderstorms likely this afternoon. Some thunderstorms may produce heavy rainfall early this afternoon. Some thunderstorms may produce heavy rainfall this afternoon. Near steady temperature around 80. South winds 10 to 15 miles an hour with gusts up to 25 miles an hour. Chance of rain near 100%. Tonight, partly cloudy with showers and thunderstorms likely until midnight, then mostly cloudy with a slight chance of showers after midnight. Some thunderstorms may produce heavy rainfall until midnight. Lows in the upper 60s. South winds 5 to 10 miles an hour. Chance of rain 70%. Tuesday, mostly sunny. Humid with highs around 90. West winds 5 to 10 miles an hour. Heat index values up to 101 in the afternoon. Tuesday night, partly cloudy until midnight, then clearing. Humid with lows in the lower 70s. Southwest winds 5 to 10 miles an hour. Wednesday, sunny with highs in the lower 90s. Southwest winds 15 to 20 miles an hour with gusts up to 30 miles an hour. Heat index values up to 103. Wednesday night, a chance of thunderstorms until midnight. Showers likely. Lows around 70. Chance of rain 70%. Thursday, a chance of showers and thunderstorms in the morning, then showers and thunderstorms likely in the afternoon. Highs in the upper 80s. Chance of rain 70%. Thursday night, showers likely with a chance of thunderstorms until midnight. Lows in the mid-60s. Chance of rain 70%. Friday, sunny. Highs in the upper 80s. Friday night, mostly clear until midnight, then becoming partly cloudy. A chance of showers. Lows in the mid-60s. Chance of rain 40%. Saturday, mostly sunny. A chance of showers in the afternoon. Highs in the mid-80s. Chance of rain 40%. Saturday night, a chance of thunderstorms until midnight. Showers likely. Lows in the mid-60s.
chance of rain 60%. Sunday, mostly sunny. A chance of showers and thunderstorms in the afternoon. Highs in the lower 80s. Chance of rain 50%. Again, the forecast for Peoria and surrounding areas of central Illinois for the rest of today, showers. A chance of thunderstorms early this afternoon, then thunderstorms likely this afternoon. Some thunderstorms may produce heavy rainfall early this afternoon. Some thunderstorms may produce heavy rainfall this afternoon. Near steady temperature around 80. South winds 10 to 15 miles an hour with gusts up to 25 miles an hour. Chance of rain near 100%. Here is a look at the Illinois River stages and the forecast for the next 3 days. River stages were recorded around 7 a.m. Forecasts are for 7 a.m. the next 3 days. At LaSalle, flood stage is 20 feet. This morning's river stage was 13.2 feet. The forecast for LaSalle is 13.9 feet on Tuesday, 14.8 feet on Wednesday, and 14.0 feet on Thursday. At Henry, flood stage is 23 feet. This morning's river stage was 15.4 feet. The forecast for Henry is 15.7 feet on Tuesday, 16.1 feet on Wednesday, and 16.3 feet on Thursday. At Peoria, flood stage is 18 feet. This morning's river stage was 12.0 feet. The forecast for Peoria is 12.5 feet on Tuesday, 12.6 feet on Wednesday, and 12.5 feet on Thursday. At Havana, flood stage is 14 feet. This morning's river stage was 6.7 feet. The forecast for Havana is 7.3 feet on Tuesday, 8.1 feet on Wednesday, and 8.9 feet on Thursday. At noon in Peoria, a thunderstorm was reported. Visibility was 3 miles. The temperature was 72 degrees, the dew point was 69, and the relative humidity was 90%. The wind was south at 15 miles an hour, gusting to 25. The pressure was 29.93 inches and rising. Around central and western Illinois, rain was falling, with a temperature of 73 at Galesburg and 72 at Lincoln. It was partly sunny, with a temperature of 75 at Bloomington, 79 at Moline, 79 at Lakin, 78 at Macomb, and 79 at Quincy. It was cloudy, with a temperature of 72 at Springfield and 78 at Pontiac. And once again at noon in Peoria, with a thunderstorm, the temperature was 72. Looking elsewhere around the Midwest at noon, Chicago was cloudy, and 80. Indianapolis was cloudy, and 76. St. Louis had rain, and 72. Kansas City was partly sunny, and 80. Des Moines was partly sunny, and 79. Milwaukee was partly sunny, and 68. Here is a flood statement. What? Flooding caused by excessive rainfall continues to be possible. Where? Portions of central, east central, southeast, and west central Illinois, including the following counties, in central Illinois, Christian, DeWitt, Logan, Macon, Marshall, Mason, McLean, Menard, Peoria, Piatt, Sangamon, Shelby, Stark, Tazewell, and Woodford. In east central Illinois, Champaign, Clark, Coles, Cumberland, Douglas, Edgar, Moultrie, and Vermilion. In southeast Illinois, Clay, Crawford, Effingham, Jasper, Lawrence and Richland. In west central Illinois, Cass, Fulton, Knox, Morgan, Schuyler and Scott. When, through late tonight. The following impacts are expected. Excessive runoff may result in flooding of rivers, creeks, streams, and other low-lying and flood-prone locations. Additional details, some thunderstorms will produce rain rates of 2+ inches per hour. http://for safety information, visit www.weather.gov/safety/flood. You should monitor later forecasts and be alert for possible flood warnings. Those living in areas prone to flooding should be prepared to take action should flooding develop. The following is a summary of watches, warnings and advisories in effect. For the WXJ71 listening area, a flood watch remains in effect until 1 a.m. Tuesday for the following counties, Fulton, Knox, Marshall, Mason, McLean, Peoria, Stark, Tazewell, and Woodford. The time is currently 12:31 p.m. Central Daylight Time. 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

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Now for the official National Weather Service forecast for Peoria and surrounding areas of central Illinois. Rest of today, showers. A chance of thunderstorms early this afternoon, then thunderstorms likely this afternoon. Some thunderstorms may produce heavy rainfall early this afternoon. Some thunderstorms may produce heavy rainfall this afternoon. Near steady temperature around 80. South winds 10 to 15 miles an hour with gusts up to 25 miles an hour. Chance of rain near 100%. Tonight, partly cloudy with showers and thunderstorms likely until midnight, then mostly cloudy with a slight chance of showers after midnight. Some thunderstorms may produce heavy rainfall until midnight. Lows in the upper 60s. South winds 5 to 10 miles an hour. Chance of rain 70%. Tuesday, mostly sunny. Humid with highs around 90. West winds 5 to 10 miles an hour. Heat index values up to 101 in the afternoon. Tuesday night, partly cloudy until midnight, then clearing. Humid with lows in the lower 70s. Southwest winds 5 to 10 miles an hour. Wednesday, sunny with highs in the lower 90s. Southwest winds 15 to 20 miles an hour with gusts up to 30 miles an hour. Heat index values up to 103. Wednesday night, a chance of thunderstorms until midnight. Showers likely. Lows around 70. Chance of rain 70%. Thursday, a chance of showers and thunderstorms in the morning, then showers and thunderstorms likely in the hours likely. Lows around 70. Chance of rain 70%. Thursday, a chance of showers and thunderstorms in the morning, then showers and thunderstorms likely in the afternoon. Highs in the upper 80s. Chance of rain 70%. Thursday night, showers likely with a chance of thunderstorms until midnight. Lows in the mid-60s. Chance of rain 70%. Friday, sunny. Highs in the upper 80s. Friday night, mostly clear until midnight, then becoming partly cloudy. A chance of showers. Lows in the mid-60s. Chance of rain 40%. Saturday, mostly sunny. A chance of showers in the afternoon. Highs in the mid-80s. Chance of rain 40%. Saturday night, a chance of thunderstorms until midnight. Showers likely. Lows in the mid-60s. Chance of rain 60%. Sunday, mostly sunny. A chance of showers and thunderstorms in the afternoon. Highs in the lower 80s. Chance of rain 50%. Again, the forecast for Peoria and surrounding areas of central Illinois for the rest of today, showers. A chance of thunderstorms early this afternoon, then thunderstorms likely this afternoon. Some thunderstorms may produce heavy rainfall early this afternoon. Some thunderstorms may produce heavy rainfall this afternoon. Near steady temperature around 80. South winds 10 to 15 miles an hour with gusts up to 25 miles an hour. Chance of rain near 100%. At noon in Peoria, a thunderstorm was reported. Visibility was 3 miles. The temperature was 72 degrees, the dew point was 69, and the relative humidity was 90%. The wind was south at 15 miles an hour, gusting to 25. The pressure was 29.93 inches and rising. Around central and western Illinois, rain was falling, with a temperature of 73 at Galesburg and 72 at Lincoln. It was partly sunny, with a temperature of 75 at Bloomington, 79 at Moline, 79 at Lakin, 78 at Macomb, and 79 at Quincy. It was cloudy, with a temperature of 72 at Springfield and 78 at Pontiac. And once again at noon in Peoria, with a thunderstorm, the temperature was 72. Here is a look at the Illinois River stages and the forecast for the next 3 days. River stages were recorded around 7 a.m. Forecasts are for 7 a.m. the next 3 days. At LaSalle, flood stage is 20 feet. This morning's river stage was 13.2 feet. The forecast for LaSalle is 13.9 feet on Tuesday, 14.8 feet on Wednesday, and 14.0 feet on Thursday. At Henry, flood stage is 23 feet. This morning's river stage was 15.4 feet. The forecast for Henry is 15.

Milwaukee was partly sunny, and 68. Here is a flood statement. What? Flooding caused by excessive rainfall continues to be possible. Where? Portions of central, east central, southeast, and west central Illinois, including the following counties, in central Illinois: Christian, DeWitt, Logan, Macon, Marshall, Mason, McLean, Menard, Peoria, Piatt, Sangamon, Shelby, Stark, Tazewell, and Woodford. In east central Illinois: Champaign, Clark, Coles, Cumberland, Douglas, Edgar, Moultrie, and Vermilion. In southeast Illinois: Clay, Crawford, Effingham, Jasper, Lawrence, and Richland. In west central Illinois: Cass, Fulton, Knox, Morgan, Schuyler, and Scott. When, through late tonight. The following impacts are expected: excessive runoff may result in flooding of rivers, creeks, streams, and other low-lying and flood-prone locations. Additional details: some thunderstorms will produce rain rates of 2+ inches per hour. http://. 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You should monitor later forecasts and be alert for possible flood warnings. Those living in areas prone to flooding should be prepared to take action should flooding develop. The following is a summary of watches, warnings, and advisories in effect. For the WXJ71 listening area, a flood watch remains in effect until 1 a.m. Tuesday for the following counties: Fulton, Knox, Marshall, Mason, McLean, Peoria, Stark, Tazewell, and Woodford. The time is currently 12:38 p.m. Central Daylight Time. 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Now for the official National Weather Service forecast for Peoria and surrounding areas of central Illinois. Rest of today, showers. A chance of thunderstorms early this afternoon, then thunderstorms likely this afternoon. Some thunderstorms may produce heavy rainfall early this afternoon. Some thunderstorms may produce heavy rainfall this afternoon. Near steady temperature around 80. South winds 10 to 15 miles an hour with gusts up to 25 miles an hour. Chance of rain near 100%. Tonight, partly cloudy with showers and thunderstorms likely until midnight, then mostly cloudy with a slight chance of showers after midnight. Some thunderstorms may produce heavy rainfall until midnight. Lows in the upper 60s. South winds 5 to 10 miles an hour. Chance of rain 70%. Tuesday, mostly sunny. Humid with highs around 90. West winds 5 to 10 miles an hour. Heat index values up to 101 in the afternoon. Tuesday night, partly cloudy until midnight, then clearing. Humid with lows in the lower 70s. Southwest winds 5 to 10 miles an hour. Wednesday, sunny with highs in the lower 90s. Southwest winds 15 to 20 miles an hour with gusts up to 30 miles an hour. Heat index values up to 103. Wednesday night, a chance of thunderstorms until midnight. Showers likely. Lows around 70. Chance of rain 70%. Thursday, a chance of showers and thunderstorms in the morning, then showers and thunderstorms likely in the afternoon. Highs in the upper 80s. Chance of rain 70%. Thursday night, showers likely with a chance of thunderstorms until midnight. Lows in the mid-60s. Chance of rain 70%. Friday, sunny. Highs in the upper 80s. Friday night, mostly clear until midnight, then becoming partly cloudy. A chance of showers. Lows in the mid-60s. Chance of rain 40%. Saturday, mostly sunny. A chance of showers in the afternoon. Highs in the mid-80s. Chance of rain 40%. Saturday night, a chance of thunderstorms until midnight. Showers likely. Lows in the mid-60s. Chance of rain 60%. Sunday, mostly sunny. A chance of showers and thunderstorms in the afternoon. Highs in the lower 80s. Chance of rain 50%. Again, the forecast for Peoria and surrounding areas of central Illinois for the rest of today: showers. A chance of thunderstorms early this afternoon, then thunderstorms likely this afternoon. Some thunderstorms may produce heavy rainfall early this afternoon. Some thunderstorms may

produce heavy rainfall this afternoon. Near steady temperature around 80. South winds 10 to 15 miles an hour with gusts up to 25 miles an hour. Chance of rain near 100%. Now for the official National Weather Service forecast for Peoria and surrounding areas of central Illinois. Rest of today, showers with thunderstorms likely. Some thunderstorms may produce heavy rainfall. Highs in the lower 80s. South winds 10 to 15 miles an hour with gusts up to 25 miles an hour. Chance of rain near 100%. Tonight, partly cloudy with showers and thunderstorms likely until midnight, then mostly cloudy with a slight chance of showers after midnight. Some thunderstorms may produce heavy rainfall until midnight. Lows in the upper 60s. South winds 5 to 10 miles an hour. Chance of rain 70%. Tuesday, mostly sunny. Humid with highs around 90. West winds 5 to 10 miles an hour. Heat index values up to 101 in the afternoon. Tuesday night, partly cloudy until midnight, then clearing. Humid with lows in the lower 70s. Southwest winds 5 to 10 miles an hour. Wednesday, sunny with highs in the lower 90s. Southwest winds 15 to 20 miles an hour with gusts up to 30 miles an hour. Heat index values up to 103. Wednesday night, a chance of thunderstorms until midnight. Showers likely. Lows around 70. Chance of rain 70%. Thursday, a chance of showers and thunderstorms in the morning, then showers and thunderstorms likely in the afternoon. Highs in the upper 80s. Chance of rain 70%. Thursday night, showers likely with a chance of thunderstorms until midnight. Lows in the mid-60s. Chance of rain 70%. Friday, sunny. Highs in the upper 80s. Friday night, mostly clear until midnight, then becoming partly cloudy. A chance of showers. Lows in the mid-60s. Chance of rain 40%. Saturday, mostly sunny. A chance of showers in the afternoon. Highs in the mid-80s. Chance of rain 40%. Saturday night, a chance of thunderstorms until midnight. Showers likely. Lows in the mid-60s. Chance of rain 60%. Sunday, mostly sunny. A chance of showers and thunderstorms in the afternoon. Highs in the lower 80s. Chance of rain 50%. Again, the forecast for Peoria and surrounding areas of central Illinois for the rest of today, showers with thunderstorms likely. Some thunderstorms may produce heavy rainfall. Highs in the lower 80s. South winds 10 to 15 miles an hour with gusts up to 25 miles an hour. Chance of rain near 100%. At noon in Peoria, a thunderstorm was reported. Visibility was 3 miles. The temperature was 72 degrees, the dew point was 69, and the relative humidity was 90%. The wind was south at 15 miles an hour, gusting to 25. The pressure was 29.93 inches and rising. Around central and western Illinois, rain was falling, with a temperature of 73 at Galesburg and 72 at Lincoln. It was partly sunny, with a temperature of 75 at Bloomington, 79 at Moline, 79 at Lakin, 78 at Macomb, and 79 at Quincy. It was cloudy, with a temperature of 72 at Springfield and 78 at Pontiac. And once again at noon in Peoria, with a thunderstorm, the temperature was 72. Looking elsewhere around the Midwest at noon, Chicago was cloudy, and 80. Indianapolis was cloudy, and 76. St. Louis had rain, and 72. Kansas City was partly sunny, and 80. Des Moines was partly sunny, and 79. Milwaukee was partly sunny, and 68. Here is a flood statement. What, flooding caused by excessive rainfall continues to be possible? Where? Portions of central, east central, southeast, and west central Illinois, including the following counties, in central Illinois, Christian, DeWitt, Logan, Macon, Marshall, Mason, McLean, Menard, Peoria, Piatt, Sangamon, Shelby, Stark, Tazewell, and Woodford. In east central Illinois, Champaign, Clark, Coles, Cumberland, Douglas, Edgar, Moultrie, and Vermilion. In southeast Illinois, Clay, Crawford, Effingham, Jasper, Lawrence.

and Richland. In West Central Illinois, Cass, Fulton, Knox, Morgan, Schuyler, and Scott. When, through late tonight. The following impacts are expected. Excessive runoff may result in flooding of rivers, creeks, streams, and other low-lying and flood-prone locations. Additional details, some thunderstorms will produce rain rates of 2-plus inches per hour. http://, for safety information, visit www.weather.gov/safety/flood. You should monitor later forecasts and be alert for possible flood warnings. Those living in areas prone to flooding should be prepared to take action should flooding develop. The following is a summary of watches, warnings, and advisories in effect. For the WXJ71 listening area, a flood watch remains in effect until 1 a.m. Tuesday for the following counties: Fulton, Knox, Marshall, Mason, McLean, Peoria, Stark, Tazewell, and Woodford. Here is a look at the Illinois River stages and the forecast for the next 3 days. River stages were recorded around 7 a.m. Forecasts are for 7 a.m. the next 3 days. At LaSalle, flood stage is 20 feet. This morning's river stage was 13.2 feet. The forecast for LaSalle is 13.9 feet on Tuesday, 14.8 feet on Wednesday, and 14.0 feet on Thursday. At Henry, flood stage is 23 feet. This morning's river stage was 15.4 feet. The forecast for Henry is 15.7 feet on Tuesday, 16.1 feet on Wednesday, and 16.3 feet on Thursday. At Peoria, flood stage is 18 feet. This morning's river stage was 12.0 feet. The forecast for Peoria is 12.5 feet on Tuesday, 12.6 feet on Wednesday, and 12.5 feet on Thursday. At Havana, flood stage is 14 feet. This morning's river stage was 6.7 feet. The forecast for Havana is 7.3 feet on Tuesday, 8.1 feet on Wednesday, and 8.9 feet on Thursday. The time is currently 12:49 p.m. Central Daylight Time. 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Now for the official National Weather Service forecast for Peoria and surrounding areas of central Illinois. Rest of today, showers with thunderstorms likely. Some thunderstorms may produce heavy rainfall. Highs in the lower 80s. South winds 10 to 15 miles an hour with gusts up to 25 miles an hour. Chance of rain near 100%. Tonight, partly cloudy with showers and thunderstorms likely until midnight, then mostly cloudy with a slight chance of showers after midnight. Some thunderstorms may produce heavy rainfall until midnight. Lows in the upper 60s. South winds 5 to 10 miles an hour. Chance of rain 70%. Tuesday, mostly sunny. Humid with highs around 90. West winds 5 to 10 miles an hour. Heat index values up to 101 in the afternoon. Tuesday night, partly cloudy until midnight, then clearing. Humid with lows in the lower 70s. Southwest winds 5 to 10 miles an hour. Wednesday, sunny with highs in the lower 90s. Southwest winds 15 to 20 miles an hour with gusts up to 30 miles an hour. Heat index values up to 103. Wednesday night, a chance of thunderstorms until midnight. Showers likely. Lows around 70. Chance of rain 70%. Thursday, a chance of showers and thunderstorms in the morning, then showers and thunderstorms likely in the afternoon. Highs in the upper 80s. Chance of rain 70%. Thursday night, showers likely with a chance of thunderstorms until midnight. Lows in the mid-60s. Chance of rain 70%. Friday, sunny. Highs in the upper 80s. Friday night, mostly clear until midnight, then becoming partly cloudy. A chance of showers. Lows in the mid-60s. Chance of rain 40%. Saturday, mostly sunny. A chance of showers in the afternoon. Highs in the mid-80s. Chance of rain 40%. Saturday night, a chance of thunderstorms until midnight. Showers likely. Lows in the mid-60s. Chance of rain 60%. Sunday, mostly sunny. A chance of showers and thunderstorms in the afternoon. Highs in

lower 80s. Chance of rain 50%. Again, the forecast for Peoria and surrounding areas of central Illinois for the rest of today, showers with thunderstorms likely. Some thunderstorms may produce heavy rainfall. Highs in the lower 80s. South winds 10 to 15 miles an hour with gusts up to 25 miles an hour. Chance of rain near 100%. At noon in Peoria, a thunderstorm was reported. Visibility was 3 miles. The temperature was 72 degrees, the dew point was 69, and the relative humidity was 90%. The wind was south at 15 miles an hour, gusting to 25. The pressure was 29.93 inches and rising. Around central and western Illinois, rain was falling, with a temperature of 73 at Galesburg and 72 at Lincoln. It was partly sunny, with a temperature of 75 at Bloomington, 79 at Moline, 79 at Lakin, 78 at Macomb, and 79 at Quincy. It was cloudy, with a temperature of 72 at Springfield and 78 at Pontiac. And once again at noon in Peoria, with a thunderstorm, the temperature was 72. Looking elsewhere around the Midwest at noon, Chicago was cloudy and 80. Indianapolis was cloudy and 76. St. Louis had rain and 72. Kansas City was partly sunny and 80. Des Moines was partly sunny and 79. Milwaukee was partly sunny and 68. Here is a flood statement. What? Flooding caused by excessive rainfall continues to be possible. Where? Portions of central, east central, southeast, and west central Illinois, including the following counties, in central Illinois, Christian, DeWitt, Logan, Macon, Marshall, Mason, McLean, Menard, Peoria, Piatt, Sangamon, Shelby, Stark, Tazewell, and Woodford. In east central Illinois, Champaign, Clark, Coles, Cumberland, Douglas, Edgar, Moultrie, and Vermilion. In southeast Illinois, Clay, Crawford, Effingham, Jasper, Lawrence, and Richland. In west central Illinois, Cass, Fulton, Knox, Morgan, Schuyler, and Scott. When, through late tonight. The following impacts are expected. Excessive runoff may result in flooding of rivers, creeks, streams, and other low-lying and flood-prone locations. Additional details, some thunderstorms will produce rain rates of 2-plus inches per hour. http://, for safety information, visit www.weather.gov/safety/flood. You should monitor later forecasts and be alert for possible flood warnings. Those living in areas prone to flooding should be prepared to take action should flooding develop. The following is a summary of watches, warnings, and advisories in effect. For the WXJ71 listening area, a flood watch remains in effect until 1 a.m. Tuesday for the following counties: Fulton, Knox, Marshall, Mason, McLean, Peoria, Stark, Tazewell, and Woodford. Here is a look at the Illinois River stages and the forecast for the next 3 days. River stages were recorded around 7 a.m. Forecasts are for 7 a.m. the next 3 days. At LaSalle, flood stage is 20 feet. This morning's river stage was 13.2 feet. The forecast for LaSalle is 13.9 feet on Tuesday, 14.8 feet on Wednesday, and 14.0 feet on Thursday. At Henry, flood stage is 23 feet. This morning's river stage was 15.4 feet. The forecast for Henry is 15.7 feet on Tuesday, 16.1 feet on Wednesday, and 16.3 feet on Thursday. At Peoria, flood stage is 18 feet. This morning's river stage was 12.0 feet. The forecast for Peoria is 12.5 feet on Tuesday, 12.6 feet on Wednesday, and 12.5 feet on Thursday. At Havana, flood stage is 14 feet. This morning's river stage was 6.7 feet. The forecast for Havana is 7.3 feet on Tuesday, 8.1 feet on Wednesday, and 8.9 feet on Thursday. The time is currently 12:56 p.m. Central Daylight Time. 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Now for the official National Weather Service forecast for Peoria and surrounding areas of central Illinois. Rest of today, showers with thunderstorms likely. Some thunderstorms may produce heavy rainfall.

in the lower 80s. South winds 10 to 15 miles an hour with gusts up to 25 miles an hour. Chance of rain near 100%. Tonight, partly cloudy with showers and thunderstorms likely until midnight, then mostly cloudy with a slight chance of showers after midnight. Some thunderstorms may produce heavy rainfall until midnight. Lows in the upper 60s. South winds 5 to 10 miles an hour. Chance of rain 70%. Tuesday, mostly sunny. Humid with highs around 90. West winds 5 to 10 miles an hour. Heat index values up to 101 in the afternoon. Tuesday night, partly cloudy until midnight, then clearing. Humid with lows in the lower 70s. Southwest winds 5 to 10 miles an hour. Wednesday, sunny with highs in the lower 90s. Southwest winds 15 to 20 miles an hour with gusts up to 30 miles an hour. Heat index values up to 103. Wednesday night, a chance of thunderstorms until midnight. Showers likely. Lows around 70. Chance of rain 70%. Thursday, a chance of showers and thunderstorms in the morning, then showers and thunderstorms likely in the afternoon. Highs in the upper 80s. Chance of rain 70%. Thursday night, showers likely with a chance of thunderstorms until midnight. Lows in the mid-60s. Chance of rain 70%. Friday, sunny. Highs in the upper 80s. Friday night, mostly clear until midnight, then becoming partly cloudy. A chance of showers. Lows in the mid-60s. Chance of rain 40%. Saturday, mostly sunny. A chance of showers in the afternoon. Highs in the mid-80s. Chance of rain 40%. Saturday night, a chance of thunderstorms until midnight. Showers likely. Lows in the mid-60s. Chance of rain 60%. Sunday, mostly sunny. A chance of showers and thunderstorms in the afternoon. Highs in the lower 80s. Chance of rain 50%. Again, the forecast for Peoria and surrounding areas of central Illinois for the rest of today, showers with thunderstorms likely. Some thunderstorms may produce heavy rainfall. Highs in the lower 80s. South winds 10 to 15 miles an hour with gusts up to 25 miles an hour. Chance of rain near 100%. At noon in Peoria, a thunderstorm was reported. Visibility was 3 miles. The temperature was 72 degrees, the dew point was 69, and the relative humidity was 90%. The wind was south at 15 miles an hour, gusting to 25. The pressure was 29.93 inches and rising. Around central and western Illinois, rain was falling, with a temperature of 73 at Galesburg and 72 at Lincoln. It was partly sunny, with a temperature of 75 at Bloomington, 79 at Moline, 79 at Lakin, 78 at Macomb, and 79 at Quincy. It was cloudy, with a temperature of 72 at Springfield and 78 at Pontiac. And once again at noon in Peoria, with a thunderstorm, the temperature was 72. Here is a flood statement. What, flooding caused by excessive rainfall continues to be possible. Where, portions of central, east central, southeast, and west central Illinois, including the following counties, in central Illinois, Christian, DeWitt, Logan, Macon, Marshall, Mason, McLean, Menard, Peoria, Piatt, Sangamon, Shelby, Stark, Tazewell, and Woodford. In east central Illinois, Champaign, Clark, Coles, Cumberland, Douglas, Edgar, Moultrie, and Vermilion. In southeast Illinois, Clay, Crawford, Effingham, Jasper, Lawrence, and Richland. In west central Illinois, Cass, Fulton, Knox, Morgan, Schuyler, and Scott. When, through late tonight. The following impacts are expected. Excessive runoff may result in flooding of rivers, creeks, streams, and other low-lying and flood-prone locations. Additional details, some thunderstorms will produce rain rates of 2 plus inches per hour. http://, for safety information, visit www.weather.gov/safety/flood. You should monitor later forecasts and be alert for possible flood warnings. Those living in areas prone to flooding should be prepared to take action should flooding develop. The following is a summary of watches, warnings, and advisories in effect.

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A flood watch remains in effect until 1 a.m. Tuesday for the following counties: Fulton, Knox, Marshall, Mason, McLean, Peoria, Stark, Tazewell, and Woodford. The time is currently 1:02 p.m. Central Daylight Time. 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Now for the official National Weather Service forecast for Peoria and surrounding areas of central Illinois. Rest of today, showers with thunderstorms likely. Some thunderstorms may produce heavy rainfall. Highs in the lower 80s. South winds 10 to 15 miles an hour with gusts up to 25 miles an hour. Chance of rain near 100%. Tonight, partly cloudy with showers and thunderstorms likely until midnight, then mostly cloudy with a slight chance of showers after midnight. Some thunderstorms may produce heavy rainfall until midnight. Lows in the upper 60s. South winds 5 to 10 miles an hour. Chance of rain 70%. Tuesday, mostly sunny. Humid with highs around 90. West winds 5 to 10 miles an hour. Heat index values up to 101 in the afternoon. Tuesday night, partly cloudy until midnight, then clearing. Humid with lows in the lower 70s. Southwest winds 5 to 10 miles an hour. Wednesday, sunny with highs in the lower 90s. Southwest winds 15 to 20 miles an hour with gusts up to 30 miles an hour. Heat index values up to 103. Wednesday night, a chance of thunderstorms until midnight. Showers likely. Lows around 70. Chance of rain 70%. Thursday, a chance of showers and thunderstorms in the morning, then showers and thunderstorms likely in the afternoon. Highs in the upper 80s. Chance of rain 70%. Thursday night, showers likely with a chance of thunderstorms until midnight. Lows in the mid-60s. Chance of rain 70%. Friday, sunny. Highs in the upper 80s. Friday night, mostly clear until midnight, then becoming partly cloudy. A chance of showers. Lows in the mid-60s. Chance of rain 40%. Saturday, mostly sunny. A chance of showers in the afternoon. Highs in the mid-80s. Chance of rain 40%. Saturday night, a chance of thunderstorms until midnight. Showers likely. Lows in the mid-60s. Chance of rain 60%. Sunday, mostly sunny. A chance of showers and thunderstorms in the afternoon. Highs in the lower 80s. Chance of rain 50%. Again, the forecast for Peoria and surrounding areas of central Illinois for the rest of today, showers with thunderstorms likely. Some thunderstorms may produce heavy rainfall. Highs in the lower 80s. South winds 10 to 15 miles an hour with gusts up to 25 miles an hour. Chance of rain near 100%. Here is a look at the Illinois River stages and the forecast for the next 3 days. River stages were recorded around 7 a.m. Forecasts are for 7 a.m. the next 3 days. At LaSalle, flood stage is 20 feet. This morning's river stage was 13.2 feet. The forecast for LaSalle is 13.9 feet on Tuesday, 14.8 feet on Wednesday, and 14.0 feet on Thursday. At Henry, flood stage is 23 feet. This morning's river stage was 15.4 feet. The forecast for Henry is 15.7 feet on Tuesday, 16.1 feet on Wednesday, and 16.3 feet on Thursday. At Peoria, flood stage is 18 feet. This morning's river stage was 12.0 feet. The forecast for Peoria is 12.5 feet on Tuesday, 12.6 feet on Wednesday, and 12.5 feet on Thursday. At Havana, flood stage is 14 feet. This morning's river stage was 6.7 feet. The forecast for Havana is 7.3 feet on Tuesday, 8.1 feet on Wednesday, and 8.9 feet on Thursday. At 1 p.m. in Peoria, skies were partly sunny. The temperature was 75 degrees, the dew point was 70, and the relative humidity was 84%. The wind was south at 12 miles an hour. The pressure was 29.92 inches and falling. Around central and western Illinois, rain was falling, with a temperature of 70 at Galesburg, 73 at Springfield,

74 at Lincoln. At Lincoln, it was partly sunny, with a temperature of 71. It was cloudy, with a temperature of 69 at Bloomington and 78 at Pontiac. At Moline, rain and fog were reported, with a temperature of 77. At Quincy, the weather conditions were not available. And once again at 1 p.m. in Peoria, under partly sunny skies, the temperature was 75. The following is a summary of watches, warnings, and advisories in effect. For the WXJ71 listening area, a flood watch remains in effect until 1 a.m. Tuesday for the following counties: Fulton, Knox, Marshall, Mason, McLean, Peoria, Stark, Tazewell, and Woodford. The time is currently 1:07 p.m. Central Daylight Time. 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Now for the official National Weather Service forecast for Peoria and surrounding areas of central Illinois. Rest of today, showers with thunderstorms likely. Some thunderstorms may produce heavy rainfall. Highs in the lower 80s. South winds 10 to 15 miles an hour with gusts up to 25 miles an hour. Chance of rain near 100%. Tonight, partly cloudy with showers and thunderstorms likely until midnight, then mostly cloudy with a slight chance of showers after midnight. Some thunderstorms may produce heavy rainfall until midnight. Lows in the upper 60s. South winds 5 to 10 miles an hour. Chance of rain 70%. Tuesday, mostly sunny. Humid with highs around 90. West winds 5 to 10 miles an hour. Heat index values up to 101 in the afternoon. Tuesday night, partly cloudy until midnight, then clearing. Humid with lows in the lower 70s. Southwest winds 5 to 10 miles an hour. Wednesday, sunny with highs in the lower 90s. Southwest winds 15 to 20 miles an hour with gusts up to 30 miles an hour. Heat index values up to 103. Wednesday night, a chance of thunderstorms until midnight. Showers likely. Lows around 70. Chance of rain 70%. Thursday, a chance of showers and thunderstorms in the morning, then showers and thunderstorms likely in the afternoon. Highs in the upper 80s. Chance of rain 70%. Thursday night, showers likely with a chance of thunderstorms until midnight. Lows in the mid-60s. Chance of rain 70%. Friday, sunny. Highs in the upper 80s. Friday night, mostly clear until midnight, then becoming partly cloudy. A chance of showers. Lows in the mid-60s. Chance of rain 40%. Saturday, mostly sunny. A chance of showers in the afternoon. Highs in the mid-80s. Chance of rain 40%. Saturday night, a chance of thunderstorms until midnight. Showers likely. Lows in the mid-60s. Chance of rain 60%. Sunday, mostly sunny. A chance of showers and thunderstorms in the afternoon. Highs in the lower 80s. Chance of rain 50%. Again, the forecast for Peoria and surrounding areas of central Illinois for the rest of today, showers with thunderstorms likely. Some thunderstorms may produce heavy rainfall. Highs in the lower 80s. South winds 10 to 15 miles an hour with gusts up to 25 miles an hour. Chance of rain near 100%. At 1 p.m. in Peoria, skies were partly sunny. The temperature was 75 degrees, the dew point was 70, and the relative humidity was 84%. The wind was south at 12 miles an hour. The pressure was 29.92 inches and falling. Around central and western Illinois, rain was falling, with a temperature of 70 at Galesburg, 73 at Springfield, and 74 at Lincoln. At Lincoln, it was partly sunny, with a temperature of 71. It was cloudy, with a temperature of 69 at Bloomington and 78 at Pontiac. At Moline, rain and fog were reported, with a temperature of 77. At Quincy, the weather conditions were not available. And once again at 1 p.m. in Peoria, under partly sunny skies, the temperature was 75. At 1 p.m. in Peoria, skies were cloudy. The temperature was 75 degrees, the dew point was 70, and the relative humidity was 84%. The wind was south at 12 miles an hour.

the pressure was 29.92 inches and falling. Around central and western Illinois, rain was falling, with a temperature of 70 at Galesburg, 73 at Springfield, and 74 at Lincoln. It was partly sunny, with a temperature of 79 at Moline, and 71 at Lakin. It was cloudy, with a temperature of 69 at Bloomington, and 78 at Pontiac. At Quincy, the weather conditions were not available. And once again at 1 p.m. in Peoria, under cloudy skies, the temperature was 75. Looking elsewhere around the Midwest at 1 p.m., Chicago was partly sunny, and 84. Indianapolis was cloudy, and 76. St. Louis was cloudy, and 77. Kansas City was partly sunny, and 84. Des Moines was mostly sunny, and 80. Milwaukee was partly sunny, and 69. 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Here is a look at the Illinois River stages and the forecast for the next 3 days. River stages were recorded around 7 a.m. Forecasts are for 7 a.m. the next 3 days. At LaSalle, flood stage is 20 feet. This morning's river stage was 13.2 feet. The forecast for LaSalle is 13.9 feet on Tuesday, 14.8 feet on Wednesday, and 14.0 feet on Thursday. At Henry, flood stage is 23 feet. This morning's river stage was 15.4 feet. The forecast for Henry is 15.7 feet on Tuesday, 16.1 feet on Wednesday, and 16.3 feet on Thursday. At Peoria, flood stage is 18 feet. This morning's river stage was 12.0 feet. The forecast for Peoria is 12.5 feet on Tuesday, 12.6 feet on Wednesday, and 12.5 feet on Thursday. At Havana, flood stage is 14 feet. This morning's river stage was 6.7 feet. The forecast for Havana is 7.3 feet on Tuesday, 8.1 feet on Wednesday, and 8.9 feet on Thursday. The following is a summary of watches, warnings, and advisories in effect. For the WXJ71 listening area, a flood watch remains in effect until 1 a.m. Tuesday for the following counties: Fulton, Knox, Marshall, Mason, McLean, Peoria, Stark, Tazewell, and Woodford. Here is a look at the Illinois River stages and the forecast for the next 3 days. River stages were recorded around 7 a.m. Forecasts are for 7 a.m. the next 3 days. At LaSalle, flood stage is 20 feet. This morning's river stage was 13.2 feet. The forecast for LaSalle is 13.9 feet on Tuesday, 14.8 feet on Wednesday, and 14.0 feet on Thursday. At Henry, flood stage is 23 feet. This morning's river stage was 15.4 feet. The forecast for Henry is 15.7 feet on Tuesday, 16.1 feet on Wednesday, and 16.3 feet on Thursday. At Peoria, flood stage is 18 feet. This morning's river stage was 12.0 feet. The forecast for Peoria is 12.5 feet on Tuesday, 12.6 feet on Wednesday, and 12.5 feet on Thursday. At Havana, flood stage is 14 feet. This morning's river stage was 6.7 feet. The forecast for Havana is 7.3 feet on Tuesday, 8.1 feet on Wednesday, and 8.9 feet on Thursday. The time is currently 1:16 p.m. Central Daylight Time. 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Now for the official National Weather Service forecast for Peoria and surrounding areas of central Illinois. Rest of today, showers with thunderstorms likely. Some thunderstorms may produce heavy rainfall. Highs in the lower 80s. South winds 10 to 15 miles an hour with gusts up to 25 miles an hour. Chance of rain near 100%. Tonight, partly cloudy with showers and thunderstorms.

storms likely until midnight, then mostly cloudy with a slight chance of showers after midnight. Some thunderstorms may produce heavy rainfall until midnight. Lows in the upper 60s. South winds 5 to 10 miles an hour. Chance of rain 70%. Tuesday, mostly sunny. Humid with highs around 90. West winds 5 to 10 miles an hour. Heat index values up to 101 in the afternoon. Tuesday night, partly cloudy until midnight, then clearing. Humid with lows in the lower 70s. Southwest winds 5 to 10 miles an hour. Wednesday, sunny with highs in the lower 90s. Southwest winds 15 to 20 miles an hour with gusts up to 30 miles an hour. Heat index values up to 103. Wednesday night, a chance of thunderstorms until midnight. Showers likely. Lows around 70. Chance of rain 70%. Thursday, a chance of showers and thunderstorms in the morning, then showers and thunderstorms likely in the afternoon. Highs in the upper 80s. Chance of rain 70%. Thursday night, showers likely with a chance of thunderstorms until midnight. Lows in the mid-60s. Chance of rain 70%. Friday, sunny. Highs in the upper 80s. Friday night, mostly clear until midnight, then becoming partly cloudy. A chance of showers. Lows in the mid-60s. Chance of rain 40%. Saturday, mostly sunny. A chance of showers in the afternoon. Highs in the mid-80s. Chance of rain 40%. Saturday night, a chance of thunderstorms until midnight. Showers likely. Lows in the mid-60s. Chance of rain 60%. Sunday, mostly sunny. A chance of showers and thunderstorms in the afternoon. Highs in the lower 80s. Chance of rain 50%. Again, the forecast for Peoria and surrounding areas of central Illinois for the rest of today, showers with thunderstorms likely. Some thunderstorms may produce heavy rainfall. Highs in the lower 80s. South winds 10 to 15 miles an hour with gusts up to 25 miles an hour. Chance of rain near 100%. The following is a summary of watches, warnings and advisories in effect. For the WXJ71 listening area, a flood watch remains in effect until 1 a.m. Tuesday for the following counties: Fulton, Knox, Marshall, Mason, McLean, Peoria, Stark, Tazewell and Woodford. The time is currently 1:19 p.m. Central Daylight Time. 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Now for the official National Weather Service forecast for Peoria and surrounding areas of central Illinois. Rest of today, showers with thunderstorms likely. Some thunderstorms may produce heavy rainfall. Highs in the lower 80s. South winds 10 to 15 miles an hour with gusts up to 25 miles an hour. Chance of rain near 100%. Tonight, partly cloudy with showers and thunderstorms likely until midnight, then mostly cloudy with a slight chance of showers after midnight. Some thunderstorms may produce heavy rainfall until midnight. Lows in the upper 60s. South winds 5 to 10 miles an hour. Chance of rain 70%. Tuesday, mostly sunny. Humid with highs around 90. West winds 5 to 10 miles an hour. Heat index values up to 101 in the afternoon. Tuesday night, partly cloudy until midnight, then clearing. Humid with lows in the lower 70s. Southwest winds 5 to 10 miles an hour. Wednesday, sunny with highs in the lower 90s. Southwest winds 15 to 20 miles an hour with gusts up to 30 miles an hour. Heat index values up to 103. Wednesday night, a chance of thunderstorms until midnight. Showers likely. Lows around 70. Chance of rain 70%. Thursday, a chance of showers and thunderstorms in the morning, then showers and thunderstorms likely in the afternoon. Highs in the upper 80s. Chance of rain 70%. Thursday night, showers likely with a chance of thunderstorms until midnight. Lows in the mid-60s. Chance of rain 70%. Friday, sunny. Highs in the upper 80s. Friday night, mostly clear until midnight, then becoming partly cloudy. A chance

of showers. Lows in the mid-60s. Chance of rain 40%. Saturday, mostly sunny. A chance of showers in the afternoon. Highs in the mid-80s. Chance of rain 40%. Saturday night, a chance of thunderstorms until midnight. Showers likely. Lows in the mid-60s. Chance of rain 60%. Sunday, mostly sunny. A chance of showers and thunderstorms in the afternoon. Highs in the lower 80s. Chance of rain 50%. Again, the forecast for Peoria and surrounding areas of central Illinois for the rest of today, showers with thunderstorms likely. Some thunderstorms may produce heavy rainfall. Highs in the lower 80s. South winds 10 to 15 miles an hour with gusts up to 25 miles an hour. Chance of rain near 100%. At 1 p.m. in Peoria, skies were cloudy. The temperature was 75 degrees, the dew point was 70, and the relative humidity was 84%. The wind was south at 12 miles an hour. The pressure was 29.92 inches and falling. Around central and western Illinois, rain was falling, with a temperature of 70 at Galesburg, 73 at Springfield, and 74 at Lincoln. It was partly sunny, with a temperature of 79 at Moline, and 71 at Lincoln. It was cloudy, with a temperature of 69 at Bloomington, and 78 at Pontiac. At Quincy, the weather conditions were not available. And once again at 1 p.m. in Peoria, under cloudy skies, the temperature was 75. Looking elsewhere around the Midwest at 1 p.m., Chicago was partly sunny, and 84. Indianapolis was cloudy, and 76. St. Louis was cloudy, and 77. Kansas City was partly sunny, and 84. Des Moines was mostly sunny, and 80. Milwaukee was partly sunny, and 69. Here is a flood statement. What? Flooding caused by excessive rainfall continues to be possible. Where? Portions of central, east central, and west central Illinois, including the following counties, in central Illinois, DeWitt, Logan, Macon, Marshall, Mason, McLean, Peoria, Piatt, Stark, Tazewell, and Woodford. In east central Illinois, Champaign, Douglas, Edgar, and Vermilion. In west central Illinois, Fulton and Knox. When? Until 1 a.m. Tuesday. The following impacts are expected. Excessive runoff may result in flooding of rivers, creeks, streams, and other low-lying and flood-prone locations. Additional details. Some thunderstorms will produce rain rates of 2-plus inches per hour. http://. For safety information, visit www.weather.gov/safety/flood. You should monitor later forecasts and be alert for possible flood warnings. Those living in areas prone to flooding should be prepared to take action should flooding develop. Here is a look at the Illinois River stages and the forecast for the next 3 days. River stages were recorded around 7 a.m. Forecasts are for 7 a.m. the next 3 days. At LaSalle, flood stage is 20 feet. This morning's river stage was 13.2 feet. The forecast for LaSalle is 13.9 feet on Tuesday, 14.8 feet on Wednesday, and 14.0 feet on Thursday. At Henry, flood stage is 23 feet. This morning's river stage was 15.4 feet. The forecast for Henry is 15.7 feet on Tuesday, 16.1 feet on Wednesday, and 16.3 feet on Thursday. At Peoria, flood stage is 18 feet. This morning's river stage was 12.0 feet. The forecast for Peoria is 12.5 feet on Tuesday, 12.6 feet on Wednesday, and 12.5 feet on Thursday. At Havana, flood stage is 14 feet. This morning's river stage was 6.7 feet. The forecast for Havana is 7.3 feet on Tuesday, 8.1 feet on Wednesday, and 8.9 feet on Thursday. The following is a summary of watches, warnings, and advisories in effect. For the WXJ71 listening area, a flood watch remains in effect until 1 a.m. Tuesday for the following counties: Fulton, Knox, Marshall, Mason, McLean, Peoria, Stark, Tazewell, and Woodford. The time is currently 1:26 p.m. Central Daylight Time. 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
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Rest of today, showers with thunderstorms likely. Some thunderstorms may produce heavy rainfall. Highs in the lower 80s. South winds 10 to 15 miles an hour with gusts up to 25 miles an hour. Chance of rain near 100%. Tonight, partly cloudy with showers and thunderstorms likely until midnight, then mostly cloudy with a slight chance of showers after midnight. Some thunderstorms may produce heavy rainfall until midnight. Lows in the upper 60s. South winds 5 to 10 miles an hour. Chance of rain 70%. Tuesday, mostly sunny. Humid with highs around 90. West winds 5 to 10 miles an hour. Heat index values up to 101 in the afternoon. Tuesday night, partly cloudy until midnight, then clearing. Humid with lows in the lower 70s. Southwest winds 5 to 10 miles an hour. Wednesday, sunny with highs in the lower 90s. Southwest winds 15 to 20 miles an hour with gusts up to 30 miles an hour. Heat index values up to 103. Wednesday night, a chance of thunderstorms until midnight. Showers likely. Lows around 70. Chance of rain 70%. Thursday, a chance of showers and thunderstorms in the morning, then showers and thunderstorms likely in the afternoon. Highs in the upper 80s. Chance of rain 70%. Thursday night, showers likely with a chance of thunderstorms until midnight. Lows in the mid-60s. Chance of rain 70%. Friday, sunny. Highs in the upper 80s. Friday night, mostly clear until midnight, then becoming partly cloudy. A chance of showers. Lows in the mid-60s. Chance of rain 40%. Saturday, mostly sunny. A chance of showers in the afternoon. Highs in the mid-80s. Chance of rain 40%. Saturday night, a chance of thunderstorms until midnight. Showers likely. Lows in the mid-60s. Chance of rain 60%. Sunday, mostly sunny. A chance of showers and thunderstorms in the afternoon. Highs in the lower 80s. Chance of rain 50%. Again, the forecast for Peoria and surrounding areas of central Illinois for the rest of today, showers with thunderstorms likely. Some thunderstorms may produce heavy rainfall. Highs in the lower 80s. South winds 10 to 15 miles an hour with gusts up to 25 miles an hour. Chance of rain near 100%. At 1 p.m. in Peoria, skies were cloudy. The temperature was 75 degrees, the dew point was 70, and the relative humidity was 84%. The wind was south at 12 miles an hour. The pressure was 29.92 inches and falling. Around central and western Illinois, rain was falling, with a temperature of 70 at Galesburg, 73 at Springfield, and 74 at Lincoln. It was partly sunny, with a temperature of 79 at Moline, and 71 at Lincoln. It was cloudy, with a temperature of 69 at Bloomington, and 78 at Pontiac. At Quincy, the weather conditions were not available. And once again at 1 p.m. in Peoria, under cloudy skies, the temperature was 75. Looking elsewhere around the Midwest at 1 p.m., Chicago was partly sunny, and 84. Indianapolis was cloudy, and 76. St. Louis was cloudy, and 77. Kansas City was partly sunny, and 84. Des Moines was mostly sunny, and 80. Milwaukee was partly sunny, and 69. Here is a flood statement. What? Flooding caused by excessive rainfall continues to be possible. Where? Portions of central, east central, and west central Illinois, including the following counties, in central Illinois, DeWitt, Logan, Macon, Marshall, Mason, McLean, Peoria, Piatt, Stark, Tazewell, and Woodford. In east central Illinois, Champaign, Douglas, Edgar, and Vermilion. In west central Illinois, Fulton and Knox. When? Until 1 a.m. Tuesday. The following impacts are expected. Excessive runoff may result in flooding of rivers, creeks, streams, and other low-lying and flood-prone locations. Additional details, some thunderstorms will produce rain rates of 2 plus inches per hour. http://for safety information, visit www.

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The following is a summary of watches, warnings, and advisories in effect. For the WXJ71 listening area, a flood watch remains in effect until 1 a.m. Tuesday for the following counties: Fulton, Knox, Marshall, Mason, McLean, Peoria, Stark, Tazewell, and Woodford. The time is currently 1:32 p.m. Central Daylight Time. 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Now for the official National Weather Service forecast for Peoria and surrounding areas of central Illinois. Rest of today, showers with thunderstorms likely. Some thunderstorms may produce heavy rainfall. Highs in the lower 80s. South winds 10 to 15 likely. Some thunderstorms may produce heavy rainfall. Highs in the lower 80s. South winds 10 to 15 miles an hour with gusts up to 25 miles an hour. Chance of rain near 100%. Tonight, partly cloudy with showers and thunderstorms likely until midnight, then mostly cloudy with a slight chance of showers after midnight. Some thunderstorms may produce heavy rainfall until midnight. Lows in the upper 60s. South winds 5 to 10 miles an hour. Chance of rain 70%. Tuesday, mostly sunny. Humid with highs around 90. West winds 5 to 10 miles an hour. Heat index values up to 101 in the afternoon. Tuesday night, partly cloudy until midnight, then clearing. Humid with lows in the lower 70s. Southwest winds 5 to 10 miles an hour. Wednesday, sunny with highs in the lower 90s. Southwest winds 15 to 20 miles an hour with gusts up to 30 miles an hour. Heat index values up to 103. Wednesday night, a chance of thunderstorms until midnight. Showers likely. Lows around 70. Chance of rain 70%. Thursday, a chance of showers and thunderstorms in the morning, then showers and thunderstorms likely in the afternoon. Highs in the upper 80s. Chance of rain 70%. Thursday night, showers likely with a chance of thunderstorms until midnight. Lows in the mid-60s. Chance of rain 70%. Friday, sunny. Highs in the upper 80s. Friday night, mostly clear until midnight, then becoming partly cloudy. A chance of showers. Lows in the mid-60s. Chance of rain 40%. Saturday, mostly sunny. A chance of showers in the afternoon. Highs in the mid-80s. Chance of rain 40%. Saturday night, a chance of thunderstorms until midnight. Showers likely. Lows in the mid-60s. Chance of rain 60%. Sunday, mostly sunny. A chance of showers and thunderstorms in the afternoon. Highs in the lower 80s. Chance of rain 50%. Again, the forecast for Peoria and surrounding areas of central Illinois for the rest of today, showers with thunderstorms likely. Some thunderstorms may produce heavy rainfall. Highs in the lower 80s. South winds 10 to 15 miles an hour with gusts up to 25 miles an hour. Chance of rain near 100%. Here is a look at the Illinois River stages and the forecast for the next 3 days. River stages were recorded around 7 a.m. Forecasts are for 7 a.m. the next 3 days. At LaSalle, flood stage is 20 feet. This morning's river stage was 13.2 feet. The forecast for LaSalle is 13.9 feet on Tuesday, 14.8 feet on Wednesday, and 14.0 feet on Thursday. At Henry, flood stage is 23 feet. This morning's river stage was 15.4 feet. The forecast for Henry is 15.7 feet on Tuesday, 16.1 feet on Wednesday, and 16.3 feet on Thursday. At Peoria, flood stage is 18 feet. This morning's river stage was 12.0 feet. The forecast for Peoria is 12.5 feet on Tuesday, 12.6 feet on Wednesday, and 12.5 feet on Thursday. At Havana, flood stage is 14 feet. This morning's river stage was 6.7 feet. The forecast for Havana is 7.3 feet on Tuesday, 8.1.

and 84. Indianapolis was cloudy and 76. St. Louis was cloudy and 77. Kansas City was partly sunny and 84. Des Moines was mostly sunny and 80. Milwaukee was partly sunny and 69. Here is a flood statement. What flooding caused by excessive rainfall continues to be possible? Where portions of central, east central, and west central Illinois, including the following counties in central Illinois, DeWitt, Logan, Macon, Marshall, Mason, McLean, Peoria, Piatt, Stark, Tazewell, and Woodford. In east central Illinois, Champaign, Douglas, Edgar, and Vermilion. In west central Illinois, Fulton and Knox. When until 1 a.m. Tuesday. The following impacts are expected. Excessive runoff may result in flooding of rivers, creeks, streams, and other low-lying and flood-prone locations. Additional details. Some thunderstorms will produce rain rates of 2-plus inches per hour. http://. 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You should monitor later forecasts and be alert for possible flood warnings. Those living in areas prone to flooding should be prepared to take action should flooding develop. The following is a summary of watches, warnings, and advisories in effect. For the WXJ71 listening area, a flood watch remains in effect until 1 a.m. Tuesday for the following counties: Fulton, Knox, Marshall, Mason, McLean, Peoria, Stark, Tazewell, and Woodford. The time is currently 1:39 p.m. Central Daylight Time. 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Now for the official National Weather Service forecast for Peoria and surrounding areas of central Illinois. Rest of today, showers with thunderstorms likely. Some thunderstorms may produce heavy rainfall. Near steady temperature in the mid-70s. South winds 10 to 15 miles an hour with gusts up to 25 miles an hour. Chance of rain near 100%. Tonight, partly cloudy with showers and thunderstorms likely until midnight, then mostly cloudy with a slight chance of showers after midnight. Some thunderstorms may produce heavy rainfall until midnight. Lows in the upper 60s. South winds 5 to 10 miles an hour. Chance of rain 70%. Tuesday, mostly sunny. Humid with highs in the upper 80s. West winds 5 to 10 miles an hour. Heat index values up to 102 in the afternoon. Tuesday night, partly cloudy. Humid with lows in the lower 70s. Southwest winds 5 to 10 miles an hour. Wednesday, sunny with highs in the lower 90s. Southwest winds 15 to 20 miles an hour with gusts up to 30 miles an hour. Heat index values up to 100. Wednesday night, showers likely with a chance of thunderstorms until midnight, then showers likely after midnight. Lows around 70. Chance of rain 70%. Thursday, a chance of showers in the morning, then showers and thunderstorms likely in the afternoon. Highs in the upper 80s. Chance of rain 70%. Thursday night, showers likely with a chance of thunderstorms until midnight. Lows in the lower 60s. Chance of rain 70%. Friday, sunny. Highs in the mid-80s. Friday night, clear. Lows in the lower 60s. Saturday, sunny. Highs in the upper 80s. Saturday night, partly cloudy with a chance of showers and thunderstorms. Lows in the lower 60s. Chance of rain 50%. Sunday, a chance of showers in the morning. Mostly sunny. Highs in the lower 80s. Chance of rain 50%. Again, the forecast for Peoria and surrounding areas of central Illinois for the rest of today, showers with thunderstorms likely. Some thunderstorms may produce heavy rainfall. Near steady temperature in the mid-70s. South winds 10 to 15 miles an hour with gusts up to 25 miles an hour. Chance of rain near 100%. At 1 p.m. in Peoria, skies were cloudy. The temperature was 75 degrees, the dew point was 70, and the relative humidity was 84%. The wind was south at 12 miles an hour. The pressure was 29.92 inches and falling. Around central and western Illinois, rain was falling,

with a temperature of 70 at Galesburg, 73 at Springfield, and 74 at Lincoln. It was partly sunny, with a temperature of 79 at Moline, and 71 at Lincoln. It was cloudy, with a temperature of 69 at Bloomington, and 78 at Pontiac. At Quincy, the weather conditions were not available. And once again at 1 p.m. in Peoria, under cloudy skies, the temperature was 75. Looking elsewhere around the Midwest at 1 p.m., Chicago was partly sunny, and 84. Indianapolis was cloudy, and 76. St. Louis was cloudy, and 77. Kansas City was partly sunny, and 84. Des Moines was mostly sunny, and 80. Milwaukee was partly sunny, and 69. Here is a flood statement. What? Flooding caused by excessive rainfall continues to be possible. Where? Portions of central, east central, and west central Illinois, including the following counties in central Illinois: DeWitt, Logan, Macon, Marshall, Mason, McLean, Peoria, Piatt, Stark, Tazewell, and Woodford. In east central Illinois: Champaign, Douglas, Edgar, and Vermilion. In west central Illinois: Fulton and Knox. When? Until 1 a.m. Tuesday. The following impacts are expected. Excessive runoff may result in flooding of rivers, creeks, streams, and other low-lying and flood-prone locations. Additional details: some thunderstorms will produce rain rates of 2-plus inches per hour. For safety information, visit www.weather.gov/safety/flood. You should monitor later forecasts and be alert for possible flood warnings. Those living in areas prone to flooding should be prepared to take action should flooding develop. The following is a summary of watches, warnings, and advisories in effect. For the WXJ71 listening area, a flood watch remains in effect until 1 a.m. Tuesday for the following counties: Fulton, Knox, Marshall, Mason, McLean, Peoria, Stark, Tazewell, and Woodford. The time is currently 1:45 p.m. Central Daylight Time. 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Now for the official National Weather Service forecast for Peoria and surrounding areas of central Illinois. Rest of today, showers with thunderstorms likely. Some thunderstorms may produce heavy rainfall. Near steady temperature in the mid-70s. South winds 10 to 15 miles an hour with gusts up to 25 miles an hour. Chance of rain near 100%. Tonight, partly cloudy with showers and thunderstorms likely until midnight, then mostly cloudy with a slight chance of showers after midnight. Some thunderstorms may produce heavy rainfall until midnight. Lows in the upper 60s. South winds 5 to 10 miles an hour. Chance of rain 70%. Tuesday, mostly sunny. Humid with highs in the upper 80s. West winds 5 to 10 miles an hour. Heat index values up to 102 in the afternoon. Tuesday night, partly cloudy. Humid with lows in the lower 70s. Southwest winds 5 to 10 miles an hour. Wednesday, sunny with highs in the lower 90s. Southwest winds 15 to 20 miles an hour with gusts up to 30 miles an hour. Heat index values up to 100. Wednesday night, showers likely with a chance of thunderstorms until midnight, then showers likely after midnight. Lows around 70. Chance of rain 70%. Thursday, a chance of showers in the morning, then showers and thunderstorms likely in the afternoon. Highs in the upper 80s. Chance of rain 70%. Thursday night, showers likely with a chance of thunderstorms until midnight. Lows in the lower 60s. Chance of rain 70%. Friday, sunny. Highs in the mid-80s. Friday night, clear. Lows in the lower 60s. Saturday, sunny. Highs in the upper 80s. Saturday night, partly cloudy with a chance of showers and thunderstorms. Lows in the lower 60s. Chance of rain 50%. Sunday, a chance of showers in the morning. Mostly sunny. Highs in the lower 80s. Chance of rain 50%. Again, the forecast for Peoria and surrounding areas of central Illinois for the rest of today: showers with thunderstorms likely. Some thunderstorms may produce heavy rainfall.

near steady temperature in the mid-70s. South winds 10 to 15 miles an hour with gusts up to 25 miles an hour. Chance of rain near 100%. At 1 p.m. in Peoria, skies were cloudy. The temperature was 75 degrees, the dew point was 70, and the relative humidity was 84%. The wind was south at 12 miles an hour. The pressure was 29.92 inches and falling. Around central and western Illinois, rain was falling, with a temperature of 70 at Galesburg, 73 at Springfield, and 74 at Lincoln. It was partly sunny, with a temperature of 79 at Moline, and 71 at Lincoln. It was cloudy, with a temperature of 69 at Bloomington, and 78 at Pontiac. At Quincy, the weather conditions were not available. And once again at 1 p.m. in Peoria, under cloudy skies, the temperature was 75. Looking elsewhere around the Midwest at 1 p.m., Chicago was partly sunny, and 84. Indianapolis was cloudy, and 76. St. Louis was cloudy, and 77. Kansas City was partly sunny, and 84. Des Moines was mostly sunny, and 80. Milwaukee was partly sunny, and 69. Here is a flood statement. What? Flooding caused by excessive rainfall continues to be possible. Where? Portions of central, east central, and west central Illinois, including the following counties, in central Illinois, DeWitt, Logan, Macon, Marshall, Mason, McLean, Peoria, Piatt, Stark, Tazewell, and Woodford. In east central Illinois, Champaign, Douglas, Edgar, and Vermilion. In west central Illinois, Fulton and Knox. When? Until 1 a.m. Tuesday. The following impacts are expected. Excessive runoff may result in flooding of rivers, creeks, streams, and other low-lying and flood-prone locations. Additional details. Some thunderstorms will produce rain rates of 2-plus inches per hour. http://. For safety information, visit www.weather.gov/safety/flood. You should monitor later forecasts and be alert for possible flood warnings. Those living in areas prone to flooding should be prepared to take action should flooding develop. The following is a summary of watches, warnings, and advisories in effect. For the WXJ71 listening area, a flood watch remains in effect until 1 a.m. Tuesday for the following counties: Fulton, Knox, Marshall, Mason, McLean, Peoria, Stark, Tazewell, and Woodford. The time is currently 1:50 p.m. Central Daylight Time. 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Now for the official National Weather Service forecast for Peoria and surrounding areas of central Illinois. Rest of today, showers with thunderstorms likely. Some thunderstorms may produce heavy rainfall. Near steady temperature in the mid-70s. South winds 10 to 15 miles an hour with gusts up to 25 miles an hour. Chance of rain near 100%. Tonight, partly cloudy with showers and thunderstorms likely until midnight, then mostly cloudy with a slight chance of showers after midnight. Some thunderstorms may produce heavy rainfall until midnight. Lows in the upper 60s. South winds 5 to 10 miles an hour. Chance of rain 70%. Tuesday, mostly sunny. Humid with highs in the upper 80s. West winds 5 to 10 miles an hour. Heat index values up to 102 in the afternoon. Tuesday night, partly cloudy. Humid with lows in the lower 70s. Southwest winds 5 to 10 miles an hour. Wednesday, sunny with highs in the lower 90s. Southwest winds 15 to 20 miles an hour with gusts up to 30 miles an hour. Heat index values up to 100. Wednesday night, showers likely with a chance of thunderstorms until midnight, then showers likely after midnight. Lows around 70. Chance of rain 70%. Thursday, a chance of showers in the morning, then showers and thunderstorms likely in the afternoon. Highs in the upper 80s. Chance of rain 70%. Thursday night, showers likely with a chance of thunderstorms until midnight. Lows in the lower 60s. Chance of rain 70%. Friday, sunny. Highs in the mid-80s. Friday night, clear. Lows in the lower 60s. Saturday, sunny.

Highs in the upper 80s. Saturday night, partly cloudy with a chance of showers and thunderstorms. Lows in the lower 60s. Chance of rain 50%. Sunday, a chance of showers in the morning. Mostly sunny. Highs in the lower 80s. Chance of rain 50%. Again, the forecast for Peoria and surrounding areas of central Illinois for the rest of today, showers with thunderstorms likely. Some thunderstorms may produce heavy rainfall. Near steady temperature in the mid-70s. South winds 10 to 15 miles an hour with gusts up to 25 miles an hour. Chance of rain near 100%. At 1 p.m. in Peoria, skies were cloudy. The temperature was 75 degrees, the dew point was 70, and the relative humidity was 84%. The wind was south at 12 miles an hour. The pressure was 29.92 inches and falling. Around central and western Illinois, rain was falling, with a temperature of 70 at Galesburg, 73 at Springfield, and 74 at Lincoln. It was partly sunny, with a temperature of 79 at Moline, and 71 at Lincoln. It was cloudy, with a temperature of 69 at Bloomington, and 78 at Pontiac. At Quincy, the weather conditions were not available. And once again at 1 p.m. in Peoria, under cloudy skies, the temperature was 75. Looking elsewhere around the Midwest at 1 p.m., Chicago was partly sunny, and 84. Indianapolis was cloudy, and 76. St. Louis was cloudy, and 77. Kansas City was partly sunny, and 84. Des Moines was mostly sunny, and 80. Milwaukee was partly sunny, and 69. Here is a flood statement. What? Flooding caused by excessive rainfall continues to be possible. Where? Portions of central, east central, and west central Illinois, including the following counties, in central Illinois, DeWitt, Logan, Macon, Marshall, Mason, McLean, Peoria, Piatt, Stark, Caswell, and Woodford. In east central Illinois, Champaign, Douglas, Edgar, and Vermilion. In west central Illinois, Fulton and Knox. When? Until 1 a.m. Tuesday. The following impacts are expected. Excessive runoff may result in flooding of rivers, creeks, streams, and other low-lying and flood-prone locations. Additional details. Some thunderstorms will produce rain rates of 2-plus inches per hour. http://. For safety information, visit www.weather.gov/safety/flood. You should monitor later forecasts and be alert for possible flood warnings. Those living in areas prone to flooding should be prepared to take action should flooding develop. The following is a summary of watches, warnings, and advisories in effect. For the WXJ71 listening area, a flood watch remains in effect until 1 a.m. Tuesday for the following counties: Fulton, Knox, Marshall, Mason, McLean, Peoria, Stark, Caswell, and Woodford. The time is currently 1:56 p.m. Central Daylight Time. 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Now for the official National Weather Service forecast for Peoria and surrounding areas of central Illinois. Rest of today, showers with thunderstorms likely. Some thunderstorms may produce heavy rainfall. Near steady temperature in the mid-70s. South winds 10 to 15 miles an hour with gusts up to 25 miles an hour. Chance of rain near 100%. Tonight, partly cloudy with showers and thunderstorms likely until midnight, then mostly cloudy with a slight chance of showers after midnight. Some thunderstorms may produce heavy rainfall until midnight. Lows in the upper 60s. South winds 5 to 10 miles an hour. Chance of rain 70%. Tuesday, mostly sunny. Humid with highs in the upper 80s. West winds 5 to 10 miles an hour. Heat index values up to 102 in the afternoon. Tuesday night, partly cloudy. Humid with lows in the lower 70s. Southwest winds 5 to 10 miles an hour. Wednesday, sunny with highs in the lower 90s. Southwest winds 15 to 20 miles an hour with gusts up to 30 miles an hour. Heat index values up to 100. Wednesday night, showers likely with a chance of thunderstorms until midnight, then showers likely after midnight. Lows around 70. Chance of rain.

70%. Thursday, a chance of showers in the morning, then showers and thunderstorms likely in the afternoon. Highs in the upper 80s. Chance of rain 70%. Thursday night, showers likely with a chance of thunderstorms until midnight. Lows in the lower 60s. Chance of rain 70%. Friday, sunny. Highs in the mid 80s. Friday night, clear. Lows in the lower 60s. Saturday, sunny. Highs in the upper 80s. Saturday night, partly cloudy with a chance of showers and thunderstorms. Lows in the lower 60s. Chance of rain 50%. Sunday, a chance of showers in the morning. Mostly sunny. Highs in the lower 80s. Chance of rain 50%. Again, the forecast for Peoria and surrounding areas of central Illinois for the rest of today, showers with thunderstorms likely. Some thunderstorms may produce heavy rainfall. Near steady temperature in the mid-70s. South winds 10 to 15 miles an hour with gusts up to 25 miles an hour. Chance of rain near 100%. At 1 p.m. in Peoria, skies were cloudy. The temperature was 75 degrees, the dew point was 70, and the relative humidity was 84%. The wind was south at 12 miles an hour. The pressure was 29.92 inches and falling. Around central and western Illinois, rain was falling, with a temperature of 70 at Galesburg, 73 at Springfield, and 74 at Lincoln. It was partly sunny, with a temperature of 79 at Moline, and 71 at Lincoln. It was cloudy, with a temperature of 69 at Bloomington, and 78 at Pontiac. At Quincy, the weather conditions were not available. And once again at 1 p.m. in Peoria, under cloudy skies, the temperature was 75. Looking elsewhere around the Midwest at 1 p.m., Chicago was partly sunny, and 84. Indianapolis was cloudy, and 76. St. Louis was cloudy, and 77. Kansas City was partly sunny, and 84. Des Moines was mostly sunny, and 80. Milwaukee was partly sunny, and 69. Here is a flood statement. What? Flooding caused by excessive rainfall continues to be possible. Where? Portions of central, east central, and west central Illinois, including the following counties, in central Illinois, DeWitt, Logan, Macon, Marshall, Mason, McLean, Peoria, Piatt, Stark, Tazewell, and Woodford. In east central Illinois, Champaign, Douglas, Edgar, and Vermilion. In west central Illinois, Fulton and Knox. When? Until 1 a.m. Tuesday. The following impacts are expected. Excessive runoff may result in flooding of rivers, creeks, streams, and other low-lying and flood-prone locations. Additional details. Some thunderstorms will produce rain rates of 2 plus inches per hour. http://. 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You should monitor later forecasts and be alert for possible flood warnings. Those living in areas prone to flooding should be prepared to take action should flooding develop. The following is a summary of watches, warnings, and advisories in effect. For the WXJ71 listening area, a flood watch remains in effect until 1 a.m. Tuesday for the following counties: Fulton, Knox, Marshall, Mason, McLean, Peoria, Stark, Tazewell, and Woodford. The time is currently 2:01 p.m. Central Daylight Time. 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Now for the official National Weather Service forecast for Peoria and surrounding areas of central Illinois. Rest of today, showers with thunderstorms likely. Some thunderstorms may produce heavy rainfall. Near steady temperature in the mid-70s. South winds 10 to 15 miles an hour with gusts up to 25 miles an hour. Chance of rain near 100%. Tonight, partly cloudy with showers and thunderstorms likely until midnight, then mostly cloudy with a slight chance of showers after midnight. Some thunderstorms may produce heavy rainfall until midnight. Lows in the upper 60s. South winds 5 to 10 miles an hour. Chance of rain 70%. Tuesday, mostly sunny. Humid with highs in the upper 80s. West winds 5 to 10 miles an hour. Heat index values up to 102.

afternoon. Tuesday night, partly cloudy. Humid with lows in the lower 70s. Southwest winds 5 to 10 miles an hour. Wednesday, sunny with highs in the lower 90s. Southwest winds 15 to 20 miles an hour with gusts up to 30 miles an hour. Heat index values up to 100. Wednesday night, showers likely with a chance of thunderstorms until midnight, then showers likely after midnight. Lows around 70. Chance of rain 70%. Thursday, a chance of showers in the morning, then showers and thunderstorms likely in the afternoon. Highs in the upper 80s. Chance of rain 70%. Thursday night, showers likely with a chance of thunderstorms until midnight. Lows in the lower 60s. Chance of rain 70%. Friday, sunny. Highs in the mid 80s. Friday night, clear. Lows in the lower 60s. Saturday, sunny. Highs in the upper 80s. Saturday night, partly cloudy with a chance of showers and thunderstorms. Lows in the lower 60s. Chance of rain 50%. Sunday, a chance of showers in the morning. Mostly sunny. Highs in the lower 80s. Chance of rain 50%. Again, the forecast for Peoria and surrounding areas of central Illinois for the rest of today, showers with thunderstorms likely. Some thunderstorms may produce heavy rainfall. Near steady temperature in the mid-70s. South winds 10 to 15 miles an hour with gusts up to 25 miles an hour. Chance of rain near 100%. At 2 p.m. in Peoria, skies were cloudy. The temperature was 77 degrees, the dew point was 71, and the relative humidity was 82%. The wind was southeast at 14 miles an hour, gusting to 20. The pressure was 29.91 inches and falling. Around central and western Illinois, rain was falling, with a temperature of 73 at Bloomington and 72 at Galesburg. It was partly sunny, with a temperature of 78 at Moline, 74 at Lakin, 76 at Macomb, and 77 at Springfield. At Lincoln, it was cloudy, with a temperature of 74. At Quincy, the weather conditions were not available. And once again at 2 p.m. in Peoria, under cloudy skies, the temperature was 77. Here is a flood statement. What? Flooding caused by excessive rainfall continues to be possible. Where? Portions of central, east central, and west central Illinois, including the following counties, in central Illinois, DeWitt, Logan, Macon, Marshall, Mason, McLean, Peoria, Piatt, Stark, Tazewell, and Woodford. In east central Illinois, Champaign, Douglas, Edgar, and Vermilion. In west central Illinois, Fulton and Knox. When? Until 1 a.m. Tuesday. The following impacts are expected. Excessive runoff may result in flooding of rivers, creeks, streams, and other low-lying and flood-prone locations. Additional details. Some thunderstorms will produce rain rates of 2 plus inches per hour. http://. 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You should monitor later forecasts and be alert for possible flood warnings. Those living in areas prone to flooding should be prepared to take action should flooding develop. The following is a summary of watches, warnings, and advisories in effect. For the WXJ71 listening area, a flood watch remains in effect until 1 a.m. Tuesday for the following counties: Fulton, Knox, Marshall, Mason, McLean, Peoria, Stark, Tazewell, and Woodford. The time is currently 2:06 p.m. Central Daylight Time. 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Now for the official National Weather Service forecast for Peoria and surrounding areas of central Illinois. Rest of today, showers with thunderstorms likely. Some thunderstorms may produce heavy rainfall. Near steady temperature in the mid-70s. South winds 10 to 15 miles an hour with gusts up to 25 miles an hour. Chance of rain near 100%. Tonight, partly cloudy with showers and thunderstorms likely until midnight, then mostly cloudy with a slight chance of showers after midnight. Some thunderstorms may produce heavy rainfall until midnight. Lows in the upper 60s. South winds 5 to 10 miles an hour. Chance of rain 70%.

Tuesday, mostly sunny. Humid with highs in the upper 80s. West winds 5 to 10 miles an hour. Heat index values up to 102 in the afternoon. Tuesday night, partly cloudy. Humid with lows in the lower 70s. Southwest winds 5 to 10 miles an hour. Wednesday, sunny with highs in the lower 90s. Southwest winds 15 to 20 miles an hour with gusts up to 30 miles an hour. Heat index values up to 100. Wednesday night, showers likely with a chance of thunderstorms until midnight, then showers likely after midnight. Lows around 70. Chance of rain 70%. Thursday, a chance of showers in the morning, then showers and thunderstorms likely in the afternoon. Highs in the upper 80s. Chance of rain 70%. Thursday night, showers likely with a chance of thunderstorms until midnight. Lows in the lower 60s. Chance of rain 70%. Friday, sunny. Highs in the mid 80s. Friday night, clear. Lows in the lower 60s. Saturday, sunny. Highs in the upper 80s. Saturday night, partly cloudy with a chance of showers and thunderstorms. Lows in the lower 60s. Chance of rain 50%. Sunday, a chance of showers in the morning. Mostly sunny. Highs in the lower 80s. Chance of rain 50%. Again, the forecast for Peoria and surrounding areas of central Illinois for the rest of today, showers with thunderstorms likely. Some thunderstorms may produce heavy rainfall. Near steady temperature in the mid-70s. South winds 10 to 15 miles an hour with gusts up to 25 miles an hour. Chance of rain near 100%. At 2 p.m. in Peoria, skies were cloudy. The temperature was 77 degrees, the dew point was 71, and the relative humidity was 82%. The wind was southeast at 14 miles an hour, gusting to 20. The pressure was 29.91 inches and falling. Around central and western Illinois, rain was falling, with a temperature of 73 at Bloomington and 72 at Galesburg. It was partly sunny, with a temperature of 78 at Moline, 74 at Lakin, 76 at Macomb, and 77 at Springfield. At Lincoln, it was cloudy, with a temperature of 74. At Quincy, the weather conditions were not available. And once again at 2 p.m. in Peoria, under cloudy skies, the temperature was 77. Looking elsewhere around the Midwest at 2 p.m., Chicago was cloudy, and 83. Indianapolis was partly sunny, and 80. St. Louis was partly sunny, and 81. Kansas City was cloudy, and 81. Des Moines was partly sunny, and 82. Milwaukee was partly sunny, and 73. Here is a flood statement. What? Flooding caused by excessive rainfall continues to be possible. Where? Portions of central, east central, and west central Illinois, including the following counties, in central Illinois, DeWitt, Logan, Macon, Marshall, Mason, McLean, Peoria, Piatt, Stark, Tazewell, and Woodford. In east central Illinois, Champaign, Douglas, Edgar, and Vermilion. In west central Illinois, Fulton and Knox. When? Until 1 a.m. Tuesday. The following impacts are expected. Excessive runoff may result in flooding of rivers, creeks, streams, and other low-lying and flood-prone locations. Additional details, some thunderstorms will produce rain rates of 2 plus inches per hour. http://. For safety information, visit www.weather.gov/safety/flood. You should monitor later forecasts and be alert for possible flood warnings. Those living in areas prone to flooding should be prepared to take action should flooding develop. The following is a summary of watches, warnings, and advisories in effect. For the WXJ71 listening area, a flood watch remains in effect until 1 a.m. Tuesday for the following counties: Fulton, Knox, Marshall, Mason, McLean, Peoria, Stark, Tazewell, and Woodford. The time is currently 2:12 p.m. Central Daylight Time. 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Now for the official National Weather Service forecast for Peoria and surrounding areas of central Illinois. Rest of today, showers with thunderstorms likely.

Some thunderstorms may produce heavy rainfall. Near steady temperature in the mid-70s. South winds 10 to 15 miles an hour with gusts up to 25 miles an hour. Chance of rain near 100%. Tonight, partly cloudy with showers and thunderstorms likely until midnight, then mostly cloudy with a slight chance of showers after midnight. Some thunderstorms may produce heavy rainfall until midnight. Lows in the upper 60s. South winds 5 to 10 miles an hour. Chance of rain 70%. Tuesday, mostly sunny. Humid with highs in the upper 80s. West winds 5 to 10 miles an hour. Heat index values up to 102 in the afternoon. Tuesday night, partly cloudy. Humid with lows in the lower 70s. Southwest winds 5 to 10 miles an hour. Wednesday, sunny with highs in the lower 90s. Southwest winds 15 to 20 miles an hour with gusts up to 30 miles an hour. Heat index values up to 100. Wednesday night, showers likely with a chance of thunderstorms until midnight, then showers likely after midnight. Lows around 70. Chance of rain 70%. Thursday, a chance of showers in the morning, then showers and thunderstorms likely in the afternoon. Highs in the upper 80s. Chance of rain 70%. Thursday night, showers likely with a chance of thunderstorms until midnight. Lows in the lower 60s. Chance of rain 70%. Friday, sunny. Highs in the mid 80s. Friday night, clear. Lows in the lower 60s. Saturday, sunny. Highs in the upper 80s. Saturday night, partly cloudy with a chance of showers and thunderstorms. Lows in the lower 60s. Chance of rain 50%. Sunday, a chance of showers in the morning. Mostly sunny. Highs in the lower 80s. Chance of rain 50%. Again, the forecast for Peoria and surrounding areas of central Illinois for the rest of today, showers with thunderstorms likely. Some thunderstorms may produce heavy rainfall. Near steady temperature in the mid-70s. South winds 10 to 15 miles an hour with gusts up to 25 miles an hour. Chance of rain near 100%. 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At 2 p.m. in Peoria, skies were partly sunny. The temperature was 77 degrees, the dew point was 71, and the relative humidity was 82%. The wind was southeast at 14 miles an hour, gusting to 20. The pressure was 29.91 inches and falling. Around central and western Illinois, rain was falling, with a temperature of 73 at Bloomington, 72 at Galesburg, and 71 at Pontiac. It was partly sunny, with a temperature of 78 at Moline, 74 at Lakin, 76 at Macomb, 77 at Springfield, and 74 at Lincoln. At Quincy, the weather conditions were not available. And once again at 2 p.m. in Peoria, under partly sunny skies, the temperature was 77. Looking elsewhere around the Midwest at 2 p.m., Chicago was cloudy, and 83. Indianapolis was partly sunny, and 80. St. Louis was partly sunny, and 81. Kansas City was cloudy, and 81. Des Moines was partly sunny, and 82. Milwaukee was partly sunny, and 73. Here is a flood statement. What? Flooding caused by excessive rainfall continues to be possible. Where? Portions of central, east central, and west central Illinois, including the following counties, in central Illinois: DeWitt, Logan, Macon, Marshall, Mason, McLean, Peoria, Piatt, Stark, Tazewell, and Woodford. In east central Illinois, Champaign, Douglas, Edgar, and Vermilion. In west central Illinois, Fulton and Knox. When? Until 1 a.m. Tuesday. The following impacts are expected. Excessive runoff may result in flooding of rivers, creeks, streams,

and other low-lying and flood-prone locations. Additional details, some thunderstorms will produce rain rates of 2-plus inches per hour. http://, for safety information, visit www.weather.gov/safety/flood. You should monitor later forecasts and be alert for possible flood warnings. Those living in areas prone to flooding should be prepared to take action should flooding develop. The following is a summary of watches, warnings, and advisories in effect. For the WXJ71 listening area, a flood watch remains in effect until 1 a.m. Tuesday for the following counties: Fulton, Knox, Marshall, Mason, McLean, Peoria, Stark, Tazewell, and Woodford. The time is currently 2:18 p.m. Central Daylight Time. 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Now for the official National Weather Service forecast for Peoria and surrounding areas of central Illinois. Rest of today, showers with thunderstorms likely. Some thunderstorms may produce heavy rainfall. Near steady temperature in the mid-70s. South winds 10 to 15 miles an hour with gusts up to 25 miles an hour. Chance of rain near 100%. Tonight, partly cloudy with showers and thunderstorms likely until midnight, then mostly cloudy with a slight chance of showers after midnight. Some thunderstorms may produce heavy rainfall until midnight. Lows in the upper 60s. South winds 5 to 10 miles an hour. Chance of rain 70%. Tuesday, mostly sunny. Humid with highs in the upper 80s. West winds 5 to 10 miles an hour. Heat index values up to 102 in the afternoon. Tuesday night, partly cloudy. Humid with lows in the lower 70s. Southwest winds 5 to 10 miles an hour. Wednesday, sunny with highs in the lower 90s. Southwest winds 15 to 20 miles an hour with gusts up to 30 miles an hour. Heat index values up to 100. Wednesday night, showers likely with a chance of thunderstorms until midnight, then showers likely after midnight. Lows around 70. Chance of rain 70%. Thursday, a chance of showers in the morning, then showers and thunderstorms likely in the afternoon. Highs in the upper 80s. Chance of rain 70%. Thursday night, showers likely with a chance of thunderstorms until midnight. Lows in the lower 60s. Chance of rain 70%. Friday, sunny. Highs in the mid-80s. Friday night, clear. Lows in the lower 60s. Saturday, sunny. Highs in the upper 80s. Saturday night, partly cloudy with a chance of showers and thunderstorms. Lows in the lower 60s. Chance of rain 50%. Sunday, a chance of showers in the morning. Mostly sunny. Highs in the lower 80s. Chance of rain 50%. Again, the forecast for Peoria and surrounding areas of central Illinois for the rest of today, showers with thunderstorms likely. Some thunderstorms may produce heavy rainfall. Near steady temperature in the mid-70s. South winds 10 to 15 miles an hour with gusts up to 25 miles an hour. Chance of rain near 100%. 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Now for the official National Weather Service forecast for Peoria and surrounding areas of central Illinois. Rest of today, showers with thunderstorms likely. Some thunderstorms may produce heavy rainfall. Near steady temperature in the mid-70s. South winds 10 to 15 miles an hour with gusts up to 25 miles an hour. Chance of rain near 100%. Tonight, partly cloudy with showers and thunderstorms likely until midnight, then mostly cloudy with a slight chance of showers after midnight. Some thunderstorms may produce heavy rainfall until midnight. Lows in the upper 60s. South winds 5 to 10 miles an hour. Chance of rain 70%. Tuesday, mostly sunny. Humid with highs in the upper 80s. West winds 5 to 10 miles an hour. Heat index values up to 102 in the afternoon. Tuesday night, partly cloudy. Humid with lows in the lower 70s. Southwest winds 5 to 10 miles an hour. Wednesday, sunny with highs in the lower 90s. Southwest winds 15 to 20 miles an hour.

with gusts up to 30 miles an hour. Heat index values up to 100. Wednesday night, showers likely with a chance of thunderstorms until midnight, then showers likely after midnight. Lows around 70. Chance of rain 70%. Thursday, a chance of showers in the morning, then showers and thunderstorms likely in the afternoon. Highs in the upper 80s. Chance of rain 70%. Thursday night, showers likely with a chance of thunderstorms until midnight. Lows in the lower 60s. Chance of rain 70%. Friday, sunny. Highs in the mid 80s. Friday night, clear. Lows in the lower 60s. Saturday, sunny. Highs in the upper 80s. Saturday night, partly cloudy with a chance of showers and thunderstorms. Lows in the lower 60s. Chance of rain 50%. Sunday, a chance of showers in the morning. Mostly sunny. Highs in the lower 80s. Chance of rain 50%. Again, the forecast for Peoria and surrounding areas of central Illinois for the rest of today, showers with thunderstorms likely. Some thunderstorms may produce heavy rainfall. Near steady temperature in the mid-70s. South winds 10 to 15 miles an hour with gusts up to 25 miles an hour. Chance of rain near 100%. The following is a summary of watches, warnings and advisories in effect. For the WXJ71 listening area, a flood watch remains in effect until 1 a.m. Tuesday for the following counties: Fulton, Knox, Marshall, Mason, McLean, Peoria, Stark, Tazewell and Woodford. A flood advisory has been issued until 5:30 p.m. for the following county: Knox, Illinois. At 2 p.m. in Peoria, skies were partly sunny. The temperature was 77 degrees, the dew point was 71, and the relative humidity was 82%. The wind was southeast at 14 miles an hour, gusting to 20. The pressure was 29.91 inches and falling. Around central and western Illinois, rain was falling, with a temperature of 73 at Bloomington, 72 at Galesburg, and 71 at Pontiac. It was partly sunny, with a temperature of 77 at Moline, 74 at Lakin, 76 at Macomb, 77 at Springfield, and 74 at Lincoln. At Quincy, the weather conditions were not available. And once again at 2 p.m. in Peoria, under partly sunny skies, the temperature was 77. Flood advisory in effect until 5:30 p.m. this afternoon. What flooding caused by excessive rainfall is expected? Where, a portion of west central Illinois, including the following county, Knox. When, until 5:30 p.m. The following impacts are expected: minor flooding in low-lying and poor drainage areas. Additional details, at 2:19 p.m., Doppler radar indicated heavy rain due to thunderstorms. Minor flooding is ongoing or expected to begin shortly in the advisory area. Between 2 and 3 inches of rain have fallen. Additional rainfall amounts up to 1 inch are expected over the area. This additional rain will result in minor flooding. Some locations that will experience flooding include Galesburg, Abingdon, Henderson, East Galesburg and Galesburg Municipal Airport. West Carl Sandburg Drive and Galesburg and other roadways are experiencing minor flooding. http://, for safety information, visit www.weather.gov/safety/flood. Turn around, don't drown when encountering flooded roads. Most flood deaths occur in vehicles. And now a discussion of hazardous weather conditions for the following counties in Illinois: Fulton, Knox, Marshall, Mason, McLean, Peoria, Stark, Tazewell, and Woodford. This hazardous weather outlook is for central Illinois, east central Illinois, and west central Illinois. For tonight, periods of thunderstorms are expected into this evening, though a few may linger past midnight. While the severe weather threat is low, rainfall rates of 2 to 3 inches per hour may cause localized flash flooding. For Tuesday through Sunday, scattered thunderstorms are expected Tuesday evening, and a few may be strong or briefly severe. However, the better chances for severe weather will be Wednesday and especially on Thursday. There also remains a concern for localized flooding. Hot weather will develop on Tuesday and Wednesday.
Heat index values over 95 to 100 degrees are expected on Tuesday west of Interstate 55 and over all of central and southeast Illinois on Wednesday. Spotter information statement. Spotter activation is not anticipated tonight. When flooding is a threat, keep these safety rules in mind. Never drive or walk across flood waters. It only takes 12 to 18 inches of water to sweep a vehicle off the road, and only 6 inches of moving water to knock over an adult. Do not drive around barricades. The road is closed for a reason. Most flood fatalities occur in vehicles. Besides your safety, you also put the lives of first responders at risk. If you live in a flood-prone area, or are camping in a low-lying area, move to higher ground. If you have water in your home, do not go into a room if standing water covers electrical outlets. Stay out of water that may have electricity in it. The time is currently 2:28 p.m. Central Daylight Time. 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Now for the official National Weather Service forecast for Peoria and surrounding areas of central Illinois. Rest of today, showers with thunderstorms likely. Some thunderstorms may produce heavy rainfall. Near steady temperature in the mid-70s. South winds 10 to 15 miles an hour with gusts up to 25 miles an hour. Chance of rain near 100%. Tonight, partly cloudy with showers and thunderstorms likely until midnight, then mostly cloudy with a slight chance of showers after midnight. Some thunderstorms may produce heavy rainfall until midnight. Lows in the upper 60s. South winds 5 to 10 miles an hour. Chance of rain 70%. Tuesday, mostly sunny. Humid with highs in the upper 80s. West winds 5 to 10 miles an hour. Heat index values up to 102 in the afternoon. Tuesday night, partly cloudy. Humid with lows in the lower 70s. Southwest winds 5 to 10 miles an hour. Wednesday, sunny with highs in the lower 90s. Southwest winds 15 to 20 miles an hour with gusts up to 30 miles an hour. Heat index values up to 100. Wednesday night, showers likely with a chance of thunderstorms until midnight, then showers likely after midnight. Lows around 70. Chance of rain 70%. Thursday, a chance of showers in the morning, then showers and thunderstorms likely in the afternoon. Highs in the upper 80s. Chance of rain 70%. Thursday night, showers likely with a chance of thunderstorms until midnight. Lows in the lower 60s. Chance of rain 70%. Friday, sunny. Highs in the mid-80s. Friday night, clear. Lows in the lower 60s. Saturday, sunny. Highs in the upper 80s. Saturday night, partly cloudy with a chance of showers and thunderstorms. Lows in the lower 60s. Chance of rain 50%. Sunday, a chance of showers in the morning. Mostly sunny. Highs in the lower 80s. Chance of rain 50%. Again, the forecast for Peoria and surrounding areas of central Illinois for the rest of today, showers with thunderstorms likely. Some thunderstorms may produce heavy rainfall. Near steady temperature in the mid-70s. South winds 10 to 15 miles an hour with gusts up to 25 miles an hour. Chance of rain near 100%. The following is a summary of watches, warnings, and advisories in effect. For the WXJ71 listening area, a flood watch remains in effect until 1 a.m. Tuesday for the following counties: Fulton, Knox, Marshall, Mason, McLean, Peoria, Stark, Tazewell, and Woodford. A flood advisory has been issued until 5:30 p.m. for the following county: Knox, Illinois. At 2 p.m. in Peoria, skies were partly sunny. The temperature was 77 degrees, the dew point was 71, and the relative humidity was 82%. The wind was southeast at 14 miles an hour, gusting to 20. The pressure was 29.91 inches and falling. Around central and western Illinois, rain was falling, with a temperature of 73 at Bloomington, 72 at Galesburg, and 71 at Pontiac. It was partly sunny, with a temperature of 77 at Moline, 74 at Lakin,
76 at Macomb, 77 at Springfield, and 74 at Lincoln. At Quincy, the weather conditions were not available. And once again at 2 p.m.

Peoria, under partly sunny skies, the temperature was 77. Flood advisory in effect until 5:30 p.m. this afternoon. What flooding caused by excessive rainfall is expected? Where a portion of west... Flood advisory in effect until 5:30 p.m. this afternoon. What flooding caused by excessive rainfall is expected? Where a portion of west central Illinois, including the following county, Knox. When until 5:30 p.m. The following impacts are expected: minor flooding in low-lying and poor drainage areas. Additional details, at 2:19 p.m., Doppler radar indicated heavy rain due to thunderstorms. Minor flooding is ongoing or expected to begin shortly in the advisory area. Between 2 and 3 inches of rain have fallen. Additional rainfall amounts up to 1 inch are expected over the area. This additional rain will result in minor flooding. Some locations that will experience flooding include Galesburg, Abingdon, Henderson, East Galesburg and Galesburg Municipal Airport. West Carl Sandburg Drive and Galesburg and other roadways are experiencing minor flooding. http://, for safety information, visit www.weather.gov/safety/flood. Turn around, don't drown when encountering flooded roads. Most flood deaths occur in vehicles. And now a discussion of hazardous weather conditions for the following counties in Illinois: Fulton, Knox, Marshall, Mason, McLean, Peoria, Stark, Tazewell, and Woodford. This hazardous weather outlook is for central Illinois, east central Illinois, and west central Illinois. For tonight, periods of thunderstorms are expected into this evening, though a few may linger past midnight. While the severe weather threat is low, rainfall rates of 2 to 3 inches per hour may cause localized flash flooding. For Tuesday through Sunday, scattered thunderstorms are expected Tuesday evening, and a few may be strong or briefly severe. However, the better chances for severe weather will be Wednesday and especially on Thursday. There also remains a concern for localized flooding. Hot weather will develop on Tuesday and Wednesday. Heat index values over 95 to 100 degrees are expected on Tuesday west of Interstate 55 and over all of central and southeast Illinois on Wednesday. Spotter information statement: spotter activation is not anticipated tonight. When flooding is a threat, keep these safety rules in mind. Never drive or walk across flood waters. It only takes 12 to 18 inches of water to sweep a vehicle off the road, and only 6 inches of moving water to knock over an adult. Do not drive around barricades. The road is closed for a reason. Most flood fatalities occur in vehicles. Besides your safety, you also put the lives of first responders at risk. If you live in a flood-prone area, or are camping in a low-lying area, move to higher ground. If you have water in your home, do not go into a room if standing water covers electrical outlets. Stay out of water that may have electricity in it. The time is currently 2:36 p.m. Central Daylight Time. 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Now for the official National Weather Service forecast for Peoria and surrounding areas of central Illinois. Rest of today, showers with thunderstorms likely. Some thunderstorms may produce heavy rainfall. Near steady temperature in the mid-70s. South winds 10 to 15 miles an hour with gusts up to 25 miles an hour. Chance of rain near 100%. Tonight, partly cloudy with showers and thunderstorms likely until midnight, then mostly cloudy with a slight chance of showers after midnight. Some thunderstorms may produce heavy rainfall until midnight. Lows in the upper 60s. South winds 5 to 10 miles an hour. Chance of rain 70%. Tuesday, mostly sunny. Humid with highs in the upper 80s. West winds 5 to 10 miles an hour. Heat index values up to 102 in the afternoon. Tuesday night, partly cloudy. Humid with lows in the lower 70s. Southwest winds 5 to 10 miles an hour. Wednesday, sunny with highs in the lower 90s. Southwest winds 15 to 20 miles an hour with gusts up to 30 miles an hour. Heat index values up to 100. Wednesday night, showers likely with a chance of thunderstorms until midnight, then showers likely after midnight. Lows around 70.

for Peoria and surrounding areas of central Illinois for the rest of today, showers with thunderstorms likely. Some thunderstorms may produce heavy rainfall. Near steady temperature in the mid-70s. South winds 10 to 15 miles an hour with gusts up to 25 miles an hour. Chance of rain near 100%. The following is a summary of watches, warnings, and advisories in effect. For the WXJ71 listening area, a flood watch remains in effect until 1 a.m. Tuesday for the following counties: Fulton, Knox, Marshall, Mason, McLean, Peoria, Stark, Tazewell, and Woodford. A flood advisory has been issued until 5:30 p.m. for the following county: Knox, Illinois. At 2 p.m. in Peoria, skies were partly sunny. The temperature was 77 degrees, the dew point was 71, and the relative humidity was 82%. The wind was southeast at 14 miles an hour, gusting to 20. The pressure was 29.91 inches and falling. Around central and western Illinois, rain was falling, with a temperature of 73 at Bloomington, 72 at Galesburg, and 71 at Pontiac. It was partly sunny, with a temperature of 77 at Moline, 74 at Lakin, 76 at Macomb, 77 at Springfield, and 74 at Lincoln. At Quincy, the weather conditions were not available. And once again at 2 p.m. in Peoria, under partly sunny skies, the temperature was 77. Flood advisory in effect until 5:30 p.m. this afternoon. What flooding caused by excessive rainfall is expected? Where? A portion of west-central Illinois, including the following county: Knox. When? Until 5:30 p.m. The following impacts are expected: minor flooding in low-lying and poor drainage areas. Additional details: at 2:19 p.m., Doppler radar indicated heavy rain due to thunderstorms. Minor flooding is ongoing or expected to begin shortly in the advisory area. Between 2 and 3 inches of rain have fallen. Additional rainfall amounts up to 1 inch are expected over the area. This additional rain will result in minor flooding. Some locations that will experience flooding include Galesburg, Abingdon, Henderson, East Galesburg, and Galesburg Municipal Airport. West Carl Sandburg Drive and Galesburg and other roadways are experiencing minor flooding. For safety information, visit www.weather.gov/safety/flood. Turn around, don't drown when encountering flooded roads. Most flood deaths occur in vehicles. And now a discussion of hazardous weather conditions for the following counties in Illinois: Fulton, Knox, Marshall, Mason, McLean, Peoria, Stark, Tazewell, and Woodford. This hazardous weather outlook is for central Illinois, east central Illinois, and west central Illinois. For tonight, periods of thunderstorms are expected into this evening, though a few may linger past midnight. While the severe weather threat is low, rainfall rates of 2 to 3 inches per hour may cause localized flash flooding. For Tuesday through Sunday, scattered thunderstorms are expected Tuesday evening, and a few may be strong or briefly severe. However, the better chances for severe weather will be Wednesday and especially on Thursday. There also remains a concern for localized flooding. Hot weather will develop on Tuesday and Wednesday. Heat index values over 95 to 100 degrees are expected on Tuesday west of Interstate 55 and over all of central and southeast Illinois on Wednesday. Spotter information statement: spotter activation is not anticipated tonight. When flooding is a threat, keep these safety rules in mind. Never drive or walk across flood waters. It only takes 12 to 18 inches of water to sweep a vehicle off the road, and only 6 inches of moving water to knock over an adult. Do not drive around barricades. The road is closed for a reason. Most flood fatalities occur in vehicles. Besides your safety, you also put the lives of first responders at risk. If you live in a flood-prone area, or are camping in a low-lying area, move to higher ground. If you have water in your home, do not go into a room if standing water covers electrical outlets. Stay out of water that may have electricity in it. The time is currently 2:43 p.m. Central Daylight Time. 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

areas of central Illinois. Rest of today, showers with thunderstorms likely. Some thunderstorms may produce heavy rainfall. Near steady temperature in the mid-70s. South winds 10 to 15 miles an hour with gusts up to 25 miles an hour. Chance of rain near 100%. Tonight, partly cloudy with showers and thunderstorms likely until midnight, then mostly cloudy with a slight chance of showers after midnight. Some thunderstorms may produce heavy rainfall until midnight. Lows in the upper 60s. South winds 5 to 10 miles an hour. Chance of rain 70%. Tuesday, mostly sunny. Humid with highs in the upper 80s. West winds 5 to 10 miles an hour. Heat index values up to 102 in the afternoon. Tuesday night, partly cloudy. Humid with lows in the lower 70s. Southwest winds 5 to 10 miles an hour. Wednesday, sunny with highs in the lower 90s. Southwest winds 15 to 20 miles an hour with gusts up to 30 miles an hour. Heat index values up to 100. Wednesday night, showers likely with a chance of thunderstorms until midnight, then showers likely after midnight. Lows around 70. Chance of rain 70%. Thursday, a chance of showers in the morning, then showers and thunderstorms likely in the afternoon. Highs in the upper 80s. Chance of rain 70%. Thursday night, showers likely with a chance of thunderstorms until midnight. Lows in the lower 60s. Chance of rain 70%. Friday, sunny. Highs in the mid-80s. Friday night, clear. Lows in the lower 60s. Saturday, sunny. Highs in the upper 80s. Saturday night, partly cloudy with a chance of showers and thunderstorms. Lows in the lower 60s. Chance of rain 50%. Sunday, a chance of showers in the morning. Mostly sunny. Highs in the lower 80s. Chance of rain 50%. Again, the forecast for Peoria and surrounding areas of central Illinois for the rest of today, showers with thunderstorms likely. Some thunderstorms may produce heavy rainfall. Near steady temperature in the mid-70s. South winds 10 to 15 miles an hour with gusts up to 25 miles an hour. Chance of rain near 100%. The following is a summary of watches, warnings and advisories in effect. For the WXJ71 listening area, a flood watch remains in effect until 1 a.m. Tuesday for the following counties: Fulton, Knox, Marshall, Mason, McLean, Peoria, Stark, Tazewell and Woodford. A flood advisory has been issued until 5:30 p.m. for the following county: Knox, Illinois. At 2 p.m. in Peoria, skies were partly sunny. The temperature was 77 degrees, the dew point was 71, and the relative humidity was 82%. The wind was southeast at 14 miles an hour, gusting to 20. The pressure was 29.91 inches and falling. Around central and western Illinois, rain was falling, with a temperature of 73 at Bloomington, 72 at Galesburg, and 71 at Pontiac. It was partly sunny, with a temperature of 77 at Moline, 74 at Lakin, 76 at Macomb, 77 at Springfield, and 74 at Lincoln. At Quincy, the weather conditions were not available. And once again at 2 p.m. in Peoria, under partly sunny skies, the temperature was 77. Flood advisory in effect until 5:30 p.m. this afternoon. What flooding caused by excessive rainfall is expected? Where, a portion of west central Illinois, including the following county: Knox. When, until 5:30 p.m. The following impacts are expected: minor flooding in low-lying and poor drainage areas. Additional details: at 2:19 p.m., Doppler radar indicated heavy rain due to thunderstorms. Minor flooding is ongoing or expected to begin shortly in the advisory area. Between 2 and 3 inches of rain have fallen. Additional rainfall amounts up to 1 inch are expected over the area. This additional rain will result in minor flooding. Some locations that will experience flooding include Galesburg, Abingdon, Henderson, East Galesburg and Galesburg Municipal Airport. West Carl Sandburg Drive and Galesburg and other roadways are experiencing minor flooding. http://, for safety information, visit www.weather.gov/safety/

Turn around. Don't drown when encountering flooded roads. Most flood deaths occur in vehicles. And now a discussion of hazardous weather conditions for the following counties in Illinois: Fulton, Knox, Marshall, Mason, McLean, Peoria, Stark, Tazewell, and Woodford. This hazardous weather outlook is for Central Illinois, East Central Illinois, and West Central Illinois. For tonight, periods of thunderstorms are expected into this evening, though a few may linger past midnight. While the severe weather threat is low, rainfall rates of 2 to 3 inches per hour may cause localized flash flooding. For Tuesday through Sunday, scattered thunderstorms are expected Tuesday evening, and a few may be strong or briefly severe. However, the better chances for severe weather will be Wednesday and especially on Thursday. There also remains a concern for localized flooding. Hot weather will develop on Tuesday and Wednesday. Heat index values over 95 to 100 degrees are expected on Tuesday west of Interstate 55 and over all of central and southeast Illinois on Wednesday. Spotter information statement: spotter activation is not anticipated tonight. When flooding is a threat, keep these safety rules in mind. Never drive or walk across flood waters. It only takes 12 to 18 inches of water to sweep a vehicle off the road, and only 6 inches of moving water to knock over an adult. Do not drive around barricades. The road is closed for a reason. Most flood fatalities occur in vehicles. Besides your safety, you also put the lives of first responders at risk. If you live in a flood-prone area, or are camping in a low-lying area, move to higher ground. If you have water in your home, do not go into a room if standing water covers electrical outlets. Stay out of water that may have electricity in it. The time is currently 2:50 p.m. Central Daylight Time. 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Now for the official National Weather Service forecast for Peoria and surrounding areas of Central Illinois. Rest of today, showers with thunderstorms likely. Some thunderstorms may produce heavy rainfall. Near steady temperature in the mid-70s. South winds 10 to 15 miles an hour with gusts up to 25 miles an hour. Chance of rain near 100%. Tonight, partly cloudy with showers and thunderstorms likely until midnight, then mostly cloudy with a slight chance of showers after midnight. Some thunderstorms may produce heavy rainfall until midnight. Lows in the upper 60s. South winds 5 to 10 miles an hour. Chance of rain 70%. Tuesday, mostly sunny. Humid with highs in the upper 80s. West winds 5 to 10 miles an hour. Heat index values up to 102 in the afternoon. Tuesday night, partly cloudy. Humid with lows in the lower 70s. Southwest winds 5 to 10 miles an hour. Wednesday, sunny with highs in the lower 90s. Southwest winds 15 to 20 miles an hour with gusts up to 30 miles an hour. Heat index values up to 100. Wednesday night, showers likely with a chance of thunderstorms until midnight, then showers likely after midnight. Lows around 70. Chance of rain 70%. Thursday, a chance of showers in the morning, then showers and thunderstorms likely in the afternoon. Highs in the upper 80s. Chance of rain 70%. Thursday night, showers likely with a chance of thunderstorms until midnight. Lows in the lower 60s. Chance of rain 70%. Friday, sunny. Highs in the mid-80s. Friday night, clear. Lows in the lower 60s. Saturday, sunny. Highs in the upper 80s. Saturday night, partly cloudy with a chance of showers and thunderstorms. Lows in the lower 60s. Chance of rain 50%. Sunday, a chance of showers in the morning. Mostly sunny. Highs in the lower 80s. Chance of rain 50%. Again, the forecast for Peoria and surrounding areas of Central Illinois for the rest of today: showers with thunderstorms likely. Some thunderstorms may produce heavy rainfall. Near steady temperature in the mid-70s. South winds 10 to 15 miles an hour with gusts up to 25 miles an hour. Chance of rain near 100%. The following is a summary of watches, warnings, and advisories in effect. For the WXJ71 list,

area. A flood watch remains in effect until 1 a.m. Tuesday for the following counties: Fulton, Knox, Marshall, Mason, McLean, Peoria, Stark, Tazewell, and Woodford. A flood advisory has been issued until 5:30 p.m. for the following county: Knox, Illinois. At 2 p.m. in Peoria, skies were partly sunny. The temperature was 77 degrees, the dew point was 71, and the relative humidity was 82%. The wind was southeast at 14 miles an hour, gusting to 20. The pressure was 29.91 inches and falling. Around central and western Illinois, rain was falling, with a temperature of 73 at Bloomington, 72 at Galesburg, and 71 at Pontiac. It was partly sunny, with a temperature of 77 at Moline, 74 at Lakin, 76 at Macomb, 77 at Springfield, and 74 at Lincoln. At Quincy, the weather conditions were not available. And once again at 2 p.m. in Peoria, under partly sunny skies, the temperature was 77. Flood advisory in effect until 5:30 p.m. this afternoon. What flooding caused by excessive rainfall is expected? Where? A portion of west-central Illinois, including the following county: Knox. When? Until 5:30 p.m. The following impacts are expected: minor flooding in low-lying and poor drainage areas. Additional details: at 2:19 p.m., Doppler radar indicated heavy rain due to thunderstorms. Minor flooding is ongoing or expected to begin shortly in the advisory area. Between 2 and 3 inches of rain have fallen. Additional rainfall amounts up to 1 inch are expected over the area. This additional rain will result in minor flooding. Some locations that will experience flooding include Galesburg, Abingdon, Henderson, East Galesburg and Galesburg Municipal Airport. West Carl Sandburg Drive and Galesburg and other roadways are experiencing minor flooding. http://, for safety information, visit www.weather.gov/safety/flood. Turn around, don't drown when encountering flooded roads. Most flood deaths occur in vehicles. And now a discussion of hazardous weather conditions for the following counties in Illinois: Fulton, Knox, Marshall, Mason, McLean, Peoria, Stark, Tazewell, and Woodford. This hazardous weather outlook is for central Illinois, east central Illinois, and west central Illinois. For tonight, periods of thunderstorms are expected into this evening, though a few may linger past midnight. While the severe weather threat is low, rainfall rates of 2 to 3 inches per hour may cause localized flash flooding. For Tuesday through Sunday, scattered thunderstorms are expected Tuesday evening, and a few may be strong or briefly severe. However, the better chances for severe weather will be Wednesday and especially on Thursday. There also remains a concern for localized flooding. Hot weather will develop on Tuesday and Wednesday. Heat index values over 95 to 100 degrees are expected on Tuesday west of Interstate 55 and over all of central and southeast Illinois on Wednesday. Spotter information statement: spotter activation is not anticipated tonight. When flooding is a threat, keep these safety rules in mind. Never drive or walk across flood waters. It only takes 12 to 18 inches of water to sweep a vehicle off the road, and only 6 inches of moving water to knock over an adult. Do not drive around barricades. The road is closed for a reason. Most flood fatalities occur in vehicles. Besides your safety, you also put the lives of first responders at risk. If you live in a flood-prone area, or are camping in a low-lying area, move to higher ground. If you have water in your home, do not go into a room if standing water covers electrical outlets. Stay out of water that may have electricity in it. The time is currently 2:57 p.m. Central Daylight Time. 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Now for the official National Weather Service forecast for Peoria and surrounding areas of central Illinois. Rest of today, showers with thunderstorms likely. Some thunderstorms may produce heavy rainfall. Near steady temperature in the mid-70s. South winds 10 to 15 miles an hour with gusts up to 25 miles an hour. Chance of rain near 100%. Tonight, partly cloudy with showers and thunderstorms likely until midnight, then mostly cloudy with a slight chance of showers after midnight.

some thunderstorms may produce heavy rainfall until midnight. Lows in the upper 60s. South winds 5 to 10 miles an hour. Chance of rain 70%. Tuesday, mostly sunny. Humid with highs in the upper 80s. West winds 5 to 10 miles an hour. Heat index values up to 102 in the afternoon. Tuesday night, partly cloudy. Humid with lows in the lower 70s. Southwest winds 5 to 10 miles an hour. Wednesday, sunny with highs in the lower 90s. Southwest winds 15 to 20 miles an hour with gusts up to 30 miles an hour. Heat index values up to 100. Wednesday night, showers likely with a chance of thunderstorms until midnight, then showers likely after midnight. Lows around 70. Chance of rain 70%. Thursday, a chance of showers in the morning, then showers and thunderstorms likely in the afternoon. Highs in the upper 80s. Chance of rain 70%. Thursday night, showers likely with a chance of thunderstorms until midnight. Lows in the lower 60s. Chance of rain 70%. Friday, sunny. Highs in the mid 80s. Friday night, clear. Lows in the lower 60s. Saturday, sunny. Highs in the upper 80s. Saturday night, partly cloudy with a chance of showers and thunderstorms. Lows in the lower 60s. Chance of rain 50%. Sunday, a chance of showers in the morning. Mostly sunny. Highs in the lower 80s. Chance of rain 50%. Again, the forecast for Peoria and surrounding areas of central Illinois for the rest of today, showers with thunderstorms likely. Some thunderstorms may produce heavy rainfall. Near steady temperature in the mid-70s. South winds 10 to 15 miles an hour with gusts up to 25 miles an hour. Chance of rain near 100%. The following is a summary of watches, warnings and advisories in effect. For the WXJ71 listening area, a flood watch remains in effect until 1 a.m. Tuesday for the following counties: Fulton, Knox, Marshall, Mason, McLean, Peoria, Stark, Tazewell and Woodford. A flood advisory has been issued until 5:30 p.m. for the following county: Knox, Illinois. Flood advisory in effect until 5:30 p.m. this afternoon. What? Flooding caused by excessive rainfall is expected. Where? A portion of west central Illinois, including the following county: Knox. When? Until 5:30 p.m. The following impacts are expected: minor flooding in low-lying and poor drainage areas. Additional details: at 2:19 p.m., Doppler radar indicated heavy rain due to thunderstorms. Minor flooding is ongoing or expected to begin shortly in the advisory area. Between 2 and 3 inches of rain have fallen. Additional rainfall amounts up to 1 inch are expected over the area. This additional rain will result in minor flooding. Some locations that will experience flooding include Galesburg, Abingdon, Henderson, East Galesburg and Galesburg Municipal Airport. West Carl Sandburg Drive and Galesburg and other roadways are experiencing minor flooding. http://for safety information, visit www.weather.gov/safety/flood. Turn around, don't drown when encountering flooded roads. Most flood deaths occur in vehicles. And now a discussion of hazardous weather conditions for the following counties in Illinois: Fulton, Knox, Marshall, Mason, McLean, Peoria, Stark, Tazewell, and Woodford. This hazardous weather outlook is for central Illinois, east central Illinois, and west central Illinois. For tonight, periods of thunderstorms are expected into this evening, though a few may linger past midnight. While the severe weather threat is low, rainfall rates of 2 to 3 inches per hour may cause localized flash flooding. For Tuesday through Sunday, scattered thunderstorms are expected Tuesday evening, and a few may be strong or briefly severe. However, the better chances for severe weather will be Wednesday and especially on Thursday. There also remains a concern for localized flooding. Hot weather will develop on Tuesday and Wednesday. Heat index values over 95 to 100 degrees are expected on Tuesday west of Interstate 55 and over all of central and southeast Illinois on Wednesday. Spotter information statement: spotter activation is not anticipated tonight. When flooding is a threat, keep these

safety rules in mind. Never drive or walk across flood waters. It only takes 12 to 18 inches of water to sweep a vehicle off the road, and only 6 inches of moving water to knock over an adult. Do not drive around barricades. The road is closed for a reason. Most flood fatalities occur in vehicles. Besides your safety, you also put the lives of first responders at risk. 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If you have water in your home, do not go into a room if standing water covers electrical outlets. Stay out of water that may have electricity in it. The time is currently 3:04 p.m. Central Daylight Time. 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Now for the official National Weather Service forecast for Peoria and surrounding areas of central Illinois. Rest of today, showers with thunderstorms likely. Some thunderstorms may produce heavy rainfall. Near steady temperature in the mid-70s. South winds 10 to 15 miles an hour with gusts up to 25 miles an hour. Chance of rain near 100%. Tonight, partly cloudy with showers and thunderstorms likely until midnight, then mostly cloudy with a slight chance of showers after midnight. Some thunderstorms may produce heavy rainfall until midnight. Lows in the upper 60s. South winds 5 to 10 miles an hour. Chance of rain 70%. Tuesday, mostly sunny. Humid with highs in the upper 80s. West winds 5 to 10 miles an hour. Heat index values up to 102 in the afternoon. Tuesday night, partly cloudy. Humid with lows in the lower 70s. Southwest winds 5 to 10 miles an hour. Wednesday, sunny with highs in the lower 90s. Southwest winds 15 to 20 miles an hour with gusts up to 30 miles an hour. Heat index values up to 100. Wednesday night, showers likely with a chance of thunderstorms until midnight, then showers likely after midnight. Lows around 70. Chance of rain 70%. Thursday, a chance of showers in the morning, then showers and thunderstorms likely in the afternoon. Highs in the upper 80s. Chance of rain 70%. Thursday night, showers likely with a chance of thunderstorms until midnight. Lows in the lower 60s. Chance of rain 70%. Friday, sunny. Highs in the mid-80s. Friday night, clear. Lows in the lower 60s. Saturday, sunny. Highs in the upper 80s. Saturday night, partly cloudy with a chance of showers and thunderstorms. Lows in the lower 60s. Chance of rain 50%. Sunday, a chance of showers in the morning. Mostly sunny. Highs in the lower 80s. Chance of rain 50%. Again, the forecast for Peoria and surrounding areas of central Illinois for the rest of today, showers with thunderstorms likely. Some thunderstorms may produce heavy rainfall. Near steady temperature in the mid-70s. South winds 10 to 15 miles an hour with gusts up to 25 miles an hour. Chance of rain near 100%. The following is a summary of watches, warnings and advisories in effect. For the WXJ71 listening area, a flood watch remains in effect until 1 a.m. Tuesday for the following counties: Fulton, Knox, Marshall, Mason, McLean, Peoria, Stark, Tazewell and Woodford. A flood advisory has been issued until 5:30 p.m. for the following county: Knox, Illinois. At 3 p.m. in Peoria, rain was falling. Visibility was 5 miles. The temperature was 75 degrees, the dew point was 72, and the relative humidity was 90%. The wind was southeast at 10 miles an hour. The pressure was 29.90 inches and falling. Around central and western Illinois, at Galesburg, rain was falling, with a temperature of 73. It was partly sunny, with a temperature of 76 at Moline, 78 at Lakin, 79 at Macomb, and 76 at Lincoln. It was cloudy, with a temperature of 74 at Bloomington, and 79 at Springfield. At Quincy, the weather conditions were not available. And once again at 3 p.m. in Peoria, with rain, the temperature was 75. Flood advisory in effect until 5:30 p.m. this afternoon. What flooding caused by excessive rainfall is expected,

Ware, a portion of West Central Illinois, including the following county, Knox. When, until 5:30 p.m. The following impacts are expected: minor flooding in low-lying and poor drainage areas. Additional details, at 2:19 p.m., Doppler radar indicated heavy rain due to thunderstorms. Minor flooding is ongoing or expected to begin shortly in the advisory area. Between 2 and 3 inches of rain have fallen. Additional rainfall amounts up to 1 inch are expected over the area. This additional rain will result in minor flooding. Some locations that will experience flooding include Galesburg, Abingdon, Henderson, East Galesburg and Galesburg Municipal Airport. West Carl Sandburg Drive and Galesburg and other roadways are experiencing minor flooding. http://for safety information, visit www.weather.gov/safety/flood. Turn around, don't drown when encountering flooded roads. Most flood deaths occur in vehicles. And now a discussion of hazardous weather conditions for the following counties in Illinois: Fulton, Knox, Marshall, Mason, McLean, Peoria, Stark, Tazewell, and Woodford. This hazardous weather outlook is for Central Illinois, East Central Illinois, and West Central Illinois. For tonight, periods of thunderstorms are expected into this evening, though a few may linger past midnight. While the severe weather threat is low, rainfall rates of 2 to 3 inches per hour may cause localized flash flooding. For Tuesday through Sunday, scattered thunderstorms are expected Tuesday evening, and a few may be strong or briefly severe. However, the better chances for severe weather will be Wednesday and especially on Thursday. There also remains a concern for localized flooding. Hot weather will develop on Tuesday and Wednesday. Heat index values over 95 to 100 degrees are expected on Tuesday west of Interstate 55 and over all of central and southeast Illinois on Wednesday. Spotter information statement: spotter activation is not anticipated tonight. When flooding is a threat, keep these safety rules in mind. Never drive or walk across flood waters. It only takes 12 to 18 inches of water to sweep a vehicle off the road, and only 6 inches of moving water to knock over an adult. Do not drive around barricades. The road is closed for a reason. Most flood fatalities occur in vehicles. Besides your safety, you also put the lives of first responders at risk. If you live in a flood-prone area, or are camping in a low-lying area, move to higher ground. If you have water in your home, do not go into a room if standing water covers electrical outlets. Stay out of water that may have electricity in it. The time is currently 3:11 p.m. Central Daylight Time. 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Now for the official National Weather Service forecast for Peoria and surrounding areas of central Illinois. Rest of today, showers with thunderstorms likely. Some thunderstorms may produce heavy rainfall. Near steady temperature in the mid-70s. South winds 10 to 15 miles an hour with gusts up to 25 miles an hour. Chance of rain near 100%. Tonight, partly cloudy with showers and thunderstorms likely until midnight, then mostly cloudy with a slight chance of showers after midnight. Some thunderstorms may produce heavy rainfall until midnight. Lows in the upper 60s. South winds 5 to 10 miles an hour. Chance of rain 70%. Tuesday, mostly sunny. Humid with highs in the upper 80s. West winds 5 to 10 miles an hour. Heat index values up to 102 in the afternoon. Tuesday night, partly cloudy. Humid with lows in the lower 70s. Southwest winds 5 to 10 miles an hour. Wednesday, sunny with highs in the lower 90s. Southwest winds 15 to 20 miles an hour with gusts up to 30 miles an hour. Heat index values up to 100. Wednesday night, showers likely with a chance of thunderstorms until midnight, then showers likely after midnight. Lows around 70. Chance of rain 70%. Thursday, a chance of showers in the morning, then showers and thunderstorms likely in the afternoon. Highs in the upper 80s. Chance of rain 70%. Thursday night, showers likely with a chance of thunderstorms until midnight. Lows in the lower 60s. Chance of rain 70%. Friday,

sunny. Highs in the mid-80s. Friday night, clear. Lows in the lower 60s. Saturday, sunny. Highs in the upper 80s. Saturday night, partly cloudy with a chance of showers and thunderstorms. Lows in the lower 60s. Chance of rain 50%. Sunday, a chance of showers in the morning. Mostly sunny. Highs in the lower 80s. Chance of rain 50%. Again, the forecast for Peoria and surrounding areas of central Illinois for the rest of today, showers with thunderstorms likely. Some thunderstorms may produce heavy rainfall. Near steady temperature in the mid-70s. South winds 10 to 15 miles an hour with gusts up to 25 miles an hour. Chance of rain near 100%. 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The following is a summary of watches, warnings, and advisories in effect. For the WXJ71 listening area, a flood watch remains in effect until 1 a.m. Tuesday for the following counties: Fulton, Knox, Marshall, Mason, McLean, Peoria, Stark, Tazewell, and Woodford. A flood advisory has been issued until 5:30 p.m. for the following county: Knox, Illinois. At 3 p.m. in Peoria, rain was falling. Visibility was 5 miles. The temperature was 75 degrees, the dew point was 72, and the relative humidity was 90%. The wind was southeast at 10 miles an hour. The pressure was 29.90 inches and falling. Around central and western Illinois, rain was falling, with a temperature of 73 at Galesburg and 75 at Quincy. At Pontiac, drizzle was falling, with a temperature of 71. It was partly sunny, with a temperature of 76 at Moline and 78 at Lakin. It was cloudy, with a temperature of 74 at Bloomington, 79 at Macomb, 80 at Springfield, and 76 at Lincoln. And once again at 3 p.m. in Peoria, with rain, the temperature was 75. Flood advisory in effect until 5:30 p.m. this afternoon. What flooding caused by excessive rainfall is expected? Where, a portion of west central Illinois, including the following county: Knox. When, until 5:30 p.m. The following impacts are expected: minor flooding in low-lying and poor drainage areas. Additional details: at 2:19 p.m., Doppler radar indicated heavy rain due to thunderstorms. Minor flooding is ongoing or expected to begin shortly in the advisory area. Between 2 and 3 inches of rain have fallen. Additional rainfall amounts up to 1 inch are expected over the area. This additional rain will result in minor flooding. Some locations that will experience flooding include Galesburg, Abingdon, Henderson, East Galesburg, and Galesburg Municipal Airport. West Carl Sandburg Drive and Galesburg and other roadways are experiencing minor flooding. http://for safety information, visit www.weather.gov/safety/flood. Turn around, don't drown when encountering flooded roads. Most flood deaths occur in vehicles. And now a discussion of hazardous weather conditions for the following counties in Illinois: Fulton, Knox, Marshall, Mason, McLean, Peoria, Stark, Tazewell, and Woodford. This hazardous weather outlook is for central Illinois, east central Illinois, and west central Illinois. For tonight, periods of thunderstorms are expected into this evening, though a few may linger past midnight. While the severe weather threat is low, rainfall rates of 2 to 3 inches per hour may cause localized flash flooding. For Tuesday through Sunday, scattered thunderstorms are expected Tuesday evening, and a few may be strong or briefly severe. However, the better chances for severe weather will be Wednesday and especially on Thursday. There also remains a concern for localized flooding. Hot weather will develop on Tuesday and Wednesday. Heat index values over 95 to 100 degrees are expected on Tuesday.

west of Interstate 55 and over all of central and southeast Illinois on Wednesday. Spotter information statement. Spotter activation is not anticipated tonight. When flooding is a threat, keep these safety rules in mind. Never drive or walk across flood waters. It only takes 12 to 18 inches of water to sweep a vehicle off the road, and only 6 inches of moving water to knock over an adult. Do not drive around barricades. The road is closed for a reason. Most flood fatalities occur in vehicles. Besides your safety, you also put the lives of first responders at risk. If you live in a flood-prone area or are camping in a low-lying area, move to higher ground. If you have water in your home, do not go into a room if standing water covers electrical outlets. Stay out of water that may have electricity in it. The time is currently 3:19 p.m. Central Daylight Time. 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Now for the official National Weather Service forecast for Peoria and surrounding areas of central Illinois. Rest of today, showers with thunderstorms likely. Some thunderstorms may produce heavy rainfall. Near steady temperature in the mid-70s. South winds 10 to 15 miles an hour with gusts up to 25 miles an hour. Chance of rain near 100%. Tonight, partly cloudy with showers and thunderstorms likely until midnight, then mostly cloudy with a slight chance of showers after midnight. Some thunderstorms may produce heavy rainfall until midnight. Lows in the upper 60s. South winds 5 to 10 miles an hour. Chance of rain 70%. Tuesday, mostly sunny. Humid with highs in the upper 80s. West winds 5 to 10 miles an hour. Heat index values up to 102 in the afternoon. Tuesday night, partly cloudy. Humid with lows in the lower 70s. Southwest winds 5 to 10 miles an hour. Wednesday, sunny with highs in the lower 90s. Southwest winds 15 to 20 miles an hour with gusts up to 30 miles an hour. Heat index values up to 100. Wednesday night, showers likely with a chance of thunderstorms until midnight, then showers likely after midnight. Lows around 70. Chance of rain 70%. Thursday, a chance of showers in the morning, then showers and thunderstorms likely in the afternoon. Highs in the upper 80s. Chance of rain 70%. Thursday night, showers likely with a chance of thunderstorms until midnight. Lows in the lower 60s. Chance of rain 70%. Friday, sunny. Highs in the mid-80s. Friday night, clear. Lows in the lower 60s. Saturday, sunny. Highs in the upper 80s. Saturday night, partly cloudy with a chance of showers and thunderstorms. Lows in the lower 60s. Chance of rain 50%. Sunday, a chance of showers in the morning. Mostly sunny. Highs in the lower 80s. Chance of rain 50%. Again, the forecast for Peoria and surrounding areas of central Illinois for the rest of today, showers with thunderstorms likely. Some thunderstorms may produce heavy rainfall. Near steady temperature in the mid-70s. South winds 10 to 15 miles an hour with gusts up to 25 miles an hour. Chance of rain near 100%. The following is a summary of watches, warnings, and advisories in effect. For the WXJ71 listening area, a flood watch remains in effect until 1 a.m. Tuesday for the following counties: Fulton, Knox, Marshall, Mason, McLean, Peoria, Stark, Tazewell, and Woodford. A flood advisory has been issued until 5:30 p.m. for the following county: Knox, Illinois. At 3 p.m. in Peoria, rain was falling. Visibility was 5 miles. The temperature was 75 degrees, the dew point was 72, and the relative humidity was 90%. The wind was southeast at 10 miles an hour. The pressure was 29.90 inches and falling. Around central and western Illinois, rain was falling, with a temperature of 73 at Galesburg and 75 at Quincy. At Pontiac, drizzle was falling, with a temperature of 71. It was partly sunny, with a temperature of 76 at Moline and 78 at Lakin. It was cloudy, with a temperature of 74 at Bloomington, 79 at Macomb, 80 at Springfield,
and 76 at Lincoln. And once again at 3 p.m. in Peoria, with rain, the temperature was 75. Flood advisory in effect until 5:30 p.m. this afternoon. What flooding caused by excessive rainfall is expected? Where? A portion of west central Illinois, including the following county, Knox. When? Until 5:30 p.m. The following impacts are expected: minor flooding in low-lying and poor drainage areas. Additional details, at 2:19 p.m., Doppler radar indicated heavy rain due to thunderstorms. Minor flooding is ongoing or expected to begin shortly in the advisory area. Between 2 and 3 inches of rain have fallen. Additional rainfall amounts up to 1 inch are expected over the area. This additional rain will result in minor flooding. Some locations that will experience flooding include Galesburg, Abingdon, Henderson, East Galesburg and Galesburg Municipal Airport. West Carl Sandburg Drive and Galesburg and other roadways are experiencing minor flooding. http://, for safety information, visit www.weather.gov/safety/flood. Turn around, don't drown when encountering flooded roads. Most flood deaths occur in vehicles. And now a discussion of hazardous weather conditions for the following counties in Illinois: Fulton, Knox, Marshall, Mason, McLean, Peoria, Stark, Tazewell, and Woodford. This hazardous weather outlook is for central Illinois, east central Illinois, and west central Illinois. For tonight, periods of thunderstorms are expected into this evening, though a few may linger past midnight. While the severe weather threat is low, rainfall rates of 2 to 3 inches per hour may cause localized flash flooding. For Tuesday through Sunday, scattered thunderstorms are expected Tuesday evening, and a few may be strong or briefly severe. However, the better chances for severe weather will be Wednesday and especially on Thursday. There also remains a concern for localized flooding. Hot weather will develop on Tuesday and Wednesday. Heat index values over 95 to 100 degrees are expected on Tuesday west of Interstate 55 and over all of central and southeast Illinois on Wednesday. Spotter information statement: spotter activation is not anticipated tonight. When flooding is a threat, keep these safety rules in mind. Never drive or walk across flood waters. It only takes 12 to 18 inches of water to sweep a vehicle off the road, and only 6 inches of moving water to knock over an adult. Do not drive around barricades. The road is closed for a reason. Most flood fatalities occur in vehicles. Besides your safety, you also put the lives of first responders at risk. If you live in a flood-prone area, or are camping in a low-lying area, move to higher ground. If you have water in your home, do not go into a room if standing water covers electrical outlets. Stay out of water that may have electricity in it. The time is currently 3:26 p.m. Central Daylight Time. 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Now for the official National Weather Service forecast for Peoria and surrounding areas of central Illinois. Rest of today, showers with thunderstorms likely. Some thunderstorms may produce heavy rainfall. Near steady temperature in the mid-70s. South winds 10 to 15 miles an hour with gusts up to 25 miles an hour. Chance of rain near 100%. Tonight, partly cloudy with showers and thunderstorms likely until midnight, then mostly cloudy with a slight chance of showers after midnight. Some thunderstorms may produce heavy rainfall until midnight. Lows in the upper 60s. South winds 5 to 10 miles an hour. Chance of rain 70%. Tuesday, mostly sunny. Humid with highs in the upper 80s. West winds 5 to 10 miles an hour. Heat index values up to 102 in the afternoon. Tuesday night, partly cloudy. Humid with lows in the lower 70s. Southwest winds 5 to 10 miles an hour. Wednesday, sunny with highs in the lower 90s. Southwest winds 15 to 20 miles an hour with gusts up to 30 miles an hour. Heat index values up to 100. Wednesday night, showers likely with a chance of thunderstorms until midnight, then showers likely after midnight. Lows around 70. Chance of rain 70%. Thursday, a chance of showers in the morning,
then showers and thunderstorms likely in the afternoon.

highs in the upper 80s. Chance of rain 70%. Thursday night, showers likely with a chance of thunderstorms until midnight. Lows in the lower 60s. Chance of rain 70%. Friday, sunny. Highs in the mid 80s. Friday night, clear. Lows in the lower 60s. Saturday, sunny. Highs in the upper 80s. Saturday night, partly cloudy with a chance of showers and thunderstorms. Lows in the lower 60s. Chance of rain 50%. Sunday, a chance of showers in the morning. Mostly sunny. Highs in the lower 80s. Chance of rain 50%. Again, the forecast for Peoria and surrounding areas of central Illinois for the rest of today, showers with thunderstorms likely. Some thunderstorms may produce heavy rainfall. Near steady temperature in the mid-70s. South winds 10 to 15 miles an hour with gusts up to 25 miles an hour. Chance of rain near 100%. The following is a summary of watches, warnings, and advisories in effect. For the WXJ71 listening area, a flood watch remains in effect until 1 a.m. Tuesday for the following counties: Fulton, Knox, Marshall, Mason, McLean, Peoria, Stark, Tazewell, and Woodford. A flood advisory has been issued until 5:30 p.m. for the following county: Knox, Illinois. At 3 p.m. in Peoria, rain was falling. Visibility was 5 miles. The temperature was 75 degrees, the dew point was 72, and the relative humidity was 90%. The wind was southeast at 10 miles an hour. The pressure was 29.90 inches and falling. Around central and western Illinois, rain was falling, with a temperature of 73 at Galesburg and 75 at Quincy. At Pontiac, drizzle was falling, with a temperature of 71. It was partly sunny, with a temperature of 76 at Moline and 78 at Lakin. It was cloudy, with a temperature of 74 at Bloomington, 79 at Macomb, 80 at Springfield, and 76 at Lincoln. And once again at 3 p.m. in Peoria, with rain, the temperature was 75. Flood advisory in effect until 5:30 p.m. this afternoon. What flooding caused by excessive rainfall is expected? Where, a portion of west-central Illinois, including the following county: Knox. When, until 5:30 p.m. The following impacts are expected: minor flooding in low-lying and poor drainage areas. Additional details, at 2:19 p.m., Doppler radar indicated heavy rain due to thunderstorms. Minor flooding is ongoing or expected to begin shortly in the advisory area. Between 2 and 3 inches of rain have fallen. Additional rainfall amounts up to 1 inch are expected over the area. This additional rain will result in minor flooding. Some locations that will experience flooding include Galesburg, Abingdon, Henderson, East Galesburg, and Galesburg Municipal Airport. West Carl Sandburg Drive and Galesburg and other roadways are experiencing minor flooding. http://. 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Turn around, don't drown when encountering flooded roads. Most flood deaths occur in vehicles. And now a discussion of hazardous weather conditions for the following counties in Illinois: Fulton, Knox, Marshall, Mason, McLean, Peoria, Stark, Tazewell, and Woodford. This hazardous weather outlook is for central Illinois, east central Illinois, and west central Illinois. For tonight, periods of thunderstorms are expected into this evening, though a few may linger past midnight. While the severe weather threat is low, rainfall rates of 2 to 3 inches per hour may cause localized flash flooding. For Tuesday through Sunday, scattered thunderstorms are expected Tuesday evening, and a few may be strong or briefly severe. However, the better chances for severe weather will be Wednesday and especially on Thursday. There also remains a concern for localized flooding. Hot weather will develop on Tuesday and Wednesday. Heat index values over 95 to 100 degrees are expected on Tuesday west of Interstate 55 and over all of central and southeast Illinois on Wednesday. Spotter information statement: spotter activation is not anticipated tonight. When flooding is a threat, keep these safety rules in

Mind. Never drive or walk across floodwaters. It only takes 12 to 18 inches of water to sweep a vehicle off the road, and only 6 inches of moving water to knock over an adult. Do not drive around barricades. The road is closed for a reason. Most flood fatalities occur in vehicles. Besides your safety, you also put the lives of first responders at risk. If you live in a flood-prone area, or are camping in a low-lying area, move to higher ground. If you have water in your home, do not go into a room if standing water covers electrical outlets. Stay out of water that may have electricity in it. The time is currently 3:34 p.m. Central Daylight Time. 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Now for the official National Weather Service forecast for Peoria and surrounding areas of central Illinois. Rest of today, showers with thunderstorms likely. Some thunderstorms may produce heavy rainfall. Near steady temperature in the mid-70s. South winds 10 to 15 miles an hour with gusts up to 25 miles an hour. Chance of rain near 100%. Tonight, partly cloudy with showers and thunderstorms likely until midnight, then mostly cloudy with a slight chance of showers after midnight. Some thunderstorms may produce heavy rainfall until midnight. Lows in the upper 60s. South winds 5 to 10 miles an hour. Chance of rain 70%. Tuesday, mostly sunny. Humid with highs in the upper 80s. West winds 5 to 10 miles an hour. Heat index values up to 102 in the afternoon. Tuesday night, partly cloudy. Humid with lows in the lower 70s. Southwest winds 5 to 10 miles an hour. Wednesday, sunny with highs in the lower 90s. Southwest winds 15 to 20 miles an hour with gusts up to 30 miles an hour. Heat index values up to 100. Wednesday night, showers likely with a chance of thunderstorms until midnight, then showers likely after midnight. Lows around 70. Chance of rain 70%. Thursday, a chance of showers in the morning, then showers and thunderstorms likely in the afternoon. Highs in the upper 80s. Chance of rain 70%. Thursday night, showers likely with a chance of thunderstorms until midnight. Lows in the lower 60s. Chance of rain 70%. Friday, sunny. Highs in the mid-80s. Friday night, clear. Lows in the lower 60s. Saturday, sunny. Highs in the upper 80s. Saturday night, partly cloudy with a chance of showers and thunderstorms. Lows in the lower 60s. Chance of rain 50%. Sunday, a chance of showers in the morning. Mostly sunny. Highs in the lower 80s. Chance of rain 50%. Again, the forecast for Peoria and surrounding areas of central Illinois for the rest of today, showers with thunderstorms likely. Some thunderstorms may produce heavy rainfall. Near steady temperature in the mid-70s. South winds 10 to 15 miles an hour with gusts up to 25 miles an hour. Chance of rain near 100%. The following is a summary of watches, warnings and advisories in effect. For the WXJ71 listening area, a flood watch remains in effect until 1 a.m. Tuesday for the following counties: Fulton, Knox, Marshall, Mason, McLean, Peoria, Stark, Tazewell and Woodford. A flood advisory has been issued until 5:30 p.m. for the following county: Knox, Illinois. At 3 p.m. in Peoria, rain was falling. Visibility was 5 miles. The temperature was 75 degrees, the dew point was 72, and the relative humidity was 90%. The wind was southeast at 10 miles an hour. The pressure was 29.90 inches and falling. Around central and western Illinois, rain was falling, with a temperature of 73 at Galesburg and 75 at Quincy. At Pontiac, drizzle was falling, with a temperature of 71. It was partly sunny, with a temperature of 76 at Moline and 78 at Lakin. It was cloudy, with a temperature of 74 at Bloomington, 79 at Macomb, 80 at Springfield, and 76 at Lincoln. And once again at 3 p.m. in Peoria, with rain, the temperature was 75. Flood advisory in effect until 5:30 p.m. this afternoon. What? Flooding caused by excessive rain.

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Turn around, don't drown when encountering flooded roads. Most flood deaths occur in vehicles. And now a discussion of hazardous weather conditions for the following counties in Illinois: Fulton, Knox, Marshall, Mason, McLean, Peoria, Stark, Tazewell, and Woodford. This hazardous weather outlook is for Central Illinois, East Central Illinois, and West Central Illinois. For tonight, periods of thunderstorms are expected into this evening, though a few may linger past midnight. While the severe weather threat is low, rainfall rates of 2 to 3 inches per hour may cause localized flash flooding. For Tuesday through Sunday, scattered thunderstorms are expected Tuesday evening, and a few may be strong or briefly severe. However, the better chances for severe weather will be Wednesday and especially on Thursday. There also remains a concern for localized flooding. Hot weather will develop on Tuesday and Wednesday. Heat index values over 95 to 100 degrees are expected on Tuesday west of Interstate 55 and over all of central and southeast Illinois on Wednesday. Spotter information statement: spotter activation is not anticipated tonight. When flooding is a threat, keep these safety rules in mind. Never drive or walk across flood waters. It only takes 12 to 18 inches of water to sweep a vehicle off the road, and only 6 inches of moving water to knock over an adult. Do not drive around barricades. The road is closed for a reason. Most flood fatalities occur in vehicles. Besides your safety, you also put the lives of first responders at risk. If you live in a flood-prone area or are camping in a low-lying area, move to higher ground. If you have water in your home, do not go into a room if standing water covers electrical outlets. Stay out of water that may have electricity in it. The time is currently 3:41 p.m. Central Daylight Time. 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Now for the official National Weather Service forecast for Peoria and surrounding areas of Central Illinois. Tonight, partly cloudy with showers and thunderstorms likely until midnight, then mostly cloudy with a slight chance of showers after midnight. Some thunderstorms may produce heavy rainfall until midnight. Lows in the upper 60s. South winds 5 to 10 miles an hour. Chance of rain 70%. Tuesday, mostly sunny. Humid with highs in the upper 80s. West winds 5 to 10 miles an hour. Heat index values up to 102 in the afternoon. Tuesday night, a slight chance of thunderstorms until midnight. Partly cloudy with a slight chance of showers. Humid with lows in the lower 70s. Southwest winds 5 to 10 miles an hour. Chance of rain 20%. Wednesday, sunny with highs in the lower 90s. Southwest winds 15 to 20 miles an hour with gusts up to 30 miles an hour. Heat index values up to 100. Wednesday night, showers likely with a chance of thunderstorms until midnight, then showers likely after midnight. Lows around 70. Southwest winds 15 to 20 miles an hour with gusts up to 30 miles an hour. Chance of rain 70%. Thursday, a chance of showers in the morning, then showers and thunderstorms likely in the afternoon. Highs in the upper 80s. Chance of rain 70%. Thursday night, showers likely with a chance of thunderstorms until midnight. Lows in the lower 60s. Chance of rain 70%. Friday, sunny. Highs in the mid 80s. Friday night, clear. Lows in the lower 60s. Saturday, sunny. Highs in the upper 80s. Saturday night, partly cloudy with a chance of showers and thunderstorms. Lows in the lower 60s. Chance of rain 50%. Sunday, a chance of showers in the morning. Mostly sunny. Highs in the lower 80s. Chance of rain 50%. Sunday night, partly cloudy. Lows in the upper 50s. Monday, partly sunny. A chance of showers in the afternoon. Highs in the upper 70s. Chance of rain 30%. Again, the forecast for Peoria and surrounding areas of Central Illinois for tonight: partly cloudy with showers and thunderstorms likely until midnight, then mostly cloudy with a slight chance of showers after midnight. Some thunderstorms

storms may produce heavy rainfall until midnight. Lows in the upper 60s. South winds 5 to 10 miles an hour. Chance of rain 70%. The following is a summary of watches, warnings, and advisories in effect. For the WXJ71 listening area, a flood watch remains in effect until 1 a.m. Tuesday for the following counties: Fulton, Knox, Marshall, Mason, McLean, Peoria, Stark, Tazewell, and Woodford. A flood advisory has been issued until 5:30 p.m. for the following county: Knox, Illinois. At 3 p.m. in Peoria, rain was falling. Visibility was 5 miles. The temperature was 75 degrees, the dew point was 72, and the relative humidity was 90%. The wind was southeast at 10 miles an hour. The pressure was 29.90 inches and falling. Around central and western Illinois, rain was falling, with a temperature of 73 at Galesburg and 75 at Quincy. At Pontiac, drizzle was falling, with a temperature of 71. It was partly sunny, with a temperature of 76 at Moline and 78 at Lacon. It was cloudy, with a temperature of 74 at Bloomington, 79 at Macomb, 80 at Springfield, and 76 at Lincoln. And once again at 3 p.m. in Peoria, with rain, the temperature was 75. Flood advisory in effect until 5:30 p.m. this afternoon. What flooding caused by excessive rainfall is expected? Where? A portion of west central Illinois, including the following county: Knox. When? Until 5:30 p.m. The following impacts are expected: minor flooding in low-lying and poor drainage areas. Additional details: at 2:19 p.m., Doppler radar indicated heavy rain due to thunderstorms. Minor flooding is ongoing or expected to begin shortly in the advisory area. Between 2 and 3 inches of rain have fallen. Additional rainfall amounts up to 1 inch are expected over the area. This additional rain will result in minor flooding. Some locations that will experience flooding include Galesburg, Abingdon, Henderson, East Galesburg and Galesburg Municipal Airport. West Carl Sandburg Drive and Galesburg and other roadways are experiencing minor flooding. http://, for safety information, visit www.weather.gov/safety/flood. Turn around, don't drown when encountering flooded roads. Most flood deaths occur in vehicles. And now a discussion of hazardous weather conditions for the following counties in Illinois: Fulton, Knox, Marshall, Mason, McLean, Peoria, Stark, Tazewell, and Woodford. This hazardous weather outlook is for central Illinois, east central Illinois, and west central Illinois. Localized flash flooding. For Tuesday through Sunday, scattered thunderstorms are expected Tuesday evening, and a few may be strong or briefly severe. However, the better chances for severe weather will be Wednesday and especially on Thursday. There also remains a concern for localized flooding. Hot weather will develop on Tuesday and Wednesday. Heat index values over 95 to 100 degrees are expected on Tuesday west of Interstate 55 and over all of central southeast Florida on Wednesday. Spotter information statement: spotter activation is not anticipated tonight. When flooding is a threat, keep these safety rules in mind. Never drive or walk across flood waters. It only takes 12 to 18 inches of water to sweep a vehicle off the road, and only 6 inches of moving water to knock over an adult. Do not drive around barricades. The road is closed for a reason. Most flood fatalities occur in vehicles. Besides your safety, you also put the lives of first responders at risk. If you live in a flood-prone area, or are camping in a low-lying area, move to higher ground. If you have water in your home, do not go into a room if standing water covers electrical outlets. Stay out of water that may have electricity in it. The time is currently 3:48 p.m. Central Daylight Time. 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Now for the official National Weather Service forecast for Peoria and surrounding areas of central Illinois. Tonight, partly cloudy with showers and thunderstorms likely until midnight, then mostly cloudy with a slight chance of showers after midnight. Some thunderstorms may

produce heavy rainfall until midnight. Lows in the upper 60s. South winds 5 to 10 miles an hour. Chance of rain 70%. Tuesday, mostly sunny. Humid with highs in the upper 80s. West winds 5 to 10 miles an hour. Heat index values up to 102 in the afternoon. Tuesday night, a slight chance of thunderstorms until midnight. Partly cloudy with a slight chance of showers. Humid with lows in the lower 70s. Southwest winds 5 to 10 miles an hour. Chance of rain 20%. Wednesday, sunny with highs in the lower 90s. Southwest winds 15 to 20 miles an hour with gusts up to 30 miles an hour. Heat index values up to 100. Wednesday night, showers likely with a chance of thunderstorms until midnight, then showers likely after midnight. Lows around 70. Southwest winds 15 to 20 miles an hour with gusts up to 30 miles an hour. Chance of rain 70%. Thursday, a chance of showers in the morning, then showers and thunderstorms likely in the afternoon. Highs in the upper 80s. Chance of rain 70%. Thursday night, showers likely with a chance of thunderstorms until midnight. Lows in the lower 60s. Chance of rain 70%. Friday, sunny. Highs in the mid 80s. Friday night, clear. Lows in the lower 60s. Saturday, sunny. Highs in the upper 80s. Saturday night, partly cloudy with a chance of showers and thunderstorms. Lows in the lower 60s. Chance of rain 50%. Sunday, a chance of showers in the morning. Mostly sunny. Highs in the lower 80s. Chance of rain 50%. Sunday night, partly cloudy. Lows in the upper 50s. Monday, partly sunny. A chance of showers in the afternoon. Highs in the upper 70s. Chance of rain 30%. Again, the forecast for Peoria and surrounding areas of central Illinois for tonight. Partly cloudy with showers and thunderstorms likely until midnight, then mostly cloudy with a slight chance of showers after midnight. Some thunderstorms may produce heavy rainfall until midnight. Lows in the upper 60s. South winds 5 to 10 miles an hour. Chance of rain 70%. The following is a summary of watches, warnings and advisories in effect. For the WXJ71 listening area, a flood watch remains in effect until 1 a.m. Tuesday for the following counties: Fulton, Knox, Marshall, Mason, McLean, Peoria, Stark, Tazewell and Woodford. A flood advisory has been issued until 5:30 p.m. for the following county: Knox, Illinois. At 3 p.m. in Peoria, rain was falling. Visibility was 5 miles. The temperature was 75 degrees, the dew point was 72, and the relative humidity was 90%. The wind was southeast at 10 miles an hour. The pressure was 29.90 inches and falling. Around central and western Illinois, rain was falling, with a temperature of 73 at Galesburg and 75 at Quincy. At Pontiac, drizzle was falling, with a temperature of 71. It was partly sunny, with a temperature of 76 at Moline and 78 at Lakin. It was cloudy, with a temperature of 74 at Bloomington, 79 at Macomb, 80 at Springfield, and 76 at Lincoln. And once again at 3 p.m. in Peoria, with rain, the temperature was 75. Flood advisory in effect until 5:30 p.m. this afternoon. What flooding caused by excessive rainfall is expected? Where? A portion of west central Illinois, including the following county: Knox. When? Until 5:30 p.m. The following impacts are expected: minor flooding in low-lying and poor drainage areas. Additional details: at 2:19 p.m., Doppler radar indicated heavy rain due to thunderstorms. Minor flooding is ongoing or expected to begin shortly in the advisory area. Between 2 and 3 inches of rain have fallen. Additional rainfall amounts up to 1 inch are expected over the area. This additional rain will result in minor flooding. Some locations that will experience flooding include Galesburg, Abingdon, Henderson, East Galesburg and Galesburg Municipal Airport. West Carl Sandburg Drive and Galesburg and other roadways are experiencing minor flooding. http://for safety information, visit www.galesburg.org.

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Don't drown when encountering flooded roads. Most flood deaths occur in vehicles. And now a discussion of hazardous weather conditions for the following counties in Illinois: Fulton, Knox, Marshall, Mason, McLean, Peoria, Stark, Tazewell, and Woodford. This hazardous weather outlook is for Central Illinois, East Central Illinois, and West Central Illinois. For tonight, periods of thunderstorms are expected into this evening, though a few may linger past midnight. While the severe weather threat is low, rainfall rates of 2 to 3 inches per hour may cause localized flash flooding. For Tuesday through Sunday, scattered thunderstorms are expected Tuesday evening, and a few may be strong or briefly severe. However, the better chances for severe weather will be Wednesday and especially on Thursday. There also remains a concern for localized flooding. Hot weather will develop on Tuesday and Wednesday. Heat index values over 95 to 100 degrees are expected on Tuesday west of Interstate 55 and over all of central and southeast Illinois on Wednesday. Spotter information statement. Spotter activation is not anticipated tonight. When flooding is a threat, keep these safety rules in mind. Never drive or walk across flood waters. It only takes 12 to 18 inches of water to sweep a vehicle off the road, and only 6 inches of moving water to knock over an adult. Do not drive around barricades. The road is closed for a reason. Most flood fatalities occur in vehicles. Besides your safety, you also put the lives of first responders at risk. If you live in a flood-prone area or are camping in a low-lying area, move to higher ground. If you have water in your home, do not go into a room if standing water covers electrical outlets. Stay out of water that may have electricity in it. The time is currently 3:56 p.m. Central Daylight Time. 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Now for the official National Weather Service forecast for Peoria and surrounding areas of Central Illinois. Tonight, partly cloudy with showers and thunderstorms likely until midnight, then mostly cloudy with a slight chance of showers after midnight. Some thunderstorms may produce heavy rainfall until midnight. Lows in the upper 60s. South winds 5 to 10 miles an hour. Chance of rain 70%. Tuesday, mostly sunny. Humid with highs in the upper 80s. West winds 5 to 10 miles an hour. Heat index values up to 102 in the afternoon. Tuesday night, a slight chance of thunderstorms until midnight. Partly cloudy with a slight chance of showers. Humid with lows in the lower 70s. Southwest winds 5 to 10 miles an hour. Chance of rain 20%. Wednesday, sunny with highs in the lower 90s. Southwest winds 15 to 20 miles an hour with gusts up to 30 miles an hour. Heat index values up to 100. Wednesday night, showers likely with a chance of thunderstorms until midnight, then showers likely after midnight. Lows around 70. Southwest winds 15 to 20 miles an hour with gusts up to 30 miles an hour. Chance of rain 70%. Thursday, a chance of showers in the morning, then showers and thunderstorms likely in the afternoon. Highs in the upper 80s. Chance of rain 70%. Thursday night, showers likely with a chance of thunderstorms until midnight. Lows in the lower 60s. Chance of rain 70%. Friday, sunny. Highs in the mid 80s. Friday night, clear. Lows in the lower 60s. Saturday, sunny. Highs in the upper 80s. Saturday night, partly cloudy with a chance of showers and thunderstorms. Lows in the lower 60s. Chance of rain 50%. Sunday, a chance of showers in the morning. Mostly sunny. Highs in the lower 80s. Chance of rain 50%. Sunday night, partly cloudy. Lows in the upper 50s. Monday, partly sunny. A chance of showers in the afternoon. Highs in the upper 70s. Chance of rain 30%. Again, the forecast for Peoria and surrounding areas of Central Illinois for tonight: partly cloudy with showers and thunderstorms likely until midnight, then mostly cloudy with a slight chance of showers after midnight. Some thunderstorms may produce

heavy rainfall until midnight. Lows in the upper 60s. South winds 5 to 10 miles an hour. Chance of rain 70%. The following is a summary of watches, warnings, and advisories in effect. For the WXJ71 listening area, a flood watch remains in effect until 1 a.m. Tuesday for the following counties: Fulton, Knox, Marshall, Mason, McLean, Peoria, Stark, Tazewell, and Woodford. A flood advisory has been issued until 5:30 p.m. for the following county: Knox, Illinois. At 3 p.m. in Peoria, rain was falling. Visibility was 5 miles. The temperature was 75 degrees, the dew point was 72, and the relative humidity was 90%. The wind was southeast at 10 miles an hour. The pressure was 29.90 inches and falling. Around central and western Illinois, rain was falling, with a temperature of 73 at Galesburg and 75 at Quincy. At Pontiac, drizzle was falling, with a temperature of 71. It was partly sunny, with a temperature of 76 at Moline and 78 at Lacon. It was cloudy, with a temperature of 74 at Bloomington, 79 at Macomb, 80 at Springfield, and 76 at Lincoln. And once again at 3 p.m. in Peoria, with rain, the temperature was 75. Flood advisory in effect until 5:30 p.m. this afternoon. What flooding caused by excessive rainfall is expected? Where? A portion of west central Illinois, including the following county: Knox. When? Until 5:30 p.m. The following impacts are expected: minor flooding in low-lying and poor drainage areas. Additional details: at 2:19 p.m., Doppler radar indicated heavy rain due to thunderstorms. Minor flooding is ongoing or expected to begin shortly in the advisory area. Between 2 and 3 inches of rain have fallen. Additional rainfall amounts up to 1 inch are expected over the area. This additional rain will result in minor flooding. Some locations that will experience flooding include Galesburg, Abingdon, Henderson, East Galesburg and Galesburg Municipal Airport. West Carl Sandburg Drive and Galesburg and other roadways are experiencing minor flooding. http://, for safety information, visit www.weather.gov/safety/flood. Turn around, don't drown when encountering flooded roads. Most flood deaths occur in vehicles. And now a discussion of hazardous weather conditions for the following counties in Illinois: Fulton, Knox, Marshall, Mason, McLean, Peoria, Stark, Tazewell, and Woodford. This hazardous weather outlook is for central Illinois, east central Illinois, and west central Illinois. For tonight, periods of thunderstorms are expected into this evening, though a few may linger past midnight. While the severe weather threat is low, rainfall rates of 2 to 3 inches per hour may cause localized flash flooding. For Tuesday through Sunday, scattered thunderstorms are expected Tuesday evening, and a few may be strong or briefly severe. However, the better chances for severe weather will be Wednesday and especially on Thursday. There also remains a concern for localized flooding. Hot weather will develop on Tuesday and Wednesday. Heat index values over 95 to 100 degrees are expected on Tuesday west of Interstate 55 and over all of central and southeast Illinois on Wednesday. Spotter information statement: spotter activation is not anticipated tonight. When flooding is a threat, keep these safety rules in mind. Never drive or walk across flood waters. It only takes 12 to 18 inches of water to sweep a vehicle off the road, and only 6 inches of moving water to knock over an adult. Do not drive around barricades. The road is closed for a reason. Most flood fatalities occur in vehicles. Besides your safety, you also put the lives of first responders at risk. If you live in a flood-prone area or are camping in a low-lying area, move to higher ground. If you have water in your home, do not go into a room if standing water covers electrical outlets. Stay out of water that may have electricity in it. The time is currently 4:03 p.m. Central Daylight Time. 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Now for the official National Weather Service forecast for Peoria and surrounding areas of central Illinois. Tonight, partly cloudy with showers and thunderstorms likely until midnight, then mostly cloudy with a

slight chance of showers after midnight. Some thunderstorms may produce heavy rainfall until midnight. Lows in the upper 60s. South winds 5 to 10 miles an hour. Chance of rain 70%. Tuesday, mostly sunny. Humid with highs in the upper 80s. West winds 5 to 10 miles an hour. Heat index values up to 102 in the afternoon. Tuesday night, a slight chance of thunderstorms until midnight. Partly cloudy with a slight chance of showers. Humid with lows in the lower 70s. Southwest winds 5 to 10 miles an hour. Chance of rain 20%. Wednesday, sunny with highs in the lower 90s. Southwest winds 15 to 20 miles an hour with gusts up to 30 miles an hour. Heat index values up to 100. Wednesday night, showers likely with a chance of thunderstorms until midnight, then showers likely after midnight. Lows around 70. Southwest winds 15 to 20 miles an hour with gusts up to 30 miles an hour. Chance of rain 70%. Thursday, a chance of showers in the morning, then showers and thunderstorms likely in the afternoon. Highs in the upper 80s. Chance of rain 70%. Thursday night, showers likely with a chance of thunderstorms until midnight. Lows in the lower 60s. Chance of rain 70%. Friday, sunny. Highs in the mid 80s. Friday night, clear. Lows in the lower 60s. Saturday, sunny. Highs in the upper 80s. Saturday night, partly cloudy with a chance of showers and thunderstorms. Lows in the lower 60s. Chance of rain 50%. Sunday, a chance of showers in the morning. Mostly sunny. Highs in the lower 80s. Chance of rain 50%. Sunday night, partly cloudy. Lows in the upper 50s. Monday, partly sunny. A chance of showers in the afternoon. Highs in the upper 70s. Chance of rain 30%. Again, the forecast for Peoria and surrounding areas of central Illinois for tonight. Partly cloudy with showers and thunderstorms likely until midnight, then mostly cloudy with a slight chance of showers after midnight. Some thunderstorms may produce heavy rainfall until midnight. Lows in the upper 60s. South winds 5 to 10 miles an hour. Chance of rain 70%. The following is a summary of watches, warnings and advisories in effect. For the WXJ71 listening area, a flood watch remains in effect until 1 a.m. Tuesday for the following counties: Fulton, Knox, Marshall, Mason, McLean, Peoria, Stark, Tazewell and Woodford. A flood advisory has been issued until 5:30 p.m. for the following county: Knox, Illinois. At 4 p.m. in Peoria, skies were partly sunny. The temperature was 76 degrees, the dew point was 70, and the relative humidity was 82%. The wind was south at 12 miles an hour. The pressure was 29.90 inches and steady. Around central and western Illinois, rain was falling, with a temperature of 76 at Macomb and 74 at Quincy. It was partly sunny, with a temperature of 76 at Moline, 80 at Lakin, and 80 at Springfield. It was cloudy, with a temperature of 75 at Bloomington, 75 at Galesburg, 78 at Lincoln, and 76 at Pontiac. And once again at 4 p.m. in Peoria, under partly sunny skies, the temperature was 76. Flood advisory in effect until 5:30 p.m. this afternoon. What flooding caused by excessive rainfall is expected? Where, a portion of west-central Illinois, including the following county, Knox. When, until 5:30 p.m. The following impacts are expected: minor flooding in low-lying and poor drainage areas. Additional details, at 2:19 p.m., Doppler radar indicated heavy rain due to thunderstorms. Minor flooding is ongoing or expected to begin shortly in the advisory area. Between 2 and 3 inches of rain have fallen. Additional rainfall amounts up to 1 inch are expected over the area. This additional rain will result in minor flooding. Some locations that will experience flooding include Galesburg, Abingdon, Henderson, East Galesburg and Galesburg Municipal Airport. West Carl Sandburg Drive and Galesburg and other roadways are experiencing minor flooding. http://for safety information, visit www.weather.gov.

safety, / flood. Turn around, don't drown when encountering flooded roads. Most flood deaths occur in vehicles. And now a discussion of hazardous weather conditions for the following counties in Illinois: Fulton, Knox, Marshall, Mason, McLean, Peoria, Stark, Tazewell, and Woodford. This hazardous weather outlook is for Central Illinois, East Central Illinois, and West Central Illinois. For tonight, periods of thunderstorms are expected into this evening, though a few may linger past midnight. While the severe weather threat is low, rainfall rates of 2 to 3 inches per hour may cause localized flash flooding. For Tuesday through Sunday, scattered thunderstorms are expected Tuesday evening, and a few may be strong or briefly severe. However, the better chances for severe weather will be Wednesday and especially on Thursday. There also remains a concern for localized flooding. Hot weather will develop on Tuesday and Wednesday. Heat index values over 95 to 100 degrees are expected on Tuesday west of Interstate 55 and over all of central and southeast Illinois on Wednesday. Spotter information statement. Spotter activation is not anticipated tonight. When flooding is a threat, keep these safety rules in mind. Never drive or walk across flood waters. It only takes 12 to 18 inches of water to sweep a vehicle off the road, and only 6 inches of moving water to knock over an adult. Do not drive around barricades. The road is closed for a reason. Most flood fatalities occur in vehicles. Besides your safety, you also put the lives of first responders at risk. If you live in a flood-prone area, or are camping in a low-lying area, move to higher ground. If you have water in your home, do not go into a room if standing water covers electrical outlets. Stay out of water that may have electricity in it. The time is currently 4:11 p.m. Central Daylight Time. 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Now for the official National Weather Service forecast for Peoria and surrounding areas of Central Illinois. Tonight, partly cloudy with showers and thunderstorms likely until midnight, then mostly cloudy with a slight chance of showers after midnight. Some thunderstorms may produce heavy rainfall until midnight. Lows in the upper 60s. South winds 5 to 10 miles an hour. Chance of rain 70%. Tuesday, mostly sunny. Humid with highs in the upper 80s. West winds 5 to 10 miles an hour. Heat index values up to 102 in the afternoon. Tuesday night, a slight chance of thunderstorms until midnight. Partly cloudy with a slight chance of showers. Humid with lows in the lower 70s. Southwest winds 5 to 10 miles an hour. Chance of rain 20%. Wednesday, sunny with highs in the lower 90s. Southwest winds 15 to 20 miles an hour with gusts up to 30 miles an hour. Heat index values up to 100. Wednesday night, showers likely with a chance of thunderstorms until midnight, then showers likely after midnight. Lows around 70. Southwest winds 15 to 20 miles an hour with gusts up to 30 miles an hour. Chance of rain 70%. Thursday, a chance of showers in the morning, then showers and thunderstorms likely in the afternoon. Highs in the upper 80s. Chance of rain 70%. Thursday night, showers likely with a chance of thunderstorms until midnight. Lows in the lower 60s. Chance of rain 70%. Friday, sunny. Highs in the mid 80s. Friday night, clear. Lows in the lower 60s. Saturday, sunny. Highs in the upper 80s. Saturday night, partly cloudy with a chance of showers and thunderstorms. Lows in the lower 60s. Chance of rain 50%. Sunday, a chance of showers in the morning. Mostly sunny. Highs in the lower 80s. Chance of rain 50%. Sunday night, partly cloudy. Lows in the upper 50s. Monday, partly sunny. A chance of showers in the afternoon. Highs in the upper 70s. Chance of rain 30%. Again, the forecast for Peoria and surrounding areas of Central Illinois for tonight: partly cloudy with showers and thunderstorms likely until midnight, then mostly cloudy with a slight chance of showers after midnight. Some thunderstorms may produce heavy rainfall until midnight. Lows in the upper 60s.

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Chance of rain 70%. 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The following is a summary of watches, warnings, and advisories in effect. For the WXJ71 listening area, a flood watch remains in effect until 1 a.m. Tuesday for the following counties: Fulton, Knox, Marshall, Mason, McLean, Peoria, Stark, Tazewell, and Woodford. A flood advisory has been issued until 5:30 p.m. for the following county: Knox, Illinois. At 4 p.m. in Peoria, skies were partly sunny. The temperature was 76 degrees, the dew point was 70, and the relative humidity was 82%. The wind was south at 12 miles an hour. The pressure was 29.90 inches and steady. Around central and western Illinois, rain was falling, with a temperature of 76 at Macomb and 74 at Quincy. It was partly sunny, with a temperature of 75 at Bloomington, 77 at Moline, and 75 at Galesburg. Under partly sunny skies, Lakin reported 80, Springfield reported 80, and Pontiac reported 76. At Lincoln, it was cloudy, with a temperature of 78. And once again at 4 p.m. in Peoria, under partly sunny skies, the temperature was 76. Flood advisory in effect until 5:30 p.m. this afternoon. What flooding caused by excessive rainfall is expected? Where, a portion of west-central Illinois, including the following county: Knox. When, until 5:30 p.m. The following impacts are expected: minor flooding in low-lying and poor drainage areas. Additional details: at 2:19 p.m., Doppler radar indicated heavy rain due to thunderstorms. Minor flooding is ongoing or expected to begin shortly in the advisory area. Between 2 and 3 inches of rain have fallen. Additional rainfall amounts up to 1 inch are expected over the area. This additional rain will result in minor flooding. Some locations that will experience flooding include Galesburg, Abingdon, Henderson, East Galesburg, and Galesburg Municipal Airport. West Carl Sandburg Drive and Galesburg and other roadways are experiencing minor flooding. http://. 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Turn around, don't drown when encountering flooded roads. Most flood deaths occur in vehicles. Flood advisory in effect until 7:15 p.m. this evening. What flooding caused by excessive rainfall is expected? Where, a portion of west-central Illinois, including the following county: Fulton. When, until 7:15 p.m. The following impacts are expected: minor flooding in low-lying and poor drainage areas. Water over roadways. Additional details: at 4:16 p.m., emergency management reported multiple roads inundated with standing water in the advisory area due to thunderstorms. Minor flooding is ongoing or expected to begin shortly. Between 2 and 4 inches of rain have fallen. Some locations that will experience flooding include Canton, Cuba, St. David, Smithfield, Bryant, Norris, and Fayette. http://. 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Turn around, don't drown when encountering flooded roads. Most flood deaths occur in vehicles. And now a discussion of hazardous weather conditions for the following counties in Illinois: Fulton, Knox, Marshall, Mason, McLean, Peoria, Stark, Tazewell, and Woodford. This hazardous weather outlook is for central Illinois, east central Illinois, and west central Illinois. For tonight, periods of thunderstorms are expected into this evening, though a few may linger past midnight. While the severe weather threat is low, rainfall rates of 2 to 3 inches per hour may cause localized flash flooding. For Tuesday through Sunday, scattered thunderstorms are expected Tuesday evening, and a few may be strong or briefly severe.

However, the better chances for severe weather will be Wednesday and especially on Thursday. There also remains a concern for localized flooding. Hot weather will develop on Tuesday and Wednesday. Heat index values over 95 to 100 degrees are expected on Tuesday west of Interstate 55 and over all of central and southeast Illinois on Wednesday. Spotter information statement. Spotter activation is not anticipated tonight. When flooding is a threat, keep these safety rules in mind. Never drive or walk across flood waters. It only takes 12 to 18 inches of water to sweep a vehicle off the road, and only 6 inches of moving water to knock over an adult. Do not drive around barricades. The road is closed for a reason. Most flood fatalities occur in vehicles. Besides your safety, you also put the lives of first responders at risk. If you live in a flood-prone area, or are camping in a low-lying area, move to higher ground. If you have water in your home, do not go into a room if standing water covers electrical outlets. Stay out of water that may have electricity in it. The time is currently 4:20 p.m. Central Daylight Time. 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Now for the official National Weather Service forecast for Peoria and surrounding areas of central Illinois. Tonight, partly cloudy with showers and thunderstorms likely until midnight, then mostly cloudy with a slight chance of showers after midnight. Some thunderstorms may produce heavy rainfall until midnight. Lows in the upper 60s. South winds 5 to 10 miles an hour. Chance of rain 70%. Tuesday, mostly sunny. Humid with highs in the upper 80s. West winds 5 to 10 miles an hour. Heat index values up to 102 in the afternoon. Tuesday night, a slight chance of thunderstorms until midnight. Partly cloudy with a slight chance of showers. Humid with lows in the lower 70s. Southwest winds 5 to 10 miles an hour. Chance of rain 20%. Wednesday, sunny with highs in the lower 90s. Southwest winds 15 to 20 miles an hour with gusts up to 30 miles an hour. Heat index values up to 100. Wednesday night, showers likely with a chance of thunderstorms until midnight, then showers likely after midnight. Lows around 70. Southwest winds 15 to 20 miles an hour with gusts up to 30 miles an hour. Chance of rain 70%. Thursday, a chance of showers in the morning, then showers and thunderstorms likely in the afternoon. Highs in the upper 80s. Chance of rain 70%. Thursday night, showers likely with a chance of thunderstorms until midnight. Lows in the lower 60s. Chance of rain 70%. Friday, sunny. Highs in the mid 80s. Friday night, clear. Lows in the lower 60s. Saturday, sunny. Highs in the upper 80s. Saturday night, partly cloudy with a chance of showers and thunderstorms. Lows in the lower 60s. Chance of rain 50%. Sunday, a chance of showers in the morning. Mostly sunny. Highs in the lower 80s. Chance of rain 50%. Sunday night, partly cloudy. Lows in the upper 50s. Monday, partly sunny. A chance of showers in the afternoon. Highs in the upper 70s. Chance of rain 30%. Again, the forecast for Peoria and surrounding areas of central Illinois for tonight, partly cloudy with showers and thunderstorms likely until midnight, then mostly cloudy with a slight chance of showers after midnight. Some thunderstorms may produce heavy rainfall until midnight. Lows in the upper 60s. South winds 5 to 10 miles an hour. Chance of rain 70%. The following is a summary of watches, warnings and advisories in effect. For the WXJ71 listening area, a flood watch remains in effect until 1 a.m. Tuesday for the following counties: Fulton, Knox, Marshall, Mason, McLean, Peoria, Stark, Tazewell and Woodford. A flood advisory has been issued until 5:30 p.m. for the following county: Knox, Illinois. A flood advisory has been issued until 7:15 p.m. for the following county: Fulton, Illinois. At 4 p.m. in Peoria, skies were partly sunny. The temperature was 76 degrees, the dew point was 70, and the relative humidity was 82%.

was south at 12 miles an hour. The pressure was 29.90 inches and steady. Around central and western Illinois, rain was falling, with a temperature of 76 at Macomb and 74 at Quincy. It was partly sunny, with a temperature of 75 at Bloomington, 77 at Moline, and 75 at Galesburg. Under partly sunny skies, Lakin reported 80, Springfield reported 80, and Pontiac reported 76. At Lincoln, it was cloudy, with a temperature of 78. And once again at 4 p.m. in Peoria, under partly sunny skies, the temperature was 76. Flood advisory in effect until 5:30 p.m. this afternoon. What flooding caused by excessive rainfall is expected? Where, a portion of west central Illinois, including the following county, Knox. When, until 5:30 p.m. The following impacts are expected: minor flooding in low-lying and poor drainage areas. Additional details, at 2:19 p.m., Doppler radar indicated heavy rain due to thunderstorms. Minor flooding is ongoing or expected to begin shortly in the advisory area. Between 2 and 3 inches of rain have fallen. Additional rainfall amounts up to 1 inch are expected over the area. This additional rain will result in minor flooding. Some locations that will experience flooding include Galesburg, Abingdon, Henderson, East Galesburg and Galesburg Municipal Airport. West Carl Sandburg Drive and Galesburg and other roadways are experiencing minor flooding. http://. 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Turn around, don't drown when encountering flooded roads. Most flood deaths occur in vehicles. Flood advisory in effect until 7:15 p.m. this evening. What flooding caused by excessive rainfall is expected? Where, a portion of west central Illinois, including the following county, Fulton. When, until 7:15 p.m. The following impacts are expected: minor flooding in low-lying and poor drainage areas. Water over roadways. Additional details, at 4:16 p.m., emergency management reported multiple roads inundated with standing water in the advisory area due to thunderstorms. Minor flooding is ongoing or expected to begin shortly. Between 2 and 4 inches of rain have fallen. Some locations that will experience flooding include Canton, Cuba, St. David, Smithfield, Bryant, Norris, and Fayette. http://. 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Turn around, don't drown when encountering flooded roads. Most flood deaths occur in vehicles. And now a discussion of hazardous weather conditions for the following counties in Illinois: Fulton, Knox, Marshall, Mason, McLean, Peoria, Stark, Tazewell, and Woodford. This hazardous weather outlook is for central Illinois, east central Illinois, and west central Illinois. For tonight, periods of thunderstorms are expected into this evening, though a few may linger past midnight. While the severe weather threat is low, rainfall rates of 2 to 3 inches per hour may cause localized flash flooding. For Tuesday through Sunday, scattered thunderstorms are expected Tuesday evening, and a few may be strong or briefly severe. However, the better chances for severe weather will be Wednesday and especially on Thursday. There also remains a concern for localized flooding. Hot weather will develop on Tuesday and Wednesday. Heat index values over 95 to 100 degrees are expected on Tuesday west of Interstate 55 and over all of central and southeast Illinois on Wednesday. Spotter information statement: spotter activation is not anticipated tonight. When flooding is a threat, keep these safety rules in mind. Never drive or walk across flood waters. It only takes 12 to 18 inches of water to sweep a vehicle off the road, and only 6 inches of moving water to knock over an adult. Do not drive around barricades. The road is closed for a reason. Most flood fatalities occur in vehicles. Besides your safety, you also put the lives of first responders at risk. If you live in a flood-prone area, or are camping in a low-lying area, move to higher ground. If you have water in your home, do not go into a room if standing water covers electrical outlets. Stay out of water that may have electricity in it. The time is currently 4:29 p.m. Central Daylight Time.
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Now for the official National Weather Service forecast for Peoria and surrounding areas of central Illinois. Tonight, partly cloudy with showers and thunderstorms likely until midnight, then mostly cloudy with a slight chance of showers after midnight. Some thunderstorms may produce heavy rainfall until midnight. Lows in the upper 60s. South winds 5 to 10 miles an hour. Chance of rain 70%. Tuesday, mostly sunny. Humid with highs in the upper 80s. West winds 5 to 10 miles an hour. Heat index values up to 102 in the afternoon. Tuesday night, a slight chance of thunderstorms until midnight. Partly cloudy with a slight chance of showers. Humid with lows in the lower 70s. Southwest winds 5 to 10 miles an hour. Chance of rain 20%. Wednesday, sunny with highs in the lower 90s. Southwest winds 15 to 20 miles an hour with gusts up to 30 miles an hour. Heat index values up to 100. Wednesday night, showers likely with a chance of thunderstorms until midnight, then showers likely after midnight. Lows around 70. Southwest winds 15 to 20 miles an hour with gusts up to 30 miles an hour. Chance of rain 70%. Thursday, a chance of showers in the morning, then showers and thunderstorms likely in the afternoon. Highs in the upper 80s. Chance of rain 70%. Thursday night, showers likely with a chance of thunderstorms until midnight. Lows in the lower 60s. Chance of rain 70%. Friday, sunny. Highs in the mid 80s. Friday night, clear. Lows in the lower 60s. Saturday, sunny. Highs in the upper 80s. Saturday night, partly cloudy with a chance of showers and thunderstorms. Lows in the lower 60s. Chance of rain 50%. Sunday, a chance of showers in the morning. Mostly sunny. Highs in the lower 80s. Chance of rain 50%. Sunday night, partly cloudy. Lows in the upper 50s. Monday, partly sunny. A chance of showers in the afternoon. Highs in the upper 70s. Chance of rain 30%. Again, the forecast for Peoria and surrounding areas of central Illinois for tonight. Partly cloudy with showers and thunderstorms likely until midnight, then mostly cloudy with a slight chance of showers after midnight. Some thunderstorms may produce heavy rainfall until midnight. Lows in the upper 60s. South winds 5 to 10 miles an hour. Chance of rain 70%. The following is a summary of watches, warnings and advisories in effect. For the WXJ71 listening area, a flood watch remains in effect until 1 a.m. Tuesday for the following counties: Fulton, Knox, Marshall, Mason, McLean, Peoria, Stark, Tazewell and Woodford. A flood advisory has been issued until 5:30 p.m. for the following county: Knox, Illinois. A flood advisory has been issued until 7:15 p.m. for the following county: Fulton, Illinois. At 4 p.m. in Peoria, skies were partly sunny. The temperature was 76 degrees, the dew point was 70, and the relative humidity was 82%. The wind was south at 12 miles an hour. The pressure was 29. The temperature was 76 degrees, the dew point was 70, and the relative humidity was 82%. The wind was south at 12 miles an hour. The pressure was 29.90 inches and steady. Around central and western Illinois, rain was falling, with a temperature of 76 at Macomb and 74 at Quincy. It was partly sunny, with a temperature of 75 at Bloomington, 77 at Moline, and 75 at Galesburg. Under partly sunny skies, Lakin reported 80, Springfield reported 80, and Pontiac reported 76. At Lincoln, it was cloudy, with a temperature of 78. And once again at 4 p.m. in Peoria, under partly sunny skies, the temperature was 76. Flood advisory in effect until 5:30 p.m. this afternoon. What flooding caused by excessive rainfall is expected? Where, a portion of west central Illinois, including the following county: Knox. When, until 5:30 p.m. The following impacts are expected: minor flooding in low-lying and poor drainage areas. Additional details, at 2:19 p.m.,
Doppler radar indicated heavy rain due to thunderstorms.

storms. Minor flooding is ongoing or expected to begin shortly in the advisory area. Between 2 and 3 inches of rain have fallen. Additional rainfall amounts up to 1 inch are expected over the area. This additional rain will result in minor flooding. Some locations that will experience flooding include Galesburg, Abingdon, Henderson, East Galesburg and Galesburg Municipal Airport. West Carl Sandburg Drive and Galesburg and other roadways are experiencing minor flooding. http://, for safety information, visit www.weather.gov/safety/flood. Turn around, don't drown when encountering flooded roads. Most flood deaths occur in vehicles. Flood advisory in effect until 7:15 p.m. this evening. What flooding caused by excessive rainfall is expected? Where? A portion of west central Illinois, including the following county, Fulton. When? Until 7:15 p.m. The following impacts are expected: minor flooding in low-lying and poor drainage areas. Water over roadways. Additional details, at 4:16 p.m., emergency management reported multiple roads inundated with standing water in the advisory area due to thunderstorms. Minor flooding is ongoing or expected to begin shortly. Between 2 and 4 inches of rain have fallen. Some locations that will experience flooding include Canton, Cuba, St. David, Smithfield, Bryant, Norris, and Fayette. http://, for safety information, visit www.weather.gov/safety/flood. Turn around, don't drown when encountering flooded roads. Most flood deaths occur in vehicles. And now a discussion of hazardous weather conditions for the following counties in Illinois: Fulton, Knox, Marshall, Mason, McLean, Peoria, Stark, Tazewell, and Woodford. This hazardous weather outlook is for central Illinois, east central Illinois, and west central Illinois. For tonight, periods of thunderstorms are expected into this evening, though a few may linger past midnight. While the severe weather threat is low, rainfall rates of 2 to 3 inches per hour may cause localized flash flooding. For Tuesday through Sunday, scattered thunderstorms are expected Tuesday evening, and a few may be strong or briefly severe. However, the better chances for severe weather will be Wednesday and especially on Thursday. There also remains a concern for localized flooding. Hot weather will develop on Tuesday and Wednesday. Heat index values over 95 to 100 degrees are expected on Tuesday west of Interstate 55 and over all of central and southeast Illinois on Wednesday. Spotter information statement: spotter activation is not anticipated tonight. When flooding is a threat, keep these safety rules in mind. Never drive or walk across flood waters. It only takes 12 to 18 inches of water to sweep a vehicle off the road, and only 6 inches of moving water to knock over an adult. Do not drive around barricades. The road is closed for a reason. Most flood fatalities occur in vehicles. Besides your safety, you also put the lives of first responders at risk. If you live in a flood-prone area or are camping in a low-lying area, move to higher ground. If you have water in your home, do not go into a room if standing water covers electrical outlets. Stay out of water that may have electricity in it. The time is currently 4:37 p.m. Central Daylight Time. 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Now for the official National Weather Service forecast for Peoria and surrounding areas of central Illinois. Tonight, partly cloudy with showers and thunderstorms likely until midnight, then mostly cloudy with a slight chance of showers after midnight. Some thunderstorms may produce heavy rainfall until midnight. Lows in the upper 60s. South winds 5 to 10 miles an hour. Chance of rain 70%. Tuesday, mostly sunny. Humid with highs in the upper 80s. West winds 5 to 10 miles an hour. Heat index values up to 102 in the afternoon. Tuesday night, a slight chance of thunderstorms until midnight. Partly cloudy with a slight chance of showers. Humid with lows in the lower 70s. Southwest winds 5 to 10 miles an hour. Chance of rain 20%. Wednesday, sunny with highs in the lower 90s. Southwest winds 15 to 20 miles an hour with gusts up to 30 miles an hour.

lows in the lower 60s. Chance of rain 50%. Sunday, a chance of showers in the morning. Mostly sunny. Highs in the lower 80s. Chance of rain 50%. Sunday night, partly cloudy. Lows in the upper 50s. Monday, partly sunny. A chance of showers in the afternoon. Highs in the upper 70s. Chance of rain 30%. Again, the forecast for Peoria and surrounding areas of central Illinois for tonight. Partly cloudy with showers and thunderstorms likely until midnight, then mostly cloudy with a slight chance of showers after midnight. Some thunderstorms may produce heavy rainfall until midnight. Lows in the upper 60s. South winds 5 to 10 miles an hour. Chance of rain 70%. Now for the official National Weather Service forecast for Peoria and surrounding areas of central Illinois. Tonight, partly cloudy with showers and thunderstorms likely until midnight, then mostly cloudy with a slight chance of showers after midnight. Some thunderstorms may produce heavy rainfall until midnight. Lows in the upper 60s. South winds 5 to 10 miles an hour. Chance of rain 70%. Tuesday, mostly sunny. Humid with highs in the upper 80s. West winds 5 to 10 miles an hour. Heat index values up to 102 in the afternoon. Tuesday night, a slight chance of thunderstorms until midnight. Partly cloudy with a slight chance of showers. Humid with lows in the lower 70s. Southwest winds 5 to 10 miles an hour. Chance of rain 20%. Wednesday, sunny with highs in the lower 90s. Southwest winds 15 to 20 miles an hour with gusts up to 30 miles an hour. Heat index values up to 100. Wednesday night, showers likely with a chance of thunderstorms until midnight, then showers likely after midnight. Lows around 70. Southwest winds 15 to 20 miles an hour with gusts up to 30 miles an hour. Chance of rain 70%. Thursday, a chance of showers in the morning, then showers and thunderstorms likely in the afternoon. Highs in the upper 80s. Chance of rain 70%. Thursday night, showers likely with a chance of thunderstorms until midnight. Lows in the lower 60s. Chance of rain 70%. Friday, sunny. Highs in the mid 80s. Friday night, clear. Lows in the lower 60s. Saturday, sunny. Highs in the upper 80s. Saturday night, partly cloudy with a chance of showers and thunderstorms. Lows in the lower 60s. Chance of rain 50%. Sunday, a chance of showers in the morning. Mostly sunny. Highs in the lower 80s. Chance of rain 50%. Sunday night, partly cloudy. Lows in the upper 50s. Monday, partly sunny. A chance of showers in the afternoon. Highs in the upper 70s. Chance of rain 30%. Again, the forecast for Peoria and surrounding areas of central Illinois for tonight. Partly cloudy with showers and thunderstorms likely until midnight, then mostly cloudy with a slight chance of showers after midnight. Some thunderstorms may produce heavy rainfall until midnight. Lows in the upper 60s. South winds 5 to 10 miles an hour. Chance of rain 70%. The following is a summary of watches, warnings and advisories in effect. For the WXJ71 listening area, a flood watch remains in effect until 1 a.m. Tuesday for the following counties: Fulton, Knox, Marshall, Mason, McLean, Peoria, Stark, Tazewell and Woodford. A flood advisory has been issued until 5:30 p.m. for the following county: Knox, Illinois. A flood advisory has been issued until 7:15 p.m. for the following county: Fulton, Illinois. At 4 p.m. in Peoria, skies were partly sunny. The temperature was 76 degrees, the dew point was 70, and the relative humidity was 82%. The wind was south at 12 miles an hour. The pressure was 29.90 inches and steady. Around central and western Illinois, rain was falling, with a temperature of 76 at Macomb and 74 at Quincy. It was partly sunny, with a temperature of 75 at Bloomington, 77 at Moline, and 75 at Galesburg. Under partly sunny skies, Lakin reported 80, Springfield reported 80, and Pontiac reported 76. At Lincoln, it was cloudy.

with a temperature of 78. And once again at 4 p.m. in Peoria, under partly sunny skies, the temperature was 76. Flood advisory in effect until 5:30 p.m. this afternoon. What flooding caused by excessive rainfall is expected? Where? A portion of west-central Illinois, including the following county, Knox. When? Until 5:30 p.m. The following impacts are expected: minor flooding in low-lying and poor drainage areas. Additional details, at 2:19 p.m., Doppler radar indicated heavy rain due to thunderstorms. Minor flooding is ongoing or expected to begin shortly in the advisory area. Between 2 and 3 inches of rain have fallen. Additional rainfall amounts up to 1 inch are expected over the area. This additional rain will result in minor flooding. Some locations that will experience flooding include Galesburg, Abingdon, Henderson, East Galesburg and Galesburg Municipal Airport. West Carl Sandburg Drive and Galesburg and other roadways are experiencing minor flooding. 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Turn around, don't drown when encountering flooded roads. Most flood deaths occur in vehicles. Flood advisory in effect until 7:15 p.m. this evening. What flooding caused by excessive rainfall is expected? Where? A portion of west-central Illinois, including the following county, Fulton. When? Until 7:15 p.m. The following impacts are expected: minor flooding in low-lying and poor drainage areas. Water over roadways. Additional details, at 4:16 p.m., emergency management reported multiple roads inundated with standing water in the advisory area due to thunderstorms. Minor flooding is ongoing or expected to begin shortly. Between 2 and 4 inches of rain have fallen. Some locations that will experience flooding include Canton, Cuba, St. David, Smithfield, Bryant, Norris, and Fayette. 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Turn around, don't drown when encountering flooded roads. Most flood deaths occur in vehicles. And now a discussion of hazardous weather conditions for the following counties in Illinois: Fulton, Knox, Marshall, Mason, McLean, Peoria, Stark, Tazewell, and Woodford. This hazardous weather outlook is for central Illinois, east central Illinois, and west central Illinois. For tonight, periods of thunderstorms are expected into this evening, though a few may linger past midnight. While the severe weather threat is low, rainfall rates of 2 to 3 inches per hour may cause localized flash flooding. For Tuesday through Sunday, scattered thunderstorms are expected Tuesday evening, and a few may be strong or briefly severe. However, the better chances for severe weather will be Wednesday and especially on Thursday. There also remains a concern for localized flooding. Hot weather will develop on Tuesday and Wednesday. Heat index values over 95 to 100 degrees are expected on Tuesday west of Interstate 55 and over all of central and southeast Illinois on Wednesday. Spotter information statement: spotter activation is not anticipated tonight. When flooding is a threat, keep these safety rules in mind. Never drive or walk across flood waters. It only takes 12 to 18 inches of water to sweep a vehicle off the road, and only 6 inches of moving water to knock over an adult. Do not drive around barricades. The road is closed for a reason. Most flood fatalities occur in vehicles. Besides your safety, you also put the lives of first responders at risk. If you live in a flood-prone area or are camping in a low-lying area, move to higher ground. If you have water in your home, do not go into a room if standing water covers electrical outlets. Stay out of water that may have electricity in it. The time is currently 4:49 p.m. Central Daylight Time. 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Now for the official National Weather Service forecast for Peoria and surrounding areas of central Illinois. Tonight, partly cloudy with showers and thunderstorms likely until midnight, then mostly cloudy with a slight chance of showers after midnight. Some thunderstorms may produce heavy rainfall until midnight. Lows in the upper 60s. South winds 5 to 10 miles an hour.
chance of rain 70%. Tuesday, mostly sunny. Humid with highs in the upper 80s. West winds 5 to 10 miles an hour. Heat index values up to 102 in the afternoon. Tuesday night, a slight chance of thunderstorms until midnight. Partly cloudy with a slight chance of showers. Humid with lows in the lower 70s. Southwest winds 5 to 10 miles an hour. Chance of rain 20%. Wednesday, sunny with highs in the lower 90s. Southwest winds 15 to 20 miles an hour with gusts up to 30 miles an hour. Heat index values up to 100. Wednesday night, showers likely with a chance of thunderstorms until midnight, then showers likely after midnight. Lows around 70. Southwest winds 15 to 20 miles an hour with gusts up to 30 miles an hour. Chance of rain 70%. Thursday, a chance of showers in the morning, then showers and thunderstorms likely in the afternoon. Highs in the upper 80s. Chance of rain 70%. Thursday night, showers likely with a chance of thunderstorms until midnight. Lows in the lower 60s. Chance of rain 70%. Friday, sunny. Highs in the mid 80s. Friday night, clear. Lows in the lower 60s. Saturday, sunny. Highs in the upper 80s. Saturday night, partly cloudy with a chance of showers and thunderstorms. Lows in the lower 60s. Chance of rain 50%. Sunday, a chance of showers in the morning. Mostly sunny. Highs in the lower 80s. Chance of rain 50%. Sunday night, partly cloudy. Lows in the upper 50s. Monday, partly sunny. A chance of showers in the afternoon. Highs in the upper 70s. Chance of rain 30%. Again, the forecast for Peoria and surrounding areas of central Illinois for tonight. Partly cloudy with showers and thunderstorms likely until midnight, then mostly cloudy with a slight chance of showers after midnight. Some thunderstorms may produce heavy rainfall until midnight. Lows in the upper 60s. South winds 5 to 10 miles an hour. Chance of rain 70%. The following is a summary of watches, warnings and advisories in effect. For the WXJ71 listening area, a flood watch remains in effect until 1 a.m. Tuesday for the following counties: Fulton, Knox, Marshall, Mason, McLean, Peoria, Stark, Tazewell and Woodford. A flood advisory has been issued until 5:30 p.m. for the following county: Knox, Illinois. A flood advisory has been issued until 7:15 p.m. for the following county: Fulton, Illinois. At 4 p.m. in Peoria, skies were partly sunny. The temperature was 76 degrees, the dew point was 70, and the relative humidity was 82%. The wind was south at 12 miles an hour. The pressure was 29.90 inches and steady. Around central and western Illinois, rain was falling, with a temperature of 76 at Macomb and 74 at Quincy. It was partly sunny, with a temperature of 75 at Bloomington, 77 at Moline, and 75 at Galesburg. Under partly sunny skies, Lakin reported 80, Springfield reported 80, and Pontiac reported 76. At Lincoln, it was cloudy, with a temperature of 78. And once again at 4 p.m. in Peoria, under partly sunny skies, the temperature was 76. Flood advisory in effect until 5:30 p.m. this afternoon. What flooding caused by excessive rainfall is expected? Where, a portion of west central Illinois, including the following county: Knox. When, until 5:30 p.m. The following impacts are expected: minor flooding in low-lying and poor drainage areas. Additional details: at 2:19 p.m., Doppler radar indicated heavy rain due to thunderstorms. Minor flooding is ongoing or expected to begin shortly in the advisory area. Between 2 and 3 inches of rain have fallen. Additional rainfall amounts up to 1 inch are expected over the area. This additional rain will result in minor flooding. Some locations that will experience flooding include Galesburg, Abingdon, Henderson, East Galesburg and Galesburg Municipal Airport. West Carl Sandburg Drive and Galesburg and other roadways are experiencing minor flooding. http://for safety information, visit www.weather.gov/safety/flood.
Turn around.

drown when encountering flooded roads. Most flood deaths occur in vehicles. Flood advisory in effect until 7:15 p.m. this evening. What flooding caused by excessive rainfall is expected? Where? A portion of west central Illinois, including the following county, Fulton. When? Until 7:15 p.m. The following impacts are expected: minor flooding in low-lying and poor drainage areas. Water over roadways. Additional details, at 4:16 p.m., emergency management reported multiple roads inundated with standing water in the advisory area due to thunderstorms. Minor flooding is ongoing or expected to begin shortly. Between 2 and 4 inches of rain have fallen. Some locations that will experience flooding include Canton, Cuba, St. David, Smithfield, Bryant, Norris, and Fayette. http://for safety information, visit www.weather.gov/safety/flood. Turn around, don't drown when encountering flooded roads. Most flood deaths occur in vehicles. And now a discussion of hazardous weather conditions for the following counties in Illinois: Fulton, Knox, Marshall, Mason, McLean, Peoria, Stark, Tazewell, and Woodford. This hazardous weather outlook is for central Illinois, east central Illinois, and west central Illinois. For tonight, periods of thunderstorms are expected into this evening, though a few may linger past midnight. While the severe weather threat is low, rainfall rates of 2 to 3 inches per hour may cause localized flash flooding. For Tuesday through Sunday, scattered thunderstorms are expected Tuesday evening, and a few may be strong or briefly severe. However, the better chances for severe weather will be Wednesday and especially on Thursday. There also remains a concern for localized flooding. Hot weather will develop on Tuesday and Wednesday. Heat index values over 95 to 100 degrees are expected on Tuesday west of Interstate 55 and over all of central and southeast Illinois on Wednesday. Spotter information statement. Spotter activation is not anticipated tonight. When flooding is a threat, keep these safety rules in mind. Never drive or walk across flood waters. It only takes 12 to 18 inches of water to sweep a vehicle off the road, and only 6 inches of moving water to knock over an adult. Do not drive around barricades. The road is closed for a reason. Most flood fatalities occur in vehicles. Besides your safety, you also put the lives of first responders at risk. If you live in a flood-prone area or are camping in a low-lying area, move to higher ground. If you have water in your home, do not go into a room if standing water covers electrical outlets. Stay out of water that may have electricity in it. The time is currently 4:58 p.m. Central Daylight Time. 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Now for the official National Weather Service forecast for Peoria and surrounding areas of central Illinois. Tonight, partly cloudy with showers and thunderstorms likely until midnight, then mostly cloudy with a slight chance of showers after midnight. Some thunderstorms may produce heavy rainfall until midnight. Lows in the upper 60s. South winds 5 to 10 miles an hour. Chance of rain 70%. Tuesday, mostly sunny. Humid with highs in the upper 80s. West winds 5 to 10 miles an hour. Heat index values up to 102 in the afternoon. Tuesday night, a slight chance of thunderstorms until midnight. Partly cloudy with a slight chance of showers. Humid with lows in the lower 70s. Southwest winds 5 to 10 miles an hour. Chance of rain 20%. Wednesday, sunny with highs in the lower 90s. Southwest winds 15 to 20 miles an hour with gusts up to 30 miles an hour. Heat index values up to 100. Wednesday night, showers likely with a chance of thunderstorms until midnight, then showers likely after midnight. Lows around 70. Southwest winds 15 to 20 miles an hour with gusts up to 30 miles an hour. Chance of rain 70%. Thursday, a chance of showers in the morning, then showers and thunderstorms likely in the afternoon. Highs in the upper 80s. Chance of rain 70%. Thursday night, showers likely with a chance of thunderstorms until midnight. Lows in the lower 60s. Chance of rain 70%. Friday, sunny.
highs in the mid-80s. Friday night, clear. Lows in the lower 60s. Saturday, sunny. Highs in the upper 80s. Saturday night, partly cloudy with a chance of showers and thunderstorms. Lows in the lower 60s. Chance of rain 50%. Sunday, a chance of showers in the morning. Mostly sunny. Highs in the lower 80s. Chance of rain 50%. Sunday night, partly cloudy. Lows in the upper 50s. Monday, partly sunny. A chance of showers in the afternoon. Highs in the upper 70s. Chance of rain 30%. Again, the forecast for Peoria and surrounding areas of central Illinois for tonight. Partly cloudy with showers and thunderstorms likely until midnight, then mostly cloudy with a slight chance of showers after midnight. Some thunderstorms may produce heavy rainfall until midnight. Lows in the upper 60s. South winds 5 to 10 miles an hour. Chance of rain 70%. The following is a summary of watches, warnings and advisories in effect. For the WXJ71 listening area, a flood watch remains in effect until 1 a.m. Tuesday for the following counties: Fulton, Knox, Marshall, Mason, McLean, Peoria, Stark, Tazewell and Woodford. A flood advisory has been issued until 5:30 p.m. for the following county: Knox, Illinois. A flood advisory has been issued until 7:15 p.m. for the following county: Fulton, Illinois. Flood advisory in effect until 5:30 p.m. this afternoon. What flooding caused by excessive rainfall is expected? Where? A portion of west central Illinois, including the following county: Knox. When? Until 5:30 p.m. The following impacts are expected: minor flooding in low-lying and poor drainage areas. Additional details: at 2:19 p.m., Doppler radar indicated heavy rain due to thunderstorms. Minor flooding is ongoing or expected to begin shortly in the advisory area. Between 2 and 3 inches of rain have fallen. Additional rainfall amounts up to 1 inch are expected over the area. This additional rain will result in minor flooding. Some locations that will experience flooding include Galesburg, Abingdon, Henderson, East Galesburg and Galesburg Municipal Airport. West Carl Sandburg Drive and Galesburg and other roadways are experiencing minor flooding. http://for safety information, visit www.weather.gov/safety/flood. Turn around, don't drown when encountering flooded roads. Most flood deaths occur in vehicles. Flood advisory in effect until 7:15 p.m. this evening. What flooding caused by excessive rainfall is expected? Where? A portion of west central Illinois, including the following county: Fulton. When? Until 7:15 p.m. The following impacts are expected: minor flooding in low-lying and poor drainage areas. Water over roadways. Additional details: at 4:16 p.m., emergency management reported multiple roads inundated with standing water in the advisory area due to thunderstorms. Minor flooding is ongoing or expected to begin shortly. Between 2 and 4 inches of rain have fallen. Some locations that will experience flooding include Canton, Cuba, St. David, Smithfield, Bryant, Norris, and Fayette. http://for safety information, visit www.weather.gov/safety/flood. Turn around, don't drown when encountering flooded roads. Most flood deaths occur in vehicles. And now a discussion of hazardous weather conditions for the following counties in Illinois: Fulton, Knox, Marshall, Mason, McLean, Peoria, Stark, Tazewell, and Woodford. This hazardous weather outlook is for central Illinois, east central Illinois, and west central Illinois. For tonight, periods of thunderstorms are expected into this evening, though a few may linger past midnight. While the severe weather threat is low, rainfall rates of 2 to 3 inches per hour may cause localized flash flooding. For Tuesday through Sunday, scattered thunderstorms are expected Tuesday evening, and a few may be strong or briefly severe. However, the better chances for severe weather will be Wednesday and especially on Thursday. There also remains a concern for localized flooding. Hot weather will develop on Tuesday and Wednesday. Heat index values over 95 to 100 degrees are expected on Tuesday west of Interstate 55.

over all of central and southeast Illinois on Wednesday. Spotter information statement. Spotter activation is not anticipated tonight. When flooding is a threat, keep these safety rules in mind. Never drive or walk across flood waters. It only takes 12 to 18 inches of water to sweep a vehicle off the road, and only 6 inches of moving water to knock over an adult. Do not drive around barricades. The road is closed for a reason. Most flood fatalities occur in vehicles. Besides your safety, you also put the lives of first responders at risk. If you live in a flood-prone area or are camping in a low-lying area, move to higher ground. If you have water in your home, do not go into a room if standing water covers electrical outlets. Stay out of water that may have electricity in it. The time is currently 5:06 p.m. Central Daylight Time. 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Now for the official National Weather Service forecast for Peoria and surrounding areas of central Illinois. Tonight, partly cloudy with showers and thunderstorms likely until midnight, then mostly cloudy with a slight chance of showers after midnight. Some thunderstorms may produce heavy rainfall until midnight. Lows in the upper 60s. South winds 5 to 10 miles an hour. Chance of rain 70%. Tuesday, mostly sunny. Humid with highs in the upper 80s. West winds 5 to 10 miles an hour. Heat index values up to 102 in the afternoon. Tuesday night, a slight chance of thunderstorms until midnight. Partly cloudy with a slight chance of showers. Humid with lows in the lower 70s. Southwest winds 5 to 10 miles an hour. Chance of rain 20%. Wednesday, sunny with highs in the lower 90s. Southwest winds 15 to 20 miles an hour with gusts up to 30 miles an hour. Heat index values up to 100. Wednesday night, showers likely with a chance of thunderstorms until midnight, then showers likely after midnight. Lows around 70. Southwest winds 15 to 20 miles an hour with gusts up to 30 miles an hour. Chance of rain 70%. Thursday, a chance of showers in the morning, then showers and thunderstorms likely in the afternoon. Highs in the upper 80s. Chance of rain 70%. Thursday night, showers likely with a chance of thunderstorms until midnight. Lows in the lower 60s. Chance of rain 70%. Friday, sunny. Highs in the mid-80s. Friday night, clear. Lows in the lower 60s. Saturday, sunny. Highs in the upper 80s. Saturday night, partly cloudy with a chance of showers and thunderstorms. Lows in the lower 60s. Chance of rain 50%. Sunday, a chance of showers in the morning. Mostly sunny. Highs in the lower 80s. Chance of rain 50%. Sunday night, partly cloudy. Lows in the upper 50s. Monday, partly sunny. A chance of showers in the afternoon. Highs in the upper 70s. Chance of rain 30%. Again, the forecast for Peoria and surrounding areas of central Illinois for tonight. Partly cloudy with showers and thunderstorms likely until midnight, then mostly cloudy with a slight chance of showers after midnight. Some thunderstorms may produce heavy rainfall until midnight. Lows in the upper 60s. South winds 5 to 10 miles an hour. Chance of rain 70%. The following is a summary of watches, warnings, and advisories in effect. For the WXJ71 listening area, a flood watch remains in effect until 1 a.m. Tuesday for the following counties: Fulton, Knox, Marshall, Mason, McLean, Peoria, Stark, Tazewell, and Woodford. A flood advisory has been issued until 5:30 p.m. for the following county: Knox, Illinois. A flood advisory has been issued until 7:15 p.m. for the following county: Fulton, Illinois. At 5 p.m. in Peoria, rain was falling. Visibility was 5 miles. The temperature was 74 degrees, the dew point was 71, and the relative humidity was 91%. The wind was south at 9 miles an hour. The pressure was 29.91 inches and rising. Around central and western Illinois, at Galesburg, rain was falling, with a temperature of 77. It was partly sunny, with a temperature of 77 at Bloomington.

Lexington, 78 at Moline, and 77 at Pontiac. At Springfield, it was cloudy with a temperature of 78. At Quincy, the weather conditions were not available. And once again at 5 p.m. in Peoria, with rain, the temperature was 74. Flood advisory in effect until 5:30 p.m. this afternoon. What flooding caused by excessive rainfall is expected? Where? A portion of west central Illinois, including the following county, Knox. When? Until 5:30 p.m. The following impacts are expected: minor flooding in low-lying and poor drainage areas. Additional details, at 2:19 p.m., Doppler radar indicated heavy rain due to thunderstorms. Minor flooding is ongoing or expected to begin shortly in the advisory area. Between 2 and 3 inches of rain have fallen. Additional rainfall amounts up to 1 inch are expected over the area. This additional rain will result in minor flooding. Some locations that will experience flooding include Galesburg, Abingdon, Henderson, East Galesburg and Galesburg Municipal Airport. West Carl Sandburg Drive and Galesburg and other roadways are experiencing minor flooding. http://, for safety information, visit www.weather.gov/safety/flood. Turn around, don't drown when encountering flooded roads. Most flood deaths occur in vehicles. Flood advisory in effect until 7:15 p.m. this evening. What? Flooding caused by excessive rainfall is expected. Where? A portion of west central Illinois, including the following county, Fulton. When? Until 7:15 p.m. The following impacts are expected: minor flooding in low-lying and poor drainage areas. Water over roadways. Additional details, at 4:16 p.m., emergency management reported multiple roads inundated with standing water in the advisory area due to thunderstorms. Minor flooding is ongoing or expected to begin shortly. Between 2 and 4 inches of rain have fallen. Some locations that will experience flooding include Canton, Cuba, St. David, Smithfield, Bryant, Norris, and Fayette. http://, for safety information, visit www.weather.gov/safety/flood. Turn around, don't drown when encountering flooded roads. Most flood deaths occur in vehicles. And now a discussion of hazardous weather conditions for the following counties in Illinois: Fulton, Knox, Marshall, Mason, McLean, Peoria, Stark, Tazewell, and Woodford. This hazardous weather outlook is for central Illinois, east central Illinois, and west central Illinois. For tonight, periods of thunderstorms are expected into this evening, though a few may linger past midnight. While the severe weather threat is low, rainfall rates of 2 to 3 inches per hour may cause localized flash flooding. For Tuesday through Sunday, scattered thunderstorms are expected Tuesday evening, and a few may be strong or briefly severe. However, the better chances for severe weather will be Wednesday and especially on Thursday. There also remains a concern for localized flooding. Hot weather will develop on Tuesday and Wednesday. Heat index values over 95 to 100 degrees are expected on Tuesday west of Interstate 55 and over all of central and southeast Illinois on Wednesday. Spotter information statement: spotter activation is not anticipated tonight. 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When flooding is a threat, keep these safety rules in mind. Never drive or walk across flood waters. It only takes 12 to 18 inches of water to sweep a vehicle off the road, and only 6 inches of moving water to knock over an adult. Do not drive around barricades. The road is closed for a reason. Most flood fatalities occur in vehicles. Besides your safety, you also put the lives of first responders at risk. If you live in a flood-prone area or are camping in a low-lying area, move to higher ground. If you have water

your home, do not go into a room if standing water covers electrical outlets. Stay out of water that may have electricity in it. The time is currently 5:15 p.m. Central Daylight Time. 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Now for the official National Weather Service forecast for Peoria and surrounding areas of central Illinois. Tonight, partly cloudy with showers and thunderstorms likely until midnight, then mostly cloudy with a slight chance of showers after midnight. Some thunderstorms may produce heavy rainfall until midnight. Lows in the upper 60s. South winds 5 to 10 miles an hour. Chance of rain 70%. Tuesday, mostly sunny. Humid with highs in the upper 80s. West winds 5 to 10 miles an hour. Heat index values up to 102 in the afternoon. Tuesday night, a slight chance of thunderstorms until midnight. Partly cloudy with a slight chance of showers. Humid with lows in the lower 70s. Southwest winds 5 to 10 miles an hour. Chance of rain 20%. Wednesday, sunny with highs in the lower 90s. Southwest winds 15 to 20 miles an hour with gusts up to 30 miles an hour. Heat index values up to 100. Wednesday night, showers likely with a chance of thunderstorms until midnight, then showers likely after midnight. Lows around 70. Southwest winds 15 to 20 miles an hour with gusts up to 30 miles an hour. Chance of rain 70%. Thursday, a chance of showers in the morning, then showers and thunderstorms likely in the afternoon. Highs in the upper 80s. Chance of rain 70%. Thursday night, showers likely with a chance of thunderstorms until midnight. Lows in the lower 60s. Chance of rain 70%. Friday, sunny. Highs in the mid 80s. Friday night, clear. Lows in the lower 60s. Saturday, sunny. Highs in the upper 80s. Saturday night, partly cloudy with a chance of showers and thunderstorms. Lows in the lower 60s. Chance of rain 50%. Sunday, a chance of showers in the morning. Mostly sunny. Highs in the lower 80s. Chance of rain 50%. Sunday night, partly cloudy. Lows in the upper 50s. Monday, partly sunny. A chance of showers in the afternoon. Highs in the upper 70s. Chance of rain 30%. Again, the forecast for Peoria and surrounding areas of central Illinois for tonight, partly cloudy with showers and thunderstorms likely until midnight, then mostly cloudy with a slight chance of showers after midnight. Some thunderstorms may produce heavy rainfall until midnight. Lows in the upper 60s. South winds 5 to 10 miles an hour. Chance of rain 70%. The following is a summary of watches, warnings and advisories in effect. For the WXJ71 listening area, a flood watch remains in effect until 1 a.m. Tuesday for the following counties: Fulton, Knox, Marshall, Mason, McLean, Peoria, Stark, Tazewell and Woodford. A flood advisory has been issued until 5:30 p.m. for the following county: Knox, Illinois. A flood advisory has been issued until 7:15 p.m. for the following county: Fulton, Illinois. At 5 p.m. in Peoria, heavy rain and fog were reported. Visibility was 2 miles. The temperature was 73 degrees, the dew point was 71, and the relative humidity was 93%. The wind was south at 8 miles an hour. The pressure was 29.91 inches and rising. Around central and western Illinois, at Galesburg, rain was falling, with a temperature of 77. It was partly sunny, with a temperature of 77 at Bloomington, 78 at Moline, and 77 at Pontiac. At Springfield, it was cloudy, with a temperature of 78. At Quincy, the weather conditions were not available. And once again at 5 p.m. in Peoria, with heavy rain and fog, the temperature was 73. Flood advisory in effect until 5:30 p.m. this afternoon. What flooding caused by excessive rainfall is expected? Where, a portion of west-central Illinois, including the following county, Knox. When, until 5:30 p.m. The following impacts are expected: minor flooding in low-lying and poor drainage areas. Additional details, at 2:19 p.m., Doppler

radar indicated heavy rain due to thunderstorms. Minor flooding is ongoing or expected to begin shortly in the advisory area. Between 2 and 3 inches of rain have fallen. Additional rainfall amounts up to 1 inch are expected over the area. This additional rain will result in minor flooding. Some locations that will experience flooding include Galesburg, Abingdon, Henderson, East Galesburg and Galesburg Municipal Airport. West Carl Sandburg Drive and Galesburg and other roadways are experiencing minor flooding. http://for safety information, visit www.weather.gov/safety/flood. Turn around, don't drown when encountering flooded roads. Most flood deaths occur in vehicles. Flood advisory in effect until 7:15 p.m. this evening. What? Flooding caused by excessive rainfall is expected. Where? A portion of west central Illinois, including the following county, Fulton. When? Until 7:15 p.m. The following impacts are expected: minor flooding in low-lying and poor drainage areas. Water over roadways. Additional details, at 4:16 p.m., emergency management reported multiple roads inundated with standing water in the advisory area due to thunderstorms. Minor flooding is ongoing or expected to begin shortly. Between 2 and 4 inches of rain have fallen. Some locations that will experience flooding include Canton, Cuba, St. David, Smithfield, Bryant, Norris, and Fayette. http://for safety information, visit www.weather.gov/safety/flood. Turn around, don't drown when encountering flooded roads. Most flood deaths occur in vehicles. And now a discussion of hazardous weather conditions for the following counties in Illinois: Fulton, Knox, Marshall, Mason, McLean, Peoria, Stark, Tazewell, and Woodford. This hazardous weather outlook is for central Illinois, east central Illinois, and west central Illinois. For tonight, periods of thunderstorms are expected into this evening, though a few may linger past midnight. While the severe weather threat is low, rainfall rates of 2 to 3 inches per hour may cause localized flash flooding. For Tuesday through Sunday, scattered thunderstorms are expected Tuesday evening, and a few may be strong or briefly severe. However, the better chances for severe weather will be Wednesday and especially on Thursday. There also remains a concern for localized flooding. Hot weather will develop on Tuesday and Wednesday. Heat index values over 95 to 100 degrees are expected on Tuesday west of Interstate 55 and over all of central and southeast Illinois on Wednesday. Spotter information statement: spotter activation is not anticipated tonight. When flooding is a threat, keep these safety rules in mind. Never drive or walk across flood waters. It only takes 12 to 18 inches of water to sweep a vehicle off the road, and only 6 inches of moving water to knock over an adult. Do not drive around barricades. The road is closed for a reason. Most flood fatalities occur in vehicles. Besides your safety, you also put the lives of first responders at risk. If you live in a flood-prone area or are camping in a low-lying area, move to higher ground. If you have water in your home, do not go into a room if standing water covers electrical outlets. Stay out of water that may have electricity in it. The time is currently 5:23 p.m. Central Daylight Time. 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Now for the official National Weather Service forecast for Peoria and surrounding areas of central Illinois. Tonight, partly cloudy with showers and thunderstorms likely until midnight, then mostly cloudy with a slight chance of showers after midnight. Some thunderstorms may produce heavy rainfall until midnight. Lows in the upper 60s. South winds 5 to 10 miles an hour. Chance of rain 70%. Tuesday, mostly sunny. Humid with highs in the upper 80s. West winds 5 to 10 miles an hour. Heat index values up to 102 in the afternoon. Tuesday night, a slight chance of thunderstorms until midnight. Partly cloudy with a slight chance of showers. Humid with lows in the lower 70s. Southwest winds 5 to 10 miles an hour. Chance of rain 20%. Wednesday, sunny with highs in the lower 90s.
southwest winds 15 to 20 miles an hour with gusts up to 30 miles an hour. Heat index values up to 100. Wednesday night, showers likely with a chance of thunderstorms until midnight, then showers likely after midnight. Lows around 70. Southwest winds 15 to 20 miles an hour with gusts up to 30 miles an hour. Chance of rain 70%. Thursday, a chance of showers in the morning, then showers and thunderstorms likely in the afternoon. Highs in the upper 80s. Chance of rain 70%. Thursday night, showers likely with a chance of thunderstorms until midnight. Lows in the lower 60s. Chance of rain 70%. Friday, sunny. Highs in the mid-80s. Friday night, clear. Lows in the lower 60s. Saturday, sunny. Highs in the upper 80s. Saturday night, partly cloudy with a chance of showers and thunderstorms. Lows in the lower 60s. Chance of rain 50%. Sunday, a chance of showers in the morning. Mostly sunny. Highs in the lower 80s. Chance of rain 50%. Sunday night, partly cloudy. Lows in the upper 50s. Monday, partly sunny. A chance of showers in the afternoon. Highs in the upper 70s. Chance of rain 30%. Again, the forecast for Peoria and surrounding areas of central Illinois for tonight. Partly cloudy with showers and thunderstorms likely until midnight, then mostly cloudy with a slight chance of showers after midnight. Some thunderstorms may produce heavy rainfall until midnight. Lows in the upper 60s. South winds 5 to 10 miles an hour. Chance of rain 70%. The following is a summary of watches, warnings, and advisories in effect. For the WXJ71 listening area, a flood watch remains in effect until 1 a.m. Tuesday for the following counties: Fulton, Knox, Marshall, Mason, McLean, Peoria, Stark, Tazewell, and Woodford. A flood advisory has been issued until 5:30 p.m. for the following county: Knox, Illinois. A flood advisory has been issued until 7:15 p.m. for the following county: Fulton, Illinois. At 5 p.m. in Peoria, light rain was falling. Visibility was 6 miles. The temperature was 73 degrees, the dew point was 71, and the relative humidity was 93%. The wind was south at 7 miles an hour. The pressure was 29.90 inches and steady. Around central and western Illinois, at Galesburg, rain was falling, with a temperature of 77. It was partly sunny, with a temperature of 77 at Bloomington, 78 at Moline, and 77 at Pontiac. At Springfield, it was cloudy, with a temperature of 78. At Quincy, the weather conditions were not available. And once again at 5 p.m. in Peoria, with light rain, the temperature was 73. Flood advisory in effect until 5:30 p.m. this afternoon. What flooding caused by excessive rainfall is expected? Where, a portion of west-central Illinois, including the following county: Knox. When, until 5:30 p.m. The following impacts are expected: minor flooding in low-lying and poor drainage areas. Additional details, at 2:19 p.m., Doppler radar indicated heavy rain due to thunderstorms. Minor flooding is ongoing or expected to begin shortly in the advisory area. Between 2 and 3 inches of rain have fallen. Additional rainfall amounts up to 1 inch are expected over the area. This additional rain will result in minor flooding. Some locations that will experience flooding include Galesburg, Abingdon, Henderson, East Galesburg, and Galesburg Municipal Airport. West Carl Sandburg Drive and Galesburg and other roadways are experiencing minor flooding. http://for safety information, visit www.weather.gov/safety/flood. Turn around, don't drown when encountering flooded roads. Most flood deaths occur in vehicles. Flood advisory in effect until 7:15 p.m. this evening. What flooding caused by excessive rainfall is expected? Where, a portion of west-central Illinois, including the following county: Fulton. When, until 7:15 p.m. The following impacts are expected: minor flooding in low-lying and poor drainage areas. Water over roadways. Additional details, at 4:16 p.m.,
Emergency management reported multiple roads inundated with standing water in the advisory area due to thunderstorms. Minor flooding is ongoing or expected to begin shortly. Between 2 and 4 inches of rain have fallen. Some locations that will experience flooding include Canton, Cuba, St. David, Smithfield, Bryant, Norris, and Fayette. http://for safety information, visit www.weather.gov/safety/flood. Turn around, don't drown when encountering flooded roads. Most flood deaths occur in vehicles. And now a discussion of hazardous weather conditions for the following counties in Illinois: Fulton, Knox, Marshall, Mason, McLean, Peoria, Stark, Tazewell, and Woodford. This hazardous weather outlook is for Central Illinois, East Central Illinois, and West Central Illinois. For tonight, periods of thunderstorms are expected into this evening, though a few may linger past midnight. While the severe weather threat is low, rainfall rates of 2 to 3 inches per hour may cause localized flash flooding. For Tuesday through Sunday, scattered thunderstorms are expected Tuesday evening, and a few may be strong or briefly severe. However, the better chances for severe weather will be Wednesday and especially on Thursday. There also remains a concern for localized flooding. Hot weather will develop on Tuesday and Wednesday. Heat index values over 95 to 100 degrees are expected on Tuesday west of Interstate 55 and over all of central and southeast Illinois on Wednesday. Spotter information statement: spotter activation is not anticipated tonight. When flooding is a threat, keep these safety rules in mind. Never drive or walk across flood waters. It only takes 12 to 18 inches of water to sweep a vehicle off the road, and only 6 inches of moving water to knock over an adult. Do not drive around barricades. The road is closed for a reason. Most flood fatalities occur in vehicles. Besides your safety, you also put the lives of first responders at risk. If you live in a flood-prone area or are camping in a low-lying area, move to higher ground. If you have water in your home, do not go into a room if standing water covers electrical outlets. Stay out of water that may have electricity in it. The time is currently 5:32 p.m. Central Daylight Time. 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Now for the official National Weather Service forecast for Peoria and surrounding areas of central Illinois. Tonight, partly cloudy with showers and thunderstorms likely until midnight, then mostly cloudy with a slight chance of showers after midnight. Some thunderstorms may produce heavy rainfall until midnight. Lows in the upper 60s. South winds 5 after midnight. Some thunderstorms may produce heavy rainfall until midnight. Lows in the upper 60s. South winds 5 to 10 miles an hour. Chance of rain 70%. Tuesday, mostly sunny. Humid with highs in the upper 80s. West winds 5 to 10 miles an hour. Heat index values up to 102 in the afternoon. Tuesday night, a slight chance of thunderstorms until midnight. Partly cloudy with a slight chance of showers. Humid with lows in the lower 70s. Southwest winds 5 to 10 miles an hour. Chance of rain 20%. Wednesday, sunny with highs in the lower 90s. Southwest winds 15 to 20 miles an hour with gusts up to 30 miles an hour. Heat index values up to 100. Wednesday night, showers likely with a chance of thunderstorms until midnight, then showers likely after midnight. Lows around 70. Southwest winds 15 to 20 miles an hour with gusts up to 30 miles an hour. Chance of rain 70%. Thursday, a chance of showers in the morning, then showers and thunderstorms likely in the afternoon. Highs in the upper 80s. Chance of rain 70%. Thursday night, showers likely with a chance of thunderstorms until midnight. Lows in the lower 60s. Chance of rain 70%. Friday, sunny. Highs in the mid 80s. Friday night, clear. Lows in the lower 60s. Saturday, sunny. Highs in the upper 80s. Saturday night, partly cloudy with a chance of showers and thunderstorms. Lows in the lower 60s. Chance of rain 50%. Sunday, a chance of showers in the morning.
mostly sunny. Highs in the lower 80s. Chance of rain 50%.

Sunday night, partly cloudy. Lows in the upper 50s. Monday, partly sunny. A chance of showers in the afternoon. Highs in the upper 70s. Chance of rain 30%. Again, the forecast for Peoria and surrounding areas of central Illinois for tonight. Partly cloudy with showers and thunderstorms likely until midnight, then mostly cloudy with a slight chance of showers after midnight. Some thunderstorms may produce heavy rainfall until midnight. Lows in the upper 60s. South winds 5 to 10 miles an hour. Chance of rain 70%. The following is a summary of watches, warnings and advisories in effect. For the WXJ71 listening area, a flood watch remains in effect until 1 a.m. Tuesday for the following counties: Fulton, Knox, Marshall, Mason, McLean, Peoria, Stark, Tazewell and Woodford. A flood advisory has been issued until 7:15 p.m. for the following county: Fulton, Illinois. At 5 p.m. in Peoria, light rain was falling. Visibility was 6 miles. The temperature was 73 degrees, the dew point was 71, and the relative humidity was 93%. The wind was south at 7 miles an hour. The pressure was 29.90 inches and steady. Around central and western Illinois, at Galesburg, rain was falling, with a temperature of 77. It was partly sunny, with a temperature of 77 at Bloomington, 78 at Moline, and 77 at Pontiac. At Springfield, it was cloudy, with a temperature of 78. At Quincy, the weather conditions were not available. And once again at 5 p.m. in Peoria, with light rain, the temperature was 73. Flood advisory in effect until 7:15 p.m. this evening. What flooding caused by excessive rainfall is expected? Where, a portion of west central Illinois, including the following county, Fulton. When, until 7:15 p.m. The following impacts are expected: minor flooding in low-lying and poor drainage areas. Water over roadways. Additional details, at 4:16 p.m., emergency management reported multiple roads inundated with standing water in the advisory area due to thunderstorms. Minor flooding is ongoing or expected to begin shortly. Between 2 and 4 inches of rain have fallen. Some locations that will experience flooding include Canton, Cuba, St. David, Smithfield, Bryant, Norris, and Fayette. http://for safety information, visit www.weather.gov/safety/flood. Turn around, don't drown when encountering flooded roads. Most flood deaths occur in vehicles. And now a discussion of hazardous weather conditions for the following counties in Illinois: Fulton, Knox, Marshall, Mason, McLean, Peoria, Stark, Tazewell, and Woodford. This hazardous weather outlook is for central Illinois, east central Illinois, and west central Illinois. For tonight, periods of thunderstorms are expected into this evening, though a few may linger past midnight. While the severe weather threat is low, rainfall rates of 2 to 3 inches per hour may cause localized flash flooding. For Tuesday through Sunday, scattered thunderstorms are expected Tuesday evening, and a few may be strong or briefly severe. However, the better chances for severe weather will be Wednesday and especially on Thursday. There also remains a concern for localized flooding. Hot weather will develop on Tuesday and Wednesday. Heat index values over 95 to 100 degrees are expected on Tuesday west of Interstate 55 and over all of central and southeast Illinois on Wednesday. Spotter information statement: spotter activation is not anticipated tonight. When flooding is a threat, keep these safety rules in mind. Never drive or walk across flood waters. It only takes 12 to 18 inches of water to sweep a vehicle off the road, and only 6 inches of moving water to knock over an adult. Do not drive around barricades. The road is closed for a reason. Most flood fatalities occur in vehicles. Besides your safety, you also put the lives of first responders at risk. If you live in a flood-prone area, or are camping in a low-lying area, move to higher ground. If you have water in your home, do not go into a room if standing water covers electrical outlets. Stay out of water that may have electricity in it. The time is currently 5:39 p.m. Central Daylight Time. 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

chance of rain 20%. Wednesday, sunny with highs in the lower 90s. Southwest winds 15 to 20 miles an hour with gusts up to 30 miles an hour. Heat index values up to 100. Wednesday night, showers likely with a chance of thunderstorms until midnight, then showers likely after midnight. Lows around 70. Southwest winds 15 to 20 miles an hour with gusts up to 30 miles an hour. Chance of rain 70%. Thursday, a chance of showers in the morning, then showers and thunderstorms likely in the afternoon. Highs in the upper 80s. Chance of rain 70%. Thursday night, showers likely with a chance of thunderstorms until midnight. Lows in the lower 60s. Chance of rain 70%. Friday, sunny. Highs in the mid 80s. Friday night, clear. Lows in the lower 60s. Saturday, sunny. Highs in the upper 80s. Saturday night, partly cloudy with a chance of showers and thunderstorms. Lows in the lower 60s. Chance of rain 50%. Sunday, a chance of showers in the morning. Mostly sunny. Highs in the lower 80s. Chance of rain 50%. Sunday night, partly cloudy. Lows in the upper 50s. Monday, partly sunny. A chance of showers in the afternoon. Highs in the upper 70s. Chance of rain 30%. Again, the forecast for Peoria and surrounding areas of central Illinois for tonight. Partly cloudy with showers and thunderstorms likely until midnight, then mostly cloudy with a slight chance of showers after midnight. Some thunderstorms may produce heavy rainfall until midnight. Lows in the upper 60s. South winds 5 to 10 miles an hour. Chance of rain 70%. The following is a summary of watches, warnings and advisories in effect. For the WXJ71 listening area, a flood watch remains in effect until 1 a.m. Tuesday for the following counties: Fulton, Knox, Marshall, Mason, McLean, Peoria, Stark, Tazewell and Woodford. At 5 p.m. in Peoria, light rain was falling. Visibility was 6 miles. The temperature was 73 degrees, the dew point was 71, and the relative humidity was 93%. The wind was south at 7 miles an hour. The pressure was 29.90 inches and steady. Around central and western Illinois, at Galesburg, rain was falling, with a temperature of 77. It was partly sunny, with a temperature of 77 at Bloomington, 78 at Moline, and 77 at Pontiac. At Springfield, it was cloudy, with a temperature of 78. At Quincy, the weather conditions were not available. And once again at 5 p.m. in Peoria, with light rain, the temperature was 73. Flood advisory is canceled. The flood advisory is canceled for a portion of west central Illinois, including the following area: Fulton. Flood waters have receded. The heavy rain has ended. Flooding is no longer expected to pose a threat. Please continue to heed remaining road closures. And now a discussion of hazardous weather conditions for the following counties in Illinois: Fulton, Knox, Marshall, Mason, McLean, Peoria, Stark, Tazewell, and Woodford. This hazardous weather outlook is for central Illinois, east central Illinois, and west central Illinois. For tonight, periods of thunderstorms are expected into this evening, though a few may linger past midnight. While the severe weather threat is low, rainfall rates of 2 to 3 inches per hour may cause localized flash flooding. For Tuesday through Sunday, scattered thunderstorms are expected Tuesday evening, and a few may be strong or briefly severe. However, the better chances for severe weather will be Wednesday and especially on Thursday. There also remains a concern for localized flooding. Hot weather will develop on Tuesday and Wednesday. Heat index values over 95 to 100 degrees are expected on Tuesday west of Interstate 55 and over all of central and southeast Illinois on Wednesday. Spotter information statement: spotter activation is not anticipated tonight. When flooding is a threat, keep these safety rules in mind. Never drive or walk across flood waters. It only takes 12 to 18 inches of water to sweep a vehicle off the road, and only 6 inches of moving water to knock over an adult. Do not drive around barricades. The road is closed for a reason. Most flood fatalities occur in vehicles.

Besides your safety, you also put the lives of first responders at risk. If you live in a flood-prone area or are camping in a low-lying area, move to higher ground. If you have water in your home, do not go into a room if standing water covers electrical outlets. Stay out of water that may have electricity in it. The time is currently 5:46 p.m. Central Daylight Time. 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Now for the official National Weather Service forecast for Peoria and surrounding areas of central Illinois. Tonight, partly cloudy with showers and thunderstorms likely until midnight, then mostly cloudy with a slight chance of showers after midnight. Some thunderstorms may produce heavy rainfall until midnight. Lows in the upper 60s. South winds 5 to 10 miles an hour. Chance of rain 70%. Tuesday, mostly sunny. Humid with highs in the upper 80s. West winds 5 to 10 miles an hour. Heat index values up to 102 in the afternoon. Tuesday night, a slight chance of thunderstorms until midnight. Partly cloudy with a slight chance of showers. Humid with lows in the lower 70s. Southwest winds 5 to 10 miles an hour. Chance of rain 20%. Wednesday, sunny with highs in the lower 90s. Southwest winds 15 to 20 miles an hour with gusts up to 30 miles an hour. Heat index values up to 100. Wednesday night, showers likely with a chance of thunderstorms until midnight, then showers likely after midnight. Lows around 70. Southwest winds 15 to 20 miles an hour with gusts up to 30 miles an hour. Chance of rain 70%. Thursday, a chance of showers in the morning, then showers and thunderstorms likely in the afternoon. Highs in the upper 80s. Chance of rain 70%. Thursday night, showers likely with a chance of thunderstorms until midnight. Lows in the lower 60s. Chance of rain 70%. Friday, sunny. Highs in the mid-80s. Friday night, clear. Lows in the lower 60s. Saturday, sunny. Highs in the upper 80s. Saturday night, partly cloudy with a chance of showers and thunderstorms. Lows in the lower 60s. Chance of rain 50%. Sunday, a chance of showers in the morning. Mostly sunny. Highs in the lower 80s. Chance of rain 50%. Sunday night, partly cloudy. Lows in the upper 50s. Monday, partly sunny. A chance of showers in the afternoon. Highs in the upper 70s. Chance of rain 30%. Again, the forecast for Peoria and surrounding areas of central Illinois for tonight, partly cloudy with showers and thunderstorms likely until midnight, then mostly cloudy with a slight chance of showers after midnight. Some thunderstorms may produce heavy rainfall until midnight. Lows in the upper 60s. South winds 5 to 10 miles an hour. Chance of rain 70%. The following is a summary of watches, warnings and advisories in effect. For the WXJ71 listening area, a flood watch remains in effect until 1 a.m. Tuesday for the following counties: Fulton, Knox, Marshall, Mason, McLean, Peoria, Stark, Tazewell and Woodford. At 5 p.m. in Peoria, light rain was falling. Visibility was 6 miles. The temperature was 73 degrees, the dew point was 71, and the relative humidity was 93%. The wind was south at 7 miles an hour. The pressure was 29.90 inches and steady. Around central and western Illinois, at Galesburg, rain was falling, with a temperature of 77. It was partly sunny, with a temperature of 77 at Bloomington, 78 at Moline, and 77 at Pontiac. At Springfield, it was cloudy, with a temperature of 78. At Quincy, the weather conditions were not available. And once again at 5 p.m. in Peoria, with light rain, the temperature was 73. Flood advisory is canceled. The flood advisory is canceled for a portion of west central Illinois, including the following area: Fulton. Flood waters have receded. The heavy rain has ended. Flooding is no longer expected to pose a threat. Please continue to heed remaining road closures. And now a discussion of hazardous weather conditions for the following counties in Illinois: Fulton,
Knox, Marshall, Mason, McLean, Peoria, Stark, Tazewell, and Woodford. This hazardous weather outlook is for Central Illinois, East Central Illinois, and West Central Illinois. For tonight, periods of thunderstorms are expected into this evening, though a few may linger past midnight. While the severe weather threat is low, rainfall rates of 2 to 3 inches per hour may cause localized flash flooding. For Tuesday through Sunday, scattered thunderstorms are expected Tuesday evening, and a few may be strong or briefly severe. However, the better chances for severe weather will be Wednesday and especially on Thursday. There also remains a concern for localized flooding. Hot weather will develop on Tuesday and Wednesday. Heat index values over 95 to 100 degrees are expected on Tuesday west of Interstate 55 and over all of central and southeast Illinois on Wednesday. Spotter information statement. Spotter activation is not anticipated tonight. When flooding is a threat, keep these safety rules in mind. Never drive or walk across flood waters. It only takes 12 to 18 inches of water to sweep a vehicle off the road, and only 6 inches of moving water to knock over an adult. Do not drive around barricades. The road is closed for a reason. Most flood fatalities occur in vehicles. Besides your safety, you also put the lives of first responders at risk. If you live in a flood-prone area, or are camping in a low-lying area, move to higher ground. If you have water in your home, do not go into a room if standing water covers electrical outlets. Stay out of water that may have electricity in it. The time is currently 5:52 p.m. Central Daylight Time. 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Now for the official National Weather Service forecast for Peoria and surrounding areas of Central Illinois. Tonight, partly cloudy with showers and thunderstorms likely until midnight, then mostly cloudy with a slight chance of showers after midnight. Some thunderstorms may produce heavy rainfall until midnight. Lows in the upper 60s. South winds 5 to 10 miles an hour. Chance of rain 70%. Tuesday, mostly sunny. Humid with highs in the upper 80s. West winds 5 to 10 miles an hour. Heat index values up to 102 in the afternoon. Tuesday night, a slight chance of thunderstorms until midnight. Partly cloudy with a slight chance of showers. Humid with lows in the lower 70s. Southwest winds 5 to 10 miles an hour. Chance of rain 20%. Wednesday, sunny with highs in the lower 90s. Southwest winds 15 to 20 miles an hour with gusts up to 30 miles an hour. Heat index values up to 100. Wednesday night, showers likely with a chance of thunderstorms until midnight, then showers likely after midnight. Lows around 70. Southwest winds 15 to 20 miles an hour with gusts up to 30 miles an hour. Chance of rain 70%. Thursday, a chance of showers in the morning, then showers and thunderstorms likely in the afternoon. Highs in the upper 80s. Chance of rain 70%. Thursday night, showers likely with a chance of thunderstorms until midnight. Lows in the lower 60s. Chance of rain 70%. Friday, sunny. Highs in the mid 80s. Friday night, clear. Lows in the lower 60s. Saturday, sunny. Highs in the upper 80s. Saturday night, partly cloudy with a chance of showers and thunderstorms. Lows in the lower 60s. Chance of rain 50%. Sunday, a chance of showers in the morning. Mostly sunny. Highs in the lower 80s. Chance of rain 50%. Sunday night, partly cloudy. Lows in the upper 50s. Monday, partly sunny. A chance of showers in the afternoon. Highs in the upper 70s. Chance of rain 30%. Again, the forecast for Peoria and surrounding areas of Central Illinois for tonight. Partly cloudy with showers and thunderstorms likely until midnight, then mostly cloudy with a slight chance of showers after midnight. Some thunderstorms may produce heavy rainfall until midnight. Lows in the upper 60s. South winds 5 to 10 miles an hour. Chance of rain 70%. The following is a summary of watches, warnings, and advisories in effect. For the WXJ71 listening area,
A flood watch remains in effect until...

10 a.m. Tuesday for the following counties: Fulton, Knox, Marshall, Mason, McLean, Peoria, Stark, Tazewell, and Woodford. The time is currently 5:56 p.m. Central Daylight Time. 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Now for the official National Weather Service forecast for Peoria and surrounding areas of central Illinois. Tonight, partly cloudy with showers and thunderstorms likely until midnight, then mostly cloudy with a slight chance of showers after midnight. Some thunderstorms may produce heavy rainfall until midnight. Lows in the upper 60s. South winds 5 to 10 miles an hour. Chance of rain 70%. Tuesday, mostly sunny. Humid with highs in the upper 80s. West winds 5 to 10 miles an hour. Heat index values up to 102 in the afternoon. Tuesday night, a slight chance of thunderstorms until midnight. Partly cloudy with a slight chance of showers. Humid with lows in the lower 70s. Southwest winds 5 to 10 miles an hour. Chance of rain 20%. Wednesday, sunny with highs in the lower 90s. Southwest winds 15 to 20 miles an hour with gusts up to 30 miles an hour. Heat index values up to 100. Wednesday night, showers likely with a chance of thunderstorms until midnight, then showers likely after midnight. Lows around 70. Southwest winds 15 to 20 miles an hour with gusts up to 30 miles an hour. Chance of rain 70%. Thursday, a chance of showers in the morning, then showers and thunderstorms likely in the afternoon. Highs in the upper 80s. Chance of rain 70%. Thursday night, showers likely with a chance of thunderstorms until midnight. Lows in the lower 60s. Chance of rain 70%. Friday, sunny. Highs in the mid 80s. Friday night, clear. Lows in the lower 60s. Saturday, sunny. Highs in the upper 80s. Saturday night, partly cloudy with a chance of showers and thunderstorms. Lows in the lower 60s. Chance of rain 50%. Sunday, a chance of showers in the morning. Mostly sunny. Highs in the lower 80s. Chance of rain 50%. Sunday night, partly cloudy. Lows in the upper 50s. Monday, partly sunny. A chance of showers in the afternoon. Highs in the upper 70s. Chance of rain 30%. Again, the forecast for Peoria and surrounding areas of central Illinois for tonight: partly cloudy with showers and thunderstorms likely until midnight, then mostly cloudy with a slight chance of showers after midnight. Some thunderstorms may produce heavy rainfall until midnight. Lows in the upper 60s. South winds 5 to 10 miles an hour. Chance of rain 70%. At 5 p.m. in Peoria, light rain was falling. Visibility was 6 miles. The temperature was 73 degrees, the dew point was 71, and the relative humidity was 93%. The wind was south at 7 miles an hour. The pressure was 29.90 inches and steady. Around central and western Illinois, at Galesburg, rain was falling, with a temperature of 77. It was partly sunny, with a temperature of 77 at Bloomington, 78 at Moline, and 77 at Pontiac. At Springfield, it was cloudy, with a temperature of 78. At Quincy, the weather conditions were not available. And once again at 5 p.m. in Peoria, with light rain, the temperature was 73. Looking elsewhere around the Midwest at 5 p.m., Chicago was cloudy, and 78. Indianapolis was cloudy, and 80. St. Louis was partly sunny, and 87. Kansas City was mostly sunny, and 80. Des Moines was mostly sunny, and 84. Milwaukee was cloudy, and 70. The Peoria, Illinois climate summary for this evening, as of 4 p.m., June 8, 2026. Today's high temperature was 81 degrees. The normal high is 82. The record high is 96 degrees, which was last set in 1934. Today's low temperature was 71 degrees. The normal low is 61. The record low is 40 degrees, which was set in 1913. 0.49 inches of precipitation fell today, which brings the monthly total to 1.66 inches. The total precipitation

the year now stands at 15.66 inches. Sunset tonight is at 8:28 p.m. Sunrise tomorrow is at 5:28 a.m. Here is a flood statement. What? Flooding caused by excessive rainfall continues to be possible. Where? Portions of central, east central, and west central Illinois, including the following counties in central Illinois: DeWitt, Logan, Macon, Marshall, Mason, McLean, Peoria, Piatt, Stark, Tazewell, and Woodford. In east central Illinois, Champaign, Douglas, Edgar, and Vermilion. In west central Illinois, Fulton and Knox. When? Until 1 a.m. Tuesday. The following impacts are expected. Excessive runoff may result in flooding of rivers, creeks, streams, and other low-lying and flood-prone locations. Additional details. Some thunderstorms will produce rain rates of 2-plus inches per hour. http://, for safety information, visit www.weather.gov/safety/flood. You should monitor later forecasts and be alert for possible flood warnings. Those living in areas prone to flooding should be prepared to take action should flooding develop. The following is a summary of watches, warnings, and advisories in effect. For the WXJ71 listening area, a flood watch remains in effect until 1 a.m. Tuesday for the following counties: Fulton, Knox, Marshall, Mason, McLean, Peoria, Stark, Tazewell, and Woodford. And now a discussion of hazardous weather conditions for the following counties in Illinois: Fulton, Knox, Marshall, Mason, McLean, Peoria, Stark, Tazewell, and Woodford. This hazardous weather outlook is for central Illinois, east central Illinois, and west central Illinois. For tonight, periods of thunderstorms are expected into this evening, though a few may linger past midnight. While the severe weather threat is low, rainfall rates of 2 to 3 inches per hour may cause localized flash flooding. For Tuesday through Sunday, scattered thunderstorms are expected Tuesday evening, and a few may be strong or briefly severe. However, the better chances for severe weather will be Wednesday and especially on Thursday. There also remains a concern for localized flooding. Hot weather will develop on Tuesday and Wednesday. Heat index values over 95 to 100 degrees are expected on Tuesday west of Interstate 55 and over all of central and southeast Illinois on Wednesday. Spotter information statement. Spotter activation is not anticipated tonight. The time is currently 6:03 p.m. Central Daylight Time. 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Now for the official National Weather Service forecast for Peoria and surrounding areas of central Illinois. Tonight, partly cloudy with showers and thunderstorms likely until midnight, then mostly cloudy with a slight chance of showers after midnight. Some thunderstorms may produce heavy rainfall until midnight. Lows in the upper 60s. South winds 5 to 10 miles an hour. Chance of rain 70%. Tuesday, mostly sunny. Humid with highs in the upper 80s. West winds 5 to 10 miles an hour. Heat index values up to 102 in the afternoon. Tuesday night, a slight chance of thunderstorms until midnight. Partly cloudy with a slight chance of showers. Humid with lows in the lower 70s. Southwest winds 5 to 10 miles an hour. Chance of rain 20%. Wednesday, sunny with highs in the lower 90s. Southwest winds 15 to 20 miles an hour with gusts up to 30 miles an hour. Heat index values up to 100. Wednesday night, showers likely with a chance of thunderstorms until midnight, then showers likely after midnight. Lows around 70. Southwest winds 15 to 20 miles an hour with gusts up to 30 miles an hour. Chance of rain 70%. Thursday, a chance of showers in the morning, then showers and thunderstorms likely in the afternoon. Highs in the upper 80s. Chance of rain 70%. Thursday night, showers likely with a chance of thunderstorms until midnight. Lows in the lower 60s. Chance of rain 70%. Friday, sunny. Highs in the mid-80s. Friday night, clear. Lows in the lower 60s. Saturday, sunny. Highs in the upper 80s. Saturday night, partly cloudy with a chance of showers and thunderstorms. Lows in the lower 60s. Chance of

Rain 50%. Sunday, a chance of showers in the morning. Mostly sunny. Highs in the lower 80s. Chance of rain 50%. Sunday night, partly cloudy. Lows in the upper 50s. Monday, partly sunny. A chance of showers in the afternoon. Highs in the upper 70s. Chance of rain 30%. Again, the forecast for Peoria and surrounding areas of central Illinois for tonight. Partly cloudy with showers and thunderstorms likely until midnight, then mostly cloudy with a slight chance of showers after midnight. Some thunderstorms may produce heavy rainfall until midnight. Lows in the upper 60s. South winds 5 to 10 miles an hour. Chance of rain 70%. At 6 p.m. in Peoria, skies were cloudy. The temperature was 75 degrees, the dew point was 73, and the relative humidity was 93%. The wind was south at 8 miles an hour. The pressure was 29.89 inches and falling. Around central and western Illinois, rain was falling, with a temperature of 76 at Lakin and 75 at Lincoln. It was partly sunny, with a temperature of 75 at Bloomington, 80 at Moline, and 78 at Macomb. At Springfield, it was cloudy, with a temperature of 76. At Quincy, the weather conditions were not available. And once again at 6 p.m. in Peoria, under cloudy skies, the temperature was 75. Looking elsewhere around the Midwest at 6 p.m., Chicago was cloudy, and 78. Indianapolis was cloudy, and 81. St. Louis was partly sunny, and 85. Kansas City was cloudy, and 80. Des Moines was mostly sunny, and 85. Milwaukee was cloudy, and 69. Here is a flood statement. What? Flooding caused by excessive rainfall continues to be possible. Where? Portions of central, east central, and west central Illinois, including the following counties, in central Illinois, DeWitt, Logan, Macon, Marshall, Mason, McLean, Peoria, Piatt, Stark, Tazewell, and Woodford. In east central Illinois, Champaign, Douglas, Edgar, and Vermilion. In west central Illinois, Fulton and Knox. When, until 1 a.m. Tuesday. The following impacts are expected. Excessive runoff may result in flooding of rivers, creeks, streams, and other low-lying and flood-prone locations. Additional details, some thunderstorms will produce rain rates of 2 plus inches per hour. http://. For safety information, visit www.weather.gov/safety/flood. You should monitor later forecasts and be alert for possible flood warnings. Those living in areas prone to flooding should be prepared to take action should flooding develop. The following is a summary of watches, warnings, and advisories in effect. For the WXJ71 listening area, a flood watch remains in effect until 1 a.m. Tuesday for the following counties: Fulton, Knox, Marshall, Mason, McLean, Peoria, Stark, Tazewell, and Woodford. And now a discussion of hazardous weather conditions for the following counties in Illinois: Fulton, Knox, Marshall, Mason, McLean, Peoria, Stark, Tazewell, and Woodford. This hazardous weather outlook is for central Illinois, east central Illinois, and west central Illinois. For tonight, periods of thunderstorms are expected into this evening, though a few may linger past midnight. While the severe weather threat is low, rainfall rates of 2 to 3 inches per hour may cause localized flash flooding. For Tuesday through Sunday, scattered thunderstorms are expected Tuesday evening, and a few may be strong or briefly severe. However, the better chances for severe weather will be Wednesday and especially on Thursday. There also remains a concern for localized flooding. Hot weather will develop on Tuesday and Wednesday. Heat index values over 95 to 100 degrees are expected on Tuesday west of Interstate 55 and over all of central and southeast Illinois on Wednesday. Spotter information statement. Spotter activation is not anticipated tonight. The time is currently 6:10 p.m. Central Daylight Time. 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Now for the official National Weather Service forecast for Peoria and surrounding areas of central Illinois. Tonight, partly cloudy with showers and thunderstorms likely until midnight, then mostly cloudy with a slight chance of showers after midnight.

Some thunderstorms may produce heavy rainfall until midnight. Lows in the upper 60s. South winds 5 to 10 miles an hour. Chance of rain 70%. Tuesday, mostly sunny. Humid with highs in the upper 80s. West winds 5 to 10 miles an hour. Heat index values up to 102 in the afternoon. Tuesday night, a slight chance of thunderstorms until midnight. Partly cloudy with a slight chance of showers. Humid with lows in the lower 70s. Southwest winds 5 to 10 miles an hour. Chance of rain 20%. Wednesday, sunny with highs in the lower 90s. Southwest winds 15 to 20 miles an hour with gusts up to 30 miles an hour. Heat index values up to 100. Wednesday night, showers likely with a chance of thunderstorms until midnight, then showers likely after midnight. Lows around 70. Southwest winds 15 to 20 miles an hour with gusts up to 30 miles an hour. Chance of rain 70%. Thursday, a chance of showers in the morning, then showers and thunderstorms likely in the afternoon. Highs in the upper 80s. Chance of rain 70%. Thursday night, showers likely with a chance of thunderstorms until midnight. Lows in the lower 60s. Chance of rain 70%. Friday, sunny. Highs in the mid 80s. Friday night, clear. Lows in the lower 60s. Saturday, sunny. Highs in the upper 80s. Saturday night, partly cloudy with a chance of showers and thunderstorms. Lows in the lower 60s. Chance of rain 50%. Sunday, a chance of showers in the morning. Mostly sunny. Highs in the lower 80s. Chance of rain 50%. Sunday night, partly cloudy. Lows in the upper 50s. Monday, partly sunny. A chance of showers in the afternoon. Highs in the upper 70s. Chance of rain 30%. Again, the forecast for Peoria and surrounding areas of central Illinois for tonight, partly cloudy with showers and thunderstorms likely until midnight, then mostly cloudy with a slight chance of showers after midnight. Some thunderstorms may produce heavy rainfall until midnight. Lows in the upper 60s. South winds 5 to 10 miles an hour. Chance of rain 70%. 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At 6 p.m. in Peoria, skies were cloudy. The temperature was 75 degrees, the dew point was 73, and the relative humidity was 93%. The wind was south at 8 miles an hour. The pressure was 29.89 inches and falling. Around central and western Illinois, rain was falling, with a temperature of 76 at Lakin and 75 at Lincoln. It was partly sunny, with a temperature of 75 at Bloomington, 80 at Moline, and 78 at Macomb. At Springfield, it was cloudy, with a temperature of 76. At Quincy, the weather conditions were not available. And once again at 6 p.m. in Peoria, under cloudy skies, the temperature was 75. Looking elsewhere around the Midwest at 6 p.m., Chicago was cloudy, and 78. Indianapolis was cloudy, and 81. St. Louis was partly sunny, and 85. Kansas City was cloudy, and 80. Des Moines was mostly sunny, and 85. Milwaukee was cloudy, and 69. The Peoria, Illinois climate summary for this evening, as of 4 p.m., June 8, 2026. Today's high temperature was 81 degrees. The normal high is 82. The record high is 96 degrees, which was last set in 1934. Today's low temperature was 71 degrees. The normal low is 61. The record low is 40 degrees, which was set in 1913. 0.49 inches of precipitation fell today, which brings the monthly total to 1.66 inches. The total precipitation for the year now stands

at 15.66 inches. Sunset tonight is at 8:28 p.m. Sunrise tomorrow is at 5:28 a.m. Here is a flood statement. What? Flooding caused by excessive rainfall continues to be possible. Where? Portions of central, east central, and west central Illinois, including the following counties, in central Illinois, DeWitt, Logan, Macon, Marshall, Mason, McLean, Peoria, Piatt, Stark, Tazewell, and Woodford. In east central Illinois, Champaign, Douglas, Edgar, and Vermilion. In west central Illinois, Fulton and Knox. When? Until 1 a.m. Tuesday. The following impacts are expected. Excessive runoff may result in flooding of rivers, creeks, streams, and other low-lying and flood-prone locations. Additional details. Some thunderstorms will produce rain rates of 2-plus inches per hour. http://. For safety information, visit www.weather.gov/safety/flood. You should monitor later forecasts and be alert for possible flood warnings. Those living in areas prone to flooding should be prepared to take action should flooding develop. The following is a summary of watches, warnings, and advisories in effect. For the WXJ71 listening area, a flood watch remains in effect until 1 a.m. Tuesday for the following counties: Fulton, Knox, Marshall, Mason, McLean, Peoria, Stark, Tazewell, and Woodford. And now a discussion of hazardous weather conditions for the following counties in Illinois: Fulton, Knox, Marshall, Mason, McLean, Peoria, Stark, Tazewell, and Woodford. This hazardous weather outlook is for central Illinois, east central Illinois, and west central Illinois. For tonight, periods of thunderstorms are expected into this evening, though a few may linger past midnight. While the severe weather threat is low, rainfall rates of 2 to 3 inches per hour may cause localized flash flooding. For Tuesday through Sunday, scattered thunderstorms are expected Tuesday evening, and a few may be strong or briefly severe. However, the better chances for severe weather will be Wednesday and especially on Thursday. There also remains a concern for localized flooding. Hot weather will develop on Tuesday and Wednesday. Heat index values over 95 to 100 degrees are expected on Tuesday west of Interstate 55 and over all of central and southeast Illinois on Wednesday. Spotter information statement. Spotter activation is not anticipated tonight. The time is currently 6:18 p.m. Central Daylight Time. 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Now for the official National Weather Service forecast for Peoria and surrounding areas of central Illinois. Tonight, partly cloudy with showers and thunderstorms likely until midnight, then mostly cloudy with a slight chance of showers after midnight. Some thunderstorms may produce heavy rainfall until midnight. Lows in the upper 60s. South winds 5 to 10 miles an hour. Chance of rain 70%. Tuesday, mostly sunny. Humid with highs in the upper 80s. West winds 5 to 10 miles an hour. Heat index values up to 102 in the afternoon. Tuesday night, a slight chance of thunderstorms until midnight. Partly cloudy with a slight chance of showers. Humid with lows in the lower 70s. Southwest winds 5 to 10 miles an hour. Chance of rain 20%. Wednesday, sunny with highs in the lower 90s. Southwest winds 15 to 20 miles an hour with gusts up to 30 miles an hour. Heat index values up to 100. Wednesday night, showers likely with a chance of thunderstorms until midnight, then showers likely after midnight. Lows around 70. Southwest winds 15 to 20 miles an hour with gusts up to 30 miles an hour. Chance of rain 70%. Thursday, a chance of showers in the morning, then showers and thunderstorms likely in the afternoon. Highs in the upper 80s. Chance of rain 70%. Thursday night, showers likely with a chance of thunderstorms until midnight. Lows in the lower 60s. Chance of rain 70%. Friday, sunny. Highs in the mid-80s. Friday night, clear. Lows in the lower 60s. Saturday, sunny. Highs in the upper 80s. Saturday night, partly cloudy with a chance of showers and thunderstorms. Lows in the lower 60s. Chance of rain 50%.

Sunday, a chance of showers in the morning. Mostly sunny. Highs in the lower 80s. Chance of rain 50%. Sunday night, partly cloudy. Lows in the upper 50s. Monday, partly sunny. A chance of showers in the afternoon. Highs in the upper 70s. Chance of rain 30%. Again, the forecast for Peoria and surrounding areas of central Illinois for tonight. Partly cloudy with showers and thunderstorms likely until midnight, then mostly cloudy with a slight chance of showers after midnight. Some thunderstorms may produce heavy rainfall until midnight. Lows in the upper 60s. South winds 5 to 10 miles an hour. Chance of rain 70%. At 6 p.m. in Peoria, skies were cloudy. The temperature was 75 degrees, the dew point was 73, and the relative humidity was 93%. The wind was south at 8 miles an hour. The pressure was 29.89 inches and falling. Around central and western Illinois, rain was falling, with a temperature of 73 at Bloomington, 76 at Lakin, and 75 at Lincoln. At Springfield, thunder was reported, with a temperature of 76. It was partly sunny, with a temperature of 80 at Moline, 76 at Galesburg, 78 at Macomb, and 78 at Pontiac. At Quincy, the weather conditions were not available. And once again at 6 p.m. in Peoria, under cloudy skies, the temperature was 75. Looking elsewhere around the Midwest at 6 p.m., Chicago was cloudy, and 78. Indianapolis was cloudy, and 81. St. Louis was partly sunny, and 85. Kansas City was cloudy, and 80. Des Moines was mostly sunny, and 85. Milwaukee was cloudy, and 69. Here is a flood statement. What? Flooding caused by excessive rainfall continues to be possible. Where? Portions of central, east central, and west central Illinois, including the following counties, in central Illinois, DeWitt, Logan, Macon, Marshall, Mason, McLean, Peoria, Piatt, Stark, Tazewell, and Woodford. In east central Illinois, Champaign, Douglas, Edgar, and Vermilion. In west central Illinois, Fulton and Knox. When? Until 1 a.m. Tuesday. The following impacts are expected. Excessive runoff may result in flooding of rivers, creeks, streams, and other low-lying and flood-prone locations. Additional details. Some thunderstorms will produce rain rates of 2-plus inches per hour. http://. For safety information, visit www.weather.gov/safety/flood. You should monitor later forecasts and be alert for possible flood warnings. Those living in areas prone to flooding should be prepared to take action should flooding develop. The following is a summary of watches, warnings, and advisories in effect. For the WXJ71 listening area, a flood watch remains in effect until 1 a.m. Tuesday for the following counties: Fulton, Knox, Marshall, Mason, McLean, Peoria, Stark, Tazewell, and Woodford. And now a discussion of hazardous weather conditions for the following counties in Illinois: Fulton, Knox, Marshall, Mason, McLean, Peoria, Stark, Tazewell, and Woodford. This hazardous weather outlook is for central Illinois, east central Illinois, and west central Illinois. For tonight, periods of thunderstorms are expected into this evening, though a few may linger past midnight. While the severe weather threat is low, rainfall rates of 2 to 3 inches per hour may cause localized flash flooding. For Tuesday through Sunday, scattered thunderstorms are expected Tuesday evening, and a few may be strong or briefly severe. However, the better chances for severe weather will be Wednesday and especially on Thursday. There also remains a concern for localized flooding. Hot weather will develop on Tuesday and Wednesday. Heat index values over 95 to 100 degrees are expected on Tuesday west of Interstate 55 and over all of central and southeast Illinois on Wednesday. Spotter information statement. Spotter activation is not anticipated tonight. The time is currently 6:25 p.m. Central Daylight Time. 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Now for the official National Weather Service forecast for Peoria and surrounding areas of central Illinois. Tonight, partly cloudy with showers and thunderstorms likely until midnight,
then mostly cloudy with a slight chance of showers after midnight. Some thunderstorms may produce heavy rainfall until midnight. Lows in the upper 60s. South winds 5 to 10 miles an hour. Chance of rain 70%. Tuesday, mostly sunny. Humid with highs in the upper 80s. West winds 5 to 10 miles an hour. Heat index values up to 102 in the afternoon. Tuesday night, a slight chance of thunderstorms until midnight. Partly cloudy with a slight chance of showers. Humid with lows in the lower 70s. Southwest winds 5 to 10 miles an hour. Chance of rain 20%. Wednesday, sunny with highs in the lower 90s. Southwest winds 15 to 20 miles an hour with gusts up to 30 miles an hour. Heat index values up to 100. Wednesday night, showers likely with a chance of thunderstorms until midnight, then showers likely after midnight. Lows around 70. Southwest winds 15 to 20 miles an hour with gusts up to 30 miles an hour. Chance of rain 70%. Thursday, a chance of showers in the morning, then showers and thunderstorms likely in the afternoon. Highs in the upper 80s. Chance of rain 70%. Thursday night, showers likely with a chance of thunderstorms until midnight. Lows in the lower 60s. Chance of rain 70%. Friday, sunny. Highs in the mid 80s. Friday night, clear. Lows in the lower 60s. Saturday, sunny. Highs in the upper 80s. Saturday night, partly cloudy with a chance of showers and thunderstorms. Lows in the lower 60s. Chance of rain 50%. Sunday, a chance of showers in the morning. Mostly sunny. Highs in the lower 80s. Chance of rain 50%. Sunday night, partly cloudy. Lows in the upper 50s. Monday, partly sunny. A chance of showers in the afternoon. Highs in the upper 70s. Chance of rain 30%. Again, the forecast for Peoria and surrounding areas of central Illinois for tonight, partly cloudy with showers and thunderstorms likely until midnight, then mostly cloudy with a slight chance of showers after midnight. Some thunderstorms may produce heavy rainfall until midnight. Lows in the upper 60s. South winds 5 to 10 miles an hour. Chance of rain 70%. At 6 p.m. in Peoria, skies were cloudy. The temperature was 75 degrees, the dew point was 73, and the relative humidity was 93%. The wind was south at 8 miles an hour. The pressure was 29.89 inches and falling. Around central and western Illinois, rain was falling, with a temperature of 73 at Bloomington, 76 at Lakin, and 75 at Lincoln. At Springfield, thunder was reported, with a temperature of 76. It was partly sunny, with a temperature of 80 at Moline, 76 at Galesburg, 78 at Macomb, and 78 at Pontiac. At Quincy, the weather conditions were not available. And once again at 6 p.m. in Peoria, under cloudy skies, the temperature was 75. Looking elsewhere around the Midwest at 6 p.m., Chicago was cloudy, and 78. Indianapolis was cloudy, and 81. St. Louis was partly sunny, and 85. Kansas City was cloudy, and 80. Des Moines was mostly sunny, and 85. Milwaukee was cloudy, and 69. Here is a flood statement. What? Flooding caused by excessive rainfall continues to be possible. Where? Portions of central, east central, and west central Illinois, including the following counties, in central Illinois, DeWitt, Logan, Macon, Marshall, Mason, McLean, Peoria, Piatt, Stark, Tazewell, and Woodford. In east central Illinois, Champaign, Douglas, Edgar, and Vermilion. In west central Illinois, Fulton and Knox. When, until 1 a.m. Tuesday. The following impacts are expected. Excessive runoff may result in flooding of rivers, creeks, streams, and other low-lying and flood-prone locations. Additional details, some thunderstorms will produce rain rates of 2 plus inches per hour. http://. 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You should monitor later forecasts and be alert for possible flood warnings.
Those living in areas prone to flooding should be prepared to take action should flooding develop. The Peoria, Illinois climate summary for this evening, as of 4 p.m., June 8, 2026. Today's high temperature was 81 degrees. The normal high is 82. The record high is 96 degrees, which was last set in 1934. Today's low temperature was 71 degrees. The normal low is 61. The record low is 40 degrees, which was set in 1913. 0.49 inches of precipitation fell today, which brings the monthly total to 1.66 inches. The total precipitation for the year now stands at 15.66 inches. Sunset tonight is at 8:28 p.m. Sunrise tomorrow is at 5:28 a.m. The following is a summary of watches, warnings, and advisories in effect. For the WXJ71 listening area, a flood watch remains in effect until 1 a.m. Tuesday for the following counties: Fulton, Knox, Marshall, Mason, McLean, Peoria, Stark, Tazewell, and Woodford. The time is currently 6:32 p.m. Central Daylight Time. 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Now for the official National Weather Service forecast for Peoria and surrounding areas of central Illinois. Tonight, partly cloudy with showers and thunderstorms likely until midnight, then mostly cloudy with a slight chance of showers after midnight. Some thunderstorms may produce heavy rainfall until midnight. Lows in the upper 60s. South winds 5 to 10 miles an hour. Chance of rain 70%. Tuesday, mostly sunny. Humid with highs in the upper 80s. West winds 5 to 10 miles an hour. Heat index values up to 102 in the afternoon. Tuesday night, a slight chance of thunderstorms until midnight. Partly cloudy with a slight chance of showers. Humid with lows in the lower 70s. Southwest winds 5 to 10 miles an hour. Chance of rain 20%. Wednesday, sunny with highs in the lower 90s. Humid with lows in the lower 70s. Southwest winds 5 to 10 miles an hour. Chance of rain 20%. Wednesday, sunny with highs in the lower 90s. Southwest winds 15 to 20 miles an hour with gusts up to 30 miles an hour. Heat index values up to 100. Wednesday night, showers likely with a chance of thunderstorms until midnight, then showers likely after midnight. Lows around 70. Southwest winds 15 to 20 miles an hour with gusts up to 30 miles an hour. Chance of rain 70%. Thursday, a chance of showers in the morning, then showers and thunderstorms likely in the afternoon. Highs in the upper 80s. Chance of rain 70%. Thursday night, showers likely with a chance of thunderstorms until midnight. Lows in the lower 60s. Chance of rain 70%. Friday, sunny. Highs in the mid-80s. Friday night, clear. Lows in the lower 60s. Saturday, sunny. Highs in the upper 80s. Saturday night, partly cloudy with a chance of showers and thunderstorms. Lows in the lower 60s. Chance of rain 50%. Sunday, a chance of showers in the morning. Mostly sunny. Highs in the lower 80s. Chance of rain 50%. Sunday night, partly cloudy. Lows in the upper 50s. Monday, partly sunny. A chance of showers in the afternoon. Highs in the upper 70s. Chance of rain 30%. Again, the forecast for Peoria and surrounding areas of central Illinois for tonight: partly cloudy with showers and thunderstorms likely until midnight, then mostly cloudy with a slight chance of showers after midnight. Some thunderstorms may produce heavy rainfall until midnight. Lows in the upper 60s. South winds 5 to 10 miles an hour. Chance of rain 70%. At 6 p.m. in Peoria, skies were cloudy. The temperature was 75 degrees, the dew point was 73, and the relative humidity was 93%. The wind was south at 8 miles an hour. The pressure was 29.89 inches and falling. Around central and western Illinois, rain was falling, with a temperature of 73 at Bloomington, 76 at Lakin, and 75 at Lincoln. At Springfield, thunder was reported, with a temperature of 76.
It was partly sunny, with a temperature of 80 at Moline, 76 at Galesburg, 78

at Macomb and 78 at Pontiac. At Quincy, the weather conditions were not available. And once again at 6 p.m. in Peoria, under cloudy skies, the temperature was 75. Looking elsewhere around the Midwest at 6 p.m., Chicago was cloudy and 78. Indianapolis was cloudy and 81. St. Louis was partly sunny and 85. Kansas City was cloudy and 80. Des Moines was mostly sunny and 85. Milwaukee was cloudy and 69. Here is a flood statement. What? Flooding caused by excessive rainfall continues to be possible. Where? Portions of central, east central, and west central Illinois, including the following counties in central Illinois: DeWitt, Logan, Macon, Marshall, Mason, McLean, Peoria, Piatt, Stark, Tazewell, and Woodford. In east central Illinois, Champaign, Douglas, Edgar, and Vermilion. In west central Illinois, Fulton and Knox. When? Until 1 a.m. Tuesday. The following impacts are expected. Excessive runoff may result in flooding of rivers, creeks, streams, and other low-lying and flood-prone locations. Additional details: some thunderstorms will produce rain rates of 2-plus inches per hour. http://, for safety information, visit www.weather.gov/safety/flood. You should monitor later forecasts and be alert for possible flood warnings. Those living in areas prone to flooding should be prepared to take action should flooding develop. The following is a summary of watches, warnings, and advisories in effect. For the WXJ71 listening area, a flood watch remains in effect until 1 a.m. Tuesday for the following counties: Fulton, Knox, Marshall, Mason, McLean, Peoria, Stark, Tazewell, and Woodford. The time is currently 6:37 p.m. Central Daylight Time. 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Now for the official National Weather Service forecast for Peoria and surrounding areas of central Illinois. Tonight, partly cloudy with showers and thunderstorms likely until midnight, then mostly cloudy with a slight chance of showers after midnight. Some thunderstorms may produce heavy rainfall until midnight. Lows in the upper 60s. South winds 5 to 10 miles an hour. Chance of rain 70%. Tuesday, mostly sunny. Humid with highs in the upper 80s. West winds 5 to 10 miles an hour. Heat index values up to 102 in the afternoon. Tuesday night, a slight chance of thunderstorms until midnight. Partly cloudy with a slight chance of showers. Humid with lows in the lower 70s. Southwest winds 5 to 10 miles an hour. Chance of rain 20%. Wednesday, sunny with highs in the lower 90s. Southwest winds 15 to 20 miles an hour with gusts up to 30 miles an hour. Heat index values up to 100. Wednesday night, showers likely with a chance of thunderstorms until midnight, then showers likely after midnight. Lows around 70. Southwest winds 15 to 20 miles an hour with gusts up to 30 miles an hour. Chance of rain 70%. Thursday, a chance of showers in the morning, then showers and thunderstorms likely in the afternoon. Highs in the upper 80s. Chance of rain 70%. Thursday night, showers likely with a chance of thunderstorms until midnight. Lows in the lower 60s. Chance of rain 70%. Friday, sunny. Highs in the mid-80s. Friday night, clear. Lows in the lower 60s. Saturday, sunny. Highs in the upper 80s. Saturday night, partly cloudy with a chance of showers and thunderstorms. Lows in the lower 60s. Chance of rain 50%. Sunday, a chance of showers in the morning. Mostly sunny. Highs in the lower 80s. Chance of rain 50%. Sunday night, partly cloudy. Lows in the upper 50s. Monday, partly sunny. A chance of showers in the afternoon. Highs in the upper 70s. Chance of rain 30%. Again, the forecast for Peoria and surrounding areas of central Illinois for tonight: partly cloudy with showers and thunderstorms likely until midnight, then mostly cloudy with a slight chance of showers after midnight. Some thunderstorms may produce heavy rainfall until midnight. Lows in the

70s. Southwest winds 5 to 10 miles an hour. Chance of rain 20%. Wednesday, sunny with highs in the lower 90s. Southwest winds 15 to 20 miles an hour with gusts up to 30 miles an hour. Heat index values up to 100. Wednesday night, showers likely with a chance of thunderstorms until midnight, then showers likely after midnight. Lows around 70. Southwest winds 15 to 20 miles an hour with gusts up to 30 miles an hour. Chance of rain 70%. Thursday, a chance of showers in the morning, then showers and thunderstorms likely in the afternoon. Highs in the upper 80s. Chance of rain 70%. Thursday night, showers likely with a chance of thunderstorms until midnight. Lows in the lower 60s. Chance of rain 70%. Friday, sunny. Highs in the mid 80s. Friday night, clear. Lows in the lower 60s. Saturday, sunny. Highs in the upper 80s. Saturday night, partly cloudy with a chance of showers and thunderstorms. Lows in the lower 60s. Chance of rain 50%. Sunday, a chance of showers in the morning. Mostly sunny. Highs in the lower 80s. Chance of rain 50%. Sunday night, partly cloudy. Lows in the upper 50s. Monday, partly sunny. A chance of showers in the afternoon. Highs in the upper 70s. Chance of rain 30%. Again, the forecast for Peoria and surrounding areas of central Illinois for the rest of tonight, mostly cloudy. Showers and thunderstorms likely until midnight, then a slight chance of showers after midnight. Some thunderstorms may produce heavy rainfall until midnight. Lows in the upper 60s. South winds 5 to 10 miles an hour. Chance of rain 70%. At 6 p.m. in Peoria, skies were cloudy. The temperature was 75 degrees, the dew point was 73, and the relative humidity was 93%. The wind was south at 8 miles an hour. The pressure was 29.89 inches and falling. Around central and western Illinois, rain was falling, with a temperature of 73 at Bloomington, 76 at Lakin, and 75 at Lincoln. At Springfield, thunder was reported, with a temperature of 76. It was partly sunny, with a temperature of 80 at Moline, 76 at Galesburg, 78 at Macomb, and 78 at Pontiac. At Quincy, the weather conditions were not available. And once again at 6 p.m. in Peoria, under cloudy skies, the temperature was 75. Looking elsewhere around the Midwest at 6 p.m., Chicago was cloudy, and 78. Indianapolis was cloudy, and 81. St. Louis was partly sunny, and 85. Kansas City was cloudy, and 80. Des Moines was mostly sunny, and 85. Milwaukee was cloudy, and 69. Here is a flood statement. What? Flooding caused by excessive rainfall continues to be possible. Where? Portions of central, east central, and west central Illinois, including the following counties, in central Illinois, DeWitt, Logan, Macon, Marshall, Mason, McLean, Peoria, Piatt, Stark, Tazewell, and Woodford. In east central Illinois, Champaign, Douglas, Edgar, and Vermilion. In west central Illinois, Fulton and Knox. When? Until 1 a.m. Tuesday. The following impacts are expected. Excessive runoff may result in flooding of rivers, creeks, streams, and other low-lying and flood-prone locations. Additional details, some thunderstorms will produce rain rates of 2-plus inches per hour. For safety information, visit www.weather.gov/safety/flood. You should monitor later forecasts and be alert for possible flood warnings. Those living in areas prone to flooding should be prepared to take action should flooding develop. The following is a summary of watches, warnings, and advisories in effect. For the WXJ71 listening area, a flood watch remains in effect until 1 a.m. Tuesday for the following counties: Fulton, Knox, Marshall, Mason, McLean, Peoria, Stark, Tazewell, and Woodford. The Peoria, Illinois climate summary for this evening, as of 4 p.m., June 8, 2026. Today's high temperature was 81 degrees. The normal high is 82. The record high is 96 degrees, which was last.

set in 1934. Today's low temperature was 71 degrees. The normal low is 61. The record low is 40 degrees, which was set in 1913. 0.49 inches of precipitation fell today, which brings the monthly total to 1.66 inches. The total precipitation for the year now stands at 15.66 inches. Sunset tonight is at 8:28 p.m. Sunrise tomorrow is at 5:28 a.m. The time is currently 6:47 p.m. Central Daylight Time. 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Now for the official National Weather Service forecast for Peoria and surrounding areas of central Illinois. Rest of tonight, mostly cloudy. Showers and thunderstorms likely until midnight, then a slight chance of showers after midnight. Some thunderstorms may produce heavy rainfall until midnight. Lows in the upper 60s. South winds 5 to 10 miles an hour. Chance of rain 70%. Tuesday, mostly cloudy in the morning, then becoming mostly sunny. Humid with highs in the upper 80s. West winds 5 to 10 miles an hour. Heat index values up to 102 in the afternoon. Tuesday night, a slight chance of thunderstorms until midnight. Partly cloudy with a slight chance of showers. Humid with lows in the lower 70s. Southwest winds 5 to 10 miles an hour. Chance of rain 20%. Wednesday, sunny with highs in the lower 90s. Southwest winds 15 to 20 miles an hour with gusts up to 30 miles an hour. Heat index values up to 100. Wednesday night, showers likely with a chance of thunderstorms until midnight, then showers likely after midnight. Lows around 70. Southwest winds 15 to 20 miles an hour with gusts up to 30 miles an hour. Chance of rain 70%. Thursday, a chance of showers in the morning, then showers and thunderstorms likely in the afternoon. Highs in the upper 80s. Chance of rain 70%. Thursday night, showers likely with a chance of thunderstorms until midnight. Lows in the lower 60s. Chance of rain 70%. Friday, sunny. Highs in the mid-80s. Friday night, clear. Lows in the lower 60s. Saturday, sunny. Highs in the upper 80s. Saturday night, partly cloudy with a chance of showers and thunderstorms. Lows in the lower 60s. Chance of rain 50%. Sunday, a chance of showers in the morning. Mostly sunny. Highs in the lower 80s. Chance of rain 50%. Sunday night, partly cloudy. Lows in the upper 50s. Monday, partly sunny. A chance of showers in the afternoon. Highs in the upper 70s. Chance of rain 30%. Again, the forecast for Peoria and surrounding areas of central Illinois for the rest of tonight, mostly cloudy. Showers and thunderstorms likely until midnight, then a slight chance of showers after midnight. Some thunderstorms may produce heavy rainfall until midnight. Lows in the upper 60s. South winds 5 to 10 miles an hour. Chance of rain 70%. At 6 p.m. in Peoria, skies were cloudy. The temperature was 75 degrees, the dew point was 73, and the relative humidity was 93%. The wind was south at 8 miles an hour. The pressure was 29.89 inches and falling. Around central and western Illinois, rain was falling, with a temperature of 73 at Bloomington, 76 at Lakin, and 75 at Lincoln. At Springfield, thunder was reported, with a temperature of 76. It was partly sunny, with a temperature of 80 at Moline, 76 at Galesburg, 78 at Macomb, and 78 at Pontiac. At Quincy, the weather conditions were not available. And once again at 6 p.m. in Peoria, under cloudy skies, the temperature was 75. Looking elsewhere around the Midwest at 6 p.m., Chicago was cloudy, and 78. Indianapolis was cloudy, and 81. St. Louis was partly sunny, and 85. Kansas City was cloudy, and 80. Des Moines was mostly sunny, and 85. Milwaukee was cloudy, and 69. Here is a flood statement. What? Flooding caused by excessive rainfall continues to be possible. Where? Portions of

Central, East Central, and West Central Illinois, including the following counties in Central Illinois: DeWitt, Logan, Macon, Marshall, Mason, McLean, Peoria, Piatt, Stark, Tazewell, and Woodford. In East Central Illinois: Champaign, Douglas, Edgar, and Vermilion. In West Central Illinois: Fulton and Knox. When, until 1 a.m. Tuesday. The following impacts are expected: excessive runoff may result in flooding of rivers, creeks, streams, and other low-lying and flood-prone locations. Additional details: some thunderstorms will produce rain rates of 2-plus inches per hour. http://. 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You should monitor later forecasts and be alert for possible flood warnings. Those living in areas prone to flooding should be prepared to take action should flooding develop. The following is a summary of watches, warnings, and advisories in effect. For the WXJ71 listening area, a flood watch remains in effect until 1 a.m. Tuesday for the following counties: Fulton, Knox, Marshall, Mason, McLean, Peoria, Stark, Tazewell, and Woodford. The time is currently 6:52 p.m. Central Daylight Time. 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Now for the official National Weather Service forecast for Peoria and surrounding areas of Central Illinois. Rest of tonight, mostly cloudy. Showers and thunderstorms likely until midnight, then a slight chance of showers after midnight. Some thunderstorms may produce heavy rainfall until midnight. Lows in the upper 60s. South winds 5 to 10 miles an hour. Chance of rain 70%. Tuesday, mostly cloudy in the morning, then becoming mostly sunny. Humid with highs in the upper 80s. West winds 5 to 10 miles an hour. Heat index values up to 102 in the afternoon. Tuesday night, a slight chance of thunderstorms until midnight. Partly cloudy with a slight chance of showers. Humid with lows in the lower 70s. Southwest winds 5 to 10 miles an hour. Chance of rain 20%. Wednesday, sunny with highs in the lower 90s. Southwest winds 15 to 20 miles an hour with gusts up to 30 miles an hour. Heat index values up to 100. Wednesday night, showers likely with a chance of thunderstorms until midnight, then showers likely after midnight. Lows around 70. Southwest winds 15 to 20 miles an hour with gusts up to 30 miles an hour. Chance of rain 70%. Thursday, a chance of showers in the morning, then showers and thunderstorms likely in the afternoon. Highs in the upper 80s. Chance of rain 70%. Thursday night, showers likely with a chance of thunderstorms until midnight. Lows in the lower 60s. Chance of rain 70%. Friday, sunny. Highs in the mid-80s. Friday night, clear. Lows in the lower 60s. Saturday, sunny. Highs in the upper 80s. Saturday night, partly cloudy with a chance of showers and thunderstorms. Lows in the lower 60s. Chance of rain 50%. Sunday, a chance of showers in the morning. Mostly sunny. Highs in the lower 80s. Chance of rain 50%. Sunday night, partly cloudy. Lows in the upper 50s. Monday, partly sunny. A chance of showers in the afternoon. Highs in the upper 70s. Chance of rain 30%. Again, the forecast for Peoria and surrounding areas of Central Illinois for the rest of tonight, mostly cloudy. Showers and thunderstorms likely until midnight, then a slight chance of showers after midnight. Some thunderstorms may produce heavy rainfall until midnight. Lows in the upper 60s. South winds 5 to 10 miles an hour. Chance of rain 70%. At 6 p.m. in Peoria, skies were cloudy. The temperature was 75 degrees, the dew point was 73, and the relative humidity was 93%. The wind was south at 8 miles an hour. The pressure was 29.89 inches and falling. Around central and western Illinois, rain was falling, with a temperature of 73 at Bloomington, 76 at Lakin, and 75 at Lincoln. At Springfield, thunder was reported, with a temperature of 76. It was partly sunny, with a

temperature of 80 at Moline, 76 at Galesburg, 78 at Macomb, and 78 at Pontiac. At Quincy, the weather conditions were not available. And once again at 6 p.m. in Peoria, under cloudy skies, the temperature was 75. Looking elsewhere around the Midwest at 6 p.m., Chicago was cloudy and 78. Indianapolis was cloudy and 81. St. Louis was partly sunny and 85. Kansas City was cloudy and 80. Des Moines was mostly sunny and 85. Milwaukee was cloudy and 69. Here is a flood statement. What? Flooding caused by excessive rainfall continues to be possible. Where? Portions of central, east central, and west central Illinois, including the following counties in central Illinois: DeWitt, Logan, Macon, Marshall, Mason, McLean, Peoria, Piatt, Stark, Tazewell, and Woodford. In east central Illinois: Champaign, Douglas, Edgar, and Vermilion. In west central Illinois: Fulton and Knox. When? Until 1 a.m. Tuesday. The following impacts are expected. Excessive runoff may result in flooding of rivers, creeks, streams, and other low-lying and flood-prone locations. Additional details: some thunderstorms will produce rain rates of 2-plus inches per hour. For safety information, visit www.weather.gov/safety/flood. You should monitor later forecasts and be alert for possible flood warnings. Those living in areas prone to flooding should be prepared to take action should flooding develop. The following is a summary of watches, warnings, and advisories in effect. For the WXJ71 listening area, a flood watch remains in effect until 1 a.m. Tuesday for the following counties: Fulton, Knox, Marshall, Mason, McLean, Peoria, Stark, Tazewell, and Woodford. The time is currently 6:58 p.m. Central Daylight Time. 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Now for the official National Weather Service forecast for Peoria and surrounding areas of central Illinois. Rest of tonight, mostly cloudy. Showers and thunderstorms likely until midnight, then a slight chance of showers after midnight. Some thunderstorms may produce heavy rainfall until midnight. Lows in the upper 60s. South winds 5 to 10 miles an hour. Chance of rain 70%. Tuesday, mostly cloudy in the morning, then becoming mostly sunny. Humid with highs in the upper 80s. West winds 5 to 10 miles an hour. Heat index values up to 102 in the afternoon. Tuesday night, a slight chance of thunderstorms until midnight. Partly cloudy with a slight chance of showers. Humid with lows in the lower 70s. Southwest winds 5 to 10 miles an hour. Chance of rain 20%. Wednesday, sunny with highs in the lower 90s. Southwest winds 15 to 20 miles an hour with gusts up to 30 miles an hour. Heat index values up to 100. Wednesday night, showers likely with a chance of thunderstorms until midnight, then showers likely after midnight. Lows around 70. Southwest winds 15 to 20 miles an hour with gusts up to 30 miles an hour. Chance of rain 70%. Thursday, a chance of showers in the morning, then showers and thunderstorms likely in the afternoon. Highs in the upper 80s. Chance of rain 70%. Thursday night, showers likely with a chance of thunderstorms until midnight. Lows in the lower 60s. Chance of rain 70%. Friday, sunny. Highs in the mid-80s. Friday night, clear. Lows in the lower 60s. Saturday, sunny. Highs in the upper 80s. Saturday night, partly cloudy with a chance of showers and thunderstorms. Lows in the lower 60s. Chance of rain 50%. Sunday, a chance of showers in the morning. Mostly sunny. Highs in the lower 80s. Chance of rain 50%. Sunday night, partly cloudy. Lows in the upper 50s. Monday, partly sunny. A chance of showers in the afternoon. Highs in the upper 70s. Chance of rain 30%. Again, the forecast for Peoria and surrounding areas of central Illinois for the rest of tonight, mostly cloudy. Showers and thunderstorms likely until midnight, then a slight chance